showers, likely with a chance of thunderstorms late. Waves 2 feet or less. Tuesday, south winds 5 to 15 knots. Showers with a chance of thunderstorms. Waves 2 feet or less. Tuesday night, southwest winds 10 to 15 knots becoming northwest. Showers likely with a chance of thunderstorms in the evening, then a chance of showers overnight. Waves 1 to 3 feet. Wednesday, northwest winds 10 to 15 knots becoming west. Waves 1 to 3 feet. Wednesday night, northwest winds 10 to 15 knots becoming north 15 to 20 knots. Waves 1 to 3 feet building to 2 to 4 feet. Thursday, northeast winds 15 to 20 knots becoming southeast. Showers likely Thursday night. Waves 1 to 3 feet. Friday, south winds 15 to 20 knots becoming northwest and increasing to 35 knot gales. Showers. Waves 3 to 5 feet building to 10 to 13 feet. Waves occasionally around 16 feet. Saturday, northwest winds to 30 knots becoming west. A chance of showers during the day. Waves 8 to 12 feet subsiding to 5 to 8 feet. Waves occasionally around 15 feet. Winds and waves higher and near thunderstorms. This is the NOAA Weather Radio KHA 53 in Rochester. Your source for official weather information across the Western Finger Lakes and the Genesee Valley. KHA 53 operates on a frequency of 162.40 MHz. The 8 p.m. weather at Rochester, it was mostly cloudy. The temperature was 61 degrees Fahrenheit or 16 degrees Celsius, the dew point 57 and the relative humidity 87%. The wind was calm. The pressure was 29.86 inches and rising. Repeating at Rochester, it was mostly cloudy, temperature 61 degrees. Around the region at 8 p.m. at Elmira, fog was reported, with a temperature of 57. At Erie, it was clear, with a temperature of 68. At Niagara Falls, it was partly cloudy, with a temperature of 62. It was mostly cloudy, with a temperature of 62 at Buffalo, and 56 at Binghamton. It was cloudy, with a temperature of 59 at Syracuse, and 58 at Watertown. At Oswego, winds were southeast at 1 knot, with a temperature of 60 degrees. The Central Lake Ontario buoy winds were from the southeast at 4 knots. The forecast for the Genesee Valley and Northern Finger Lakes, including Rochester, Geneseo, Canandaigua, Newark, and Fairhaven. Tonight, partly cloudy. A chance of showers late. Lows in the upper 50s. Light winds, becoming south 5 to 10 miles an hour. Chance of rain 50%. Tuesday, showers likely with a chance of thunderstorms. Highs ranging from the mid-70s on the hilltops to the upper 70s across the lower elevations. South winds 5 to 10 miles an hour, becoming southwest 10 to 15 miles an hour. Chance of rain 70%. Tuesday night, mostly cloudy. Showers likely with a chance of thunderstorms in the evening, then a chance of showers overnight. Mild with lows in the upper 50s. West winds 10 to 15 miles an hour, becoming northwest 5 to 10 miles an hour. Chance of rain 70%. Wednesday, mostly cloudy. A chance of showers in the afternoon. Cooler with highs in the mid-60s. West winds 5 to 10 miles an hour, becoming northwest. Chance of rain 30%. Wednesday night, mostly cloudy. A chance of showers in the evening. Cooler with lows in the mid-40s. Northwest winds 5 to 10 miles an hour, becoming light. Chance of rain 30%. The forecast for the Southern Finger Lakes, including Tinian, Seneca Falls, and Auburn. Tonight, partly cloudy. Lows in the upper 50s. Light winds, becoming south 5 to 10 miles an hour. Tuesday, showers likely with a chance of thunderstorms. Highs in the upper 70s. South winds 5 to 10 miles an hour, becoming southwest. Chance of rain 70%. Tuesday night, mostly cloudy. Showers likely with a chance of thunderstorms in the evening, then a chance of showers overnight. Mild with lows in the upper 50s. Southwest winds 5 to 10 miles an hour, becoming light. Chance of rain 70%. Wednesday, mostly cloudy. A chance of showers in the afternoon.

cooler with highs in the mid-60s. Light winds, becoming northwest around 10 miles an hour. Chance of rain 30%. Wednesday night, mostly cloudy. A chance of showers in the evening. Cooler with lows in the mid-40s. Northwest winds 5 to 10 miles an hour. Chance of rain 30%. And now the extended forecast. Thursday, mostly cloudy. Showers likely. Highs in the upper 50s. Chance of rain 70%. Friday, breezy. Rain showers. Highs in the lower 60s. Lows in the mid-40s. Chance of rain 90%. Saturday, breezy. Partly cloudy. A 50% chance of rain and snow showers. Highs in the upper 40s. Lows in the mid-30s. Sunday, partly cloudy. Highs in the mid-50s. Lows in the lower 30s. Monday, partly cloudy. Highs in the lower 60s. Lows around 40. This is the NOAA Weather Radio KHA 53 in Rochester. Your source for official weather information across the Western Finger Lakes and the Genesee Valley. KHA 53 operates on a frequency of 162.40 MHz. The 8 p.m. weather at Rochester, it was mostly cloudy. The temperature was 61 degrees Fahrenheit or 16 degrees Celsius, the dew point 57 and the relative humidity 87%. The wind was calm. The pressure was 29.86 inches and rising. Repeating at Rochester, it was mostly cloudy, temperature 61 degrees. Around the region at 8 p.m. at Elmira, fog was reported, with a temperature of 57. At Erie, it was clear, with a temperature of 68. At Niagara Falls, it was partly cloudy, with a temperature of 62. It was mostly cloudy, with a temperature of 62 at Buffalo, and 56 at Binghamton. It was cloudy, with a temperature of 59 at Syracuse, and 58 at Watertown. At Oswego, winds were southeast at 1 knot, with a temperature of 60 degrees. The Central Lake Ontario buoy winds were from the southeast at 4 knots. The forecast for the Genesee Valley and Northern Finger Lakes, including Rochester, Geneseo, Canandaigua, Newark, and Fairhaven. Tonight, partly cloudy. A chance of showers late. Lows in the upper 50s. Light winds, becoming south 5 to 10 miles an hour. Chance of rain 50%. Tuesday, showers likely with a chance of thunderstorms. Highs ranging from the mid-70s on the hilltops to the upper 70s across the lower elevations. South winds 5 to 10 miles an hour, becoming southwest 10 to 15 miles an hour. Chance of rain 70%. Tuesday night, mostly cloudy. Showers likely with a chance of thunderstorms in the evening, then a chance of showers overnight. Mild with lows in the upper 50s. West winds 10 to 15 miles an hour, becoming northwest 5 to 10 miles an hour. Chance of rain 70%. Wednesday, mostly cloudy. A chance of showers in the afternoon. Cooler with highs in the mid-60s. West winds 5 to 10 miles an hour, becoming northwest. Chance of rain 30%. Wednesday night, mostly cloudy. A chance of showers in the evening. Cooler with lows in the mid-40s. Northwest winds 5 to 10 miles an hour, becoming light. Chance of rain 30%. The forecast for the Southern Finger Lakes, including Pinyan, Seneca Falls, and Auburn. Tonight, partly cloudy. Lows in the upper 50s. Light winds, becoming south 5 to 10 miles an hour. Tuesday, showers likely with a chance of thunderstorms. Highs in the upper 70s. South winds 5 to 10 miles an hour, becoming southwest. Chance of rain 70%. Tuesday night, mostly cloudy. Showers likely with a chance of thunderstorms in the evening, then a chance of showers overnight. Mild with lows in the upper 50s. Southwest winds 5 to 10 miles an hour, becoming light. Chance of rain 70%. Wednesday, mostly cloudy. A chance of showers in the afternoon. Cooler with highs in the mid-60s. Light winds, becoming northwest around 10 miles an hour. Chance of rain 30%. Wednesday night, mostly cloudy. A chance of showers in the evening. Cooler with lows in the mid-40s. Northwest winds 5.

to 10 miles an hour. Chance of rain 30%. And now the extended forecast. Thursday, mostly cloudy. Showers likely. Highs in the upper 50s. Chance of rain 70%. Friday, breezy. Rain showers. Highs in the lower 60s. Lows in the mid 40s. Chance of rain 90%. Saturday, breezy. Partly cloudy. A 50% chance of rain and snow showers. Highs in the upper 40s. Lows in the mid 30s. Sunday, partly cloudy. Highs in the mid 50s. Lows in the lower 30s. Monday, partly cloudy. Highs in the lower 60s. Lows around 40. This is the NOAA Weather Radio KHA 53 in Rochester. Your source for official weather information across the Western Finger Lakes and the Genesee Valley. KHA 53 operates on a frequency of 162.40 MHz. The 8 p.m. weather at Rochester, it was mostly cloudy. The temperature was 61 degrees Fahrenheit or 16 degrees Celsius, the dew point 57 and the relative humidity 87%. The wind was calm. The pressure was 29.86 inches and rising. Repeating at Rochester, it was mostly cloudy, temperature 61 degrees. Around the region at 8 p.m. at Elmira, fog was reported with a temperature of 56. At Erie, it was clear with a temperature of 68. It was partly cloudy with a temperature of 62 at Niagara Falls and 68 at Toronto. It was mostly cloudy with a temperature of 62 at Buffalo and 56 at Binghamton. It was cloudy with a temperature of 59 at Syracuse and 58 at Watertown. At Oswego, winds were southeast at 1 knot with a temperature of 60 degrees. The Central Lake Ontario buoy winds were southeast at 4 knots, with a temperature of 58 degrees, and the waves were 1 foot. The forecast for the Genesee Valley and Northern Finger Lakes, including Rochester, Geneseo, Canandaigua, Newark, and Fairhaven. Tonight, partly cloudy. A chance of showers late. Lows in the upper 50s. Light winds, becoming south 5 to 10 miles an hour. Chance of rain 50%. Tuesday, showers likely with a chance of thunderstorms. Highs ranging from the mid-70s on the hilltops to the upper 70s across the lower elevations. South winds 5 to 10 miles an hour, becoming southwest 10 to 15 miles an hour. Chance of rain 70%. Tuesday night, mostly cloudy. Showers likely with a chance of thunderstorms in the evening, then a chance of showers overnight. Mild with lows in the upper 50s. West winds 10 to 15 miles an hour, becoming northwest 5 to 10 miles an hour. Chance of rain 70%. Wednesday, mostly cloudy. A chance of showers in the afternoon. Cooler with highs in the mid-60s. West winds 5 to 10 miles an hour, becoming northwest. Chance of rain 30%. Wednesday night, mostly cloudy. A chance of showers in the evening. Cooler with lows in the mid-40s. Northwest winds 5 to 10 miles an hour, becoming light. Chance of rain 30%. The forecast for the Southern Finger Lakes, including Tinian, Seneca Falls, and Auburn. Tonight, partly cloudy. Lows in the upper 50s. Light winds, becoming south 5 to 10 miles an hour. Tuesday, showers likely with a chance of thunderstorms. Highs in the upper 70s. South winds 5 to 10 miles an hour, becoming southwest. Chance of rain 70%. Tuesday night, mostly cloudy. Showers likely with a chance of thunderstorms in the evening, then a chance of showers overnight. Mild with lows in the upper 50s. Southwest winds 5 to 10 miles an hour, becoming light. Chance of rain 70%. Wednesday, mostly cloudy. A chance of showers in the afternoon. Cooler with highs in the mid-60s. Light winds, becoming northwest around 10 miles an hour. Chance of rain 30%. Wednesday night, mostly cloudy. A chance of showers in the evening. Cooler with lows in the mid-40s. Northwest winds 5 to 10 miles an hour. Chance of rain 30%. And now the extended forecast. Thursday, mostly cloudy. Showers likely. Highs in the upper 50s.

chance of rain 70%. Friday, breezy. Rain showers. Highs in the lower 60s. Lows in the mid 40s. Chance of rain 90%. Saturday, breezy. Partly cloudy. A 50% chance of rain and snow showers. Highs in the upper 40s. Lows in the mid 30s. Sunday, partly cloudy. Highs in the mid 50s. Lows in the lower 30s. Monday, partly cloudy. Highs in the lower 60s. Lows around 40. This is the NOAA Weather Radio KHA 53 in Rochester. 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KHA 53 operates on a frequency of 162.40 MHz. The 8 p.m. weather at Rochester, it was mostly cloudy. The temperature was 61 degrees Fahrenheit or 16 degrees Celsius, the dew point 57 and the relative humidity 87%. The wind was calm. The pressure was 29.86 inches and rising. Repeating at Rochester, it was mostly cloudy, temperature 61 degrees. Around the region at 8 p.m. at Elmira, fog was reported, with a temperature of 56. At Erie, it was clear, with a temperature of 68. It was partly cloudy, with a temperature of 62 at Niagara Falls, and 68 at Toronto. It was mostly cloudy, with a temperature of 62 in Buffalo, and 56 at Binghamton. It was cloudy, with a temperature of 59 at Syracuse, and 58 at Watertown. At Oswego, winds were southeast at 1 knot, with a temperature of 60 degrees. The Central Lake Ontario buoy winds were southeast at 4 knots, with a temperature of 58 degrees, and the waves were 1 foot. The forecast for the Genesee Valley and Northern Finger Lakes, including Rochester, Geneseo, Canandaigua, Newark, and Fairhaven. Tonight, partly cloudy. A chance of showers late. Lows in the upper 50s. Light winds, becoming south 5 to 10 miles an hour. Chance of rain 50%. Tuesday, showers likely with a chance of thunderstorms. Highs ranging from the mid-70s on the hilltops to the upper 70s across the lower elevations. South winds 5 to 10 miles an hour, becoming southwest 10 to 15 miles an hour. Chance of rain 70%. Tuesday night, mostly cloudy. Showers likely with a chance of thunderstorms in the evening, then a chance of showers overnight. Mild with lows in the upper 50s. West winds 10 to 15 miles an hour, becoming northwest 5 to 10 miles an hour. Chance of rain 70%. Wednesday, mostly cloudy. A chance of showers in the afternoon. Cooler with highs in the mid-60s. West winds 5 to 10 miles an hour, becoming northwest. Chance of rain 30%. Wednesday night, mostly cloudy. A chance of showers in the evening. Cooler with lows in the mid-40s. Northwest winds 5 to 10 miles an hour, becoming light. Chance of rain 30%. The forecast for the Southern Finger Lakes, including Pinyan, Seneca Falls, and Auburn. Tonight, partly cloudy. Lows in the upper 50s. Light winds, becoming south 5 to 10 miles an hour. Tuesday, showers likely with a chance of thunderstorms. Highs in the upper 70s. South winds 5 to 10 miles an hour, becoming southwest. Chance of rain 70%. Tuesday night, mostly cloudy. Showers likely with a chance of thunderstorms in the evening, then a chance of showers overnight. Mild with lows in the upper 50s. Southwest winds 5 to 10 miles an hour, becoming light. Chance of rain 70%. Wednesday, mostly cloudy. A chance of showers in the afternoon. Cooler with highs in the mid-60s. Light winds, becoming northwest around 10 miles an hour. Chance of rain 30%. Wednesday night, mostly cloudy. A chance of showers in the evening. Cooler with lows in the mid-40s. Northwest winds 5 to 10 miles an hour. Chance of rain 30%. And now the extended forecast. Thursday, mostly cloudy. Showers likely. Highs in the upper 50s. Chance of rain 70%. Friday, breezy. Rain showers. Highs in the lower 60s. Lows in the mid 40s. Chance of rain 90%.
Saturday, breezy. Partly cloudy. A 50% chance of rain and snow showers. Highs in the upper 40s. Lows in the mid-30s. Sunday, partly cloudy. Highs in the mid-50s. Lows in the lower 30s. Monday, partly cloudy. Highs in the lower 60s. Lows around 40. This is the NOAA Weather Radio KHA-53 in Rochester. 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KHA-53 operates on a frequency of 162.40 MHz. The 8 p.m. weather at Rochester, it was mostly cloudy. The temperature was 61 degrees Fahrenheit or 16 degrees Celsius, the dew point 57 and the relative humidity 87%. The wind was calm. The pressure was 29.86 inches and rising. Repeating at Rochester, it was mostly cloudy, temperature 61 degrees. Around the region at 8 p.m. at Elmira, fog was reported, with a temperature of 56. At Erie, it was clear, with a temperature of 68. It was partly cloudy, with a temperature of 62 at Niagara Falls, and 68 at Toronto. It was mostly cloudy, with a temperature of 62 at Buffalo, and 56 at Binghamton. It was cloudy, with a temperature of 59 at Syracuse, and 58 at Watertown. At Oswego, winds were southeast at 1 knot, with a temperature of 60 degrees. The Central Lake Ontario buoy winds were southeast at 4 knots, with a temperature of 58 degrees, and the waves were 1 foot. The forecast for the Genesee Valley and Northern Finger Lakes, including Rochester, Geneseo, Canandaigua, Newark, and Fairhaven. Tonight, partly cloudy. A chance of showers late. Lows in the upper 50s. Light winds, becoming south 5 to 10 miles an hour. Chance of rain 50%. Tuesday, showers likely with a chance of thunderstorms. Highs ranging from the mid-70s on the hilltops to the upper 70s across the lower elevations. South winds 5 to 10 miles an hour, becoming southwest 10 to 15 miles an hour. Chance of rain 70%. Tuesday night, mostly cloudy. Showers likely with a chance of thunderstorms in the evening, then a chance of showers overnight. Mild with lows in the upper 50s. West winds 10 to 15 miles an hour, becoming northwest 5 to 10 miles an hour. Chance of rain 70%. Wednesday, mostly cloudy. A chance of showers in the afternoon. Cooler with highs in the mid-60s. West winds 5 to 10 miles an hour, becoming northwest. Chance of rain 30%. Wednesday night, mostly cloudy. A chance of showers in the evening. Cooler with lows in the mid-40s. Northwest winds 5 to 10 miles an hour, becoming light. Chance of rain 30%. The forecast for the Southern Finger Lakes, including Tinian, Seneca Falls, and Auburn. Tonight, partly cloudy. Lows in the upper 50s. Light winds, becoming south 5 to 10 miles an hour. Tuesday, showers likely with a chance of thunderstorms. Highs in the upper 70s. South winds 5 to 10 miles an hour, becoming southwest. Chance of rain 70%. Tuesday night, mostly cloudy. Showers likely with a chance of thunderstorms in the evening, then a chance of showers overnight. Mild with lows in the upper 50s. Southwest winds 5 to 10 miles an hour, becoming light. Chance of rain 70%. Wednesday, mostly cloudy. A chance of showers in the afternoon. Cooler with highs in the mid-60s. Light winds, becoming northwest around 10 miles an hour. Chance of rain 30%. Wednesday night, mostly cloudy. A chance of showers in the evening. Cooler with lows in the mid-40s. Northwest winds 5 to 10 miles an hour. Chance of rain 30%. And now the extended forecast. Thursday, mostly cloudy. Showers likely. Highs in the upper 50s. Chance of rain 70%. Friday, breezy. Rain showers. Highs in the lower 60s. Lows in the mid-40s. Chance of rain 90%. Saturday, breezy. Partly cloudy. A 50% chance of rain and snow showers. Highs in the upper 40s. Lows in the mid-30s. Sunday, partly cloudy.
highs in the mid-50s, lows in the lower 30s. Monday, partly cloudy, highs in the lower 60s, lows around 40. 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KHA 53 operates on a frequency of 162.40 MHz. The 8 p.m. weather at Rochester, it was mostly cloudy. The temperature was 61 degrees Fahrenheit or 16 degrees Celsius, the dew point 57 and the relative humidity 87%. The wind was calm. The pressure was 29.86 inches and rising. Repeating at Rochester, it was mostly cloudy, temperature 61 degrees. Around the region at 8 p.m. at Elmira, fog was reported with a temperature of 56. At Erie, it was clear with a temperature of 68. It was partly cloudy with a temperature of 62 at Niagara Falls and 68 at Toronto. It was mostly cloudy with a temperature of 62 at Buffalo and 56 at Binghamton. It was cloudy with a temperature of 59 at Syracuse and 58 at Watertown. At Oswego, winds were southeast at 1 knot, with a temperature of 60 degrees. The Central Lake Ontario buoy winds were southeast at 4 knots, with a temperature of 58 degrees, and the waves were 1 foot. The Nearshore Marine Forecast, for the Niagara River to Sodus Bay. Tonight, south winds 5 to 15 knots. A chance of showers and thunderstorms late. Waves 1 foot or less. Tuesday, south winds 5 to 15 knots becoming southwest 15 to 20 knots. Showers likely with a chance of thunderstorms. Waves 1 to 3 feet building to 2 to 4 feet. Tuesday night, southwest winds 15 to 20 knots becoming northwest 5 to 15 knots. Showers likely with a chance of thunderstorms in the evening, then a chance of showers overnight. Waves 2 to 4 feet subsiding to 1 to 3 feet. Wednesday, west winds 10 to 15 knots becoming northwest. Mostly cloudy in the morning, then becoming partly sunny. Waves 1 to 3 feet. Wednesday night, northwest winds 10 to 15 knots becoming north. Mostly cloudy. Waves 1 to 3 feet building to 2 to 4 feet. Thursday, northeast winds 5 to 15 knots becoming southeast. Showers Thursday night. Waves 1 to 3 feet. Friday, southwest winds 15 to 20 knots becoming northwest and increasing to 30 knots. Showers. Waves 1 to 3 feet building to 10 to 13 feet. Waves occasionally around 16 feet. Saturday, northwest winds to 30 knots becoming west 15 to 25 knots. A chance of showers during the day. Waves 8 to 12 feet subsiding to 5 to 8 feet. Waves occasionally around 15 feet. Winds and waves higher in and near thunderstorms. The water temperature off Rochester is 61 degrees, and the water temperature at the Central Lake buoy is 59 degrees. The Nearshore Marine Forecast, for Sodus Bay to Mexico Bay. Tonight, southwest winds 5 to 15 knots becoming southeast. A chance of showers. Showers likely with a chance of thunderstorms late. Waves 1 foot or less. Tuesday, southeast winds 5 to 15 knots. Showers with a chance of thunderstorms. Waves 1 foot or less. Tuesday night, southwest winds 5 to 15 knots becoming northwest. Showers with a chance of thunderstorms in the evening, then a chance of showers overnight. Waves 1 to 3 feet. Wednesday, northwest winds 5 to 15 knots becoming west. Mostly cloudy. Waves 1 to 3 feet. Wednesday night, northwest winds 10 to 15 knots becoming north 15 to 20 knots. Mostly cloudy. Waves 1 to 3 feet building to 2 to 4 feet. Thursday, north winds 15 to 20 knots becoming southeast. Showers likely Thursday night. Waves 1 to 3 feet. Friday, south winds 15 to 20 knots becoming northwest and increasing to 35 knot gales. Rain showers. Waves 2 to 4 feet building to 10 to 13 feet. Waves occasionally around 16 increasing to 35 knot gales. Rain showers. Waves 2 to 4 feet building to 10 to 13 feet. Waves occasionally around 16 feet. Saturday, northwest winds to 39.

to be coming west. A chance of rain showers during the day. Waves 8 to 12 feet subsiding to 5 to 8 feet. Waves occasionally around 15 feet. Winds and waves higher in and near thunderstorms. The water temperature off Oswego is 61 degrees, and the water temperature off Cape Vincent is 58 degrees. The forecast for the Genesee Valley and Northern Finger Lakes, including Rochester, Geneseo, Canandaigua, Newark, and Fairhaven. Tonight, partly cloudy. A chance of showers late. Lows in the upper 50s. Light winds, becoming south 5 to 10 miles an hour. Chance of rain 50%. Tuesday, showers likely with a chance of thunderstorms. Highs ranging from the mid-70s on the hilltops to the upper 70s across the lower elevations. South winds 5 to 10 miles an hour, becoming southwest 10 to 15 miles an hour. Chance of rain 70%. Tuesday night, mostly cloudy. Showers likely with a chance of thunderstorms in the evening, then a chance of showers overnight. Mild with lows in the upper 50s. West winds 10 to 15 miles an hour, becoming northwest 5 to 10 miles an hour. Chance of rain 70%. Wednesday, mostly cloudy. A chance of showers in the afternoon. Cooler with highs in the mid-60s. West winds 5 to 10 miles an hour, becoming northwest. Chance of rain 30%. Wednesday night, mostly cloudy. A chance of showers in the evening. Cooler with lows in the mid-40s. Northwest winds 5 to 10 miles an hour, becoming light. Chance of rain 30%. The forecast for the Southern Finger Lakes, including Pinyan, Seneca Falls, and Auburn. Tonight, partly cloudy. Lows in the upper 50s. Light winds, becoming south 5 to 10 miles an hour. Tuesday, showers likely with a chance of thunderstorms. Highs in the upper 70s. South winds 5 to 10 miles an hour, becoming southwest. Chance of rain 70%. Tuesday night, mostly cloudy. Showers likely with a chance of thunderstorms in the evening, then a chance of showers overnight. Mild with lows in the upper 50s. Southwest winds 5 to 10 miles an hour, becoming light. Chance of rain 70%. Wednesday, mostly cloudy. A chance of showers in the afternoon. Cooler with highs in the mid-60s. Light winds, becoming northwest around 10 miles an hour. Chance of rain 30%. Wednesday night, mostly cloudy. A chance of showers in the evening. Cooler with lows in the mid-40s. Northwest winds 5 to 10 miles an hour. Chance of rain 30%. And now the extended forecast. Thursday, mostly cloudy. Showers likely. Highs in the upper 50s. Chance of rain 70%. Friday, breezy. Rain showers. Highs in the lower 60s. Lows in the mid-40s. Chance of rain 90%. Saturday, breezy. Partly cloudy. A 50% chance of rain and snow showers. Highs in the upper 40s. Lows in the mid-30s. Sunday, partly cloudy. Highs in the mid-50s. Lows in the lower 30s. Monday, partly cloudy. Highs in the lower 60s. Lows around 40. This is the NOAA Weather Radio KHA 53 in Rochester. Your source for official weather information across the Western Finger Lakes and the Genesee Valley. KHA 53 operates on a frequency of 162.40 MHz. The 8 p.m. weather at Rochester, it was mostly cloudy. The temperature was 61 degrees Fahrenheit or 16 degrees Celsius, the dew point 57 and the relative humidity 87%. The wind was calm. The pressure was 29.86 inches and rising. Repeating at Rochester, it was mostly cloudy, temperature 61 degrees. Around the region at 8 p.m. at Elmira, fog was reported, with a temperature of 56. At Erie, it was clear, with a temperature of 68. It was partly cloudy, with a temperature of 62 at Niagara Falls, and 68 at Toronto. It was mostly cloudy, with a temperature of 62 at Buffalo, and 56 at Binghamton. It was cloudy, with a temperature of 59 at Syracuse, and 58 at Watertown. At Oswego, winds were southeast at 1 knot, with a temperature of

mild with lows in the upper 50s. West winds 10 to 15 miles an hour, becoming northwest 5 to 10 miles an hour. Chance of rain 70%. Wednesday, mostly cloudy. A chance of showers in the afternoon. Cooler with highs in the mid-60s. West winds 5 to 10 miles an hour, becoming northwest. Chance of rain 30%. Wednesday night, mostly cloudy. A chance of showers in the evening. Cooler with lows in the mid-40s. Northwest winds 5 to 10 miles an hour, becoming light. Chance of rain 30%. The forecast for the Southern Finger Lakes, including Penyan, Seneca Falls, and Auburn. Tonight, partly cloudy. Lows in the upper 50s. Light winds, becoming south 5 to 10 miles an hour. Tuesday, showers likely with a chance of thunderstorms. Highs in the upper 70s. South winds 5 to 10 miles an hour, becoming southwest. Chance of rain 70%. Tuesday night, mostly cloudy. Showers likely with a chance of thunderstorms in the evening, then a chance of showers overnight. Mild with lows in the upper 50s. Southwest winds 5 to 10 miles an hour, becoming light. Chance of rain 70%. Wednesday, mostly cloudy. A chance of showers in the afternoon. Cooler with highs in the mid-60s. Light winds, becoming northwest around 10 miles an hour. Chance of rain 30%. Wednesday night, mostly cloudy. A chance of showers in the evening. Cooler with lows in the mid-40s. Northwest winds 5 to 10 miles an hour. Chance of rain 30%. And now the extended forecast. Thursday, mostly cloudy. Showers likely. Highs in the upper 50s. Chance of rain 70%. Friday, breezy. Rain showers. Highs in the lower 60s. Lows in the mid-40s. Chance of rain 90%. Saturday, breezy. Partly cloudy. A 50% chance of rain and snow showers. Highs in the upper 40s. Lows in the mid-30s. Sunday, partly cloudy. Highs in the mid-50s. Lows in the lower 30s. Monday, partly cloudy. Highs in the lower 60s. Lows around 40. This is the NOAA Weather Radio KHA 53 in Rochester. Your source for official weather information across the Western Finger Lakes and the Genesee Valley. KHA 53 operates on a frequency of 162.40 MHz. The 8 p.m. weather at Rochester, it was mostly cloudy. The temperature was 61 degrees Fahrenheit or 16 degrees Celsius, the dew point 57 and the relative humidity 87%. The wind was calm. The pressure was 29.86 inches and rising. Repeating at Rochester, it was mostly cloudy, temperature 61 degrees. Around the region at 8 p.m. at Elmira, fog was reported with a temperature of 56. At Erie, it was clear with a temperature of 68. It was partly cloudy, with a temperature of 62 at Niagara Falls, and 68 at Toronto. It was mostly cloudy, with a temperature of 62 at Buffalo, and 56 at Binghamton. It was cloudy, with a temperature of 59 at Syracuse, and 58 at Watertown. At Oswego, winds were southeast at 1 knot, with a temperature of 60 degrees. The Central Lake Ontario buoy winds were southeast at 4 knots, with a temperature of 58 degrees, and the waves were 1 foot. The forecast for the Genesee Valley and Northern Finger Lakes, including Rochester, Geneseo, Canandaigua, Newark, and Fairhaven. Tonight, partly cloudy. A chance of showers late. Lows in the upper 50s. Light winds, becoming south 5 to 10 miles an hour. Chance of rain 50%. Tuesday, showers likely with a chance of thunderstorms. Highs ranging from the mid-70s on the hilltops to the upper 70s across the lower elevations. South winds 5 to 10 miles an hour, becoming southwest 10 to 15 miles an hour. Chance of rain 70%. Tuesday night, mostly cloudy. Showers likely with a chance of thunderstorms in the evening, then a chance of showers overnight. Mild with lows in the upper 50s. West winds 10 to 15 miles an hour, becoming northwest 5 to 10 miles an hour. Chance of rain 70%. Wednesday, mostly cloudy,

A chance of showers in the afternoon. Cooler with highs in the mid-60s. West winds 5 to 10 miles an hour, becoming northwest. Chance of rain 30%. Wednesday night, mostly cloudy. A chance of showers in the evening. Cooler with lows in the mid-40s. Northwest winds 5 to 10 miles an hour, becoming light. Chance of rain 30%. The forecast for the Southern Finger Lakes, including Pinyan, Seneca Falls, and Auburn. Tonight, partly cloudy. Lows in the upper 50s. Light winds, becoming south 5 to 10 miles an hour. Tuesday, showers likely with a chance of thunderstorms. Highs in the upper 70s. South winds 5 to 10 miles an hour, becoming southwest. Chance of rain 70%. Tuesday night, mostly cloudy. Showers likely with a chance of thunderstorms in the evening, then a chance of showers overnight. Mild with lows in the upper 50s. Southwest winds 5 to 10 miles an hour, becoming light. Chance of rain 70%. Wednesday, mostly cloudy. A chance of showers in the afternoon. Cooler with highs in the mid-60s. Light winds, becoming northwest around 10 miles an hour. Chance of rain 30%. Wednesday night, mostly cloudy. A chance of showers in the evening. Cooler with lows in the mid-40s. Northwest winds 5 to 10 miles an hour. Chance of rain 30%. And now the extended forecast. Thursday, mostly cloudy. Showers likely. Highs in the upper 50s. Chance of rain 70%. Friday, breezy. Rain showers. Highs in the lower 60s. Lows in the mid-40s. Chance of rain 90%. Saturday, breezy. Partly cloudy. A 50% chance of rain and snow showers. Highs in the upper 40s. Lows in the mid-30s. Sunday, partly cloudy. Highs in the mid-50s. Lows in the lower 30s. Monday, partly cloudy. Highs in the lower 60s. Lows around 40. This is the NOAA Weather Radio KHA-53 in Rochester. 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KHA-53 operates on a frequency of 162.40 MHz. The 8 p.m. weather at Rochester, it was mostly cloudy. The temperature was 61 degrees Fahrenheit or 16 degrees Celsius, the dew point 57 and the relative humidity 87%. The wind was calm. The pressure was 29.86 inches and rising. Repeating at Rochester, it was mostly cloudy, temperature 61 degrees. Around the region at 8 p.m. at Elmira, fog was reported, with a temperature of 56. At Erie, it was clear, with a temperature of 68. It was partly cloudy, with a temperature of 62 at Niagara Falls, and 68 at Toronto. It was mostly cloudy, with a temperature of 62 at Buffalo, and 56 at Binghamton. It was cloudy, with a temperature of 59 at Syracuse, and 58 at Watertown. At Oswego, winds were southeast at 1 knot, with a temperature of 60 degrees. The Central Lake Ontario buoy winds were southeast at 4 knots, with a temperature of 58 degrees, and the waves were 1 foot. The forecast for the Genesee Valley and Northern Finger Lakes, including Rochester, Geneseo, Canandaigua, Newark, and Fairhaven. Tonight, partly cloudy. A chance of showers late. Lows in the upper 50s. Light winds, becoming south 5 to 10 miles an hour. Chance of rain 50%. Tuesday, showers likely with a chance of thunderstorms. Highs ranging from the mid-70s on the hilltops to the upper 70s across the lower elevations. South winds 5 to 10 miles an hour, becoming southwest 10 to 15 miles an hour. Chance of rain 70%. Tuesday night, mostly cloudy. Showers likely with a chance of thunderstorms in the evening, then a chance of showers overnight. Mild with lows in the upper 50s. West winds 10 to 15 miles an hour, becoming northwest 5 to 10 miles an hour. Chance of rain 70%. Wednesday, mostly cloudy. A chance of showers in the afternoon. Cooler with highs in the mid-60s. West winds 5 to 10 miles an hour, becoming northwest. Chance of rain 30%. Wednesday night,

mostly cloudy. A chance of showers in the evening. Cooler with lows in the mid-40s. Northwest winds 5 to 10 miles an hour, becoming light. Chance of rain 30%. The forecast for the Southern Finger Lakes, including Pinyan, Seneca Falls, and Auburn. Tonight, partly cloudy. Lows in the upper 50s. Light winds, becoming south 5 to 10 miles an hour. Tuesday, showers likely with a chance of thunderstorms. Highs in the upper 70s. South winds 5 to 10 miles an hour, becoming southwest. Chance of rain 70%. Tuesday night, mostly cloudy. Showers likely with a chance of thunderstorms in the evening, then a chance of showers overnight. Mild with lows in the upper 50s. Southwest winds 5 to 10 miles an hour, becoming light. Chance of rain 70%. Wednesday, mostly cloudy. A chance of showers in the afternoon. Cooler with highs in the mid-60s. Light winds, becoming northwest around 10 miles an hour. Chance of rain 30%. Wednesday night, mostly cloudy. A chance of showers in the evening. Cooler with lows in the mid-40s. Northwest winds 5 to 10 miles an hour. Chance of rain 30%. And now the extended forecast. Thursday, mostly cloudy. Showers likely. Highs in the upper 50s. Chance of rain 70%. Friday, breezy. Rain showers. Highs in the lower 60s. Lows in the mid-40s. Chance of rain 90%. Saturday, breezy. Partly cloudy. A 50% chance of rain and snow showers. Highs in the upper 40s. Lows in the mid-30s. Sunday, partly cloudy. Highs in the mid-50s. Lows in the lower 30s. Monday, partly cloudy. Highs in the lower 60s. Lows around 40. This is the NOAA Weather Radio KHA 53 in Rochester. 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KHA 53 operates on a frequency of 162.40 MHz. The 8 p.m. weather at Rochester, it was mostly cloudy. The temperature was 61 degrees Fahrenheit or 16 degrees Celsius, the dew point 57 and the relative humidity 87%. The wind was calm. The pressure was 29.86 inches and rising. Repeating at Rochester, it was mostly cloudy, temperature 61 degrees. Around the region at 8 p.m. at Elmira, fog was reported, with a temperature of 56. At Erie, it was clear, with a temperature of 68. It was partly cloudy, with a temperature of 62 at Niagara Falls, and 68 at Toronto. It was mostly cloudy, with a temperature of 62 at Buffalo, and 56 at Binghamton. It was cloudy, with a temperature of 59 at Syracuse, and 58 at Watertown. At Oswego, winds were southeast at 1 knot, with a temperature of 60 degrees. The Central Lake Ontario buoy winds were southeast at 4 knots, with a temperature of 58 degrees, and the waves were 1 foot. The forecast for the Genesee Valley and Northern Finger Lakes, including Rochester, Geneseo, Canandaigua, Newark, and Fairhaven. Tonight, partly cloudy. A chance of showers late. Lows in the upper 50s. Light winds, becoming south 5 to 10 miles an hour. Chance of rain 50%. Tuesday, showers likely with a chance of thunderstorms. Highs ranging from the mid-70s on the hilltops to the upper 70s across the lower elevations. South winds 5 to 10 miles an hour, becoming southwest 10 to 15 miles an hour. Chance of rain 70%. Tuesday night, mostly cloudy. Showers likely with a chance of thunderstorms in the evening, then a chance of showers overnight. Mild with lows in the upper 50s. West winds 10 to 15 miles an hour, becoming northwest 5 to 10 miles an hour. Chance of rain 70%. Wednesday, mostly cloudy. A chance of showers in the afternoon. Cooler with highs in the mid-60s. West winds 5 to 10 miles an hour, becoming northwest. Chance of rain 30%. Wednesday night, mostly cloudy. A chance of showers in the evening. Cooler with lows in the mid-40s. Northwest winds 5 to 10 miles an hour, becoming light. Chance of rain 30%.

forecast for the Southern Finger Lakes, including Tinian, Seneca Falls, and Auburn. Tonight, partly cloudy. Lows in the upper 50s. Light winds, becoming south 5 to 10 miles an hour. Tuesday, showers likely with a chance of thunderstorms. Highs in the upper 70s. South winds 5 to 10 miles an hour, becoming southwest. Chance of rain 70%. Tuesday night, mostly cloudy. Showers likely with a chance of thunderstorms in the evening, then a chance of showers overnight. Mild with lows in the upper 50s. Southwest winds 5 to 10 miles an hour, becoming light. Chance of rain 70%. Wednesday, mostly cloudy. A chance of showers in the afternoon. Cooler with highs in the mid-60s. Light winds, becoming northwest around 10 miles an hour. Chance of rain 30%. Wednesday night, mostly cloudy. A chance of showers in the evening. Cooler with lows in the mid-40s. Northwest winds 5 to 10 miles an hour. Chance of rain 30%. And now the extended forecast. Thursday, mostly cloudy. Showers likely. Highs in the upper 50s. Chance of rain 70%. Friday, breezy. Rain showers. Highs in the lower 60s. Lows in the mid-40s. Chance of rain 90%. Saturday, breezy. Partly cloudy. A 50% chance of rain and snow showers. Highs in the upper 40s. Lows in the mid-30s. Sunday, partly cloudy. Highs in the mid-50s. Lows in the lower 30s. Monday, partly cloudy. Highs in the lower 60s. Lows around 40. This is the NOAA Weather Radio KHA 53 in Rochester. Your source for official weather information across the Western Finger Lakes and the Genesee Valley. KHA 53 operates on a frequency of 162.40 MHz. The 8 p.m. weather at Rochester, it was mostly cloudy. The temperature was 61 degrees Fahrenheit or 16 degrees Celsius, the dew point 57 and the relative humidity 87%. The wind was calm. The pressure was 29.86 inches and rising. Repeating at Rochester, it was mostly cloudy, temperature 61 degrees. Around the region at 8 p.m. at Elmira, fog was reported, with a temperature of 56. At Erie, it was clear, with a temperature of 68. It was partly cloudy, with a temperature of 62 at Niagara Falls, and 68 at Toronto. It was mostly cloudy, with a temperature of 62 at Buffalo, and 56 at Binghamton. It was cloudy, with a temperature of 59 at Syracuse, and 58 at Watertown. At Oswego, winds were southeast at 1 knot, with a temperature of 60 degrees. The Central Lake Ontario buoy winds were southeast at 4 knots, with a temperature of 58 degrees, and the waves were 1 foot. The forecast for the Genesee Valley and Northern Finger Lakes, including Rochester, Geneseo, Canandaigua, Newark, and Fairhaven. Tonight, partly cloudy. A chance of showers late. Lows in the upper 50s. Light winds, becoming south 5 to 10 miles an hour. Chance of rain 50%. Tuesday, showers likely with a chance of thunderstorms. Highs ranging from the mid-70s on the hilltops to the upper 70s across the lower elevations. South winds 5 to 10 miles an hour, becoming southwest 10 to 15 miles an hour. Chance of rain 70%. Tuesday night, mostly cloudy. Showers likely with a chance of thunderstorms in the evening, then a chance of showers overnight. Mild with lows in the upper 50s. West winds 10 to 15 miles an hour, becoming northwest 5 to 10 miles an hour. Chance of rain 70%. Wednesday, mostly cloudy. A chance of showers in the afternoon. Cooler with highs in the mid-60s. West winds 5 to 10 miles an hour, becoming northwest. Chance of rain 30%. Wednesday night, mostly cloudy. A chance of showers in the evening. Cooler with lows in the mid-40s. Northwest winds 5 to 10 miles an hour, becoming light. Chance of rain 30%. The forecast for the Southern Finger Lakes, including Tinian, Seneca Falls, and Auburn. Tonight, partly cloudy. Lows in the upper 50s. Light winds, becoming south 5 to

10 miles an hour. Tuesday, showers likely with a chance of thunderstorms. Highs in the upper 70s. South winds 5 to 10 miles an hour, becoming southwest. Chance of rain 70%. Tuesday night, mostly cloudy. Showers likely with a chance of thunderstorms in the evening, then a chance of showers overnight. Mild with lows in the upper 50s. Southwest winds 5 to 10 miles an hour, becoming light. Chance of rain 70%. Wednesday, mostly cloudy. A chance of showers in the afternoon. Cooler with highs in the mid-60s. Light winds, becoming northwest around 10 miles an hour. Chance of rain 30%. Wednesday night, mostly cloudy. A chance of showers in the evening. Cooler with lows in the mid-40s. Northwest winds 5 to 10 miles an hour. Chance of rain 30%. And now the extended forecast. Thursday, mostly cloudy. Showers likely. Highs in the upper 50s. Chance of rain 70%. Friday, breezy. Rain showers. Highs in the lower 60s. Lows in the mid-40s. Chance of rain 90%. Saturday, breezy. Partly cloudy. A 50% chance of rain and snow showers. Highs in the upper 40s. Lows in the mid-30s. Sunday, partly cloudy. Highs in the mid-50s. Lows in the lower 30s. Monday, partly cloudy. Highs in the lower 60s. Lows around 40. Open Lake Forecast, 4, the Niagara River to Hamlin Beach beyond 5 miles from shore. Tonight, southwest winds 5 to 15 knots becoming south. Showers likely with a chance of thunderstorms late. Waves 2 feet or less. Tuesday, south winds 5 to 15 knots becoming southwest 15 to 20 knots. Showers likely with a chance of thunderstorms. Waves 2 feet or less building to 2 to 4 feet. Tuesday night, southwest winds 15 to 20 knots becoming northwest 10 to 15 knots. A chance of showers and thunderstorms in the evening. Waves 2 to 4 feet subsiding to 1 to 2 feet. Wednesday, west winds 10 to 15 knots becoming northwest. Waves 1 to 2 feet. Wednesday night, northwest winds 15 to 20 knots becoming north 10 to 15 knots. Waves 1 to 3 feet. Thursday, northeast winds 5 to 15 knots becoming southeast. Showers Thursday night. Waves 1 to 2 feet. Friday, southwest winds 15 to 20 knots becoming northwest and increasing to 30 knots. Showers during the day, then showers likely Friday night. Waves 1 to 3 feet building to 7 to 11 feet. Waves occasionally around 14 feet. Saturday, northwest winds to 30 knots becoming west and diminishing to 15 to 20 knots. Waves 6 to 10 feet subsiding to 3 to 6 feet. Waves occasionally around 13 feet. Winds and waves higher in and near thunderstorms. Open Lake Forecast, 4, Hamlin Beach to Mexico Bay beyond 5 miles from shore. Tonight, south winds 5 to 15 knots. Showers likely with a chance of thunderstorms late. Waves 2 feet or less. Tuesday, south winds 5 to 15 knots. Showers with a chance of thunderstorms. Waves 2 feet or less. Tuesday night, southwest winds 10 to 15 knots becoming northwest. Showers likely with a chance of thunderstorms in the evening, then a chance of showers overnight. Waves 1 to 3 feet. Wednesday, northwest winds 10 to 15 knots becoming west. Waves 1 to 3 feet. Wednesday night, northwest winds 10 to 15 knots becoming north 15 to 20 knots. Waves 1 to 3 feet building to 2 to 4 feet. Thursday, northeast winds 15 to 20 knots becoming southeast. Showers likely Thursday night. Waves 1 to 3 feet. Friday, south winds 15 to 20 knots becoming northwest and increasing to 35 knot gales. Showers. Waves 3 to 5 feet building to 10 to 13 feet. Waves occasionally around 16 feet. Saturday, northwest winds to 30 knots becoming west. A chance of showers during the day. Waves 8 to 12 feet subsiding to 5 to 8 feet. Waves occasionally around 15 feet. Winds and waves higher in and near thunderstorms.

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The 9 p.m. weather at Rochester, it was mostly cloudy. The temperature was 59 degrees Fahrenheit or 15 degrees Celsius, the dew point 57 and the relative humidity 93%. The wind was calm. The pressure was 29.86 inches and steady. Repeating at Rochester, it was mostly cloudy, temperature 59 degrees. Around the region at 8 p.m. at Elmira, fog was reported, with a temperature of 56. At Erie, it was clear, with a temperature of 68. It was partly cloudy, with a temperature of 62 at Niagara Falls, and 68 at Toronto. It was mostly cloudy, with a temperature of 62 at Buffalo, and 56 at Binghamton. It was cloudy, with a temperature of 59 at Syracuse, and 58 at Watertown. At Oswego, winds were southeast at 1 knot, with a temperature of 60 degrees. The Central Lake Ontario buoy winds were southeast at 4 knots, with a temperature of 58 degrees, and the waves were 1 foot. Around the region at 9 p.m. it was partly cloudy, with a temperature of 61 at Niagara Falls, 54 at Elmira, and 56 at Binghamton. At Buffalo, it was mostly cloudy, with a temperature of 63. It was cloudy, with a temperature of 57 at Syracuse, and 58 at Watertown. At Oswego, winds were south at 3 knots, with a temperature of 60 degrees. The Central Lake Ontario buoy winds were southeast at 6 knots, with a temperature of 59 degrees, and the waves were 1 foot. The forecast for the Genesee Valley and Northern Finger Lakes, including Rochester, Geneseo, Canandaigua, Newark, and Fairhaven. Tonight, partly cloudy. A chance of showers late. Lows in the upper 50s. Light winds, becoming south 5 to 10 miles an hour. Chance of rain 50%. Tuesday, showers likely with a chance of thunderstorms. Highs ranging from the mid-70s on the hilltops to the upper 70s across the lower elevations. South winds 5 to 10 miles an hour, becoming southwest 10 to 15 miles an hour. Chance of rain 70%. Tuesday night, mostly cloudy. Showers likely with a chance of thunderstorms in the evening, then a chance of showers overnight. Mild with lows in the upper 50s. West winds 10 to 15 miles an hour, becoming northwest 5 to 10 miles an hour. Chance of rain 70%. Wednesday, mostly cloudy. A chance of showers in the afternoon. Cooler with highs in the mid-60s. West winds 5 to 10 miles an hour, becoming northwest. Chance of rain 30%. Wednesday night, mostly cloudy. A chance of showers in the evening. Cooler with lows in the mid-40s. Northwest winds 5 to 10 miles an hour, becoming light. Chance of rain 30%. The forecast for the Southern Finger Lakes, including Pinyan, Seneca Falls, and Auburn. Tonight, partly cloudy. Lows in the upper 50s. Light winds, becoming south 5 to 10 miles an hour. Tuesday, showers likely with a chance of thunderstorms. Highs in the upper 70s. South winds 5 to 10 miles an hour, becoming southwest. Chance of rain 70%. Tuesday night, mostly cloudy. Showers likely with a chance of thunderstorms in the evening, then a chance of showers overnight. Mild with lows in the upper 50s. Southwest winds 5 to 10 miles an hour, becoming light. Chance of rain 70%. Wednesday, mostly cloudy. A chance of showers in the afternoon. Cooler with highs in the mid-60s. Light winds, becoming northwest around 10 miles an hour. Chance of rain 30%. Wednesday night, mostly cloudy. A chance of showers in the evening. Cooler with lows in the mid-40s. Northwest winds 5 to 10 miles an hour. Chance of rain 30%. And now the extended forecast. Thursday, mostly cloudy. Showers likely. Highs in the upper 50s. Chance of rain 70%. Friday, breezy. Rain showers. Highs in the lower 60s. Lows in the mid-40s. Chance of rain 90%. Saturday, breezy. Partly cloudy. A 50%.

10% chance of rain and snow showers. Highs in the upper 40s. Lows in the mid-30s. Sunday, partly cloudy. Highs in the mid-50s. Lows in the lower 30s. Monday, partly cloudy. Highs in the lower 60s. Lows around 40. This is the NOAA Weather Radio KHA-53 in Rochester. Your source for official weather information across the Western Finger Lakes and the Genesee Valley. KHA-53 operates on a frequency of 162.40 MHz. The 9 p.m. weather at Rochester, it was mostly cloudy. The temperature was 59 degrees Fahrenheit or 15 degrees Celsius, the dew point 57 and the relative humidity 93%. The wind was calm. The pressure was 29.86 inches and steady. Repeating at Rochester, it was mostly cloudy, temperature 59 degrees. Around the region at 9 p.m. it was partly cloudy, with a temperature of 61 at Niagara Falls, 54 at Elmira, and 56 at Binghamton. At Buffalo, it was mostly cloudy, with a temperature of 63. It was cloudy, with a temperature of 57 at Syracuse, and 58 at Watertown. At Oswego, winds were south at 3 knots, with a temperature of 60 degrees. The Central Lake Ontario buoy winds were southeast at 6 knots, with a temperature of 59 degrees, and the waves were 1 foot. The forecast for the Genesee Valley and Northern Finger Lakes, including Rochester, Geneseo, Canandaigua, Newark, and Fairhaven. Tonight, partly cloudy. A chance of showers late. Lows in the upper 50s. Light winds, becoming south 5 to 10 miles an hour. Chance of rain 50%. Tuesday, showers likely with a chance of thunderstorms. Highs ranging from the mid-70s on the hilltops to the upper 70s across the lower elevations. South winds 5 to 10 miles an hour, becoming southwest 10 to 15 miles an hour. Chance of rain 70%. Tuesday night, mostly cloudy. Showers likely with a chance of thunderstorms in the evening, then a chance of showers overnight. Mild with lows in the upper 50s. West winds 10 to 15 miles an hour, becoming northwest 5 to 10 miles an hour. Chance of rain 70%. Wednesday, mostly cloudy. A chance of showers in the afternoon. Cooler with highs in the mid-60s. West winds 5 to 10 miles an hour, becoming northwest. Chance of rain 30%. Wednesday night, mostly cloudy. A chance of showers in the evening. Cooler with lows in the mid-40s. Northwest winds 5 to 10 miles an hour, becoming light. Chance of rain 30%. The forecast for the Southern Finger Lakes, including Tinian, Seneca Falls, and Auburn. Tonight, partly cloudy. Lows in the upper 50s. Light winds, becoming south 5 to 10 miles an hour. Tuesday, showers likely with a chance of thunderstorms. Highs in the upper 70s. South winds 5 to 10 miles an hour, becoming southwest. Chance of rain 70%. Tuesday night, mostly cloudy. Showers likely with a chance of thunderstorms in the evening, then a chance of showers overnight. Mild with lows in the upper 50s. Southwest winds 5 to 10 miles an hour, becoming light. Chance of rain 70%. Wednesday, mostly cloudy. A chance of showers in the afternoon. Cooler with highs in the mid-60s. Light winds, becoming northwest around 10 miles an hour. Chance of rain 30%. Wednesday night, mostly cloudy. A chance of showers in the evening. Cooler with lows in the mid-40s. Northwest winds 5 to 10 miles an hour. Chance of rain 30%. And now the extended forecast. Thursday, mostly cloudy. Showers likely. Highs in the upper 50s. Chance of rain 70%. Friday, breezy. Rain showers. Highs in the lower 60s. Lows in the mid-40s. Chance of rain 90%. Saturday, breezy. Partly cloudy. A 50% chance of rain and snow showers. Highs in the upper 40s. Lows in the mid-30s. Sunday, partly cloudy. Highs in the mid-50s. Lows in the lower 30s. Monday, partly cloudy. Highs in the lower 60s. Lows around 40. This is

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KHA 53 operates on a frequency of 162.40 MHz. The 9 p.m. weather at Rochester, it was mostly cloudy. The temperature was 59 degrees Fahrenheit or 15 degrees Celsius, the dew point 57 and the relative humidity 93%. The wind was calm. The pressure was 29.86 inches and steady. Repeating at Rochester, it was mostly cloudy, temperature 59 degrees. Around the region at 9 p.m. at Elmira, fog was reported, with a temperature of 53. It was partly cloudy, with a temperature of 61 at Niagara Falls, and 56 at Binghamton. It was mostly cloudy, with a temperature of 63 at Buffalo, and 66 at Toronto. It was cloudy, with a temperature of 57 at Syracuse, and 58 at Watertown. At Oswego, winds were south at 3 knots, with a temperature of 60 degrees. The Central Lake Ontario buoy winds were southeast at 6 knots, with a temperature of 59 degrees, and the waves were 1 foot. The forecast for the Genesee Valley and Northern Finger Lakes, including Rochester, Geneseo, Canandaigua, Newark, and Fairhaven. Tonight, partly cloudy. A chance of showers late. Lows in the upper 50s. Light winds, becoming south 5 to 10 miles an hour. Chance of rain 50%. Tuesday, showers likely with a chance of thunderstorms. Highs ranging from the mid-70s on the hilltops to the upper 70s across the lower elevations. South winds 5 to 10 miles an hour, becoming southwest 10 to 15 miles an hour. Chance of rain 70%. Tuesday night, mostly cloudy. Showers likely with a chance of thunderstorms in the evening, then a chance of showers overnight. Mild with lows in the upper 50s. West winds 10 to 15 miles an hour, becoming northwest 5 to 10 miles an hour. Chance of rain 70%. Wednesday, mostly cloudy. A chance of showers in the afternoon. Cooler with highs in the mid-60s. West winds 5 to 10 miles an hour, becoming northwest. Chance of rain 30%. Wednesday night, mostly cloudy. A chance of showers in the evening. Cooler with lows in the mid-40s. Northwest winds 5 to 10 miles an hour, becoming light. Chance of rain 30%. The forecast for the Southern Finger Lakes, including Tinian, Seneca Falls, and Auburn. Tonight, partly cloudy. Lows in the upper 50s. Light winds, becoming south 5 to 10 miles an hour. Tuesday, showers likely with a chance of thunderstorms. Highs in the upper 70s. South winds 5 to 10 miles an hour, becoming southwest. Chance of rain 70%. Tuesday night, mostly cloudy. Showers likely with a chance of thunderstorms in the evening, then a chance of showers overnight. Mild with lows in the upper 50s. Southwest winds 5 to 10 miles an hour, becoming light. Chance of rain 70%. Wednesday, mostly cloudy. A chance of showers in the afternoon. Cooler with highs in the mid-60s. Light winds, becoming northwest around 10 miles an hour. Chance of rain 30%. Wednesday night, mostly cloudy. A chance of showers in the evening. Cooler with lows in the mid-40s. Northwest winds 5 to 10 miles an hour. Chance of rain 30%. And now the extended forecast. Thursday, mostly cloudy. Showers likely. Highs in the upper 50s. Chance of rain 70%. Friday, breezy. Rain showers. Highs in the lower 60s. Lows in the mid-40s. Chance of rain 90%. Saturday, breezy. Partly cloudy. A 50% chance of rain and snow showers. Highs in the upper 40s. Lows in the mid-30s. Sunday, partly cloudy. Highs in the mid-50s. Lows in the lower 30s. Monday, partly cloudy. Highs in the lower 60s. Lows around 40. This is the NOAA Weather Radio KHA 53 in Rochester. 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The 9 p.m.

weather at Rochester, it was mostly cloudy. The temperature was 59 degrees Fahrenheit or 15 degrees Celsius, the dew point 57 and the relative humidity 93%. The wind was calm. The pressure was 29.86 inches and steady. Repeating at Rochester, it was mostly cloudy, temperature 59 degrees. Around the region at 9 p.m. at Elmira, fog was reported, with a temperature of 53. It was partly cloudy, with a temperature of 61 at Niagara Falls, and 56 at Binghamton. It was mostly cloudy, with a temperature of 63 at Buffalo, and 66 at Toronto. It was cloudy, with a temperature of 57 at Syracuse, and 58 at Watertown. At Oswego, winds were south at 3 knots, with a temperature of 60 degrees. The Central Lake Ontario buoy winds were southeast at 6 knots, with a temperature of 59 degrees, and the waves were 1 foot. The forecast for the Genesee Valley and Northern Finger Lakes, including Rochester, Geneseo, Canandaigua, Newark, and Fairhaven. Tonight, partly cloudy. A chance of showers late. Lows in the upper 50s. Light winds, becoming south 5 to 10 miles an hour. Chance of rain 50%. Tuesday, showers likely with a chance of thunderstorms. Highs ranging from the mid-70s on the hilltops to the upper 70s across the lower elevations. South winds 5 to 10 miles an hour, becoming southwest 10 to 15 miles an hour. Chance of rain 70%. Tuesday night, mostly cloudy. Showers likely with a chance of thunderstorms in the evening, then a chance of showers overnight. Mild with lows in the upper 50s. West winds 10 to 15 miles an hour, becoming northwest 5 to 10 miles an hour. Chance of rain 70%. Wednesday, mostly cloudy. A chance of showers in the afternoon. Cooler with highs in the mid-60s. West winds 5 to 10 miles an hour, becoming northwest. Chance of rain 30%. Wednesday night, mostly cloudy. A chance of showers in the evening. Cooler with lows in the mid-40s. Northwest winds 5 to 10 miles an hour, becoming light. Chance of rain 30%. The forecast for the Southern Finger Lakes, including Pinyan, Seneca Falls, and Auburn. Tonight, partly cloudy. Lows in the upper 50s. Light winds, becoming south 5 to 10 miles an hour. Tuesday, showers likely with a chance of thunderstorms. Highs in the upper 70s. South winds 5 to 10 miles an hour, becoming southwest. Chance of rain 70%. Tuesday night, mostly cloudy. Showers likely with a chance of thunderstorms in the evening, then a chance of showers overnight. Mild with lows in the upper 50s. Southwest winds 5 to 10 miles an hour, becoming light. Chance of rain 70%. Wednesday, mostly cloudy. A chance of showers in the afternoon. Cooler with highs in the mid-60s. Light winds, becoming northwest around 10 miles an hour. Chance of rain 30%. Wednesday night, mostly cloudy. A chance of showers in the evening. Cooler with lows in the mid-40s. Northwest winds 5 to 10 miles an hour. Chance of rain 30%. And now the extended forecast. Thursday, mostly cloudy. Showers likely. Highs in the upper 50s. Chance of rain 70%. Friday, breezy. Rain showers. Highs in the lower 60s. Lows in the mid-40s. Chance of rain 90%. Saturday, breezy. Partly cloudy. A 50% chance of rain and snow showers. Highs in the upper 40s. Lows in the mid-30s. Sunday, partly cloudy. Highs in the mid-50s. Lows in the lower 30s. Monday, partly cloudy. Highs in the lower 60s. Lows around 40. This is the NOAA Weather Radio KHA 53 in Rochester. Your source for official weather information across the Western Finger Lakes and the Genesee Valley. KHA 53 operates on a frequency of 162.40 MHz. The 9 p.m. weather at Rochester, it was mostly cloudy. The temperature was 59 degrees Fahrenheit or 15 degrees Celsius, the dew point 57 and the relative humidity 93%. The wind was calm. The pressure was 29.86 inches and steady.

Cloudy. Waves 1 to 3 feet, building to 2 to 4 feet. Thursday, northeast winds 5 to 15 knots, becoming southeast. Showers Thursday night. Waves 1 to 3 feet. Friday, southwest winds 15 to 20 knots, becoming northwest and increasing to 30 knots. Showers. Waves 1 to 3 feet, building to 10 to 13 feet. Waves occasionally around 16 feet. Saturday, northwest winds to 30 knots, becoming west 15 to 25 knots. A chance of showers during the day. Waves 8 to 12 feet, subsiding to 5 to 8 feet. Waves occasionally around 15 feet. Winds and waves higher in and near thunderstorms. The water temperature off Rochester is 61 degrees, and the water temperature at the Central Lake Buoy is 59 degrees. The Nearshore Marine Forecast, 4, Sodus Bay to Mexico Bay. Tonight, southwest winds 5 to 15 knots, becoming southeast. A chance of showers. Showers likely with a chance of thunderstorms late. Waves 1 foot or less. Tuesday, southeast winds 5 to 15 knots. Showers with a chance of thunderstorms. Waves 1 foot or less. Tuesday night, southwest winds 5 to 15 knots, becoming northwest. Showers with a chance of thunderstorms in the evening, then a chance of showers overnight. Waves 1 to 3 feet. Wednesday, northwest winds 5 to 15 knots, becoming west. Mostly cloudy. Waves 1 to 3 feet. Wednesday night, northwest winds 10 to 15 knots, becoming north 15 to 20 knots. Mostly cloudy. Waves 1 to 3 feet, building to 2 to 4 feet. Thursday, north winds 15 to 20 knots, becoming southeast. Showers likely Thursday night. Waves 1 to 3 feet. Friday, south winds 15 to 20 knots, becoming northwest and increasing to 35 knot gales. Rain showers. Waves 2 to 4 feet, building to 10 to 13 feet. Waves occasionally around 16 feet. Saturday, northwest winds to 30 knots, becoming west. A chance of rain showers during the day. Waves 8 to 12 feet, subsiding to 5 to 8 feet. Waves occasionally around 15 feet. Winds and waves higher in and near thunderstorms. The water temperature off Oswego is 61 degrees, and the water temperature off Cape Vincent is 58 degrees. This is the NOAA Weather Radio KHA 53 in Rochester. Your source for official weather information across the Western Finger Lakes and the Genesee Valley. KHA 53 operates on a frequency of 162.40 MHz. The 9 p.m. weather at Rochester, it was mostly cloudy. The temperature was 59 degrees Fahrenheit or 15 degrees Celsius, the dew point 57 and the relative humidity 93%. The wind was calm. The pressure was 29.86 inches and steady. Repeating at Rochester, it was mostly cloudy, temperature 59 degrees. Around the region at 9 p.m. at Elmira, fog was reported, with a temperature of 53. It was partly cloudy, with a temperature of 61 at Niagara Falls, and 56 at Binghamton. It was mostly cloudy, with a temperature of 63 at Buffalo, and 66 at Toronto. It was cloudy, with a temperature of 57 at Syracuse, and 58 at Watertown. At Oswego, winds were south at 3 knots, with a temperature of 60 degrees. The Central Lake Ontario buoy winds were southeast at 6 knots, with a temperature of 59 degrees, and the waves were 1 foot. The forecast for the Genesee Valley and Northern Finger Lakes, including Rochester, Geneseo, Canandaigua, Newark, and Fairhaven. Tonight, partly cloudy. A chance of showers late. Lows in the upper 50s. Light winds, becoming south 5 to 10 miles an hour. Chance of rain 50%. Tuesday, showers likely with a chance of thunderstorms. Highs ranging from the mid-70s on the hilltops to the upper 70s across the lower elevations. South winds 5 to 10 miles an hour, becoming southwest 10 to 15 miles an hour. Chance of rain 70%. Tuesday night, mostly cloudy. Showers likely with a chance of thunderstorms in the evening, then a chance of showers overnight. Mild with lows in the upper 50s. West winds 10 to 15 miles an hour, becoming northwest 5 to 10 miles an hour. Chance of rain 70%. Wednesday,

Tuesday night, mostly cloudy. Showers likely with a chance of thunderstorms in the evening, then a chance of showers overnight. Mild with lows in the upper 50s. Southwest winds 5 to 10 miles an hour, becoming light. Chance of rain 70%. Wednesday, mostly cloudy. A chance of showers in the afternoon. Cooler with highs in the mid-60s. Light winds, becoming northwest around 10 miles an hour. Chance of rain 30%. Wednesday night, mostly cloudy. A chance of showers in the evening. Cooler with lows in the mid-40s. Northwest winds 5 to 10 miles an hour. Chance of rain 30%. And now the extended forecast. Thursday, mostly cloudy. Showers likely. Highs in the upper 50s. Chance of rain 70%. Friday, breezy. Rain showers. Highs in the lower 60s. Lows in the mid-40s. Chance of rain 90%. Saturday, breezy. Partly cloudy. A 50% chance of rain and snow showers. Highs in the upper 40s. Lows in the mid-30s. Sunday, partly cloudy. Highs in the mid-50s. Lows in the lower 30s. Monday, partly cloudy. Highs in the lower 60s. Lows around 40. This is the NOAA Weather Radio KHA 53 in Rochester. Your source for official weather information across the Western Finger Lakes and the Genesee Valley. KHA 53 operates on a frequency of 162.40 MHz. The 9 p.m. weather at Rochester, it was mostly cloudy. The temperature was 59 degrees Fahrenheit or 15 degrees Celsius, the dew point 57 and the relative humidity 93%. The wind was calm. The pressure was 29.86 inches and steady. Repeating at Rochester, it was mostly cloudy, temperature 59 degrees. Around the region at 9 p.m. at Elmira, fog was reported, with a temperature of 53. It was partly cloudy, with a temperature of 61 at Niagara Falls, and 56 at Binghamton. It was mostly cloudy, with a temperature of 63 at Buffalo, and 66 at Toronto. It was cloudy, with a temperature of 57 at Syracuse, and 58 at Watertown. At Oswego, winds were south at 3 knots, with a temperature of 60 degrees. The Central Lake Ontario buoy winds were southeast at 6 knots, with a temperature of 59 degrees, and the waves were 1 foot. The forecast for the Genesee Valley and Northern Finger Lakes, including Rochester, Geneseo, Canandaigua, Newark, and Fairhaven. Tonight, partly cloudy. A chance of showers late. Lows in the upper 50s. Light winds, becoming south 5 to 10 miles an hour. Chance of rain 50%. Tuesday, showers likely with a chance of thunderstorms. Highs ranging from the mid-70s on the hilltops to the upper 70s across the lower elevations. South winds 5 to 10 miles an hour, becoming southwest 10 to 15 miles an hour. Chance of rain 70%. Tuesday night, mostly cloudy. Showers likely with a chance of thunderstorms in the evening, then a chance of showers overnight. Mild with lows in the upper 50s. West winds 10 to 15 miles an hour, becoming northwest 5 to 10 miles an hour. Chance of rain 70%. Wednesday, mostly cloudy. A chance of showers in the afternoon. Cooler with highs in the mid-60s. West winds 5 to 10 miles an hour, becoming northwest. Chance of rain 30%. Wednesday night, mostly cloudy. A chance of showers in the evening. Cooler with lows in the mid-40s. Northwest winds 5 to 10 miles an hour, becoming light. Chance of rain 30%. The forecast for the Southern Finger Lakes, including Tinian, Seneca Falls, and Auburn. Tonight, partly cloudy. Lows in the upper 50s. Light winds, becoming south 5 to 10 miles an hour. Tuesday, showers likely with a chance of thunderstorms. Highs in the upper 70s. South winds 5 to 10 miles an hour, becoming southwest. Chance of rain 70%. Tuesday night, mostly cloudy. Showers likely with a chance of thunderstorms in the evening, then a chance of showers overnight. Mild with lows in the upper 50s. Southwest winds 5 to 10 miles an hour, becoming light. Chance of rain 70%.

80%. Wednesday, mostly cloudy. A chance of showers in the afternoon. Cooler with highs in the mid-60s. Light winds, becoming northwest around 10 miles an hour. Chance of rain 30%. Wednesday night, mostly cloudy. A chance of showers in the evening. Cooler with lows in the mid-40s. Northwest winds 5 to 10 miles an hour. Chance of rain 30%. And now the extended forecast. Thursday, mostly cloudy. Showers likely. Highs in the upper 50s. Chance of rain 70%. Friday, breezy. Rain showers. Highs in the lower 60s. Lows in the mid-40s. Chance of rain 90%. Saturday, breezy. Partly cloudy. A 50% chance of rain and snow showers. Highs in the upper 40s. Lows in the mid-30s. Sunday, partly cloudy. Highs in the mid-50s. Lows in the lower 30s. Monday, partly cloudy. Highs in the lower 60s. Lows around 40. This is the NOAA Weather Radio KHA 53 in Rochester. Your source for official weather information across the Western Finger Lakes and the Genesee Valley. KHA 53 operates on a frequency of 162.40 MHz. The 9 p.m. weather at Rochester, it was mostly cloudy. The temperature was 59 degrees Fahrenheit or 15 degrees Celsius, the dew point 57 and the relative humidity 93%. The wind was calm. The pressure was 29.86 inches and steady. Repeating at Rochester, it was mostly cloudy, temperature 59 degrees. Around the region at 9 p.m. at Elmira, fog was reported, with a temperature of 53. It was partly cloudy, with a temperature of 61 at Niagara Falls, and 56 at Binghamton. It was mostly cloudy, with a temperature of 63 at Buffalo, and 66 at Toronto. It was cloudy, with a temperature of 57 at Syracuse, and 58 at Watertown. At Oswego, winds were south at 3 knots, with a temperature of 60 degrees. The Central Lake Ontario buoy winds were southeast at 6 knots, with a temperature of 59 degrees, and the waves were 1 foot. The forecast for the Genesee Valley and Northern Finger Lakes, including Rochester, Geneseo, Canandaigua, Newark, and Fairhaven. Tonight, partly cloudy. A chance of showers late. Lows in the upper 50s. Light winds, becoming south 5 to 10 miles an hour. Chance of rain 50%. Tuesday, showers likely with a chance of thunderstorms. Highs ranging from the mid-70s on the hilltops to the upper 70s across the lower elevations. South winds 5 to 10 miles an hour, becoming southwest 10 to 15 miles an hour. Chance of rain 70%. Tuesday night, mostly cloudy. Showers likely with a chance of thunderstorms in the evening, then a chance of showers overnight. Mild with lows in the upper 50s. West winds 10 to 15 miles an hour, becoming northwest 5 to 10 miles an hour. Chance of rain 70%. Wednesday, mostly cloudy. A chance of showers in the afternoon. Cooler with highs in the mid-60s. West winds 5 to 10 miles an hour, becoming northwest. Chance of rain 30%. Wednesday night, mostly cloudy. A chance of showers in the evening. Cooler with lows in the mid-40s. Northwest winds 5 to 10 miles an hour, becoming light. Chance of rain 30%. The forecast for the Southern Finger Lakes, including Tinian, Seneca Falls, and Auburn. Tonight, partly cloudy. Lows in the upper 50s. Light winds, becoming south 5 to 10 miles an hour. Tuesday, showers likely with a chance of thunderstorms. Highs in the upper 70s. South winds 5 to 10 miles an hour, becoming southwest. Chance of rain 70%. Tuesday night, mostly cloudy. Showers likely with a chance of thunderstorms in the evening, then a chance of showers overnight. Mild with lows in the upper 50s. Southwest winds 5 to 10 miles an hour, becoming light. Chance of rain 70%. Wednesday, mostly cloudy. A chance of showers in the afternoon. Cooler with highs in the mid-60s. Light winds, becoming northwest around 10 miles an hour. Chance of rain 30%. Wednesday night, mostly

cloudy. A chance of showers in the evening. Cooler with lows in the mid-40s. Northwest winds 5 to 10 miles an hour. Chance of rain 30%. And now the extended forecast. Thursday, mostly cloudy. Showers likely. Highs in the upper 50s. Chance of rain 70%. Friday, breezy. Rain showers. Highs in the lower 60s. Lows in the mid-40s. Chance of rain 90%. Saturday, breezy. Partly cloudy. A 50% chance of rain and snow showers. Highs in the upper 40s. Lows in the mid-30s. Sunday, partly cloudy. Highs in the mid-50s. Lows in the lower 30s. Monday, partly cloudy. Highs in the lower 60s. Lows around 40. This is the NOAA Weather Radio KHA 53 in Rochester. Your source for official weather information across the Western Finger Lakes and the Genesee Valley. KHA 53 operates on a frequency of 162.40 MHz. The 9 p.m. weather at Rochester, it was mostly cloudy. The temperature was 59 degrees Fahrenheit or 15 degrees Celsius, the dew point 57 and the relative humidity 93%. The wind was calm. The pressure was 29.86 inches and steady. Repeating at Rochester, it was mostly cloudy, temperature 59 degrees. Around the region at 9 p.m. at Elmira, fog was reported, with a temperature of 53. It was partly cloudy, with a temperature of 61 at Niagara Falls, and 56 at Binghamton. It was mostly cloudy, with a temperature of 63 at Buffalo, and 66 at Toronto. It was cloudy, with a temperature of 57 at Syracuse, and 58 at Watertown. At Oswego, winds were south at 3 knots, with a temperature of 60 degrees. The Central Lake Ontario buoy winds were southeast at 6 knots, with a temperature of 59 degrees, and the waves were 1 foot. The forecast for the Genesee Valley and Northern Finger Lakes, including Rochester, Geneseo, Canandaigua, Newark, and Fairhaven. Tonight, partly cloudy. A chance of showers late. Lows in the upper 50s. Light winds, becoming south 5 to 10 miles an hour. Chance of rain 50%. Tuesday, showers likely with a chance of thunderstorms. Highs ranging from the mid-70s on the hilltops to the upper 70s across the lower elevations. South winds 5 to 10 miles an hour, becoming southwest 10 to 15 miles an hour. Chance of rain 70%. Tuesday night, mostly cloudy. Showers likely with a chance of thunderstorms in the evening, then a chance of showers overnight. Mild with lows in the upper 50s. West winds 10 to 15 miles an hour, becoming northwest 5 to 10 miles an hour. Chance of rain 70%. Wednesday, mostly cloudy. A chance of showers in the afternoon. Cooler with highs in the mid-60s. West winds 5 to 10 miles an hour, becoming northwest. Chance of rain 30%. Wednesday night, mostly cloudy. A chance of showers in the evening. Cooler with lows in the mid-40s. Northwest winds 5 to 10 miles an hour, becoming light. Chance of rain 30%. The forecast for the Southern Finger Lakes, including Tinian, Seneca Falls, and Auburn. Tonight, partly cloudy. Lows in the upper 50s. Light winds, becoming south 5 to 10 miles an hour. Tuesday, showers likely with a chance of thunderstorms. Highs in the upper 70s. South winds 5 to 10 miles an hour, becoming southwest. Chance of rain 70%. Tuesday night, mostly cloudy. Showers likely with a chance of thunderstorms in the evening, then a chance of showers overnight. Mild with lows in the upper 50s. Southwest winds 5 to 10 miles an hour, becoming light. Chance of rain 70%. Wednesday, mostly cloudy. A chance of showers in the afternoon. Cooler with highs in the mid-60s. Light winds, becoming northwest around 10 miles an hour. Chance of rain 30%. Wednesday night, mostly cloudy. A chance of showers in the evening. Cooler with lows in the mid-40s. Northwest winds 5 to 10 miles an hour. Chance of rain 30%. And now the extended forecast. Thursday, mostly cloudy.

showers likely. Highs in the upper 50s. Chance of rain 70%. Friday, breezy. Rain showers. Highs in the lower 60s. Lows in the mid 40s. Chance of rain 90%. Saturday, breezy. Partly cloudy. A 50% chance of rain and snow showers. Highs in the upper 40s. Lows in the mid 30s. Sunday, partly cloudy. Highs in the mid 50s. Lows in the lower 30s. Monday, partly cloudy. Highs in the lower 60s. Lows around 40. This is the NOAA Weather Radio KHA 53 in Rochester. Your source for official weather information across the Western Finger Lakes and the Genesee Valley. KHA 53 operates on a frequency of 162.40 MHz. The 9 p.m. weather at Rochester, it was mostly cloudy. The temperature was 59 degrees Fahrenheit or 15 degrees Celsius, the dew point 57 and the relative humidity 93%. The wind was calm. The pressure was 29.86 inches and steady. Repeating at Rochester, it was mostly cloudy, temperature 59 degrees. Around the region at 9 p.m. at Elmira, fog was reported with a temperature of 53. It was partly cloudy, with a temperature of 61 at Niagara Falls and 56 at Binghamton. It was mostly cloudy, with a temperature of 63 at Buffalo and 66 at Toronto. It was cloudy, with a temperature of 57 at Syracuse and 58 at Watertown. At Oswego, winds were south at 3 knots, with a temperature of 60 degrees. The Central Lake Ontario buoy winds were southeast at 6 knots, with a temperature of 59 degrees, and the waves were 1 foot. The forecast for the Genesee Valley and Northern Finger Lakes, including Rochester, Geneseo, Canandaigua, Newark, and Fairhaven. Tonight, partly cloudy. A chance of showers late. Lows in the upper 50s. Light winds, becoming south 5 to 10 miles an hour. Chance of rain 50%. Tuesday, showers likely with a chance of thunderstorms. Highs ranging from the mid-70s on the hilltops to the upper 70s across the lower elevations. South winds 5 to 10 miles an hour, becoming southwest 10 to 15 miles an hour. Chance of rain 70%. Tuesday night, mostly cloudy. Showers likely with a chance of thunderstorms in the evening, then a chance of showers overnight. Mild with lows in the upper 50s. West winds 10 to 15 miles an hour, becoming northwest 5 to 10 miles an hour. Chance of rain 70%. Wednesday, mostly cloudy. A chance of showers in the afternoon. Cooler with highs in the mid-60s. West winds 5 to 10 miles an hour, becoming northwest. Chance of rain 30%. Wednesday night, mostly cloudy. A chance of showers in the evening. Cooler with lows in the mid-40s. Northwest winds 5 to 10 miles an hour, becoming light. Chance of rain 30%. The forecast for the Southern Finger Lakes, including Pinyan, Seneca Falls, and Auburn. Tonight, partly cloudy. Lows in the upper 50s. Light winds, becoming south 5 to 10 miles an hour. Tuesday, showers likely with a chance of thunderstorms. Highs in the upper 70s. South winds 5 to 10 miles an hour, becoming southwest. Chance of rain 70%. Tuesday night, mostly cloudy. Showers likely with a chance of thunderstorms in the evening, then a chance of showers overnight. Mild with lows in the upper 50s. Southwest winds 5 to 10 miles an hour, becoming light. Chance of rain 70%. Wednesday, mostly cloudy. A chance of showers in the afternoon. Cooler with highs in the mid-60s. Light winds, becoming northwest around 10 miles an hour. Chance of rain 30%. Wednesday night, mostly cloudy. A chance of showers in the evening. Cooler with lows in the mid-40s. Northwest winds 5 to 10 miles an hour. Chance of rain 30%. And now the extended forecast. Thursday, mostly cloudy. Showers likely. Highs in the upper 50s. Chance of rain 70%. Friday, breezy. Rain showers. Highs in the lower 60s. Lows in the mid 40s. Chance of rain 90%.

Saturday, breezy. Partly cloudy. A 50% chance of rain and snow showers. Highs in the upper 40s. Lows in the mid-30s. Sunday, partly cloudy. Highs in the mid-50s. Lows in the lower 30s. Monday, partly cloudy. Highs in the lower 60s. Lows around 40. Open lake forecast, 4, the Niagara River to Hamlin Beach beyond 5 miles from shore. Tonight, southwest winds 5 to 15 knots becoming south. Showers likely with a chance of thunderstorms late. Waves 2 feet or less. Tuesday, south winds 5 to 15 knots becoming southwest 15 to 20 knots. Showers likely with a chance of thunderstorms. Waves 2 feet or less building to 2 to 4 feet. Tuesday night, southwest winds 15 to 20 knots becoming northwest 10 to 15 knots. A chance of showers and thunderstorms in the evening. Waves 2 to 4 feet subsiding to 1 to 2 feet. Wednesday, west winds 10 to 15 knots becoming northwest. Waves 1 to 2 feet. Wednesday night, northwest winds 15 to 20 knots becoming north 10 to 15 knots. Waves 1 to 3 feet. Thursday, northeast winds 5 to 15 knots becoming southeast. Showers Thursday night. Waves 1 to 2 feet. Friday, southwest winds 15 to 20 knots becoming northwest and increasing to 30 knots. Showers during the day, then showers likely Friday night. Waves 1 to 3 feet building to 7 to 11 feet. Waves occasionally around 14 feet. Saturday, northwest winds to 30 knots becoming west and diminishing to 15 to 20 knots. Waves 6 to 10 feet subsiding to 3 to 6 feet. Waves occasionally around 13 feet. Winds and waves higher in and near thunderstorms. Open lake forecast, 4, Hamlin Beach to Mexico Bay beyond 5 miles from shore. Tonight, south winds 5 to 15 knots. Showers likely with a chance of thunderstorms late. Waves 2 feet or less. Tuesday, south winds 5 to 15 knots. Showers with a chance of thunderstorms. Waves 2 feet or less. Tuesday night, southwest winds 10 to 15 knots becoming northwest. Showers likely with a chance of thunderstorms in the evening, then a chance of showers overnight. Waves 1 to 3 feet. Wednesday, northwest winds 10 to 15 knots becoming west. Waves 1 to 3 feet. Wednesday night, northwest winds 10 to 15 knots becoming north 15 to 20 knots. Waves 1 to 3 feet building to 2 to 4 feet. Thursday, northeast winds 15 to 20 knots becoming southeast. Showers likely Thursday night. Waves 1 to 3 feet. Friday, south winds 15 to 20 knots becoming northwest and increasing to 35 knot gales. Showers. Waves 3 to 5 feet building to 10 to 13 feet. Waves occasionally around 16 feet. Saturday, northwest winds to 30 knots becoming west. A chance of showers during the day. Waves 8 to 12 feet subsiding to 5 to 8 feet. Waves occasionally around 15 feet. Winds and waves higher in and near thunderstorms. This is the NOAA Weather Radio KHA 53 in Rochester. Your source for official weather information across the Western Finger Lakes and the Genesee Valley. KHA 53 operates on a frequency of 162.40 MHz. The 10 p.m. weather at Rochester, it was mostly cloudy. The temperature was 59 degrees Fahrenheit or 15 degrees Celsius, the dew point 57 and the relative humidity 93%. The wind was east at 3 miles an hour. The pressure was 29.86 inches and steady. Repeating at Rochester, it was mostly cloudy, temperature 59 degrees. Around the region at 9 p.m. at Elmira, fog was reported, with a temperature of 53. It was partly cloudy, with a temperature of 61 at Niagara Falls, and 56 at Binghamton. It was mostly cloudy, with a temperature of 63 at Buffalo, and 66 at Toronto. It was cloudy, with a temperature of 57 at Syracuse, and 58 at Watertown. At Oswego, winds were south at 3 knots, with a temperature of 60 degrees. The Central Lake Ontario buoy winds were southeast at 6 knots, with a temperature of 59 degrees, and the waves were 1 foot. Around the region at 10 p.m. fog

was reported with a temperature of 58 at Syracuse and 53 at Elmira. It was clear with a temperature of 68 at Erie and 55 at Binghamton. At Niagara Falls, it was partly cloudy with a temperature of 60. At Buffalo, it was mostly cloudy with a temperature of 61. At Watertown, it was cloudy with a temperature of 58. At Oswego, winds were south at 5 knots with a temperature of 59 degrees. The Central Lake Ontario buoy winds were southeast at 6 knots with a temperature of 59 degrees and the waves were 1 foot. The forecast for the Genesee Valley and Northern Finger Lakes, including Rochester, Geneseo, Canandaigua, Newark, and Fairhaven. Overnight, partly cloudy. A chance of showers late. Lows in the upper 50s. Light winds, becoming south 5 to 10 miles an hour. Chance of rain 50%. Tuesday, showers likely with a chance of thunderstorms. Highs ranging from the mid-70s on the hilltops to the upper 70s across the lower elevations. South winds 5 to 10 miles an hour, becoming southwest 10 to 15 miles an hour. Chance of rain 70%. Tuesday night, mostly cloudy. Showers likely with a chance of thunderstorms in the evening, then a chance of showers overnight. Mild with lows in the upper 50s. West winds 10 to 15 miles an hour, becoming northwest 5 to 10 miles an hour. Chance of rain 70%. Wednesday, mostly cloudy. A chance of showers in the afternoon. Cooler with highs in the mid-60s. West winds 5 to 10 miles an hour, becoming northwest. Chance of rain 30%. Wednesday night, mostly cloudy. A chance of showers in the evening. Cooler with lows in the mid-40s. Northwest winds 5 to 10 miles an hour, becoming light. Chance of rain 30%. The forecast for the Southern Finger Lakes, including Pinyan, Seneca Falls, and Auburn. Overnight, partly cloudy. Near steady temperatures in the upper 50s. Light winds, becoming south 5 to 10 miles an hour. Tuesday, showers likely with a chance of thunderstorms. Highs in the upper 70s. South winds 5 to 10 miles an hour, becoming southwest. Chance of rain 70%. Tuesday night, mostly cloudy. Showers likely with a chance of thunderstorms in the evening, then a chance of showers overnight. Mild with lows in the upper 50s. Southwest winds 5 to 10 miles an hour, becoming light. Chance of rain 70%. Wednesday, mostly cloudy. A chance of showers in the afternoon. Cooler with highs in the mid-60s. Light winds, becoming northwest around 10 miles an hour. Chance of rain 30%. Wednesday night, mostly cloudy. A chance of showers in the evening. Cooler with lows in the mid-40s. Northwest winds 5 to 10 miles an hour. Chance of rain 30%. And now the extended forecast. Thursday, mostly cloudy. Showers likely. Highs in the upper 50s. Chance of rain 70%. Friday, breezy. Rain showers. Highs in the lower 60s. Lows in the mid-40s. Chance of rain 90%. Saturday, breezy. Partly cloudy. A 50% chance of rain and snow showers. Highs in the upper 40s. Lows in the mid-30s. Sunday, partly cloudy. Highs in the mid-50s. Lows in the lower 30s. Monday, partly cloudy. Highs in the lower 60s. Lows around 40. Open Lake Forecast, 4, the Niagara River to Hamlin Beach beyond 5 miles from shore. Overnight, southwest winds 5 to 10 knots becoming south. Showers likely with a chance of thunderstorms late. Waves 2 feet or less. Tuesday, south winds 5 to 15 knots becoming southwest 15 to 20 knots. Showers likely with a chance of thunderstorms. Waves 2 feet or less building to 2 to 4 feet. Tuesday night, southwest winds 15 to 20 knots becoming northwest 10 to 15 knots. A chance of showers and thunderstorms in the evening. Waves 2 to 4 feet subsiding to 1 to 2 feet. Wednesday, west winds 10 to 15 knots becoming northwest. Waves 1 to 2 feet. Wednesday night, northwest winds 15 to 20 knots becoming north 10 to 15 knots.

Gives 1 to 3 feet. Thursday, northeast winds 5 to 15 knots becoming southeast. Showers Thursday night. Waves 1 to 2 feet. Friday, southwest winds 15 to 20 knots becoming northwest and increasing to 30 knots. Showers during the day, then showers likely Friday night. Waves 1 to 3 feet building to 7 to 11 feet. Waves occasionally around 14 feet. Saturday, northwest winds to 30 knots becoming west and diminishing to 15 to 20 knots. Waves 6 to 10 feet subsiding to 3 to 6 feet. Waves occasionally around 13 feet. Winds and waves higher in and near thunderstorms. Open lake forecast, 4, Helen Beach to Mexico Bay beyond 5 miles from shore. Overnight, south winds 10 to 15 knots. Showers likely with a chance of thunderstorms late. Waves 2 feet or less. Tuesday, south winds 5 to 15 knots. Showers with a chance of thunderstorms. Waves 2 feet or less. Tuesday night, southwest winds 10 to 15 knots becoming northwest. Showers likely with a chance of thunderstorms in the evening, then a chance of showers overnight. Waves 1 to 3 feet. Wednesday, northwest winds 10 to 15 knots becoming west. Waves 1 to 3 feet. Wednesday night, northwest winds 10 to 15 knots becoming north 15 to 20 knots. Waves 1 to 3 feet building to 2 to 4 feet. Thursday, northeast winds 15 to 20 knots becoming southeast. Showers likely Thursday night. Waves 1 to 3 feet. Friday, south winds 15 to 20 knots becoming northwest and increasing to 35 knot gales. Showers. Waves 3 to 5 feet building to 10 to 13 feet. Waves occasionally around 16 feet. Saturday, northwest winds to 30 knots becoming west. A chance of showers during the day. Waves 8 to 12 feet subsiding to 5 to 8 feet. Waves occasionally around 15 feet. Winds and waves higher in and near thunderstorms. This is the NOAA Weather Radio KHA 53 in Rochester. Your source for official weather information across the Western Finger Lakes and the Genesee Valley. KHA 53 operates on a frequency of 162.40 MHz. The 10 p.m. weather at Rochester, it was mostly cloudy. The temperature was 59 degrees Fahrenheit or 15 degrees Celsius, the dew point 57 and the relative humidity 93%. The wind was east at 3 miles an hour. The pressure was 29.86 inches and steady. Repeating at Rochester, it was mostly cloudy, temperature 59 degrees. Around the region at 10 p.m. fog was reported, with a temperature of 58 at Syracuse and 53 at Elmira. It was clear, with a temperature of 68 at Erie and 55 at Binghamton. It was partly cloudy, with a temperature of 60 at Niagara Falls and 64 at Toronto. At Buffalo, it was mostly cloudy, with a temperature of 61. At Watertown, it was cloudy, with a temperature of 58. At Oswego, winds were south at 5 knots, with a temperature of 59 degrees. The Central Lake Ontario buoy winds were southeast at 6 knots, with a temperature of 59 degrees, and the waves were 1 foot. The forecast for the Genesee Valley and Northern Finger Lakes, including Rochester, Geneseo, Canandaigua, Newark, and Fairhaven. Overnight, partly cloudy. A chance of showers late. Lows in the upper 50s. Light winds, becoming south 5 to 10 miles an hour. Chance of rain 50%. Tuesday, showers likely with a chance of thunderstorms. Highs ranging from the mid-70s on the hilltops to the upper 70s across the lower elevations. South winds 5 to 10 miles an hour, becoming southwest 10 to 15 miles an hour. Chance of rain 70%. Tuesday night, mostly cloudy. Showers likely with a chance of thunderstorms in the evening, then a chance of showers overnight. Mild with lows in the upper 50s. West winds 10 to 15 miles an hour, becoming northwest 5 to 10 miles an hour. Chance of rain 70%. Wednesday, mostly cloudy. A chance of showers in the afternoon. Cooler with highs in the mid-60s. West winds 5 to 10 miles an hour, becoming northwest. Chance of rain 30%. Wednesday night, mostly cloudy. A chance of showers in the evening,

with lows in the mid-40s. Northwest winds 5 to 10 miles an hour, becoming light. Chance of rain 30%. The forecast for the Southern Finger Lakes, including Tinian, Seneca Falls, and Auburn. Overnight, partly cloudy. Near steady temperatures in the upper 50s. Light winds, becoming south 5 to 10 miles an hour. Tuesday, showers likely with a chance of thunderstorms. Highs in the upper 70s. South winds 5 to 10 miles an hour, becoming southwest. Chance of rain 70%. Tuesday night, mostly cloudy. Showers likely with a chance of thunderstorms in the evening, then a chance of showers overnight. Mild with lows in the upper 50s. Southwest winds 5 to 10 miles an hour, becoming light. Chance of rain 70%. Wednesday, mostly cloudy. A chance of showers in the afternoon. Cooler with highs in the mid-60s. Light winds, becoming northwest around 10 miles an hour. Chance of rain 30%. Wednesday night, mostly cloudy. A chance of showers in the evening. Cooler with lows in the mid-40s. Northwest winds 5 to 10 miles an hour. Chance of rain 30%. And now the extended forecast. Thursday, mostly cloudy. Showers likely. Highs in the upper 50s. Chance of rain 70%. Friday, breezy. Rain showers. Highs in the lower 60s. Lows in the mid-40s. Chance of rain 90%. Saturday, breezy. Partly cloudy. A 50% chance of rain and snow showers. Highs in the upper 40s. Lows in the mid-30s. Sunday, partly cloudy. Highs in the mid-50s. Lows in the lower 30s. Monday, partly cloudy. Highs in the lower 60s. Lows around 40. This is the NOAA Weather Radio KHA 53 in Rochester. Your source for official weather information across the Western Finger Lakes and the Genesee Valley. KHA 53 operates on a frequency of 162.40 MHz. The 10 p.m. weather at Rochester, it was mostly cloudy. The temperature was 59 degrees Fahrenheit or 15 degrees Celsius, the dew point 57 and the relative humidity 93%. The wind was east at 3 miles an hour. The pressure was 29.86 inches and steady. Repeating at Rochester, it was mostly cloudy, temperature 59 degrees. Around the region at 10 p.m. fog was reported, with a temperature of 58 at Syracuse and 53 at Elmira. It was clear, with a temperature of 68 at Erie and 55 at Binghamton. It was partly cloudy, with a temperature of 60 at Niagara Falls and 64 at Toronto. At Buffalo, it was mostly cloudy, with a temperature of 61. At Watertown, it was cloudy, with a temperature of 58. At Oswego, winds were south at 5 knots, with a temperature of 59 degrees. The Central Lake Ontario buoy winds were southeast at 6 knots, with a temperature of 59 degrees, and the waves were 1 foot. The forecast for the Genesee Valley and Northern Finger Lakes, including Rochester, Geneseo, Canandaigua, Newark, and Fairhaven. Overnight, partly cloudy. A chance of showers late. Lows in the upper 50s. Light winds, becoming south 5 to 10 miles an hour. Chance of rain 50%. Tuesday, showers likely with a chance of thunderstorms. Highs ranging from the mid-70s on the hilltops to the upper 70s across the lower elevations. South winds 5 to 10 miles an hour, becoming southwest 10 to 15 miles an hour. Chance of rain 70%. Tuesday night, mostly cloudy. Showers likely with a chance of thunderstorms in the evening, then a chance of showers overnight. Mild with lows in the upper 50s. West winds 10 to 15 miles an hour, becoming northwest 5 to 10 miles an hour. Chance of rain 70%. Wednesday, mostly cloudy. A chance of showers in the afternoon. Cooler with highs in the mid-60s. West winds 5 to 10 miles an hour, becoming northwest. Chance of rain 30%. Wednesday night, mostly cloudy. A chance of showers in the evening. Cooler with lows in the mid-40s. Northwest winds 5 to 10 miles an hour, becoming light. Chance of rain 30%. The forecast for the Southern Finger Lakes,

including Penang, Seneca Falls, and Auburn. Overnight, partly cloudy. Near steady temperatures in the upper 50s. Light winds, becoming south 5 to 10 miles an hour. Tuesday, showers likely with a chance of thunderstorms. Highs in the upper 70s. South winds 5 to 10 miles an hour, becoming southwest. Chance of rain 70%. Tuesday night, mostly cloudy. Showers likely with a chance of thunderstorms in the evening, then a chance of showers overnight. Mild with lows in the upper 50s. Southwest winds 5 to 10 miles an hour, becoming light. Chance of rain 70%. Wednesday, mostly cloudy. A chance of showers in the afternoon. Cooler with highs in the mid-60s. Light winds, becoming northwest around 10 miles an hour. Chance of rain 30%. Wednesday night, mostly cloudy. A chance of showers in the evening. Cooler with lows in the mid-40s. Northwest winds 5 to 10 miles an hour. Chance of rain 30%. And now the extended forecast. Thursday, mostly cloudy. Showers likely. Highs in the upper 50s. Chance of rain 70%. Friday, breezy. Rain showers. Highs in the lower 60s. Lows in the mid-40s. Chance of rain 90%. Saturday, breezy. Partly cloudy. A 50% chance of rain and snow showers. Highs in the upper 40s. Lows in the mid-30s. Sunday, partly cloudy. Highs in the mid-50s. Lows in the lower 30s. Monday, partly cloudy. Highs in the lower 60s. Lows around 40. This is the NOAA Weather Radio KHA 53 in Rochester. Your source for official weather information across the Western Finger Lakes and the Genesee Valley. KHA 53 operates on a frequency of 162.40 MHz. The 10 p.m. weather at Rochester, it was mostly cloudy. The temperature was 59 degrees Fahrenheit or 15 degrees Celsius, the dew point 57 and the relative humidity 93%. The wind was east at 3 miles an hour. The pressure was 29.86 inches and steady. Repeating at Rochester, it was mostly cloudy, temperature 59 degrees. Around the region at 10 p.m. fog was reported, with a temperature of 58 at Syracuse and 53 at Elmira. It was clear, with a temperature of 68 at Erie and 55 at Binghamton. It was partly cloudy, with a temperature of 60 at Niagara Falls and 64 at Toronto. At Buffalo, it was mostly cloudy, with a temperature of 61. At Watertown, it was cloudy, with a temperature of 58. At Oswego, winds were south at 5 knots, with a temperature of 59 degrees. The Central Lake Ontario buoy winds were southeast at 6 knots, with a temperature of 59 degrees, and the waves were 1 foot. The forecast for the Genesee Valley and Northern Finger Lakes, including Rochester, Geneseo, Canandaigua, Newark, and Fairhaven. Overnight, partly cloudy. A chance of showers late. Lows in the upper 50s. Light winds, becoming south 5 to 10 miles an hour. Chance of rain 50%. Tuesday, showers likely with a chance of thunderstorms. Highs ranging from the mid-70s on the hilltops to the upper 70s across the lower elevations. South winds 5 to 10 miles an hour, becoming southwest 10 to 15 miles an hour. Chance of rain 70%. Tuesday night, mostly cloudy. Showers likely with a chance of thunderstorms in the evening, then a chance of showers overnight. Mild with lows in the upper 50s. West winds 10 to 15 miles an hour, becoming northwest 5 to 10 miles an hour. Chance of rain 70%. Wednesday, mostly cloudy. A chance of showers in the afternoon. Cooler with highs in the mid-60s. West winds 5 to 10 miles an hour, becoming northwest. Chance of rain 30%. Wednesday night, mostly cloudy. A chance of showers in the evening. Cooler with lows in the mid-40s. Northwest winds 5 to 10 miles an hour, becoming light. Chance of rain 30%. The forecast for the Southern Finger Lakes, including Penang, Seneca Falls, and Auburn. Overnight, partly cloudy. Near steady temperatures in the upper 50s. Light winds, becoming south 5.

to 10 miles an hour. Tuesday, showers likely with a chance of thunderstorms. Highs in the upper 70s. South winds 5 to 10 miles an hour, becoming southwest. Chance of rain 70%. Tuesday night, mostly cloudy. Showers likely with a chance of thunderstorms in the evening, then a chance of showers overnight. Mild with lows in the upper 50s. Southwest winds 5 to 10 miles an hour, becoming light. Chance of rain 70%. Wednesday, mostly cloudy. A chance of showers in the afternoon. Cooler with highs in the mid-60s. Light winds, becoming northwest around 10 miles an hour. Chance of rain 30%. Wednesday night, mostly cloudy. A chance of showers in the evening. Cooler with lows in the mid-40s. Northwest winds 5 to 10 miles an hour. Chance of rain 30%. And now the extended forecast. Thursday, mostly cloudy. Showers likely. Highs in the upper 50s. Chance of rain 70%. Friday, breezy. Rain showers. Highs in the lower 60s. Lows in the mid-40s. Chance of rain 90%. Saturday, breezy. Partly cloudy. A 50% chance of rain and snow showers. Highs in the upper 40s. Lows in the mid-30s. Sunday, partly cloudy. Highs in the mid-50s. Lows in the lower 30s. Monday, partly cloudy. Highs in the lower 60s. Lows around 40. This is the NOAA Weather Radio KHA 53 in Rochester. Your source for official weather information across the Western Finger Lakes and the Genesee Valley. KHA 53 operates on a frequency of 162.40 MHz. The 10 p.m. weather at Rochester, it was mostly cloudy. The temperature was 59 degrees Fahrenheit or 15 degrees Celsius, the dew point 57 and the relative humidity 93%. The wind was east at 3 miles an hour. The pressure was 29.86 inches and steady. Repeating at Rochester, it was mostly cloudy, temperature 59 degrees. Around the region at 10 p.m. fog was reported, with a temperature of 58 at Syracuse and 53 at Elmira. It was clear, with a temperature of 68 at Erie and 55 at Binghamton. It was partly cloudy, with a temperature of 60 at Niagara Falls and 64 at Toronto. At Buffalo, it was mostly cloudy, with a temperature of 61. At Watertown, it was cloudy, with a temperature of 58. At Oswego, winds were south at 5 knots, with a temperature of 59 degrees. The Central Lake Ontario buoy winds were southeast at 6 knots, with a temperature of 59 degrees, and the waves were 1 foot. The forecast for the Genesee Valley and Northern Finger Lakes, including Rochester, Geneseo, Canandaigua, Newark, and Fairhaven. Overnight, partly cloudy. A chance of showers late. Lows in the upper 50s. Light winds, becoming south 5 to 10 miles an hour. Chance of rain 50%. Tuesday, showers likely with a chance of thunderstorms. Highs ranging from the mid-70s on the hilltops to the upper 70s across the lower elevations. South winds 5 to 10 miles an hour, becoming southwest 10 to 15 miles an hour. Chance of rain 70%. Tuesday night, mostly cloudy. Showers likely with a chance of thunderstorms in the evening, then a chance of showers overnight. Mild with lows in the upper 50s. West winds 10 to 15 miles an hour, becoming northwest 5 to 10 miles an hour. Chance of rain 70%. Wednesday, mostly cloudy. A chance of showers in the afternoon. Cooler with highs in the mid-60s. West winds 5 to 10 miles an hour, becoming northwest. Chance of rain 30%. Wednesday night, mostly cloudy. A chance of showers in the evening. Cooler with lows in the mid-40s. Northwest winds 5 to 10 miles an hour, becoming light. Chance of rain 30%. The forecast for the Southern Finger Lakes, including Tinian, Seneca Falls, and Auburn. Overnight, partly cloudy. Near steady temperatures in the upper 50s. Light winds, becoming south 5 to 10 miles an hour. Tuesday, showers likely with a chance of thunderstorms. Highs in the upper 70s. South winds 5 to 10 miles an hour, becoming
northwest. Chance of rain 70%. Tuesday night, mostly cloudy. Showers likely with a chance of thunderstorms in the evening, then a chance of showers overnight. Mild with lows in the upper 50s. Southwest winds 5 to 10 miles an hour, becoming light. Chance of rain 70%. Wednesday, mostly cloudy. A chance of showers in the afternoon. Cooler with highs in the mid-60s. Light winds, becoming northwest around 10 miles an hour. Chance of rain 30%. Wednesday night, mostly cloudy. A chance of showers in the evening. Cooler with lows in the mid-40s. Northwest winds 5 to 10 miles an hour. Chance of rain 30%. And now the extended forecast. Thursday, mostly cloudy. Showers likely. Highs in the upper 50s. Chance of rain 70%. Friday, breezy. Rain showers. Highs in the lower 60s. Lows in the mid-40s. Chance of rain 90%. Saturday, breezy. Partly cloudy. A 50% chance of rain and snow showers. Highs in the upper 40s. Lows in the mid-30s. Sunday, partly cloudy. Highs in the mid-50s. Lows in the lower 30s. Monday, partly cloudy. Highs in the lower 60s. Lows around 40. The Nearshore Marine Forecast, for the Niagara River to Sodus Bay. Overnight, south winds 10 knots or less increasing to 10 to 15 knots. A chance of showers and thunderstorms late. Waves 1 foot or less. Tuesday, south winds 5 to 15 knots becoming southwest 15 to 20 knots. Showers likely with a chance of thunderstorms. Waves 1 to 3 feet building to 2 to 4 feet. Tuesday night, southwest winds 15 to 20 knots becoming northwest 5 to 15 knots. Showers likely with a chance of thunderstorms in the evening, then a chance of showers overnight. Waves 2 to 4 feet subsiding to 1 to 3 feet. Wednesday, west winds 10 to 15 knots becoming northwest. Mostly cloudy in the morning, then becoming partly sunny. Waves 1 to 3 feet. Wednesday night, northwest winds 10 to 15 knots becoming north. Mostly cloudy. Waves 1 to 3 feet building to 2 to 4 feet. Thursday, northeast winds 5 to 15 knots becoming southeast. Showers Thursday night. Waves 1 to 3 feet. Friday, southwest winds 15 to 20 knots becoming northwest and increasing to 30 knots. Showers. Waves 1 to 3 feet building to 10 to 13 feet. Waves occasionally around 16 feet. Saturday, northwest winds to 30 knots becoming west 15 to 25 knots. A chance of showers during the day. Waves 8 to 12 feet subside occasionally around 16 feet. Saturday, northwest winds to 30 knots becoming west 15 to 25 knots. A chance of showers during the day. Waves 8 to 12 feet subsiding to 5 to 8 feet. Waves occasionally around 15 feet. Winds and waves higher in and near thunderstorms. The water temperature off Rochester is 61 degrees, and the water temperature at the Central Lake Buoy is 57 degrees. The Nearshore Marine Forecast, for Sodus Bay to Mexico Bay. Overnight, south winds 10 to 15 knots becoming southeast. A chance of showers, then showers likely with a chance of thunderstorms late. Waves 1 foot or less. Tuesday, southeast winds 5 to 15 knots. Showers with a chance of thunderstorms. Waves 1 foot or less. Tuesday night, southwest winds 5 to 15 knots becoming northwest. Showers with a chance of thunderstorms in the evening, then a chance of showers overnight. Waves 1 to 3 feet. Wednesday, northwest winds 5 to 15 knots becoming west. Mostly cloudy. Waves 1 to 3 feet. Wednesday night, northwest winds 10 to 15 knots becoming north 15 to 20 knots. Mostly cloudy. Waves 1 to 3 feet building to 2 to 4 feet. Thursday, north winds 15 to 20 knots becoming southeast. Showers likely Thursday night. Waves 1 to 3 feet. Friday, south winds 15 to 20 knots becoming northwest and increasing to 35 knot gales. Rain showers. Waves 2 to 4 feet building to 10 to 13 feet.

waves occasionally around 16 feet. Saturday, northwest winds to 30 knots becoming west. A chance of rain showers during the day. Waves 8 to 12 feet subsiding to 5 to 8 feet. Waves occasionally around 15 feet. Winds and waves higher and near thunderstorms. The water temperature off Oswego is 62 degrees, and the water temperature off Cape Vincent is 58 degrees. This is the NOAA Weather Radio KHA 53 in Rochester. Your source for official weather information across the Western Finger Lakes and the Genesee Valley. KHA 53 operates on a frequency of 162.40 MHz. The 10 p.m. weather at Rochester, it was mostly cloudy. The temperature was 59 degrees Fahrenheit or 15 degrees Celsius, the dew point 57 and the relative humidity 93%. The wind was east at 3 miles an hour. The pressure was 29.86 inches and steady. Repeating at Rochester, it was mostly cloudy, temperature 59 degrees. Around the region at 10 p.m. fog was reported, with a temperature of 58 at Syracuse and 53 at Elmira. It was clear, with a temperature of 68 at Erie and 55 at Binghamton. It was partly cloudy, with a temperature of 60 at Niagara Falls and 64 at Toronto. At Buffalo, it was mostly cloudy, with a temperature of 61. At Watertown, it was cloudy, with a temperature of 58. At Oswego, winds were south at 5 knots, with a temperature of 59 degrees. The Central Lake Ontario buoy winds were southeast at 6 knots, with a temperature of 59 degrees, and the waves were 1 foot. The forecast for the Genesee Valley and Northern Finger Lakes, including Rochester, Geneseo, Canandaigua, Newark, and Fairhaven. Overnight, partly cloudy. A chance of showers late. Lows in the upper 50s. Light winds, becoming south 5 to 10 miles an hour. Chance of rain 50%. Tuesday, showers likely with a chance of thunderstorms. Highs ranging from the mid-70s on the hilltops to the upper 70s across the lower elevations. South winds 5 to 10 miles an hour, becoming southwest 10 to 15 miles an hour. Chance of rain 70%. Tuesday night, mostly cloudy. Showers likely with a chance of thunderstorms in the evening, then a chance of showers overnight. Mild with lows in the upper 50s. West winds 10 to 15 miles an hour, becoming northwest 5 to 10 miles an hour. Chance of rain 70%. Wednesday, mostly cloudy. A chance of showers in the afternoon. Cooler with highs in the mid-60s. West winds 5 to 10 miles an hour, becoming northwest. Chance of rain 30%. Wednesday night, mostly cloudy. A chance of showers in the evening. Cooler with lows in the mid-40s. Northwest winds 5 to 10 miles an hour, becoming light. Chance of rain 30%. The forecast for the Southern Finger Lakes, including Tinian, Seneca Falls, and Auburn. Overnight, partly cloudy. Near steady temperatures in the upper 50s. Light winds, becoming south 5 to 10 miles an hour. Tuesday, showers likely with a chance of thunderstorms. Highs in the upper 70s. South winds 5 to 10 miles an hour, becoming southwest. Chance of rain 70%. Tuesday night, mostly cloudy. Showers likely with a chance of thunderstorms in the evening, then a chance of showers overnight. Mild with lows in the upper 50s. Southwest winds 5 to 10 miles an hour, becoming light. Chance of rain 70%. Wednesday, mostly cloudy. A chance of showers in the afternoon. Cooler with highs in the mid-60s. Light winds, becoming northwest around 10 miles an hour. Chance of rain 30%. Wednesday night, mostly cloudy. A chance of showers in the evening. Cooler with lows in the mid-40s. Northwest winds 5 to 10 miles an hour. Chance of rain 30%. And now the extended forecast. Thursday, mostly cloudy. Showers likely. Highs in the upper 50s. Chance of rain 70%. Friday, breezy. Rain showers. Highs in the lower 60s. Lows in the mid-40s. Chance of rain 90%. Saturday, breezy. Partly cloudy. A 50% chance of rain and snow showers.

at Syracuse and 53 at Elmira. It was clear, with a temperature of 68 at Erie and 55 at Binghamton. It was partly cloudy, with a temperature of 60 at Niagara Falls and 64 at Toronto. At Buffalo, it was mostly cloudy, with a temperature of 61. At Watertown, it was cloudy, with a temperature of 58. At Oswego, winds were south at 5 knots, with a temperature of 59 degrees. The Central Lake Ontario buoy winds were southeast at 6 knots, with a temperature of 59 degrees, and the waves were 1 foot. The forecast for the Genesee Valley and Northern Finger Lakes, including Rochester, Geneseo, Canandaigua, Newark, and Fairhaven. Overnight, partly cloudy. A chance of showers late. Lows in the upper 50s. Light winds, becoming south 5 to 10 miles an hour. Chance of rain 50%. Tuesday, showers likely with a chance of thunderstorms. Highs ranging from the mid-70s on the hilltops to the upper 70s across the lower elevations. South winds 5 to 10 miles an hour, becoming southwest 10 to 15 miles an hour. Chance of rain 70%. Tuesday night, mostly cloudy. Showers likely with a chance of thunderstorms in the evening, then a chance of showers overnight. Mild with lows in the upper 50s. West winds 10 to 15 miles an hour, becoming northwest 5 to 10 miles an hour. Chance of rain 70%. Wednesday, mostly cloudy. A chance of showers in the afternoon. Cooler with highs in the mid-60s. West winds 5 to 10 miles an hour, becoming northwest. Chance of rain 30%. Wednesday night, mostly cloudy. A chance of showers in the evening. Cooler with lows in the mid-40s. Northwest winds 5 to 10 miles an hour, becoming light. Chance of rain 30%. The forecast for the Southern Finger Lakes, including Tinian, Seneca Falls, and Auburn. Overnight, partly cloudy. Near steady temperatures in the upper 50s. Light winds, becoming south 5 to 10 miles an hour. Tuesday, showers likely with a chance of thunderstorms. Highs in the upper 70s. South winds 5 to 10 miles an hour, becoming southwest. Chance of rain 70%. Tuesday night, mostly cloudy. Showers likely with a chance of thunderstorms in the evening, then a chance of showers overnight. Mild with lows in the upper 50s. Southwest winds 5 to 10 miles an hour, becoming light. Chance of rain 70%. Wednesday, mostly cloudy. A chance of showers in the afternoon. Cooler with highs in the mid-60s. Light winds, becoming northwest around 10 miles an hour. Chance of rain 30%. Wednesday night, mostly cloudy. A chance of showers in the evening. Cooler with lows in the mid-40s. Northwest winds 5 to 10 miles an hour. Chance of rain 30%. And now the extended forecast. Thursday, mostly cloudy. Showers likely. Highs in the upper 50s. Chance of rain 70%. Friday, breezy. Rain showers. Highs in the lower 60s. Lows in the mid-40s. Chance of rain 90%. Saturday, breezy. Partly cloudy. A 50% chance of rain and snow showers. Highs in the upper 40s. Lows in the mid-30s. Sunday, partly cloudy. Highs in the mid-50s. Lows in the lower 30s. Monday, partly cloudy. Highs in the lower 60s. Lows around 40. This is the NOAA Weather Radio KHA 53 in Rochester. Your source for official weather information across the Western Finger Lakes and the Genesee Valley. KHA 53 operates on a frequency of 162.40 MHz. The 10 p.m. weather at Rochester, it was mostly cloudy. The temperature was 59 degrees Fahrenheit or 15 degrees Celsius, the dew point 57 and the relative humidity 93%. The wind was east at 3 miles an hour. The pressure was 29.86 inches and steady. Repeating at Rochester, it was mostly cloudy, temperature 59 degrees. Around the region at 10 p.m. fog was reported, with a temperature of 58 at Syracuse and 53 at Elmira. It was clear, with a temperature of 68 at Erie and 55 at Binghamton. It was partly cloudy, with a temperature of 60.

at Niagara Falls, and 64 at Toronto. At Buffalo, it was mostly cloudy, with a temperature of 61. At Watertown, it was cloudy, with a temperature of 58. At Oswego, winds were south at 5 knots, with a temperature of 59 degrees. The Central Lake Ontario buoy winds were southeast at 6 knots, with a temperature of 59 degrees, and the waves were 1 foot. The forecast for the Genesee Valley and Northern Finger Lakes, including Rochester, Geneseo, Canandaigua, Newark, and Fairhaven. Overnight, partly cloudy. A chance of showers late. Lows in the upper 50s. Light winds, becoming south 5 to 10 miles an hour. Chance of rain 50%. Tuesday, showers likely with a chance of thunderstorms. Highs ranging from the mid-70s on the hilltops to the upper 70s across the lower elevations. South winds 5 to 10 miles an hour, becoming southwest 10 to 15 miles an hour. Chance of rain 70%. Tuesday night, mostly cloudy. Showers likely with a chance of thunderstorms in the evening, then a chance of showers overnight. Mild with lows in the upper 50s. West winds 10 to 15 miles an hour, becoming northwest 5 to 10 miles an hour. Chance of rain 70%. Wednesday, mostly cloudy. A chance of showers in the afternoon. Cooler with highs in the mid-60s. West winds 5 to 10 miles an hour, becoming northwest. Chance of rain 30%. Wednesday night, mostly cloudy. A chance of showers in the evening. Cooler with lows in the mid-40s. Northwest winds 5 to 10 miles an hour, becoming light. Chance of rain 30%. The forecast for the Southern Finger Lakes, including Tinian, Seneca Falls, and Auburn. Overnight, partly cloudy. Near steady temperatures in the upper 50s. Light winds, becoming south 5 to 10 miles an hour. Tuesday, showers likely with a chance of thunderstorms. Highs in the upper 70s. South winds 5 to 10 miles an hour, becoming southwest. Chance of rain 70%. Tuesday night, mostly cloudy. Showers likely with a chance of thunderstorms in the evening, then a chance of showers overnight. Mild with lows in the upper 50s. Southwest winds 5 to 10 miles an hour, becoming light. Chance of rain 70%. Wednesday, mostly cloudy. A chance of showers in the afternoon. Cooler with highs in the mid-60s. Light winds, becoming northwest around 10 miles an hour. Chance of rain 30%. Wednesday night, mostly cloudy. A chance of showers in the evening. Cooler with lows in the mid-40s. Northwest winds 5 to 10 miles an hour. Chance of rain 30%. And now the extended forecast. Thursday, mostly cloudy. Showers likely. Highs in the upper 50s. Chance of rain 70%. Friday, breezy. Rain showers. Highs in the lower 60s. Lows in the mid-40s. Chance of rain 90%. Saturday, breezy. Partly cloudy. A 50% chance of rain and snow showers. Highs in the upper 40s. Lows in the mid-30s. Sunday, partly cloudy. Highs in the mid-50s. Lows in the lower 30s. Monday, partly cloudy. Highs in the lower 60s. Lows around 40. This is the NOAA Weather Radio KHA 53 in Rochester. Your source for official weather information across the Western Finger Lakes and the Genesee Valley. KHA 53 operates on a frequency of 162.40 MHz. The 10 p.m. weather at Rochester, it was mostly cloudy. The temperature was 59 degrees Fahrenheit or 15 degrees Celsius, the dew point 57 and the relative humidity 93%. The wind was east at 3 miles an hour. The pressure was 29.86 inches and steady. Repeating at Rochester, it was mostly cloudy, temperature 59 degrees. Around the region at 10 p.m. fog was reported, with a temperature of 58 at Syracuse and 53 at Elmira. It was clear, with a temperature of 68 at Erie, and 55 at Binghamton. It was partly cloudy, with a temperature of 60 at Niagara Falls, and 64 at Toronto. At Buffalo, it was mostly cloudy, with a temperature of 61. At Watertown, it was cloudy, with a temperature

58. At Oswego, winds were south at 5 knots, with a temperature of 59 degrees. The Central Lake Ontario buoy winds were southeast at 6 knots, with a temperature of 59 degrees, and the waves were 1 foot. The forecast for the Genesee Valley and Northern Finger Lakes, including Rochester, Geneseo, Canandaigua, Newark, and Fairhaven. Overnight, partly cloudy. A chance of showers late. Lows in the upper 50s. Light winds, becoming south 5 to 10 miles an hour. Chance of rain 50%. Tuesday, showers likely with a chance of thunderstorms. Highs ranging from the mid-70s on the hilltops to the upper 70s across the lower elevations. South winds 5 to 10 miles an hour, becoming southwest 10 to 15 miles an hour. Chance of rain 70%. Tuesday night, mostly cloudy. Showers likely with a chance of thunderstorms in the evening, then a chance of showers overnight. Mild with lows in the upper 50s. West winds 10 to 15 miles an hour, becoming northwest 5 to 10 miles an hour. Chance of rain 70%. Wednesday, mostly cloudy. A chance of showers in the afternoon. Cooler with highs in the mid-60s. West winds 5 to 10 miles an hour, becoming northwest. Chance of rain 30%. Wednesday night, mostly cloudy. A chance of showers in the evening. Cooler with lows in the mid-40s. Northwest winds 5 to 10 miles an hour, becoming light. Chance of rain 30%. The forecast for the Southern Finger Lakes, including Tinian, Seneca Falls, and Auburn. Overnight, partly cloudy. Near steady temperatures in the upper 50s. Light winds, becoming south 5 to 10 miles an hour. Tuesday, showers likely with a chance of thunderstorms. Highs in the upper 70s. South winds 5 to 10 miles an hour, becoming southwest. Chance of rain 70%. Tuesday night, mostly cloudy. Showers likely with a chance of thunderstorms in the evening, then a chance of showers overnight. Mild with lows in the upper 50s. Southwest winds 5 to 10 miles an hour, becoming light. Chance of rain 70%. Wednesday, mostly cloudy. A chance of showers in the afternoon. Cooler with highs in the mid-60s. Light winds, becoming northwest around 10 miles an hour. Chance of rain 30%. Wednesday night, mostly cloudy. A chance of showers in the evening. Cooler with lows in the mid-40s. Northwest winds 5 to 10 miles an hour. Chance of rain 30%. And now the extended forecast. Thursday, mostly cloudy. Showers likely. Highs in the upper 50s. Chance of rain 70%. Friday, breezy. Rain showers. Highs in the lower 60s. Lows in the mid-40s. Chance of rain 90%. Saturday, breezy. Partly cloudy. A 50% chance of rain and snow showers. Highs in the upper 40s. Lows in the mid-30s. Sunday, partly cloudy. Highs in the mid-50s. Lows in the lower 30s. Monday, partly cloudy. Highs in the lower 60s. Lows around 40. This is the NOAA Weather Radio KHA 53 in Rochester. Your source for official weather information across the Western Finger Lakes and the Genesee Valley. KHA 53 operates on a frequency of 162.40 MHz. The 10 p.m. weather at Rochester, it was mostly cloudy. The temperature was 59 degrees Fahrenheit or 15 degrees Celsius, the dew point 57 and the relative humidity 93%. The wind was east at 3 miles an hour. The pressure was 29.86 inches and steady. Repeating at Rochester, it was mostly cloudy, temperature 59 degrees. Around the region at 10 p.m. fog was reported, with a temperature of 58 at Syracuse and 53 at Elmira. It was clear, with a temperature of 68 at Erie and 55 at Binghamton. It was partly cloudy, with a temperature of 60 at Niagara Falls and 64 at Toronto. At Buffalo, it was mostly cloudy, with a temperature of 61. At Watertown, it was cloudy, with a temperature of 58. At Oswego, winds were south at 5 knots, with a temperature of 59 degrees. The Central Lake Ontario buoy winds were southeast at 6 knots, with a temperature of

69 degrees, and the waves were 1 foot. The forecast for the Genesee Valley and Northern Finger Lakes, including Rochester, Geneseo, Canandaigua, Newark, and Fairhaven. Overnight, partly cloudy. A chance of showers late. Lows in the upper 50s. Light winds, becoming south 5 to 10 miles an hour. Chance of rain 50%. Tuesday, showers likely with a chance of thunderstorms. Highs ranging from the mid-70s on the hilltops to the upper 70s across the lower elevations. South winds 5 to 10 miles an hour, becoming southwest 10 to 15 miles an hour. Chance of rain 70%. Tuesday night, mostly cloudy. Showers likely with a chance of thunderstorms in the evening, then a chance of showers overnight. Mild with lows in the upper 50s. West winds 10 to 15 miles an hour, becoming northwest 5 to 10 miles an hour. Chance of rain 70%. Wednesday, mostly cloudy. A chance of showers in the afternoon. Cooler with highs in the mid-60s. West winds 5 to 10 miles an hour, becoming northwest. Chance of rain 30%. Wednesday night, mostly cloudy. A chance of showers in the evening. Cooler with lows in the mid-40s. Northwest winds 5 to 10 miles an hour, becoming light. Chance of rain 30%. The forecast for the Southern Finger Lakes, including Pinyan, Seneca Falls, and Auburn. Overnight, partly cloudy. Near steady temperatures in the upper 50s. Light winds, becoming south 5 to 10 miles an hour. Tuesday, showers likely with a chance of thunderstorms. Highs in the upper 70s. South winds 5 to 10 miles an hour, becoming southwest. Chance of rain 70%. Tuesday night, mostly cloudy. Showers likely with a chance of thunderstorms in the evening, then a chance of showers overnight. Mild with lows in the upper 50s. Southwest winds 5 to 10 miles an hour, becoming light. Chance of rain 70%. Wednesday, mostly cloudy. A chance of showers in the afternoon. Cooler with highs in the mid-60s. Light winds, becoming northwest around 10 miles an hour. Chance of rain 30%. Wednesday night, mostly cloudy. A chance of showers in the evening. Cooler with lows in the mid-40s. Northwest winds 5 to 10 miles an hour. Chance of rain 30%. And now the extended forecast. Thursday, mostly cloudy. Showers likely. Highs in the upper 50s. Chance of rain 70%. Friday, breezy. Rain showers. Highs in the lower 60s. Lows in the mid-40s. Chance of rain 90%. Saturday, breezy. Partly cloudy. A 50% chance of rain and snow showers. Highs in the upper 40s. Lows in the mid-30s. Sunday, partly cloudy. Highs in the mid-50s. Lows in the lower 30s. Monday, partly cloudy. Highs in the lower 60s. Lows around 40. 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Your source for official weather information across the Western Finger Lakes and the Genesee Valley. KHA 53 operates on a frequency of 162.40 MHz. The 10 p.m. weather at Rochester, it was mostly cloudy. The temperature was 59 degrees Fahrenheit or 15 degrees Celsius, the dew point 57 and the relative humidity 93%. The wind was east at 3 miles an hour. The pressure was 29.86 inches and steady. Repeating at Rochester, it was mostly cloudy, temperature 59 degrees. Open lake forecast, 4, the Niagara River to Hamlin Beach beyond 5 miles from shore. Overnight, southwest winds 5 to 10 knots becoming south. Showers likely with a chance of thunderstorms late. Waves 2 feet or less. Tuesday, south winds 5 to 15 knots becoming southwest 15 to 20 knots. Showers likely with a chance of thunderstorms. Waves 2 feet or less building to 2 to 4 feet. Tuesday night, southwest winds 15 to 20 knots becoming northwest 10 to 15 knots. A chance of showers and thunderstorms in the evening. Waves 2 to 4 feet subsiding to 1 to 2 feet. Wednesday, west winds 10 to 15 knots becoming northwest. Waves 1 to 2 feet.

Wednesday night, northwest winds 15 to 20 knots becoming north 10 to 15 knots. Waves 1 to 3 feet. Thursday, northeast winds 5 to 15 knots becoming southeast. Showers Thursday night. Waves 1 to 2 feet. Friday, southwest winds 15 to 20 knots becoming northwest and increasing to 30 knots. Showers during the day, then showers likely Friday night. Waves 1 to 3 feet building to 7 to 11 feet. Waves occasionally around 14 feet. Saturday, northwest winds to 30 knots becoming west and diminishing to 15 to 20 knots. Waves 6 to 10 feet subsiding to 3 to 6 feet. Waves occasionally around 13 feet. Winds and waves higher in and near thunderstorms. Open lake forecast, 4, Heron Beach to Mexico Bay beyond 5 miles from shore. Overnight, south winds 10 to 15 knots. Showers likely with a chance of thunderstorms late. Waves 2 feet or less. Tuesday, south winds 5 to 15 knots. Showers with a chance of thunderstorms. Waves 2 feet or less. Tuesday night, southwest winds 10 to 15 knots becoming northwest. Showers likely with a chance of thunderstorms in the evening, then a chance of showers overnight. Waves 1 to 3 feet. Wednesday, northwest winds 10 to 15 knots becoming west. Waves 1 to 3 feet. Wednesday night, northwest winds 10 to 15 knots becoming north 15 to 20 knots. Waves 1 to 3 feet building to 2 to 4 feet. Thursday, northeast winds 15 to 20 knots becoming southeast. Showers likely Thursday night. Waves 1 to 3 feet. Friday, south winds 15 to 20 knots becoming northwest and increasing to 35 knot gales. Showers. Waves 3 to 5 feet building to 10 to 13 feet. Waves occasionally around 16 feet. Saturday, northwest winds to 30 knots becoming west. A chance of showers during the day. Waves 8 to 12 feet subsiding to 5 to 8 feet. Waves occasionally around 15 feet. Winds and waves higher in and near thunderstorms. This is the NOAA Weather Radio KHA-53 in Rochester. Your source for official weather information across the Western Finger Lakes and the Genesee Valley. KHA-53 operates on a frequency of 162.40 MHz. The 11 p.m. weather at Rochester, it was partly cloudy. The temperature was 57 degrees Fahrenheit or 14 degrees Celsius, the dew point 57 and the relative humidity 100%. The wind was east at 3 miles an hour. The pressure was 29.87 inches and rising. Repeating at Rochester, it was partly cloudy, temperature 57 degrees. Around the region at 10 p.m. fog was reported, with a temperature of 58 at Syracuse and 53 at Elmira. It was clear, with a temperature of 68 at Erie and 55 at Binghamton. It was partly cloudy, with a temperature of 60 at Niagara Falls and 64 at Toronto. At Buffalo, it was mostly cloudy, with a temperature of 61. At Watertown, it was cloudy, with a temperature of 58. At Oswego, winds were south at 5 knots, with a temperature of 59 degrees. The Central Lake Ontario buoy winds were southeast at 6 knots, with a temperature of 59 degrees, and the waves were 1 foot. The forecast for the Genesee Valley and Northern Finger Lakes, including Rochester, Geneseo, Canandaigua, Newark, and Fairhaven. Overnight, partly cloudy. A chance of showers late. Lows in the upper 50s. Light winds, becoming south 5 to 10 miles an hour. Chance of rain 50%. Tuesday, showers likely with a chance of thunderstorms. Highs ranging from the mid-70s on the hilltops to the upper 70s across the lower elevations. South winds 5 to 10 miles an hour, becoming southwest 10 to 15 miles an hour. Chance of rain 70%. Tuesday night, mostly cloudy. Showers likely with a chance of thunderstorms in the evening, then a chance of showers overnight. Mild with lows in the upper 50s. West winds 10 to 15 miles an hour, becoming northwest 5 to 10 miles an hour. Chance of rain 70%. Wednesday, mostly cloudy. A chance of showers in the afternoon. Cooler with highs in the mid-60s. West winds 5 to 10 miles an hour, becoming northwest. Chance of rain.

30%. Wednesday night, mostly cloudy. A chance of showers in the evening. Cooler with lows in the mid-40s. Northwest winds 5 to 10 miles an hour, becoming light. Chance of rain 30%. The forecast for the Southern Finger Lakes, including Pinyan, Seneca Falls, and Auburn. Overnight, partly cloudy. Near steady temperatures in the upper 50s. Light winds, becoming south 5 to 10 miles an hour. Tuesday, showers likely with a chance of thunderstorms. Highs in the upper 70s. South winds 5 to 10 miles an hour, becoming southwest. Chance of rain 70%. Tuesday night, mostly cloudy. Showers likely with a chance of thunderstorms in the evening, then a chance of showers overnight. Mild with lows in the upper 50s. Southwest winds 5 to 10 miles an hour, becoming light. Chance of rain 70%. Wednesday, mostly cloudy. A chance of showers in the afternoon. Cooler with highs in the mid-60s. Light winds, becoming northwest around 10 miles an hour. Chance of rain 30%. Wednesday night, mostly cloudy. A chance of showers in the evening. Cooler with lows in the mid-40s. Northwest winds 5 to 10 miles an hour. Chance of rain 30%. And now the extended forecast. Thursday, mostly cloudy. Showers likely. Highs in the upper 50s. Chance of rain 70%. Friday, breezy. Rain showers. Highs in the lower 60s. Lows in the mid-40s. Chance of rain 90%. Saturday, breezy. Partly cloudy. A 50% chance of rain and snow showers. Highs in the upper 40s. Lows in the mid-30s. Sunday, partly cloudy. Highs in the mid-50s. Lows in the lower 30s. Monday, partly cloudy. Highs in the lower 60s. Lows around 40. This is the NOAA Weather Radio KHA 53 in Rochester. Your source for official weather information across the Western Finger Lakes and the Genesee Valley. KHA 53 operates on a frequency of 162.40 MHz. The 11 p.m. weather at Rochester, it was partly cloudy. The temperature was 57 degrees Fahrenheit or 14 degrees Celsius, the dew point 57 and the relative humidity 100%. The wind was east at 3 miles an hour. The pressure was 29.87 inches and rising. Repeating at Rochester, it was partly cloudy, temperature 57 degrees. Around the region at 11 p.m. at Elmira, fog was reported, with a temperature of 52. It was clear, with a temperature of 68 at Erie, 64 at Niagara Falls, and 57 at Binghamton. It was partly cloudy, with a temperature of 60 at Buffalo, and 56 at Syracuse. At Watertown, it was cloudy, with a temperature of 58. At Oswego, winds were south at 4 knots, with a temperature of 58 degrees. The Central Lake Ontario buoy winds were from the southeast at 6 knots. The forecast for the Genesee Valley and Northern Finger Lakes, including Rochester, Geneseo, Canandaigua, Newark, and Fairhaven. Overnight, partly cloudy. A chance of showers late. Lows in the upper 50s. Light winds, becoming south 5 to 10 miles an hour. Chance of rain 50%. Tuesday, showers likely with a chance of thunderstorms. Highs ranging from the mid-70s on the hilltops to the upper 70s across the lower elevations. South winds 5 to 10 miles an hour, becoming southwest 10 to 15 miles an hour. Chance of rain 70%. Tuesday night, mostly cloudy. Showers likely with a chance of thunderstorms in the evening, then a chance of showers overnight. Mild with lows in the upper 50s. West winds 10 to 15 miles an hour, becoming northwest 5 to 10 miles an hour. Chance of rain 70%. Wednesday, mostly cloudy. A chance of showers in the afternoon. Cooler with highs in the mid-60s. West winds 5 to 10 miles an hour, becoming northwest. Chance of rain 30%. Wednesday night, mostly cloudy. A chance of showers in the evening. Cooler with lows in the mid-40s. Northwest winds 5 to 10 miles an hour, becoming light. Chance of rain 30%. The forecast for the Southern Finger Lakes, including

Cheyenne, Seneca Falls, and Auburn. Overnight, partly cloudy. Near steady temperatures in the upper 50s. Light winds, becoming south 5 to 10 miles an hour. Tuesday, showers likely with a chance of thunderstorms. Highs in the upper 70s. South winds 5 to 10 miles an hour, becoming southwest. Chance of rain 70%. Tuesday night, mostly cloudy. Showers likely with a chance of thunderstorms in the evening, then a chance of showers overnight. Mild with lows in the upper 50s. Southwest winds 5 to 10 miles an hour, becoming light. Chance of rain 70%. Wednesday, mostly cloudy. A chance of showers in the afternoon. Cooler with highs in the mid-60s. Light winds, becoming northwest around 10 miles an hour. Chance of rain 30%. Wednesday night, mostly cloudy. A chance of showers in the evening. Cooler with lows in the mid-40s. Northwest winds 5 to 10 miles an hour. Chance of rain 30%. And now the extended forecast. Thursday, mostly cloudy. Showers likely. Highs in the upper 50s. Chance of rain 70%. Friday, breezy. Rain showers. Highs in the lower 60s. Lows in the mid-40s. Chance of rain 90%. Saturday, breezy. Partly cloudy. A 50% chance of rain and snow showers. Highs in the upper 40s. Lows in the mid-30s. Sunday, partly cloudy. Highs in the mid-50s. Lows in the lower 30s. Monday, partly cloudy. Highs in the lower 60s. Lows around 40. This is the NOAA Weather Radio KHA 53 in Rochester. Your source for official weather information across the Western Finger Lakes and the Genesee Valley. KHA 53 operates on a frequency of 162.40 MHz. The 11 p.m. weather at Rochester, it was partly cloudy. The temperature was 57 degrees Fahrenheit or 14 degrees Celsius, the dew point 57 and the relative humidity 100%. The wind was east at 3 miles an hour. The pressure was 29.87 inches and rising. Repeating at Rochester, it was partly cloudy, temperature 57 degrees. Around the region at 11 p.m. at Elmira, fog was reported, with a temperature of 51. It was clear, with a temperature of 68 at Erie, 64 at Niagara Falls, and 57 at Binghamton. It was partly cloudy, with a temperature of 60 at Buffalo, 66 at Toronto, and 56 at Syracuse. At Watertown, it was cloudy, with a temperature of 58. At Oswego, winds were south at 4 knots, with a temperature of 58 degrees. The Central Lake Ontario buoy winds were southeast at 6 knots, with a temperature of 59 degrees, and the waves were 1 foot. The forecast for the Genesee Valley and Northern Finger Lakes, including Rochester, Geneseo, Canandaigua, Newark, and Fairhaven. Overnight, partly cloudy. A chance of showers late. Lows in the upper 50s. Light winds, becoming south 5 to 10 miles an hour. Chance of rain 50%. Tuesday, showers likely with a chance of thunderstorms. Highs ranging from the mid-70s on the hilltops to the upper 70s across the lower elevations. South winds 5 to 10 miles an hour, becoming southwest 10 to 15 miles an hour. Chance of rain 70%. Tuesday night, mostly cloudy. Showers likely with a chance of thunderstorms in the evening, then a chance of showers overnight. Mild with lows in the upper 50s. West winds 10 to 15 miles an hour, becoming northwest 5 to 10 miles an hour. Chance of rain 70%. Wednesday, mostly cloudy. A chance of showers in the afternoon. Cooler with highs in the mid-60s. West winds 5 to 10 miles an hour, becoming northwest. Chance of rain 30%. Wednesday night, mostly cloudy. A chance of showers in the evening. Cooler with lows in the mid-40s. Northwest winds 5 to 10 miles an hour, becoming light. Chance of rain 30%. The forecast for the Southern Finger Lakes, including Cheyenne, Seneca Falls, and Auburn. Overnight, partly cloudy. Near steady temperatures in the upper 50s. Light winds, becoming south 5 to 10 miles an hour. Tuesday,

showers, likely with a chance of thunderstorms. Highs in the upper 70s. South winds 5 to 10 miles an hour, becoming southwest. Chance of rain 70%. Tuesday night, mostly cloudy. Showers likely with a chance of thunderstorms in the evening, then a chance of showers overnight. Mild with lows in the upper 50s. Southwest winds 5 to 10 miles an hour, becoming light. Chance of rain 70%. Wednesday, mostly cloudy. A chance of showers in the afternoon. Cooler with highs in the mid-60s. Light winds, becoming northwest around 10 miles an hour. Chance of rain 30%. Wednesday night, mostly cloudy. A chance of showers in the evening. Cooler with lows in the mid-40s. Northwest winds 5 to 10 miles an hour. Chance of rain 30%. And now the extended forecast. Thursday, mostly cloudy. Showers likely. Highs in the upper 50s. Chance of rain 70%. Friday, breezy. Rain showers. Highs in the lower 60s. Lows in the mid-40s. Chance of rain 90%. Saturday, breezy. Partly cloudy. A 50% chance of rain and snow showers. Highs in the upper 40s. Lows in the mid-30s. Sunday, partly cloudy. Highs in the mid-50s. Lows in the lower 30s. Monday, partly cloudy. Highs in the lower 60s. Lows around 40. This is the NOAA Weather Radio KHA 53 in Rochester. Your source for official weather information across the Western Finger Lakes and the Genesee Valley. KHA 53 operates on a frequency of 162.40 MHz. The 11 p.m. weather at Rochester, it was partly cloudy. The temperature was 57 degrees Fahrenheit or 14 degrees Celsius, the dew point 57 and the relative humidity 100%. The wind was east at 3 miles an hour. The pressure was 29.87 inches and rising. Repeating at Rochester, it was partly cloudy, temperature 57 degrees. Around the region at 11 p.m. at Elmira, fog was reported, with a temperature of 51. It was clear, with a temperature of 68 at Erie, 64 at Niagara Falls, and 57 at Binghamton. It was partly cloudy, with a temperature of 60 at Buffalo, 66 at Toronto, and 56 at Syracuse. At Watertown, it was cloudy, with a temperature of 58. At Oswego, winds were south at 4 knots, with a temperature of 58 degrees. The Central Lake Ontario buoy winds were southeast at 6 knots, with a temperature of 59 degrees, and the waves were 1 foot. The forecast for the Genesee Valley and Northern Finger Lakes, including Rochester, Geneseo, Canandaigua, Newark, and Fairhaven. Overnight, partly cloudy. A chance of showers late. Lows in the upper 50s. Light winds, becoming south 5 to 10 miles an hour. Chance of rain 50%. Tuesday, showers likely with a chance of thunderstorms. Highs ranging from the mid-70s on the hilltops to the upper 70s across the lower elevations. South winds 5 to 10 miles an hour, becoming southwest 10 to 15 miles an hour. Chance of rain 70%. Tuesday night, mostly cloudy. Showers likely with a chance of thunderstorms in the evening, then a chance of showers overnight. Mild with lows in the upper 50s. West winds 10 to 15 miles an hour, becoming northwest 5 to 10 miles an hour. Chance of rain 70%. Wednesday, mostly cloudy. A chance of showers in the afternoon. Cooler with highs in the mid-60s. West winds 5 to 10 miles an hour, becoming northwest. Chance of rain 30%. Wednesday night, mostly cloudy. A chance of showers in the evening. Cooler with lows in the mid-40s. Northwest winds 5 to 10 miles an hour, becoming light. Chance of rain 30%. The forecast for the Southern Finger Lakes, including Pinyan, Seneca Falls, and Auburn. Overnight, partly cloudy. Near steady temperatures in the upper 50s. Light winds, becoming south 5 to 10 miles an hour. Tuesday, showers likely with a chance of thunderstorms. Highs in the upper 70s. South winds 5 to 10 miles an hour, becoming southwest. Chance of rain 70%. Tuesday night, mostly cloudy.

chance of rain 30%. Wednesday night, mostly cloudy. A chance of showers in the evening. Cooler with lows in the mid-40s. Northwest winds 5 to 10 miles an hour. Chance of rain 30%. And now the extended forecast. Thursday, mostly cloudy. Showers likely. Highs in the upper 50s. Chance of rain 70%. Friday, breezy. Rain showers. Highs in the lower 60s. Lows in the mid-40s. Chance of rain 90%. Saturday, breezy. Partly cloudy. A 50% chance of rain and snow showers. Highs in the upper 40s. Lows in the mid-30s. Sunday, partly cloudy. Highs in the mid-50s. Lows in the lower 30s. Monday, partly cloudy. Highs in the lower 60s. Lows around 40. The Nearshore Marine Forecast, for the Niagara River to Sodus Bay. Overnight, south winds 10 knots or less increasing to 10 to 15 knots. A chance of showers and thunderstorms late. Waves 1 foot or less. Tuesday, south winds 5 to 15 knots becoming southwest 15 to 20 knots. Showers likely with a chance of thunderstorms. Waves 1 to 3 feet building to 2 to 4 feet. Tuesday night, southwest winds 15 to 20 knots becoming northwest 5 to 15 knots. Showers likely with a chance of thunderstorms in the evening, then a chance of showers overnight. Waves 2 to 4 feet subsiding to 1 to 3 feet. Wednesday, west winds 10 to 15 knots becoming northwest. Mostly cloudy in the morning, then becoming partly sunny. Waves 1 to 3 feet. Wednesday night, northwest winds 10 to 15 knots becoming north. Mostly cloudy. Waves 1 to 3 feet building to 2 to 4 feet. Thursday, northeast winds 5 to 15 knots becoming southeast. Showers Thursday night. Waves 1 to 3 feet. Friday, southwest winds 15 to 20 knots becoming northwest and east. Showers Thursday night. Waves 1 to 3 feet. Friday, southwest winds 15 to 20 knots becoming northwest and increasing to 30 knots. Showers. Waves 1 to 3 feet building to 10 to 13 feet. Waves occasionally around 16 feet. Saturday, northwest winds to 30 knots becoming west 15 to 25 knots. A chance of showers during the day. Waves 8 to 12 feet subsiding to 5 to 8 feet. Waves occasionally around 15 feet. Winds and waves higher in and near thunderstorms. The water temperature off Rochester is 61 degrees, and the water temperature at the Central Lake Buoy is 57 degrees. The Nearshore Marine Forecast, for Sodus Bay to Mexico Bay. Overnight, south winds 10 to 15 knots becoming southeast. A chance of showers, then showers likely with a chance of thunderstorms late. Waves 1 foot or less. Tuesday, southeast winds 5 to 15 knots. Showers with a chance of thunderstorms. Waves 1 foot or less. Tuesday night, southwest winds 5 to 15 knots becoming northwest. Showers with a chance of thunderstorms in the evening, then a chance of showers overnight. Waves 1 to 3 feet. Wednesday, northwest winds 5 to 15 knots becoming west. Mostly cloudy. Waves 1 to 3 feet. Wednesday night, northwest winds 10 to 15 knots becoming north 15 to 20 knots. Mostly cloudy. Waves 1 to 3 feet building to 2 to 4 feet. Thursday, north winds 15 to 20 knots becoming southeast. Showers likely Thursday night. Waves 1 to 3 feet. Friday, south winds 15 to 20 knots becoming northwest and increasing to 35 knot gales. Rain showers. Waves 2 to 4 feet building to 10 to 13 feet. Waves occasionally around 16 feet. Saturday, northwest winds to 30 knots becoming west. A chance of rain showers during the day. Waves 8 to 12 feet subsiding to 5 to 8 feet. Waves occasionally around 15 feet. Winds and waves higher in and near thunderstorms. The water temperature off Oswego is 62 degrees, and the water temperature off Cape Vincent is 58 degrees. This is the NOAA Weather Radio KHA 53 in Rochester. Your source for official weather information across the Western

Crater Lakes in the Genesee Valley. KHA-53 operates on a frequency of 162.40 MHz. The 11 p.m. weather at Rochester, it was partly cloudy. The temperature was 57 degrees Fahrenheit or 14 degrees Celsius, the dew point 57 and the relative humidity 100%. The wind was east at 3 miles an hour. The pressure was 29.87 inches and rising. Repeating at Rochester, it was partly cloudy, temperature 57 degrees. Around the region at 11 p.m. at Elmira, fog was reported, with a temperature of 51. It was clear, with a temperature of 68 at Erie, 64 at Niagara Falls, and 57 at Binghamton. It was partly cloudy, with a temperature of 60 at Buffalo, 66 at Toronto, and 56 at Syracuse. At Watertown, it was cloudy, with a temperature of 58. At Oswego, winds were south at 4 knots, with a temperature of 58 degrees. The Central Lake Ontario buoy winds were southeast at 6 knots, with a temperature of 59 degrees, and the waves were 1 foot. The forecast for the Genesee Valley and Northern Finger Lakes, including Rochester, Geneseo, Canandaigua, Newark, and Fairhaven. Overnight, partly cloudy. A chance of showers late. Lows in the upper 50s. Light winds, becoming south 5 to 10 miles an hour. Chance of rain 50%. Tuesday, showers likely with a chance of thunderstorms. Highs ranging from the mid-70s on the hilltops to the upper 70s across the lower elevations. South winds 5 to 10 miles an hour, becoming southwest 10 to 15 miles an hour. Chance of rain 70%. Tuesday night, mostly cloudy. Showers likely with a chance of thunderstorms in the evening, then a chance of showers overnight. Mild with lows in the upper 50s. West winds 10 to 15 miles an hour, becoming northwest 5 to 10 miles an hour. Chance of rain 70%. Wednesday, mostly cloudy. A chance of showers in the afternoon. Cooler with highs in the mid-60s. West winds 5 to 10 miles an hour, becoming northwest. Chance of rain 30%. Wednesday night, mostly cloudy. A chance of showers in the evening. Cooler with lows in the mid-40s. Northwest winds 5 to 10 miles an hour, becoming light. Chance of rain 30%. The forecast for the Southern Finger Lakes, including Pinyan, Seneca Falls, and Auburn. Overnight, partly cloudy. Near steady temperatures in the upper 50s. Light winds, becoming south 5 to 10 miles an hour. Tuesday, showers likely with a chance of thunderstorms. Highs in the upper 70s. South winds 5 to 10 miles an hour, becoming southwest. Chance of rain 70%. Tuesday night, mostly cloudy. Showers likely with a chance of thunderstorms in the evening, then a chance of showers overnight. Mild with lows in the upper 50s. Southwest winds 5 to 10 miles an hour, becoming light. Chance of rain 70%. Wednesday, mostly cloudy. A chance of showers in the afternoon. Cooler with highs in the mid-60s. Light winds, becoming northwest around 10 miles an hour. Chance of rain 30%. Wednesday night, mostly cloudy. A chance of showers in the evening. Cooler with lows in the mid-40s. Northwest winds 5 to 10 miles an hour. Chance of rain 30%. And now the extended forecast. Thursday, mostly cloudy. Showers likely. Highs in the upper 50s. Chance of rain 70%. Friday, breezy. Rain showers. Highs in the lower 60s. Lows in the mid-40s. Chance of rain 90%. Saturday, breezy. Partly cloudy. A 50% chance of rain and snow showers. Highs in the upper 40s. Lows in the mid-30s. Sunday, partly cloudy. Highs in the mid-50s. Lows in the lower 30s. Monday, partly cloudy. Highs in the lower 60s. Lows around 40. This is the NOAA Weather Radio KHA 53 in Rochester. Your source for official weather information across the Western Finger Lakes and the Genesee Valley. KHA 53 operates on a frequency of 162.40 MHz. The 11 p.m. weather at Rochester, it was partly cloudy. The temperature

southeast at 6 knots, with a temperature of 59 degrees, and the waves were 1 foot. The forecast for the Genesee Valley and Northern Finger Lakes, including Rochester, Geneseo, Canandaigua, Newark, and Fairhaven. Overnight, partly cloudy. A chance of showers late. Lows in the upper 50s. Light winds, becoming south 5 to 10 miles an hour. Chance of rain 50%. Tuesday, showers likely with a chance of thunderstorms. Highs ranging from the mid-70s on the hilltops to the upper 70s across the lower elevations. South winds 5 to 10 miles an hour, becoming southwest 10 to 15 miles an hour. Chance of rain 70%. Tuesday night, mostly cloudy. Showers likely with a chance of thunderstorms in the evening, then a chance of showers overnight. Mild with lows in the upper 50s. West winds 10 to 15 miles an hour, becoming northwest 5 to 10 miles an hour. Chance of rain 70%. Wednesday, mostly cloudy. A chance of showers in the afternoon. Cooler with highs in the mid-60s. West winds 5 to 10 miles an hour, becoming northwest. Chance of rain 30%. Wednesday night, mostly cloudy. A chance of showers in the evening. Cooler with lows in the mid-40s. Northwest winds 5 to 10 miles an hour, becoming light. Chance of rain 30%. The forecast for the Southern Finger Lakes, including Tinian, Seneca Falls, and Auburn. Overnight, partly cloudy. Near steady temperatures in the upper 50s. Light winds, becoming south 5 to 10 miles an hour. Tuesday, showers likely with a chance of thunderstorms. Highs in the upper 70s. South winds 5 to 10 miles an hour, becoming southwest. Chance of rain 70%. Tuesday night, mostly cloudy. Showers likely with a chance of thunderstorms in the evening, then a chance of showers overnight. Mild with lows in the upper 50s. Southwest winds 5 to 10 miles an hour, becoming light. Chance of rain 70%. Wednesday, mostly cloudy. A chance of showers in the afternoon. Cooler with highs in the mid-60s. Light winds, becoming northwest around 10 miles an hour. Chance of rain 30%. Wednesday night, mostly cloudy. A chance of showers in the evening. Cooler with lows in the mid-40s. Northwest winds 5 to 10 miles an hour. Chance of rain 30%. And now the extended forecast. Thursday, mostly cloudy. Showers likely. Highs in the upper 50s. Chance of rain 70%. Friday, breezy. Rain showers. Highs in the lower 60s. Lows in the mid-40s. Chance of rain 90%. Saturday, breezy. Partly cloudy. A 50% chance of rain and snow showers. Highs in the upper 40s. Lows in the mid-30s. Sunday, partly cloudy. Highs in the mid-50s. Lows in the lower 30s. Monday, partly cloudy. Highs in the lower 60s. Lows around 40. This is the NOAA Weather Radio KHA-53 in Rochester. Your source for official weather information across the Western Finger Lakes and the Genesee Valley. KHA-53 operates on a frequency of 162.40 MHz. The 11 p.m. weather at Rochester, it was partly cloudy. The temperature was 57 degrees Fahrenheit or 14 degrees Celsius, the dew point 57 and the relative humidity 100%. The wind was east at 3 miles an hour. The pressure was 29.87 inches and rising. Repeating at Rochester, it was partly cloudy, temperature 57 degrees. Around the region at 11 p.m. at Elmira, fog was reported, with a temperature of 51. It was clear, with a temperature of 68 at Erie, 64 at Niagara Falls, and 57 at Binghamton. It was partly cloudy, with a temperature of 60 at Buffalo, 66 at Toronto, and 56 at Syracuse. At Watertown, it was cloudy, with a temperature of 58. At Oswego, winds were south at 4 knots, with a temperature of 58 degrees. The Central Lake Ontario buoy winds were southeast at 6 knots, with a temperature of 59 degrees, and the waves were 1 foot. The forecast for the Genesee Valley and Northern Finger Lakes, including Rochester, Geneseo, Canandaigua, Newark, and Fairhaven.

Even. Overnight, partly cloudy. A chance of showers late. Lows in the upper 50s. Light winds, becoming south 5 to 10 miles an hour. Chance of rain 50%. Tuesday, showers likely with a chance of thunderstorms. Highs ranging from the mid-70s on the hilltops to the upper 70s across the lower elevations. South winds 5 to 10 miles an hour, becoming southwest 10 to 15 miles an hour. Chance of rain 70%. Tuesday night, mostly cloudy. Showers likely with a chance of thunderstorms in the evening, then a chance of showers overnight. Mild with lows in the upper 50s. West winds 10 to 15 miles an hour, becoming northwest 5 to 10 miles an hour. Chance of rain 70%. Wednesday, mostly cloudy. A chance of showers in the afternoon. Cooler with highs in the mid-60s. West winds 5 to 10 miles an hour, becoming northwest. Chance of rain 30%. Wednesday night, mostly cloudy. A chance of showers in the evening. Cooler with lows in the mid-40s. Northwest winds 5 to 10 miles an hour, becoming light. Chance of rain 30%. The forecast for the Southern Finger Lakes, including Tinian, Seneca Falls, and Auburn. Overnight, partly cloudy. Near steady temperatures in the upper 50s. Light winds, becoming south 5 to 10 miles an hour. Tuesday, showers likely with a chance of thunderstorms. Highs in the upper 70s. South winds 5 to 10 miles an hour, becoming southwest. Chance of rain 70%. Tuesday night, mostly cloudy. Showers likely with a chance of thunderstorms in the evening, then a chance of showers overnight. Mild with lows in the upper 50s. Southwest winds 5 to 10 miles an hour, becoming light. Chance of rain 70%. Wednesday, mostly cloudy. A chance of showers in the afternoon. Cooler with highs in the mid-60s. Light winds, becoming northwest around 10 miles an hour. Chance of rain 30%. Wednesday night, mostly cloudy. A chance of showers in the evening. Cooler with lows in the mid-40s. Northwest winds 5 to 10 miles an hour. Chance of rain 30%. And now the extended forecast. Thursday, mostly cloudy. Showers likely. Highs in the upper 50s. Chance of rain 70%. Friday, breezy. Rain showers. Highs in the lower 60s. Lows in the mid-40s. Chance of rain 90%. Saturday, breezy. Partly cloudy. A 50% chance of rain and snow showers. Highs in the upper 40s. Lows in the mid-30s. Sunday, partly cloudy. Highs in the mid-50s. Lows in the lower 30s. Monday, partly cloudy. Highs in the lower 60s. Lows around 40. This is the NOAA Weather Radio KHA 53 in Rochester. Your source for official weather information across the Western Finger Lakes and the Genesee Valley. KHA 53 operates on a frequency of 162.40 MHz. The 11 p.m. weather at Rochester, it was partly cloudy. The temperature was 57 degrees Fahrenheit or 14 degrees Celsius, the dew point 57 and the relative humidity 100%. The wind was east at 3 miles an hour. The pressure was 29.87 inches and rising. Repeating at Rochester, it was partly cloudy, temperature 57 degrees. Around the region at 11 p.m. at Elmira, fog was reported, with a temperature of 51. It was clear, with a temperature of 68 at Erie, 64 at Niagara Falls, and 57 at Binghamton. It was partly cloudy, with a temperature of 60 at Buffalo, 66 at Toronto, and 56 at Syracuse. At Watertown, it was cloudy, with a temperature of 58. At Oswego, winds were south at 4 knots, with a temperature of 58 degrees. The Central Lake Ontario buoy winds were southeast at 6 knots, with a temperature of 59 degrees, and the waves were 1 foot. The forecast for the Genesee Valley and Northern Finger Lakes, including Rochester, Geneseo, Canandaigua, Newark, and Fairhaven. Overnight, partly cloudy. A chance of showers late. Lows in the upper 50s. Light winds, becoming south 5 to 10 miles an hour. Chance of rain 50%.

Tuesday, showers likely with a chance of thunderstorms. Highs ranging from the mid-70s on the hilltops to the upper 70s across the lower elevations. South winds 5 to 10 miles an hour, becoming southwest 10 to 15 miles an hour. Chance of rain 70%. Tuesday night, mostly cloudy. Showers likely with a chance of thunderstorms in the evening, then a chance of showers overnight. Mild with lows in the upper 50s. West winds 10 to 15 miles an hour, becoming northwest 5 to 10 miles an hour. Chance of rain 70%. Wednesday, mostly cloudy. A chance of showers in the afternoon. Cooler with highs in the mid-60s. West winds 5 to 10 miles an hour, becoming northwest. Chance of rain 30%. Wednesday night, mostly cloudy. A chance of showers in the evening. Cooler with lows in the mid-40s. Northwest winds 5 to 10 miles an hour, becoming light. Chance of rain 30%. The forecast for the Southern Finger Lakes, including Pinyan, Seneca Falls, and Auburn. Overnight, partly cloudy. Near steady temperatures in the upper 50s. Light winds, becoming south 5 to 10 miles an hour. Tuesday, showers likely with a chance of thunderstorms. Highs in the upper 70s. South winds 5 to 10 miles an hour, becoming southwest. Chance of rain 70%. Tuesday night, mostly cloudy. Showers likely with a chance of thunderstorms in the evening, then a chance of showers overnight. Mild with lows in the upper 50s. Southwest winds 5 to 10 miles an hour, becoming light. Chance of rain 70%. Wednesday, mostly cloudy. A chance of showers in the afternoon. Cooler with highs in the mid-60s. Light winds, becoming northwest around 10 miles an hour. Chance of rain 30%. Wednesday night, mostly cloudy. A chance of showers in the evening. Cooler with lows in the mid-40s. Northwest winds 5 to 10 miles an hour. Chance of rain 30%. And now the extended forecast. Thursday, mostly cloudy. Showers likely. Highs in the upper 50s. Chance of rain 70%. Friday, breezy. Rain showers. Highs in the lower 60s. Lows in the mid-40s. Chance of rain 90%. Saturday, breezy. Partly cloudy. A 50% chance of rain and snow showers. Highs in the upper 40s. Lows in the mid-30s. Sunday, partly cloudy. Highs in the mid-50s. Lows in the lower 30s. Monday, partly cloudy. Highs in the lower 60s. Lows around 40. This is the NOAA Weather Radio KHA 53 in Rochester. Your source for official weather information across the Western Finger Lakes and the Genesee Valley. KHA 53 operates on a frequency of 162.40 MHz. The 11 p.m. weather at Rochester, it was partly cloudy. The temperature was 57 degrees Fahrenheit or 14 degrees Celsius, the dew point 57 and the relative humidity 100%. The wind was east at 3 miles an hour. The pressure was 29.87 inches and rising. Repeating at Rochester, it was partly cloudy, temperature 57 degrees. Around the region at 11 p.m. at Elmira, fog was reported, with a temperature of 51. It was clear, with a temperature of 68 at Erie, 64 at Niagara Falls, and 57 at Binghamton. It was partly cloudy, with a temperature of 60 at Buffalo, 66 at Toronto, and 56 at Syracuse. At Watertown, it was cloudy, with a temperature of 58. At Oswego, winds were south at 4 knots, with a temperature of 58 degrees. The Central Lake Ontario buoy winds were southeast at 6 knots, with a temperature of 59 degrees, and the waves were 1 foot. The forecast for the Genesee Valley and Northern Finger Lakes, including Rochester, Geneseo, Canandaigua, Newark, and Fairhaven. Overnight, partly cloudy. A chance of showers late. Lows in the upper 50s. Light winds, becoming south 5 to 10 miles an hour. Chance of rain 50%. Tuesday, showers likely with a chance of thunderstorms. Highs ranging from the mid-70s on the hilltops to the upper 70s across the lower elevations. South winds 5 to 10 miles an hour, becoming southwest.

10 to 15 miles an hour. Chance of rain 70%. Tuesday night, mostly cloudy. Showers likely with a chance of thunderstorms in the evening, then a chance of showers overnight. Mild with lows in the upper 50s. West winds 10 to 15 miles an hour, becoming northwest 5 to 10 miles an hour. Chance of rain 70%. Wednesday, mostly cloudy. A chance of showers in the afternoon. Cooler with highs in the mid-60s. West winds 5 to 10 miles an hour, becoming northwest. Chance of rain 30%. Wednesday night, mostly cloudy. A chance of showers in the evening. Cooler with lows in the mid-40s. Northwest winds 5 to 10 miles an hour, becoming light. Chance of rain 30%. The forecast for the Southern Finger Lakes, including Tinian, Seneca Falls, and Auburn. Overnight, partly cloudy. Near steady temperatures in the upper 50s. Light winds, becoming south 5 to 10 miles an hour. Tuesday, showers likely with a chance of thunderstorms. Highs in the upper 70s. South winds 5 to 10 miles an hour, becoming southwest. Chance of rain 70%. Tuesday night, mostly cloudy. Showers likely with a chance of thunderstorms in the evening, then a chance of showers overnight. Mild with lows in the upper 50s. Southwest winds 5 to 10 miles an hour, becoming light. Chance of rain 70%. Wednesday, mostly cloudy. A chance of showers in the afternoon. Cooler with highs in the mid-60s. Light winds, becoming northwest around 10 miles an hour. Chance of rain 30%. Wednesday night, mostly cloudy. A chance of showers in the evening. Cooler with lows in the mid-40s. Northwest winds 5 to 10 miles an hour. Chance of rain 30%. And now the extended forecast. Thursday, mostly cloudy. Showers likely. Highs in the upper 50s. Chance of rain 70%. Friday, breezy. Rain showers. Highs in the lower 60s. Lows in the mid-40s. Chance of rain 90%. Saturday, breezy. Partly cloudy. A 50% chance of rain and snow showers. Highs in the upper 40s. Lows in the mid-30s. Sunday, partly cloudy. Highs in the mid-50s. Lows in the lower 30s. Monday, partly cloudy. Highs in the lower 60s. Lows around 40. 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Your source for official weather information across the Western Finger Lakes and the Genesee Valley. KHA 53 operates on a frequency of 162.40 MHz. The 11 p.m. weather at Rochester, it was partly cloudy. The temperature was 57 degrees Fahrenheit or 14 degrees Celsius, the dew point 57 and the relative humidity 100%. The wind was east at 3 miles an hour. The pressure was 29.87 inches and rising. Repeating at Rochester, it was partly cloudy, temperature 57 degrees. Open lake forecast, for the Niagara River to Hamlin Beach beyond 5 miles from shore. Overnight, southwest winds 5 to 10 knots becoming south. Showers likely with a chance of thunderstorms late. Waves 2 feet or less. Tuesday, south winds 5 to 15 knots becoming southwest 15 to 20 knots. Showers likely with a chance of thunderstorms. Waves 2 feet or less building to 2 to 4 feet. Tuesday night, southwest winds 15 to 20 knots becoming northwest 10 to 15 knots. A chance of showers and thunderstorms in the evening. Waves 2 to 4 feet subsiding to 1 to 2 feet. Wednesday, west winds 10 to 15 knots becoming northwest. Waves 1 to 2 feet. Wednesday night, northwest winds 15 to 20 knots becoming north 10 to 15 knots. Waves 1 to 3 feet. Thursday, northeast winds 5 to 15 knots becoming southeast. Showers Thursday night. Waves 1 to 2 feet. Friday, southwest winds 15 to 20 knots becoming northwest and increasing to 30 knots. Showers during the day, then showers likely Friday night. Waves 1 to 3 feet building to 7 to 11 feet. Waves occasionally around 14 feet.
Saturday, northwest winds to 30 knots becoming west and diminishing to 15 to 20 knots. Waves 6 to 10 feet subsiding to 3 to 6 feet. Waves occasionally around 13 feet. Winds and waves higher in and near thunderstorms. Open lake forecast, 4, Hamlin Beach to Mexico Bay beyond 5 miles from shore. Overnight, south winds 10 to 15 knots. Showers likely with a chance of thunderstorms late. Waves 2 feet or less. Tuesday, south winds 5 to 15 knots. Showers with a chance of thunderstorms. Waves 2 feet or less. Tuesday night, southwest winds 10 to 15 knots becoming northwest. Showers likely with a chance of thunderstorms in the evening, then a chance of showers overnight. Waves 1 to 3 feet. Wednesday, northwest winds 10 to 15 knots becoming west. Waves 1 to 3 feet. Wednesday night, northwest winds 10 to 15 knots becoming north 15 to 20 knots. Waves 1 to 3 feet building to 2 to 4 feet. Thursday, northeast winds 15 to 20 knots becoming southeast. Showers likely Thursday night. Waves 1 to 3 feet. Friday, south winds 15 to 20 knots becoming northwest and increasing to 35 knot gales. Showers. Waves 3 to 5 feet building to 10 to 13 feet. Waves occasionally around 16 feet. Saturday, northwest winds to 30 knots becoming west. A chance of showers during the day. Waves 8 to 12 feet subsiding to 5 to 8 feet. Waves occasionally around 15 feet. Winds and waves higher in and near thunderstorms. This is the NOAA Weather Radio KHA 53 in Rochester. Your source for official weather information across the Western Finger Lakes and the Genesee Valley. KHA 53 operates on a frequency of 162.40 MHz. The midnight weather at Rochester, it was partly cloudy. The temperature was 58 degrees Fahrenheit or 14 degrees Celsius, the dew point 57 and the relative humidity 97%. The wind was calm. The pressure was 29.87 inches and steady. Repeating at Rochester, it was partly cloudy, temperature 58 degrees. Around the region at 11 p.m. at Elmira, fog was reported, with a temperature of 51. It was clear, with a temperature of 68 at Erie, 64 at Niagara Falls, and 57 at Binghamton. It was partly cloudy, with a temperature of 60 at Buffalo, 66 at Toronto, and 56 at Syracuse. At Watertown, it was cloudy, with a temperature of 58. At Oswego, winds were south at 4 knots, with a temperature of 58 degrees. The Central Lake Ontario buoy winds were southeast at 6 knots, with a temperature of 59 degrees, and the waves were 1 foot. The forecast for the Genesee Valley and Northern Finger Lakes, including Rochester, Geneseo, Canandaigua, Newark, and Fairhaven. Overnight, partly cloudy. A chance of showers late. Lows in the upper 50s. Light winds, becoming south 5 to 10 miles an hour. Chance of rain 50%. Tuesday, showers likely with a chance of thunderstorms. Highs ranging from the mid-70s on the hilltops to the upper 70s across the lower elevations. South winds 5 to 10 miles an hour, becoming southwest 10 to 15 miles an hour. Chance of rain 70%. Tuesday night, mostly cloudy. Showers likely with a chance of thunderstorms in the evening, then a chance of showers overnight. Mild with lows in the upper 50s. West winds 10 to 15 miles an hour, becoming northwest 5 to 10 miles an hour. Chance of rain 70%. Wednesday, mostly cloudy. A chance of showers in the afternoon. Cooler with highs in the mid-60s. West winds 5 to 10 miles an hour, becoming northwest. Chance of rain 30%. Wednesday night, mostly cloudy. A chance of showers in the evening. Cooler with lows in the mid-40s. Northwest winds 5 to 10 miles an hour, becoming light. Chance of rain 30%. The forecast for the Southern Finger Lakes, including Pinyan, Seneca Falls, and Auburn. Overnight, partly cloudy. Near steady temperatures in the upper 50s. Light winds, becoming south 5 to 10 miles an hour. Tuesday, showers likely with a chance of thunderstorms. Highs in the upper 70s.
South winds 5 to 10 miles an hour, becoming southwest. Chance of rain

70%. Tuesday night, mostly cloudy. Showers likely with a chance of thunderstorms in the evening, then a chance of showers overnight. Mild with lows in the upper 50s. Southwest winds 5 to 10 miles an hour, becoming light. Chance of rain 70%. Wednesday, mostly cloudy. A chance of showers in the afternoon. Cooler with highs in the mid-60s. Light winds, becoming northwest around 10 miles an hour. Chance of rain 30%. Wednesday night, mostly cloudy. A chance of showers in the evening. Cooler with lows in the mid-40s. Northwest winds 5 to 10 miles an hour. Chance of rain 30%. And now the extended forecast. Thursday, mostly cloudy. Showers likely. Highs in the upper 50s. Chance of rain 70%. Friday, breezy. Rain showers. Highs in the lower 60s. Lows in the mid-40s. Chance of rain 90%. Saturday, breezy. Partly cloudy. A 50% chance of rain and snow showers. Highs in the upper 40s. Lows in the mid-30s. Sunday, partly cloudy. Highs in the mid-50s. Lows in the lower 30s. Monday, partly cloudy. Highs in the lower 60s. Lows around 40. This is the NOAA Weather Radio KHA 53 in Rochester. Your source for official weather information across the Western Finger Lakes and the Genesee Valley. KHA 53 operates on a frequency of 162.40 MHz. The midnight weather at Rochester, it was partly cloudy. The temperature was 58 degrees Fahrenheit or 14 degrees Celsius, the dew point 57 and the relative humidity 97%. The wind was calm. The pressure was 29.87 inches and steady. Repeating at Rochester, it was partly cloudy, temperature 58 degrees. Around the region at midnight, fog was reported, with a temperature of 55 at Syracuse and 52 at Elmira. It was partly cloudy, with a temperature of 65 at Niagara Falls and 59 at Binghamton. At Buffalo, it was mostly cloudy, with a temperature of 63. At Watertown, it was cloudy, with a temperature of 58. At Oswego, winds were south at 4 knots, with a temperature of 58 degrees. The central Lake Ontario buoy winds were from the southeast at 8 knots. The forecast for the Genesee Valley and Northern Finger Lakes, including Rochester, Geneseo, Canandaigua, Newark, and Fairhaven. Overnight, partly cloudy. A chance of showers late. Lows in the upper 50s. Light winds, becoming south 5 to 10 miles an hour. Chance of rain 50%. Tuesday, showers likely with a chance of thunderstorms. Highs ranging from the mid-70s on the hilltops to the upper 70s across the lower elevations. South winds 5 to 10 miles an hour, becoming southwest 10 to 15 miles an hour. Chance of rain 70%. Tuesday night, mostly cloudy. Showers likely with a chance of thunderstorms in the evening, then a chance of showers overnight. Mild with lows in the upper 50s. West winds 10 to 15 miles an hour, becoming northwest 5 to 10 miles an hour. Chance of rain 70%. Wednesday, mostly cloudy. A chance of showers in the afternoon. Cooler with highs in the mid-60s. West winds 5 to 10 miles an hour, becoming northwest. Chance of rain 30%. Wednesday night, mostly cloudy. A chance of showers in the evening. Cooler with lows in the mid-40s. Northwest winds 5 to 10 miles an hour, becoming light. Chance of rain 30%. The forecast for the Southern Finger Lakes, including Tinian, Seneca Falls, and Auburn. Overnight, partly cloudy. Near steady temperatures in the upper 50s. Light winds, becoming south 5 to 10 miles an hour. Tuesday, showers likely with a chance of thunderstorms. Highs in the upper 70s. South winds 5 to 10 miles an hour, becoming southwest. Chance of rain 70%. Tuesday night, mostly cloudy. Showers likely with a chance of thunderstorms in the evening, then a chance of showers overnight. Mild with lows in the upper 50s. Southwest winds 5 to 10 miles an hour, becoming light. Chance of rain 70%. Wednesday, mostly cloudy.

Cloudy. A chance of showers in the afternoon. Cooler with highs in the mid-60s. Light winds, becoming northwest around 10 miles an hour. Chance of rain 30%. Wednesday night, mostly cloudy. A chance of showers in the evening. Cooler with lows in the mid-40s. Northwest winds 5 to 10 miles an hour. Chance of rain 30%. And now the extended forecast. Thursday, mostly cloudy. Showers likely. Highs in the upper 50s. Chance of rain 70%. Friday, breezy. Rain showers. Highs in the lower 60s. Lows in the mid-40s. Chance of rain 90%. Saturday, breezy. Partly cloudy. A 50% chance of rain and snow showers. Highs in the upper 40s. Lows in the mid-30s. Sunday, partly cloudy. Highs in the mid-50s. Lows in the lower 30s. Monday, partly cloudy. Highs in the lower 60s. Lows around 40. This is the NOAA Weather Radio KHA-53 in Rochester. 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KHA-53 operates on a frequency of 162.40 MHz. The midnight weather at Rochester, it was partly cloudy. The temperature was 58 degrees Fahrenheit or 14 degrees Celsius, the dew point 57 and the relative humidity 97%. The wind was calm. The pressure was 29.87 inches and steady. Repeating at Rochester, it was partly cloudy, temperature 58 degrees. Around the region at midnight, fog was reported, with a temperature of 55 at Syracuse and 52 at Elmira. It was partly cloudy, with a temperature of 65 at Niagara Falls and 59 at Binghamton. At Buffalo, it was mostly cloudy, with a temperature of 63. At Watertown, it was cloudy, with a temperature of 58. At Oswego, winds were south at 4 knots, with a temperature of 58 degrees. The Central Lake Ontario buoy winds were from the southeast at 8 knots. The forecast for the Genesee Valley and Northern Finger Lakes, including Rochester, Geneseo, Canandaigua, Newark, and Fairhaven. Overnight, partly cloudy. A chance of showers late. Lows in the upper 50s. Light winds, becoming south 5 to 10 miles an hour. Chance of rain 50%. Tuesday, showers likely with a chance of thunderstorms. Highs ranging from the mid-70s on the hilltops to the upper 70s across the lower elevations. South winds 5 to 10 miles an hour, becoming southwest 10 to 15 miles an hour. Chance of rain 70%. Tuesday night, mostly cloudy. Showers likely with a chance of thunderstorms in the evening, then a chance of showers overnight. Mild with lows in the upper 50s. West winds 10 to 15 miles an hour, becoming northwest 5 to 10 miles an hour. Chance of rain 70%. Wednesday, mostly cloudy. A chance of showers in the afternoon. Cooler with highs in the mid-60s. West winds 5 to 10 miles an hour, becoming northwest. Chance of rain 30%. Wednesday night, mostly cloudy. A chance of showers in the evening. Cooler with lows in the mid-40s. Northwest winds 5 to 10 miles an hour, becoming light. Chance of rain 30%. The forecast for the Southern Finger Lakes, including Pinyan, Seneca Falls, and Auburn. Overnight, partly cloudy. Near steady temperatures in the upper 50s. Light winds, becoming south 5 to 10 miles an hour. Tuesday, showers likely with a chance of thunderstorms. Highs in the upper 70s. South winds 5 to 10 miles an hour, becoming southwest. Chance of rain 70%. Tuesday night, mostly cloudy. Showers likely with a chance of thunderstorms in the evening, then a chance of showers overnight. Mild with lows in the upper 50s. Southwest winds 5 to 10 miles an hour, becoming light. Chance of rain 70%. Wednesday, mostly cloudy. A chance of showers in the afternoon. Cooler with highs in the mid-60s. Light winds, becoming northwest around 10 miles an hour. Chance of rain 30%. Wednesday night, mostly cloudy. A chance of showers in the evening. Cooler with lows in the mid-40s. Northwest

winds 5 to 10 miles an hour. Chance of rain 30%. And now the extended forecast. Thursday, mostly cloudy. Showers likely. Highs in the upper 50s. Chance of rain 70%. Friday, breezy. Rain showers. Highs in the lower 60s. Lows in the mid 40s. Chance of rain 90%. Saturday, breezy. Partly cloudy. A 50% chance of rain and snow showers. Highs in the upper 40s. Lows in the mid 30s. Sunday, partly cloudy. Highs in the mid 50s. Lows in the lower 30s. Monday, partly cloudy. Highs in the lower 60s. Lows around 40. This is the NOAA Weather Radio KHA 53 in Rochester. Your source for official weather information across the Western Finger Lakes and the Genesee Valley. KHA 53 operates on a frequency of 162.40 MHz. The midnight weather at Rochester, it was partly cloudy. The temperature was 58 degrees Fahrenheit or 14 degrees Celsius, the dew point 57 and the relative humidity 97%. The wind was calm. The pressure was 29.87 inches and steady. Repeating at Rochester, it was partly cloudy, temperature 58 degrees. Around the region at midnight, fog was reported, with a temperature of 55 at Syracuse and 52 at Elmira. It was partly cloudy, with a temperature of 65 at Niagara Falls, 64 at Toronto, and 59 at Binghamton. At Buffalo, it was mostly cloudy, with a temperature of 63. At Watertown, it was cloudy, with a temperature of 58. At Oswego, winds were south at 4 knots, with a temperature of 58 degrees. The Central Lake Ontario buoy winds were southeast at 8 knots, with a temperature of 60 degrees, and the waves were 1 foot. The forecast for the Genesee Valley and Northern Finger Lakes, including Rochester, Geneseo, Canandaigua, Newark, and Fairhaven. Overnight, partly cloudy. A chance of showers late. Lows in the upper 50s. Light winds, becoming south 5 to 10 miles an hour. Chance of rain 50%. Tuesday, showers likely with a chance of thunderstorms. Highs ranging from the mid-70s on the hilltops to the upper 70s across the lower elevations. South winds 5 to 10 miles an hour, becoming southwest 10 to 15 miles an hour. Chance of rain 70%. Tuesday night, mostly cloudy. Showers likely with a chance of thunderstorms in the evening, then a chance of showers overnight. Mild with lows in the upper 50s. West winds 10 to 15 miles an hour, becoming northwest 5 to 10 miles an hour. Chance of rain 70%. Wednesday, mostly cloudy. A chance of showers in the afternoon. Cooler with highs in the mid-60s. West winds 5 to 10 miles an hour, becoming northwest. Chance of rain 30%. Wednesday night, mostly cloudy. A chance of showers in the evening. Cooler with lows in the mid-40s. Northwest winds 5 to 10 miles an hour, becoming light. Chance of rain 30%. The forecast for the Southern Finger Lakes, including Pinyan, Seneca Falls, and Auburn. Overnight, partly cloudy. Near steady temperatures in the upper 50s. Light winds, becoming south 5 to 10 miles an hour. Tuesday, showers likely with a chance of thunderstorms. Highs in the upper 70s. South winds 5 to 10 miles an hour, becoming southwest. Chance of rain 70%. Tuesday night, mostly cloudy. Showers likely with a chance of thunderstorms in the evening, then a chance of showers overnight. Mild with lows in the upper 50s. Southwest winds 5 to 10 miles an hour, becoming light. Chance of rain 70%. Wednesday, mostly cloudy. A chance of showers in the afternoon. Cooler with highs in the mid-60s. Light winds, becoming northwest around 10 miles an hour. Chance of rain 30%. Wednesday night, mostly cloudy. A chance of showers in the evening. Cooler with lows in the mid-40s. Northwest winds 5 to 10 miles an hour. Chance of rain 30%. And now the extended forecast. Thursday, mostly cloudy. Showers likely. Highs in the upper 50s. Chance of rain 70%.

Friday, breezy. Rain showers. Highs in the lower 60s. Lows in the mid 40s. Chance of rain 90%. Saturday, breezy. Partly cloudy. A 50% chance of rain and snow showers. Highs in the upper 40s. Lows in the mid 30s. Sunday, partly cloudy. Highs in the mid 50s. Lows in the lower 30s. Monday, partly cloudy. Highs in the lower 60s. Lows around 40. 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Your source for official weather information across the Western Finger Lakes and the Genesee Valley. KHA 53 operates on a frequency of 162.40 MHz. The midnight weather at Rochester, it was partly cloudy. The temperature was 58 degrees Fahrenheit or 14 degrees Celsius, the dew point 57 and the relative humidity 97%. The wind was calm. The pressure was 29.87 inches and steady. Repeating at Rochester, it was partly cloudy, temperature 58 degrees. Around the region at midnight, fog was reported, with a temperature of 55 at Syracuse and 52 at Elmira. It was partly cloudy, with a temperature of 65 at Niagara Falls, 64 at Toronto, and 59 at Binghamton. At Buffalo, it was mostly cloudy, with a temperature of 63. At Watertown, it was cloudy, with a temperature of 58. At Oswego, winds were south at 4 knots, with a temperature of 58 degrees. The Central Lake Ontario buoy winds were southeast at 8 knots, with a temperature of 60 degrees, and the waves were 1 foot. The forecast for the Genesee Valley and Northern Finger Lakes, including Rochester, Geneseo, Canandaigua, Newark, and Fairhaven. Overnight, partly cloudy. A chance of showers late. Lows in the upper 50s. Light winds, becoming south 5 to 10 miles an hour. Chance of rain 50%. Tuesday, showers likely with a chance of thunderstorms. Highs ranging from the mid-70s on the hilltops to the upper 70s across the lower elevations. South winds 5 to 10 miles an hour, becoming southwest 10 to 15 miles an hour. Chance of rain 70%. Tuesday night, mostly cloudy. Showers likely with a chance of thunderstorms in the evening, then a chance of showers overnight. Mild with lows in the upper 50s. West winds 10 to 15 miles an hour, becoming northwest 5 to 10 miles an hour. Chance of rain 70%. Wednesday, mostly cloudy. A chance of showers in the afternoon. Cooler with highs in the mid-60s. West winds 5 to 10 miles an hour, becoming northwest. Chance of rain 30%. Wednesday night, mostly cloudy. A chance of showers in the evening. Cooler with lows in the mid-40s. Northwest winds 5 to 10 miles an hour, becoming light. Chance of rain 30%. The forecast for the Southern Finger Lakes, including Tinian, Seneca Falls, and Auburn. Overnight, partly cloudy. Near steady temperatures in the upper 50s. Light winds, becoming south 5 to 10 miles an hour. Tuesday, showers likely with a chance of thunderstorms. Highs in the upper 70s. South winds 5 to 10 miles an hour, becoming southwest. Chance of rain 70%. Tuesday night, mostly cloudy. Showers likely with a chance of thunderstorms in the evening, then a chance of showers overnight. Mild with lows in the upper 50s. Southwest winds 5 to 10 miles an hour, becoming light. Chance of rain 70%. Wednesday, mostly cloudy. A chance of showers in the afternoon. Cooler with highs in the mid-60s. Light winds, becoming northwest around 10 miles an hour. Chance of rain 30%. Wednesday night, mostly cloudy. A chance of showers in the evening. Cooler with lows in the mid-40s. Northwest winds 5 to 10 miles an hour. Chance of rain 30%. And now the extended forecast. Thursday, mostly cloudy. Showers likely. Highs in the upper 50s. Chance of rain 70%. Friday, breezy. Rain showers. Highs in the lower 60s. Lows in the mid 40s. Chance of rain 90%. Saturday, breezy. Partly cloudy. A 50% chance of rain and snow showers.
Highs in the upper 40s. Lows in the mid-30s. Sunday, partly cloudy. Highs in the mid-50s. Lows in the lower 30s. Monday, partly cloudy. Highs in the lower 60s. Lows around 40. This is the NOAA Weather Radio KHA 53 in Rochester. Your source for official weather information across the Western Finger Lakes and the Genesee Valley. KHA 53 operates on a frequency of 162.40 MHz. The midnight weather at Rochester, it was partly cloudy. The temperature was 58 degrees Fahrenheit or 14 degrees Celsius, the dew point 57 and the relative humidity 97%. The wind was calm. The pressure was 29.87 inches and steady. Repeating at Rochester, it was partly cloudy, temperature 58 degrees. Around the region at midnight, fog was reported, with a temperature of 55 at Syracuse and 52 at Elmira. It was partly cloudy, with a temperature of 65 at Niagara Falls, 64 at Toronto, and 59 at Binghamton. At Buffalo, it was mostly cloudy, with a temperature of 63. At Watertown, it was cloudy, with a temperature of 58. At Oswego, winds were south at 4 knots, with a temperature of 58 degrees. The Central Lake Ontario buoy winds were southeast at 8 knots, with a temperature of 60 degrees, and the waves were 1 foot. The forecast for the Genesee Valley and Northern Finger Lakes, including Rochester, Geneseo, Canandaigua, Newark, and Fairhaven. Overnight, partly cloudy. A chance of showers late. Lows in the upper 50s. Light winds, becoming south 5 to 10 miles an hour. Chance of rain 50%. Tuesday, showers likely with a chance of thunderstorms. Highs ranging from the mid-70s on the hilltops to the upper 70s across the lower elevations. South winds 5 to 10 miles an hour, becoming southwest 10 to 15 miles an hour. Chance of rain 70%. Tuesday night, mostly cloudy. Showers likely with a chance of thunderstorms in the evening, then a chance of showers overnight. Mild with lows in the upper 50s. West winds 10 to 15 miles an hour, becoming northwest 5 to 10 miles an hour. Chance of rain 70%. Wednesday, mostly cloudy. A chance of showers in the afternoon. Cooler with highs in the mid-60s. West winds 5 to 10 miles an hour, becoming northwest. Chance of rain 30%. Wednesday night, mostly cloudy. A chance of showers in the evening. Cooler with lows in the mid-40s. Northwest winds 5 to 10 miles an hour, becoming light. Chance of rain 30%. The forecast for the Southern Finger Lakes, including Tinian, Seneca Falls, and Auburn. Overnight, partly cloudy. Near steady temperatures in the upper 50s. Light winds, becoming south 5 to 10 miles an hour. Tuesday, showers likely with a chance of thunderstorms. Highs in the upper 70s. South winds 5 to 10 miles an hour, becoming southwest. Chance of rain 70%. Tuesday night, mostly cloudy. Showers likely with a chance of thunderstorms in the evening, then a chance of showers overnight. Mild with lows in the upper 50s. Southwest winds 5 to 10 miles an hour, becoming light. Chance of rain 70%. Wednesday, mostly cloudy. A chance of showers in the afternoon. Cooler with highs in the mid-60s. Light winds, becoming northwest around 10 miles an hour. Chance of rain 30%. Wednesday night, mostly cloudy. A chance of showers in the evening. Cooler with lows in the mid-40s. Northwest winds 5 to 10 miles an hour. Chance of rain 30%. And now the extended forecast. Thursday, mostly cloudy. Showers likely. Highs in the upper 50s. Chance of rain 70%. Friday, breezy. Rain showers. Highs in the lower 60s. Lows in the mid-40s. Chance of rain 90%. Saturday, breezy. Partly cloudy. A 50% chance of rain and snow showers. Highs in the upper 40s. Lows in the mid-30s. Sunday, partly cloudy. Highs in the mid-50s. Lows in the lower 30s. Monday, partly cloudy. Highs in the lower 60s. Lows around
around 40. The Nearshore Marine Forecast for the Niagara River to Sodus Bay. Overnight, south winds 10 knots or less, increasing to 10 to 15 knots. A chance of showers and thunderstorms late. Waves 1 foot or less. Tuesday, south winds 5 to 15 knots, becoming southwest 15 to 20 knots. Showers likely with a chance of thunderstorms. Waves 1 to 3 feet, building to 2 to 4 feet. Tuesday night, southwest winds 15 to 20 knots, becoming northwest 5 to 15 knots. Showers likely with a chance of thunderstorms in the evening, then a chance of showers overnight. Waves 2 to 4 feet, subsiding to 1 to 3 feet. Wednesday, west winds 10 to 15 knots, becoming northwest. Mostly cloudy in the morning, then becoming partly sunny. Waves 1 to 3 feet. Wednesday night, northwest winds 10 to 15 knots, becoming north. Mostly cloudy. Waves 1 to 3 feet, building to 2 to 4 feet. Thursday, northeast winds 5 to 15 knots, becoming southeast. Showers Thursday night. Waves 1 to 3 feet. Friday, southwest winds 15 to 20 knots, becoming northwest and increasing to 30 knots. Showers. Waves 1 to 3 feet, building to 10 to 13 feet. Waves occasionally around 16 feet. Saturday, northwest winds to 30 knots, becoming west 15 to 25 knots. A chance of showers during the day. Waves 18 feet. Saturday, northwest winds to 30 knots, becoming west 15 to 25 knots. A chance of showers during the day. Waves 8 to 12 feet, subsiding to 5 to 8 feet. Waves occasionally around 15 feet. Winds and waves higher and near thunderstorms. The water temperature off Rochester is 61 degrees, and the water temperature at the Central Lake Buoy is 57 degrees. The Nearshore Marine Forecast, for Sodus Bay to Mexico Bay. Overnight, south winds 10 to 15 knots, becoming southeast. A chance of showers, then showers likely with a chance of thunderstorms late. Waves 1 foot or less. Tuesday, southeast winds 5 to 15 knots. Showers with a chance of thunderstorms. Waves 1 foot or less. Tuesday night, southwest winds 5 to 15 knots, becoming northwest. Showers with a chance of thunderstorms in the evening, then a chance of showers overnight. Waves 1 to 3 feet. Wednesday, northwest winds 5 to 15 knots, becoming west. Mostly cloudy. Waves 1 to 3 feet. Wednesday night, northwest winds 10 to 15 knots, becoming north 15 to 20 knots. Mostly cloudy. Waves 1 to 3 feet, building to 2 to 4 feet. Thursday, north winds 15 to 20 knots, becoming southeast. Showers likely Thursday night. Waves 1 to 3 feet. Friday, south winds 15 to 20 knots, becoming northwest and increasing to 35 knot gales. Rain showers. Waves 2 to 4 feet, building to 10 to 13 feet. Waves occasionally around 16 feet. Saturday, northwest winds to 30 knots, becoming west. A chance of rain showers during the day. Waves 8 to 12 feet, subsiding to 5 to 8 feet. Waves occasionally around 15 feet. Winds and waves higher and near thunderstorms. The water temperature off Oswego is 62 degrees, and the water temperature off Cape Vincent is 58 degrees. This is the NOAA Weather Radio KHA 53 in Rochester. Your source for official weather information across the Western Finger Lakes and the Genesee Valley. KHA 53 operates on a frequency of 162.40 MHz. The midnight weather at Rochester, it was partly cloudy. The temperature was 58 degrees Fahrenheit or 14 degrees Celsius, the dew point 57 and the relative humidity 97%. The wind was calm. The pressure was 29.87 inches and steady. Repeating at Rochester, it was partly cloudy, temperature 58 degrees. Around the region at midnight, fog was reported, with a temperature of 55 at Syracuse and 52 at Elmira. It was partly cloudy, with a temperature of 65 at Niagara Falls, 64 at Toronto, and 59 at Binghamton. At Buffalo, it was mostly cloudy, with a temperature of 63. At Watertown, it was cloudy, with a temperature of 58. At Oswego, winds were south at 4 knots, with a

temperature of 58 degrees. The Central Lake Ontario buoy winds were southeast at 8 knots, with a temperature of 60 degrees, and the waves were 1 foot. The forecast for the Genesee Valley and Northern Finger Lakes, including Rochester, Geneseo, Canandaigua, Newark, and Fairhaven. Overnight, partly cloudy. A chance of showers late. Lows in the upper 50s. Light winds, becoming south 5 to 10 miles an hour. Chance of rain 50%. Tuesday, showers likely with a chance of thunderstorms. Highs ranging from the mid-70s on the hilltops to the upper 70s across the lower elevations. South winds 5 to 10 miles an hour, becoming southwest 10 to 15 miles an hour. Chance of rain 70%. Tuesday night, mostly cloudy. Showers likely with a chance of thunderstorms in the evening, then a chance of showers overnight. Mild with lows in the upper 50s. West winds 10 to 15 miles an hour, becoming northwest 5 to 10 miles an hour. Chance of rain 70%. Wednesday, mostly cloudy. A chance of showers in the afternoon. Cooler with highs in the mid-60s. West winds 5 to 10 miles an hour, becoming northwest. Chance of rain 30%. Wednesday night, mostly cloudy. A chance of showers in the evening. Cooler with lows in the mid-40s. Northwest winds 5 to 10 miles an hour, becoming light. Chance of rain 30%. The forecast for the Southern Finger Lakes, including Tinian, Seneca Falls, and Auburn. Overnight, partly cloudy. Near steady temperatures in the upper 50s. Light winds, becoming south 5 to 10 miles an hour. Tuesday, showers likely with a chance of thunderstorms. Highs in the upper 70s. South winds 5 to 10 miles an hour, becoming southwest. Chance of rain 70%. Tuesday night, mostly cloudy. Showers likely with a chance of thunderstorms in the evening, then a chance of showers overnight. Mild with lows in the upper 50s. Southwest winds 5 to 10 miles an hour, becoming light. Chance of rain 70%. Wednesday, mostly cloudy. A chance of showers in the afternoon. Cooler with highs in the mid-60s. Light winds, becoming northwest around 10 miles an hour. Chance of rain 30%. Wednesday night, mostly cloudy. A chance of showers in the evening. Cooler with lows in the mid-40s. Northwest winds 5 to 10 miles an hour. Chance of rain 30%. And now the extended forecast. Thursday, mostly cloudy. Showers likely. Highs in the upper 50s. Chance of rain 70%. Friday, breezy. Rain showers. Highs in the lower 60s. Lows in the mid-40s. Chance of rain 90%. Saturday, breezy. Partly cloudy. A 50% chance of rain and snow showers. Highs in the upper 40s. Lows in the mid-30s. Sunday, partly cloudy. Highs in the mid-50s. Lows in the lower 30s. Monday, partly cloudy. Highs in the lower 60s. Lows around 40. This is the NOAA Weather Radio KHA 53 in Rochester. Your source for official weather information across the Western Finger Lakes and the Genesee Valley. KHA 53 operates on a frequency of 162.40 MHz. The midnight weather at Rochester, it was partly cloudy. The temperature was 58 degrees Fahrenheit or 14 degrees Celsius, the dew point 57 and the relative humidity 97%. The wind was calm. The pressure was 29.87 inches and steady. Repeating at Rochester, it was partly cloudy, temperature 58 degrees. Around the region at midnight, fog was reported, with a temperature of 55 at Syracuse and 52 at Elmira. It was partly cloudy, with a temperature of 65 at Niagara Falls, 64 at Toronto, and 59 at Binghamton. At Buffalo, it was mostly cloudy, with a temperature of 63. At Watertown, it was cloudy, with a temperature of 58. At Oswego, winds were south at 4 knots, with a temperature of 58 degrees. The Central Lake Ontario buoy winds were southeast at 8 knots, with a temperature of 60 degrees, and the waves were 1 foot. The forecast for the Genesee Valley and Northern Finger Lakes, including Rochester, Geneseo, Canandaigua,

The afternoon. Cooler with highs in the mid-60s. West winds 5 to 10 miles an hour, becoming northwest. Chance of rain 30%. Wednesday night, mostly cloudy. A chance of showers in the evening. Cooler with lows in the mid-40s. Northwest winds 5 to 10 miles an hour, becoming light. Chance of rain 30%. The forecast for the Southern Finger Lakes, including Tinian, Seneca Falls, and Auburn. Overnight, partly cloudy. Near steady temperatures in the upper 50s. Light winds, becoming south 5 to 10 miles an hour. Tuesday, showers likely with a chance of thunderstorms. Highs in the upper 70s. South winds 5 to 10 miles an hour, becoming southwest. Chance of rain 70%. Tuesday night, mostly cloudy. Showers likely with a chance of thunderstorms in the evening, then a chance of showers overnight. Mild with lows in the upper 50s. Southwest winds 5 to 10 miles an hour, becoming light. Chance of rain 70%. Wednesday, mostly cloudy. A chance of showers in the afternoon. Cooler with highs in the mid-60s. Light winds, becoming northwest around 10 miles an hour. Chance of rain 30%. Wednesday night, mostly cloudy. A chance of showers in the evening. Cooler with lows in the mid-40s. Northwest winds 5 to 10 miles an hour. Chance of rain 30%. And now the extended forecast. Thursday, mostly cloudy. Showers likely. Highs in the upper 50s. Chance of rain 70%. Friday, breezy. Rain showers. Highs in the lower 60s. Lows in the mid-40s. Chance of rain 90%. Saturday, breezy. Partly cloudy. A 50% chance of rain and snow showers. Highs in the upper 40s. Lows in the mid-30s. Sunday, partly cloudy. Highs in the mid-50s. Lows in the lower 30s. Monday, partly cloudy. Highs in the lower 60s. Lows around 40. This is the NOAA Weather Radio KHA 53 in Rochester. Your source for official weather information across the Western Finger Lakes and the Genesee Valley. KHA 53 operates on a frequency of 162.40 MHz. The midnight weather at Rochester, it was partly cloudy. The temperature was 58 degrees Fahrenheit or 14 degrees Celsius, the dew point 57 and the relative humidity 97%. The wind was calm. The pressure was 29.87 inches and steady. Repeating at Rochester, it was partly cloudy, temperature 58 degrees. Around the region at midnight, fog was reported, with a temperature of 55 at Syracuse and 52 at Elmira. It was partly cloudy, with a temperature of 65 at Niagara Falls, 64 at Toronto, and 59 at Binghamton. At Buffalo, it was mostly cloudy, with a temperature of 63. At Watertown, it was cloudy, with a temperature of 58. At Oswego, winds were south at 4 knots, with a temperature of 58 degrees. The Central Lake Ontario buoy winds were southeast at 8 knots, with a temperature of 60 degrees, and the waves were 1 foot. The forecast for the Genesee Valley and Northern Finger Lakes, including Rochester, Geneseo, Canandaigua, Newark, and Fairhaven. Overnight, partly cloudy. A chance of showers late. Lows in the upper 50s. Light winds, becoming south 5 to 10 miles an hour. Chance of rain 50%. Tuesday, showers likely with a chance of thunderstorms. Highs ranging from the mid-70s on the hilltops to the upper 70s across the lower elevations. South winds 5 to 10 miles an hour, becoming southwest 10 to 15 miles an hour. Chance of rain 70%. Tuesday night, mostly cloudy. Showers likely with a chance of thunderstorms in the evening, then a chance of showers overnight. Mild with lows in the upper 50s. West winds 10 to 15 miles an hour, becoming northwest 5 to 10 miles an hour. Chance of rain 70%. Wednesday, mostly cloudy. A chance of showers in the afternoon. Cooler with highs in the mid-60s. West winds 5 to 10 miles an hour, becoming northwest. Chance of rain 30%. Wednesday night, mostly cloudy. A chance of showers in the evening. Cooler with low

in the mid-40s. Northwest winds 5 to 10 miles an hour, becoming light. Chance of rain 30%. The forecast for the Southern Finger Lakes, including Pinyan, Seneca Falls, and Auburn. Overnight, partly cloudy. Near steady temperatures in the upper 50s. Light winds, becoming south 5 to 10 miles an hour. Tuesday, showers likely with a chance of thunderstorms. Highs in the upper 70s. South winds 5 to 10 miles an hour, becoming southwest. Chance of rain 70%. Tuesday night, mostly cloudy. Showers likely with a chance of thunderstorms in the evening, then a chance of showers overnight. Mild with lows in the upper 50s. Southwest winds 5 to 10 miles an hour, becoming light. Chance of rain 70%. Wednesday, mostly cloudy. A chance of showers in the afternoon. Cooler with highs in the mid-60s. Light winds, becoming northwest around 10 miles an hour. Chance of rain 30%. Wednesday night, mostly cloudy. A chance of showers in the evening. Cooler with lows in the mid-40s. Northwest winds 5 to 10 miles an hour. Chance of rain 30%. And now the extended forecast. Thursday, mostly cloudy. Showers likely. Highs in the upper 50s. Chance of rain 70%. Friday, breezy. Rain showers. Highs in the lower 60s. Lows in the mid-40s. Chance of rain 90%. Saturday, breezy. Partly cloudy. A 50% chance of rain and snow showers. Highs in the upper 40s. Lows in the mid-30s. Sunday, partly cloudy. Highs in the mid-50s. Lows in the lower 30s. Monday, partly cloudy. Highs in the lower 60s. Lows around 40. This is the NOAA Weather Radio KHA 53 in Rochester. Your source for official weather information across the Western Finger Lakes and the Genesee Valley. KHA 53 operates on a frequency of 162.40 MHz. The midnight weather at Rochester, it was partly cloudy. The temperature was 58 degrees Fahrenheit or 14 degrees Celsius, the dew point 57 and the relative humidity 97%. The wind was calm. The pressure was 29.87 inches and steady. Repeating at Rochester, it was partly cloudy, temperature 58 degrees. Around the region at midnight, fog was reported, with a temperature of 55 at Syracuse and 52 at Elmira. It was partly cloudy, with a temperature of 65 at Niagara Falls, 64 at Toronto, and 59 at Binghamton. At Buffalo, it was mostly cloudy, with a temperature of 63. At Watertown, it was cloudy, with a temperature of 58. At Oswego, winds were south at 4 knots, with a temperature of 58 degrees. The Central Lake Ontario buoy winds were southeast at 8 knots, with a temperature of 60 degrees, and the waves were 1 foot. The forecast for the Genesee Valley and Northern Finger Lakes, including Rochester, Geneseo, Canandaigua, Newark, and Fairhaven. Overnight, partly cloudy. A chance of showers late. Lows in the upper 50s. Light winds, becoming south 5 to 10 miles an hour. Chance of rain 50%. Tuesday, showers likely with a chance of thunderstorms. Highs ranging from the mid-70s on the hilltops to the upper 70s across the lower elevations. South winds 5 to 10 miles an hour, becoming southwest 10 to 15 miles an hour. Chance of rain 70%. Tuesday night, mostly cloudy. Showers likely with a chance of thunderstorms in the evening, then a chance of showers overnight. Mild with lows in the upper 50s. West winds 10 to 15 miles an hour, becoming northwest 5 to 10 miles an hour. Chance of rain 70%. Wednesday, mostly cloudy. A chance of showers in the afternoon. Cooler with highs in the mid-60s. West winds 5 to 10 miles an hour, becoming northwest. Chance of rain 30%. Wednesday night, mostly cloudy. A chance of showers in the evening. Cooler with lows in the mid-40s. Northwest winds 5 to 10 miles an hour, becoming light. Chance of rain 30%. The forecast for the Southern Finger Lakes, including Pinyan, Seneca Falls, and Auburn. Overnight, partly cloudy.

near steady temperatures in the upper 50s. Light winds, becoming south 5 to 10 miles an hour. Tuesday, showers likely with a chance of thunderstorms. Highs in the upper 70s. South winds 5 to 10 miles an hour, becoming southwest. Chance of rain 70%. Tuesday night, mostly cloudy. Showers likely with a chance of thunderstorms in the evening, then a chance of showers overnight. Mild with lows in the upper 50s. Southwest winds 5 to 10 miles an hour, becoming light. Chance of rain 70%. Wednesday, mostly cloudy. A chance of showers in the afternoon. Cooler with highs in the mid-60s. Light winds, becoming northwest around 10 miles an hour. Chance of rain 30%. Wednesday night, mostly cloudy. A chance of showers in the evening. Cooler with lows in the mid-40s. Northwest winds 5 to 10 miles an hour. Chance of rain 30%. And now the extended forecast. Thursday, mostly cloudy. Showers likely. Highs in the upper 50s. Chance of rain 70%. Friday, breezy. Rain showers. Highs in the lower 60s. Lows in the mid-40s. Chance of rain 90%. Saturday, breezy. Partly cloudy. A 50% chance of rain and snow showers. Highs in the upper 40s. Lows in the mid-30s. Sunday, partly cloudy. Highs in the mid-50s. Lows in the lower 30s. Monday, partly cloudy. Highs in the lower 60s. Lows around 40. This is the NOAA Weather Radio KHA-53 in Rochester. Your source for official weather information across the Western Finger Lakes and the Genesee Valley. KHA-53 operates on a frequency of 162.40 MHz. The midnight weather at Rochester, it was partly cloudy. The temperature was 58 degrees Fahrenheit or 14 degrees Celsius, the dew point 57 and the relative humidity 97%. The wind was calm. The pressure was 29.87 inches and steady. Repeating at Rochester, it was partly cloudy, temperature 58 degrees. Around the region at midnight, fog was reported, with a temperature of 55 at Syracuse and 52 at Elmira. It was partly cloudy, with a temperature of 65 at Niagara Falls, 64 at Toronto, and 59 at Binghamton. At Buffalo, it was mostly cloudy, with a temperature of 63. At Watertown, it was cloudy, with a temperature of 58. At Oswego, winds were south at 4 knots, with a temperature of 58 degrees. The Central Lake Ontario buoy winds were southeast at 8 knots, with a temperature of 60 degrees, and the waves were 1 foot. The forecast for the Genesee Valley and Northern Finger Lakes, including Rochester, Geneseo, Canandaigua, Newark, and Fairhaven. Overnight, partly cloudy. A chance of showers late. Lows in the upper 50s. Light winds, becoming south 5 to 10 miles an hour. Chance of rain 50%. Tuesday, showers likely with a chance of thunderstorms. Highs ranging from the mid-70s on the hilltops to the upper 70s across the lower elevations. South winds 5 to 10 miles an hour, becoming southwest 10 to 15 miles an hour. Chance of rain 70%. Tuesday night, mostly cloudy. Showers likely with a chance of thunderstorms in the evening, then a chance of showers overnight. Mild with lows in the upper 50s. West winds 10 to 15 miles an hour, becoming northwest 5 to 10 miles an hour. Chance of rain 70%. Wednesday, mostly cloudy. A chance of showers in the afternoon. Cooler with highs in the mid-60s. West winds 5 to 10 miles an hour, becoming northwest. Chance of rain 30%. Wednesday night, mostly cloudy. A chance of showers in the evening. Cooler with lows in the mid-40s. Northwest winds 5 to 10 miles an hour, becoming light. Chance of rain 30%. The forecast for the Southern Finger Lakes, including Pinyan, Seneca Falls, and Auburn. Overnight, partly cloudy. Near steady temperatures in the upper 50s. Light winds, becoming south 5 to 10 miles an hour. Tuesday, showers likely with a chance of thunderstorms. Highs in the upper 70s. South winds 5 to 10 miles an hour, becoming

heading southwest. Chance of rain 70%. Tuesday night, mostly cloudy. Showers likely with a chance of thunderstorms in the evening, then a chance of showers overnight. Mild with lows in the upper 50s. Southwest winds 5 to 10 miles an hour, becoming light. Chance of rain 70%. Wednesday, mostly cloudy. A chance of showers in the afternoon. Cooler with highs in the mid-60s. Light winds, becoming northwest around 10 miles an hour. Chance of rain 30%. Wednesday night, mostly cloudy. A chance of showers in the evening. Cooler with lows in the mid-40s. Northwest winds 5 to 10 miles an hour. Chance of rain 30%. And now the extended forecast. Thursday, mostly cloudy. Showers likely. Highs in the upper 50s. Chance of rain 70%. Friday, breezy. Rain showers. Highs in the lower 60s. Lows in the mid-40s. Chance of rain 90%. Saturday, breezy. Partly cloudy. A 50% chance of rain and snow showers. Highs in the upper 40s. Lows in the mid-30s. Sunday, partly cloudy. Highs in the mid-50s. Lows in the lower 30s. Monday, partly cloudy. Highs in the lower 60s. Lows around 40. This is the NOAA Weather Radio KHA 53 in Rochester. Your source for official weather information across the Western Finger Lakes and the Genesee Valley. KHA 53 operates on a frequency of 162.40 MHz. The midnight weather at Rochester, it was partly cloudy. The temperature was 58 degrees Fahrenheit or 14 degrees Celsius, the dew point 57 and the relative humidity 97%. The wind was calm. The pressure was 29.87 inches and steady. Repeating at Rochester, it was partly cloudy, temperature 58 degrees. Around the region at midnight, fog was reported, with a temperature of 55 at Syracuse and 52 at Elmira. It was partly cloudy, with a temperature of 65 at Niagara Falls, 64 at Toronto, and 59 at Binghamton. At Buffalo, it was mostly cloudy, with a temperature of 63. At Watertown, it was cloudy, with a temperature of 58. At Oswego, winds were south at 4 knots, with a temperature of 58 degrees. The Central Lake Ontario buoy winds were southeast at 8 knots, with a temperature of 60 degrees, and the waves were 1 foot. Open lake forecast, 4, the Niagara River to Hamlin Beach beyond 5 miles from shore. Overnight, southwest winds 5 to 10 knots becoming south. Showers likely with a chance of thunderstorms late. Waves 2 feet or less. Tuesday, south winds 5 to 15 knots becoming southwest 15 to 20 knots. Showers likely with a chance of thunderstorms. Waves 2 feet or less building to 2 to 4 feet. Tuesday night, southwest winds 15 to 20 knots becoming northwest 10 to 15 knots. A chance of showers and thunderstorms in the evening. Waves 2 to 4 feet subsiding to 1 to 2 feet. Wednesday, west winds 10 to 15 knots becoming northwest. Waves 1 to 2 feet. Wednesday night, northwest winds 15 to 20 knots becoming north 10 to 15 knots. Waves 1 to 3 feet. Thursday, northeast winds 5 to 15 knots becoming southeast. Showers Thursday night. Waves 1 to 2 feet. Friday, southwest winds 15 to 20 knots becoming northwest and increasing to 30 knots. Showers during the day, then showers likely Friday night. Waves 1 to 3 feet building to 7 to 11 feet. Waves occasionally around 14 feet. Saturday, northwest winds to 30 knots becoming west and diminishing to 15 to 20 knots. Waves 6 to 10 feet subsiding to 3 to 6 feet. Waves occasionally around 13 feet. Winds and waves higher in and near thunderstorms. Open lake forecast, 4, Hamlin Beach to Mexico Bay beyond 5 miles from shore. Overnight, south winds 10 to 15 knots. Showers likely with a chance of thunderstorms late. Waves 2 feet or less. Tuesday, south winds 5 to 15 knots. Showers with a chance of thunderstorms. Waves 2 feet or less. Tuesday night, southwest winds 10 to 15 knots becoming northwest.

showers, likely with a chance of thunderstorms in the evening, then a chance of showers overnight. Waves 1 to 3 feet. Wednesday, northwest winds 10 to 15 knots becoming west. Waves 1 to 3 feet. Wednesday night, northwest winds 10 to 15 knots becoming north 15 to 20 knots. Waves 1 to 3 feet building to 2 to 4 feet. Thursday, northeast winds 15 to 20 knots becoming southeast. Showers likely Thursday night. Waves 1 to 3 feet. Friday, south winds 15 to 20 knots becoming northwest and increasing to 35 knot gales. Showers. Waves 3 to 5 feet building to 10 to 13 feet. Waves occasionally around 16 feet. Saturday, northwest winds to 30 knots becoming west. A chance of showers during the day. Waves 8 to 12 feet subsiding to 5 to 8 feet. Waves occasionally around 15 feet. Winds and waves higher and near thunderstorms. This is the NOAA Weather Radio KHA-53 in Rochester. Your source for official weather information across the Western Finger Lakes and the Genesee Valley. KHA-53 operates on a frequency of 162.40 MHz. The 1 a.m. weather at Rochester, it was partly cloudy. The temperature was 56 degrees Fahrenheit or 13 degrees Celsius, the dew point 56 and the relative humidity 100%. The wind was calm. The pressure was 29.86 inches and falling. Repeating at Rochester, it was partly cloudy, temperature 56 degrees. Around the region at midnight, fog was reported, with a temperature of 55 at Syracuse and 52 at Elmira. It was partly cloudy, with a temperature of 65 at Niagara Falls, 64 at Toronto, and 59 at Binghamton. At Buffalo, it was mostly cloudy, with a temperature of 63. At Watertown, it was cloudy, with a temperature of 58. At Oswego, winds were south at 4 knots, with a temperature of 58 degrees. The Central Lake Ontario buoy winds were southeast at 8 knots, with a temperature of 60 degrees, and the waves were 1 foot. The forecast for the Genesee Valley and Northern Finger Lakes, including Rochester, Geneseo, Canandaigua, Newark, and Fairhaven. Overnight, partly cloudy. A chance of showers late. Lows in the upper 50s. Light winds, becoming south 5 to 10 miles an hour. Chance of rain 50%. Tuesday, showers likely with a chance of thunderstorms. Highs ranging from the mid-70s on the hilltops to the upper 70s across the lower elevations. South winds 5 to 10 miles an hour, becoming southwest 10 to 15 miles an hour. Chance of rain 70%. Tuesday night, mostly cloudy. Showers likely with a chance of thunderstorms in the evening, then a chance of showers overnight. Mild with lows in the upper 50s. West winds 10 to 15 miles an hour, becoming northwest 5 to 10 miles an hour. Chance of rain 70%. Wednesday, mostly cloudy. A chance of showers in the afternoon. Cooler with highs in the mid-60s. West winds 5 to 10 miles an hour, becoming northwest. Chance of rain 30%. Wednesday night, mostly cloudy. A chance of showers in the evening. Cooler with lows in the mid-40s. Northwest winds 5 to 10 miles an hour, becoming light. Chance of rain 30%. The forecast for the Southern Finger Lakes, including Tinian, Seneca Falls, and Auburn. Overnight, partly cloudy. Near steady temperatures in the upper 50s. Light winds, becoming south 5 to 10 miles an hour. Tuesday, showers likely with a chance of thunderstorms. Highs in the upper 70s. South winds 5 to 10 miles an hour, becoming southwest. Chance of rain 70%. Tuesday night, mostly cloudy. Showers likely with a chance of thunderstorms in the evening, then a chance of showers overnight. Mild with lows in the upper 50s. Southwest winds 5 to 10 miles an hour, becoming light. Chance of rain 70%. Wednesday, mostly cloudy. A chance of showers in the afternoon. Cooler with highs in the mid-60s. Light winds, becoming northwest around 10 miles an hour. Chance of rain 30%. Wednesday night, mostly cloudy. A chance of showers in the evening. Cooler with lows in the mid-40s. Northwest winds 5 to 10 miles

an hour. Chance of rain 30%. And now the extended forecast. Thursday, mostly cloudy. Showers likely. Highs in the upper 50s. Chance of rain 70%. Friday, breezy. Rain showers. Highs in the lower 60s. Lows in the mid 40s. Chance of rain 90%. Saturday, breezy. Partly cloudy. A 50% chance of rain and snow showers. Highs in the upper 40s. Lows in the mid 30s. Sunday, partly cloudy. Highs in the mid 50s. Lows in the lower 30s. Monday, partly cloudy. Highs in the lower 60s. Lows around 40. 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Your source for official weather information across the Western Finger Lakes and the Genesee Valley. KHA 53 operates on a frequency of 162.40 MHz. The 1 a.m. weather at Rochester, it was partly cloudy. The temperature was 56 degrees Fahrenheit or 13 degrees Celsius, the dew point 56 and the relative humidity 100%. The wind was calm. The pressure was 29.86 inches and falling. Repeating at Rochester, it was partly cloudy, temperature 56 degrees. Around the region at 1 a.m. in Watertown, rain was falling, with a temperature of 58. Fog was reported, with a temperature of 54 at Syracuse and 52 at Elmira. At Niagara Falls, it was clear, with a temperature of 65. At Buffalo, it was partly cloudy, with a temperature of 64. At Binghamton, it was mostly cloudy, with a temperature of 58. The Oswego winds were from the south at 7 knots. The Central Lake Ontario buoy winds were southeast at 10 knots, with a temperature of 59 degrees, and the waves were 1 foot. The forecast for the Genesee Valley and Northern Finger Lakes, including Rochester, Geneseo, Canandaigua, Newark, and Fairhaven. Overnight, partly cloudy. A chance of showers late. Lows in the upper 50s. Light winds, becoming south 5 to 10 miles an hour. Chance of rain 50%. Tuesday, showers likely with a chance of thunderstorms. Highs ranging from the mid-70s on the hilltops to the upper 70s across the lower elevations. South winds 5 to 10 miles an hour, becoming southwest 10 to 15 miles an hour. Chance of rain 70%. Tuesday night, mostly cloudy. Showers likely with a chance of thunderstorms in the evening, then a chance of showers overnight. Mild with lows in the upper 50s. West winds 10 to 15 miles an hour, becoming northwest 5 to 10 miles an hour. Chance of rain 70%. Wednesday, mostly cloudy. A chance of showers in the afternoon. Cooler with highs in the mid-60s. West winds 5 to 10 miles an hour, becoming northwest. Chance of rain 30%. Wednesday night, mostly cloudy. A chance of showers in the evening. Cooler with lows in the mid-40s. Northwest winds 5 to 10 miles an hour, becoming light. Chance of rain 30%. The forecast for the Southern Finger Lakes, including Tinian, Seneca Falls, and Auburn. Overnight, partly cloudy. Near steady temperatures in the upper 50s. Light winds, becoming south 5 to 10 miles an hour. Tuesday, showers likely with a chance of thunderstorms. Highs in the upper 70s. South winds 5 to 10 miles an hour, becoming southwest. Chance of rain 70%. Tuesday night, mostly cloudy. Showers likely with a chance of thunderstorms in the evening, then a chance of showers overnight. Mild with lows in the upper 50s. Southwest winds 5 to 10 miles an hour, becoming light. Chance of rain 70%. Wednesday, mostly cloudy. A chance of showers in the afternoon. Cooler with highs in the mid-60s. Light winds, becoming northwest around 10 miles an hour. Chance of rain 30%. Wednesday night, mostly cloudy. A chance of showers in the evening. Cooler with lows in the mid-40s. Northwest winds 5 to 10 miles an hour. Chance of rain 30%. And now the extended forecast. Thursday, mostly cloudy. Showers likely. Highs in the upper 50s. Chance of rain 70%. Friday, breezy.

rain showers. Highs in the lower 60s. Lows in the mid 40s. Chance of rain 90%. Saturday, breezy. Partly cloudy. A 50% chance of rain and snow showers. Highs in the upper 40s. Lows in the mid 30s. Sunday, partly cloudy. Highs in the mid 50s. Lows in the lower 30s. Monday, partly cloudy. Highs in the lower 60s. Lows around 40. This is the NOAA Weather Radio KHA 53 in Rochester. Your source for official weather information across the Western Finger Lakes and the Genesee Valley. KHA 53 operates on a frequency of 162.40 MHz. The 1 a.m. weather at Rochester, it was partly cloudy. The temperature was 56 degrees Fahrenheit or 13 degrees Celsius, the dew point 56 and the relative humidity 100%. The wind was calm. The pressure was 29.86 inches and falling. Repeating at Rochester, it was partly cloudy, temperature 56 degrees. Around the region at 1 a.m. at Watertown, rain was falling, with a temperature of 58. At Elmira, fog was reported, with a temperature of 52. At Niagara Falls, it was clear, with a temperature of 65. It was partly cloudy, with a temperature of 64 at Buffalo, 64 at Toronto, and 54 at Syracuse. At Binghamton, it was mostly cloudy, with a temperature of 58. The Oswego winds were from the south at 7 knots. The Central Lake Ontario buoy winds were southeast at 10 knots, with a temperature of 59 degrees, and the waves were 1 foot. The forecast for the Genesee Valley and Northern Finger Lakes, including Rochester, Geneseo, Canandaigua, Newark, and Fairhaven. Overnight, partly cloudy. A chance of showers late. Lows in the upper 50s. Light winds, becoming south 5 to 10 miles an hour. Chance of rain 50%. Tuesday, showers likely with a chance of thunderstorms. Highs ranging from the mid-70s on the hilltops to the upper 70s across the lower elevations. South winds 5 to 10 miles an hour, becoming southwest 10 to 15 miles an hour. Chance of rain 70%. Tuesday night, mostly cloudy. Showers likely with a chance of thunderstorms in the evening, then a chance of showers overnight. Mild with lows in the upper 50s. West winds 10 to 15 miles an hour, becoming northwest 5 to 10 miles an hour. Chance of rain 70%. Wednesday, mostly cloudy. A chance of showers in the afternoon. Cooler with highs in the mid-60s. West winds 5 to 10 miles an hour, becoming northwest. Chance of rain 30%. Wednesday night, mostly cloudy. A chance of showers in the evening. Cooler with lows in the mid-40s. Northwest winds 5 to 10 miles an hour, becoming light. Chance of rain 30%. The forecast for the Southern Finger Lakes, including Pinyan, Seneca Falls, and Auburn. Overnight, partly cloudy. Near steady temperatures in the upper 50s. Light winds, becoming south 5 to 10 miles an hour. Tuesday, showers likely with a chance of thunderstorms. Highs in the upper 70s. South winds 5 to 10 miles an hour, becoming southwest. Chance of rain 70%. Tuesday night, mostly cloudy. Showers likely with a chance of thunderstorms in the evening, then a chance of showers overnight. Mild with lows in the upper 50s. Southwest winds 5 to 10 miles an hour, becoming light. Chance of rain 70%. Wednesday, mostly cloudy. A chance of showers in the afternoon. Cooler with highs in the mid-60s. Light winds, becoming northwest around 10 miles an hour. Chance of rain 30%. Wednesday night, mostly cloudy. A chance of showers in the evening. Cooler with lows in the mid-40s. Northwest winds 5 to 10 miles an hour. Chance of rain 30%. And now the extended forecast. Thursday, mostly cloudy. Showers likely. Highs in the upper 50s. Chance of rain 70%. Friday, breezy. Rain showers. Highs in the lower 60s. Lows in the mid-40s. Chance of rain 90%. Saturday, breezy. Partly cloudy. A 50% chance of rain and snow showers.

highs in the upper 40s. Lows in the mid-30s. Sunday, partly cloudy. Highs in the mid-50s. Lows in the lower 30s. Monday, partly cloudy. Highs in the lower 60s. Lows around 40. This is the NOAA Weather Radio KHA 53 in Rochester. Your source for official weather information across the Western Finger Lakes and the Genesee Valley. KHA 53 operates on a frequency of 162.40 MHz. The 1 a.m. weather at Rochester, it was partly cloudy. The temperature was 56 degrees Fahrenheit or 13 degrees Celsius, the dew point 56 and the relative humidity 100%. The wind was calm. The pressure was 29.86 inches and falling. Repeating at Rochester, it was partly cloudy, temperature 56 degrees. Around the region at 1 a.m. at Watertown, rain was falling, with a temperature of 58. At Elmira, fog was reported, with a temperature of 52. At Niagara Falls, it was clear, with a temperature of 65. It was partly cloudy, with a temperature of 64 at Buffalo, 64 at Toronto, and 54 at Syracuse. At Binghamton, it was mostly cloudy, with a temperature of 58. The Oswego winds were from the south at 7 knots. The Central Lake Ontario buoy winds were southeast at 10 knots, with a temperature of 59 degrees, and the waves were 1 foot. The forecast for the Genesee Valley and Northern Finger Lakes, including Rochester, Geneseo, Canandaigua, Newark, and Fairhaven. Overnight, partly cloudy. A chance of showers late. Lows in the upper 50s. Light winds, becoming south 5 to 10 miles an hour. Chance of rain 50%. Tuesday, showers likely with a chance of thunderstorms. Highs ranging from the mid-70s on the hilltops to the upper 70s across the lower elevations. South winds 5 to 10 miles an hour, becoming southwest 10 to 15 miles an hour. Chance of rain 70%. Tuesday night, mostly cloudy. Showers likely with a chance of thunderstorms in the evening, then a chance of showers overnight. Mild with lows in the upper 50s. West winds 10 to 15 miles an hour, becoming northwest 5 to 10 miles an hour. Chance of rain 70%. Wednesday, mostly cloudy. A chance of showers in the afternoon. Cooler with highs in the mid-60s. West winds 5 to 10 miles an hour, becoming northwest. Chance of rain 30%. Wednesday night, mostly cloudy. A chance of showers in the evening. Cooler with lows in the mid-40s. Northwest winds 5 to 10 miles an hour, becoming light. Chance of rain 30%. The forecast for the Southern Finger Lakes, including Tinian, Seneca Falls, and Auburn. Overnight, partly cloudy. Near steady temperatures in the upper 50s. Light winds, becoming south 5 to 10 miles an hour. Tuesday, showers likely with a chance of thunderstorms. Highs in the upper 70s. South winds 5 to 10 miles an hour, becoming southwest. Chance of rain 70%. Tuesday night, mostly cloudy. Showers likely with a chance of thunderstorms in the evening, then a chance of showers overnight. Mild with lows in the upper 50s. Southwest winds 5 to 10 miles an hour, becoming light. Chance of rain 70%. Wednesday, mostly cloudy. A chance of showers in the afternoon. Cooler with highs in the mid-60s. Light winds, becoming northwest around 10 miles an hour. Chance of rain 30%. Wednesday night, mostly cloudy. A chance of showers in the evening. Cooler with lows in the mid-40s. Northwest winds 5 to 10 miles an hour. Chance of rain 30%. And now the extended forecast. Thursday, mostly cloudy. Showers likely. Highs in the upper 50s. Chance of rain 70%. Friday, breezy. Rain showers. Highs in the lower 60s. Lows in the mid-40s. Chance of rain 90%. Saturday, breezy. Partly cloudy. A 50% chance of rain and snow showers. Highs in the upper 40s. Lows in the mid-30s. Sunday, partly cloudy. Highs in the mid-50s. Lows in the lower 30s. Monday, partly cloudy. Highs in the lower 30s.

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Lows around 40. 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KHA 53 operates on a frequency of 162.40 MHz. The 1 a.m. weather at Rochester, it was partly cloudy. The temperature was 56 degrees Fahrenheit or 13 degrees Celsius, the dew point 56 and the relative humidity 100%. The wind was calm. The pressure was 29.86 inches and falling. Repeating at Rochester, it was partly cloudy, temperature 56 degrees. Around the region at 1 a.m. in Watertown, rain was falling with a temperature of 58. At Elmira, fog was reported with a temperature of 52. At Niagara Falls, it was clear with a temperature of 65. It was partly cloudy with a temperature of 64 at Buffalo, 64 at Toronto, and 54 at Syracuse. At Binghamton, it was mostly cloudy with a temperature of 58. The Oswego winds were from the south at 7 knots. The Central Lake Ontario buoy winds were southeast at 10 knots, with a temperature of 59 degrees, and the waves were 1 foot. The forecast for the Genesee Valley and Northern Finger Lakes, including Rochester, Geneseo, Canandaigua, Newark, and Fairhaven. Overnight, partly cloudy. A chance of showers late. Lows in the upper 50s. Light winds, becoming south 5 to 10 miles an hour. Chance of rain 50%. Tuesday, showers likely with a chance of thunderstorms. Highs ranging from the mid-70s on the hilltops to the upper 70s across the lower elevations. South winds 5 to 10 miles an hour, becoming southwest 10 to 15 miles an hour. Chance of rain 70%. Tuesday night, mostly cloudy. Showers likely with a chance of thunderstorms in the evening, then a chance of showers overnight. Mild with lows in the upper 50s. West winds 10 to 15 miles an hour, becoming northwest 5 to 10 miles an hour. Chance of rain 70%. Wednesday, mostly cloudy. A chance of showers in the afternoon. Cooler with highs in the mid-60s. West winds 5 to 10 miles an hour, becoming northwest. Chance of rain 30%. Wednesday night, mostly cloudy. A chance of showers in the evening. Cooler with lows in the mid-40s. Northwest winds 5 to 10 miles an hour, becoming light. Chance of rain 30%. The forecast for the Southern Finger Lakes, including Pinyan, Seneca Falls, and Auburn. Overnight, partly cloudy. Near steady temperatures in the upper 50s. Light winds, becoming south 5 to 10 miles an hour. Tuesday, showers likely with a chance of thunderstorms. Highs in the upper 70s. South winds 5 to 10 miles an hour, becoming southwest. Chance of rain 70%. Tuesday night, mostly cloudy. Showers likely with a chance of thunderstorms in the evening, then a chance of showers overnight. Mild with lows in the upper 50s. Southwest winds 5 to 10 miles an hour, becoming light. Chance of rain 70%. Wednesday, mostly cloudy. A chance of showers in the afternoon. Cooler with highs in the mid-60s. Light winds, becoming northwest around 10 miles an hour. Chance of rain 30%. Wednesday night, mostly cloudy. A chance of showers in the evening. Cooler with lows in the mid-40s. Northwest winds 5 to 10 miles an hour. Chance of rain 30%. And now the extended forecast. Thursday, mostly cloudy. Showers likely. Highs in the upper 50s. Chance of rain 70%. Friday, breezy. Rain showers. Highs in the lower 60s. Lows in the mid-40s. Chance of rain 90%. Saturday, breezy. Partly cloudy. A 50% chance of rain and snow showers. Highs in the upper 40s. Lows in the mid-30s. Sunday, partly cloudy. Highs in the mid-50s. Lows in the lower 30s. Monday, partly cloudy. Highs in the lower 60s. Lows around 40. 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
KHA 53.

operates on a frequency of 162.40 megahertz. The 1 a.m. weather at Rochester, it was partly cloudy. The temperature was 56 degrees Fahrenheit or 13 degrees Celsius, the dew point 56 and the relative humidity 100%. The wind was calm. The pressure was 29.86 inches and falling. Repeating at Rochester, it was partly cloudy, temperature 56 degrees. Around the region at 1 a.m. at Watertown, rain was falling, with a temperature of 58. At Elmira, fog was reported, with a temperature of 52. At Niagara Falls, it was clear, with a temperature of 65. It was partly cloudy, with a temperature of 64 at Buffalo, 64 at Toronto, and 54 at Syracuse. At Binghamton, it was mostly cloudy, with a temperature of 58. The Oswego winds were from the south at 7 knots. The central Lake Ontario buoy winds were southeast at 10 knots, with a temperature of 59 degrees, and the waves were 1 foot. The forecast for the Genesee Valley and Northern Finger Lakes, including Rochester, Geneseo, Canandaigua, Newark, and Fairhaven. Overnight, partly cloudy. A chance of showers late. Lows in the upper 50s. Light winds, becoming south 5 to 10 miles an hour. Chance of rain 50%. Tuesday, showers likely with a chance of thunderstorms. Highs ranging from the mid-70s on the hilltops to the upper 70s across the lower elevations. South winds 5 to 10 miles an hour, becoming southwest 10 to 15 miles an hour. Chance of rain 70%. Tuesday night, mostly cloudy. Showers likely with a chance of thunderstorms in the evening, then a chance of showers overnight. Mild with lows in the upper 50s. West winds 10 to 15 miles an hour, becoming northwest 5 to 10 miles an hour. Chance of rain 70%. Wednesday, mostly cloudy. A chance of showers in the afternoon. Cooler with highs in the mid-60s. West winds 5 to 10 miles an hour, becoming northwest. Chance of rain 30%. Wednesday night, mostly cloudy. A chance of showers in the evening. Cooler with lows in the mid-40s. Northwest winds 5 to 10 miles an hour, becoming light. Chance of rain 30%. The forecast for the Southern Finger Lakes, including Tinian, Seneca Falls, and Auburn. Overnight, partly cloudy. Near steady temperatures in the upper 50s. Light winds, becoming south 5 to 10 miles an hour. Tuesday, showers likely with a chance of thunderstorms. Highs in the upper 70s. South winds 5 to 10 miles an hour, becoming southwest. Chance of rain 70%. Tuesday night, mostly cloudy. Showers likely with a chance of thunderstorms in the evening, then a chance of showers overnight. Mild with lows in the upper 50s. Southwest winds 5 to 10 miles an hour, becoming light. Chance of rain 70%. Wednesday, mostly cloudy. A chance of showers in the afternoon. Cooler with highs in the mid-60s. Light winds, becoming northwest around 10 miles an hour. Chance of rain 30%. Wednesday night, mostly cloudy. A chance of showers in the evening. Cooler with lows in the mid-40s. Northwest winds 5 to 10 miles an hour. Chance of rain 30%. And now the extended forecast. Thursday, mostly cloudy. Showers likely. Highs in the upper 50s. Chance of rain 70%. Friday, breezy. Rain showers. Highs in the lower 60s. Lows in the mid-40s. Chance of rain 90%. Saturday, breezy. Partly cloudy. A 50% chance of rain and snow showers. Highs in the upper 40s. Lows in the mid-30s. Sunday, partly cloudy. Highs in the mid-50s. Lows in the lower 30s. Monday, partly cloudy. Highs in the lower 60s. Lows around 40. The Nearshore Marine Forecast, for the Niagara River to Sodus Bay. Overnight, south winds 10 knots or less, increasing to 10 to 15 knots. A chance of showers and thunderstorms late. Waves 1 foot or less. Tuesday, south winds 5 to 15 knots, becoming southwest 15 to 20 knots. Showers likely with a chance of thunderstorms. Waves 1 to 3 feet.
building to 2 to 4 feet. Tuesday night, southwest winds 15 to 20 knots becoming northwest 5 to 15 knots. Showers likely with a chance of thunderstorms in the evening, then a chance of showers overnight. Waves 2 to 4 feet subsiding to 1 to 3 feet. Wednesday, west winds 10 to 15 knots becoming northwest. Mostly cloudy in the morning, then becoming partly sunny. Waves 1 to 3 feet. Wednesday night, northwest winds 10 to 15 knots becoming north. Mostly cloudy. Waves 1 to 3 feet building to 2 to 4 feet. Thursday, northeast winds 5 to 15 knots becoming southeast. Showers Thursday night. Waves 1 to 3 feet. Friday, southwest winds 5 to 15 knots becoming southeast. Showers Thursday night. Waves 1 to 3 feet. Friday, southwest winds 15 to 20 knots becoming northwest and increasing to 30 knots. Showers. Waves 1 to 3 feet building to 10 to 13 feet. Waves occasionally around 16 feet. Saturday, northwest winds to 30 knots becoming west 15 to 25 knots. A chance of showers during the day. Waves 8 to 12 feet subsiding to 5 to 8 feet. Waves occasionally around 15 feet. Winds and waves higher and near thunderstorms. The water temperature off Rochester is 61 degrees, and the water temperature at the Central Lake Buoy is 57 degrees. The Nearshore Marine Forecast, 4, Sotus Bay to Mexico Bay. Overnight, south winds 10 to 15 knots becoming southeast. A chance of showers, then showers likely with a chance of thunderstorms late. Waves 1 foot or less. Tuesday, southeast winds 5 to 15 knots. Showers with a chance of thunderstorms. Waves 1 foot or less. Tuesday night, southwest winds 5 to 15 knots becoming northwest. Showers with a chance of thunderstorms in the evening, then a chance of showers overnight. Waves 1 to 3 feet. Wednesday, northwest winds 5 to 15 knots becoming west. Mostly cloudy. Waves 1 to 3 feet. Wednesday night, northwest winds 10 to 15 knots becoming north 15 to 20 knots. Mostly cloudy. Waves 1 to 3 feet building to 2 to 4 feet. Thursday, north winds 15 to 20 knots becoming southeast. Showers likely Thursday night. Waves 1 to 3 feet. Friday, south winds 15 to 20 knots becoming northwest and increasing to 35 knot gales. Rain showers. Waves 2 to 4 feet building to 10 to 13 feet. Waves occasionally around 16 feet. Saturday, northwest winds to 30 knots becoming west. A chance of rain showers during the day. Waves 8 to 12 feet subsiding to 5 to 8 feet. Waves occasionally around 15 feet. Winds and waves higher and near thunderstorms. The water temperature off Oswego is 62 degrees, and the water temperature off Cape Vincent is 58 degrees. This is the NOAA Weather Radio KHA 53 in Rochester. Your source for official weather information across the Western Finger Lakes and the Genesee Valley. KHA 53 operates on a frequency of 162.40 MHz. The 1 a.m. weather at Rochester, it was partly cloudy. The temperature was 56 degrees Fahrenheit or 13 degrees Celsius, the dew point 56 and the relative humidity 100%. The wind was calm. The pressure was 29.86 inches and falling. Repeating at Rochester, it was partly cloudy, temperature 56 degrees. Around the region at 1 a.m. at Watertown, rain was falling, with a temperature of 58. At Elmira, fog was reported, with a temperature of 52. At Niagara Falls, it was clear, with a temperature of 65. It was partly cloudy, with a temperature of 64 at Buffalo, 64 at Toronto, and 54 at Syracuse. At Binghamton, it was mostly cloudy, with a temperature of 58. The Oswego winds were from the south at 7 knots. The Central Lake Ontario buoy winds were southeast at 10 knots, with a temperature of 59 degrees, and the waves were 1 foot. The forecast for the Genesee Valley and Northern Finger Lakes, including Rochester, Geneseo, Canandaigua, Newark, and Fairhaven. Overnight, partly cloudy. A chance of showers late. Lows in the upper 50s. Light winds, becoming

Coming south 5 to 10 miles an hour. Chance of rain 50%. Tuesday, showers likely with a chance of thunderstorms. Highs ranging from the mid-70s on the hilltops to the upper 70s across the lower elevations. South winds 5 to 10 miles an hour, becoming southwest 10 to 15 miles an hour. Chance of rain 70%. Tuesday night, mostly cloudy. Showers likely with a chance of thunderstorms in the evening, then a chance of showers overnight. Mild with lows in the upper 50s. West winds 10 to 15 miles an hour, becoming northwest 5 to 10 miles an hour. Chance of rain 70%. Wednesday, mostly cloudy. A chance of showers in the afternoon. Cooler with highs in the mid-60s. West winds 5 to 10 miles an hour, becoming northwest. Chance of rain 30%. Wednesday night, mostly cloudy. A chance of showers in the evening. Cooler with lows in the mid-40s. Northwest winds 5 to 10 miles an hour, becoming light. Chance of rain 30%. The forecast for the Southern Finger Lakes, including Pinyan, Seneca Falls, and Auburn. Overnight, partly cloudy. Near steady temperatures in the upper 50s. Light winds, becoming south 5 to 10 miles an hour. Tuesday, showers likely with a chance of thunderstorms. Highs in the upper 70s. South winds 5 to 10 miles an hour, becoming southwest. Chance of rain 70%. Tuesday night, mostly cloudy. Showers likely with a chance of thunderstorms in the evening, then a chance of showers overnight. Mild with lows in the upper 50s. Southwest winds 5 to 10 miles an hour, becoming light. Chance of rain 70%. Wednesday, mostly cloudy. A chance of showers in the afternoon. Cooler with highs in the mid-60s. Light winds, becoming northwest around 10 miles an hour. Chance of rain 30%. Wednesday night, mostly cloudy. A chance of showers in the evening. Cooler with lows in the mid-40s. Northwest winds 5 to 10 miles an hour. Chance of rain 30%. And now the extended forecast. Thursday, mostly cloudy. Showers likely. Highs in the upper 50s. Chance of rain 70%. Friday, breezy. Rain showers. Highs in the lower 60s. Lows in the mid-40s. Chance of rain 90%. Saturday, breezy. Partly cloudy. A 50% chance of rain and snow showers. Highs in the upper 40s. Lows in the mid-30s. Sunday, partly cloudy. Highs in the mid-50s. Lows in the lower 30s. Monday, partly cloudy. Highs in the lower 60s. Lows around 40. This is the NOAA Weather Radio KHA 53 in Rochester. Your source for official weather information across the Western Finger Lakes and the Genesee Valley. KHA 53 operates on a frequency of 162.40 MHz. The 1 a.m. weather at Rochester, it was partly cloudy. The temperature was 56 degrees Fahrenheit or 13 degrees Celsius, the dew point 56 and the relative humidity 100%. The wind was calm. The pressure was 29.86 inches and falling. Repeating at Rochester, it was partly cloudy, temperature 56 degrees. Around the region at 1 a.m. in Watertown, rain was falling, with a temperature of 58. At Elmira, fog was reported, with a temperature of 52. At Niagara Falls, it was clear, with a temperature of 65. It was partly cloudy, with a temperature of 64 at Buffalo, 64 at Toronto, and 54 at Syracuse. At Binghamton, it was mostly cloudy, with a temperature of 58. The Oswego winds were from the south at 7 knots. The Central Lake Ontario buoy winds were southeast at 10 knots, with a temperature of 59 degrees, and the waves were 1 foot. The forecast for the Genesee Valley and Northern Finger Lakes, including Rochester, Geneseo, Canandaigua, Newark, and Fairhaven. Overnight, partly cloudy. A chance of showers late. Lows in the upper 50s. Light winds, becoming south 5 to 10 miles an hour. Chance of rain 50%. Tuesday, showers likely with a chance of thunderstorms. Highs ranging from the mid-70s on the hilltops to the upper 70s across the lower elevations.

8%. The forecasts for the southern Finger Lakes, including Pinyan, Seneca Falls, and Auburn. Overnight, partly cloudy. Near steady temperatures in the upper 50s. Light winds, becoming south 5 to 10 miles an hour. Tuesday, showers likely with a chance of thunderstorms. Highs in the upper 70s. South winds 5 to 10 miles an hour, becoming southwest. Chance of rain 70%. Tuesday night, mostly cloudy. Showers likely with a chance of thunderstorms in the evening, then a chance of showers overnight. Mild with lows in the upper 50s. Southwest winds 5 to 10 miles an hour, becoming light. Chance of rain 70%. Wednesday, mostly cloudy. A chance of showers in the afternoon. Cooler with highs in the mid-60s. Light winds, becoming northwest around 10 miles an hour. Chance of rain 30%. Wednesday night, mostly cloudy. A chance of showers in the evening. Cooler with lows in the mid-40s. Northwest winds 5 to 10 miles an hour. Chance of rain 30%. And now the extended forecast. Thursday, mostly cloudy. Showers likely. Highs in the upper 50s. Chance of rain 70%. Friday, breezy. Rain showers. Highs in the lower 60s. Lows in the mid 40s. Chance of rain 90%. Saturday, breezy. Partly cloudy. A 50% chance of rain and snow showers. Highs in the upper 40s. Lows in the mid 30s. Sunday, partly cloudy. Highs in the mid 50s. Lows in the lower 30s. Monday, partly cloudy. Highs in the lower 60s. Lows around 40. 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Your source for official weather information across the Western Finger Lakes and the Genesee Valley. KHA 53 operates on a frequency of 162.40 MHz. The 1 a.m. weather at Rochester, it was partly cloudy. The temperature was 56 degrees Fahrenheit or 13 degrees Celsius, the dew point 56 and the relative humidity 100%. The wind was calm. The pressure was 29.86 inches and falling. Repeating at Rochester, it was partly cloudy, temperature 56 degrees. Around the region at 1 a.m. at Watertown, rain was falling, with a temperature of 58. At Elmira, fog was reported, with a temperature of 52. At Niagara Falls, it was clear, with a temperature of 65. It was partly cloudy, with a temperature of 64 at Buffalo, 64 at Toronto, and 54 at Syracuse. At Binghamton, it was mostly cloudy, with a temperature of 58. The Oswego winds were from the south at 7 knots. The Central Lake Ontario buoy winds were southeast at 10 knots, with a temperature of 59 degrees, and the waves were 1 foot. The forecast for the Genesee Valley and Northern Finger Lakes, including Rochester, Geneseo, Canandaigua, Newark, and Fairhaven. Overnight, partly cloudy. A chance of showers late. Lows in the upper 50s. Light winds, becoming south 5 to 10 miles an hour. Chance of rain 50%. Tuesday, showers likely with a chance of thunderstorms. Highs ranging from the mid-70s on the hilltops to the upper 70s across the lower elevations. South winds 5 to 10 miles an hour, becoming southwest 10 to 15 miles an hour. Chance of rain 70%. Tuesday night, mostly cloudy. Showers likely with a chance of thunderstorms in the evening, then a chance of showers overnight. Mild with lows in the upper 50s. West winds 10 to 15 miles an hour, becoming northwest 5 to 10 miles an hour. Chance of rain 70%. Wednesday, mostly cloudy. A chance of showers in the afternoon. Cooler with highs in the mid-60s. West winds 5 to 10 miles an hour, becoming northwest. Chance of rain 30%. Wednesday night, mostly cloudy. A chance of showers in the evening. Cooler with lows in the mid-40s. Northwest winds 5 to 10 miles an hour, becoming light. Chance of rain 30%. The forecast for the southern Finger Lakes, including Pinyan, Seneca Falls, and Auburn. Overnight, partly cloudy. Near steady temperatures in the upper 50s. Light winds, becoming south 5.

to 10 miles an hour. Tuesday, showers likely with a chance of thunderstorms. Highs in the upper 70s. South winds 5 to 10 miles an hour, becoming southwest. Chance of rain 70%. Tuesday night, mostly cloudy. Showers likely with a chance of thunderstorms in the evening, then a chance of showers overnight. Mild with lows in the upper 50s. Southwest winds 5 to 10 miles an hour, becoming light. Chance of rain 70%. Wednesday, mostly cloudy. A chance of showers in the afternoon. Cooler with highs in the mid-60s. Light winds, becoming northwest around 10 miles an hour. Chance of rain 30%. Wednesday night, mostly cloudy. A chance of showers in the evening. Cooler with lows in the mid-40s. Northwest winds 5 to 10 miles an hour. Chance of rain 30%. And now the extended forecast. Thursday, mostly cloudy. Showers likely. Highs in the upper 50s. Chance of rain 70%. Friday, breezy. Rain showers. Highs in the lower 60s. Lows in the mid-40s. Chance of rain 90%. Saturday, breezy. Partly cloudy. A 50% chance of rain and snow showers. Highs in the upper 40s. Lows in the mid-30s. Sunday, partly cloudy. Highs in the mid-50s. Lows in the lower 30s. Monday, partly cloudy. Highs in the lower 60s. Lows around 40. This is the NOAA Weather Radio KHA-53 in Rochester. Your source for official weather information across the Western Finger Lakes and the Genesee Valley. KHA-53 operates on a frequency of 162.40 MHz. The 1 a.m. weather at Rochester, it was partly cloudy. The temperature was 56 degrees Fahrenheit or 13 degrees Celsius, the dew point 56 and the relative humidity 100%. The wind was calm. The pressure was 29.86 inches and falling. Repeating at Rochester, it was partly cloudy, temperature 56 degrees. Around the region at 1 a.m. at Watertown, rain was falling, with a temperature of 58. At Elmira, fog was reported, with a temperature of 52. At Niagara Falls, it was clear, with a temperature of 65. It was partly cloudy, with a temperature of 64 at Buffalo, 64 at Toronto, and 54 at Syracuse. At Binghamton, it was mostly cloudy, with a temperature of 58. The Oswego winds were from the south at 7 knots. The Central Lake Ontario buoy winds were southeast at 10 knots, with a temperature of 59 degrees, and the waves were 1 foot. The forecast for the Genesee Valley and Northern Finger Lakes, including Rochester, Geneseo, Canandaigua, Newark, and Fairhaven. Overnight, partly cloudy. A chance of showers late. Lows in the upper 50s. Light winds, becoming south 5 to 10 miles an hour. Chance of rain 50%. Tuesday, showers likely with a chance of thunderstorms. Highs ranging from the mid-70s on the hilltops to the upper 70s across the lower elevations. South winds 5 to 10 miles an hour, becoming southwest 10 to 15 miles an hour. Chance of rain 70%. Tuesday night, mostly cloudy. Showers likely with a chance of thunderstorms in the evening, then a chance of showers overnight. Mild with lows in the upper 50s. West winds 10 to 15 miles an hour, becoming northwest 5 to 10 miles an hour. Chance of rain 70%. Wednesday, mostly cloudy. A chance of showers in the afternoon. Cooler with highs in the mid-60s. West winds 5 to 10 miles an hour, becoming northwest. Chance of rain 30%. Wednesday night, mostly cloudy. A chance of showers in the evening. Cooler with lows in the mid-40s. Northwest winds 5 to 10 miles an hour, becoming light. Chance of rain 30%. The forecast for the Southern Finger Lakes, including Pinyan, Seneca Falls, and Auburn. Overnight, partly cloudy. Near steady temperatures in the upper 50s. Light winds, becoming south 5 to 10 miles an hour. Tuesday, showers likely with a chance of thunderstorms. Highs in the upper 70s. South winds 5 to 10 miles an hour, becoming southwest. Chance of rain 70%.

Tuesday night, mostly cloudy. Showers likely with a chance of thunderstorms in the evening, then a chance of showers overnight. Mild with lows in the upper 50s. Southwest winds 5 to 10 miles an hour, becoming light. Chance of rain 70%. Wednesday, mostly cloudy. A chance of showers in the afternoon. Cooler with highs in the mid-60s. Light winds, becoming northwest around 10 miles an hour. Chance of rain 30%. Wednesday night, mostly cloudy. A chance of showers in the evening. Cooler with lows in the mid-40s. Northwest winds 5 to 10 miles an hour. Chance of rain 30%. And now the extended forecast. Thursday, mostly cloudy. Showers likely. Highs in the upper 50s. Chance of rain 70%. Friday, breezy. Rain showers. Highs in the lower 60s. Lows in the mid-40s. Chance of rain 90%. Saturday, breezy. Partly cloudy. A 50% chance of rain and snow showers. Highs in the upper 40s. Lows in the mid-30s. Sunday, partly cloudy. Highs in the mid-50s. Lows in the lower 30s. Monday, partly cloudy. Highs in the lower 60s. Lows around 40. 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Your source for official weather information across the Western Finger Lakes and the Genesee Valley. KHA 53 operates on a frequency of 162.40 MHz. The 1 a.m. weather at Rochester, it was partly cloudy. The temperature was 56 degrees Fahrenheit or 13 degrees Celsius, the dew point 56 and the relative humidity 100%. The wind was calm. The pressure was 29.86 inches and falling. Repeating at Rochester, it was partly cloudy, temperature 56 degrees. Around the region at 1 a.m. at Watertown, rain was falling, with a temperature of 58. At Elmira, fog was reported, with a temperature of 52. At Niagara Falls, it was clear, with a temperature of 65. It was partly cloudy, with a temperature of 64 at Buffalo, 64 at Toronto, and 54 at Syracuse. At Binghamton, it was mostly cloudy, with a temperature of 58. The Oswego winds were from the south at 7 knots. The Central Lake Ontario buoy winds were southeast at 10 knots, with a temperature of 59 degrees, and the waves were 1 foot. The forecast for the Genesee Valley and Northern Finger Lakes, including Rochester, Geneseo, Canandaigua, Newark, and Fairhaven. Overnight, partly cloudy. A chance of showers late. Lows in the upper 50s. Light winds, becoming south 5 to 10 miles an hour. Chance of rain 50%. Tuesday, showers likely with a chance of thunderstorms. Highs ranging from the mid-70s on the hilltops to the upper 70s across the lower elevations. South winds 5 to 10 miles an hour, becoming southwest 10 to 15 miles an hour. Chance of rain 70%. Tuesday night, mostly cloudy. Showers likely with a chance of thunderstorms in the evening, then a chance of showers overnight. Mild with lows in the upper 50s. West winds 10 to 15 miles an hour, becoming northwest 5 to 10 miles an hour. Chance of rain 70%. Wednesday, mostly cloudy. A chance of showers in the afternoon. Cooler with highs in the mid-60s. West winds 5 to 10 miles an hour, becoming northwest. Chance of rain 30%. Wednesday night, mostly cloudy. A chance of showers in the evening. Cooler with lows in the mid-40s. Northwest winds 5 to 10 miles an hour, becoming light. Chance of rain 30%. The forecast for the Southern Finger Lakes, including Tinian, Seneca Falls, and Auburn. Overnight, partly cloudy. Near steady temperatures in the upper 50s. Light winds, becoming south 5 to 10 miles an hour. Tuesday, showers likely with a chance of thunderstorms. Highs in the upper 70s. South winds 5 to 10 miles an hour, becoming southwest. Chance of rain 70%. Tuesday night, mostly cloudy. Showers likely with a chance of thunderstorms in the evening, then a chance of showers overnight. Mild with lows in the upper 50s. Southwest winds 5 to 10 miles an hour, becoming light.

chance of rain 70%. Wednesday, mostly cloudy. A chance of showers in the afternoon. Cooler with highs in the mid-60s. Light winds, becoming northwest around 10 miles an hour. Chance of rain 30%. Wednesday night, mostly cloudy. A chance of showers in the evening. Cooler with lows in the mid-40s. Northwest winds 5 to 10 miles an hour. Chance of rain 30%. And now the extended forecast. Thursday, mostly cloudy. Showers likely. Highs in the upper 50s. Chance of rain 70%. Friday, breezy. Rain showers. Highs in the lower 60s. Lows in the mid-40s. Chance of rain 90%. Saturday, breezy. Partly cloudy. A 50% chance of rain and snow showers. Highs in the upper 40s. Lows in the mid-30s. Sunday, partly cloudy. Highs in the mid-50s. Lows in the lower 30s. Monday, partly cloudy. Highs in the lower 60s. Lows around 40. This is the NOAA Weather Radio KHA 53 in Rochester. Your source for official weather information across the Western Finger Lakes and the Genesee Valley. KHA 53 operates on a frequency of 162.40 MHz. The 1 a.m. weather at Rochester, it was partly cloudy. The temperature was 56 degrees Fahrenheit or 13 degrees Celsius, the dew point 56 and the relative humidity 100%. The wind was calm. The pressure was 29.86 inches and falling. Repeating at Rochester, it was partly cloudy, temperature 56 degrees. Open lake forecast, for the Niagara River to Hamlin Beach beyond 5 miles from shore. Overnight, southwest winds 5 to 10 knots becoming south. Showers likely with a chance of thunderstorms late. Waves 2 feet or less. Tuesday, south winds 5 to 15 knots becoming southwest 15 to 20 knots. Showers likely with a chance of thunderstorms. Waves 2 feet or less building to 2 to 4 feet. Tuesday night, southwest winds 15 to 20 knots becoming northwest 10 to 15 knots. A chance of showers and thunderstorms in the evening. Waves 2 to 4 feet subsiding to 1 to 2 feet. Wednesday, west winds 10 to 15 knots becoming northwest. Waves 1 to 2 feet. Wednesday night, northwest winds 15 to 20 knots becoming north 10 to 15 knots. Waves 1 to 3 feet. Thursday, northeast winds 5 to 15 knots becoming southeast. Showers Thursday night. Waves 1 to 2 feet. Friday, southwest winds 15 to 20 knots becoming northwest and increasing to 30 knots. Showers during the day, then showers likely Friday night. Waves 1 to 3 feet building to 7 to 11 feet. Waves occasionally around 14 feet. Saturday, northwest winds to 30 knots becoming west and diminishing to 15 to 20 knots. Waves 6 to 10 feet subsiding to 3 to 6 feet. Waves occasionally around 13 feet. Winds and waves higher in and near thunderstorms. Open lake forecast, for Hamlin Beach to Mexico Bay beyond 5 miles from shore. Overnight, south winds 10 to 15 knots. Showers likely with a chance of thunderstorms late. Waves 2 feet or less. Tuesday, south winds 5 to 15 knots. Showers with a chance of thunderstorms. Waves 2 feet or less. Tuesday night, southwest winds 10 to 15 knots becoming northwest. Showers likely with a chance of thunderstorms in the evening, then a chance of showers overnight. Waves 1 to 3 feet. Wednesday, northwest winds 10 to 15 knots becoming west. Waves 1 to 3 feet. Wednesday night, northwest winds 10 to 15 knots becoming north 15 to 20 knots. Waves 1 to 3 feet building to 2 to 4 feet. Thursday, northeast winds 15 to 20 knots becoming southeast. Showers likely Thursday night. Waves 1 to 3 feet. Friday, south winds 15 to 20 knots becoming northwest and increasing to 35 knot gales. Showers. Waves 3 to 5 feet building to 10 to 13 feet. Waves occasionally around 16 feet. Saturday, northwest winds to 30 knots becoming west. A chance of showers during the day,

8 to 12 feet, subsiding to 5 to 8 feet. Waves occasionally around 15 feet. Winds and waves higher and near thunderstorms. This is the NOAA Weather Radio KHA 53 in Rochester. Your source for official weather information across the Western Finger Lakes and the Genesee Valley. KHA 53 operates on a frequency of 162.40 MHz. The 2 a.m. weather at Rochester, it was partly cloudy. The temperature was 56 degrees Fahrenheit or 13 degrees Celsius, the dew point 56 and the relative humidity 100%. The wind was calm. The pressure was 29.85 inches and falling. Repeating at Rochester, it was partly cloudy, temperature 56 degrees. Around the region at 1 a.m. at Watertown, rain was falling, with a temperature of 58. At Elmira, fog was reported, with a temperature of 52. At Niagara Falls, it was clear, with a temperature of 65. It was partly cloudy, with a temperature of 64 at Buffalo, 64 at Toronto, and 54 at Syracuse. At Binghamton, it was mostly cloudy, with a temperature of 58. The Oswego winds were from the south at 7 knots. The Central Lake Ontario buoy winds were southeast at 10 knots, with a temperature of 59 degrees, and the waves were 1 foot. The forecast for the Genesee Valley and Northern Finger Lakes, including Rochester, Geneseo, Canandaigua, Newark, and Fairhaven. Overnight, partly cloudy. A chance of showers late. Lows in the upper 50s. Light winds, becoming south 5 to 10 miles an hour. Chance of rain 50%. Tuesday, showers likely with a chance of thunderstorms. Highs ranging from the mid-70s on the hilltops to the upper 70s across the lower elevations. South winds 5 to 10 miles an hour, becoming southwest 10 to 15 miles an hour. Chance of rain 70%. Tuesday night, mostly cloudy. Showers likely with a chance of thunderstorms in the evening, then a chance of showers overnight. Mild with lows in the upper 50s. West winds 10 to 15 miles an hour, becoming northwest 5 to 10 miles an hour. Chance of rain 70%. Wednesday, mostly cloudy. A chance of showers in the afternoon. Cooler with highs in the mid-60s. West winds 5 to 10 miles an hour, becoming northwest. Chance of rain 30%. Wednesday night, mostly cloudy. A chance of showers in the evening. Cooler with lows in the mid-40s. Northwest winds 5 to 10 miles an hour, becoming light. Chance of rain 30%. The forecast for the Southern Finger Lakes, including Pinyan, Seneca Falls, and Auburn. Overnight, partly cloudy. Near steady temperatures in the upper 50s. Light winds, becoming south 5 to 10 miles an hour. Tuesday, showers likely with a chance of thunderstorms. Highs in the upper 70s. South winds 5 to 10 miles an hour, becoming southwest. Chance of rain 70%. Tuesday night, mostly cloudy. Showers likely with a chance of thunderstorms in the evening, then a chance of showers overnight. Mild with lows in the upper 50s. Southwest winds 5 to 10 miles an hour, becoming light. Chance of rain 70%. Wednesday, mostly cloudy. A chance of showers in the afternoon. Cooler with highs in the mid-60s. Light winds, becoming northwest around 10 miles an hour. Chance of rain 30%. Wednesday night, mostly cloudy. A chance of showers in the evening. Cooler with lows in the mid-40s. Northwest winds 5 to 10 miles an hour. Chance of rain 30%. And now the extended forecast. Thursday, mostly cloudy. Showers likely. Highs in the upper 50s. Chance of rain 70%. Friday, breezy. Rain showers. Highs in the lower 60s. Lows in the mid-40s. Chance of rain 90%. Saturday, breezy. Partly cloudy. A 50% chance of rain and snow showers. Highs in the upper 40s. Lows in the mid-30s. Sunday, partly cloudy. Highs in the mid-50s. Lows in the lower 30s. Monday, partly cloudy. Highs in the lower 60s. Lows around 40. This is the NOAA Weather Radio KHA 53 in Rochester.

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KHA 53 operates on a frequency of 162.40 MHz. The 2 a.m. weather at Rochester, it was partly cloudy. The temperature was 56 degrees Fahrenheit or 13 degrees Celsius, the dew point 56 and the relative humidity 100%. The wind was calm. The pressure was 29.85 inches and falling. Repeating at Rochester, it was partly cloudy, temperature 56 degrees. Around the region at 2 a.m. at Watertown, rain was falling, with a temperature of 58. At Elmira, fog was reported, with a temperature of 53. It was partly cloudy, with a temperature of 64 at Buffalo, 65 at Niagara Falls, 54 at Syracuse, and 57 at Binghamton. At Oswego, winds were south at 7 knots, with a temperature of 58 degrees. The Central Lake Ontario buoy winds were from the southeast at 10 knots. The forecast for the Genesee Valley and Northern Finger Lakes, including Rochester, Geneseo, Canandaigua, Newark, and Fairhaven. Overnight, partly cloudy. A chance of showers late. Lows in the upper 50s. Light winds, becoming south 5 to 10 miles an hour. Chance of rain 50%. Tuesday, showers likely with a chance of thunderstorms. Highs ranging from the mid-70s on the hilltops to the upper 70s across the lower elevations. South winds 5 to 10 miles an hour, becoming southwest 10 to 15 miles an hour. Chance of rain 70%. Tuesday night, mostly cloudy. Showers likely with a chance of thunderstorms in the evening, then a chance of showers overnight. Mild with lows in the upper 50s. West winds 10 to 15 miles an hour, becoming northwest 5 to 10 miles an hour. Chance of rain 70%. Wednesday, mostly cloudy. A chance of showers in the afternoon. Cooler with highs in the mid-60s. West winds 5 to 10 miles an hour, becoming northwest. Chance of rain 30%. Wednesday night, mostly cloudy. A chance of showers in the evening. Cooler with lows in the mid-40s. Northwest winds 5 to 10 miles an hour, becoming light. Chance of rain 30%. The forecast for the Southern Finger Lakes, including Pinyan, Seneca Falls, and Auburn. Overnight, partly cloudy. Near steady temperatures in the upper 50s. Light winds, becoming south 5 to 10 miles an hour. Tuesday, showers likely with a chance of thunderstorms. Highs in the upper 70s. South winds 5 to 10 miles an hour, becoming southwest. Chance of rain 70%. Tuesday night, mostly cloudy. Showers likely with a chance of thunderstorms in the evening, then a chance of showers overnight. Mild with lows in the upper 50s. Southwest winds 5 to 10 miles an hour, becoming light. Chance of rain 70%. Wednesday, mostly cloudy. A chance of showers in the afternoon. Cooler with highs in the mid-60s. Light winds, becoming northwest around 10 miles an hour. Chance of rain 30%. Wednesday night, mostly cloudy. A chance of showers in the evening. Cooler with lows in the mid-40s. Northwest winds 5 to 10 miles an hour. Chance of rain 30%. And now the extended forecast. Thursday, mostly cloudy. Showers likely. Highs in the upper 50s. Chance of rain 70%. Friday, breezy. Rain showers. Highs in the lower 60s. Lows in the mid-40s. Chance of rain 90%. Saturday, breezy. Partly cloudy. A 50% chance of rain and snow showers. Highs in the upper 40s. Lows in the mid-30s. Sunday, partly cloudy. Highs in the mid-50s. Lows in the lower 30s. Monday, partly cloudy. Highs in the lower 60s. Lows around 40. This is the NOAA Weather Radio KHA 53 in Rochester. Your source for official weather information across the Western Finger Lakes and the Genesee Valley. KHA 53 operates on a frequency of 162.40 MHz. The 2 a.m. weather at Rochester, it was partly cloudy. The temperature was 56 degrees Fahrenheit or 13 degrees Celsius, the dew point 56 and the relative humidity 100%.

The wind was calm. The pressure was 29.85 inches and falling. Repeating at Rochester, it was partly cloudy, temperature 56 degrees. Around the region at 2 a.m. in Watertown, rain was falling, with a temperature of 58. It was partly cloudy, with a temperature of 64 at Buffalo, 65 at Niagara Falls, 64 at Toronto, 54 at Syracuse, and 57 at Binghamton. At Elmira, it was cloudy, with a temperature of 53. At Oswego, winds were south at 7 knots, with a temperature of 58 degrees. The Central Lake Ontario buoy winds were southeast at 10 knots, with a temperature of 59 degrees, and the waves were 1 foot. The forecast for the Genesee Valley and Northern Finger Lakes, including Rochester, Geneseo, Canandaigua, Newark, and Fairhaven. Overnight, partly cloudy. A chance of showers late. Lows in the upper 50s. Light winds, becoming south 5 to 10 miles an hour. Chance of rain 50%. Tuesday, showers likely with a chance of thunderstorms. Highs ranging from the mid-70s on the hilltops to the upper 70s across the lower elevations. South winds 5 to 10 miles an hour, becoming southwest 10 to 15 miles an hour. Chance of rain 70%. Tuesday night, mostly cloudy. Showers likely with a chance of thunderstorms in the evening, then a chance of showers overnight. Mild with lows in the upper 50s. West winds 10 to 15 miles an hour, becoming northwest 5 to 10 miles an hour. Chance of rain 70%. Wednesday, mostly cloudy. A chance of showers in the afternoon. Cooler with highs in the mid-60s. West winds 5 to 10 miles an hour, becoming northwest. Chance of rain 30%. Wednesday night, mostly cloudy. A chance of showers in the evening. Cooler with lows in the mid-40s. Northwest winds 5 to 10 miles an hour, becoming light. Chance of rain 30%. The forecast for the Southern Finger Lakes, including Pinyan, Seneca Falls, and Auburn. Overnight, partly cloudy. Near steady temperatures in the upper 50s. Light winds, becoming south 5 to 10 miles an hour. Tuesday, showers likely with a chance of thunderstorms. Highs in the upper 70s. South winds 5 to 10 miles an hour, becoming southwest. Chance of rain 70%. Tuesday night, mostly cloudy. Showers likely with a chance of thunderstorms in the evening, then a chance of showers overnight. Mild with lows in the upper 50s. Southwest winds 5 to 10 miles an hour, becoming light. Chance of rain 70%. Wednesday, mostly cloudy. A chance of showers in the afternoon. Cooler with highs in the mid-60s. Light winds, becoming northwest around 10 miles an hour. Chance of rain 30%. Wednesday night, mostly cloudy. A chance of showers in the evening. Cooler with lows in the mid-40s. Northwest winds 5 to 10 miles an hour. Chance of rain 30%. And now the extended forecast. Thursday, mostly cloudy. Showers likely. Highs in the upper 50s. Chance of rain 70%. Friday, breezy. Rain showers. Highs in the lower 60s. Lows in the mid-40s. Chance of rain 90%. Saturday, breezy. Partly cloudy. A 50% chance of rain and snow showers. Highs in the upper 40s. Lows in the mid-30s. Sunday, partly cloudy. Highs in the mid-50s. Lows in the lower 30s. Monday, partly cloudy. Highs in the lower 60s. Lows around 40. This is the NOAA Weather Radio KHA 53 in Rochester. Your source for official weather information across the Western Finger Lakes and the Genesee Valley. KHA 53 operates on a frequency of 162.40 MHz. The 2 a.m. weather at Rochester, it was partly cloudy. The temperature was 56 degrees Fahrenheit or 13 degrees Celsius, the dew point 56 and the relative humidity 100%. The wind was calm. The pressure was 29.85 inches and falling. Repeating at Rochester, it was partly cloudy, temperature 56 degrees. Around the region at 2 a.m. in Watertown, rain was falling, with a temperature of 58. It was partly cloudy, with a temperature

of 64 at Buffalo, 65 at Niagara Falls, 64 at Toronto, 54 at Syracuse, and 57 at Binghamton. At Elmira, it was cloudy, with a temperature of 53. At Oswego, winds were south at 7 knots, with a temperature of 58 degrees. The Central Lake Ontario buoy winds were southeast at 10 knots, with a temperature of 59 degrees, and the waves were 1 foot. The forecast for the Genesee Valley and Northern Finger Lakes, including Rochester, Geneseo, Canandaigua, Newark, and Fairhaven. Overnight, partly cloudy. A chance of showers late. Lows in the upper 50s. Light winds, becoming south 5 to 10 miles an hour. Chance of rain 50%. Tuesday, showers likely with a chance of thunderstorms. Highs ranging from the mid-70s on the hilltops to the upper 70s across the lower elevations. South winds 5 to 10 miles an hour, becoming southwest 10 to 15 miles an hour. Chance of rain 70%. Tuesday night, mostly cloudy. Showers likely with a chance of thunderstorms in the evening, then a chance of showers overnight. Mild with lows in the upper 50s. West winds 10 to 15 miles an hour, becoming northwest 5 to 10 miles an hour. Chance of rain 70%. Wednesday, mostly cloudy. A chance of showers in the afternoon. Cooler with highs in the mid-60s. West winds 5 to 10 miles an hour, becoming northwest. Chance of rain 30%. Wednesday night, mostly cloudy. A chance of showers in the evening. Cooler with lows in the mid-40s. Northwest winds 5 to 10 miles an hour, becoming light. Chance of rain 30%. The forecast for the Southern Finger Lakes, including Tinian, Seneca Falls, and Auburn. Overnight, partly cloudy. Near steady temperatures in the upper 50s. Light winds, becoming south 5 to 10 miles an hour. Tuesday, showers likely with a chance of thunderstorms. Highs in the upper 70s. South winds 5 to 10 miles an hour, becoming southwest. Chance of rain 70%. Tuesday night, mostly cloudy. Showers likely with a chance of thunderstorms in the evening, then a chance of showers overnight. Mild with lows in the upper 50s. Southwest winds 5 to 10 miles an hour, becoming light. Chance of rain 70%. Wednesday, mostly cloudy. A chance of showers in the afternoon. Cooler with highs in the mid-60s. Light winds, becoming northwest around 10 miles an hour. Chance of rain 30%. Wednesday night, mostly cloudy. A chance of showers in the evening. Cooler with lows in the mid-40s. Northwest winds 5 to 10 miles an hour. Chance of rain 30%. And now the extended forecast. Thursday, mostly cloudy. Showers likely. Highs in the upper 50s. Chance of rain 70%. Friday, breezy. Rain showers. Highs in the lower 60s. Lows in the mid-40s. Chance of rain 90%. Saturday, breezy. Partly cloudy. A 50% chance of rain and snow showers. Highs in the upper 40s. Lows in the mid-30s. Sunday, partly cloudy. Highs in the mid-50s. Lows in the lower 30s. Monday, partly cloudy. Highs in the lower 60s. Lows around 40. This is the NOAA Weather Radio KHA 53 in Rochester. Your source for official weather information across the Western Finger Lakes and the Genesee Valley. KHA 53 operates on a frequency of 162.40 MHz. The 2 a.m. weather at Rochester, it was partly cloudy. The temperature was 56 degrees Fahrenheit or 13 degrees Celsius, the dew point 56 and the relative humidity 100%. The wind was calm. The pressure was 29.85 inches and falling. Repeating at Rochester, it was partly cloudy, temperature 56 degrees. Around the region at 2 a.m. in Watertown, rain was falling, with a temperature of 58. It was partly cloudy, with a temperature of 64 at Buffalo, 65 at Niagara Falls, 64 at Toronto, 54 at Syracuse, and 57 at Binghamton. At Elmira, it was cloudy, with a temperature of 53. At Oswego, winds were south at 7 knots, with a temperature of 58 degrees. The Central Lake Ontario

Area buoy winds were southeast at 10 knots, with a temperature of 59 degrees, and the waves were 1 foot. The Rochester, New York climate summary for yesterday, October 12, 2026. Yesterday's high temperature of 71 degrees occurred at 1:50 p.m. Yesterday's low temperature of 53 degrees occurred at 2:59 a.m. A trace of precipitation fell yesterday, which brings the monthly total to 0.77 inches. The total precipitation for the year now stands at 34.97 inches. No snow fell yesterday, which brings the monthly total to 0.0 inches. The total snowfall since July 1st still stands at 0.0 inches. There was no snow on the ground. There were 3 heating degree days yesterday. This brings the monthly total to 108. The yearly total since July 1st is 216. There were no cooling degree days yesterday. This leaves the monthly total at 5. The yearly total since January 1st is 628. Yesterday the maximum wind observed was 16 miles an hour from the west. The highest wind gust observed was 24 miles per hour from the west, which occurred at 1:43 p.m. The average wind speed was less than 5 miles per hour yesterday. The record high for today is 83, which last occurred in 1969, and the record low is 26, which occurred in 1993. Sunrise today is at 7:22 a.m. and sunset is at 6:31 p.m. The forecast for the Genesee Valley and Northern Finger Lakes, including Rochester, Geneseo, Canandaigua, Newark, and Fairhaven. Overnight, partly cloudy. A chance of showers late. Lows in the upper 50s. Light winds, becoming south 5 to 10 miles an hour. Chance of rain 50%. Tuesday, showers likely with a chance of thunderstorms. Highs ranging from the mid-70s on the hilltops to the upper 70s across the lower elevations. South winds 5 to 10 miles an hour, becoming southwest 10 to 15 miles an hour. Chance of rain 70%. Tuesday night, mostly cloudy. Showers likely with a chance of thunderstorms in the evening, then a chance of showers overnight. Mild with lows in the upper 50s. West winds 10 to 15 miles an hour, becoming northwest 5 to 10 miles an hour. Chance of rain 70%. Wednesday, mostly cloudy. A chance of showers in the afternoon. Cooler with highs in the mid-60s. West winds 5 to 10 miles an hour, becoming northwest. Chance of rain 30%. Wednesday night, mostly cloudy. A chance of showers in the evening. Cooler with lows in the mid-40s. Northwest winds 5 to 10 miles an hour, becoming light. Chance of rain 30%. The forecast for the Southern Finger Lakes, including Pinyan, Seneca Falls, and Auburn. Overnight, partly cloudy. Near steady temperatures in the upper 50s. Light winds, becoming south 5 to 10 miles an hour. Tuesday, showers likely with a chance of thunderstorms. Highs in the upper 70s. South winds 5 to 10 miles an hour, becoming southwest. Chance of rain 70%. Tuesday night, mostly cloudy. Showers likely with a chance of thunderstorms in the evening, then a chance of showers overnight. Mild with lows in the upper 50s. Southwest winds 5 to 10 miles an hour, becoming light. Chance of rain 70%. Wednesday, mostly cloudy. A chance of showers in the afternoon. Cooler with highs in the mid-60s. Light winds, becoming northwest around 10 miles an hour. Chance of rain 30%. Wednesday night, mostly cloudy. A chance of showers in the evening. Cooler with lows in the mid-40s. Northwest winds 5 to 10 miles an hour. Chance of rain 30%. And now the extended forecast. Thursday, mostly cloudy. Showers likely. Highs in the upper 50s. Chance of rain 70%. Friday, breezy. Rain showers. Highs in the lower 60s. Lows in the mid-40s. Chance of rain 90%. Saturday, breezy. Partly cloudy. A 50% chance of rain and snow showers. Highs in the upper 40s. Lows in the mid-30s. Sunday, partly cloudy. Highs in the mid-50s. Lows in the lower 30s. Monday, partly cloudy. Highs in

the lower 60s. Lows around 40. 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KHA 53 operates on a frequency of 162.40 MHz. The 2 a.m. weather at Rochester, it was partly cloudy. The temperature was 56 degrees Fahrenheit or 13 degrees Celsius, the dew point 56 and the relative humidity 100%. The wind was calm. The pressure was 29.85 inches and falling. Repeating at Rochester, it was partly cloudy, temperature 56 degrees. Around the region at 2 a.m. in Watertown, rain was falling, with a temperature of 58. It was partly cloudy, with a temperature of 64 at Buffalo, 65 at Niagara Falls, 64 at Toronto, 54 at Syracuse, and 57 at Binghamton. At Elmira, it was cloudy, with a temperature of 53. At Oswego, winds were south at 7 knots, with a temperature of 58 degrees. The Central Lake Ontario buoy winds were southeast at 10 knots, with a temperature of 59 degrees, and the waves were 1 foot. The forecast for the Genesee Valley and Northern Finger Lakes, including Rochester, Geneseo, Canandaigua, Newark, and Fairhaven. Overnight, partly cloudy. A chance of showers late. Lows in the upper 50s. Light winds, becoming south 5 to 10 miles an hour. Chance of rain 50%. Tuesday, showers likely with a chance of thunderstorms. Highs ranging from the mid-70s on the hilltops to the upper 70s across the lower elevations. South winds 5 to 10 miles an hour, becoming southwest 10 to 15 miles an hour. Chance of rain 70%. Tuesday night, mostly cloudy. Showers likely with a chance of thunderstorms in the evening, then a chance of showers overnight. Mild with lows in the upper 50s. West winds 10 to 15 miles an hour, becoming northwest 5 to 10 miles an hour. Chance of rain 70%. Wednesday, mostly cloudy. A chance of showers in the afternoon. Cooler with highs in the mid-60s. West winds 5 to 10 miles an hour, becoming northwest. Chance of rain 30%. Wednesday night, mostly cloudy. A chance of showers in the evening. Cooler with lows in the mid-40s. Northwest winds 5 to 10 miles an hour, becoming light. Chance of rain 30%. The forecast for the Southern Finger Lakes, including Tinian, Seneca Falls, and Auburn. Overnight, partly cloudy. Near steady temperatures in the upper 50s. Light winds, becoming south 5 to 10 miles an hour. Tuesday, showers likely with a chance of thunderstorms. Highs in the upper 70s. South winds 5 to 10 miles an hour, becoming southwest. Chance of rain 70%. Tuesday night, mostly cloudy. Showers likely with a chance of thunderstorms in the evening, then a chance of showers overnight. Mild with lows in the upper 50s. Southwest winds 5 to 10 miles an hour, becoming light. Chance of rain 70%. Wednesday, mostly cloudy. A chance of showers in the afternoon. Cooler with highs in the mid-60s. Light winds, becoming northwest around 10 miles an hour. Chance of rain 30%. Wednesday night, mostly cloudy. A chance of showers in the evening. Cooler with lows in the mid-40s. Northwest winds 5 to 10 miles an hour. Chance of rain 30%. And now the extended forecast. Thursday, mostly cloudy. Showers likely. Highs in the upper 50s. Chance of rain 70%. Friday, breezy. Rain showers. Highs in the lower 60s. Lows in the mid-40s. Chance of rain 90%. Saturday, breezy. Partly cloudy. A 50% chance of rain and snow showers. Highs in the upper 40s. Lows in the mid-30s. Sunday, partly cloudy. Highs in the mid-50s. Lows in the lower 30s. Monday, partly cloudy. Highs in the lower 60s. Lows around 40. The Nearshore Marine Forecast, for the Niagara River to Sodus Bay. Overnight, south winds 10 knots or less, increasing to 10 to 15 knots. A chance of showers and thunderstorms late. Waves 1 foot or less.
Tuesday, south winds 5 to 15 knots becoming southwest 15 to 20 knots. Showers likely with a chance of thunderstorms, sleet. Waves 1 foot or less. Tuesday, south winds 5 to 15 knots becoming southwest 15 to 20 knots. Showers likely with a chance of thunderstorms. Waves 1 to 3 feet building to 2 to 4 feet. Tuesday night, southwest winds 15 to 20 knots becoming northwest 5 to 15 knots. Showers likely with a chance of thunderstorms in the evening, then a chance of showers overnight. Waves 2 to 4 feet subsiding to 1 to 3 feet. Wednesday, west winds 10 to 15 knots becoming northwest. Mostly cloudy in the morning, then becoming partly sunny. Waves 1 to 3 feet. Wednesday night, northwest winds 10 to 15 knots becoming north. Mostly cloudy. Waves 1 to 3 feet building to 2 to 4 feet. Thursday, northeast winds 5 to 15 knots becoming southeast. Showers Thursday night. Waves 1 to 3 feet. Friday, southwest winds 15 to 20 knots becoming northwest and increasing to 30 knots. Showers. Waves 1 to 3 feet building to 10 to 13 feet. Waves occasionally around 16 feet. Saturday, northwest winds to 30 knots becoming west 15 to 25 knots. A chance of showers during the day. Waves 8 to 12 feet subsiding to 5 to 8 feet. Waves occasionally around 15 feet. Winds and waves higher and near thunderstorms. The water temperature off Rochester is 61 degrees, and the water temperature at the Central Lake Buoy is 57 degrees. The Nearshore Marine Forecast, 4, Sotus Bay to Mexico Bay. Overnight, south winds 10 to 15 knots becoming southeast. A chance of showers, then showers likely with a chance of thunderstorms late. Waves 1 foot or less. Tuesday, southeast winds 5 to 15 knots. Showers with a chance of thunderstorms. Waves 1 foot or less. Tuesday night, southwest winds 5 to 15 knots becoming northwest. Showers with a chance of thunderstorms in the evening, then a chance of showers overnight. Waves 1 to 3 feet. Wednesday, northwest winds 5 to 15 knots becoming west. Mostly cloudy. Waves 1 to 3 feet. Wednesday night, northwest winds 10 to 15 knots becoming north 15 to 20 knots. Mostly cloudy. Waves 1 to 3 feet building to 2 to 4 feet. Thursday, north winds 15 to 20 knots becoming southeast. Showers likely Thursday night. Waves 1 to 3 feet. Friday, south winds 15 to 20 knots becoming northwest and increasing to 35 knot gales. Rain showers. Waves 2 to 4 feet building to 10 to 13 feet. Waves occasionally around 16 feet. Saturday, northwest winds to 30 knots becoming west. A chance of rain showers during the day. Waves 8 to 12 feet subsiding to 5 to 8 feet. Waves occasionally around 15 feet. Winds and waves higher and near thunderstorms. The water temperature off Oswego is 62 degrees, and the water temperature off Cape Vincent is 58 degrees. The forecast for the Genesee Valley and Northern Finger Lakes, including Rochester, Geneseo, Canandaigua, Newark, and Fairhaven. Overnight, partly cloudy. Near steady temperatures in the upper 50s. Light winds, becoming south 5 to 10 miles an hour. Tuesday, showers in the morning, then partly sunny with a chance of showers and thunderstorms in the afternoon. Highs ranging from the mid-70s along the lakeshore to the upper 70s inland. South winds 5 to 10 miles an hour, becoming southwest 10 to 15 miles an hour. Chance of rain 90%. Tuesday night, mostly cloudy. A chance of showers and thunderstorms in the evening. Mild with lows in the upper 50s. Southwest winds 10 to 15 miles an hour, becoming west 5 to 10 miles an hour. Chance of rain 50%. Wednesday, mostly cloudy. Cooler with highs in the mid-60s. West winds 5 to 10 miles an hour, becoming northwest. Wednesday night, mostly cloudy. Cooler with lows in the mid-40s. Northwest winds 5 to 10 miles an hour, becoming light. The forecast for the Southern Finger Lakes, including Pinyan, Seneca Falls, and Auburn. Overnight, partly cloudy.

steady temperatures in the upper 50s. Light winds, becoming south 5 to 10 miles an hour. Tuesday, showers likely in the morning, then a chance of showers and thunderstorms in the afternoon. Highs in the mid-70s. South winds 5 to 10 miles an hour, becoming southwest 10 to 15 miles an hour. Chance of rain 70%. Tuesday night, mostly cloudy. A chance of showers and thunderstorms in the evening. Warm with lows in the lower 60s. Southwest winds 5 to 10 miles an hour, becoming light. Chance of rain 50%. Wednesday, mostly cloudy. Highs in the upper 60s. Light winds, becoming northwest around 10 miles an hour. Wednesday night, mostly cloudy. Much cooler with lows in the mid-40s. Northwest winds 5 to 10 miles an hour, becoming north. And now the extended forecast. Thursday, mostly cloudy. Showers. Highs in the upper 50s. Chance of rain 80%. Friday, breezy. Rain showers. Highs in the lower 60s. Lows in the mid-40s. Chance of rain 90%. Saturday, partly cloudy. A 50% chance of rain showers. Highs in the mid-40s. Lows in the mid-30s. Sunday, mainly clear. Highs in the mid-50s. Lows in the lower 30s. Monday, partly cloudy. Highs in the lower 60s. Lows in the upper 30s. This is the NOAA Weather Radio KHA 53 in Rochester. Your source for official weather information across the Western Finger Lakes and the Genesee Valley. KHA 53 operates on a frequency of 162.40 MHz. The 2 a.m. weather at Rochester, it was partly cloudy. The temperature was 56 degrees Fahrenheit or 13 degrees Celsius, the dew point 56 and the relative humidity 100%. The wind was calm. The pressure was 29.85 inches and falling. Repeating at Rochester, it was partly cloudy, temperature 56 degrees. Around the region at 2 a.m. at Watertown, rain was falling, with a temperature of 58. It was partly cloudy, with a temperature of 64 at Buffalo, 65 at Niagara Falls, 64 at Toronto, 54 at Syracuse, and 57 at Binghamton. At Elmira, it was cloudy, with a temperature of 53. At Oswego, winds were south at 7 knots, with a temperature of 58 degrees. The Central Lake Ontario buoy winds were southeast at 10 knots, with a temperature of 59 degrees, and the waves were 1 foot. The forecast for the Genesee Valley and Northern Finger Lakes, including Rochester, Geneseo, Canandaigua, Newark, and Fairhaven. Overnight, partly cloudy. Near steady temperatures in the upper 50s. Light winds, becoming south 5 to 10 miles an hour. Tuesday, showers in the morning, then partly sunny with a chance of showers and thunderstorms in the afternoon. Highs ranging from the mid-70s along the lakeshore to the upper 70s inland. South winds 5 to 10 miles an hour, becoming southwest 10 to 15 miles an hour. Chance of rain 90%. Tuesday night, mostly cloudy. A chance of showers and thunderstorms in the evening. Mild with lows in the upper 50s. Southwest winds 10 to 15 miles an hour, becoming west 5 to 10 miles an hour. Chance of rain 50%. Wednesday, mostly cloudy. Cooler with highs in the mid-60s. West winds 5 to 10 miles an hour, becoming northwest. Wednesday night, mostly cloudy. Cooler with lows in the mid-40s. Northwest winds 5 to 10 miles an hour, becoming light. The forecast for the Southern Finger Lakes, including Tinian, Seneca Falls, and Auburn. Overnight, partly cloudy. Near steady temperatures in the upper 50s. Light winds, becoming south 5 to 10 miles an hour. Tuesday, showers likely in the morning, then a chance of showers and thunderstorms in the afternoon. Highs in the mid-70s. South winds 5 to 10 miles an hour, becoming southwest 10 to 15 miles an hour. Chance of rain 70%. Tuesday night, mostly cloudy. A chance of showers and thunderstorms in the evening. Warm with lows in the lower 60s. Southwest winds 5 to 10 miles an hour, becoming light. Chance of rain 50%. Wednesday, mostly cloudy. Highs in the upper 60s.

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KHA 53 operates on a frequency of 162.40 MHz. The 2 a.m. weather at Rochester, it was partly cloudy. The temperature was 56 degrees Fahrenheit or 13 degrees Celsius, the dew point 56 and the relative humidity 100%. The wind was calm. The pressure was 29.85 inches and falling. Repeating at Rochester, it was partly cloudy, temperature 56 degrees. Around the region at 2 a.m. at Watertown, rain was falling, with a temperature of 58. It was partly cloudy, with a temperature of 64 at Buffalo, 65 at Niagara Falls, 64 at Toronto, 54 at Syracuse, and 57 at Binghamton. At Elmira, it was cloudy, with a temperature of 53. At Oswego, winds were south at 7 knots, with a temperature of 58 degrees. The Central Lake Ontario buoy winds were southeast at 10 knots, with a temperature of 59 degrees, and the waves were 1 foot. The Rochester, New York climate summary for yesterday, October 12, 2026. Yesterday's high temperature of 71 degrees occurred at 1:50 p.m. Yesterday's low temperature of 53 degrees occurred at 2:59 a.m. A trace of precipitation fell yesterday, which brings the monthly total to 0.77 inches. The total precipitation for the year now stands at 34.97 inches. No snow fell yesterday, which brings the monthly total to 0.0 inches. The total snowfall since July 1st still stands at 0.0 inches. There was no snow on the ground. There were 3 heating degree days yesterday. This brings the monthly total to 108. The yearly total since July 1st is 216. There were no cooling degree days yesterday. This leaves the monthly total at 5. The yearly total since January 1st is 628. Yesterday the maximum wind observed was 16 miles an hour from the west. The highest wind gust observed was 24 miles per hour from the west, which occurred at 1:43 p.m. The average wind speed was less than 5 miles per hour yesterday. The record high for today is 83, which last occurred in 1969, and the record low is 26, which occurred in 1993. Sunrise today is at 7:22 a.m. and sunset is at 6:31 p.m. The forecast for the Genesee Valley and Northern Finger Lakes, including Rochester, Geneseo, Canandaigua, Newark, and Fairhaven. Overnight, partly cloudy. Near steady temperatures in the upper 50s. Light winds, becoming south 5 to 10 miles an hour. Tuesday, showers in the morning, then partly sunny with a chance of showers and thunderstorms in the afternoon. Highs ranging from the mid-70s along the lake shore to the upper 70s inland. South winds 5 to 10 miles an hour, becoming southwest 10 to 15 miles an hour. Chance of rain 90%. Tuesday night, mostly cloudy. A chance of showers and thunderstorms in the evening. Mild with lows in the upper 50s. Southwest winds 10 to 15 miles an hour, becoming west 5 to 10 miles an hour. Chance of rain 50%. Wednesday, mostly cloudy. Cooler with highs in the mid-60s. West winds 5 to 10 miles an hour, becoming northwest. Wednesday night, mostly cloudy. Cooler with lows in the mid-40s. Northwest winds 5 to 10 miles an hour, becoming light. The forecast for the Southern Finger Lakes, including Pinyan, Seneca Falls, and Auburn. Overnight, partly cloudy. Near steady temperatures in the upper 50s. Light winds, becoming south 5 to 10 miles an hour. Tuesday, showers likely in the morning, then a chance of showers and thunderstorms in the afternoon. Highs in the mid-70s. South winds 5 to 10 miles an hour, becoming southwest 10 to 15 miles an hour. Chance of rain 70%. Tuesday night, mostly cloudy. A chance of showers and thunderstorms in the evening. Warm with lows in the lower 60s. Southwest winds 5 to 10 miles an hour, becoming light. Chance of rain 50%. Wednesday, mostly cloudy. Highs in the upper 60s. Light winds, becoming northwest around 10 miles an hour. Wednesday night, mostly cloudy. Much cooler with lows in the mid-40s. Northwest winds 5.

10 miles an hour, becoming north. And now the extended forecast. Thursday, mostly cloudy. Showers. Highs in the upper 50s. Chance of rain 80%. Friday, breezy. Rain showers. Highs in the lower 60s. Lows in the mid 40s. Chance of rain 90%. Saturday, partly cloudy. A 50% chance of rain showers. Highs in the mid 40s. Lows in the mid 30s. Sunday, mainly clear. Highs in the mid 50s. Lows in the lower 30s. Monday, partly cloudy. Highs in the lower 60s. Lows in the upper 30s. This is the NOAA Weather Radio KHA 53 in Rochester. Your source for official weather information across the Western Finger Lakes and the Genesee Valley. KHA 53 operates on a frequency of 162.40 MHz. The 2 a.m. weather at Rochester, it was partly cloudy. The temperature was 56 degrees Fahrenheit or 13 degrees Celsius, the dew point 56 and the relative humidity 100%. The wind was calm. The pressure was 29.85 inches and falling. Repeating at Rochester, it was partly cloudy, temperature 56 degrees. Around the region at 2 a.m. in Watertown, rain was falling, with a temperature of 58. It was partly cloudy, with a temperature of 64 at Buffalo, 65 at Niagara Falls, 64 at Toronto, 54 at Syracuse, and 57 at Binghamton. At Elmira, it was cloudy, with a temperature of 53. At Oswego, winds were south at 7 knots, with a temperature of 58 degrees. The Central Lake Ontario buoy winds were southeast at 10 knots, with a temperature of 59 degrees, and the waves were 1 foot. The forecast for the Genesee Valley and Northern Finger Lakes, including Rochester, Geneseo, Canandaigua, Newark, and Fairhaven. Overnight, partly cloudy. Near steady temperatures in the upper 50s. Light winds, becoming south 5 to 10 miles an hour. Tuesday, showers in the morning, then partly sunny with a chance of showers and thunderstorms in the afternoon. Highs ranging from the mid-70s along the lakeshore to the upper 70s inland. South winds 5 to 10 miles an hour, becoming southwest 10 to 15 miles an hour. Chance of rain 90%. Tuesday night, mostly cloudy. A chance of showers and thunderstorms in the evening. Mild with lows in the upper 50s. Southwest winds 10 to 15 miles an hour, becoming west 5 to 10 miles an hour. Chance of rain 50%. Wednesday, mostly cloudy. Cooler with highs in the mid-60s. West winds 5 to 10 miles an hour, becoming northwest. Wednesday night, mostly cloudy. Cooler with lows in the mid-40s. Northwest winds 5 to 10 miles an hour, becoming light. The forecast for the Southern Finger Lakes, including Pinyan, Seneca Falls, and Auburn. Overnight, partly cloudy. Near steady temperatures in the upper 50s. Light winds, becoming south 5 to 10 miles an hour. Tuesday, showers likely in the morning, then a chance of showers and thunderstorms in the afternoon. Highs in the mid-70s. South winds 5 to 10 miles an hour, becoming southwest 10 to 15 miles an hour. Chance of rain 70%. Tuesday night, mostly cloudy. A chance of showers and thunderstorms in the evening. Warm with lows in the lower 60s. Southwest winds 5 to 10 miles an hour, becoming light. Chance of rain 50%. Wednesday, mostly cloudy. Highs in the upper 60s. Light winds, becoming northwest around 10 miles an hour. Wednesday night, mostly cloudy. Much cooler with lows in the mid-40s. Northwest winds 5 to 10 miles an hour, becoming north. And now the extended forecast. Thursday, mostly cloudy. Showers. Highs in the upper 50s. Chance of rain 80%. Friday, breezy. Rain showers. Highs in the lower 60s. Lows in the mid-40s. Chance of rain 90%. Saturday, partly cloudy. A 50% chance of rain showers. Highs in the mid-40s. Lows in the mid-30s. Sunday, mainly clear. Highs in the mid-50s. Lows in the lower 30s. Monday, partly cloudy. Highs in

lower 60s, lows in the upper 30s. 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KHA 53 operates on a frequency of 162.40 MHz. The 2 a.m. weather at Rochester, it was partly cloudy. The temperature was 56 degrees Fahrenheit or 13 degrees Celsius, the dew point 56 and the relative humidity 100%. The wind was calm. The pressure was 29.85 inches and falling. Repeating at Rochester, it was partly cloudy, temperature 56 degrees. Around the region at 2 a.m. in Watertown, rain was falling, with a temperature of 58. It was partly cloudy, with a temperature of 64 at Buffalo, 65 at Niagara Falls, 64 at Toronto, 54 at Syracuse, and 57 at Binghamton. At Elmira, it was cloudy, with a temperature of 53. At Oswego, winds were south at 7 knots, with a temperature of 58 degrees. The Central Lake Ontario buoy winds were southeast at 10 knots, with a temperature of 59 degrees, and the waves were 1 foot. The forecast for the Genesee Valley and Northern Finger Lakes, including Rochester, Geneseo, Canandaigua, Newark, and Fairhaven. Overnight, partly cloudy. Near steady temperatures in the upper 50s. Light winds, becoming south 5 to 10 miles an hour. Tuesday, showers in the morning, then partly sunny with a chance of showers and thunderstorms in the afternoon. Highs ranging from the mid-70s along the lakeshore to the upper 70s inland. South winds 5 to 10 miles an hour, becoming southwest 10 to 15 miles an hour. Chance of rain 90%. Tuesday night, mostly cloudy. A chance of showers and thunderstorms in the evening. Mild with lows in the upper 50s. Southwest winds 10 to 15 miles an hour, becoming west 5 to 10 miles an hour. Chance of rain 50%. Wednesday, mostly cloudy. Cooler with highs in the mid-60s. West winds 5 to 10 miles an hour, becoming northwest. Wednesday night, mostly cloudy. Cooler with lows in the mid-40s. Northwest winds 5 to 10 miles an hour, becoming light. The forecast for the Southern Finger Lakes, including Tinian, Seneca Falls, and Auburn. Overnight, partly cloudy. Near steady temperatures in the upper 50s. Light winds, becoming south 5 to 10 miles an hour. Tuesday, showers likely in the morning, then a chance of showers and thunderstorms in the afternoon. Highs in the mid-70s. South winds 5 to 10 miles an hour, becoming southwest 10 to 15 miles an hour. Chance of rain 70%. Tuesday night, mostly cloudy. A chance of showers and thunderstorms in the evening. Warm with lows in the lower 60s. Southwest winds 5 to 10 miles an hour, becoming light. Chance of rain 50%. Wednesday, mostly cloudy. Highs in the upper 60s. Light winds, becoming northwest around 10 miles an hour. Wednesday night, mostly cloudy. Much cooler with lows in the mid-40s. Northwest winds 5 to 10 miles an hour, becoming north. And now the extended forecast. Thursday, mostly cloudy. Showers. Highs in the upper 50s. Chance of rain 80%. Friday, breezy. Rain showers. Highs in the lower 60s. Lows in the mid-40s. Chance of rain 90%. Saturday, partly cloudy. A 50% chance of rain showers. Highs in the mid-40s. Lows in the mid-30s. Sunday, mainly clear. Highs in the mid-50s. Lows in the lower 30s. Monday, partly cloudy. Highs in the lower 60s. Lows in the upper 30s. 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KHA 53 operates on a frequency of 162.40 MHz. The 2 a.m. weather at Rochester, it was partly cloudy. The temperature was 56 degrees Fahrenheit or 13 degrees Celsius, the dew point 56 and the relative humidity 100%. The wind was calm. The pressure was 29.85 inches and falling. Repeating at Rochester, it was partly cloudy, temperature 56 degrees.

around the region at 2 a.m. in Watertown, rain was falling, with a temperature of 58. It was partly cloudy, with a temperature of 64 at Buffalo, 65 at Niagara Falls, 64 at Toronto, 54 at Syracuse, and 57 at Binghamton. At Elmira, it was cloudy, with a temperature of 53. At Oswego, winds were south at 7 knots, with a temperature of 58 degrees. The Central Lake Ontario buoy winds were southeast at 10 knots, with a temperature of 59 degrees, and the waves were 1 foot. The forecast for the Genesee Valley and Northern Finger Lakes, including Rochester, Geneseo, Canandaigua, Newark, and Fairhaven. Overnight, partly cloudy. Near steady temperatures in the upper 50s. Light winds, becoming south 5 to 10 miles an hour. Tuesday, showers in the morning, then partly sunny with a chance of showers and thunderstorms in the afternoon. Highs ranging from the mid-70s along the lakeshore to the upper 70s inland. South winds 5 to 10 miles an hour, becoming southwest 10 to 15 miles an hour. Chance of rain 90%. Tuesday night, mostly cloudy. A chance of showers and thunderstorms in the evening. Mild with lows in the upper 50s. Southwest winds 10 to 15 miles an hour, becoming west 5 to 10 miles an hour. Chance of rain 50%. Wednesday, mostly cloudy. Cooler with highs in the mid-60s. West winds 5 to 10 miles an hour, becoming northwest. Wednesday night, mostly cloudy. Cooler with lows in the mid-40s. Northwest winds 5 to 10 miles an hour, becoming light. The forecast for the Southern Finger Lakes, including Pinyan, Seneca Falls, and Auburn. Overnight, partly cloudy. Near steady temperatures in the upper 50s. Light winds, becoming south 5 to 10 miles an hour. Tuesday, showers likely in the morning, then a chance of showers and thunderstorms in the afternoon. Highs in the mid-70s. South winds 5 to 10 miles an hour, becoming southwest 10 to 15 miles an hour. Chance of rain 70%. Tuesday night, mostly cloudy. A chance of showers and thunderstorms in the evening. Warm with lows in the lower 60s. Southwest winds 5 to 10 miles an hour, becoming light. Chance of rain 50%. Wednesday, mostly cloudy. Highs in the upper 60s. Light winds, becoming northwest around 10 miles an hour. Wednesday night, mostly cloudy. Much cooler with lows in the mid-40s. Northwest winds 5 to 10 miles an hour, becoming north. And now the extended forecast. Thursday, mostly cloudy. Showers. Highs in the upper 50s. Chance of rain 80%. Friday, breezy. Rain showers. Highs in the lower 60s. Lows in the mid-40s. Chance of rain 90%. Saturday, partly cloudy. A 50% chance of rain showers. Highs in the mid-40s. Lows in the mid-30s. Sunday, mainly clear. Highs in the mid-50s. Lows in the lower 30s. Monday, partly cloudy. Highs in the lower 60s. Lows in the upper 30s. Open Lake Forecast, 4, the Niagara River to Hamlin Beach beyond 5 miles from shore. Overnight, southwest winds 5 to 10 knots becoming south. Showers likely with a chance of thunderstorms late. Waves 2 feet or less. Tuesday, south winds 5 to 15 knots becoming southwest 15 to 20 knots. Showers likely with a chance of thunderstorms. Waves 2 feet or less building to 2 to 4 feet. Tuesday night, southwest winds 15 to 20 knots becoming northwest 10 to 15 knots. A chance of showers and thunderstorms in the evening. Waves 2 to 4 feet subsiding to 1 to 2 feet. Wednesday, west winds 10 to 15 knots becoming northwest. Waves 1 to 2 feet. Wednesday night, northwest winds 15 to 20 knots becoming north 10 to 15 knots. Waves 1 to 3 feet. Thursday, northeast winds 5 to 15 knots becoming southeast. Showers Thursday night. Waves 1 to 2 feet. Friday, southwest winds 15 to 20 knots becoming northwest and increasing to 30 knots. Showers during the day, then showers likely Friday night. Waves 1 to 3 feet building to 7 to 11 feet. Waves occasionally.

around 14 feet. Saturday, northwest winds to 30 knots becoming west and diminishing to 15 to 20 knots. Waves 6 to 10 feet subsiding to 3 to 6 feet. Waves occasionally around 13 feet. Winds and waves higher in and near thunderstorms. Open lake forecast, 4, Cameron Beach to Mexico Bay beyond 5 miles from shore. Overnight, south winds 10 to 15 knots. Showers likely with a chance of thunderstorms late. Waves 2 feet or less. Tuesday, south winds 5 to 15 knots. Showers with a chance of thunderstorms. Waves 2 feet or less. Tuesday night, southwest winds 10 to 15 knots becoming northwest. Showers likely with a chance of thunderstorms in the evening, then a chance of showers overnight. Waves 1 to 3 feet. Wednesday, northwest winds 10 to 15 knots becoming west. Waves 1 to 3 feet. Wednesday night, northwest winds 10 to 15 knots becoming north 15 to 20 knots. Waves 1 to 3 feet building to 2 to 4 feet. Thursday, northeast winds 15 to 20 knots becoming southeast. Showers likely Thursday night. Waves 1 to 3 feet. Friday, south winds 15 to 20 knots becoming northwest and increasing to 35 knot gales. Showers. Waves 3 to 5 feet building to 10 to 13 feet. Waves occasionally around 16 feet. Saturday, northwest winds to 30 knots becoming west. A chance of showers during the day. Waves 8 to 12 feet subsiding to 5 to 8 feet. Waves occasionally around 15 feet. Winds and waves higher in and near thunderstorms. This is the NOAA Weather Radio KHA 53 in Rochester. Your source for official weather information across the Western Finger Lakes and the Genesee Valley. KHA 53 operates on a frequency of 162.40 MHz. The 3 a.m. weather at Rochester, it was partly cloudy. The temperature was 53 degrees Fahrenheit or 12 degrees Celsius, the dew point 53 and the relative humidity 100%. The wind was variable at 3 miles an hour. The pressure was 29.84 inches and falling. Repeating at Rochester, it was partly cloudy, temperature 53 degrees. Around the region at 3 a.m. at Elmira, fog was reported, with a temperature of 51. It was partly cloudy, with a temperature of 64 at Buffalo, 52 at Syracuse, and 57 at Binghamton. At Niagara Falls, it was mostly cloudy, with a temperature of 65. At Watertown, it was cloudy, with a temperature of 58. At Oswego, winds were south at 8 knots, with a temperature of 58 degrees. The Central Lake Ontario buoy winds were from the southeast at 10 knots. The forecast for the Genesee Valley and Northern Finger Lakes, including Rochester, Geneseo, Canandaigua, Newark, and Fairhaven. Overnight, partly cloudy. Near steady temperatures in the upper 50s. Light winds, becoming south 5 to 10 miles an hour. Tuesday, showers in the morning, then partly sunny with a chance of showers and thunderstorms in the afternoon. Highs ranging from the mid-70s along the lake shore to the upper 70s inland. South winds 5 to 10 miles an hour, becoming southwest 10 to 15 miles an hour. Chance of rain 90%. Tuesday night, mostly cloudy. A chance of showers and thunderstorms in the evening. Mild with lows in the upper 50s. Southwest winds 10 to 15 miles an hour, becoming west 5 to 10 miles an hour. Chance of rain 50%. Wednesday, mostly cloudy. Cooler with highs in the mid-60s. West winds 5 to 10 miles an hour, becoming northwest. Wednesday night, mostly cloudy. Cooler with lows in the mid-40s. Northwest winds 5 to 10 miles an hour, becoming light. The forecast for the Southern Finger Lakes, including Pinyan, Seneca Falls, and Auburn. Overnight, partly cloudy. Near steady temperatures in the upper 50s. Light winds, becoming south 5 to 10 miles an hour. Tuesday, showers likely in the morning, then a chance of showers and thunderstorms in the afternoon. Highs in the mid-70s. South winds 5 to 10 miles an hour, becoming southwest 10 to 15 miles an hour. Chance of rain 70%. Tuesday night, mostly cloudy. A chance of showers and thunderstorms in the evening. Warm with lows in the lower

60s. Southwest winds 5 to 10 miles an hour, becoming light. Chance of rain 50%. Wednesday, mostly cloudy. Highs in the upper 60s. Light winds, becoming northwest around 10 miles an hour. Wednesday night, mostly cloudy. Much cooler with lows in the mid-40s. Northwest winds 5 to 10 miles an hour, becoming north. And now the extended forecast. Thursday, mostly cloudy. Showers. Highs in the upper 50s. Chance of rain 80%. Friday, breezy. Rain showers. Highs in the lower 60s. Lows in the mid-40s. Chance of rain 90%. Saturday, partly cloudy. A 50% chance of rain showers. Highs in the mid-40s. Lows in the mid-30s. Sunday, mainly clear. Highs in the mid-50s. Lows in the lower 30s. Monday, partly cloudy. Highs in the lower 60s. Lows in the upper 30s. 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Your source for official weather information across the Western Finger Lakes and the Genesee Valley. KHA-53 operates on a frequency of 162.40 MHz. The 3 a.m. weather at Rochester, it was partly cloudy. The temperature was 53 degrees Fahrenheit or 12 degrees Celsius, the dew point 53 and the relative humidity 100%. The wind was variable at 3 miles an hour. The pressure was 29.84 inches and falling. Repeating at Rochester, it was partly cloudy, temperature 53 degrees. Around the region at 3 a.m. at Elmira, fog was reported, with a temperature of 51. It was partly cloudy, with a temperature of 64 at Buffalo, 52 at Syracuse, and 57 at Binghamton. At Niagara Falls, it was mostly cloudy, with a temperature of 65. At Watertown, it was cloudy, with a temperature of 58. At Oswego, winds were south at 8 knots, with a temperature of 58 degrees. The Central Lake Ontario buoy winds were from the southeast at 10 knots. The forecast for the Genesee Valley and Northern Finger Lakes, including Rochester, Geneseo, Canandaigua, Newark, and Fairhaven. Overnight, partly cloudy. Near steady temperatures in the upper 50s. Light winds, becoming south 5 to 10 miles an hour. Tuesday, showers in the morning, then partly sunny with a chance of showers and thunderstorms in the afternoon. Highs ranging from the mid-70s along the lake shore to the upper 70s inland. South winds 5 to 10 miles an hour, becoming southwest 10 to 15 miles an hour. Chance of rain 90%. Tuesday night, mostly cloudy. A chance of showers and thunderstorms in the evening. Mild with lows in the upper 50s. Southwest winds 10 to 15 miles an hour, becoming west 5 to 10 miles an hour. Chance of rain 50%. Wednesday, mostly cloudy. Cooler with highs in the mid-60s. West winds 5 to 10 miles an hour, becoming northwest. Wednesday night, mostly cloudy. Cooler with lows in the mid-40s. Northwest winds 5 to 10 miles an hour, becoming light. The forecast for the Southern Finger Lakes, including Tinian, Seneca Falls, and Auburn. Overnight, partly cloudy. Near steady temperatures in the upper 50s. Light winds, becoming south 5 to 10 miles an hour. Tuesday, showers likely in the morning, then a chance of showers and thunderstorms in the afternoon. Highs in the mid-70s. South winds 5 to 10 miles an hour, becoming southwest 10 to 15 miles an hour. Chance of rain 70%. Tuesday night, mostly cloudy. A chance of showers and thunderstorms in the evening. Warm with lows in the lower 60s. Southwest winds 5 to 10 miles an hour, becoming light. Chance of rain 50%. Wednesday, mostly cloudy. Highs in the upper 60s. Light winds, becoming northwest around 10 miles an hour. Wednesday night, mostly cloudy. Much cooler with lows in the mid-40s. Northwest winds 5 to 10 miles an hour, becoming north. And now the extended forecast. Thursday, mostly cloudy. Showers. Highs in the upper 50s. Chance of rain 80%. Friday, breezy. Rain showers. Highs in the lower 60s.

lows in the mid-40s. Chance of rain 90%. Saturday, partly cloudy. A 50% chance of rain showers. Highs in the mid-40s. Lows in the mid-30s. Sunday, mainly clear. Highs in the mid-50s. Lows in the lower 30s. Monday, partly cloudy. Highs in the lower 60s. Lows in the upper 30s. This is the NOAA Weather Radio KHA-53 in Rochester. Your source for official weather information across the Western Finger Lakes and the Genesee Valley. KHA-53 operates on a frequency of 162.40 MHz. The 3 a.m. weather at Rochester, it was partly cloudy. The temperature was 53 degrees Fahrenheit or 12 degrees Celsius, the dew point 53 and the relative humidity 100%. The wind was variable at 3 miles an hour. The pressure was 29.84 inches and falling. Repeating at Rochester, it was partly cloudy, temperature 53 degrees. The Rochester, New York climate summary for yesterday, October 12, 2026. Yesterday's high temperature of 71 degrees occurred at 1:50 p.m. Yesterday's low temperature of 53 degrees occurred at 2:59 a.m. A trace of precipitation fell yesterday, which brings the monthly total to 0.77 inches. The total precipitation for the year now stands at 34.97 inches. No snow fell yesterday, which brings the monthly total to 0.0 inches. The total snowfall since July 1st still stands at 0.0 inches. There was no snow on the ground. There were 3 heating degree days yesterday. This brings the monthly total to 108. The yearly total since July 1st is 216. There were no cooling degree days yesterday. This leaves the monthly total at 5. The yearly total since January 1st is 628. Yesterday the maximum wind observed was 16 miles an hour from the west. The highest wind gust observed was 24 miles per hour from the west, which occurred at 1:43 p.m. The average wind speed was less than 5 miles per hour yesterday. The record high for today is 83, which last occurred in 1969, and the record low is 26, which occurred in 1993. Sunrise today is at 7:22 a.m. and sunset is at 6:31 p.m. Around the region at 3 a.m. at Elmira, fog was reported, with a temperature of 51. It was partly cloudy, with a temperature of 64 at Buffalo, 52 at Syracuse, and 57 at Binghamton. It was mostly cloudy, with a temperature of 65 at Niagara Falls, and 63 at Toronto. At Watertown, it was cloudy, with a temperature of 58. At Oswego, winds were south at 8 knots, with a temperature of 58 degrees. The Central Lake Ontario buoy winds were southeast at 10 knots, with a temperature of 59 degrees, and the waves were 1 foot. The forecast for the Genesee Valley and Northern Finger Lakes, including Rochester, Geneseo, Canandaigua, Newark, and Fairhaven. Overnight, partly cloudy. Near steady temperatures in the upper 50s. Light winds, becoming south 5 to 10 miles an hour. Tuesday, showers in the morning, then partly sunny with a chance of showers and thunderstorms in the afternoon. Highs ranging from the mid-70s along the lakeshore to the upper 70s inland. South winds 5 to 10 miles an hour, becoming southwest 10 to 15 miles an hour. Chance of rain 90%. Tuesday night, mostly cloudy. A chance of showers and thunderstorms in the evening. Mild with lows in the upper 50s. Southwest winds 10 to 15 miles an hour, becoming west 5 to 10 miles an hour. Chance of rain 50%. Wednesday, mostly cloudy. Cooler with highs in the mid-60s. West winds 5 to 10 miles an hour, becoming northwest. Wednesday night, mostly cloudy. Cooler with lows in the mid-40s. Northwest winds 5 to 10 miles an hour, becoming light. The forecast for the Southern Finger Lakes, including Pinyan, Seneca Falls, and Auburn. Overnight, partly cloudy. Near steady temperatures in the upper 50s. Light winds, becoming south 5 to 10 miles an hour. Tuesday, showers likely in the morning, then a chance of showers and thunderstorms in the afternoon. Highs in the mid-70s. South winds 5 to 10 miles an hour, becoming southwest 10 to 15 miles an hour. Chance of

70%. Tuesday night, mostly cloudy. A chance of showers and thunderstorms in the evening. Warm with lows in the lower 60s. Southwest winds 5 to 10 miles an hour, becoming light. Chance of rain 50%. Wednesday, mostly cloudy. Highs in the upper 60s. Light winds, becoming northwest around 10 miles an hour. Wednesday night, mostly cloudy. Much cooler with lows in the mid-40s. Northwest winds 5 to 10 miles an hour, becoming north. And now the extended forecast. Thursday, mostly cloudy. Showers. Highs in the upper 50s. Chance of rain 80%. Friday, breezy. Rain showers. Highs in the lower 60s. Lows in the mid-40s. Chance of rain 90%. Saturday, partly cloudy. A 50% chance of rain showers. Highs in the mid-40s. Lows in the mid-30s. Sunday, mainly clear. Highs in the mid-50s. Lows in the lower 30s. Monday, partly cloudy. Highs in the lower 60s. Lows in the upper 30s. This is the NOAA Weather Radio KHA 53 in Rochester. Your source for official weather information across the Western Finger Lakes and the Genesee Valley. KHA 53 operates on a frequency of 162.40 MHz. The 3 a.m. weather at Rochester, it was partly cloudy. The temperature was 53 degrees Fahrenheit or 12 degrees Celsius, the dew point 53 and the relative humidity 100%. The wind was variable at 3 miles an hour. The pressure was 29.84 inches and falling. Repeating at Rochester, it was partly cloudy, temperature 53 degrees. Around the region at 3 a.m. at Elmira, fog was reported, with a temperature of 51. It was partly cloudy, with a temperature of 64 at Buffalo, 52 at Syracuse, and 57 at Binghamton. It was mostly cloudy, with a temperature of 65 at Niagara Falls, and 63 at Toronto. At Watertown, it was cloudy, with a temperature of 58. At Oswego, winds were south at 8 knots, with a temperature of 58 degrees. The Central Lake Ontario buoy winds were southeast at 10 knots, with a temperature of 59 degrees, and the waves were 1 foot. The forecast for the Genesee Valley and Northern Finger Lakes, including Rochester, Geneseo, Canandaigua, Newark, and Fairhaven. Overnight, partly cloudy. Near steady temperatures in the upper 50s. Light winds, becoming south 5 to 10 miles an hour. Tuesday, showers in the morning, then partly sunny with a chance of showers and thunderstorms in the afternoon. Highs ranging from the mid-70s along the lakeshore to the upper 70s inland. South winds 5 to 10 miles an hour, becoming southwest 10 to 15 miles an hour. Chance of rain 90%. Tuesday night, mostly cloudy. A chance of showers and thunderstorms in the evening. Mild with lows in the upper 50s. Southwest winds 10 to 15 miles an hour, becoming west 5 to 10 miles an hour. Chance of rain 50%. Wednesday, mostly cloudy. Cooler with highs in the mid-60s. West winds 5 to 10 miles an hour, becoming northwest. Wednesday night, mostly cloudy. Cooler with lows in the mid-40s. Northwest winds 5 to 10 miles an hour, becoming light. The forecast for the Southern Finger Lakes, including Tinian, Seneca Falls, and Auburn. Overnight, partly cloudy. Near steady temperatures in the upper 50s. Light winds, becoming south 5 to 10 miles an hour. Tuesday, showers likely in the morning, then a chance of showers and thunderstorms in the afternoon. Highs in the mid-70s. South winds 5 to 10 miles an hour, becoming southwest 10 to 15 miles an hour. Chance of rain 70%. Tuesday night, mostly cloudy. A chance of showers and thunderstorms in the evening. Warm with lows in the lower 60s. Southwest winds 5 to 10 miles an hour, becoming light. Chance of rain 50%. Wednesday, mostly cloudy. Highs in the upper 60s. Light winds, becoming northwest around 10 miles an hour. Wednesday night, mostly cloudy. Much cooler with lows in the mid-40s. Northwest winds 5 to 10 miles an hour, becoming north. And now the extended forecast.

Wednesday, mostly cloudy. Showers. Highs in the upper 50s. Chance of rain 80%. Friday, breezy. Rain showers. Highs in the lower 60s. Lows in the mid 40s. Chance of rain 90%. Saturday, partly cloudy. A 50% chance of rain showers. Highs in the mid 40s. Lows in the mid 30s. Sunday, mainly clear. Highs in the mid 50s. Lows in the lower 30s. Monday, partly cloudy. Highs in the lower 60s. Lows in the upper 30s. This is the NOAA Weather Radio KHA 53 in Rochester. Your source for official weather information across the Western Finger Lakes and the Genesee Valley. KHA 53 operates on a frequency of 162.40 MHz. The 3 a.m. weather at Rochester, it was partly cloudy. The temperature was 53 degrees Fahrenheit or 12 degrees Celsius, the dew point 53 and the relative humidity 100%. The wind was variable at 3 miles an hour. The pressure was 29.84 inches and falling. Repeating at Rochester, it was partly cloudy, temperature 53 degrees. Around the region at 3 a.m. at Elmira, fog was reported, with a temperature of 51. It was partly cloudy, with a temperature of 64 at Buffalo, 52 at Syracuse, and 57 at Binghamton. It was mostly cloudy, with a temperature of 65 at Niagara Falls, and 63 at Toronto. At Watertown, it was cloudy, with a temperature of 58. At Oswego, winds were south at 8 knots, with a temperature of 58 degrees. The Central Lake Ontario buoy winds were southeast at 10 knots, with a temperature of 59 degrees, and the waves were 1 foot. The forecast for the Genesee Valley and Northern Finger Lakes, including Rochester, Geneseo, Canandaigua, Newark, and Fairhaven. Overnight, partly cloudy. Near steady temperatures in the upper 50s. Light winds, becoming south 5 to 10 miles an hour. Tuesday, showers in the morning, then partly sunny with a chance of showers and thunderstorms in the afternoon. Highs ranging from the mid-70s along the lake shore to the upper 70s inland. South winds 5 to 10 miles an hour, becoming southwest 10 to 15 miles an hour. Chance of rain 90%. Tuesday night, mostly cloudy. A chance of showers and thunderstorms in the evening. Mild with lows in the upper 50s. Southwest winds 10 to 15 miles an hour, becoming west 5 to 10 miles an hour. Chance of rain 50%. Wednesday, mostly cloudy. Cooler with highs in the mid-60s. West winds 5 to 10 miles an hour, becoming northwest. Wednesday night, mostly cloudy. Cooler with lows in the mid-40s. Northwest winds 5 to 10 miles an hour, becoming light. The forecast for the Southern Finger Lakes, including Tinian, Seneca Falls, and Auburn. Overnight, partly cloudy. Near steady temperatures in the upper 50s. Light winds, becoming south 5 to 10 miles an hour. Tuesday, showers likely in the morning, then a chance of showers and thunderstorms in the afternoon. Highs in the mid-70s. South winds 5 to 10 miles an hour, becoming southwest 10 to 15 miles an hour. Chance of rain 70%. Tuesday night, mostly cloudy. A chance of showers and thunderstorms in the evening. Warm with lows in the lower 60s. Southwest winds 5 to 10 miles an hour, becoming light. Chance of rain 50%. Wednesday, mostly cloudy. Highs in the upper 60s. Light winds, becoming northwest around 10 miles an hour. Wednesday night, mostly cloudy. Much cooler with lows in the mid-40s. Northwest winds 5 to 10 miles an hour, becoming north. And now the extended forecast. Thursday, mostly cloudy. Showers. Highs in the upper 50s. Chance of rain 80%. Friday, breezy. Rain showers. Highs in the lower 60s. Lows in the mid-40s. Chance of rain 90%. Saturday, partly cloudy. A 50% chance of rain showers. Highs in the mid-40s. Lows in the mid-30s. Sunday, mainly clear. Highs in the mid-50s. Lows in the lower 30s. Monday, partly cloudy. Highs in the lower 60s.

lows in the upper 30s. 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KHA 53 operates on a frequency of 162.40 MHz. The 3 a.m. weather at Rochester, it was partly cloudy. The temperature was 53 degrees Fahrenheit or 12 degrees Celsius, the dew point 53 and the relative humidity 100%. The wind was variable at 3 miles an hour. The pressure was 29.84 inches and falling. Repeating at Rochester, it was partly cloudy, temperature 53 degrees. Around the region at 3 a.m. at Elmira, fog was reported, with a temperature of 51. It was partly cloudy, with a temperature of 64 at Buffalo, 52 at Syracuse, and 57 at Binghamton. It was mostly cloudy, with a temperature of 65 at Niagara Falls, and 63 at Toronto. At Watertown, it was cloudy, with a temperature of 58. At Oswego, winds were south at 8 knots, with a temperature of 58 degrees. The Central Lake Ontario buoy winds were southeast at 10 knots, with a temperature of 59 degrees, and the waves were 1 foot. The Nearshore Marine Forecast, for the Niagara River to Sodus Bay. Overnight, south winds 10 knots or less, increasing to 10 to 15 knots. A chance of showers and thunderstorms late. Waves 1 foot or less. Tuesday, south winds 5 to 15 knots, becoming southwest 15 to 20 knots. Showers likely with a chance of thunderstorms. Waves 1 to 3 feet, building to 2 to 4 feet. Tuesday night, southwest winds 15 to 20 knots, becoming northwest 5 to 15 knots. Showers likely with a chance of thunderstorms in the evening, then a chance of showers overnight. Waves 2 to 4 feet, subsiding to 1 to 3 feet. Wednesday, west winds 10 to 15 knots, becoming northwest. Mostly cloudy in the morning, then becoming partly sunny. Waves 1 to 3 feet. Wednesday night, northwest winds 10 to 15 knots, becoming north. Mostly cloudy. Waves 1 to 3 feet, building to 2 to 4 feet. Thursday, northeast winds 5 to 15 knots, becoming southeast. Showers Thursday night. Waves 1 to 3 feet. Friday, southwest winds 15 to 20 knots, becoming northwest and increasing to 30 knots. Showers. Waves 1 to 3 feet, building to 10 to 13 feet. Waves occasionally around 16 feet. Saturday, northwest winds to 30 knots, becoming west 15 to 25 knots. A chance of showers during the day. Waves 8 to 12 feet, subsiding to 5 to 8 feet. Waves occasionally around 15 feet. Winds and waves higher in and near thunderstorms. The water temperature off Rochester is 61 degrees, and the water temperature at the Central Lake buoy is 57 degrees. The Nearshore Marine Forecast, for Sodus Bay to Mexico Bay. Overnight, south winds 10 to 15 knots, becoming southeast. A chance of showers, then showers likely with a chance of thunderstorms late. Waves 1 foot or less. Tuesday, southeast winds 5 to 15 knots. Showers with a chance of thunderstorms. Waves 1 foot or less. Tuesday night, southwest winds 5 to 15 knots, becoming northwest. Showers with a chance of thunderstorms in the evening, then a chance of showers overnight. Waves 1 to 3 feet. Wednesday, northwest winds 5 to 15 knots, becoming west. Mostly cloudy. Waves 1 to 3 feet. Wednesday night, northwest winds 10 to 15 knots, becoming north 15 to 20 knots. Mostly cloudy. Waves 1 to 3 feet, building to 2 to 4 feet. Thursday, north winds 15 to 20 knots, becoming southeast. Showers likely. Mostly cloudy. Waves 1 to 3 feet, building to 2 to 4 feet. Thursday, north winds 15 to 20 knots, becoming southeast. Showers likely Thursday night. Waves 1 to 3 feet. Friday, south winds 15 to 20 knots, becoming northwest and increasing to 35 knot gales. Rain showers. Waves 2 to 4 feet, building to 10 to 13 feet. Waves occasionally around 16 feet. Saturday, northwest winds to 30 knots, becoming west. A chance of rain showers during the day. Waves 8 to 12 feet, subsiding to 5 to 8 feet.

waves occasionally around 15 feet. Winds and waves higher and near thunderstorms. The water temperature off Oswego is 62 degrees, and the water temperature off Cape Vincent is 58 degrees. The forecast for the Genesee Valley and Northern Finger Lakes, including Rochester, Geneseo, Canandaigua, Newark, and Fairhaven. Overnight, partly cloudy. Near steady temperatures in the upper 50s. Light winds, becoming south 5 to 10 miles an hour. Tuesday, showers in the morning, then partly sunny with a chance of showers and thunderstorms in the afternoon. Highs ranging from the mid-70s along the lakeshore to the upper 70s inland. South winds 5 to 10 miles an hour, becoming southwest 10 to 15 miles an hour. Chance of rain 90%. Tuesday night, mostly cloudy. A chance of showers and thunderstorms in the evening. Mild with lows in the upper 50s. Southwest winds 10 to 15 miles an hour, becoming west 5 to 10 miles an hour. Chance of rain 50%. Wednesday, mostly cloudy. Cooler with highs in the mid-60s. West winds 5 to 10 miles an hour, becoming northwest. Wednesday night, mostly cloudy. Cooler with lows in the mid-40s. Northwest winds 5 to 10 miles an hour, becoming light. The forecast for the Southern Finger Lakes, including Tinian, Seneca Falls, and Auburn. Overnight, partly cloudy. Near steady temperatures in the upper 50s. Light winds, becoming south 5 to 10 miles an hour. Tuesday, showers likely in the morning, then a chance of showers and thunderstorms in the afternoon. Highs in the mid-70s. South winds 5 to 10 miles an hour, becoming southwest 10 to 15 miles an hour. Chance of rain 70%. Tuesday night, mostly cloudy. A chance of showers and thunderstorms in the evening. Warm with lows in the lower 60s. Southwest winds 5 to 10 miles an hour, becoming light. Chance of rain 50%. Wednesday, mostly cloudy. Highs in the upper 60s. Light winds, becoming northwest around 10 miles an hour. Wednesday night, mostly cloudy. Much cooler with lows in the mid-40s. Northwest winds 5 to 10 miles an hour, becoming north. And now the extended forecast. Thursday, mostly cloudy. Showers. Highs in the upper 50s. Chance of rain 80%. Friday, breezy. Rain showers. Highs in the lower 60s. Lows in the mid-40s. Chance of rain 90%. Saturday, partly cloudy. A 50% chance of rain showers. Highs in the mid-40s. Lows in the mid-30s. Sunday, mainly clear. Highs in the mid-50s. Lows in the lower 30s. Monday, partly cloudy. Highs in the lower 60s. Lows in the upper 30s. This is the NOAA Weather Radio KHA 53 in Rochester. Your source for official weather information across the Western Finger Lakes and the Genesee Valley. KHA 53 operates on a frequency of 162.40 MHz. The 3 a.m. weather at Rochester, it was partly cloudy. The temperature was 53 degrees Fahrenheit or 12 degrees Celsius, the dew point 53 and the relative humidity 100%. The wind was variable at 3 miles an hour. The pressure was 29.84 inches and falling. Repeating at Rochester, it was partly cloudy, temperature 53 degrees. Around the region at 3 a.m. at Elmira, fog was reported, with a temperature of 51. It was partly cloudy, with a temperature of 64 at Buffalo, 52 at Syracuse, and 57 at Binghamton. It was mostly cloudy, with a temperature of 65 at Niagara Falls, and 63 at Toronto. At Watertown, it was cloudy, with a temperature of 58. At Oswego, winds were south at 8 knots, with a temperature of 58 degrees. The Central Lake Ontario buoy winds were southeast at 10 knots, with a temperature of 59 degrees, and the waves were 1 foot. The forecast for the Genesee Valley and Northern Finger Lakes, including Rochester, Geneseo, Canandaigua, Newark, and Fairhaven. Overnight, partly cloudy. Near steady temperatures in the upper 50s. Light winds, becoming south 5 to 10 miles an hour. Tuesday, showers in the morning, then partly sunny with a chance of showers and thunderstorms in the afternoon.

June. Highs ranging from the mid-70s along the lakeshore to the upper 70s inland. South winds 5 to 10 miles an hour, becoming southwest 10 to 15 miles an hour. Chance of rain 90%. Tuesday night, mostly cloudy. A chance of showers and thunderstorms in the evening. Mild with lows in the upper 50s. Southwest winds 10 to 15 miles an hour, becoming west 5 to 10 miles an hour. Chance of rain 50%. Wednesday, mostly cloudy. Cooler with highs in the mid-60s. West winds 5 to 10 miles an hour, becoming northwest. Wednesday night, mostly cloudy. Cooler with lows in the mid-40s. Northwest winds 5 to 10 miles an hour, becoming light. The forecast for the Southern Finger Lakes, including Pinyan, Seneca Falls, and Auburn. Overnight, partly cloudy. Near steady temperatures in the upper 50s. Light winds, becoming south 5 to 10 miles an hour. Tuesday, showers likely in the morning, then a chance of showers and thunderstorms in the afternoon. Highs in the mid-70s. South winds 5 to 10 miles an hour, becoming southwest 10 to 15 miles an hour. Chance of rain 70%. Tuesday night, mostly cloudy. A chance of showers and thunderstorms in the evening. Warm with lows in the lower 60s. Southwest winds 5 to 10 miles an hour, becoming light. Chance of rain 50%. Wednesday, mostly cloudy. Highs in the upper 60s. Light winds, becoming northwest around 10 miles an hour. Wednesday night, mostly cloudy. Much cooler with lows in the mid-40s. Northwest winds 5 to 10 miles an hour, becoming north. And now the extended forecast. Thursday, mostly cloudy. Showers. Highs in the upper 50s. Chance of rain 80%. Friday, breezy. Rain showers. Highs in the lower 60s. Lows in the mid-40s. Chance of rain 90%. Saturday, partly cloudy. A 50% chance of rain showers. Highs in the mid-40s. Lows in the mid-30s. Sunday, mainly clear. Highs in the mid-50s. Lows in the lower 30s. Monday, partly cloudy. Highs in the lower 60s. Lows in the upper 30s. This is the NOAA Weather Radio KHA 53 in Rochester. Your source for official weather information across the Western Finger Lakes and the Genesee Valley. KHA 53 operates on a frequency of 162.40 MHz. The 3 a.m. weather at Rochester, it was partly cloudy. The temperature was 53 degrees Fahrenheit or 12 degrees Celsius, the dew point 53 and the relative humidity 100%. The wind was variable at 3 miles an hour. The pressure was 29.84 inches and falling. Repeating at Rochester, it was partly cloudy, temperature 53 degrees. Around the region at 3 a.m. at Elmira, fog was reported, with a temperature of 51. It was partly cloudy, with a temperature of 64 at Buffalo, 52 at Syracuse, and 57 at Binghamton. It was mostly cloudy, with a temperature of 65 at Niagara Falls, and 63 at Toronto. At Watertown, it was cloudy, with a temperature of 58. At Oswego, winds were south at 8 knots, with a temperature of 58 degrees. The Central Lake Ontario buoy winds were southeast at 10 knots, with a temperature of 59 degrees, and the waves were 1 foot. The forecast for the Genesee Valley and Northern Finger Lakes, including Rochester, Geneseo, Canandaigua, Newark, and Fairhaven. Overnight, partly cloudy. Near steady temperatures in the upper 50s. Light winds, becoming south 5 to 10 miles an hour. Tuesday, showers in the morning, then partly sunny with a chance of showers and thunderstorms in the afternoon. Highs ranging from the mid-70s along the lakeshore to the upper 70s inland. South winds 5 to 10 miles an hour, becoming southwest 10 to 15 miles an hour. Chance of rain 90%. Tuesday night, mostly cloudy. A chance of showers and thunderstorms in the evening. Mild with lows in the upper 50s. Southwest winds 10 to 15 miles an hour, becoming west 5 to 10 miles an hour. Chance of rain 50%. Wednesday, mostly cloudy. Cooler with highs in the mid-60s. West winds 5 to 10 miles an hour,

Wednesday, mostly cloudy. Highs in the upper 60s. Light winds, becoming northwest around 10 miles an hour. Wednesday night, mostly cloudy. Much cooler with lows in the mid-40s. Northwest winds 5 to 10 miles an hour, becoming north. And now the extended forecast. Thursday, mostly cloudy. Showers. Highs in the upper 50s. Chance of rain 80%. Friday, breezy. Rain showers. Highs in the lower 60s. Lows in the mid-40s. Chance of rain 90%. Saturday, partly cloudy. A 50% chance of rain showers. Highs in the mid-40s. Lows in the mid-30s. Sunday, mainly clear. Highs in the mid-50s. Lows in the lower 30s. Monday, partly cloudy. Highs in the lower 60s. Lows in the upper 30s. The Rochester, New York climate summary for yesterday, October 12, 2026. Yesterday's high temperature of 71 degrees occurred at 1:50 p.m. Yesterday's low temperature of 53 degrees occurred at 2:59 a.m. A trace of precipitation fell yesterday, which brings the monthly total to 0.77 inches. The total precipitation for the year now stands at 34.97 inches. No snow fell yesterday, which brings the monthly total to 0.0 inches. The total snowfall since July 1st still stands at 0.0 inches. There was no snow on the ground. There were 3 heating degree days yesterday. This brings the monthly total to 108. The yearly total since July 1st is 216. There were no cooling degree days yesterday. This leaves the monthly total at 5. The yearly total since January 1st is 628. Yesterday the maximum wind observed was 16 miles an hour from the west. The highest wind gust observed was 24 miles per hour from the west, which occurred at 1:43 p.m. The average wind speed was less than 5 miles per hour yesterday. The record high for today is 83, which last occurred in 1969, and the record low is 26, which occurred in 1993. Sunrise today is at 7:22 a.m. and sunset is at 6:31 p.m. This is the NOAA Weather Radio KHA 53 in Rochester, your source for official weather information across the Western Finger Lakes and the Genesee Valley. KHA 53 operates on a frequency of 162.40 MHz. The 3 a.m. weather at Rochester, it was partly cloudy. The temperature was 53 degrees Fahrenheit or 12 degrees Celsius, the dew point 53 and the relative humidity 100%. The wind was variable at 3 miles an hour. The pressure was 29.84 inches and falling. Repeating at Rochester, it was partly cloudy, temperature 53 degrees. Around the region at 3 a.m. at Elmira, fog was reported, with a temperature of 51. It was partly cloudy, with a temperature of 64 at Buffalo, 52 at Syracuse, and 57 at Binghamton. It was mostly cloudy, with a temperature of 65 at Niagara Falls, and 63 at Toronto. At Watertown, it was cloudy, with a temperature of 58. At Oswego, winds were south at 8 knots, with a temperature of 58 degrees. The Central Lake Ontario buoy winds were southeast at 10 knots, with a temperature of 59 degrees, and the waves were 1 foot. The forecast for the Genesee Valley and Northern Finger Lakes, including Rochester, Geneseo, Canandaigua, Newark, and Fairhaven. Overnight, partly cloudy. Near steady temperatures in the upper 50s. Light winds, becoming south 5 to 10 miles an hour. Tuesday, showers in the morning, then partly sunny with a chance of showers and thunderstorms in the afternoon. Highs ranging from the mid-70s along the lakeshore to the upper 70s inland. South winds 5 to 10 miles an hour, becoming southwest 10 to 15 miles an hour. Chance of rain 90%. Tuesday night, mostly cloudy. A chance of showers and thunderstorms in the evening. Mild with lows in the upper 50s. Southwest winds 10 to 15 miles an hour, becoming west 5 to 10 miles an hour. Chance of rain 50%. Wednesday, mostly cloudy. Cooler with highs in the mid-60s. West winds 5 to 10 miles an hour, becoming northwest. Wednesday night, mostly cloudy. Cooler with lows in the mid-40s.

Northwest winds 5 to 10 miles an hour, becoming light. The forecast for the southern Finger Lakes, including Pinyan, Seneca Falls, and Auburn. Overnight, partly cloudy. Near steady temperatures in the upper 50s. Light winds, becoming south 5 to 10 miles an hour. Tuesday, showers likely in the morning, then a chance of showers and thunderstorms in the afternoon. Highs in the mid-70s. South winds 5 to 10 miles an hour, becoming southwest 10 to 15 miles an hour. Chance of rain 70%. Tuesday night, mostly cloudy. A chance of showers and thunderstorms in the evening. Warm with lows in the lower 60s. Southwest winds 5 to 10 miles an hour, becoming light. Chance of rain 50%. Wednesday, mostly cloudy. Highs in the upper 60s. Light winds, becoming northwest around 10 miles an hour. Wednesday night, mostly cloudy. Much cooler with lows in the mid-40s. Northwest winds 5 to 10 miles an hour, becoming north. And now the extended forecast. Thursday, mostly cloudy. Showers. Highs in the upper 50s. Chance of rain 80%. Friday, breezy. Rain showers. Highs in the lower 60s. Lows in the mid-40s. Chance of rain 90%. Saturday, partly cloudy. A 50% chance of rain showers. Highs in the mid-40s. Lows in the mid-30s. Sunday, mainly clear. Highs in the mid-50s. Lows in the lower 30s. Monday, partly cloudy. Highs in the lower 60s. Lows in the upper 30s. This is the NOAA Weather Radio KHA-53 in Rochester. Your source for official weather information across the Western Finger Lakes and the Genesee Valley. KHA-53 operates on a frequency of 162.40 MHz. The 3 a.m. weather at Rochester, it was partly cloudy. The temperature was 53 degrees Fahrenheit or 12 degrees Celsius, the dew point 53 and the relative humidity 100%. The wind was variable at 3 miles an hour. The pressure was 29.84 inches and falling. Repeating at Rochester, it was partly cloudy, temperature 53 degrees. Around the region at 3 a.m. at Elmira, fog was reported, with a temperature of 51. It was partly cloudy, with a temperature of 64 at Buffalo, 52 at Syracuse, and 57 at Binghamton. It was mostly cloudy, with a temperature of 65 at Niagara Falls, and 63 at Toronto. At Watertown, it was cloudy, with a temperature of 58. At Oswego, winds were south at 8 knots, with a temperature of 58 degrees. The Central Lake Ontario buoy winds were southeast at 10 knots, with a temperature of 59 degrees, and the waves were 1 foot. The forecast for the Genesee Valley and Northern Finger Lakes, including Rochester, Geneseo, Canandaigua, Newark, and Fairhaven. Overnight, partly cloudy. Near steady temperatures in the upper 50s. Light winds, becoming south 5 to 10 miles an hour. Tuesday, showers in the morning, then partly sunny with a chance of showers and thunderstorms in the afternoon. Highs ranging from the mid-70s along the lakeshore to the upper 70s inland. South winds 5 to 10 miles an hour, becoming southwest 10 to 15 miles an hour. Chance of rain 90%. Tuesday night, mostly cloudy. A chance of showers and thunderstorms in the evening. Mild with lows in the upper 50s. Southwest winds 10 to 15 miles an hour, becoming west 5 to 10 miles an hour. Chance of rain 50%. Wednesday, mostly cloudy. Cooler with highs in the mid-60s. West winds 5 to 10 miles an hour, becoming northwest. Wednesday night, mostly cloudy. Cooler with lows in the mid-40s. Northwest winds 5 to 10 miles an hour, becoming light. The forecast for the Southern Finger Lakes, including Pinyan, Seneca Falls, and Auburn. Overnight, partly cloudy. Near steady temperatures in the upper 50s. Light winds, becoming south 5 to 10 miles an hour. Tuesday, showers likely in the morning, then a chance of showers and thunderstorms in the afternoon. Highs in the mid-70s. South winds 5 to 10 miles an hour, becoming southwest 10 to 15 miles an hour. Chance of rain 70%. Tuesday night, mostly

cloudy. A chance of showers and thunderstorms in the evening. Warm with lows in the lower 60s. Southwest winds 5 to 10 miles an hour, becoming light. Chance of rain 50%. Wednesday, mostly cloudy. Highs in the upper 60s. Light winds, becoming northwest around 10 miles an hour. Wednesday night, mostly cloudy. Much cooler with lows in the mid-40s. Northwest winds 5 to 10 miles an hour, becoming north. And now the extended forecast. Thursday, mostly cloudy. Showers. Highs in the upper 50s. Chance of rain 80%. Friday, breezy. Rain showers. Highs in the lower 60s. Lows in the mid-40s. Chance of rain 90%. Saturday, partly cloudy. A 50% chance of rain showers. Highs in the mid-40s. Lows in the mid-30s. Sunday, mainly clear. Highs in the mid-50s. Lows in the lower 30s. Monday, partly cloudy. Highs in the lower 60s. Lows in the upper 30s. This is the NOAA Weather Radio KHA-53 in Rochester. Your source for official weather information across the Western Finger Lakes and the Genesee Valley. KHA-53 operates on a frequency of 162.40 MHz. The 3 a.m. weather at Rochester, it was partly cloudy. The temperature was 53 degrees Fahrenheit or 12 degrees Celsius, the dew point 53 and the relative humidity 100%. The wind was variable at 3 miles an hour. The pressure was 29.84 inches and falling. Repeating at Rochester, it was partly cloudy, temperature 53 degrees. Around the region at 3 a.m. at Elmira, fog was reported, with a temperature of 51. It was partly cloudy, with a temperature of 64 at Buffalo, 52 at Syracuse, and 57 at Binghamton. It was mostly cloudy, with a temperature of 65 at Niagara Falls, and 63 at Toronto. At Watertown, it was cloudy, with a temperature of 58. At Oswego, winds were south at 8 knots, with a temperature of 58 degrees. The Central Lake Ontario buoy winds were southeast at 10 knots, with a temperature of 59 degrees, and the waves were 1 foot. The forecast for the Genesee Valley and Northern Finger Lakes, including Rochester, Geneseo, Canandaigua, Newark, and Fairhaven. Overnight, partly cloudy. Near steady temperatures in the upper 50s. Light winds, becoming south 5 to 10 miles an hour. Tuesday, showers in the morning, then partly sunny with a chance of showers and thunderstorms in the afternoon. Highs ranging from the mid-70s along the lakeshore to the upper 70s inland. South winds 5 to 10 miles an hour, becoming southwest 10 to 15 miles an hour. Chance of rain 90%. Tuesday night, mostly cloudy. A chance of showers and thunderstorms in the evening. Mild with lows in the upper 50s. Southwest winds 10 to 15 miles an hour, becoming west 5 to 10 miles an hour. Chance of rain 50%. Wednesday, mostly cloudy. Cooler with highs in the mid-60s. West winds 5 to 10 miles an hour, becoming northwest. Wednesday night, mostly cloudy. Cooler with lows in the mid-40s. Northwest winds 5 to 10 miles an hour, becoming light. The forecast for the Southern Finger Lakes, including Pinyan, Seneca Falls, and Auburn. Overnight, partly cloudy. Near steady temperatures in the upper 50s. Light winds, becoming south 5 to 10 miles an hour. Tuesday, showers likely in the morning, then a chance of showers and thunderstorms in the afternoon. Highs in the mid-70s. South winds 5 to 10 miles an hour, becoming southwest 10 to 15 miles an hour. Chance of rain 70%. Tuesday night, mostly cloudy. A chance of showers and thunderstorms in the evening. Warm with lows in the lower 60s. Southwest winds 5 to 10 miles an hour, becoming light. Chance of rain 50%. Wednesday, mostly cloudy. Highs in the upper 60s. Light winds, becoming northwest around 10 miles an hour. Wednesday night, mostly cloudy. Much cooler with lows in the mid-40s. Northwest winds 5 to 10 miles an hour, becoming north. And now the extended forecast. Thursday, mostly cloudy. Showers.

highs in the upper 50s. Chance of rain 80%. Friday, breezy. Rain showers. Highs in the lower 60s. Lows in the mid 40s. Chance of rain 90%. Saturday, partly cloudy. A 50% chance of rain showers. Highs in the mid 40s. Lows in the mid 30s. Sunday, mainly clear. Highs in the mid 50s. Lows in the lower 30s. Monday, partly cloudy. Highs in the lower 60s. Lows in the upper 30s. Open lake forecast for the Niagara River to Hamlin Beach beyond 5 miles from shore. Overnight, southwest winds 5 to 10 knots becoming south. Showers likely with a chance of thunderstorms late. Waves 2 feet or less. Tuesday, south winds 5 to 15 knots becoming southwest 15 to 20 knots. Showers likely with a chance of thunderstorms. Waves 2 feet or less building to 2 to 4 feet. Tuesday night, southwest winds 15 to 20 knots becoming northwest 10 to 15 knots. A chance of showers and thunderstorms in the evening. Waves 2 to 4 feet subsiding to 1 to 2 feet. Wednesday, west winds 10 to 15 knots becoming northwest. Waves 1 to 2 feet. Wednesday night, northwest winds 15 to 20 knots becoming north 10 to 15 knots. Waves 1 to 3 feet. Thursday, northeast winds 5 to 15 knots becoming southeast. Showers Thursday night. Waves 1 to 2 feet. Friday, southwest winds 15 to 20 knots becoming northwest and increasing to 30 knots. Showers during the day, then showers likely Friday night. Waves 1 to 3 feet building to 7 to 11 feet. Waves occasionally around 14 feet. Saturday, northwest winds to 30 knots becoming west and diminishing to 15 to 20 knots. Waves 6 to 10 feet subsiding to 3 to 6 feet. Waves occasionally around 13 feet. Winds and waves higher in and near thunderstorms. Open lake forecast for Hamlin Beach to Mexico Bay beyond 5 miles from shore. Overnight, south winds 10 to 15 knots. Showers likely with a chance of thunderstorms late. Waves 2 feet or less. Tuesday, south winds 5 to 15 knots. Showers with a chance of thunderstorms. Waves 2 feet or less. Tuesday night, southwest winds 10 to 15 knots becoming northwest. Showers likely with a chance of thunderstorms in the evening, then a chance of showers overnight. Waves 1 to 3 feet. Wednesday, northwest winds 10 to 15 knots becoming west. Waves 1 to 3 feet. Wednesday night, northwest winds 10 to 15 knots becoming north 15 to 20 knots. Waves 1 to 3 feet building to 2 to 4 feet. Thursday, northeast winds 15 to 20 knots becoming southeast. Showers likely Thursday night. Waves 1 to 3 feet. Friday, south winds 15 to 20 knots becoming northwest and increasing to 35 knot gales. Showers. Waves 3 to 5 feet building to 10 to 13 feet. Waves occasionally around 16 feet. Saturday, northwest winds to 30 knots becoming west. A chance of showers during the day. Waves 8 to 12 feet subsiding to 5 to 8 feet. Waves occasionally around 15 feet. Winds and waves higher in and near thunderstorms. This is the NOAA Weather Radio KHA 53 in Rochester. Your source for official weather information across the Western Finger Lakes and the Genesee Valley. KHA 53 operates on a frequency of 162.40 MHz. The 4 a.m. weather at Rochester, it was mostly cloudy. The temperature was 56 degrees Fahrenheit or 13 degrees Celsius, the dew point 56 and the relative humidity 100%. The wind was southwest at 3 miles an hour. The pressure was 29.83 inches and falling. Repeating at Rochester, it was mostly cloudy, temperature 56 degrees. Around the region at 3 a.m. at Elmira, fog was reported, with a temperature of 51. It was partly cloudy, with a temperature of 64 at Buffalo, 52 at Syracuse, and 57 at Binghamton. It was mostly cloudy, with a temperature of 65 at Niagara Falls, and 63 at Toronto. At Watertown, it was cloudy, with a temperature of 58. At Oswego,

Winds were south at 8 knots, with a temperature of 58 degrees. The Central Lake Ontario buoy winds were southeast at 10 knots, with a temperature of 59 degrees, and the waves were 1 foot. The forecast for the Genesee Valley and Northern Finger Lakes, including Rochester, Geneseo, Canandaigua, Newark, and Fairhaven. Today, mostly cloudy with a chance of showers early, then showers late this morning. Partly sunny with a chance of showers early this afternoon, then partly sunny with a chance of showers and thunderstorms late. Highs ranging from the mid-70s along the lakeshore to the upper 70s inland. South winds 5 to 10 miles an hour, becoming southwest 10 to 15 miles an hour. Chance of rain 90%. Tonight, mostly cloudy. A chance of showers and thunderstorms in the evening. Lows in the upper 50s. Southwest winds 10 to 15 miles an hour, becoming west 5 to 10 miles an hour. Chance of rain 50%. Wednesday, mostly cloudy. Cooler with highs in the mid-60s. West winds 5 to 10 miles an hour, becoming northwest. Wednesday night, mostly cloudy. Cooler with lows in the mid-40s. Northwest winds 5 to 10 miles an hour, becoming light. Thursday, mostly cloudy in the morning, then becoming partly sunny. Highs in the upper 50s. Light winds. The forecast for the Southern Finger Lakes, including Tinian, Seneca Falls, and Auburn. Today, partly sunny. Showers likely late this morning. A chance of showers early this afternoon, then a chance of showers and thunderstorms late. Highs in the mid-70s. South winds 5 to 10 miles an hour, becoming southwest 10 to 15 miles an hour. Chance of rain 70%. Tonight, mostly cloudy. A chance of showers and thunderstorms in the evening. Lows in the lower 60s. Southwest winds 5 to 10 miles an hour, becoming light. Chance of rain 50%. Wednesday, mostly cloudy. Highs in the upper 60s. Light winds, becoming northwest around 10 miles an hour. Wednesday night, mostly cloudy. Much cooler with lows in the mid-40s. Northwest winds 5 to 10 miles an hour, becoming north. Thursday, partly to mostly sunny. Highs in the upper 50s. Light winds. And now the extended forecast. Friday, breezy. Rain showers. Highs in the lower 60s. Lows in the mid-40s. Chance of rain 90%. Saturday, partly cloudy. A 50% chance of rain showers. Highs in the mid-40s. Lows in the mid-30s. Sunday, mainly clear. Highs in the mid-50s. Lows in the lower 30s. Monday, partly cloudy. Highs in the lower 60s. Lows in the upper 30s. Open Lake Forecast, for the Niagara River to Hamlin Beach beyond 5 miles from shore. Today, south winds 5 to 15 knots becoming southwest 15 to 20 knots. Showers with a chance of thunderstorms this morning, then a chance of showers this afternoon. Waves 1 to 3 feet. Tonight, southwest winds 15 to 20 knots becoming west 10 to 15 knots. Waves 2 to 4 feet. Wednesday, west winds 10 to 15 knots becoming northwest. Waves 1 to 3 feet. Wednesday night, northwest winds 10 to 15 knots becoming northeast. Waves 1 to 3 feet. Thursday, northeast winds 10 to 15 knots becoming east. Showers Thursday night. Waves 1 to 3 feet. Friday, west winds 15 to 25 knots becoming northwest to 30 knots. Showers. Waves 3 to 5 feet building to 8 to 11 feet. Waves occasionally around 14 feet. Saturday, northwest winds to 30 knots becoming west 15 to 25 knots. Waves 7 to 10 feet subsiding to 3 to 6 feet. Waves occasionally around 13 feet. Winds and waves higher in and near thunderstorms. Open Lake Forecast, 4, Hamlin Beach to Mexico Bay beyond 5 miles from shore. Today, south winds 5 to 15 knots. Showers through early afternoon, then showers likely with a chance of thunderstorms late. Waves 2 feet or less. Tonight, southwest winds 10 to 15 knots becoming west. Showers likely with a chance of thunderstorms early, then a chance of showers and thunderstorms late in the evening.

waves 1 to 3 feet, building to 2 to 4 feet. Wednesday, northwest winds 10 to 15 knots becoming west. Waves 2 to 4 feet subsiding to 1 to 3 feet. Wednesday night, northwest winds 10 to 15 knots becoming north 15 to 20 knots. Waves 1 to 3 feet building to 2 to 4 feet. Thursday, northeast winds 5 to 15 knots becoming southeast. Showers Thursday night. Waves 2 to 4 feet subsiding to 2 feet or less. Friday, southwest winds 15 to 25 knots becoming northwest and increasing to 35 knot gales. Showers. Waves 3 to 5 feet building to 9 to 13 feet. Waves occasionally around 16 feet. Saturday, northwest gales to 35 knots becoming west and diminishing to 15 to 20 knots. A chance of rain showers during the day. Waves 10 to 13 feet subsiding to 4 to 7 feet. Waves occasionally around 16 feet. Winds and waves higher in and near thunderstorms. This is the NOAA Weather Radio KHA-53 in Rochester. Your source for official weather information across the Western Finger Lakes and the Genesee Valley. KHA-53 operates on a frequency of 162.40 MHz. The 4 a.m. weather at Rochester, it was mostly cloudy. The temperature was 56 degrees Fahrenheit or 13 degrees Celsius, the dew point 56 and the relative humidity 100%. The wind was southwest at 3 miles an hour. The pressure was 29.83 inches and falling. Repeating at Rochester, it was mostly cloudy, temperature 56 degrees. Around the region at 4 a.m. at Watertown, rain was falling, with a temperature of 58. At Elmira, fog was reported, with a temperature of 51. It was partly cloudy, with a temperature of 64 at Buffalo, 54 at Syracuse, and 57 at Binghamton. At Niagara Falls, it was mostly cloudy, with a temperature of 66. At Oswego, winds were south at 7 knots, with a temperature of 58 degrees. The Central Lake Ontario buoy winds were from the south at 10 knots. The forecast for the Genesee Valley and Northern Finger Lakes, including Rochester, Geneseo, Canandaigua, Newark, and Fairhaven. Today, mostly cloudy with a chance of showers early, then showers late this morning. Partly sunny with a chance of showers early this afternoon, then partly sunny with a chance of showers and thunderstorms late. Highs ranging from the mid-70s along the lakeshore to the upper 70s inland. South winds 5 to 10 miles an hour, becoming southwest 10 to 15 miles an hour. Chance of rain 90%. Tonight, mostly cloudy. A chance of showers and thunderstorms in the evening. Lows in the upper 50s. Southwest winds 10 to 15 miles an hour, becoming west 5 to 10 miles an hour. Chance of rain 50%. Wednesday, mostly cloudy. Cooler with highs in the mid-60s. West winds 5 to 10 miles an hour, becoming northwest. Wednesday night, mostly cloudy. Cooler with lows in the mid-40s. Northwest winds 5 to 10 miles an hour, becoming light. Thursday, mostly cloudy in the morning, then becoming partly sunny. Highs in the upper 50s. Light winds. The forecast for the Southern Finger Lakes, including Pinyan, Seneca Falls, and Auburn. Today, partly sunny. Showers likely late this morning. A chance of showers early this afternoon, then a chance of showers and thunderstorms late. Highs in the mid-70s. South winds 5 to 10 miles an hour, becoming southwest 10 to 15 miles an hour. Chance of rain 70%. Tonight, mostly cloudy. A chance of showers and thunderstorms in the evening. Lows in the lower 60s. Southwest winds 5 to 10 miles an hour, becoming light. Chance of rain 50%. Wednesday, mostly cloudy. Highs in the upper 60s. Light winds, becoming northwest around 10 miles an hour. Wednesday night, mostly cloudy. Much cooler with lows in the mid-40s. Northwest winds 5 to 10 miles an hour, becoming north. Thursday, partly to mostly sunny. Highs in the upper 50s. Light winds. And now the extended forecast. Friday, breezy. Rain showers. Highs in the lower 60s. Lows in the mid-40s. Chance of rain 90%. Saturday.

partly cloudy. A 50% chance of rain showers. Highs in the mid-40s. Lows in the mid-30s. Sunday, mainly clear. Highs in the mid-50s. Lows in the lower 30s. Monday, partly cloudy. Highs in the lower 60s. Lows in the upper 30s. The Rochester, New York climate summary for yesterday, October 12, 2026. Yesterday's high temperature of 71 degrees occurred at 1:50 p.m. Yesterday's low temperature of 53 degrees occurred at 2:59 a.m. A trace of precipitation fell yesterday, which brings the monthly total to 0.77 inches. The total precipitation for the year now stands at 34.97 inches. No snow fell yesterday, which brings the monthly total to 0.0 inches. The total snowfall since July 1st still stands at 0.0 inches. There was no snow on the ground. There were 3 heating degree days yesterday. This brings the monthly total to 108. The yearly total since July 1st is 216. There were no cooling degree days yesterday. This leaves the monthly total at 5. The yearly total since January 1st is 628. Yesterday the maximum wind observed was 16 miles an hour from the west. The highest wind gust observed was 24 miles per hour from the west, which occurred at 1:43 p.m. The average wind speed was less than 5 miles per hour yesterday. The record high for today is 83, which last occurred in 1969, and the record low is 26, which occurred in 1993. Sunrise today is at 7:22 a.m. and sunset is at 6:31 p.m. This is the NOAA Weather Radio KHA 53 in Rochester. Your source for official weather information across the Western Finger Lakes and the Genesee Valley. KHA 53 operates on a frequency of 162.40 MHz. The 4 a.m. weather at Rochester, it was mostly cloudy. The temperature was 56 degrees Fahrenheit or 13 degrees Celsius, the dew point 56 and the relative humidity 100%. The wind was southwest at 3 miles an hour. The pressure was 29.83 inches and falling. Repeating at Rochester, it was mostly cloudy, temperature 56 degrees. Around the region at 4 a.m. at Watertown, rain was falling, with a temperature of 58. At Elmira, fog was reported, with a temperature of 51. It was partly cloudy, with a temperature of 64 at Buffalo, 54 at Syracuse, and 57 at Binghamton. It was mostly cloudy, with a temperature of 66 at Niagara Falls, and 63 at Toronto. At Oswego, winds were south at 7 knots, with a temperature of 58 degrees. The Central Lake Ontario buoy winds were from the south at 10 knots. The forecast for the Genesee Valley and Northern Finger Lakes, including Rochester, Geneseo, Canandaigua, Newark, and Fairhaven. Today, mostly cloudy with a chance of showers early, then showers late this morning. Partly sunny with a chance of showers early this afternoon, then partly sunny with a chance of showers and thunderstorms late. Highs ranging from the mid-70s along the lake shore to the upper 70s inland. South winds 5 to 10 miles an hour, becoming southwest 10 to 15 miles an hour. Chance of rain 90%. Tonight, mostly cloudy. A chance of showers and thunderstorms in the evening. Lows in the upper 50s. Southwest winds 10 to 15 miles an hour, becoming west 5 to 10 miles an hour. Chance of rain 50%. Wednesday, mostly cloudy. Cooler with highs in the mid-60s. West winds 5 to 10 miles an hour, becoming northwest. Wednesday night, mostly cloudy. Cooler with lows in the mid-40s. Northwest winds 5 to 10 miles an hour, becoming light. Thursday, mostly cloudy in the morning, then becoming partly sunny. Highs in the upper 50s. Light winds. The forecast for the Southern Finger Lakes, including Pinyan, Seneca Falls, and Auburn. Today, partly sunny. Showers likely late this morning. A chance of showers early this afternoon, then a chance of showers and thunderstorms late. Highs in the mid-70s. South winds 5 to 10 miles an hour, becoming southwest 10 to 15 miles an hour. Chance of rain 70%. Tonight, mostly cloudy. A chance of showers and thunderstorms in the evening. Lows in the lower 60s.

southwest winds 5 to 10 miles an hour, becoming light. Chance of rain 50%. Wednesday, mostly cloudy. Highs in the upper 60s. Light winds, becoming northwest around 10 miles an hour. Wednesday night, mostly cloudy. Much cooler with lows in the mid-40s. Northwest winds 5 to 10 miles an hour, becoming north. Thursday, partly to mostly sunny. Highs in the upper 50s. Light winds. And now the extended forecast. Friday, breezy. Rain showers. Highs in the lower 60s. Lows in the mid-40s. Chance of rain 90%. Saturday, partly cloudy. A 50% chance of rain showers. Highs in the mid-40s. Lows in the mid-30s. Sunday, mainly clear. Highs in the mid-50s. Lows in the lower 30s. Monday, partly cloudy. Highs in the lower 60s. Lows in the upper 30s. 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KHA-53 operates on a frequency of 162.40 MHz. The 4 a.m. weather at Rochester, it was mostly cloudy. The temperature was 56 degrees Fahrenheit or 13 degrees Celsius, the dew point 56 and the relative humidity 100%. The wind was southwest at 3 miles an hour. The pressure was 29.83 inches and falling. Repeating at Rochester, it was mostly cloudy, temperature 56 degrees. Around the region at 4 a.m. at Watertown, rain was falling, with a temperature of 58. At Elmira, fog was reported, with a temperature of 51. It was partly cloudy, with a temperature of 64 at Buffalo, 54 at Syracuse, and 57 at Binghamton. It was mostly cloudy, with a temperature of 66 at Niagara Falls, and 63 at Toronto. At Oswego, winds were south at 7 knots, with a temperature of 58 degrees. The Central Lake Ontario buoy winds were from the south at 10 knots. The forecast for the Genesee Valley and Northern Finger Lakes, including Rochester, Geneseo, Canandaigua, Newark, and Fairhaven. Today, mostly cloudy with a chance of showers early, then showers late this morning. Partly sunny with a chance of showers early this afternoon, then partly sunny with a chance of showers and thunderstorms late. Highs ranging from the mid-70s along the lakeshore to the upper 70s inland. South winds 5 to 10 miles an hour, becoming southwest 10 to 15 miles an hour. Chance of rain 90%. Tonight, mostly cloudy. A chance of showers and thunderstorms in the evening. Lows in the upper 50s. Southwest winds 10 to 15 miles an hour, becoming west 5 to 10 miles an hour. Chance of rain 50%. Wednesday, mostly cloudy. Cooler with highs in the mid-60s. West winds 5 to 10 miles an hour, becoming northwest. Wednesday night, mostly cloudy. Cooler with lows in the mid-40s. Northwest winds 5 to 10 miles an hour, becoming light. Thursday, mostly cloudy in the morning, then becoming partly sunny. Highs in the upper 50s. Light winds. The forecast for the Southern Finger Lakes, including Tinian, Seneca Falls, and Auburn. Today, partly sunny. Showers likely late this morning. A chance of showers early this afternoon, then a chance of showers and thunderstorms late. Highs in the mid-70s. South winds 5 to 10 miles an hour, becoming southwest 10 to 15 miles an hour. Chance of rain 70%. Tonight, mostly cloudy. A chance of showers and thunderstorms in the evening. Lows in the lower 60s. Southwest winds 5 to 10 miles an hour, becoming light. Chance of rain 50%. Wednesday, mostly cloudy. Highs in the upper 60s. Light winds, becoming northwest around 10 miles an hour. Wednesday night, mostly cloudy. Much cooler with lows in the mid-40s. Northwest winds 5 to 10 miles an hour, becoming north. Thursday, partly to mostly sunny. Highs in the upper 50s. Light winds. And now the extended forecast. Friday, breezy. Rain showers. Highs in the lower 60s. Lows in the mid-40s. Chance of rain 90%.

Saturday, partly cloudy. A 50% chance of rain showers. Highs in the mid-40s. Lows in the mid-30s. Sunday, mainly clear. Highs in the mid-50s. Lows in the lower 30s. Monday, partly cloudy. Highs in the lower 60s. Lows in the upper 30s. This is the NOAA Weather Radio KHA 53 in Rochester. Your source for official weather information across the Western Finger Lakes and the Genesee Valley. KHA 53 operates on a frequency of 162.40 MHz. The 4 a.m. weather at Rochester, it was mostly cloudy. The temperature was 56 degrees Fahrenheit or 13 degrees Celsius, the dew point 56 and the relative humidity 100%. The wind was southwest at 3 miles an hour. The pressure was 29.83 inches and falling. Repeating at Rochester, it was mostly cloudy, temperature 56 degrees. Around the region at 4 a.m. at Watertown, rain was falling, with a temperature of 58. At Elmira, fog was reported, with a temperature of 51. It was partly cloudy, with a temperature of 64 at Buffalo, 54 at Syracuse, and 57 at Binghamton. It was mostly cloudy, with a temperature of 66 at Niagara Falls, and 63 at Toronto. At Oswego, winds were south at 7 knots, with a temperature of 58 degrees. The Central Lake Ontario buoy winds were from the south at 10 knots. The forecast for the Genesee Valley and Northern Finger Lakes, including Rochester, Geneseo, Canandaigua, Newark, and Fairhaven. Today, mostly cloudy with a chance of showers early, then showers late this morning. Partly sunny with a chance of showers early this afternoon, then partly sunny with a chance of showers and thunderstorms late. Highs ranging from the mid-70s along the lakeshore to the upper 70s inland. South winds 5 to 10 miles an hour, becoming southwest 10 to 15 miles an hour. Chance of rain 90%. Tonight, mostly cloudy. A chance of showers and thunderstorms in the evening. Lows in the upper 50s. Southwest winds 10 to 15 miles an hour, becoming west 5 to 10 miles an hour. Chance of rain 50%. Wednesday, mostly cloudy. Cooler with highs in the mid-60s. West winds 5 to 10 miles an hour, becoming northwest. Wednesday night, mostly cloudy. Cooler with lows in the mid-40s. Northwest winds 5 to 10 miles an hour, becoming light. Thursday, mostly cloudy in the morning, then becoming partly sunny. Highs in the upper 50s. Light winds. The forecast for the Southern Finger Lakes, including Pinyan, Seneca Falls, and Auburn. Today, partly sunny. Showers likely late this morning. A chance of showers early this afternoon, then a chance of showers and thunderstorms late. Highs in the mid-70s. South winds 5 to 10 miles an hour, becoming southwest 10 to 15 miles an hour. Chance of rain 70%. Tonight, mostly cloudy. A chance of showers and thunderstorms in the evening. Lows in the lower 60s. Southwest winds 5 to 10 miles an hour, becoming light. Chance of rain 50%. Wednesday, mostly cloudy. Highs in the upper 60s. Light winds, becoming northwest around 10 miles an hour. Wednesday night, mostly cloudy. Much cooler with lows in the mid-40s. Northwest winds 5 to 10 miles an hour, becoming north. Thursday, partly to mostly sunny. Highs in the upper 50s. Light winds. And now the extended forecast. Friday, breezy. Rain showers. Highs in the lower 60s. Lows in the mid-40s. Chance of rain 90%. Saturday, partly cloudy. A 50% chance of rain showers. Highs in the mid-40s. Lows in the mid-30s. Sunday, mainly clear. Highs in the mid-50s. Lows in the lower 30s. Monday, partly cloudy. Highs in the lower 60s. Lows in the upper 30s. This is the NOAA Weather Radio KHA 53 in Rochester. Your source for official weather information across the Western Finger Lakes and the Genesee Valley. KHA 53 operates on a frequency of 162.40 MHz. The 4 a.m. weather at Rochester, it was mostly cloudy.

The temperature was 56 degrees Fahrenheit or 13 degrees Celsius. The dew point 56 and the relative humidity 100%. The wind was southwest at 3 miles an hour. The pressure was 29.83 inches and falling. Repeating at Rochester, it was mostly cloudy, temperature 56 degrees. Around the region at 4 a.m. at Watertown, rain was falling, with a temperature of 58. At Elmira, fog was reported, with a temperature of 51. It was partly cloudy, with a temperature of 64 at Buffalo, 54 at Syracuse, and 57 at Binghamton. It was mostly cloudy, with a temperature of 66 at Niagara Falls, and 63 at Toronto. At Oswego, winds were south at 7 knots, with a temperature of 58 degrees. The Central Lake Ontario buoy winds were from the south at 10 knots. The forecast for the Genesee Valley and Northern Finger Lakes, including Rochester, Geneseo, Canandaigua, Newark, and Fairhaven. Today, mostly cloudy with a chance of showers early, then showers late this morning. Partly sunny with a chance of showers early this afternoon, then partly sunny with a chance of showers and thunderstorms late. Highs ranging from the mid-70s along the lakeshore to the upper 70s inland. South winds 5 to 10 miles an hour, becoming southwest 10 to 15 miles an hour. Chance of rain 90%. Tonight, mostly cloudy. A chance of showers and thunderstorms in the evening. Lows in the upper 50s. Southwest winds 10 to 15 miles an hour, becoming west 5 to 10 miles an hour. Chance of rain 50%. Wednesday, mostly cloudy. Cooler with highs in the mid-60s. West winds 5 to 10 miles an hour, becoming northwest. Wednesday night, mostly cloudy. Cooler with lows in the mid-40s. Northwest winds 5 to 10 miles an hour, becoming light. Thursday, mostly cloudy in the morning, then becoming partly sunny. Highs in the upper 50s. Light winds. The forecast for the Southern Finger Lakes, including Tinian, Seneca Falls, and Auburn. Today, partly sunny. Showers likely late this morning. A chance of showers early this afternoon, then a chance of showers and thunderstorms late. Highs in the mid-70s. South winds 5 to 10 miles an hour, becoming southwest 10 to 15 miles an hour. Chance of rain 70%. Tonight, mostly cloudy. A chance of showers and thunderstorms in the evening. Lows in the lower 60s. Southwest winds 5 to 10 miles an hour, becoming light. Chance of rain 50%. Wednesday, mostly cloudy. Highs in the upper 60s. Light winds, becoming northwest around 10 miles an hour. Wednesday night, mostly cloudy. Much cooler with lows in the mid-40s. Northwest winds 5 to 10 miles an hour, becoming north. Thursday, partly to mostly sunny. Highs in the upper 50s. Light winds. And now the extended forecast. Friday, breezy. Rain showers. Highs in the lower 60s. Lows in the mid-40s. Chance of rain 90%. Saturday, partly cloudy. Friday, breezy. Rain showers. Highs in the lower 60s. Lows in the mid-40s. Chance of rain 90%. Saturday, partly cloudy. A 50% chance of rain showers. Highs in the mid-40s. Lows in the mid-30s. Sunday, mainly clear. Highs in the mid-50s. Lows in the lower 30s. Monday, partly cloudy. Highs in the lower 60s. Lows in the upper 30s. The Nearshore Marine Forecast, for the Niagara River to Sodus Bay. Today, south winds 5 to 15 knots, becoming southwest 15 to 20 knots. Showers with a chance of thunderstorms this morning, then a chance of showers early this afternoon. A chance of showers and thunderstorms late. Waves 1 to 3 feet. Tonight, southwest winds 15 to 20 knots, becoming west 10 to 15 knots. A chance of thunderstorms in the evening. Waves 1 to 3 feet, building to 2 to 4 feet. Wednesday, west winds 10 to 15 knots. Mostly cloudy in the morning, then becoming partly sunny. Waves 2 to 4 feet, subsiding to 1 to 3 feet. Wednesday night, northwest winds 10 to 15 knots, becoming north. Mostly cloudy.

1 to 3 feet building to 2 to 4 feet. Thursday, northeast winds 5 to 15 knots becoming southeast. Showers Thursday night. Waves 1 to 3 feet. Friday, west winds 15 to 25 knots becoming northwest and increasing to 35 knot gales. Showers. Waves 3 to 5 feet building to 10 to 13 feet. Waves occasionally around 16 feet. Saturday, northwest winds to 30 knots becoming west 15 to 25 knots. Partly cloudy. Waves 10 to 13 feet subsiding to 3 to 6 feet. Waves occasionally around 16 feet. Winds and waves higher in and near thunderstorms. The water temperature off Rochester is 61 degrees, and the water temperature at the Central Lake Buoy is 58 degrees. The Nearshore Marine Forecast, 4, Sodus Bay to Mexico Bay. Today, southeast winds 5 to 10 knots becoming south. Showers with a chance of thunderstorms this morning, then showers early this afternoon. Showers likely with a chance of thunderstorms late. Waves 1 foot or less. Tonight, south winds 5 to 15 knots becoming west. Showers with a chance of thunderstorms in the evening. Waves 1 to 3 feet building to 2 to 4 feet. Wednesday, west winds 10 to 15 knots. Mostly cloudy. Waves 2 to 4 feet subsiding to 1 to 3 feet. Wednesday night, northwest winds 10 to 15 knots becoming north 15 to 20 knots. Mostly cloudy. Waves 1 to 3 feet building to 2 to 4 feet. Thursday, northeast winds 5 to 15 knots becoming southeast. Showers Thursday night. Waves 2 to 4 feet subsiding to 2 feet or less. Friday, south winds 15 to 20 knots becoming northwest and increasing to 35 knot gales. Rain showers. Waves 2 to 4 feet building to 9 to 13 feet. Waves occasionally around 16 feet. Saturday, northwest winds to 30 knots diminishing to 15 to 20 knots. A chance of rain showers during the day. Waves 10 to 13 feet subsiding to 4 to 7 feet. Waves occasionally around 16 feet. Winds and waves higher in and near thunderstorms. The water temperature off Oswego is 61 degrees, and the water temperature off Cape Vincent is 58 degrees. This is the NOAA Weather Radio KHA 53 in Rochester. Your source for official weather information across the Western Finger Lakes and the Genesee Valley. KHA 53 operates on a frequency of 162.40 MHz. The 4 a.m. weather at Rochester, it was mostly cloudy. The temperature was 56 degrees Fahrenheit or 13 degrees Celsius, the dew point 56 and the relative humidity 100%. The wind was southwest at 3 miles an hour. The pressure was 29.83 inches and falling. Repeating at Rochester, it was mostly cloudy, temperature 56 degrees. Around the region at 4 a.m. at Watertown, rain was falling, with a temperature of 58. At Elmira, fog was reported, with a temperature of 51. It was partly cloudy, with a temperature of 64 at Buffalo, 54 at Syracuse, and 57 at Binghamton. It was mostly cloudy, with a temperature of 66 at Niagara Falls, and 63 at Toronto. At Oswego, winds were south at 7 knots, with a temperature of 58 degrees. The Central Lake Ontario buoy winds were from the south at 10 knots. The forecast for the Genesee Valley and Northern Finger Lakes, including Rochester, Geneseo, Canandaigua, Newark, and Fairhaven. Today, mostly cloudy with a chance of showers early, then showers late this morning. Partly sunny with a chance of showers early this afternoon, then partly sunny with a chance of showers and thunderstorms late. Highs ranging from the mid-70s along the lakeshore to the upper 70s inland. South winds 5 to 10 miles an hour, becoming southwest 10 to 15 miles an hour. Chance of rain 90%. Tonight, mostly cloudy. A chance of showers and thunderstorms in the evening. Lows in the upper 50s. Southwest winds 10 to 15 miles an hour, becoming west 5 to 10 miles an hour. Chance of rain 50%. Wednesday, mostly cloudy. Cooler with highs in the mid-60s. West winds 5 to 10 miles an hour, becoming northwest. Wednesday night, mostly cloudy. Cooler with lows in the mid-40s. Northwest winds 5 to 10 miles an hour, becoming

light. Thursday, mostly cloudy in the morning, then becoming partly sunny. Highs in the upper 50s. Light winds. The forecast for the Southern Finger Lakes, including Tinian, Seneca Falls, and Auburn. Today, partly sunny. Showers likely late this morning. A chance of showers early this afternoon, then a chance of showers and thunderstorms late. Highs in the mid-70s. South winds 5 to 10 miles an hour, becoming southwest 10 to 15 miles an hour. Chance of rain 70%. Tonight, mostly cloudy. A chance of showers and thunderstorms in the evening. Lows in the lower 60s. Southwest winds 5 to 10 miles an hour, becoming light. Chance of rain 50%. Wednesday, mostly cloudy. Highs in the upper 60s. Light winds, becoming northwest around 10 miles an hour. Wednesday night, mostly cloudy. Much cooler with lows in the mid-40s. Northwest winds 5 to 10 miles an hour, becoming north. Thursday, partly to mostly sunny. Highs in the upper 50s. Light winds. And now the extended forecast. Friday, breezy. Rain showers. Highs in the lower 60s. Lows in the mid-40s. Chance of rain 90%. Saturday, partly cloudy. A 50% chance of rain showers. Highs in the mid-40s. Lows in the mid-30s. Sunday, mainly clear. Highs in the mid-50s. Lows in the lower 30s. Monday, partly cloudy. Highs in the lower 60s. Lows in the upper 30s. This is the NOAA Weather Radio KHA 53 in Rochester. Your source for official weather information across the Western Finger Lakes and the Genesee Valley. KHA 53 operates on a frequency of 162.40 MHz. The 4 a.m. weather at Rochester, it was mostly cloudy. The temperature was 56 degrees Fahrenheit or 13 degrees Celsius, the dew point 56 and the relative humidity 100%. The wind was southwest at 3 miles an hour. The pressure was 29.83 inches and falling. Repeating at Rochester, it was mostly cloudy, temperature 56 degrees. Around the region at 4 a.m. at Watertown, rain was falling, with a temperature of 58. At Elmira, fog was reported, with a temperature of 51. It was partly cloudy, with a temperature of 64 at Buffalo, 54 at Syracuse, and 57 at Binghamton. It was mostly cloudy, with a temperature of 66 at Niagara Falls, and 63 at Toronto. At Oswego, winds were south at 7 knots, with a temperature of 58 degrees. The Central Lake Ontario buoy winds were from the south at 10 knots. The forecast for the Genesee Valley and Northern Finger Lakes, including Rochester, Geneseo, Canandaigua, Newark, and Fairhaven. Today, mostly cloudy with a chance of showers early, then showers late this morning. Partly sunny with a chance of showers early this afternoon, then partly sunny with a chance of showers and thunderstorms late. Highs ranging from the mid-70s along the lakeshore to the upper 70s inland. South winds 5 to 10 miles an hour, becoming southwest 10 to 15 miles an hour. Chance of rain 90%. Tonight, mostly cloudy. A chance of showers and thunderstorms in the evening. Lows in the upper 50s. Southwest winds 10 to 15 miles an hour, becoming west 5 to 10 miles an hour. Chance of rain 50%. Wednesday, mostly cloudy. Cooler with highs in the mid-60s. West winds 5 to 10 miles an hour, becoming northwest. Wednesday night, mostly cloudy. Cooler with lows in the mid-40s. Northwest winds 5 to 10 miles an hour, becoming light. Thursday, mostly cloudy in the morning, then becoming partly sunny. Highs in the upper 50s. Light winds. The forecast for the Southern Finger Lakes, including Tinian, Seneca Falls, and Auburn. Today, partly sunny. Showers likely late this morning. A chance of showers early this afternoon, then a chance of showers and thunderstorms late. Highs in the mid-70s. South winds 5 to 10 miles an hour, becoming southwest 10 to 15 miles an hour. Chance of rain 70%. Tonight, mostly cloudy. A chance of showers and thunderstorms in the evening. Lows in the lower 60s.

Monday, partly cloudy. Highs in the lower 60s. Lows in the upper 30s. The Rochester, New York climate summary for yesterday, October 12, 2026. Yesterday's high temperature of 71 degrees occurred at 1:50 p.m. Yesterday's low temperature of 53 degrees occurred at 2:59 a.m. A trace of precipitation fell yesterday, which brings the monthly total to 0.77 inches. The total precipitation for the year now stands at 34.97 inches. No snow fell yesterday, which brings the monthly total to 0.0 inches. The total snowfall since July 1st still stands at 0.0 inches. There was no snow on the ground. There were 3 heating degree days yesterday. This brings the monthly total to 108. The yearly total since July 1st is 216. There were no cooling degree days yesterday. This leaves the monthly total at 5. The yearly total since January 1st is 628. Yesterday the maximum wind observed was 16 miles an hour from the west. The highest wind gust observed was 24 miles per hour from the west, which occurred at 1:43 p.m. The average wind speed was less than 5 miles per hour yesterday. The record high for today is 83, which last occurred in 1969, and the record low is 26, which occurred in 1993. Sunrise today is at 7:22 a.m. and sunset is at 6:31 p.m. This is the NOAA Weather Radio KHA 53 in Rochester. Your source for official weather information across the Western Finger Lakes and the Genesee Valley. KHA 53 operates on a frequency of 162.40 MHz. The 4 a.m. weather at Rochester, it was mostly cloudy. The temperature was 56 degrees Fahrenheit or 13 degrees Celsius, the dew point 56 and the relative humidity 100%. The wind was southwest at 3 miles an hour. The pressure was 29.83 inches and falling. Repeating at Rochester, it was mostly cloudy, temperature 56 degrees. Around the region at 4 a.m. at Watertown, rain was falling, with a temperature of 58. At Elmira, fog was reported, with a temperature of 51. It was partly cloudy, with a temperature of 64 at Buffalo, 54 at Syracuse, and 57 at Binghamton. It was mostly cloudy, with a temperature of 66 at Niagara Falls, and 63 at Toronto. At Oswego, winds were south at 7 knots, with a temperature of 58 degrees. The Central Lake Ontario buoy winds were from the south at 10 knots. The forecast for the Genesee Valley and Northern Finger Lakes, including Rochester, Geneseo, Canandaigua, Newark, and Fairhaven. Today, mostly cloudy with a chance of showers early, then showers late this morning. Partly sunny with a chance of showers early this afternoon, then partly sunny with a chance of showers and thunderstorms late. Highs ranging from the mid-70s along the lakeshore to the upper 70s inland. South winds 5 to 10 miles an hour, becoming southwest 10 to 15 miles an hour. Chance of rain 90%. Tonight, mostly cloudy. A chance of showers and thunderstorms in the evening. Lows in the upper 50s. Southwest winds 10 to 15 miles an hour, becoming west 5 to 10 miles an hour. Chance of rain 50%. Wednesday, mostly cloudy. Cooler with highs in the mid-60s. West winds 5 to 10 miles an hour, becoming northwest. Wednesday night, mostly cloudy. Cooler with lows in the mid-40s. Northwest winds 5 to 10 miles an hour, becoming light. Thursday, mostly cloudy in the morning, then becoming partly sunny. Highs in the upper 50s. Light winds. The forecast for the Southern Finger Lakes, including Pinyan, Seneca Falls, and Auburn. Today, partly sunny. Showers likely late this morning. A chance of showers early this afternoon, then a chance of showers and thunderstorms late. Highs in the mid-70s. South winds 5 to 10 miles an hour, becoming southwest 10 to 15 miles an hour. Chance of rain 70%. Tonight, mostly cloudy. A chance of showers and thunderstorms in the evening. Lows in the lower 60s. Southwest winds 5 to 10 miles an hour, becoming light. Chance of rain 50%. Wednesday, mostly cloudy. Highs in the upper 60s. Light winds, becoming northwest around 10 miles.

miles an hour. Wednesday night, mostly cloudy. Much cooler with lows in the mid-40s. Northwest winds 5 to 10 miles an hour, becoming north. Thursday, partly to mostly sunny. Highs in the upper 50s. Light winds. And now the extended forecast. Friday, breezy. Rain showers. Highs in the lower 60s. Lows in the mid-40s. Chance of rain 90%. Saturday, partly cloudy. A 50% chance of rain showers. Highs in the mid-40s. Lows in the mid-30s. Sunday, mainly clear. Highs in the mid-50s. Lows in the lower 30s. Monday, partly cloudy. Highs in the lower 60s. Lows in the upper 30s. This is the NOAA Weather Radio KHA-53 in Rochester. 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KHA-53 operates on a frequency of 162.40 MHz. The 4 a.m. weather at Rochester, it was mostly cloudy. The temperature was 56 degrees Fahrenheit or 13 degrees Celsius, the dew point 56 and the relative humidity 100%. The wind was southwest at 3 miles an hour. The pressure was 29.83 inches and falling. Repeating at Rochester, it was mostly cloudy, temperature 56 degrees. Around the region at 4 a.m. at Watertown, rain was falling, with a temperature of 58. At Elmira, fog was reported, with a temperature of 51. It was partly cloudy, with a temperature of 64 at Buffalo, 54 at Syracuse, and 57 at Binghamton. It was mostly cloudy, with a temperature of 66 at Niagara Falls, and 63 at Toronto. At Oswego, winds were south at 7 knots, with a temperature of 58 degrees. The Central Lake Ontario buoy winds were from the south at 10 knots. The forecast for the Genesee Valley and Northern Finger Lakes, including Rochester, Geneseo, Canandaigua, Newark, and Fairhaven. Today, mostly cloudy with a chance of showers early, then showers late this morning. Partly sunny with a chance of showers early this afternoon, then partly sunny with a chance of showers and thunderstorms late. Highs ranging from the mid-70s along the lakeshore to the upper 70s inland. South winds 5 to 10 miles an hour, becoming southwest 10 to 15 miles an hour. Chance of rain 90%. Tonight, mostly cloudy. A chance of showers and thunderstorms in the evening. Lows in the upper 50s. Southwest winds 10 to 15 miles an hour, becoming west 5 to 10 miles an hour. Chance of rain 50%. Wednesday, mostly cloudy. Cooler with highs in the mid-60s. West winds 5 to 10 miles an hour, becoming northwest. Wednesday night, mostly cloudy. Cooler with lows in the mid-40s. Northwest winds 5 to 10 miles an hour, becoming light. Thursday, mostly cloudy in the morning, then becoming partly sunny. Highs in the upper 50s. Light winds. The forecast for the Southern Finger Lakes, including Pinyan, Seneca Falls, and Auburn. Today, partly sunny. Showers likely late this morning. A chance of showers early this afternoon, then a chance of showers and thunderstorms late. Highs in the mid-70s. South winds 5 to 10 miles an hour, becoming southwest 10 to 15 miles an hour. Chance of rain 70%. Tonight, mostly cloudy. A chance of showers and thunderstorms in the evening. Lows in the lower 60s. Southwest winds 5 to 10 miles an hour, becoming light. Chance of rain 50%. Wednesday, mostly cloudy. Highs in the upper 60s. Light winds, becoming northwest around 10 miles an hour. Wednesday night, mostly cloudy. Much cooler with lows in the mid-40s. Northwest winds 5 to 10 miles an hour, becoming north. Thursday, partly to mostly sunny. Highs in the upper 50s. Light winds. And now the extended forecast. Friday, breezy. Rain showers. Highs in the lower 60s. Lows in the mid-40s. Chance of rain 90%. Saturday, partly cloudy. A 50% chance of rain showers. Highs in the mid-40s. Lows in the mid-30s. Sunday, mainly clear. Highs in the mid-50s.

lows in the lower 30s. Monday, partly cloudy. Highs in the lower 60s. Lows in the upper 30s. This is the NOAA Weather Radio KHA 53 in Rochester. Your source for official weather information across the Western Finger Lakes and the Genesee Valley. KHA 53 operates on a frequency of 162.40 MHz. The 4 a.m. weather at Rochester, it was mostly cloudy. The temperature was 56 degrees Fahrenheit or 13 degrees Celsius, the dew point 56 and the relative humidity 100%. The wind was southwest at 3 miles an hour. The pressure was 29.83 inches and falling. Repeating at Rochester, it was mostly cloudy, temperature 56 degrees. Around the region at 4 a.m. at Watertown, rain was falling, with a temperature of 58. At Elmira, fog was reported, with a temperature of 51. It was partly cloudy, with a temperature of 64 at Buffalo, 54 at Syracuse, and 57 at Binghamton. It was mostly cloudy, with a temperature of 66 at Niagara Falls, and 63 at Toronto. At Oswego, winds were south at 7 knots, with a temperature of 58 degrees. The Central Lake Ontario buoy winds were from the south at 10 knots. The forecast for the Genesee Valley and Northern Finger Lakes, including Rochester, Geneseo, Canandaigua, Newark, and Fairhaven. Today, mostly cloudy with a chance of showers early, then showers late this morning. Partly sunny with a chance of showers early this afternoon, then partly sunny with a chance of showers and thunderstorms late. Highs ranging from the mid-70s along the lakeshore to the upper 70s inland. South winds 5 to 10 miles an hour, becoming southwest 10 to 15 miles an hour. Chance of rain 90%. Tonight, mostly cloudy. A chance of showers and thunderstorms in the evening. Lows in the upper 50s. Southwest winds 10 to 15 miles an hour, becoming west 5 to 10 miles an hour. Chance of rain 50%. Wednesday, mostly cloudy. Cooler with highs in the mid-60s. West winds 5 to 10 miles an hour, becoming northwest. Wednesday night, mostly cloudy. Cooler with lows in the mid-40s. Northwest winds 5 to 10 miles an hour, becoming light. Thursday, mostly cloudy in the morning, then becoming partly sunny. Highs in the upper 50s. Light winds. The forecast for the Southern Finger Lakes, including Tinian, Seneca Falls, and Auburn. Today, partly sunny. Showers likely late this morning. A chance of showers early this afternoon, then a chance of showers and thunderstorms late. Highs in the mid-70s. South winds 5 to 10 miles an hour, becoming southwest 10 to 15 miles an hour. Chance of rain 70%. Tonight, mostly cloudy. A chance of showers and thunderstorms in the evening. Lows in the lower 60s. Southwest winds 5 to 10 miles an hour, becoming light. Chance of rain 50%. Wednesday, mostly cloudy. Highs in the upper 60s. Light winds, becoming northwest around 10 miles an hour. Wednesday night, mostly cloudy. Much cooler with lows in the mid-40s. Northwest winds 5 to 10 miles an hour, becoming north. Thursday, partly to mostly sunny. Highs in the upper 50s. Light winds. And now the extended forecast. Friday, breezy. Rain showers. Highs in the lower 60s. Lows in the mid-40s. Chance of rain 90%. Saturday, partly cloudy. A 50% chance of rain showers. Highs in the mid-40s. Lows in the mid-30s. Sunday, mainly clear. Highs in the mid-50s. Lows in the lower 30s. Monday, partly cloudy. Highs in the lower 60s. Lows in the upper 30s. This is the NOAA Weather Radio KHA 53 in Rochester. Your source for official weather information across the Western Finger Lakes and the Genesee Valley. KHA 53 operates on a frequency of 162.40 MHz. Open lake forecast, 4, the Niagara River to Hamlin Beach beyond 5 miles from shore. Today, south winds 5 to 15 knots becoming southwest 15 to 20 knots. Showers with a chance of thunderstorms this morning, then a chance of showers this afternoon. Waves 1 to 3 feet.

tonight. Southwest winds 15 to 20 knots, becoming west 10 to 15 knots. Waves 2 to 4 feet. Wednesday, west winds 10 to 15 knots, becoming northwest. Waves 1 to 3 feet. Wednesday night, northwest winds 10 to 15 knots, becoming northeast. Waves 1 to 3 feet. Thursday, northeast winds 10 to 15 knots, becoming east. Showers Thursday night. Waves 1 to 3 feet. Friday, west winds 15 to 25 knots, becoming northwest to 30 knots. Showers. Waves 3 to 5 feet, building to 8 to 11 feet. Waves occasionally around 14 feet. Saturday, northwest winds to 30 knots, becoming west 15 to 25 knots. Waves 7 to 10 feet, subsiding to 3 to 6 feet. Waves occasionally around 13 feet. Winds and waves higher in and near thunderstorms. Open lake forecast, 4, Hanlon Beach to Mexico Bay, beyond 5 miles from shore. Today, south winds 5 to 15 knots. Showers through early afternoon, then showers likely with a chance of thunderstorms late. Waves 2 feet or less. Tonight, southwest winds 10 to 15 knots, becoming west. Showers likely with a chance of thunderstorms early, then a chance of showers and thunderstorms late in the evening. Waves 1 to 3 feet, building to 2 to 4 feet. Wednesday, northwest winds 10 to 15 knots, becoming west. Waves 2 to 4 feet, subsiding to 1 to 3 feet. Wednesday night, northwest winds 10 to 15 knots, becoming north 15 to 20 knots. Waves 1 to 3 feet, building to 2 to 4 feet. Thursday, northeast winds 5 to 15 knots, becoming southeast. Showers Thursday night. Waves 2 to 4 feet, subsiding to 2 feet or less. Friday, southwest winds 15 to 25 knots, becoming northwest and increasing to 35 knot gales. Showers. Waves 3 to 5 feet, building to 9 to 13 feet. Waves occasionally around 16 feet. Saturday, northwest gales to 35 knots, becoming west and diminishing to 15 to 20 knots. A chance of rain showers during the day. Waves 10 to 13 feet, subsiding to 4 to 7 feet. Waves occasionally around 16 feet. Winds and waves higher in and near thunderstorms. 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KHA 53 operates on a frequency of 162.40 MHz. The 5 a.m. weather at Rochester, it was mostly cloudy. The temperature was 60 degrees Fahrenheit or 16 degrees Celsius, the dew point 58 and the relative humidity 92%. The wind was southwest at 8 miles an hour. The pressure was 29.81 inches and falling. Repeating at Rochester, it was mostly cloudy, temperature 60 degrees. Around the region at 4 a.m. at Watertown, rain was falling, with a temperature of 58. At Elmira, fog was reported, with a temperature of 51. It was partly cloudy, with a temperature of 64 at Buffalo, 54 at Syracuse, and 57 at Binghamton. It was mostly cloudy, with a temperature of 66 at Niagara Falls, and 63 at Toronto. At Oswego, winds were south at 7 knots, with a temperature of 58 degrees. The Central Lake Ontario buoy winds were from the south at 10 knots. The forecast for the Genesee Valley and Northern Finger Lakes, including Rochester, Geneseo, Canandaigua, Newark, and Fairhaven. Today, mostly cloudy with a chance of showers early, then showers late this morning. Partly sunny with a chance of showers early this afternoon, then partly sunny with a chance of showers and thunderstorms late. Highs ranging from the mid-70s along the lakeshore to the upper 70s inland. South winds 5 to 10 miles an hour, becoming southwest 10 to 15 miles an hour. Chance of rain 90%. Tonight, mostly cloudy. A chance of showers and thunderstorms in the evening. Lows in the upper 50s. Southwest winds 10 to 15 miles an hour, becoming west 5 to 10 miles an hour. Chance of rain 50%. Wednesday, mostly cloudy. Cooler with highs in the mid-60s. West winds 5 to 10 miles an hour, becoming northwest. Wednesday night, mostly cloudy. Cooler with lows in the mid-40s. Northwest winds 5 to 10 miles an hour,

becoming light. Thursday, mostly cloudy in the morning, then becoming partly sunny. Highs in the upper 50s. Light winds. The forecast for the Southern Finger Lakes, including Ping An, Seneca Falls, and Auburn. Today, partly sunny. Showers likely late this morning. A chance of showers early this afternoon, then a chance of showers and thunderstorms late. Highs in the mid-70s. South winds 5 to 10 miles an hour, becoming southwest 10 to 15 miles an hour. Chance of rain 70%. Tonight, mostly cloudy. A chance of showers and thunderstorms in the evening. Lows in the lower 60s. Southwest winds 5 to 10 miles an hour, becoming light. Chance of rain 50%. Wednesday, mostly cloudy. Highs in the upper 60s. Light winds, becoming northwest around 10 miles an hour. Wednesday night, mostly cloudy. Much cooler with lows in the mid-40s. Northwest winds 5 to 10 miles an hour, becoming north. Thursday, partly to mostly sunny. Highs in the upper 50s. Light winds. And now the extended forecast. Friday, breezy. Rain showers. Highs in the lower 60s. Lows in the mid-40s. Chance of rain 90%. Saturday, partly cloudy. A 50% chance of rain showers. Highs in the mid-40s. Lows in the mid-30s. Sunday, mainly clear. Highs in the mid-50s. Lows in the lower 30s. Monday, partly cloudy. Highs in the lower 60s. Lows in the upper 30s. This is the NOAA Weather Radio KHA-53 in Rochester. Your source for official weather information across the Western Finger Lakes and the Genesee Valley. KHA-53 operates on a frequency of 162.40 MHz. The 5 a.m. weather at Rochester, it was mostly cloudy. The temperature was 60 degrees Fahrenheit or 16 degrees Celsius, the dew point 58 and the relative humidity 92%. The wind was southwest at 8 miles an hour. The pressure was 29.81 inches and falling. Repeating at Rochester, it was mostly cloudy, temperature 60 degrees. Around the region at 5 a.m. at Elmira, fog was reported, with a temperature of 50. At Syracuse, it was partly cloudy, with a temperature of 55. It was mostly cloudy, with a temperature of 65 at Buffalo, and 57 at Binghamton. It was cloudy, with a temperature of 66 at Niagara Falls, and 58 at Watertown. At Oswego, winds were south at 8 knots, with a temperature of 58 degrees. The Central Lake Ontario buoy winds were from the south at 10 knots. The forecast for the Genesee Valley and Northern Finger Lakes, including Rochester, Geneseo, Canandaigua, Newark, and Fairhaven. Today, mostly cloudy with a chance of showers early, then showers late this morning. Partly sunny with a chance of showers early this afternoon, then partly sunny with a chance of showers and thunderstorms late. Highs ranging from the mid-70s along the lakeshore to the upper 70s inland. South winds 5 to 10 miles an hour, becoming southwest 10 to 15 miles an hour. Chance of rain 90%. Tonight, mostly cloudy. A chance of showers and thunderstorms in the evening. Lows in the upper 50s. Southwest winds 10 to 15 miles an hour, becoming west 5 to 10 miles an hour. Chance of rain 50%. Wednesday, mostly cloudy. Cooler with highs in the mid-60s. West winds 5 to 10 miles an hour, becoming northwest. Wednesday night, mostly cloudy. Cooler with lows in the mid-40s. Northwest winds 5 to 10 miles an hour, becoming light. Thursday, mostly cloudy in the morning, then becoming partly sunny. Highs in the upper 50s. Light winds. The forecast for the Southern Finger Lakes, including Ping An, Seneca Falls, and Auburn. Today, partly sunny. Showers likely late this morning. A chance of showers early this afternoon, then a chance of showers and thunderstorms late. Highs in the mid-70s. South winds 5 to 10 miles an hour, becoming southwest 10 to 15 miles an hour. Chance of rain 70%. Tonight, mostly cloudy. A chance of showers and thunderstorms in the evening. Lows in the lower 60s. Southwest winds

5 to 10 miles an hour, becoming light. Chance of rain 50%. Wednesday, mostly cloudy. Highs in the upper 60s. Light winds, becoming northwest around 10 miles an hour. Wednesday night, mostly cloudy. Much cooler with lows in the mid-40s. Northwest winds 5 to 10 miles an hour, becoming north. Thursday, partly to mostly sunny. Highs in the upper 50s. Light winds. And now the extended forecast. Friday, breezy. Rain showers. Highs in the lower 60s. Lows in the mid-40s. Chance of rain 90%. Saturday, partly cloudy. A 50% chance of rain showers. Highs in the mid-40s. Lows in the mid-30s. Sunday, mainly clear. Highs in the mid-50s. Lows in the lower 30s. Monday, partly cloudy. Highs in the lower 60s. Lows in the upper 30s. This is the NOAA Weather Radio KHA 53 in Rochester. Your source for official weather information across the Western Finger Lakes and the Genesee Valley. KHA 53 operates on a frequency of 162.40 MHz. The 5 a.m. weather at Rochester, it was mostly cloudy. The temperature was 60 degrees Fahrenheit or 16 degrees Celsius, the dew point 58 and the relative humidity 92%. The wind was southwest at 8 miles an hour. The pressure was 29.81 inches and falling. Repeating at Rochester, it was mostly cloudy, temperature 60 degrees. Around the region at 5 a.m. at Elmira, fog was reported, with a temperature of 50. At Syracuse, it was partly cloudy, with a temperature of 55. It was mostly cloudy, with a temperature of 65 at Buffalo, and 57 at Binghamton. It was cloudy, with a temperature of 66 at Niagara Falls, and 58 at Watertown. At Oswego, winds were south at 8 knots, with a temperature of 58 degrees. The Central Lake Ontario buoy winds were from the south at 10 knots. Around the region at 5 a.m. at Elmira, fog was reported, with a temperature of 50. At Syracuse, it was partly cloudy, with a temperature of 55. It was mostly cloudy, with a temperature of 65 at Buffalo, and 57 at Binghamton. It was cloudy, with a temperature of 66 at Niagara Falls, 63 at Toronto, and 58 at Watertown. At Oswego, winds were south at 8 knots, with a temperature of 58 degrees. The Central Lake Ontario buoy winds were south at 10 knots, with a temperature of 61 degrees, and the waves were 1 foot. The forecast for the Genesee Valley and Northern Finger Lakes, including Rochester, Geneseo, Canandaigua, Newark, and Fairhaven. Today, mostly cloudy with a chance of showers early, then showers late this morning. Partly sunny with a chance of showers early this afternoon, then partly sunny with a chance of showers and thunderstorms late. Highs ranging from the mid-70s along the lakeshore to the upper 70s inland. South winds 5 to 10 miles an hour, becoming southwest 10 to 15 miles an hour. Chance of rain 90%. Tonight, mostly cloudy. A chance of showers and thunderstorms in the evening. Lows in the upper 50s. Southwest winds 10 to 15 miles an hour, becoming west 5 to 10 miles an hour. Chance of rain 50%. Wednesday, mostly cloudy. Cooler with highs in the mid-60s. West winds 5 to 10 miles an hour, becoming northwest. Wednesday night, mostly cloudy. Cooler with lows in the mid-40s. Northwest winds 5 to 10 miles an hour, becoming light. Thursday, mostly cloudy in the morning, then becoming partly sunny. Highs in the upper 50s. Light winds. The forecast for the Southern Finger Lakes, including Pinyan, Seneca Falls, and Auburn. Today, partly sunny. Showers likely late this morning. A chance of showers early this afternoon, then a chance of showers and thunderstorms late. Highs in the mid-70s. South winds 5 to 10 miles an hour, becoming southwest 10 to 15 miles an hour. Chance of rain 70%. Tonight, mostly cloudy. A chance of showers and thunderstorms in the evening. Lows in the lower 60s. Southwest winds 5 to 10 miles an hour, becoming light. Chance of rain 50%. Wednesday, mostly cloudy. Highs in the

upper 60s. Light winds, becoming northwest around 10 miles an hour. Wednesday night, mostly cloudy. Much cooler with lows in the mid-40s. Northwest winds 5 to 10 miles an hour, becoming north. Thursday, partly to mostly sunny. Highs in the upper 50s. Light winds. And now the extended forecast. Friday, breezy. Rain showers. Highs in the lower 60s. Lows in the mid-40s. Chance of rain 90%. Saturday, partly cloudy. A 50% chance of rain showers. Highs in the mid-40s. Lows in the mid-30s. Sunday, mainly clear. Highs in the mid-50s. Lows in the lower 30s. Monday, partly cloudy. Highs in the lower 60s. Lows in the upper 30s. The Rochester, New York climate summary for yesterday, October 12, 2026. Yesterday's high temperature of 71 degrees occurred at 1:50 p.m. Yesterday's low temperature of 53 degrees occurred at 2:59 a.m. A trace of precipitation fell yesterday, which brings the monthly total to 0.77 inches. The total precipitation for the year now stands at 34.97 inches. No snow fell yesterday, which brings the monthly total to 0.0 inches. The total snowfall since July 1st still stands at 0.0 inches. There was no snow on the ground. There were 3 heating degree days yesterday. This brings the monthly total to 108. The yearly total since July 1st is 216. There were no cooling degree days yesterday. This leaves the monthly total at 5. The yearly total since January 1st is 628. Yesterday the maximum wind observed was 16 miles an hour from the west. The highest wind gust observed was 24 miles per hour from the west, which occurred at 1:43 p.m. The average wind speed was less than 5 miles per hour yesterday. The record high for today is 83, which last occurred in 1969, and the record low is 26, which occurred in 1993. Sunrise today is at 7:22 a.m. and sunset is at 6:31 p.m. This is the NOAA Weather Radio KHA 53 in Rochester. Your source for official weather information across the Western Finger Lakes and the Genesee Valley. KHA 53 operates on a frequency of 162.40 MHz. The 5 a.m. weather at Rochester, it was mostly cloudy. The temperature was 60 degrees Fahrenheit or 16 degrees Celsius, the dew point 58 and the relative humidity 92%. The wind was southwest at 8 miles an hour. The pressure was 29.81 inches and falling. Repeating at Rochester, it was mostly cloudy, temperature 60 degrees. Around the region at 5 a.m. at Elmira, fog was reported, with a temperature of 50. At Syracuse, it was partly cloudy, with a temperature of 55. It was mostly cloudy, with a temperature of 65 at Buffalo, and 57 at Binghamton. It was cloudy, with a temperature of 66 at Niagara Falls, 63 at Toronto, and 58 at Watertown. At Oswego, winds were south at 8 knots, with a temperature of 58 degrees. The Central Lake Ontario buoy winds were south at 10 knots, with a temperature of 61 degrees, and the waves were 1 foot. The forecast for the Genesee Valley and Northern Finger Lakes, including Rochester, Geneseo, Canandaigua, Newark, and Fairhaven. Today, mostly cloudy with a chance of showers early, then showers late this morning. Partly sunny with a chance of showers early this afternoon, then partly sunny with a chance of showers and thunderstorms late. Highs ranging from the mid-70s along the lakeshore to the upper 70s inland. South winds 5 to 10 miles an hour, becoming southwest 10 to 15 miles an hour. Chance of rain 90%. Tonight, mostly cloudy. A chance of showers and thunderstorms in the evening. Lows in the upper 50s. Southwest winds 10 to 15 miles an hour, becoming west 5 to 10 miles an hour. Chance of rain 50%. Wednesday, mostly cloudy. Cooler with highs in the mid-60s. West winds 5 to 10 miles an hour, becoming northwest. Wednesday night, mostly cloudy. Cooler with lows in the mid-40s. Northwest winds 5 to 10 miles an hour, becoming light. Thursday, mostly cloudy in the morning, then becoming partly sunny,

highs in the upper 50s. Light winds. The forecast for the Southern Finger Lakes, including Pinyan, Seneca Falls, and Auburn. Today, partly sunny. Showers likely late this morning. A chance of showers early this afternoon, then a chance of showers and thunderstorms late. Highs in the mid-70s. South winds 5 to 10 miles an hour, becoming southwest 10 to 15 miles an hour. Chance of rain 70%. Tonight, mostly cloudy. A chance of showers and thunderstorms in the evening. Lows in the lower 60s. Southwest winds 5 to 10 miles an hour, becoming light. Chance of rain 50%. Wednesday, mostly cloudy. Highs in the upper 60s. Light winds, becoming northwest around 10 miles an hour. Wednesday night, mostly cloudy. Much cooler with lows in the mid-40s. Northwest winds 5 to 10 miles an hour, becoming north. Thursday, partly to mostly sunny. Highs in the upper 50s. Light winds. And now the extended forecast. Friday, breezy. Rain showers. Highs in the lower 60s. Lows in the mid-40s. Chance of rain 90%. Saturday, partly cloudy. A 50% chance of rain showers. Highs in the mid-40s. Lows in the mid-30s. Sunday, mainly clear. Highs in the mid-50s. Lows in the lower 30s. Monday, partly cloudy. Highs in the lower 60s. Lows in the upper 30s. This is the NOAA Weather Radio KHA-53 in Rochester. Your source for official weather information across the Western Finger Lakes and the Genesee Valley. KHA-53 operates on a frequency of 162.40 MHz. The 5 a.m. weather at Rochester, it was mostly cloudy. The temperature was 60 degrees Fahrenheit or 16 degrees Celsius, the dew point 58 and the relative humidity 92%. The wind was southwest at 8 miles an hour. The pressure was 29.81 inches and falling. Repeating at Rochester, it was mostly cloudy, temperature 60 degrees. Around the region at 5 a.m. at Elmira, fog was reported, with a temperature of 50. At Syracuse, it was partly cloudy, with a temperature of 55. It was mostly cloudy, with a temperature of 65 at Buffalo, and 57 at Binghamton. It was cloudy, with a temperature of 66 at Niagara Falls, 63 at Toronto, and 58 at Watertown. At Oswego, winds were south at 8 knots, with a temperature of 58 degrees. The Central Lake Ontario buoy winds were south at 10 knots, with a temperature of 61 degrees, and the waves were 1 foot. The forecast for the Genesee Valley and Northern Finger Lakes, including Rochester, Geneseo, Canandaigua, Newark, and Fairhaven. Today, mostly cloudy with a chance of showers early, then showers late this morning. Partly sunny with a chance of showers early this afternoon, then partly sunny with a chance of showers and thunderstorms late. Highs ranging from the mid-70s along the lakeshore to the upper 70s inland. South winds 5 to 10 miles an hour, becoming southwest 10 to 15 miles an hour. Chance of rain 90%. Tonight, mostly cloudy. A chance of showers and thunderstorms in the evening. Lows in the upper 50s. Southwest winds 10 to 15 miles an hour, becoming west 5 to 10 miles an hour. Chance of rain 50%. Wednesday, mostly cloudy. Cooler with highs in the mid-60s. West winds 5 to 10 miles an hour, becoming northwest. Wednesday night, mostly cloudy. Cooler with lows in the mid-40s. Northwest winds 5 to 10 miles an hour, becoming light. Thursday, mostly cloudy in the morning, then becoming partly sunny. Highs in the upper 50s. Light winds. The forecast for the Southern Finger Lakes, including Pinyan, Seneca Falls, and Auburn. Today, partly sunny. Showers likely late this morning. A chance of showers early this afternoon, then a chance of showers and thunderstorms late. Highs in the mid-70s. South winds 5 to 10 miles an hour, becoming southwest 10 to 15 miles an hour. Chance of rain 70%. Tonight, mostly cloudy. A chance of showers and thunderstorms in the evening. Lows in the lower 60s. Southwest winds 5 to 10 miles

an hour, becoming light. Chance of rain 50%. Wednesday, mostly cloudy. Highs in the upper 60s. Light winds, becoming northwest around 10 miles an hour. Wednesday night, mostly cloudy. Much cooler with lows in the mid-40s. Northwest winds 5 to 10 miles an hour, becoming north. Thursday, partly to mostly sunny. Highs in the upper 50s. Light winds. And now the extended forecast. Friday, breezy. Rain showers. Highs in the lower 60s. Lows in the mid-40s. Chance of rain 90%. Saturday, partly cloudy. A 50% chance of rain showers. Highs in the mid-40s. Lows in the mid-30s. Sunday, mainly clear. Highs in the mid-50s. Lows in the lower 30s. Monday, partly cloudy. Highs in the lower 60s. Lows in the upper 30s. This is the NOAA Weather Radio KHA 53 in Rochester. Your source for official weather information across the Western Finger Lakes and the Genesee Valley. KHA 53 operates on a frequency of 162.40 MHz. The 5 a.m. weather at Rochester, it was mostly cloudy. The temperature was 60 degrees Fahrenheit or 16 degrees Celsius, the dew point 58 and the relative humidity 92%. The wind was southwest at 8 miles an hour. The pressure was 29.81 inches and falling. Repeating at Rochester, it was mostly cloudy, temperature 60 degrees. Around the region at 5 a.m. at Elmira, fog was reported, with a temperature of 50. At Syracuse, it was partly cloudy, with a temperature of 55. It was mostly cloudy, with a temperature of 65 at Buffalo, and 57 at Binghamton. It was cloudy, with a temperature of 66 at Niagara Falls, 63 at Toronto, and 58 at Watertown. At Oswego, winds were south at 8 knots, with a temperature of 58 degrees. The Central Lake Ontario buoy winds were south at 10 knots, with a temperature of 61 degrees, and the waves were 1 foot. The forecast for the Genesee Valley and Northern Finger Lakes, including Rochester, Geneseo, Canandaigua, Newark, and Fairhaven. Today, mostly cloudy with a chance of showers early, then showers late this morning. Partly sunny with a chance of showers early this afternoon, then partly sunny with a chance of showers and thunderstorms late. Highs ranging from the mid-70s along the lakeshore to the upper 70s inland. South winds 5 to 10 miles an hour, becoming southwest 10 to 15 miles an hour. Chance of rain 90%. Tonight, mostly cloudy. A chance of showers and thunderstorms in the evening. Lows in the upper 50s. Southwest winds 10 to 15 miles an hour, becoming west 5 to 10 miles an hour. Chance of rain 50%. Wednesday, mostly cloudy. Cooler with highs in the mid-60s. West winds 5 to 10 miles an hour, becoming northwest. Wednesday night, mostly cloudy. Cooler with lows in the mid-40s. Northwest winds 5 to 10 miles an hour, becoming light. Thursday, mostly cloudy in the morning, then becoming partly sunny. Highs in the upper 50s. Light winds. The forecast for the Southern Finger Lakes, including Pinyan, Seneca Falls, and Auburn. Today, partly sunny. Showers likely late this morning. A chance of showers early this afternoon, then a chance of showers and thunderstorms late. Highs in the mid-70s. South winds 5 to 10 miles an hour, becoming southwest 10 to 15 miles an hour. Chance of rain 70%. Tonight, mostly cloudy. A chance of showers and thunderstorms in the evening. Lows in the lower 60s. Southwest winds 5 to 10 miles an hour, becoming light. Chance of rain 50%. Wednesday, mostly cloudy. Highs in the upper 60s. Light winds, becoming northwest around 10 miles an hour. Wednesday night, mostly cloudy. Much cooler with lows in the mid-40s. Northwest winds 5 to 10 miles an hour, becoming north. Thursday, partly to mostly sunny. Highs in the upper 50s. Light winds. And now the extended forecast. Friday, breezy. Rain showers. Highs in the lower 60s. Lows in the mid-40s. Chance of rain 90%.

Saturday, partly cloudy. A 50% chance of rain showers. Highs in the mid-40s. Lows in the mid-30s. Sunday, mainly clear. Highs in the mid-50s. Lows in the lower 30s. Monday, partly cloudy. Highs in the lower 60s. Lows in the upper 30s. The Nearshore Marine Forecast, for the Niagara River to Sodus Bay. Today, south winds 5 to 15 knots becoming southwest 15 to 20 knots. Showers with a chance of thunderstorms this morning, then a chance of showers early this afternoon. A chance of showers and thunderstorms late. Waves 1 to 3 feet. Tonight, southwest winds 15 to 20 knots becoming west 10 to 15 knots. A chance of thunderstorms in the evening. Waves 1 to 3 feet building to 2 to 4 feet. Wednesday, west winds 10 to 15 knots. Mostly cloudy in the morning, then becoming partly sunny. Waves 2 to 4 feet subsiding to 1 to 3 feet. Wednesday night, northwest winds 10 to 15 knots becoming north. Mostly cloudy. Waves 1 to 3 feet building to 2 to 4 feet. Thursday, northeast winds 5 to 15 knots becoming southeast. Showers Thursday night. Waves 1 to 3 feet. Friday, west winds 15 to 25 knots becoming northwest and increasing to 35 knot gales. Showers. Waves 3 to 5 feet building to 10 to 13 feet. Waves occasionally around 16 feet. Saturday, northwest winds to 30 knots becoming west 15 to 25 knots. Partly cloudy. Waves 10 to 13 feet subsiding to 3 to 6 feet. Waves occasionally around 16 feet. Winds and waves higher in and near thunderstorms. The water temperature off Rochester is 61 degrees, and the water temperature at the Central Lake Buoy is 58 degrees. The Nearshore Marine Forecast, for Sodus Bay to Mexico Bay. Today, southeast winds 5 to 10 knots becoming south. Showers with a chance of thunderstorms this morning, then showers early this afternoon. Showers likely with a chance of thunderstorms late. Waves 1 foot or less. Tonight, south winds 5 to 15 knots becoming west. Showers with a chance of thunderstorms in the evening. Waves 1 to 3 feet building to 2 to 4 feet. Wednesday, west winds 10 to 15 knots. Mostly cloudy. Showers with a chance of thunderstorms in the evening. Waves 1 to 3 feet building to 2 to 4 feet. Wednesday, west winds 10 to 15 knots. Mostly cloudy. Waves 2 to 4 feet subsiding to 1 to 3 feet. Wednesday night, northwest winds 10 to 15 knots becoming north 15 to 20 knots. Mostly cloudy. Waves 1 to 3 feet building to 2 to 4 feet. Thursday, northeast winds 5 to 15 knots becoming southeast. Showers Thursday night. Waves 2 to 4 feet subsiding to 2 feet or less. Friday, south winds 15 to 20 knots becoming northwest and increasing to 35 knot gales. Rain showers. Waves 2 to 4 feet building to 9 to 13 feet. Waves occasionally around 16 feet. Saturday, northwest winds to 30 knots diminishing to 15 to 20 knots. A chance of rain showers during the day. Waves 10 to 13 feet subsiding to 4 to 7 feet. Waves occasionally around 16 feet. Winds and waves higher in and near thunderstorms. The water temperature off Oswego is 61 degrees, and the water temperature off Cape Vincent is 58 degrees. This is the NOAA Weather Radio KHA 53 in Rochester. Your source for official weather information across the Western Finger Lakes and the Genesee Valley. KHA 53 operates on a frequency of 162.40 MHz. The 5 a.m. weather at Rochester, it was mostly cloudy. The temperature was 60 degrees Fahrenheit or 16 degrees Celsius, the dew point 58 and the relative humidity 92%. The wind was southwest at 8 miles an hour. The pressure was 29.81 inches and falling. Repeating at Rochester, it was mostly cloudy, temperature 60 degrees. Around the region at 5 a.m. at Elmira, fog was reported, with a temperature of 50. At Syracuse, it was partly cloudy, with a temperature of 55. It was mostly cloudy, with a temperature of 65 at Buffalo,

and 57 at Binghamton. It was cloudy, with a temperature of 66 at Niagara Falls, 63 at Toronto, and 58 at Watertown. At Oswego, winds were south at 8 knots, with a temperature of 58 degrees. The Central Lake Ontario buoy winds were south at 10 knots, with a temperature of 61 degrees, and the waves were 1 foot. The forecast for the Genesee Valley and Northern Finger Lakes, including Rochester, Geneseo, Canandaigua, Newark, and Fairhaven. Today, mostly cloudy with a chance of showers early, then showers late this morning. Partly sunny with a chance of showers early this afternoon, then partly sunny with a chance of showers and thunderstorms late. Highs ranging from the mid-70s along the lakeshore to the upper 70s inland. South winds 5 to 10 miles an hour, becoming southwest 10 to 15 miles an hour. Chance of rain 90%. Tonight, mostly cloudy. A chance of showers and thunderstorms in the evening. Lows in the upper 50s. Southwest winds 10 to 15 miles an hour, becoming west 5 to 10 miles an hour. Chance of rain 50%. Wednesday, mostly cloudy. Cooler with highs in the mid-60s. West winds 5 to 10 miles an hour, becoming northwest. Wednesday night, mostly cloudy. Cooler with lows in the mid-40s. Northwest winds 5 to 10 miles an hour, becoming light. Thursday, mostly cloudy in the morning, then becoming partly sunny. Highs in the upper 50s. Light winds. The forecast for the Southern Finger Lakes, including Pinyan, Seneca Falls, and Auburn. Today, partly sunny. Showers likely late this morning. A chance of showers early this afternoon, then a chance of showers and thunderstorms late. Highs in the mid-70s. South winds 5 to 10 miles an hour, becoming southwest 10 to 15 miles an hour. Chance of rain 70%. Tonight, mostly cloudy. A chance of showers and thunderstorms in the evening. Lows in the lower 60s. Southwest winds 5 to 10 miles an hour, becoming light. Chance of rain 50%. Wednesday, mostly cloudy. Highs in the upper 60s. Light winds, becoming northwest around 10 miles an hour. Wednesday night, mostly cloudy. Much cooler with lows in the mid-40s. Northwest winds 5 to 10 miles an hour, becoming north. Thursday, partly to mostly sunny. Highs in the upper 50s. Light winds. And now the extended forecast. Friday, breezy. Rain showers. Highs in the lower 60s. Lows in the mid-40s. Chance of rain 90%. Saturday, partly cloudy. A 50% chance of rain showers. Highs in the mid-40s. Lows in the mid-30s. Sunday, mainly clear. Highs in the mid-50s. Lows in the lower 30s. Monday, partly cloudy. Highs in the lower 60s. Lows in the upper 30s. 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KHA 53 operates on a frequency of 162.40 MHz. The 5 a.m. weather at Rochester, it was mostly cloudy. The temperature was 60 degrees Fahrenheit or 16 degrees Celsius, the dew point 58 and the relative humidity 92%. The wind was southwest at 8 miles an hour. The pressure was 29.81 inches and falling. Repeating at Rochester, it was mostly cloudy, temperature 60 degrees. Around the region at 5 a.m. at Elmira, fog was reported, with a temperature of 50. At Syracuse, it was partly cloudy, with a temperature of 55. It was mostly cloudy, with a temperature of 65 at Buffalo, and 57 at Binghamton. It was cloudy, with a temperature of 66 at Niagara Falls, 63 at Toronto, and 58 at Watertown. At Oswego, winds were south at 8 knots, with a temperature of 58 degrees. The Central Lake Ontario buoy winds were south at 10 knots, with a temperature of 61 degrees, and the waves were 1 foot. The forecast for the Genesee Valley and Northern Finger Lakes, including Rochester, Geneseo, Canandaigua, Newark, and Fairhaven. Today, mostly cloudy with a chance of showers early, then showers late this morning. Partly sunny with a chance of showers early this afternoon, then partly sunny with

chance of showers and thunderstorms late. Highs ranging from the mid-70s along the lakeshore to the upper 70s inland. South winds 5 to 10 miles an hour, becoming southwest 10 to 15 miles an hour. Chance of rain 90%. Tonight, mostly cloudy. A chance of showers and thunderstorms in the evening. Lows in the upper 50s. Southwest winds 10 to 15 miles an hour, becoming west 5 to 10 miles an hour. Chance of rain 50%. Wednesday, mostly cloudy. Cooler with highs in the mid-60s. West winds 5 to 10 miles an hour, becoming northwest. Wednesday night, mostly cloudy. Cooler with lows in the mid-40s. Northwest winds 5 to 10 miles an hour, becoming light. Thursday, mostly cloudy in the morning, then becoming partly sunny. Highs in the upper 50s. Light winds. The forecast for the Southern Finger Lakes, including Pinyan, Seneca Falls, and Auburn. Today, partly sunny. Showers likely late this morning. A chance of showers early this afternoon, then a chance of showers and thunderstorms late. Highs in the mid-70s. South winds 5 to 10 miles an hour, becoming southwest 10 to 15 miles an hour. Chance of rain 70%. Tonight, mostly cloudy. A chance of showers and thunderstorms in the evening. Lows in the lower 60s. Southwest winds 5 to 10 miles an hour, becoming light. Chance of rain 50%. Wednesday, mostly cloudy. Highs in the upper 60s. Light winds, becoming northwest around 10 miles an hour. Wednesday night, mostly cloudy. Much cooler with lows in the mid-40s. Northwest winds 5 to 10 miles an hour, becoming north. Thursday, partly to mostly sunny. Highs in the upper 50s. Light winds. And now the extended forecast. Friday, breezy. Rain showers. Highs in the lower 60s. Lows in the mid-40s. Chance of rain 90%. Saturday, partly cloudy. A 50% chance of rain showers. Highs in the mid-40s. Lows in the mid-30s. Sunday, mainly clear. Highs in the mid-50s. Lows in the lower 30s. Monday, partly cloudy. Highs in the lower 60s. Lows in the upper 30s. This is the NOAA Weather Radio KHA-53 in Rochester. Your source for official weather information across the Western Finger Lakes and the Genesee Valley. KHA-53 operates on a frequency of 162.40 MHz. The 5 a.m. weather at Rochester, it was mostly cloudy. The temperature was 60 degrees Fahrenheit or 16 degrees Celsius, the dew point 58 and the relative humidity 92%. The wind was southwest at 8 miles an hour. The pressure was 29.81 inches and falling. Repeating at Rochester, it was mostly cloudy, temperature 60 degrees. Around the region at 5 a.m. at Elmira, fog was reported, with a temperature of 50. At Syracuse, it was partly cloudy, with a temperature of 55. It was mostly cloudy, with a temperature of 65 at Buffalo, and 57 at Binghamton. It was cloudy, with a temperature of 66 at Niagara Falls, 63 at Toronto, and 58 at Watertown. At Oswego, winds were south at 8 knots, with a temperature of 58 degrees. The Central Lake Ontario buoy winds were south at 10 knots, with a temperature of 61 degrees, and the waves were 1 foot. The forecast for the Genesee Valley and Northern Finger Lakes, including Rochester, Geneseo, Canandaigua, Newark, and Fairhaven. Today, mostly cloudy with a chance of showers early, then showers late this morning. Partly sunny with a chance of showers early this afternoon, then partly sunny with a chance of showers and thunderstorms late. Highs ranging from the mid-70s along the lakeshore to the upper 70s inland. South winds 5 to 10 miles an hour, becoming southwest 10 to 15 miles an hour. Chance of rain 90%. Tonight, mostly cloudy. A chance of showers and thunderstorms in the evening. Lows in the upper 50s. Southwest winds 10 to 15 miles an hour, becoming west 5 to 10 miles an hour. Chance of rain 50%. Wednesday, mostly cloudy. Cooler with highs in the mid-60s. West winds 5 to 10 miles an hour, becoming northwest.

50%. Wednesday, mostly cloudy. Highs in the upper 60s. Light winds, becoming northwest around 10 miles an hour. Wednesday night, mostly cloudy. Much cooler with lows in the mid-40s. Northwest winds 5 to 10 miles an hour, becoming north. Thursday, partly to mostly sunny. Highs in the upper 50s. Light winds. And now the extended forecast. Friday, breezy. Rain showers. Highs in the lower 60s. Lows in the mid-40s. Chance of rain 90%. Saturday, partly cloudy. A 50% chance of rain showers. Highs in the mid-40s. Lows in the mid-30s. Sunday, mainly clear. Highs in the mid-50s. Lows in the lower 30s. Monday, partly cloudy. Highs in the lower 60s. Lows in the upper 30s. The Rochester, New York climate summary for yesterday, October 12, 2026. Yesterday's high temperature of 71 degrees occurred at 1:50 p.m. Yesterday's low temperature of 53 degrees occurred at 2:59 a.m. A trace of precipitation fell yesterday, which brings the monthly total to 0.77 inches. The total precipitation for the year now stands at 34.97 inches. No snow fell yesterday, which brings the monthly total to 0.0 inches. The total snowfall since July 1st still stands at 0.0 inches. There was no snow on the ground. There were 3 heating degree days yesterday. This brings the monthly total to 108. The yearly total since July 1st is 216. There were no cooling degree days yesterday. This leaves the monthly total at 5. The yearly total since January 1st is 628. Yesterday the maximum wind observed was 16 miles an hour from the west. The highest wind gust observed was 24 miles per hour from the west, which occurred at 1:43 p.m. The average wind speed was less than 5 miles per hour yesterday. The record high for today is 83, which last occurred in 1969, and the record low is 26, which occurred in 1993. Sunrise today is at 7:22 a.m. and sunset is at 6:31 p.m. This is the NOAA Weather Radio KHA 53 in Rochester. Your source for official weather information across the Western Finger Lakes and the Genesee Valley. KHA 53 operates on a frequency of 162.40 MHz. The 5 a.m. weather at Rochester, it was mostly cloudy. The temperature was 60 degrees Fahrenheit or 16 degrees Celsius, the dew point 58 and the relative humidity 92%. The wind was southwest at 8 miles an hour. The pressure was 29.81 inches and falling. Repeating at Rochester, it was mostly cloudy, temperature 60 degrees. Around the region at 5 a.m. at Elmira, fog was reported, with a temperature of 50. At Syracuse, it was partly cloudy, with a temperature of 55. It was mostly cloudy, with a temperature of 65 at Buffalo, and 57 at Binghamton. It was cloudy, with a temperature of 66 at Niagara Falls, 63 at Toronto, and 58 at Watertown. At Oswego, winds were south at 8 knots, with a temperature of 58 degrees. The Central Lake Ontario buoy winds were south at 10 knots, with a temperature of 61 degrees, and the waves were 1 foot. The forecast for the Genesee Valley and Northern Finger Lakes, including Rochester, Geneseo, Canandaigua, Newark, and Fairhaven. Today, mostly cloudy with a chance of showers early, then showers late this morning. Partly sunny with a chance of showers early this afternoon, then partly sunny with a chance of showers and thunderstorms late. Highs ranging from the mid-70s along the lakeshore to the upper 70s inland. South winds 5 to 10 miles an hour, becoming southwest 10 to 15 miles an hour. Chance of rain 90%. Tonight, mostly cloudy. A chance of showers and thunderstorms in the evening. Lows in the upper 50s. Southwest winds 10 to 15 miles an hour, becoming west 5 to 10 miles an hour. Chance of rain 50%. Wednesday, mostly cloudy. Cooler with highs in the mid-60s. West winds 5 to 10 miles an hour, becoming northwest. Wednesday night, mostly cloudy. Cooler with lows in the mid-40s. Northwest winds 5 to 10 miles an hour, becoming light.

Thursday, mostly cloudy in the morning, then becoming partly sunny. Highs in the upper 50s. Light winds. The forecast for the Southern Finger Lakes, including Ping An, Seneca Falls, and Auburn. Today, partly sunny. Showers likely late this morning. A chance of showers early this afternoon, then a chance of showers and thunderstorms late. Highs in the mid-70s. South winds 5 to 10 miles an hour, becoming southwest 10 to 15 miles an hour. Chance of rain 70%. Tonight, mostly cloudy. A chance of showers and thunderstorms in the evening. Lows in the lower 60s. Southwest winds 5 to 10 miles an hour, becoming light. Chance of rain 50%. Wednesday, mostly cloudy. Highs in the upper 60s. Light winds, becoming northwest around 10 miles an hour. Wednesday night, mostly cloudy. Much cooler with lows in the mid-40s. Northwest winds 5 to 10 miles an hour, becoming north. Thursday, partly to mostly sunny. Highs in the upper 50s. Light winds. And now the extended forecast. Friday, breezy. Rain showers. Highs in the lower 60s. Lows in the mid-40s. Chance of rain 90%. Saturday, partly cloudy. A 50% chance of rain showers. Highs in the mid-40s. Lows in the mid-30s. Sunday, mainly clear. Highs in the mid-50s. Lows in the lower 30s. Monday, partly cloudy. Highs in the lower 60s. Lows in the upper 30s. This is the NOAA Weather Radio KHA-53 in Rochester. 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KHA-53 operates on a frequency of 162.40 MHz. The 5 a.m. weather at Rochester, it was mostly cloudy. The temperature was 60 degrees Fahrenheit or 16 degrees Celsius, the dew point 58 and the relative humidity 92%. The wind was southwest at 8 miles an hour. The pressure was 29.81 inches and falling. Repeating at Rochester, it was mostly cloudy, temperature 60 degrees. Around the region at 5 a.m. at Elmira, fog was reported, with a temperature of 50. At Syracuse, it was partly cloudy, with a temperature of 55. It was mostly cloudy, with a temperature of 65 at Buffalo, and 57 at Binghamton. It was cloudy, with a temperature of 66 at Niagara Falls, 63 at Toronto, and 58 at Watertown. At Oswego, winds were south at 8 knots, with a temperature of 58 degrees. The Central Lake Ontario buoy winds were south at 10 knots, with a temperature of 61 degrees, and the waves were 1 foot. The forecast for the Genesee Valley and Northern Finger Lakes, including Rochester, Geneseo, Canandaigua, Newark, and Fairhaven. Today, mostly cloudy with a chance of showers early, then showers late this morning. Partly sunny with a chance of showers early this afternoon, then partly sunny with a chance of showers and thunderstorms late. Highs ranging from the mid-70s along the lakeshore to the upper 70s inland. South winds 5 to 10 miles an hour, becoming southwest 10 to 15 miles an hour. Chance of rain 90%. Tonight, mostly cloudy. A chance of showers and thunderstorms in the evening. Lows in the upper 50s. Southwest winds 10 to 15 miles an hour, becoming west 5 to 10 miles an hour. Chance of rain 50%. Wednesday, mostly cloudy. Cooler with highs in the mid-60s. West winds 5 to 10 miles an hour, becoming northwest. Wednesday night, mostly cloudy. Cooler with lows in the mid-40s. Northwest winds 5 to 10 miles an hour, becoming light. Thursday, mostly cloudy in the morning, then becoming partly sunny. Highs in the upper 50s. Light winds. The forecast for the Southern Finger Lakes, including Ping An, Seneca Falls, and Auburn. Today, partly sunny. Showers likely late this morning. A chance of showers early this afternoon, then a chance of showers and thunderstorms late. Highs in the mid-70s. South winds 5 to 10 miles an hour, becoming southwest 10 to 15 miles an hour. Chance of rain 70%. Tonight, mostly cloudy. A chance of showers and thunderstorms in the evening.

lows in the lower 60s. Southwest winds 5 to 10 miles an hour, becoming light. Chance of rain 50%. Wednesday, mostly cloudy. Highs in the upper 60s. Light winds, becoming northwest around 10 miles an hour. Wednesday night, mostly cloudy. Much cooler with lows in the mid-40s. Northwest winds 5 to 10 miles an hour, becoming north. Thursday, partly to mostly sunny. Highs in the upper 50s. Light winds. And now the extended forecast. Friday, breezy. Rain showers. Highs in the lower 60s. Lows in the mid-40s. Chance of rain 90%. Saturday, partly cloudy. A 50% chance of rain showers. Highs in the mid-40s. Lows in the mid-30s. Sunday, mainly clear. Highs in the mid-50s. Lows in the lower 30s. Monday, partly cloudy. Highs in the lower 60s. Lows in the upper 30s. This is the NOAA Weather Radio KHA 53 in Rochester. Your source for official weather information across the Western Finger Lakes and the Genesee Valley. KHA 53 operates on a frequency of 162.40 MHz. The 5 a.m. weather at Rochester, it was mostly cloudy. The temperature was 60 degrees Fahrenheit or 16 degrees Celsius, the dew point 58 and the relative humidity 92%. The wind was southwest at 8 miles an hour. The pressure was 29.81 inches and falling. Repeating at Rochester, it was mostly cloudy, temperature 60 degrees. Around the region at 5 a.m. at Elmira, fog was reported, with a temperature of 50. At Syracuse, it was partly cloudy, with a temperature of 55. It was mostly cloudy, with a temperature of 65 at Buffalo, and 57 at Binghamton. It was cloudy, with a temperature of 66 at Niagara Falls, 63 at Toronto, and 58 at Watertown. At Oswego, winds were south at 8 knots, with a temperature of 58 degrees. The Central Lake Ontario buoy winds were south at 10 knots, with a temperature of 61 degrees, and the waves were 1 foot. The forecast for the Genesee Valley and Northern Finger Lakes, including Rochester, Geneseo, Canandaigua, Newark, and Fairhaven. Today, mostly cloudy with a chance of showers early, then showers late this morning. Partly sunny with a chance of showers early this afternoon, then partly sunny with a chance of showers and thunderstorms late. Highs ranging from the mid-70s along the lakeshore to the upper 70s inland. South winds 5 to 10 miles an hour, becoming southwest 10 to 15 miles an hour. Chance of rain 90%. Tonight, mostly cloudy. A chance of showers and thunderstorms in the evening. Lows in the upper 50s. Southwest winds 10 to 15 miles an hour, becoming west 5 to 10 miles an hour. Chance of rain 50%. Wednesday, mostly cloudy. Cooler with highs in the mid-60s. West winds 5 to 10 miles an hour, becoming northwest. Wednesday night, mostly cloudy. Cooler with lows in the mid-40s. Northwest winds 5 to 10 miles an hour, becoming light. Thursday, mostly cloudy in the morning, then becoming partly sunny. Highs in the upper 50s. Light winds. The forecast for the Southern Finger Lakes, including Pinyan, Seneca Falls, and Auburn. Today, partly sunny. Showers likely late this morning. A chance of showers early this afternoon, then a chance of showers and thunderstorms late. Highs in the mid-70s. South winds 5 to 10 miles an hour, becoming southwest 10 to 15 miles an hour. Chance of rain 70%. Tonight, mostly cloudy. A chance of showers and thunderstorms in the evening. Lows in the lower 60s. Southwest winds 5 to 10 miles an hour, becoming light. Chance of rain 50%. Wednesday, mostly cloudy. Highs in the upper 60s. Light winds, becoming northwest around 10 miles an hour. Wednesday night, mostly cloudy. Much cooler with lows in the mid-40s. Northwest winds 5 to 10 miles an hour, becoming north. Thursday, partly to mostly sunny. Highs in the upper 50s. Light winds. And now the extended forecast. Friday, breezy. Rain showers. Highs in the lower 60s.

lows in the mid-40s. Chance of rain 90%. Saturday, partly cloudy. A 50% chance of rain showers. Highs in the mid-40s. Lows in the mid-30s. Sunday, mainly clear. Highs in the mid-50s. Lows in the lower 30s. Monday, partly cloudy. Highs in the lower 60s. Lows in the upper 30s. Open lake forecast, 4, the Niagara River to Hamlin Beach beyond 5 miles from shore. Today, south winds 5 to 15 knots becoming southwest 15 to 20 knots. Showers with a chance of thunderstorms this morning, then a chance of showers this afternoon. Waves 1 to 3 feet. Tonight, southwest winds 15 to 20 knots becoming west 10 to 15 knots. Waves 2 to 4 feet. Wednesday, west winds 10 to 15 knots becoming northwest. Waves 1 to 3 feet. Wednesday night, northwest winds 10 to 15 knots becoming northeast. Waves 1 to 3 feet. Thursday, northeast winds 10 to 15 knots becoming east. Showers Thursday night. Waves 1 to 3 feet. Friday, west winds 15 to 25 knots becoming northwest to 30 knots. Showers. Waves 3 to 5 feet building to 8 to 11 feet. Waves occasionally around 14 feet. Saturday, northwest winds to 30 knots becoming west 15 to 25 knots. Waves 7 to 10 feet subsiding to 3 to 6 feet. Waves occasionally around 13 feet. Winds and waves higher in and near thunderstorms. Open lake forecast, 4, Hamlin Beach to Mexico Bay beyond 5 miles from shore. Today, south winds 5 to 15 knots. Showers through early afternoon, then showers likely with a chance of thunderstorms late. Waves 2 feet or less. Tonight, southwest winds 10 to 15 knots becoming west. Showers likely with a chance of thunderstorms early, then a chance of showers and thunderstorms late in the evening. Waves 1 to 3 feet building to 2 to 4 feet. Wednesday, northwest winds 10 to 15 knots becoming west. Waves 2 to 4 feet subsiding to 1 to 3 feet. Wednesday night, northwest winds 10 to 15 knots becoming north 15 to 20 knots. Waves 1 to 3 feet building to 2 to 4 feet. Thursday, northeast winds 5 to 15 knots becoming southeast. Showers Thursday night. Waves 2 to 4 feet subsiding to 2 feet or less. Friday, southwest winds 15 to 25 knots becoming northwest and increasing to 35 knot gales. Showers. Waves 3 to 5 feet building to 9 to 13 feet. Waves occasionally around 16 feet. Saturday, northwest gales to 35 knots becoming west and diminishing to 15 to 20 knots. A chance of rain showers during the day. Waves 10 to 13 feet subsiding to 4 to 7 feet. Waves occasionally around 16 feet. Winds and waves higher in and near thunderstorms. This is the NOAA Weather Radio KHA 53 in Rochester. Your source for official weather information across the Western Finger Lakes and the Genesee Valley. KHA 53 operates on a frequency of 162.40 MHz. This is the NOAA Weather Radio KHA 53 in Rochester. Your source for official weather information across the Western Finger Lakes and the Genesee Valley. KHA 53 operates on a frequency of 162.40 MHz. The 6 a.m. weather at Rochester, it was mostly cloudy. The temperature was 63 degrees Fahrenheit or 17 degrees Celsius, the dew point 59 and the relative humidity 87%. The wind was southwest at 13 miles an hour. The pressure was 29.82 inches and rising. Repeating at Rochester, it was mostly cloudy, temperature 63 degrees. Around the region at 6 a.m. at Erie, rain was falling, with a temperature of 68. At Elmira, fog was reported, with a temperature of 49. At Binghamton, it was clear, with a temperature of 57. At Syracuse, it was partly cloudy, with a temperature of 55. It was cloudy, with a temperature of 67 at Buffalo, 66 at Niagara Falls, and 58 at Watertown. At Oswego, winds were south at 7 knots, with a temperature of 59 degrees. The Central Lake Ontario buoy winds were from the south at 10 knots. The forecast for the

Genesee Valley and Northern Finger Lakes, including Rochester, Geneseo, Canandaigua, Newark, and Fairhaven. Today, mostly cloudy with a chance of showers early, then showers late this morning. Partly sunny with a chance of showers early this afternoon, then partly sunny with a chance of showers and thunderstorms late. Highs ranging from the mid-70s along the lakeshore to the upper 70s inland. South winds 5 to 10 miles an hour, becoming southwest 10 to 15 miles an hour. Chance of rain 90%. Tonight, mostly cloudy. A chance of showers and thunderstorms in the evening. Lows in the upper 50s. Southwest winds 10 to 15 miles an hour, becoming west 5 to 10 miles an hour. Chance of rain 50%. Wednesday, mostly cloudy. Cooler with highs in the mid-60s. West winds 5 to 10 miles an hour, becoming northwest. Wednesday night, mostly cloudy. Cooler with lows in the mid-40s. Northwest winds 5 to 10 miles an hour, becoming light. Thursday, mostly cloudy in the morning, then becoming partly sunny. Highs in the upper 50s. Light winds. The forecast for the Southern Finger Lakes, including Tinian, Seneca Falls, and Auburn. Today, partly sunny. Showers likely late this morning. A chance of showers early this afternoon, then a chance of showers and thunderstorms late. Highs in the mid-70s. South winds 5 to 10 miles an hour, becoming southwest 10 to 15 miles an hour. Chance of rain 70%. Tonight, mostly cloudy. A chance of showers and thunderstorms in the evening. Lows in the lower 60s. Southwest winds 5 to 10 miles an hour, becoming light. Chance of rain 50%. Wednesday, mostly cloudy. Highs in the upper 60s. Light winds, becoming northwest around 10 miles an hour. Wednesday night, mostly cloudy. Much cooler with lows in the mid-40s. Northwest winds 5 to 10 miles an hour, becoming north. Thursday, partly to mostly sunny. Highs in the upper 50s. Light winds. And now the extended forecast. Friday, breezy. Rain showers. Highs in the lower 60s. Lows in the mid-40s. Chance of rain 90%. Saturday, partly cloudy. A 50% chance of rain showers. Highs in the mid-40s. Lows in the mid-30s. Sunday, mainly clear. Highs in the mid-50s. Lows in the lower 30s. Monday, partly cloudy. Highs in the lower 60s. Lows in the upper 30s. This is the NOAA Weather Radio KHA 53 in Rochester. Your source for official weather information across the Western Finger Lakes and the Genesee Valley. KHA 53 operates on a frequency of 162.40 MHz. The 6 a.m. weather at Rochester, it was mostly cloudy. The temperature was 63 degrees Fahrenheit or 17 degrees Celsius, the dew point 59 and the relative humidity 87%. The wind was southwest at 13 miles an hour. The pressure was 29.82 inches and rising. Repeating at Rochester, it was mostly cloudy, temperature 63 degrees. Around the region at 6 a.m. at Erie, rain was falling, with a temperature of 68. At Elmira, fog was reported, with a temperature of 49. At Binghamton, it was clear, with a temperature of 57. At Syracuse, it was partly cloudy, with a temperature of 55. It was cloudy, with a temperature of 67 at Buffalo, 66 at Niagara Falls, and 58 at Watertown. At Oswego, winds were south at 7 knots, with a temperature of 59 degrees. The Central Lake Ontario buoy winds were from the south at 10 knots. The forecast for the Genesee Valley and Northern Finger Lakes, including Rochester, Geneseo, Canandaigua, Newark, and Fairhaven. Today, mostly cloudy with a chance of showers early, then showers late this morning. Partly sunny with a chance of showers early this afternoon, then partly sunny with a chance of showers and thunderstorms late. Highs ranging from the mid-70s along the lakeshore to the upper 70s inland. South winds 5 to 10 miles an hour, becoming southwest 10 to 15 miles an hour. Chance of rain 90%. Tonight, mostly cloudy. A chance of showers and thunderstorms in the evening. Lows in the upper 50s.

West winds 10 to 15 miles an hour, becoming west 5 to 10 miles an hour. Chance of rain 50%. Wednesday, mostly cloudy. Cooler with highs in the mid-60s. West winds 5 to 10 miles an hour, becoming northwest. Wednesday night, mostly cloudy. Cooler with lows in the mid-40s. Northwest winds 5 to 10 miles an hour, becoming light. Thursday, mostly cloudy in the morning, then becoming partly sunny. Highs in the upper 50s. Light winds. The forecast for the Southern Finger Lakes, including Tinian, Seneca Falls, and Auburn. Today, partly sunny. Showers likely late this morning. A chance of showers early this afternoon, then a chance of showers and thunderstorms late. Highs in the mid-70s. South winds 5 to 10 miles an hour, becoming southwest 10 to 15 miles an hour. Chance of rain 70%. Tonight, mostly cloudy. A chance of showers and thunderstorms in the evening. Lows in the lower 60s. Southwest winds 5 to 10 miles an hour, becoming light. Chance of rain 50%. Wednesday, mostly cloudy. Highs in the upper 60s. Light winds, becoming northwest around 10 miles an hour. Wednesday night, mostly cloudy. Much cooler with lows in the mid-40s. Northwest winds 5 to 10 miles an hour, becoming north. Thursday, partly to mostly sunny. Highs in the upper 50s. Light winds. And now the extended forecast. Friday, breezy. Rain showers. Highs in the lower 60s. Lows in the mid-40s. Chance of rain 90%. Saturday, partly cloudy. A 50% chance of rain showers. Highs in the mid-40s. Lows in the mid-30s. Sunday, mainly clear. Highs in the mid-50s. Lows in the lower 30s. Monday, partly cloudy. Highs in the lower 60s. Lows in the upper 30s. 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Your source for official weather information across the Western Finger Lakes and the Genesee Valley. KHA 53 operates on a frequency of 162.40 MHz. The 6 a.m. weather at Rochester, it was mostly cloudy. The temperature was 63 degrees Fahrenheit or 17 degrees Celsius, the dew point 59 and the relative humidity 87%. The wind was southwest at 13 miles an hour. The pressure was 29.82 inches and rising. Repeating at Rochester, it was mostly cloudy, temperature 63 degrees. Around the region at 6 a.m. rain was falling, with a temperature of 68 at Erie and 64 at Toronto. At Elmira, fog was reported, with a temperature of 49. At Binghamton, it was clear, with a temperature of 57. At Syracuse, it was partly cloudy, with a temperature of 55. It was cloudy, with a temperature of 67 at Buffalo, 66 at Niagara Falls, and 58 at Watertown. At Oswego, winds were south at 7 knots, with a temperature of 59 degrees. The Central Lake Ontario buoy winds were south at 10 knots, with a temperature of 61 degrees, and the waves were 1 foot. The forecast for the Genesee Valley and Northern Finger Lakes, including Rochester, Geneseo, Canandaigua, Newark, and Fairhaven. Today, mostly cloudy with a chance of showers early, then showers late this morning. Partly sunny with a chance of showers early this afternoon, then partly sunny with a chance of showers and thunderstorms late. Highs ranging from the mid-70s along the lakeshore to the upper 70s inland. South winds 5 to 10 miles an hour, becoming southwest 10 to 15 miles an hour. Chance of rain 90%. Tonight, mostly cloudy. A chance of showers and thunderstorms in the evening. Lows in the upper 50s. Southwest winds 10 to 15 miles an hour, becoming west 5 to 10 miles an hour. Chance of rain 50%. Wednesday, mostly cloudy. Cooler with highs in the mid-60s. West winds 5 to 10 miles an hour, becoming northwest. Wednesday night, mostly cloudy. Cooler with lows in the mid-40s. Northwest winds 5 to 10 miles an hour, becoming light. Thursday, mostly cloudy in the morning, then becoming partly sunny. Highs in the upper 50s. Light winds. The forecast for the Southern Finger

leagues, including Penang, Seneca Falls, and Auburn. Today, partly sunny. Showers likely late this morning. A chance of showers early this afternoon, then a chance of showers and thunderstorms late. Highs in the mid-70s. South winds 5 to 10 miles an hour, becoming southwest 10 to 15 miles an hour. Chance of rain 70%. Tonight, mostly cloudy. A chance of showers and thunderstorms in the evening. Lows in the lower 60s. Southwest winds 5 to 10 miles an hour, becoming light. Chance of rain 50%. Wednesday, mostly cloudy. Highs in the upper 60s. Light winds, becoming northwest around 10 miles an hour. Wednesday night, mostly cloudy. Much cooler with lows in the mid-40s. Northwest winds 5 to 10 miles an hour, becoming north. Thursday, partly to mostly sunny. Highs in the upper 50s. Light winds. And now the extended forecast. Friday, breezy. Rain showers. Highs in the lower 60s. Lows in the mid-40s. Chance of rain 90%. Saturday, partly cloudy. A 50% chance of rain showers. Highs in the mid-40s. Lows in the mid-30s. Sunday, mainly clear. Highs in the mid-50s. Lows in the lower 30s. Monday, partly cloudy. Highs in the lower 60s. Lows in the upper 30s. The Rochester, New York climate summary for yesterday, October 12, 2026. Yesterday's high temperature of 71 degrees occurred at 1:50 p.m. Yesterday's low temperature of 53 degrees occurred at 2:59 a.m. A trace of precipitation fell yesterday, which brings the monthly total to 0.77 inches. The total precipitation for the year now stands at 34.97 inches. No snow fell yesterday, which brings the monthly total to 0.0 inches. The total snowfall since July 1st still stands at 0.0 inches. There was no snow on the ground. There were 3 heating degree days yesterday. This brings the monthly total to 108. The yearly total since July 1st is 216. There were no cooling degree days yesterday. This leaves the monthly total at 5. The yearly total since January 1st is 628. Yesterday the maximum wind observed was 16 miles an hour from the west. The highest wind gust observed was 24 miles per hour from the west, which occurred at 1:43 p.m. The average wind speed was less than 5 miles per hour yesterday. The record high for today is 83, which last occurred in 1969, and the record low is 26, which occurred in 1993. Sunrise today is at 7:22 a.m. and sunset is at 6:31 p.m. This is the NOAA Weather Radio KHA 53 in Rochester. Your source for official weather information across the Western Finger Lakes and the Genesee Valley. KHA 53 operates on a frequency of 162.40 MHz. The 6 a.m. weather at Rochester, it was mostly cloudy. The temperature was 63 degrees Fahrenheit or 17 degrees Celsius, the dew point 59 and the relative humidity 87%. The wind was southwest at 13 miles an hour. The pressure was 29.82 inches and rising. Repeating at Rochester, it was mostly cloudy, temperature 63 degrees. Around the region at 6 a.m. rain was falling, with a temperature of 68 at Erie and 64 at Toronto. At Elmira, fog was reported, with a temperature of 49. At Binghamton, it was clear, with a temperature of 57. At Syracuse, it was partly cloudy, with a temperature of 55. It was cloudy, with a temperature of 67 at Buffalo, 66 at Niagara Falls, and 58 at Watertown. At Oswego, winds were south at 7 knots, with a temperature of 59 degrees. The Central Lake Ontario buoy winds were south at 10 knots, with a temperature of 61 degrees, and the waves were 1 foot. The forecast for the Genesee Valley and Northern Finger Lakes, including Rochester, Geneseo, Canandaigua, Newark, and Fairhaven. Today, mostly cloudy with a chance of showers early, then showers late this morning. Partly sunny with a chance of showers early this afternoon, then partly sunny with a chance of showers and thunderstorms late. Highs ranging from the mid-70s along the lakeshore to the upper 70s inland.

south winds 5 to 10 miles an hour, becoming southwest 10 to 15 miles an hour. Chance of rain 90%. Tonight, mostly cloudy. A chance of showers and thunderstorms in the evening. Lows in the upper 50s. Southwest winds 10 to 15 miles an hour, becoming west 5 to 10 miles an hour. Chance of rain 50%. Wednesday, mostly cloudy. Cooler with highs in the mid-60s. West winds 5 to 10 miles an hour, becoming northwest. Wednesday night, mostly cloudy. Cooler with lows in the mid-40s. Northwest winds 5 to 10 miles an hour, becoming light. Thursday, mostly cloudy in the morning, then becoming partly sunny. Highs in the upper 50s. Light winds. The forecast for the Southern Finger Lakes, including Pinyan, Seneca Falls, and Auburn. Today, partly sunny. Showers likely late this morning. A chance of showers early this afternoon, then a chance of showers and thunderstorms late. Highs in the mid-70s. South winds 5 to 10 miles an hour, becoming southwest 10 to 15 miles an hour. Chance of rain 70%. Tonight, mostly cloudy. A chance of showers and thunderstorms in the evening. Lows in the lower 60s. Southwest winds 5 to 10 miles an hour, becoming light. Chance of rain 50%. Wednesday, mostly cloudy. Highs in the upper 60s. Light winds, becoming northwest around 10 miles an hour. Wednesday night, mostly cloudy. Much cooler with lows in the mid-40s. Northwest winds 5 to 10 miles an hour, becoming north. Thursday, partly to mostly sunny. Highs in the upper 50s. Light winds. And now the extended forecast. Friday, breezy. Rain showers. Highs in the lower 60s. Lows in the mid-40s. Chance of rain 90%. Saturday, partly cloudy. A 50% chance of rain showers. Highs in the mid-40s. Lows in the mid-30s. Sunday, mainly clear. Highs in the mid-50s. Lows in the lower 30s. Monday, partly cloudy. Highs in the lower 60s. Lows in the upper 30s. 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Your source for official weather information across the Western Finger Lakes and the Genesee Valley. KHA-53 operates on a frequency of 162.40 MHz. The 6 a.m. weather at Rochester, it was mostly cloudy. The temperature was 63 degrees Fahrenheit or 17 degrees Celsius, the dew point 59 and the relative humidity 87%. The wind was southwest at 13 miles an hour. The pressure was 29.82 inches and rising. Repeating at Rochester, it was mostly cloudy, temperature 63 degrees. Around the region at 6 a.m. rain was falling, with a temperature of 68 at Erie and 64 at Toronto. At Elmira, fog was reported, with a temperature of 49. At Binghamton, it was clear, with a temperature of 57. At Syracuse, it was partly cloudy, with a temperature of 55. It was cloudy, with a temperature of 67 at Buffalo, 66 at Niagara Falls, and 58 at Watertown. At Oswego, winds were south at 7 knots, with a temperature of 59 degrees. The Central Lake Ontario buoy winds were south at 10 knots, with a temperature of 61 degrees, and the waves were 1 foot. The forecast for the Genesee Valley and Northern Finger Lakes, including Rochester, Geneseo, Canandaigua, Newark, and Fairhaven. Today, mostly cloudy with a chance of showers early, then showers late this morning. Partly sunny with a chance of showers early this afternoon, then partly sunny with a chance of showers and thunderstorms late. Highs ranging from the mid-70s along the lakeshore to the upper 70s inland. South winds 5 to 10 miles an hour, becoming southwest 10 to 15 miles an hour. Chance of rain 90%. Tonight, mostly cloudy. A chance of showers and thunderstorms in the evening. Lows in the upper 50s. Southwest winds 10 to 15 miles an hour, becoming west 5 to 10 miles an hour. Chance of rain 50%. Wednesday, mostly cloudy. Cooler with highs in the mid-60s. West winds 5 to 10 miles an hour, becoming northwest. Wednesday night, mostly cloudy.

with lows in the mid-40s. Northwest winds 5 to 10 miles an hour, becoming light. Thursday, mostly cloudy in the morning, then becoming partly sunny. Highs in the upper 50s. Light winds. The forecast for the Southern Finger Lakes, including Tinian, Seneca Falls, and Auburn. Today, partly sunny. Showers likely late this morning. A chance of showers early this afternoon, then a chance of showers and thunderstorms late. Highs in the mid-70s. South winds 5 to 10 miles an hour, becoming southwest 10 to 15 miles an hour. Chance of rain 70%. Tonight, mostly cloudy. A chance of showers and thunderstorms in the evening. Lows in the lower 60s. Southwest winds 5 to 10 miles an hour, becoming light. Chance of rain 50%. Wednesday, mostly cloudy. Highs in the upper 60s. Light winds, becoming northwest around 10 miles an hour. Wednesday night, mostly cloudy. Much cooler with lows in the mid-40s. Northwest winds 5 to 10 miles an hour, becoming north. Thursday, partly to mostly sunny. Highs in the upper 50s. Light winds. And now the extended forecast. Friday, breezy. Rain showers. Highs in the lower 60s. Lows in the mid-40s. Chance of rain 90%. Saturday, partly cloudy. A 50% chance of rain showers. Highs in the mid-40s. Lows in the mid-30s. Sunday, mainly clear. Highs in the mid-50s. Lows in the lower 30s. Monday, partly cloudy. Highs in the lower 60s. Lows in the upper 30s. This is the NOAA Weather Radio KHA 53 in Rochester. Your source for official weather information across the Western Finger Lakes and the Genesee Valley. KHA 53 operates on a frequency of 162.40 MHz. The 6 a.m. weather at Rochester, it was mostly cloudy. The temperature was 63 degrees Fahrenheit or 17 degrees Celsius, the dew point 59 and the relative humidity 87%. The wind was southwest at 13 miles an hour. The pressure was 29.82 inches and rising. Repeating at Rochester, it was mostly cloudy, temperature 63 degrees. Around the region at 6 a.m. rain was falling, with a temperature of 68 at Erie and 64 at Toronto. At Elmira, fog was reported, with a temperature of 49. At Binghamton, it was clear, with a temperature of 57. At Syracuse, it was partly cloudy, with a temperature of 55. It was cloudy, with a temperature of 67 at Buffalo, 66 at Niagara Falls, and 58 at Watertown. At Oswego, winds were south at 7 knots, with a temperature of 59 degrees. The Central Lake Ontario buoy winds were south at 10 knots, with a temperature of 61 degrees, and the waves were 1 foot. The forecast for the Genesee Valley and Northern Finger Lakes, including Rochester, Geneseo, Canandaigua, Newark, and Fairhaven. Today, mostly cloudy with a chance of showers early, then showers late this morning. Partly sunny with a chance of showers early this afternoon, then partly sunny with a chance of showers and thunderstorms late. Highs ranging from the mid-70s along the lakeshore to the upper 70s inland. South winds 5 to 10 miles an hour, becoming southwest 10 to 15 miles an hour. Chance of rain 90%. Tonight, mostly cloudy. A chance of showers and thunderstorms in the evening. Lows in the upper 50s. Southwest winds 10 to 15 miles an hour, becoming west 5 to 10 miles an hour. Chance of rain 50%. Wednesday, mostly cloudy. Cooler with highs in the mid-60s. West winds 5 to 10 miles an hour, becoming northwest. Wednesday night, mostly cloudy. Cooler with lows in the mid-40s. Northwest winds 5 to 10 miles an hour, becoming light. Thursday, mostly cloudy in the morning, then becoming partly sunny. Highs in the upper 50s. Light winds. The forecast for the Southern Finger Lakes, including Tinian, Seneca Falls, and Auburn. Today, partly sunny. Showers likely late this morning. A chance of showers early this afternoon, then a chance of showers and thunderstorms late. Highs in the mid-70s.
South winds 5 to 10 miles an hour, becoming southwest 10 to 15 miles an hour. Chance of rain 70%. Tonight, mostly cloudy. A chance of showers and thunderstorms in the evening. Lows in the lower 60s. Southwest winds 5 to 10 miles an hour, becoming light. Chance of rain 50%. Wednesday, mostly cloudy. Highs in the upper 60s. Light winds, becoming northwest around 10 miles an hour. Wednesday night, mostly cloudy. Much cooler with lows in the mid 40s. Northwest winds 5 to 10 miles an hour, becoming north. Thursday, partly to mostly sunny. Highs in the upper 50s. Light winds. And now the extended forecast. Friday, breezy. Rain showers. Highs in the lower 60s. Lows in the mid 40s. Chance of rain 90%. Saturday, partly cloudy. A 50% chance of rain showers. Highs in the mid 40s. Lows in the mid 30s. Sunday, mainly clear. Highs in the mid 50s. Lows in the lower 30s. Monday, partly cloudy. Highs in the lower 60s. Lows in the upper 30s. The Nearshore Marine Forecast, for the Niagara River to Sodus Bay. Today, south winds 5 to 15 knots, becoming southwest 15 to 20 knots. Showers with a chance of thunderstorms this morning, then a chance of showers early this afternoon. A chance of showers and thunderstorms late. Waves 1 to 3 feet. Tonight, southwest winds 15 to 20 knots, becoming west 10 to 15 knots. A chance of thunderstorms in the evening. Waves 1 to 3 feet, building to 2 to 4 feet. Wednesday, west winds 10 to 15 knots. Mostly cloudy in the morning, then becoming partly sunny. Waves 2 to 4 feet, subsiding to 1 to 3. Wednesday, west winds 10 to 15 knots. Mostly cloudy in the morning, then becoming partly sunny. Waves 2 to 4 feet, subsiding to 1 to 3 feet. Wednesday night, northwest winds 10 to 15 knots, becoming north. Mostly cloudy. Waves 1 to 3 feet, building to 2 to 4 feet. Thursday, northeast winds 5 to 15 knots, becoming southeast. Showers Thursday night. Waves 1 to 3 feet. Friday, west winds 15 to 25 knots, becoming northwest and increasing to 35 knot gales. Showers. Waves 3 to 5 feet, building to 10 to 13 feet. Waves occasionally around 16 feet. Saturday, northwest winds to 30 knots, becoming west 15 to 25 knots. Partly cloudy. Waves 10 to 13 feet, subsiding to 3 to 6 feet. Waves occasionally around 16 feet. Winds and waves higher in and near thunderstorms. The water temperature off Rochester is 61 degrees, and the water temperature at the Central Lake Buoy is 58 degrees. The Nearshore Marine Forecast, for Sodus Bay to Mexico Bay. Today, southeast winds 5 to 10 knots, becoming south. Showers with a chance of thunderstorms this morning, then showers early this afternoon. Showers likely with a chance of thunderstorms late. Waves 1 foot or less. Tonight, south winds 5 to 15 knots, becoming west. Showers with a chance of thunderstorms in the evening. Waves 1 to 3 feet, building to 2 to 4 feet. Wednesday, west winds 10 to 15 knots. Mostly cloudy. Waves 2 to 4 feet, subsiding to 1 to 3 feet. Wednesday night, northwest winds 10 to 15 knots, becoming north 15 to 20 knots. Mostly cloudy. Waves 1 to 3 feet, building to 2 to 4 feet. Thursday, northeast winds 5 to 15 knots, becoming southeast. Showers Thursday night. Waves 2 to 4 feet, subsiding to 2 feet or less. Friday, south winds 15 to 20 knots, becoming northwest and increasing to 35 knot gales. Rain showers. Waves 2 to 4 feet, building to 9 to 13 feet. Waves occasionally around 16 feet. Saturday, northwest winds to 30 knots, diminishing to 15 to 20 knots. A chance of rain showers during the day. Waves 10 to 13 feet, subsiding to 4 to 7 feet. Waves occasionally around 16 feet. Winds and waves higher in and near thunderstorms.
The water temperature off Oswego is 61 degrees, and the water temperature off Cape Vincent is 58 degrees.

temperature 63 degrees. Around the region at 6 a.m. rain was falling, with a temperature of 68 at Erie and 64 at Toronto. At Elmira, fog was reported, with a temperature of 49. At Binghamton, it was clear, with a temperature of 57. At Syracuse, it was partly cloudy, with a temperature of 55. It was cloudy, with a temperature of 67 at Buffalo, 66 at Niagara Falls, and 58 at Watertown. At Oswego, winds were south at 7 knots, with a temperature of 59 degrees. The Central Lake Ontario buoy winds were south at 10 knots, with a temperature of 61 degrees, and the waves were 1 foot. The forecast for the Genesee Valley and Northern Finger Lakes, including Rochester, Geneseo, Canandaigua, Newark, and Fairhaven. Today, mostly cloudy with a chance of showers early, then showers late this morning. Partly sunny with a chance of showers early this afternoon, then partly sunny with a chance of showers and thunderstorms late. Highs ranging from the mid-70s along the lakeshore to the upper 70s inland. South winds 5 to 10 miles an hour, becoming southwest 10 to 15 miles an hour. Chance of rain 90%. Tonight, mostly cloudy. A chance of showers and thunderstorms in the evening. Lows in the upper 50s. Southwest winds 10 to 15 miles an hour, becoming west 5 to 10 miles an hour. Chance of rain 50%. Wednesday, mostly cloudy. Cooler with highs in the mid-60s. West winds 5 to 10 miles an hour, becoming northwest. Wednesday night, mostly cloudy. Cooler with lows in the mid-40s. Northwest winds 5 to 10 miles an hour, becoming light. Thursday, mostly cloudy in the morning, then becoming partly sunny. Highs in the upper 50s. Light winds. The forecast for the Southern Finger Lakes, including Tinian, Seneca Falls, and Auburn. Today, partly sunny. Showers likely late this morning. A chance of showers early this afternoon, then a chance of showers and thunderstorms late. Highs in the mid-70s. South winds 5 to 10 miles an hour, becoming southwest 10 to 15 miles an hour. Chance of rain 70%. Tonight, mostly cloudy. A chance of showers and thunderstorms in the evening. Lows in the lower 60s. Southwest winds 5 to 10 miles an hour, becoming light. Chance of rain 50%. Wednesday, mostly cloudy. Highs in the upper 60s. Light winds, becoming northwest around 10 miles an hour. Wednesday night, mostly cloudy. Much cooler with lows in the mid-40s. Northwest winds 5 to 10 miles an hour, becoming north. Thursday, partly to mostly sunny. Highs in the upper 50s. Light winds. And now the extended forecast. Friday, breezy. Rain showers. Highs in the lower 60s. Lows in the mid-40s. Chance of rain 90%. Saturday, partly cloudy. A 50% chance of rain showers. Highs in the mid-40s. Lows in the mid-30s. Sunday, mainly clear. Highs in the mid-50s. Lows in the lower 30s. Monday, partly cloudy. Highs in the lower 60s. Lows in the upper 30s. This is the NOAA Weather Radio KHA 53 in Rochester. Your source for official weather information across the Western Finger Lakes and the Genesee Valley. KHA 53 operates on a frequency of 162.40 MHz. The 6 a.m. weather at Rochester, it was mostly cloudy. The temperature was 63 degrees Fahrenheit or 17 degrees Celsius, the dew point 59 and the relative humidity 87%. The wind was southwest at 13 miles an hour. The pressure was 29.82 inches and rising. Repeating at Rochester, it was mostly cloudy, temperature 63 degrees. Around the region at 6 a.m. rain was falling, with a temperature of 68 at Erie and 64 at Toronto. At Elmira, fog was reported, with a temperature of 49. At Binghamton, it was clear, with a temperature of 57. At Syracuse, it was partly cloudy, with a temperature of 55. It was cloudy, with a temperature of 67 at Buffalo, 66 at Niagara Falls, and 58 at Watertown. At Oswego, winds were south at 7 knots, with a temperature of 59 degrees.

Central Lake Ontario buoy winds were south at 10 knots, with a temperature of 61 degrees, and the waves were 1 foot. The forecast for the Genesee Valley and Northern Finger Lakes, including Rochester, Geneseo, Canandaigua, Newark, and Fairhaven. Today, mostly cloudy with a chance of showers early, then showers late this morning. Partly sunny with a chance of showers early this afternoon, then partly sunny with a chance of showers and thunderstorms late. Highs ranging from the mid-70s along the lakeshore to the upper 70s inland. South winds 5 to 10 miles an hour, becoming southwest 10 to 15 miles an hour. Chance of rain 90%. Tonight, mostly cloudy. A chance of showers and thunderstorms in the evening. Lows in the upper 50s. Southwest winds 10 to 15 miles an hour, becoming west 5 to 10 miles an hour. Chance of rain 50%. Wednesday, mostly cloudy. Cooler with highs in the mid-60s. West winds 5 to 10 miles an hour, becoming northwest. Wednesday night, mostly cloudy. Cooler with lows in the mid-40s. Northwest winds 5 to 10 miles an hour, becoming light. Thursday, mostly cloudy in the morning, then becoming partly sunny. Highs in the upper 50s. Light winds. The forecast for the Southern Finger Lakes, including Pinyan, Seneca Falls, and Auburn. Today, partly sunny. Showers likely late this morning. A chance of showers early this afternoon, then a chance of showers and thunderstorms late. Highs in the mid-70s. South winds 5 to 10 miles an hour, becoming southwest 10 to 15 miles an hour. Chance of rain 70%. Tonight, mostly cloudy. A chance of showers and thunderstorms in the evening. Lows in the lower 60s. Southwest winds 5 to 10 miles an hour, becoming light. Chance of rain 50%. Wednesday, mostly cloudy. Highs in the upper 60s. Light winds, becoming northwest around 10 miles an hour. Wednesday night, mostly cloudy. Much cooler with lows in the mid-40s. Northwest winds 5 to 10 miles an hour, becoming north. Thursday, partly to mostly sunny. Highs in the upper 50s. Light winds. And now the extended forecast. Friday, breezy. Rain showers. Highs in the lower 60s. Lows in the mid-40s. Chance of rain 90%. Saturday, partly cloudy. A 50% chance of rain showers. Highs in the mid-40s. Lows in the mid-30s. Sunday, mainly clear. Highs in the mid-50s. Lows in the lower 30s. Monday, partly cloudy. Highs in the lower 60s. Lows in the upper 30s. This is the NOAA Weather Radio KHA 53 in Rochester. Your source for official weather information across the Western Finger Lakes and the Genesee Valley. KHA 53 operates on a frequency of 162.40 MHz. The 6 a.m. weather at Rochester, it was mostly cloudy. The temperature was 63 degrees Fahrenheit or 17 degrees Celsius, the dew point 59 and the relative humidity 87%. The wind was southwest at 13 miles an hour. The pressure was 29.82 inches and rising. Repeating at Rochester, it was mostly cloudy, temperature 63 degrees. Around the region at 6 a.m. rain was falling, with a temperature of 68 at Erie and 64 at Toronto. At Elmira, fog was reported, with a temperature of 49. At Binghamton, it was clear, with a temperature of 57. At Syracuse, it was partly cloudy, with a temperature of 55. It was cloudy, with a temperature of 67 at Buffalo, 66 at Niagara Falls, and 58 at Watertown. At Oswego, winds were south at 7 knots, with a temperature of 59 degrees. The Central Lake Ontario buoy winds were south at 10 knots, with a temperature of 61 degrees, and the waves were 1 foot. The forecast for the Genesee Valley and Northern Finger Lakes, including Rochester, Geneseo, Canandaigua, Newark, and Fairhaven. Today, mostly cloudy with a chance of showers early, then showers late this morning. Partly sunny with a chance of showers early this afternoon, then partly sunny with a chance of showers and thunderstorms late. Highs ranging from the mid-70s along the lakeshore to the upper 70s inland. South winds 5 to 10 miles an hour, becoming southwest.

10 to 15 miles an hour. Chance of rain 90%. Tonight, mostly cloudy. A chance of showers and thunderstorms in the evening. Lows in the upper 50s. Southwest winds 10 to 15 miles an hour, becoming west 5 to 10 miles an hour. Chance of rain 50%. Wednesday, mostly cloudy. Cooler with highs in the mid-60s. West winds 5 to 10 miles an hour, becoming northwest. Wednesday night, mostly cloudy. Cooler with lows in the mid-40s. Northwest winds 5 to 10 miles an hour, becoming light. Thursday, mostly cloudy in the morning, then becoming partly sunny. Highs in the upper 50s. Light winds. The forecast for the Southern Finger Lakes, including Pinyan, Seneca Falls, and Auburn. Today, partly sunny. Showers likely late this morning. A chance of showers early this afternoon, then a chance of showers and thunderstorms late. Highs in the mid-70s. South winds 5 to 10 miles an hour, becoming southwest 10 to 15 miles an hour. Chance of rain 70%. Tonight, mostly cloudy. A chance of showers and thunderstorms in the evening. Lows in the lower 60s. Southwest winds 5 to 10 miles an hour, becoming light. Chance of rain 50%. Wednesday, mostly cloudy. Highs in the upper 60s. Light winds, becoming northwest around 10 miles an hour. Wednesday night, mostly cloudy. Much cooler with lows in the mid-40s. Northwest winds 5 to 10 miles an hour, becoming north. Thursday, partly to mostly sunny. Highs in the upper 50s. Light winds. And now the extended forecast. Friday, breezy. Rain showers. Highs in the lower 60s. Lows in the mid-40s. Chance of rain 90%. Saturday, partly cloudy. A 50% chance of rain showers. Highs in the mid-40s. Lows in the mid-30s. Sunday, mainly clear. Highs in the mid-50s. Lows in the lower 30s. Monday, partly cloudy. Highs in the lower 60s. Lows in the upper 30s. 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KHA-53 operates on a frequency of 162.40 MHz. The 6 a.m. weather at Rochester, it was mostly cloudy. The temperature was 63 degrees Fahrenheit or 17 degrees Celsius, the dew point 59 and the relative humidity 87%. The wind was southwest at 13 miles an hour. The pressure was 29.82 inches and rising. Repeating at Rochester, it was mostly cloudy, temperature 63 degrees. Open lake forecast, for the Niagara River to Hamlin Beach beyond 5 miles from shore. Today, south winds 5 to 15 knots, becoming southwest 15 to 20 knots. Showers with a chance of thunderstorms this morning, then a chance of showers this afternoon. Waves 1 to 3 feet. Tonight, southwest winds 15 to 20 knots, becoming west 10 to 15 knots. Waves 2 to 4 feet. Wednesday, west winds 10 to 15 knots, becoming northwest. Waves 1 to 3 feet. Wednesday night, northwest winds 10 to 15 knots, becoming northeast. Waves 1 to 3 feet. Thursday, northeast winds 10 to 15 knots, becoming east. Showers Thursday night. Waves 1 to 3 feet. Friday, west winds 15 to 25 knots, becoming northwest to 30 knots. Showers. Waves 3 to 5 feet, building to 8 to 11 feet. Waves occasionally around 14 feet. Saturday, northwest winds to 30 knots, becoming west 15 to 25 knots. Waves 7 to 10 feet, subsiding to 3 to 6 feet. Waves occasionally around 13 feet. Winds and waves higher and near thunderstorms. Open lake forecast, for Hamlin Beach to Mexico Bay beyond 5 miles from shore. Today, south winds 5 to 15 knots. Showers through early afternoon, then showers likely with a chance of thunderstorms late. Waves 2 feet or less. Tonight, southwest winds 10 to 15 knots, becoming west. Showers likely with a chance of thunderstorms early, then a chance of showers and thunderstorms late in the evening.

waves 1 to 3 feet, building to 2 to 4 feet. Wednesday, northwest winds 10 to 15 knots becoming west. Waves 2 to 4 feet subsiding to 1 to 3 feet. Wednesday night, northwest winds 10 to 15 knots becoming north 15 to 20 knots. Waves 1 to 3 feet building to 2 to 4 feet. Thursday, northeast winds 5 to 15 knots becoming southeast. Showers Thursday night. Waves 2 to 4 feet subsiding to 2 feet or less. Friday, southwest winds 15 to 25 knots becoming northwest and increasing to 35 knot gales. Showers. Waves 3 to 5 feet building to 9 to 13 feet. Waves occasionally around 16 feet. Saturday, northwest gales to 35 knots becoming west and diminishing to 15 to 20 knots. A chance of rain showers during the day. Waves 10 to 13 feet subsiding to 4 to 7 feet. Waves occasionally around 16 feet. Winds and waves higher and near thunderstorms. This is the NOAA Weather Radio KHA 53 in Rochester. Your source for official weather information across the Western Finger Lakes and the Genesee Valley. KHA 53 operates on a frequency of 162.40 MHz. The 7 a.m. weather at Rochester, it was cloudy. The temperature was 63 degrees Fahrenheit or 17 degrees Celsius, the dew point 60 and the relative humidity 90%. The wind was southwest at 10 miles an hour. The pressure was 29.83 inches and rising. Repeating at Rochester, it was cloudy, temperature 63 degrees. Around the region at 6 a.m. rain was falling, with a temperature of 68 at Erie and 64 at Toronto. At Elmira, fog was reported, with a temperature of 49. At Binghamton, it was clear, with a temperature of 57. At Syracuse, it was partly cloudy, with a temperature of 55. It was cloudy, with a temperature of 67 at Buffalo, 66 at Niagara Falls, and 58 at Watertown. At Oswego, winds were south at 7 knots, with a temperature of 59 degrees. The Central Lake Ontario buoy winds were south at 10 knots, with a temperature of 61 degrees, and the waves were 1 foot. The forecast for the Genesee Valley and Northern Finger Lakes, including Rochester, Geneseo, Canandaigua, Newark, and Fairhaven. Today, mostly cloudy with a chance of showers early, then showers late this morning. Partly sunny with a chance of showers early this afternoon, then partly sunny with a chance of showers and thunderstorms late. Highs ranging from the mid-70s along the lakeshore to the upper 70s inland. South winds 5 to 10 miles an hour, becoming southwest 10 to 15 miles an hour. Chance of rain 90%. Tonight, mostly cloudy. A chance of showers and thunderstorms in the evening. Lows in the upper 50s. Southwest winds 10 to 15 miles an hour, becoming west 5 to 10 miles an hour. Chance of rain 50%. Wednesday, mostly cloudy. Cooler with highs in the mid-60s. West winds 5 to 10 miles an hour, becoming northwest. Wednesday night, mostly cloudy. Cooler with lows in the mid-40s. Northwest winds 5 to 10 miles an hour, becoming light. Thursday, mostly cloudy in the morning, then becoming partly sunny. Highs in the upper 50s. Light winds. The forecast for the Southern Finger Lakes, including Pinyan, Seneca Falls, and Auburn. Today, partly sunny. Showers likely late this morning. A chance of showers early this afternoon, then a chance of showers and thunderstorms late. Highs in the mid-70s. South winds 5 to 10 miles an hour, becoming southwest 10 to 15 miles an hour. Chance of rain 70%. Tonight, mostly cloudy. A chance of showers and thunderstorms in the evening. Lows in the lower 60s. Southwest winds 5 to 10 miles an hour, becoming light. Chance of rain 50%. Wednesday, mostly cloudy. Highs in the upper 60s. Light winds, becoming northwest around 10 miles an hour. Wednesday night, mostly cloudy. Much cooler with lows in the mid-40s. Northwest winds 5 to 10 miles an hour, becoming north. Thursday, partly to mostly sunny. Highs in the upper 50s. Light winds. And now the extended forecast. Friday, breezy. Rain showers.

highs in the lower 60s. Lows in the mid 40s. Chance of rain 90%. Saturday, partly cloudy. A 50% chance of rain showers. Highs in the mid 40s. Lows in the mid 30s. Sunday, mainly clear. Highs in the mid 50s. Lows in the lower 30s. Monday, partly cloudy. Highs in the lower 60s. Lows in the upper 30s. This is the NOAA Weather Radio KHA 53 in Rochester. Your source for official weather information across the Western Finger Lakes and the Genesee Valley. KHA 53 operates on a frequency of 162.40 MHz. The 7 a.m. weather at Rochester, it was cloudy. The temperature was 63 degrees Fahrenheit or 17 degrees Celsius, the dew point 60 and the relative humidity 90%. The wind was southwest at 10 miles an hour. The pressure was 29.83 inches and rising. Repeating at Rochester, it was cloudy, temperature 63 degrees. Around the region at 7 a.m. rain was falling, with a temperature of 65 at Buffalo and 66 at Toronto. It was clear, with a temperature of 66 at Erie and 55 at Binghamton. It was mostly cloudy, with a temperature of 55 at Syracuse and 49 at Elmira. It was cloudy, with a temperature of 65 at Niagara Falls and 56 at Watertown. At Oswego, winds were south at 8 knots, with a temperature of 59 degrees. The Central Lake Ontario buoy winds were from the south at 8 knots. The forecast for the Genesee Valley and Northern Finger Lakes, including Rochester, Geneseo, Canandaigua, Newark, and Fairhaven. Today, mostly cloudy with a chance of showers early, then showers late this morning. Partly sunny with a chance of showers early this afternoon, then partly sunny with a chance of showers and thunderstorms late. Highs ranging from the mid-70s along the lakeshore to the upper 70s inland. South winds 5 to 10 miles an hour, becoming southwest 10 to 15 miles an hour. Chance of rain 90%. Tonight, mostly cloudy. A chance of showers and thunderstorms in the evening. Lows in the upper 50s. Southwest winds 10 to 15 miles an hour, becoming west 5 to 10 miles an hour. Chance of rain 50%. Wednesday, mostly cloudy. Cooler with highs in the mid-60s. West winds 5 to 10 miles an hour, becoming northwest. Wednesday night, mostly cloudy. Cooler with lows in the mid-40s. Northwest winds 5 to 10 miles an hour, becoming light. Thursday, mostly cloudy in the morning, then becoming partly sunny. Highs in the upper 50s. Light winds. The forecast for the Southern Finger Lakes, including Pinyan, Seneca Falls, and Auburn. Today, partly sunny. Showers likely late this morning. A chance of showers early this afternoon, then a chance of showers and thunderstorms late. Highs in the mid-70s. South winds 5 to 10 miles an hour, becoming southwest 10 to 15 miles an hour. Chance of rain 70%. Tonight, mostly cloudy. A chance of showers and thunderstorms in the evening. Lows in the lower 60s. Southwest winds 5 to 10 miles an hour, becoming light. Chance of rain 50%. Wednesday, mostly cloudy. Highs in the upper 60s. Light winds, becoming northwest around 10 miles an hour. Wednesday night, mostly cloudy. Much cooler with lows in the mid-40s. Northwest winds 5 to 10 miles an hour, becoming north. Thursday, partly to mostly sunny. Highs in the upper 50s. Light winds. And now the extended forecast. Friday, breezy. Rain showers. Highs in the lower 60s. Lows in the mid-40s. Chance of rain 90%. Saturday, partly cloudy. A 50% chance of rain showers. Highs in the mid-40s. Lows in the mid-30s. Sunday, mainly clear. Highs in the mid-50s. Lows in the lower 30s. Monday, partly cloudy. Highs in the lower 60s. Lows in the upper 30s. This is the NOAA Weather Radio KHA 53 in Rochester. 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

the 7 a.m. weather at Rochester. It was cloudy. The temperature was 63 degrees Fahrenheit or 17 degrees Celsius. The dew point 60 and the relative humidity 90%. The wind was southwest at 10 miles an hour. The pressure was 29.83 inches and rising. Repeating at Rochester, it was cloudy, temperature 63 degrees. Around the region at 7 a.m. rain was falling, with a temperature of 65 at Buffalo and 66 at Toronto. It was clear, with a temperature of 66 at Erie and 55 at Binghamton. It was mostly cloudy, with a temperature of 55 at Syracuse and 49 at Elmira. It was cloudy, with a temperature of 65 at Niagara Falls and 56 at Watertown. At Oswego, winds were south at 8 knots, with a temperature of 59 degrees. The Central Lake Ontario buoy winds were from the south at 8 knots. Around the region at 7 a.m. rain was falling, with a temperature of 65 at Buffalo and 66 at Toronto. At Erie, it was clear, with a temperature of 66. At Binghamton, it was partly cloudy, with a temperature of 55. It was mostly cloudy, with a temperature of 55 at Syracuse and 48 at Elmira. It was cloudy, with a temperature of 65 at Niagara Falls and 56 at Watertown. At Oswego, winds were south at 8 knots, with a temperature of 59 degrees. The Central Lake Ontario buoy winds were south at 8 knots, with a temperature of 62 degrees, and the waves were 1 foot. The forecast for the Genesee Valley and Northern Finger Lakes, including Rochester, Geneseo, Canandaigua, Newark, and Fairhaven. Today, mostly cloudy with a chance of showers early, then showers late this morning. Partly sunny with a chance of showers early this afternoon, then partly sunny with a chance of showers and thunderstorms late. Highs ranging from the mid-70s along the lakeshore to the upper 70s inland. South winds 5 to 10 miles an hour, becoming southwest 10 to 15 miles an hour. Chance of rain 90%. Tonight, mostly cloudy. A chance of showers and thunderstorms in the evening. Lows in the upper 50s. Southwest winds 10 to 15 miles an hour, becoming west 5 to 10 miles an hour. Chance of rain 50%. Wednesday, mostly cloudy. Cooler with highs in the mid-60s. West winds 5 to 10 miles an hour, becoming northwest. Wednesday night, mostly cloudy. Cooler with lows in the mid-40s. Northwest winds 5 to 10 miles an hour, becoming light. Thursday, mostly cloudy in the morning, then becoming partly sunny. Highs in the upper 50s. Light winds. The forecast for the Southern Finger Lakes, including Tinian, Seneca Falls, and Auburn. Today, partly sunny. Showers likely late this morning. A chance of showers early this afternoon, then a chance of showers and thunderstorms late. Highs in the mid-70s. South winds 5 to 10 miles an hour, becoming southwest 10 to 15 miles an hour. Chance of rain 70%. Tonight, mostly cloudy. A chance of showers and thunderstorms in the evening. Lows in the lower 60s. Southwest winds 5 to 10 miles an hour, becoming light. Chance of rain 50%. Wednesday, mostly cloudy. Highs in the upper 60s. Light winds, becoming northwest around 10 miles an hour. Wednesday night, mostly cloudy. Much cooler with lows in the mid-40s. Northwest winds 5 to 10 miles an hour, becoming north. Thursday, partly to mostly sunny. Highs in the upper 50s. Light winds. And now the extended forecast. Friday, breezy. Rain showers. Highs in the lower 60s. Lows in the mid-40s. Chance of rain 90%. Saturday, partly cloudy. A 50% chance of rain showers. Highs in the mid-40s. Lows in the mid-30s. Sunday, mainly clear. Highs in the mid-50s. Lows in the lower 30s. Monday, partly cloudy. Highs in the lower 60s. Lows in the upper 30s. The Rochester, New York climate summary for yesterday, October 12, 2026. Yesterday's high temperature of 71 degrees occurred at 1:50 p.m. Yesterday's low temperature of 53 degrees occurred at 2:59 a.m. A trace of precipitation fell yesterday, which brings the monthly total to 0.

7.77 inches. The total precipitation for the year now stands at 34.97 inches. No snow fell yesterday, which brings the monthly total to 0.0 inches. The total snowfall since July 1st still stands at 0.0 inches. There was no snow on the ground. There were 3 heating degree days yesterday. This brings the monthly total to 108. The yearly total since July 1st is 216. There were no cooling degree days yesterday. This leaves the monthly total at 5. The yearly total since January 1st is 628. Yesterday the maximum wind observed was 16 miles an hour from the west. The highest wind gust observed was 24 miles per hour from the west, which occurred at 1:43 p.m. The average wind speed was less than 5 miles per hour yesterday. The record high for today is 83, which last occurred in 1969, and the record low is 26, which occurred in 1993. Sunrise today is at 7:22 a.m. and sunset is at 6:31 p.m. This is the NOAA Weather Radio KHA-53 in Rochester. Your source for official weather information across the Western Finger Lakes and the Genesee Valley. KHA-53 operates on a frequency of 162.40 MHz. The 7 a.m. weather at Rochester, it was cloudy. The temperature was 63 degrees Fahrenheit or 17 degrees Celsius, the dew point 60 and the relative humidity 90%. The wind was southwest at 10 miles an hour. The pressure was 29.83 inches and rising. Repeating at Rochester, it was cloudy, temperature 63 degrees. Around the region at 7 a.m. rain was falling, with a temperature of 65 at Buffalo, and 66 at Toronto. At Erie, it was clear, with a temperature of 66. At Binghamton, it was partly cloudy, with a temperature of 55. It was mostly cloudy, with a temperature of 55 at Syracuse, and 48 at Elmira. It was cloudy, with a temperature of 65 at Niagara Falls, and 56 at Watertown. At Oswego, winds were south at 8 knots, with a temperature of 59 degrees. The Central Lake Ontario buoy winds were south at 8 knots, with a temperature of 62 degrees, and the waves were 1 foot. The forecast for the Genesee Valley and Northern Finger Lakes, including Rochester, Geneseo, Canandaigua, Newark, and Fairhaven. Today, mostly cloudy with a chance of showers early, then showers late this morning. Partly sunny with a chance of showers early this afternoon, then partly sunny with a chance of showers and thunderstorms late. Highs ranging from the mid-70s along the lakeshore to the upper 70s inland. South winds 5 to 10 miles an hour, becoming southwest 10 to 15 miles an hour. Chance of rain 90%. Tonight, mostly cloudy. A chance of showers and thunderstorms in the evening. Lows in the upper 50s. Southwest winds 10 to 15 miles an hour, becoming west 5 to 10 miles an hour. Chance of rain 50%. Wednesday, mostly cloudy. Cooler with highs in the mid-60s. West winds 5 to 10 miles an hour, becoming northwest. Wednesday night, mostly cloudy. Cooler with lows in the mid-40s. Northwest winds 5 to 10 miles an hour, becoming light. Thursday, mostly cloudy in the morning, then becoming partly sunny. Highs in the upper 50s. Light winds. The forecast for the Southern Finger Lakes, including Tenyan, Seneca Falls, and Auburn. Today, partly sunny. Showers likely late this morning. A chance of showers early this afternoon, then a chance of showers and thunderstorms late. Highs in the mid-70s. South winds 5 to 10 miles an hour, becoming southwest 10 to 15 miles an hour. Chance of rain 70%. Tonight, mostly cloudy. A chance of showers and thunderstorms in the evening. Lows in the lower 60s. Southwest winds 5 to 10 miles an hour, becoming light. Chance of rain 50%. Wednesday, mostly cloudy. Highs in the upper 60s. Light winds, becoming northwest around 10 miles an hour. Wednesday night, mostly cloudy. Much cooler with lows in the mid-40s. Northwest winds 5 to 10 miles an hour, becoming north. Thursday, partly to mostly sunny. Highs in the upper 50s. Light winds. And now the extended forecast. Friday, breezy,

rain showers. Highs in the lower 60s. Lows in the mid-40s. Chance of rain 90%. Saturday, partly cloudy. A 50% chance of rain showers. Highs in the mid-40s. Lows in the mid-30s. Sunday, mainly clear. Highs in the mid-50s. Lows in the lower 30s. Monday, partly cloudy. Highs in the lower 60s. Lows in the upper 30s. This is the NOAA Weather Radio KHA-53 in Rochester. Your source for official weather information across the Western Finger Lakes and the Genesee Valley. KHA-53 operates on a frequency of 162.40 MHz. The 7 a.m. weather at Rochester, it was cloudy. The temperature was 63 degrees Fahrenheit or 17 degrees Celsius, the dew point 60 and the relative humidity 90%. The wind was southwest at 10 miles an hour. The pressure was 29.83 inches and rising. Repeating at Rochester, it was cloudy, temperature 63 degrees. Around the region at 7 a.m. rain was falling, with a temperature of 65 at Buffalo and 66 at Toronto. At Erie, it was clear, with a temperature of 66. At Binghamton, it was partly cloudy, with a temperature of 55. It was mostly cloudy, with a temperature of 55 at Syracuse and 48 at Elmira. It was cloudy, with a temperature of 65 at Niagara Falls and 56 at Watertown. At Oswego, winds were south at 8 knots, with a temperature of 59 degrees. The Central Lake Ontario buoy winds were south at 8 knots, with a temperature of 62 degrees, and the waves were 1 foot. The forecast for the Genesee Valley and Northern Finger Lakes, including Rochester, Geneseo, Canandaigua, Newark, and Fairhaven. Today, mostly cloudy with a chance of showers early, then showers late this morning. Partly sunny with a chance of showers early this afternoon, then partly sunny with a chance of showers and thunderstorms late. Highs ranging from the mid-70s along the lakeshore to the upper 70s inland. South winds 5 to 10 miles an hour, becoming southwest 10 to 15 miles an hour. Chance of rain 90%. Tonight, mostly cloudy. A chance of showers and thunderstorms in the evening. Lows in the upper 50s. Southwest winds 10 to 15 miles an hour, becoming west 5 to 10 miles an hour. Chance of rain 50%. Wednesday, mostly cloudy. Cooler with highs in the mid-60s. West winds 5 to 10 miles an hour, becoming northwest. Wednesday night, mostly cloudy. Cooler with lows in the mid-40s. Northwest winds 5 to 10 miles an hour, becoming light. Thursday, mostly cloudy in the morning, then becoming partly sunny. Highs in the upper 50s. Light winds. The forecast for the Southern Finger Lakes, including Pinyan, Seneca Falls, and Auburn. Today, partly sunny. Showers likely late this morning. A chance of showers early this afternoon, then a chance of showers and thunderstorms late. Highs in the mid-70s. South winds 5 to 10 miles an hour, becoming southwest 10 to 15 miles an hour. Chance of rain 70%. Tonight, mostly cloudy. A chance of showers and thunderstorms in the evening. Lows in the lower 60s. Southwest winds 5 to 10 miles an hour, becoming light. Chance of rain 50%. Wednesday, mostly cloudy. Highs in the upper 60s. Light winds, becoming northwest around 10 miles an hour. Wednesday night, mostly cloudy. Much cooler with lows in the mid-40s. Northwest winds 5 to 10 miles an hour, becoming north. Thursday, partly to mostly sunny. Highs in the upper 50s. Light winds. And now the extended forecast. Friday, breezy. Rain showers. Highs in the lower 60s. Lows in the mid-40s. Chance of rain 90%. Saturday, partly cloudy. A 50% chance of rain showers. Highs in the mid-40s. Lows in the mid-30s. Sunday, mainly clear. Highs in the mid-50s. Lows in the lower 30s. Monday, partly cloudy. Highs in the lower 60s. Lows in the upper 30s. This is the NOAA Weather Radio KHA-53 in Rochester. 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

western Finger Lakes in the Genesee Valley. KHA-53 operates on a frequency of 162.40 MHz. The 7 a.m. weather at Rochester, it was cloudy. The temperature was 63 degrees Fahrenheit or 17 degrees Celsius, the dew point 60 and the relative humidity 90%. The wind was southwest at 10 miles an hour. The pressure was 29.83 inches and rising. Repeating at Rochester, it was cloudy, temperature 63 degrees. Around the region at 7 a.m. rain was falling, with a temperature of 65 at Buffalo, and 66 at Toronto. At Erie, it was clear, with a temperature of 66. At Binghamton, it was partly cloudy, with a temperature of 55. It was mostly cloudy, with a temperature of 55 at Syracuse, and 48 at Elmira. It was cloudy, with a temperature of 65 at Niagara Falls, and 56 at Watertown. At Oswego, winds were south at 8 knots, with a temperature of 59 degrees. The Central Lake Ontario buoy winds were south at 8 knots, with a temperature of 62 degrees, and the waves were 1 foot. The forecast for the Genesee Valley and Northern Finger Lakes, including Rochester, Geneseo, Canandaigua, Newark, and Fairhaven. Today, mostly cloudy with a chance of showers early, then showers late this morning. Partly sunny with a chance of showers early this afternoon, then partly sunny with a chance of showers and thunderstorms late. Highs ranging from the mid-70s along the lakeshore to the upper 70s inland. South winds 5 to 10 miles an hour, becoming southwest 10 to 15 miles an hour. Chance of rain 90%. Tonight, mostly cloudy. A chance of showers and thunderstorms in the evening. Lows in the upper 50s. Southwest winds 10 to 15 miles an hour, becoming west 5 to 10 miles an hour. Chance of rain 50%. Wednesday, mostly cloudy. Cooler with highs in the mid-60s. West winds 5 to 10 miles an hour, becoming northwest. Wednesday night, mostly cloudy. Cooler with lows in the mid-40s. Northwest winds 5 to 10 miles an hour, becoming light. Thursday, mostly cloudy in the morning, then becoming partly sunny. Highs in the upper 50s. Light winds. The forecast for the Southern Finger Lakes, including Pinyan, Seneca Falls, and Auburn. Today, partly sunny. Showers likely late this morning. A chance of showers early this afternoon, then a chance of showers and thunderstorms late. Highs in the mid-70s. South winds 5 to 10 miles an hour, becoming southwest 10 to 15 miles an hour. Chance of rain 70%. Tonight, mostly cloudy. A chance of showers and thunderstorms in the evening. Lows in the lower 60s. Southwest winds 5 to 10 miles an hour, becoming light. Chance of rain 50%. Wednesday, mostly cloudy. Highs in the upper 60s. Light winds, becoming northwest around 10 miles an hour. Wednesday night, mostly cloudy. Much cooler with lows in the mid-40s. Northwest winds 5 to 10 miles an hour, becoming north. Thursday, partly to mostly sunny. Highs in the upper 50s. Light winds. And now the extended forecast. Friday, breezy. Rain showers. Highs in the lower 60s. Lows in the mid-40s. Chance of rain 90%. Saturday, partly cloudy. A 50% chance of rain showers. Highs in the mid-40s. Lows in the mid-30s. Sunday, mainly clear. Highs in the mid-50s. Lows in the lower 30s. Monday, partly cloudy. Highs in the lower 60s. Lows in the upper 30s. The Nearshore Marine Forecast, for the Niagara River to Sodus Bay. Today, south winds 5 to 15 knots, becoming southwest 15 to 20 knots. Showers with a chance of thunderstorms this morning, then a chance of showers early this afternoon. A chance of showers and thunderstorms late. Waves 1 to 3 feet. Tonight, southwest winds 15 to 20 knots, becoming west 10 to 15 knots. A chance of thunderstorms in the evening. Waves 1 to 3 feet, building to 2 to 4 feet. Wednesday, west winds 10 to 15 knots. Mostly cloudy in the morning, then becoming partly sunny. Waves 2 to 4 feet, subsiding to 1 to 3 feet. Wednesday night.

Northwest winds 10 to 15 knots becoming north. Mostly cloudy. Waves 1 to 3 feet building to 2 to 4 feet. Thursday, northeast winds 5 to 15 knots becoming southeast. Showers Thursday night. Waves 1 to 3 feet. Friday, west winds 15 to 25 knots becoming northwest and increasing to 35 knot gales. Showers. Waves 3 to 5 feet building to 10 to 13 feet. Waves occasionally around 16 feet. Saturday, northwest winds to 30 knots becoming west 15 to 25 knots. Partly cloudy. Waves 10 to 13 feet subsiding to 3 to 6 feet. Waves occasionally around 16 feet. Winds and waves higher and near thunderstorms. The water temperature off Rochester is 61 degrees, and the water temperature at the Central Lake Buoy is 58 degrees. The Nearshore Marine Forecast, 4, Sotus Bay to Mexico Bay. Today, southeast winds 5 to 10 knots becoming south. Showers with a chance of thunderstorms this morning, then Sotus Bay to Mexico Bay. Today, southeast winds 5 to 10 knots becoming south. Showers with a chance of thunderstorms this morning, then showers early this afternoon. Showers likely with a chance of thunderstorms late. Waves 1 foot or less. Tonight, south winds 5 to 15 knots becoming west. Showers with a chance of thunderstorms in the evening. Waves 1 to 3 feet building to 2 to 4 feet. Wednesday, west winds 10 to 15 knots. Mostly cloudy. Waves 2 to 4 feet subsiding to 1 to 3 feet. Wednesday night, northwest winds 10 to 15 knots becoming north 15 to 20 knots. Mostly cloudy. Waves 1 to 3 feet building to 2 to 4 feet. Thursday, northeast winds 5 to 15 knots becoming southeast. Showers Thursday night. Waves 2 to 4 feet subsiding to 2 feet or less. Friday, south winds 15 to 20 knots becoming northwest and increasing to 35 knot gales. Rain showers. Waves 2 to 4 feet building to 9 to 13 feet. Waves occasionally around 16 feet. Saturday, northwest winds to 30 knots diminishing to 15 to 20 knots. A chance of rain showers during the day. Waves 10 to 13 feet subsiding to 4 to 7 feet. Waves occasionally around 16 feet. Winds and waves higher and near thunderstorms. The water temperature off Oswego is 61 degrees, and the water temperature off Cape Vincent is 58 degrees. This is the NOAA Weather Radio KHA 53 in Rochester. Your source for official weather information across the Western Finger Lakes and the Genesee Valley. KHA 53 operates on a frequency of 162.40 MHz. The 7 a.m. weather at Rochester, it was cloudy. The temperature was 63 degrees Fahrenheit or 17 degrees Celsius, the dew point 60 and the relative humidity 90%. The wind was southwest at 10 miles an hour. The pressure was 29.83 inches and rising. Repeating at Rochester, it was cloudy, temperature 63 degrees. Around the region at 7 a.m. rain was falling, with a temperature of 65 at Buffalo, and 66 at Toronto. At Erie, it was clear, with a temperature of 66. At Binghamton, it was partly cloudy, with a temperature of 55. It was mostly cloudy, with a temperature of 55 at Syracuse, and 48 at Elmira. It was cloudy, with a temperature of 65 at Niagara Falls, and 56 at Watertown. At Oswego, winds were south at 8 knots, with a temperature of 59 degrees. The Central Lake Ontario buoy winds were south at 8 knots, with a temperature of 62 degrees, and the waves were 1 foot. The forecast for the Genesee Valley and Northern Finger Lakes, including Rochester, Geneseo, Canandaigua, Newark, and Fairhaven. Today, mostly cloudy with a chance of showers early, then showers late this morning. Partly sunny with a chance of showers early this afternoon, then partly sunny with a chance of showers and thunderstorms late. Highs ranging from the mid-70s along the lakeshore to the upper 70s inland. South winds 5 to 10 miles an hour, becoming southwest 10 to 15 miles an hour. Chance of rain 90%. Tonight, mostly cloudy. A chance of showers and thunderstorms in the evening. Lows in the upper 50s. Southwest winds 10 to 15 miles an hour, becoming west 5 to 10 miles an hour.

miles an hour. Chance of rain 50%. Wednesday, mostly cloudy. Cooler with highs in the mid-60s. West winds 5 to 10 miles an hour, becoming northwest. Wednesday night, mostly cloudy. Cooler with lows in the mid-40s. Northwest winds 5 to 10 miles an hour, becoming light. Thursday, mostly cloudy in the morning, then becoming partly sunny. Highs in the upper 50s. Light winds. The forecast for the Southern Finger Lakes, including Pingan, Seneca Falls, and Auburn. Today, partly sunny. Showers likely late this morning. A chance of showers early this afternoon, then a chance of showers and thunderstorms late. Highs in the mid-70s. South winds 5 to 10 miles an hour, becoming southwest 10 to 15 miles an hour. Chance of rain 70%. Tonight, mostly cloudy. A chance of showers and thunderstorms in the evening. Lows in the lower 60s. Southwest winds 5 to 10 miles an hour, becoming light. Chance of rain 50%. Wednesday, mostly cloudy. Highs in the upper 60s. Light winds, becoming northwest around 10 miles an hour. Wednesday night, mostly cloudy. Much cooler with lows in the mid-40s. Northwest winds 5 to 10 miles an hour, becoming north. Thursday, partly to mostly sunny. Highs in the upper 50s. Light winds. And now the extended forecast. Friday, breezy. Rain showers. Highs in the lower 60s. Lows in the mid-40s. Chance of rain 90%. Saturday, partly cloudy. A 50% chance of rain showers. Highs in the mid-40s. Lows in the mid-30s. Sunday, mainly clear. Highs in the mid-50s. Lows in the lower 30s. Monday, partly cloudy. Highs in the lower 60s. Lows in the upper 30s. This is the NOAA Weather Radio KHA 53 in Rochester. Your source for official weather information across the Western Finger Lakes and the Genesee Valley. KHA 53 operates on a frequency of 162.40 MHz. The 7 a.m. weather at Rochester, it was cloudy. The temperature was 63 degrees Fahrenheit or 17 degrees Celsius, the dew point 60 and the relative humidity 90%. The wind was southwest at 10 miles an hour. The pressure was 29.83 inches and rising. Repeating at Rochester, it was cloudy, temperature 63 degrees. Around the region at 7 a.m. rain was falling, with a temperature of 65 at Buffalo and 66 at Toronto. At Erie, it was clear, with a temperature of 66. At Binghamton, it was partly cloudy, with a temperature of 55. It was mostly cloudy, with a temperature of 55 at Syracuse and 48 at Elmira. It was cloudy, with a temperature of 65 at Niagara Falls and 56 at Watertown. At Oswego, winds were south at 8 knots, with a temperature of 59 degrees. The Central Lake Ontario buoy winds were south at 8 knots, with a temperature of 62 degrees, and the waves were 1 foot. The forecast for the Genesee Valley and Northern Finger Lakes, including Rochester, Geneseo, Canandaigua, Newark, and Fairhaven. Today, mostly cloudy with a chance of showers early, then showers late this morning. Partly sunny with a chance of showers early this afternoon, then partly sunny with a chance of showers and thunderstorms late. Highs ranging from the mid-70s along the lakeshore to the upper 70s inland. South winds 5 to 10 miles an hour, becoming southwest 10 to 15 miles an hour. Chance of rain 90%. Tonight, mostly cloudy. A chance of showers and thunderstorms in the evening. Lows in the upper 50s. Southwest winds 10 to 15 miles an hour, becoming west 5 to 10 miles an hour. Chance of rain 50%. Wednesday, mostly cloudy. Cooler with highs in the mid-60s. West winds 5 to 10 miles an hour, becoming northwest. Wednesday night, mostly cloudy. Cooler with lows in the mid-40s. Northwest winds 5 to 10 miles an hour, becoming light. Thursday, mostly cloudy in the morning, then becoming partly sunny. Highs in the upper 50s. Light winds. The forecast for the Southern Finger Lakes, including Pingan, Seneca Falls, and Auburn. Today, partly sunny,

showers likely late this morning. A chance of showers early this afternoon, then a chance of showers and thunderstorms late. Highs in the mid-70s. South winds 5 to 10 miles an hour, becoming southwest 10 to 15 miles an hour. Chance of rain 70%. Tonight, mostly cloudy. A chance of showers and thunderstorms in the evening. Lows in the lower 60s. Southwest winds 5 to 10 miles an hour, becoming light. Chance of rain 50%. Wednesday, mostly cloudy. Highs in the upper 60s. Light winds, becoming northwest around 10 miles an hour. Wednesday night, mostly cloudy. Much cooler with lows in the mid-40s. Northwest winds 5 to 10 miles an hour, becoming north. Thursday, partly to mostly sunny. Highs in the upper 50s. Light winds. And now the extended forecast. Friday, breezy. Rain showers. Highs in the lower 60s. Lows in the mid-40s. Chance of rain 90%. Saturday, partly cloudy. A 50% chance of rain showers. Highs in the mid-40s. Lows in the mid-30s. Sunday, mainly clear. Highs in the mid-50s. Lows in the lower 30s. Monday, partly cloudy. Highs in the lower 60s. Lows in the upper 30s. This is the NOAA Weather Radio KHA 53 in Rochester. Your source for official weather information across the Western Finger Lakes and the Genesee Valley. KHA 53 operates on a frequency of 162.40 MHz. The 7 a.m. weather at Rochester, it was cloudy. The temperature was 63 degrees Fahrenheit or 17 degrees Celsius, the dew point 60 and the relative humidity 90%. The wind was southwest at 10 miles an hour. The pressure was 29.83 inches and rising. Repeating at Rochester, it was cloudy, temperature 63 degrees. Around the region at 7 a.m. rain was falling, with a temperature of 65 at Buffalo and 66 at Toronto. At Erie, it was clear, with a temperature of 66. At Binghamton, it was partly cloudy, with a temperature of 55. It was mostly cloudy, with a temperature of 55 at Syracuse and 48 at Elmira. It was cloudy, with a temperature of 65 at Niagara Falls and 56 at Watertown. At Oswego, winds were south at 8 knots, with a temperature of 59 degrees. The Central Lake Ontario buoy winds were south at 8 knots, with a temperature of 62 degrees, and the waves were 1 foot. The forecast for the Genesee Valley and Northern Finger Lakes, including Rochester, Geneseo, Canandaigua, Newark, and Fairhaven. Today, mostly cloudy with a chance of showers early, then showers late this morning. Partly sunny with a chance of showers early this afternoon, then partly sunny with a chance of showers and thunderstorms late. Highs ranging from the mid-70s along the lakeshore to the upper 70s inland.

mostly cloudy. Cooler with highs in the mid-60s. West winds 5 to 10 miles an hour, becoming northwest. Wednesday night, mostly cloudy. Cooler with lows in the mid-40s. Northwest winds 5 to 10 miles an hour, becoming light. Thursday, mostly cloudy in the morning, then becoming partly sunny. Highs in the upper 50s. Light winds. The forecast for the Southern Finger Lakes, including Pinyan, Seneca Falls, and Auburn. Today, partly sunny. Showers likely late this morning. A chance of showers early this afternoon, then a chance of showers and thunderstorms late. Highs in the mid-70s. South winds 5 to 10 miles an hour, becoming southwest 10 to 15 miles an hour. Chance of rain 70%. Tonight, mostly cloudy. A chance of showers and thunderstorms in the evening. Lows in the lower 60s. Southwest winds 5 to 10 miles an hour, becoming light. Chance of rain 50%. Wednesday, mostly cloudy. Highs in the upper 60s. Light winds, becoming northwest around 10 miles an hour. Wednesday night, mostly cloudy. Much cooler with lows in the mid-40s. Northwest winds 5 to 10 miles an hour, becoming north. Thursday, partly to mostly sunny.

Western New York climate summary for yesterday, October 12, 2026. Yesterday's high temperature of 71 degrees occurred at 1:50 p.m. Yesterday's low temperature of 53 degrees occurred at 2:59 a.m. A trace of precipitation fell yesterday, which brings the monthly total to 0.77 inches. The total precipitation for the year now stands at 34.97 inches. No snow fell yesterday, which brings the monthly total to 0.0 inches. The total snowfall since July 1st still stands at 0.0 inches. There was no snow on the ground. There were 3 heating degree days yesterday. This brings the monthly total to 108. The yearly total since July 1st is 216. There were no cooling degree days yesterday. This leaves the monthly total at 5. The yearly total since January 1st is 628. Yesterday the maximum wind observed was 16 miles an hour from the west. The highest wind gust observed was 24 miles per hour from the west, which occurred at 1:43 p.m. The average wind speed was less than 5 miles per hour yesterday. The record high for today is 83, which last occurred in 1969, and the record low is 26, which occurred in 1993. Sunrise today is at 7:22 a.m. and sunset is at 6:31 p.m. This is the NOAA Weather Radio KHA 53 in Rochester. Your source for official weather information across the Western Finger Lakes and the Genesee Valley. KHA 53 operates on a frequency of 162.40 MHz. The 7 a.m. weather at Rochester, it was cloudy. The temperature was 63 degrees Fahrenheit or 17 degrees Celsius, the dew point 60 and the relative humidity 90%. The wind was southwest at 10 miles an hour. The pressure was 29.83 inches and rising. Repeating at Rochester, it was cloudy, temperature 63 degrees. Around the region at 7 a.m. rain was falling, with a temperature of 65 at Buffalo and 66 at Toronto. At Erie, it was clear, with a temperature of 66. At Binghamton, it was partly cloudy, with a temperature of 55. It was mostly cloudy, with a temperature of 55 at Syracuse, and 48 at Elmira. It was cloudy, with a temperature of 65 at Niagara Falls, and 56 at Watertown. At Oswego, winds were south at 8 knots, with a temperature of 59 degrees. The Central Lake Ontario buoy winds were south at 8 knots, with a temperature of 62 degrees, and the waves were 1 foot. The forecast for the Genesee Valley and Northern Finger Lakes, including Rochester, Geneseo, Canandaigua, Newark, and Fairhaven. Today, mostly cloudy with a chance of showers early, then showers late this morning. Partly sunny with a chance of showers early this afternoon, then partly sunny with a chance of showers and thunderstorms late. Highs ranging from the mid-70s along the lakeshore to the upper 70s inland. South winds 5 to 10 miles an hour, becoming southwest 10 to 15 miles an hour. Chance of rain 90%. Tonight, mostly cloudy. A chance of showers and thunderstorms in the evening. Lows in the upper 50s. Southwest winds 10 to 15 miles an hour, becoming west 5 to 10 miles an hour. Chance of rain 50%. Wednesday, mostly cloudy. Cooler with highs in the mid-60s. West winds 5 to 10 miles an hour, becoming northwest. Wednesday night, mostly cloudy. Cooler with lows in the mid-40s. Northwest winds 5 to 10 miles an hour, becoming light. Thursday, mostly cloudy in the morning, then becoming partly sunny. Highs in the upper 50s. Light winds. The forecast for the Southern Finger Lakes, including Tinian, Seneca Falls, and Auburn. Today, partly sunny. Showers likely late this morning. A chance of showers early this afternoon, then a chance of showers and thunderstorms late. Highs in the mid-70s. South winds 5 to 10 miles an hour, becoming southwest 10 to 15 miles an hour. Chance of rain 70%. Tonight, mostly cloudy. A chance of showers and thunderstorms in the evening. Lows in the lower 60s. Southwest winds 5 to 10 miles an hour, becoming light. Chance of rain 50%. Wednesday, mostly cloudy. Highs in the upper 60s. Light winds, becoming northwest around 10 miles an hour. Wednesday night, mostly

cloudy. Much cooler with lows in the mid-40s. Northwest winds 5 to 10 miles an hour, becoming north. Thursday, partly to mostly sunny. Highs in the upper 50s. Light winds. And now the extended forecast. Friday, breezy. Rain showers. Highs in the lower 60s. Lows in the mid-40s. Chance of rain 90%. Saturday, partly cloudy. A 50% chance of rain showers. Highs in the mid-40s. Lows in the mid-30s. Sunday, mainly clear. Highs in the mid-50s. Lows in the lower 30s. Monday, partly cloudy. Highs in the lower 60s. Lows in the upper 30s. This is the NOAA Weather Radio KHA 53 in Rochester. Your source for official weather information across the Western Finger Lakes and the Genesee Valley. KHA 53 operates on a frequency of 162.40 MHz. The 7 a.m. weather at Rochester, it was cloudy. The temperature was 63 degrees Fahrenheit or 17 degrees Celsius, the dew point 60 and the relative humidity 90%. The wind was southwest at 10 miles an hour. The pressure was 29.83 inches and rising. Repeating at Rochester, it was cloudy, temperature 63 degrees. Around the region at 7 a.m. rain was falling, with a temperature of 65 at Buffalo and 66 at Toronto. At Erie, it was clear, with a temperature of 66. At Binghamton, it was partly cloudy, with a temperature of 55. It was mostly cloudy, with a temperature of 55 at Syracuse and 48 at Elmira. It was cloudy, with a temperature of 65 at Niagara Falls and 56 at Watertown. At Oswego, winds were south at 8 knots, with a temperature of 59 degrees. The Central Lake Ontario buoy winds were south at 8 knots, with a temperature of 62 degrees, and the waves were 1 foot. The forecast for the Genesee Valley and Northern Finger Lakes, including Rochester, Geneseo, Canandaigua, Newark, and Fairhaven. Today, mostly cloudy with a chance of showers early, then showers late this morning. Partly sunny with a chance of showers early this afternoon, then partly sunny with a chance of showers and thunderstorms late. Highs ranging from the mid-70s along the lakeshore to the upper 70s inland. South winds 5 to 10 miles an hour, becoming southwest 10 to 15 miles an hour. Chance of rain 90%. Tonight, mostly cloudy. A chance of showers and thunderstorms in the evening. Lows in the upper 50s. Southwest winds 10 to 15 miles an hour, becoming west 5 to 10 miles an hour. Chance of rain 50%. Wednesday, mostly cloudy. Cooler with highs in the mid-60s. West winds 5 to 10 miles an hour, becoming northwest. Wednesday night, mostly cloudy. Cooler with lows in the mid-40s. Northwest winds 5 to 10 miles an hour, becoming light. Thursday, mostly cloudy in the morning, then becoming partly sunny. Highs in the upper 50s. Light winds. The forecast for the Southern Finger Lakes, including Pinyan, Seneca Falls, and Auburn. Today, partly sunny. Showers likely late this morning. A chance of showers early this afternoon, then a chance of showers and thunderstorms late. Highs in the mid-70s. South winds 5 to 10 miles an hour, becoming southwest 10 to 15 miles an hour. Chance of rain 70%. Tonight, mostly cloudy. A chance of showers and thunderstorms in the evening. Lows in the lower 60s. Southwest winds 5 to 10 miles an hour, becoming light. Chance of rain 50%. Wednesday, mostly cloudy. Highs in the upper 60s. Light winds, becoming northwest around 10 miles an hour. Wednesday night, mostly cloudy. Much cooler with lows in the mid-40s. Northwest winds 5 to 10 miles an hour, becoming north. Thursday, partly to mostly sunny. Highs in the upper 50s. Light winds. And now the extended forecast. Friday, breezy. Rain showers. Highs in the lower 60s. Lows in the mid-40s. Chance of rain 90%. Saturday, partly cloudy. A 50% chance of rain showers. Highs in the mid-40s. Lows in the mid-30s. Sunday, mainly clear.

highs in the mid-50s. Lows in the lower 30s. Monday, partly cloudy. Highs in the lower 60s. Lows in the upper 30s. This is the NOAA Weather Radio KHA 53 in Rochester. Your source for official weather information across the Western Finger Lakes and the Genesee Valley. KHA 53 operates on a frequency of 162.40 MHz. The 7 a.m. weather at Rochester, it was cloudy. The temperature was 63 degrees Fahrenheit or 17 degrees Celsius, the dew point 60 and the relative humidity 90%. The wind was southwest at 10 miles an hour. The pressure was 29.83 inches and rising. Repeating at Rochester, it was cloudy, temperature 63 degrees. Around the region at 7 a.m. rain was falling, with a temperature of 65 at Buffalo and 66 at Toronto. At Erie, it was clear, with a temperature of 66. At Binghamton, it was partly cloudy, with a temperature of 55. It was mostly cloudy, with a temperature of 55 at Syracuse and 48 at Elmira. It was cloudy, with a temperature of 65 at Niagara Falls and 56 at Watertown. At Oswego, winds were south at 8 knots, with a temperature of 59 degrees. The Central Lake Ontario buoy winds were south at 8 knots, with a temperature of 62 degrees, and the waves were 1 foot. The forecast for the Genesee Valley and Northern Finger Lakes, including Rochester, Geneseo, Canandaigua, Newark, and Fairhaven. Today, mostly cloudy with a chance of showers early, then showers late this morning. Partly sunny with a chance of showers early this afternoon, then partly sunny with a chance of showers and thunderstorms late. Highs ranging from the mid-70s along the lakeshore to the upper 70s inland. South winds 5 to 10 miles an hour, becoming southwest 10 to 15 miles an hour. Chance of rain 90%. Tonight, mostly cloudy. A chance of showers and thunderstorms in the evening. Lows in the upper 50s. Southwest winds 10 to 15 miles an hour, becoming west 5 to 10 miles an hour. Chance of rain 50%. Wednesday, mostly cloudy. Cooler with highs in the mid-60s. West winds 5 to 10 miles an hour, becoming northwest. Wednesday night, mostly cloudy. Cooler with lows in the mid-40s. Northwest winds 5 to 10 miles an hour, becoming light. Thursday, mostly cloudy in the morning, then becoming partly sunny. Highs in the upper 50s. Light winds. The forecast for the Southern Finger Lakes, including Tinian, Seneca Falls, and Auburn. Today, partly sunny. Showers likely late this morning. A chance of showers early this afternoon, then a chance of showers and thunderstorms late. Highs in the mid-70s. South winds 5 to 10 miles an hour, becoming southwest 10 to 15 miles an hour. Chance of rain 70%. Tonight, mostly cloudy. A chance of showers and thunderstorms in the evening. Lows in the lower 60s. Southwest winds 5 to 10 miles an hour, becoming light. Chance of rain 50%. Wednesday, mostly cloudy. Highs in the upper 60s. Light winds, becoming northwest around 10 miles an hour. Wednesday night, mostly cloudy. Much cooler with lows in the mid-40s. Northwest winds 5 to 10 miles an hour, becoming north. Thursday, partly to mostly sunny. Highs in the upper 50s. Light winds. And now the extended forecast. Friday, breezy. Rain showers. Highs in the lower 60s. Lows in the mid-40s. Chance of rain 90%. Saturday, partly cloudy. A 50% chance of rain showers. Highs in the mid-40s. Lows in the mid-30s. Sunday, mainly clear. Highs in the mid-50s. Lows in the lower 30s. Monday, partly cloudy. Highs in the lower 60s. Lows in the upper 30s. Open Lake Forecast, 4, the Niagara River to Hamlin Beach beyond 5 miles from shore. Today, south winds 5 to 15 knots becoming southwest 15 to 20 knots. Showers with a chance of thunderstorms this morning, then a chance of showers this afternoon. Waves 1 to 3 feet. Tonight, southwest winds 15 to 20 knots becoming west 10 to 15 knots. Waves 2 to 4 feet.

Wednesday, west winds 10 to 15 knots becoming northwest. Waves 1 to 3 feet. Wednesday night, northwest winds 10 to 15 knots becoming northeast. Waves 1 to 3 feet. Thursday, northeast winds 10 to 15 knots becoming east. Showers Thursday night. Waves 1 to 3 feet. Friday, west winds 15 to 25 knots becoming northwest to 30 knots. Showers. Waves 3 to 5 feet building to 8 to 11 feet. Waves occasionally around 14 feet. Saturday, northwest winds to 30 knots becoming west 15 to 25 knots. Waves 7 to 10 feet subsiding to 3 to 6 feet. Waves occasionally around 13 feet. Winds and waves higher in and near thunderstorms. Open lake forecast, 4, Cameron Beach to Mexico Bay beyond 5 miles from shore. Today, south winds 5 to 15 knots. Showers through early afternoon, then showers likely with a chance of thunderstorms late. Waves 2 feet or less. Tonight, southwest winds 10 to 15 knots becoming west. Showers likely with a chance of thunderstorms early, then a chance of showers and thunderstorms late in the evening. Waves 1 to 3 feet building to 2 to 4 feet. Wednesday, northwest winds 10 to 15 knots becoming west. Waves 2 to 4 feet subsiding to 1 to 3 feet. Wednesday night, northwest winds 10 to 15 knots becoming north 15 to 20 knots. Waves 1 to 3 feet building to 2 to 4 feet. Thursday, northeast winds 5 to 15 knots becoming southeast. Showers Thursday night. Waves 2 to 4 feet subsiding to 2 feet or less. Friday, southwest winds 15 to 25 knots becoming northwest and increasing to 35 knot gales. Showers. Waves 3 to 5 feet building to 9 to 13 feet. Waves occasionally around 16 feet. Saturday, northwest gales to 35 knots becoming west and diminishing to 15 to 20 knots. A chance of rain showers during the day. Waves 10 to 13 feet subsiding to 4 to 7 feet. Waves occasionally around 16 feet. Winds and waves higher in and near thunderstorms. This is the NOAA Weather Radio KHA 53 in Rochester. Your source for official weather information across the Western Finger Lakes and the Genesee Valley. KHA 53 operates on a frequency of 162.40 MHz. The 8 a.m. weather at Rochester, light rain was falling. The temperature was 63 degrees Fahrenheit or 17 degrees Celsius, the dew point 61 and the relative humidity 93%. The wind was south at 8 miles an hour. The pressure was 29.80 inches and falling. Repeating at Rochester, light rain was falling, temperature 63 degrees. Around the region at 8 a.m. in Watertown, rain was falling, with a temperature of 56. At Erie, it was clear, with a temperature of 64. It was mostly cloudy, with a temperature of 56 at Syracuse, and 51 at Elmira. It was cloudy, with a temperature of 65 at Buffalo, 65 at Niagara Falls, and 56 at Binghamton. At Oswego, winds were south at 9 knots, with a temperature of 58 degrees. The Central Lake Ontario buoy winds were from the south at 12 knots. The forecast for the Genesee Valley and Northern Finger Lakes, including Rochester, Geneseo, Canandaigua, Newark, and Fairhaven. Today, mostly cloudy with a chance of showers early, then showers late this morning. Partly sunny with a chance of showers early this afternoon, then partly sunny with a chance of showers and thunderstorms late. Highs ranging from the mid-70s along the lakeshore to the upper 70s inland. South winds 5 to 10 miles an hour, becoming southwest 10 to 15 miles an hour. Chance of rain 90%. Tonight, mostly cloudy. A chance of showers and thunderstorms in the evening. Lows in the upper 50s. Southwest winds 10 to 15 miles an hour, becoming west 5 to 10 miles an hour. Chance of rain 50%. Wednesday, mostly cloudy. Cooler with highs in the mid-60s. West winds 5 to 10 miles an hour, becoming northwest. Wednesday night, mostly cloudy. Cooler with lows in the mid-40s. Northwest winds 5 to 10 miles an hour, becoming light. Thursday, mostly cloudy in the morning, then becoming partly sunny. Highs in the upper 50s. Light wind.

the forecast for the southern Finger Lakes, including Tinian, Seneca Falls, and Auburn. Today, partly sunny. Showers likely late this morning. A chance of showers early this afternoon, then a chance of showers and thunderstorms late. Highs in the mid-70s. South winds 5 to 10 miles an hour, becoming southwest 10 to 15 miles an hour. Chance of rain 70%. Tonight, mostly cloudy. A chance of showers and thunderstorms in the evening. Lows in the lower 60s. Southwest winds 5 to 10 miles an hour, becoming light. Chance of rain 50%. Wednesday, mostly cloudy. Highs in the upper 60s. Light winds, becoming northwest around 10 miles an hour. Wednesday night, mostly cloudy. Much cooler with lows in the mid-40s. Northwest winds 5 to 10 miles an hour, becoming north. Thursday, partly to mostly sunny. Highs in the upper 50s. Light winds. And now the extended forecast. Friday, breezy. Rain showers. Highs in the lower 60s. Lows in the mid-40s. Chance of rain 90%. Saturday, partly cloudy. A 50% chance of rain showers. Highs in the mid-40s. Lows in the mid-30s. Sunday, mainly clear. Highs in the mid-50s. Lows in the lower 30s. Monday, partly cloudy. Highs in the lower 60s. Lows in the upper 30s. 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

Pressure was 29.80 inches and falling. Repeating at Rochester, light rain was falling temperature. Rain was falling, with a temperature of 56. At Erie, it was clear, with a temperature of 64. It was mostly cloudy, with a temperature of 56 at Syracuse, and 51 at Elmira. It was cloudy, with a temperature of 65 at Buffalo, 65 at Niagara Falls, and 56 at Binghamton. At Oswego, winds were south at 9 knots, with a temperature of 58 degrees. The Central Lake Ontario buoy winds were from the south at 12 knots. The forecast for the Genesee Valley and Northern Finger Lakes, including Rochester, Geneseo, Canandaigua, Newark, and Fairhaven. Today, mostly cloudy with a chance of showers early, then showers late this morning. Partly sunny with a chance of showers early this afternoon, then partly sunny with a chance of showers and thunderstorms late. Highs ranging from the mid-70s along the lakeshore to the upper 70s inland. South winds 5 to 10 miles an hour, becoming southwest 10 to 15 miles an hour. Chance of rain 90%. Tonight, mostly cloudy. A chance of showers and thunderstorms in the evening. Lows in the upper 50s. Southwest winds 10 to 15 miles an hour, becoming west 5 to 10 miles an hour. Chance of rain 50%. Wednesday, mostly cloudy. Cooler with highs in the mid-60s. West winds 5 to 10 miles an hour, becoming northwest. Wednesday night, mostly cloudy. Cooler with lows in the mid-40s. Northwest winds 5 to 10 miles an hour, becoming light. Thursday, mostly cloudy in the morning, then becoming partly sunny. Highs in the upper 50s. Light winds. The forecast for the Southern Finger Lakes, including Tinian, Seneca Falls, and Auburn. Today, partly sunny. Showers likely late this morning. A chance of showers early this afternoon, then a chance of showers and thunderstorms late. Highs in the mid-70s. South winds 5 to 10 miles an hour, becoming southwest 10 to 15 miles an hour. Chance of rain 70%. Tonight, mostly cloudy. A chance of showers and thunderstorms in the evening. Lows in the lower 60s. Southwest winds 5 to 10 miles an hour, becoming light. Chance of rain 50%. Wednesday, mostly cloudy. Highs in the upper 60s. Light winds, becoming northwest around 10 miles an hour. Wednesday night, mostly cloudy. Much cooler with lows in the mid-40s. Northwest winds 5 to 10 miles an hour, becoming north. Thursday, partly to mostly sunny. Highs in the upper 50s. Light winds. And now the extended forecast. Friday, breezy. Rain showers. Highs in the lower 60s. Lows in the mid-40s. Chance of rain 90%. Saturday, partly cloudy. A 50% chance of rain showers. Highs in the mid-40s. Lows in the mid-30s. Sunday, mainly clear. Highs in the mid-50s. Lows in the lower 30s. Monday, partly cloudy. Highs in the lower 60s. Lows in the upper 30s. This is the NOAA Weather Radio KHA 53 in Rochester. Your source for official weather information across the Western Finger Lakes and the Genesee Valley. KHA 53 operates on a frequency of 162.40 MHz. The 8 a.m. weather at Rochester, light rain was falling. The temperature was 63 degrees Fahrenheit or 17 degrees Celsius, the dew point 61 and the relative humidity 93%. The wind was south at 8 miles an hour. The pressure was 29.80 inches and falling. Repeating at Rochester, light rain was falling, temperature 63 degrees. Around the region at 8 a.m. at Toronto, rain was falling, with a temperature of 66. At Erie, it was clear, with a temperature of 64. It was mostly cloudy, with a temperature of 56 at Syracuse, and 51 at Elmira. It was cloudy, with a temperature of 65 at Buffalo, 65 at Niagara Falls, and 56 at Binghamton. At Watertown, rain and fog were reported, with a temperature of 56. At Oswego, winds were south at 9 knots, with a temperature of 58 degrees. The Central Lake Ontario buoy winds were south at 12.

12 knots, with a temperature of 61 degrees, and the waves were 1 foot. The Rochester, New York climate summary for yesterday, October 12, 2026. Yesterday's high temperature of 71 degrees occurred at 1:50 p.m. Yesterday's low temperature of 53 degrees occurred at 2:59 a.m. A trace of precipitation fell yesterday, which brings the monthly total to 0.77 inches. The total precipitation for the year now stands at 34.97 inches. No snow fell yesterday, which brings the monthly total to 0.0 inches. The total snowfall since July 1st still stands at 0.0 inches. There was no snow on the ground. There were 3 heating degree days yesterday. This brings the monthly total to 108. The yearly total since July 1st is 216. There were no cooling degree days yesterday. This leaves the monthly total at 5. The yearly total since January 1st is 628. Yesterday the maximum wind observed was 16 miles an hour from the west. The highest wind gust observed was 24 miles per hour from the west, which occurred at 1:43 p.m. The average wind speed was less than 5 miles per hour yesterday. The record high for today is 83, which last occurred in 1969, and the record low is 26, which occurred in 1993. Sunrise today is at 7:22 a.m. and sunset is at 6:31 p.m. The forecast for the Genesee Valley and Northern Finger Lakes, including Rochester, Geneseo, Canandaigua, Newark, and Fairhaven. Today, mostly cloudy with a chance of showers early, then showers late this morning. Partly sunny with a chance of showers early this afternoon, then partly sunny with a chance of showers and thunderstorms late. Highs ranging from the mid-70s along the lakeshore to the upper 70s inland. South winds 5 to 10 miles an hour, becoming southwest 10 to 15 miles an hour. Chance of rain 90%. Tonight, mostly cloudy. A chance of showers and thunderstorms in the evening. Lows in the upper 50s. Southwest winds 10 to 15 miles an hour, becoming west 5 to 10 miles an hour. Chance of rain 50%. Wednesday, mostly cloudy. Cooler with highs in the mid-60s. West winds 5 to 10 miles an hour, becoming northwest. Wednesday night, mostly cloudy. Cooler with lows in the mid-40s. Northwest winds 5 to 10 miles an hour, becoming light. Thursday, mostly cloudy in the morning, then becoming partly sunny. Highs in the upper 50s. Light winds. The forecast for the Southern Finger Lakes, including Tinian, Seneca Falls, and Auburn. Today, partly sunny. Showers likely late this morning. A chance of showers early this afternoon, then a chance of showers and thunderstorms late. Highs in the mid-70s. South winds 5 to 10 miles an hour, becoming southwest 10 to 15 miles an hour. Chance of rain 70%. Tonight, mostly cloudy. A chance of showers and thunderstorms in the evening. Lows in the lower 60s. Southwest winds 5 to 10 miles an hour, becoming light. Chance of rain 50%. Wednesday, mostly cloudy. Highs in the upper 60s. Light winds, becoming northwest around 10 miles an hour. Wednesday night, mostly cloudy. Much cooler with lows in the mid-40s. Northwest winds 5 to 10 miles an hour, becoming north. Thursday, partly to mostly sunny. Highs in the upper 50s. Light winds. And now the extended forecast. Friday, breezy. Rain showers. Highs in the lower 60s. Lows in the mid-40s. Chance of rain 90%. Saturday, partly cloudy. A 50% chance of rain showers. Highs in the mid-40s. Lows in the mid-30s. Sunday, mainly clear. Highs in the mid-50s. Lows in the lower 30s. Monday, partly cloudy. Highs in the lower 60s. Lows in the upper 30s. This is the NOAA Weather Radio KHA 53 in Rochester. Your source for official weather information across the Western Finger Lakes and the Genesee Valley. KHA 53 operates on a frequency of 162.40 MHz. The 8 a.m. weather at Rochester, light rain was falling. The temperature was 63 degrees Fahrenheit or 17 degrees Celsius.

Celsius. The dew point 61 and the relative humidity 93%. The wind was south at 8 miles an hour. The pressure was 29.80 inches and falling. Repeating at Rochester, light rain was falling, temperature 63 degrees. Around the region at 8 a.m. at Toronto, rain was falling, with a temperature of 66. At Erie, it was clear, with a temperature of 64. It was mostly cloudy, with a temperature of 56 at Syracuse, and 51 at Elmira. It was cloudy, with a temperature of 65 at Buffalo, 65 at Niagara Falls, and 56 at Binghamton. At Watertown, rain and fog were reported, with a temperature of 56. At Oswego, winds were south at 9 knots, with a temperature of 58 degrees. The Central Lake Ontario buoy winds were south at 12 knots, with a temperature of 61 degrees, and the waves were 1 foot. The forecast for the Genesee Valley and Northern Finger Lakes, including Rochester, Geneseo, Canandaigua, Newark, and Fairhaven. Today, mostly cloudy with a chance of showers early, then showers late this morning. Partly sunny with a chance of showers early this afternoon, then partly sunny with a chance of showers and thunderstorms late. Highs ranging from the mid-70s along the lakeshore to the upper 70s inland. South winds 5 to 10 miles an hour, becoming southwest 10 to 15 miles an hour. Chance of rain 90%. Tonight, mostly cloudy. A chance of showers and thunderstorms in the evening. Lows in the upper 50s. Southwest winds 10 to 15 miles an hour, becoming west 5 to 10 miles an hour. Chance of rain 50%. Wednesday, mostly cloudy. Cooler with highs in the mid-60s. West winds 5 to 10 miles an hour, becoming northwest. Wednesday night, mostly cloudy. Cooler with lows in the mid-40s. Northwest winds 5 to 10 miles an hour, becoming light. Thursday, mostly cloudy in the morning, then becoming partly sunny. Highs in the upper 50s. Light winds. The forecast for the Southern Finger Lakes, including Tinian, Seneca Falls, and Auburn. Today, partly sunny. Showers likely late this morning. A chance of showers early this afternoon, then a chance of showers and thunderstorms late. Highs in the mid-70s. South winds 5 to 10 miles an hour, becoming southwest 10 to 15 miles an hour. Chance of rain 70%. Tonight, mostly cloudy. A chance of showers and thunderstorms in the evening. Lows in the lower 60s. Southwest winds 5 to 10 miles an hour, becoming light. Chance of rain 50%. Wednesday, mostly cloudy. Highs in the upper 60s. Light winds, becoming northwest around 10 miles an hour. Wednesday night, mostly cloudy. Much cooler with lows in the mid-40s. Northwest winds 5 to 10 miles an hour, becoming north. Thursday, partly to mostly sunny. Highs in the upper 50s. Light winds. And now the extended forecast. Friday, breezy. Rain showers. Highs in the lower 60s. Lows in the mid-40s. Chance of rain 90%. Saturday, partly cloudy. A 50% chance of rain showers. Highs in the mid-40s. Lows in the mid-30s. Sunday, mainly clear. Highs in the mid-50s. Lows in the lower 30s. Monday, partly cloudy. Highs in the lower 60s. Lows in the upper 30s. This is the NOAA Weather Radio KHA 53 in Rochester. Your source for official weather information across the Western Finger Lakes and the Genesee Valley. KHA 53 operates on a frequency of 162.40 MHz. The 8 a.m. weather at Rochester, light rain was falling. The temperature was 63 degrees Fahrenheit or 17 degrees Celsius, the dew point 61 and the relative humidity 93%. The wind was south at 8 miles an hour. The pressure was 29.80 inches and falling. Repeating at Rochester, light rain was falling, temperature 63 degrees. Around the region at 8 a.m. at Toronto, rain was falling, with a temperature of 66. At Erie, it was clear, with a temperature of 64. It was mostly cloudy, with a temperature of 56 at Syracuse, and 51 at Elmira. It was cloudy, with a temperature of 65 at Buffalo, 65 at Niagara.

Falls, N56 at Binghamton. At Watertown, rain and fog were reported, with a temperature of 56. At Oswego, winds were south at 9 knots, with a temperature of 58 degrees. The Central Lake Ontario buoy winds were south at 12 knots, with a temperature of 61 degrees, and the waves were 1 foot. The forecast for the Genesee Valley and Northern Finger Lakes, including Rochester, Geneseo, Canandaigua, Newark, and Fairhaven. Today, mostly cloudy with a chance of showers early, then showers late this morning. Partly sunny with a chance of showers early this afternoon, then partly sunny with a chance of showers and thunderstorms late. Highs ranging from the mid-70s along the lakeshore to the upper 70s inland. South winds 5 to 10 miles an hour, becoming southwest 10 to 15 miles an hour. Chance of rain 90%. Tonight, mostly cloudy. A chance of showers and thunderstorms in the evening. Lows in the upper 50s. Southwest winds 10 to 15 miles an hour, becoming west 5 to 10 miles an hour. Chance of rain 50%. Wednesday, mostly cloudy. Cooler with highs in the mid-60s. West winds 5 to 10 miles an hour, becoming northwest. Wednesday night, mostly cloudy. Cooler with lows in the mid-40s. Northwest winds 5 to 10 miles an hour, becoming light. Thursday, mostly cloudy in the morning, then becoming partly sunny. Highs in the upper 50s. Light winds. The forecast for the Southern Finger Lakes, including Pinyan, Seneca Falls, and Auburn. Today, partly sunny. Showers likely late this morning. A chance of showers early this afternoon, then a chance of showers and thunderstorms late. Highs in the mid-70s. South winds 5 to 10 miles an hour, becoming southwest 10 to 15 miles an hour. Chance of rain 70%. Tonight, mostly cloudy. A chance of showers and thunderstorms in the evening. Lows in the lower 60s. Southwest winds 5 to 10 miles an hour, becoming light. Chance of rain 50%. Wednesday, mostly cloudy. Highs in the upper 60s. Light winds, becoming northwest around 10 miles an hour. Wednesday night, mostly cloudy. Much cooler with lows in the mid-40s. Northwest winds 5 to 10 miles an hour, becoming north. Thursday, partly to mostly sunny. Highs in the upper 50s. Light winds. And now the extended forecast. Friday, breezy. Rain showers. Highs in the lower 60s. Lows in the mid-40s. Chance of rain 90%. Saturday, partly cloudy. A 50% chance of rain showers. Highs in the mid-40s. Lows in the mid-30s. Sunday, mainly clear. Highs in the mid-50s. Lows in the lower 30s. Monday, partly cloudy. Highs in the lower 60s. Lows in the upper 30s. This is the NOAA Weather Radio KHA 53 in Rochester. Your source for official weather information across the Western Finger Lakes and the Genesee Valley. KHA 53 operates on a frequency of 162.40 MHz. The 8 a.m. weather at Rochester, light rain was falling. The temperature was 63 degrees Fahrenheit or 17 degrees Celsius, the dew point 61 and the relative humidity 93%. The wind was south at 8 miles an hour. The pressure was 29.80 inches and falling. Repeating at Rochester, light rain was falling, temperature 63 degrees. Around the region at 8 a.m. at Toronto, rain was falling, with a temperature of 66. At Erie, it was clear, with a temperature of 64. It was mostly cloudy, with a temperature of 56 at Syracuse, and 51 at Elmira. It was cloudy, with a temperature of 65 at Buffalo, 65 at Niagara Falls, and 56 at Binghamton. At Watertown, rain and fog were reported, with a temperature of 56. At Oswego, winds were south at 9 knots, with a temperature of 58 degrees. The Central Lake Ontario buoy winds were south at 12 knots, with a temperature of 61 degrees, and the waves were 1 foot. The forecast for the Genesee Valley and Northern Finger Lakes, including Rochester, Geneseo, Canandaigua, Newark, and Fairhaven. Today, mostly cloudy with a chance of showers early, then showers late this morning. Partly sunny with a chance of showers early this

afternoon, then partly sunny with a chance of showers and thunderstorms late. Highs ranging from the mid-70s along the lakeshore to the upper 70s inland. South winds 5 to 10 miles an hour, becoming southwest 10 to 15 miles an hour. Chance of rain 90%. Tonight, mostly cloudy. A chance of showers and thunderstorms in the evening. Lows in the upper 50s. Southwest winds 10 to 15 miles an hour, becoming west 5 to 10 miles an hour. Chance of rain 50%. Wednesday, mostly cloudy. Cooler with highs in the mid-60s. West winds 5 to 10 miles an hour, becoming northwest. Wednesday night, mostly cloudy. Cooler with lows in the mid-40s. Northwest winds 5 to 10 miles an hour, becoming light. Thursday, mostly cloudy in the morning, then becoming partly sunny. Highs in the upper 50s. Light winds. The forecast for the Southern Finger Lakes, including Pinyan, Seneca Falls, and Auburn. Today, partly sunny. Showers likely late this morning. A chance of showers early this afternoon, then a chance of showers and thunderstorms late. Highs in the mid-70s. South winds 5 to 10 miles an hour, becoming southwest 10 to 15 miles an hour. Chance of rain 70%. Tonight, mostly cloudy. A chance of showers and thunderstorms in the evening. Lows in the lower 60s. Southwest winds 5 to 10 miles an hour, becoming light. Chance of rain 50%. Wednesday, mostly cloudy. Highs in the upper 60s. Light winds, becoming northwest around 10 miles an hour. Wednesday night, mostly cloudy. Much cooler with lows in the mid-40s. Northwest winds 5 to 10 miles an hour, becoming north. Thursday, partly to mostly sunny. Highs in the upper 50s. Light winds. And now the extended forecast. Friday, breezy. Rain showers. Highs in the lower 60s. Lows in the mid-40s. Chance of rain 90%. Saturday, partly cloudy. A 50% chance of rain showers. Highs in the mid-40s. Lows in the mid-30s. Sunday, mainly clear. Highs in the mid-50s. Lows in the lower 30s. Monday, partly cloudy. Highs in the lower 60s. Lows in the upper 30s. The Nearshore Marine Forecast, for the Niagara River to Sodus Bay. Today, south winds 5 to 15 knots becoming southwest 15 to 20 knots. Showers with a chance of thunderstorms this morning, then a chance of showers early this afternoon. A chance of showers and thunderstorms late. Waves 1 to 3 feet. Tonight, southwest winds 15 to 20 knots becoming west 10 to 15 knots. A chance of thunderstorms in the evening. Waves 1 to 3 feet. Tonight, southwest winds 15 to 20 knots becoming west 10 to 15 knots. A chance of thunderstorms in the evening. Waves 1 to 3 feet building to 2 to 4 feet. Wednesday, west winds 10 to 15 knots. Mostly cloudy in the morning, then becoming partly sunny. Waves 2 to 4 feet subsiding to 1 to 3 feet. Wednesday night, northwest winds 10 to 15 knots becoming north. Mostly cloudy. Waves 1 to 3 feet building to 2 to 4 feet. Thursday, northeast winds 5 to 15 knots becoming southeast. Showers Thursday night. Waves 1 to 3 feet. Friday, west winds 15 to 25 knots becoming northwest and increasing to 35 knot gales. Showers. Waves 3 to 5 feet building to 10 to 13 feet. Waves occasionally around 16 feet. Saturday, northwest winds to 30 knots becoming west 15 to 25 knots. Partly cloudy. Waves 10 to 13 feet subsiding to 3 to 6 feet. Waves occasionally around 16 feet. Winds and waves higher and near thunderstorms. The water temperature off Rochester is 61 degrees, and the water temperature at the Central Lake Buoy is 58 degrees. The Nearshore Marine Forecast, for Sodus Bay to Mexico Bay. Today, southeast winds 5 to 10 knots becoming south. Showers with a chance of thunderstorms this morning, then showers early this afternoon. Showers likely with a chance of thunderstorms late. Waves 1 foot or less.

Tonight, south winds 5 to 15 knots becoming west. Showers with a chance of thunderstorms in the evening. Waves 1 to 3 feet building to 2 to 4 feet. Wednesday, west winds 10 to 15 knots. Mostly cloudy. Waves 2 to 4 feet subsiding to 1 to 3 feet. Wednesday night, northwest winds 10 to 15 knots becoming north 15 to 20 knots. Mostly cloudy. Waves 1 to 3 feet building to 2 to 4 feet. Thursday, northeast winds 5 to 15 knots becoming southeast. Showers Thursday night. Waves 2 to 4 feet subsiding to 2 feet or less. Friday, south winds 15 to 20 knots becoming northwest and increasing to 35 knot gales. Rain showers. Waves 2 to 4 feet building to 9 to 13 feet. Waves occasionally around 16 feet. Saturday, northwest winds to 30 knots diminishing to 15 to 20 knots. A chance of rain showers during the day. Waves 10 to 13 feet subsiding to 4 to 7 feet. Waves occasionally around 16 feet. Winds and waves higher in and near thunderstorms. The water temperature off Oswego is 61 degrees, and the water temperature off Cape Vincent is 58 degrees. This is the NOAA Weather Radio KHA 53 in Rochester. Your source for official weather information across the Western Finger Lakes and the Genesee Valley. KHA 53 operates on a frequency of 162.40 MHz. The 8 a.m. weather at Rochester, light rain was falling. The temperature was 63 degrees Fahrenheit or 17 degrees Celsius, the dew point 61 and the relative humidity 93%. The wind was south at 8 miles an hour. The pressure was 29.80 inches and falling. Repeating at Rochester, light rain was falling, temperature 63 degrees. Around the region at 8 a.m. at Toronto, rain was falling, with a temperature of 66. At Erie, it was clear, with a temperature of 64. It was mostly cloudy, with a temperature of 56 at Syracuse, and 51 at Elmira. It was cloudy, with a temperature of 65 at Buffalo, 65 at Niagara Falls, and 56 at Binghamton. At Watertown, rain and fog were reported, with a temperature of 56. At Oswego, winds were south at 9 knots, with a temperature of 58 degrees. The Central Lake Ontario buoy winds were south at 12 knots, with a temperature of 61 degrees, and the waves were 1 foot. The forecast for the Genesee Valley and Northern Finger Lakes, including Rochester, Geneseo, Canandaigua, Newark, and Fairhaven. Today, mostly cloudy with a chance of showers early, then showers late this morning. Partly sunny with a chance of showers early this afternoon, then partly sunny with a chance of showers and thunderstorms late. Highs ranging from the mid-70s along the lakeshore to the upper 70s inland. South winds 5 to 10 miles an hour, becoming southwest 10 to 15 miles an hour. Chance of rain 90%. Tonight, mostly cloudy. A chance of showers and thunderstorms in the evening. Lows in the upper 50s. Southwest winds 10 to 15 miles an hour, becoming west 5 to 10 miles an hour. Chance of rain 50%. Wednesday, mostly cloudy. Cooler with highs in the mid-60s. West winds 5 to 10 miles an hour, becoming northwest. Wednesday night, mostly cloudy. Cooler with lows in the mid-40s. Northwest winds 5 to 10 miles an hour, becoming light. Thursday, mostly cloudy in the morning, then becoming partly sunny. Highs in the upper 50s. Light winds. The forecast for the Southern Finger Lakes, including Tinian, Seneca Falls, and Auburn. Today, partly sunny. Showers likely late this morning. A chance of showers early this afternoon, then a chance of showers and thunderstorms late. Highs in the mid-70s. South winds 5 to 10 miles an hour, becoming southwest 10 to 15 miles an hour. Chance of rain 70%. Tonight, mostly cloudy. A chance of showers and thunderstorms in the evening. Lows in the lower 60s. Southwest winds 5 to 10 miles an hour, becoming light. Chance of rain 50%. Wednesday, mostly cloudy. Highs in the upper 60s. Light winds, becoming northwest around 10 miles an hour. Wednesday night, mostly cloudy. Much cooler with lows in the mid-40s.
Northwest wind.

5 to 10 miles an hour, becoming north. Thursday, partly to mostly sunny. Highs in the upper 50s. Light winds. And now the extended forecast. Friday, breezy. Rain showers. Highs in the lower 60s. Lows in the mid 40s. Chance of rain 90%. Saturday, partly cloudy. A 50% chance of rain showers. Highs in the mid 40s. Lows in the mid 30s. Sunday, mainly clear. Highs in the mid 50s. Lows in the lower 30s. Monday, partly cloudy. Highs in the lower 60s. Lows in the upper 30s. This is the NOAA Weather Radio KHA 53 in Rochester. Your source for official weather information across the Western Finger Lakes and the Genesee Valley. KHA 53 operates on a frequency of 162.40 MHz. The 8 a.m. weather at Rochester, light rain was falling. The temperature was 63 degrees Fahrenheit or 17 degrees Celsius, the dew point 61 and the relative humidity 93%. The wind was south at 8 miles an hour. The pressure was 29.80 inches and falling. Repeating at Rochester, light rain was falling, temperature 63 degrees. Around the region at 8 a.m. at Toronto, rain was falling, with a temperature of 66. At Erie, it was clear, with a temperature of 64. It was mostly cloudy, with a temperature of 56 at Syracuse, and 51 at Elmira. It was cloudy, with a temperature of 65 at Buffalo, 65 at Niagara Falls, and 56 at Binghamton. At Watertown, rain and fog were reported, with a temperature of 56. At Oswego, winds were south at 9 knots, with a temperature of 58 degrees. The Central Lake Ontario buoy winds were south at 12 knots, with a temperature of 61 degrees, and the waves were 1 foot. The forecast for the Genesee Valley and Northern Finger Lakes, including Rochester, Geneseo, Canandaigua, Newark, and Fairhaven. Today, mostly cloudy with a chance of showers early, then showers late this morning. Partly sunny with a chance of showers early this afternoon, then partly sunny with a chance of showers and thunderstorms late. Highs ranging from the mid-70s along the lakeshore to the upper 70s inland. South winds 5 to 10 miles an hour, becoming southwest 10 to 15 miles an hour. Chance of rain 90%. Tonight, mostly cloudy. A chance of showers and thunderstorms in the evening. Lows in the upper 50s. Southwest winds 10 to 15 miles an hour, becoming west 5 to 10 miles an hour. Chance of rain 50%. Wednesday, mostly cloudy. Cooler with highs in the mid-60s. West winds 5 to 10 miles an hour, becoming northwest. Wednesday night, mostly cloudy. Cooler with lows in the mid-40s. Northwest winds 5 to 10 miles an hour, becoming light. Thursday, mostly cloudy in the morning, then becoming partly sunny. Highs in the upper 50s. Light winds. The forecast for the Southern Finger Lakes, including Pinyan, Seneca Falls, and Auburn. Today, partly sunny. Showers likely late this morning. A chance of showers early this afternoon, then a chance of showers and thunderstorms late. Highs in the mid-70s. South winds 5 to 10 miles an hour, becoming southwest 10 to 15 miles an hour. Chance of rain 70%. Tonight, mostly cloudy. A chance of showers and thunderstorms in the evening. Lows in the lower 60s. Southwest winds 5 to 10 miles an hour, becoming light. Chance of rain 50%. Wednesday, mostly cloudy. Highs in the upper 60s. Light winds, becoming northwest around 10 miles an hour. Wednesday night, mostly cloudy. Much cooler with lows in the mid-40s. Northwest winds 5 to 10 miles an hour, becoming north. Thursday, partly to mostly sunny. Highs in the upper 50s. Light winds. And now the extended forecast. Friday, breezy. Rain showers. Highs in the lower 60s. Lows in the mid-40s. Chance of rain 90%. Saturday, partly cloudy. A 50% chance of rain showers. Highs in the mid-40s. Lows in the mid-30s. Sunday, mainly clear. Highs in the mid-50s.
Lows in the lower 30s. Monday, partly cloudy. Highs in the lower 60s. Lows in the upper 30s. The Rochester, New York climate summary for yesterday, October 12, 2026. Yesterday's high temperature of 71 degrees occurred at 1:50 p.m. Yesterday's low temperature of 53 degrees occurred at 2:59 a.m. A trace of precipitation fell yesterday, which brings the monthly total to 0.77 inches. The total precipitation for the year now stands at 34.97 inches. No snow fell yesterday, which brings the monthly total to 0.0 inches. The total snowfall since July 1st still stands at 0.0 inches. There was no snow on the ground. There were 3 heating degree days yesterday. This brings the monthly total to 108. The yearly total since July 1st is 216. There were no cooling degree days yesterday. This leaves the monthly total at 5. The yearly total since January 1st is 628. Yesterday the maximum wind observed was 16 miles an hour from the west. The highest wind gust observed was 24 miles per hour from the west, which occurred at 1:43 p.m. The average wind speed was less than 5 miles per hour yesterday. The record high for today is 83, which last occurred in 1969, and the record low is 26, which occurred in 1993. Sunrise today is at 7:22 a.m. and sunset is at 6:31 p.m. This is the NOAA Weather Radio KHA 53 in Rochester, your source for official weather information across the Western Finger Lakes and the Genesee Valley. KHA 53 operates on a frequency of 162.40 MHz. The 8 a.m. weather at Rochester, light rain was falling. The temperature was 63 degrees Fahrenheit or 17 degrees Celsius, the dew point 61 and the relative humidity 93%. The wind was south at 8 miles an hour. The pressure was 29.80 inches and falling. Repeating at Rochester, light rain was falling, temperature 63 degrees. Around the region at 8 a.m. at Toronto, rain was falling, with a temperature of 66. At Erie, it was clear, with a temperature of 64. It was mostly cloudy, with a temperature of 56 at Syracuse, and 51 at Elmira. It was cloudy, with a temperature of 65 at Buffalo, 65 at Niagara Falls, and 56 at Binghamton. At Watertown, rain and fog were reported, with a temperature of 56. At Oswego, winds were south at 9 knots, with a temperature of 58 degrees. The Central Lake Ontario buoy winds were south at 12 knots, with a temperature

winds 10 to 15 miles an hour, becoming west 5 to 10 miles an hour. Chance of rain 50%. Wednesday, mostly cloudy. Cooler with highs in the mid-60s. West winds 5 to 10 miles an hour, becoming northwest. Wednesday night, mostly cloudy. Cooler with lows in the mid-40s. Northwest winds 5 to 10 miles an hour, becoming light. Thursday, mostly cloudy in the morning, then becoming partly sunny. Highs in the upper 50s. Light winds. The forecast for the Southern Finger Lakes, including Pinyan, Seneca Falls, and Auburn. Today, partly sunny. Showers likely late this morning. A chance of showers early this afternoon, then a chance of showers and thunderstorms late. Highs in the mid-70s. South winds 5 to 10 miles an hour, becoming southwest 10 to 15 miles an hour. Chance of rain 70%. Tonight, mostly cloudy. A chance of showers and thunderstorms in the evening. Lows in the lower 60s. Southwest winds 5 to 10 miles an hour, becoming light. Chance of rain 50%. Wednesday, mostly cloudy. Highs in the upper 60s. Light winds, becoming northwest around 10 miles an hour. Wednesday night, mostly cloudy. Much cooler with lows in the mid-40s. Northwest winds 5 to 10 miles an hour, becoming north. Thursday, partly to mostly sunny. Highs in the upper 50s. Light winds. And now the extended forecast. Friday, breezy. Rain showers. Highs in the lower 60s. Lows in the mid-40s. Chance of rain 90%. Saturday, partly cloudy. A 50% chance of rain showers. Highs in the mid-40s. Lows in the mid-30s. Sunday, mainly clear. Highs in the mid-50s. Lows in the lower 30s. Monday, partly cloudy. Highs in the lower 60s. Lows in the upper 30s. This is the NOAA Weather Radio KHA 53 in Rochester. Your source for official weather information across the Western Finger Lakes and the Genesee Valley. KHA 53 operates on a frequency of 162.40 MHz. The 8 a.m. weather at Rochester, light rain was falling. The temperature was 63 degrees Fahrenheit or 17 degrees Celsius, the dew point 61 and the relative humidity 93%. The wind was south at 8 miles an hour. The pressure was 29.80 inches and falling. Repeating at Rochester, light rain was falling, temperature 63 degrees. Around the region at 8 a.m. at Toronto, rain was falling, with a temperature of 66. At Erie, it was clear, with a temperature of 64. It was mostly cloudy, with a temperature of 56 at Syracuse, and 51 at Elmira. It was cloudy, with a temperature of 65 at Buffalo, 65 at Niagara Falls, and 56 at Binghamton. At Watertown, rain and fog were reported, with a temperature of 56. At Oswego, winds were south at 9 knots, with a temperature of 58 degrees. The Central Lake Ontario buoy winds were south at 12 knots, with a temperature of 61 degrees, and the waves were 1 foot. The forecast for the Genesee Valley and Northern Finger Lakes, including Rochester, Geneseo, Canandaigua, Newark, and Fairhaven. Today, mostly cloudy with a chance of showers early, then showers late this morning. Partly sunny with a chance of showers early this afternoon, then partly sunny with a chance of showers and thunderstorms late. Highs ranging from the mid-70s along the lakeshore to the upper 70s inland. South winds 5 to 10 miles an hour, becoming southwest 10 to 15 miles an hour. Chance of rain 90%. Tonight, mostly cloudy. A chance of showers and thunderstorms in the evening. Lows in the upper 50s. Southwest winds 10 to 15 miles an hour, becoming west 5 to 10 miles an hour. Chance of rain 50%. Wednesday, mostly cloudy. Cooler with highs in the mid-60s. West winds 5 to 10 miles an hour, becoming northwest. Wednesday night, mostly cloudy. Cooler with lows in the mid-40s. Northwest winds 5 to 10 miles an hour, becoming light. Thursday, mostly cloudy in the morning, then becoming partly sunny. Highs in the upper 50s. Light winds. The forecast for the Southern Finger Lakes,

Tinian, Seneca Falls, and Auburn. Today, partly sunny. Showers likely late this morning. A chance of showers early this afternoon, then a chance of showers and thunderstorms late. Highs in the mid-70s. South winds 5 to 10 miles an hour, becoming southwest 10 to 15 miles an hour. Chance of rain 70%. Tonight, mostly cloudy. A chance of showers and thunderstorms in the evening. Lows in the lower 60s. Southwest winds 5 to 10 miles an hour, becoming light. Chance of rain 50%. Wednesday, mostly cloudy. Highs in the upper 60s. Light winds, becoming northwest around 10 miles an hour. Wednesday night, mostly cloudy. Much cooler with lows in the mid-40s. Northwest winds 5 to 10 miles an hour, becoming north. Thursday, partly to mostly sunny. Highs in the upper 50s. Light winds. And now the extended forecast. Friday, breezy. Rain showers. Highs in the lower 60s. Lows in the mid-40s. Chance of rain 90%. Saturday, partly cloudy. A 50% chance of rain showers. Highs in the mid-40s. Lows in the mid-30s. Sunday, mainly clear. Highs in the mid-50s. Lows in the lower 30s. Monday, partly cloudy. Highs in the lower 60s. Lows in the upper 30s. 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KHA 53 operates on a frequency of 162.40 MHz. The 8 a.m. weather at Rochester, light rain was falling. The temperature was 63 degrees Fahrenheit or 17 degrees Celsius, the dew point 61 and the relative humidity 93%. The wind was south at 8 miles an hour. The pressure was 29.80 inches and falling. Repeating at Rochester, light rain was falling, temperature 63 degrees. Around the region at 8 a.m. at Toronto, rain was falling, with a temperature of 66. At Erie, it was clear, with a temperature of 64. It was mostly cloudy, with a temperature of 56 at Syracuse, and 51 at Elmira. It was cloudy, with a temperature of 65 at Buffalo, 65 at Niagara Falls, and 56 at Binghamton. At Watertown, rain and fog were reported, with a temperature of 56. At Oswego, winds were south at 9 knots, with a temperature of 58 degrees. The Central Lake Ontario buoy winds were south at 12 knots, with a temperature of 61 degrees, and the waves were 1 foot. The forecast for the Genesee Valley and Northern Finger Lakes, including Rochester, Geneseo, Canandaigua, Newark, and Fairhaven. Today, mostly cloudy with a chance of showers early, then showers late this morning. Partly sunny with a chance of showers early this afternoon, then partly sunny with a chance of showers and thunderstorms late. Highs ranging from the mid-70s along the lakeshore to the upper 70s inland. South winds 5 to 10 miles an hour, becoming southwest 10 to 15 miles an hour. Chance of rain 90%. Tonight, mostly cloudy. A chance of showers and thunderstorms in the evening. Lows in the upper 50s. Southwest winds 10 to 15 miles an hour, becoming west 5 to 10 miles an hour. Chance of rain 50%. Wednesday, mostly cloudy. Cooler with highs in the mid-60s. West winds 5 to 10 miles an hour, becoming northwest. Wednesday night, mostly cloudy. Cooler with lows in the mid-40s. Northwest winds 5 to 10 miles an hour, becoming light. Thursday, mostly cloudy in the morning, then becoming partly sunny. Highs in the upper 50s. Light winds. The forecast for the Southern Finger Lakes, including Tinian, Seneca Falls, and Auburn. Today, partly sunny. Showers likely late this morning. A chance of showers early this afternoon, then a chance of showers and thunderstorms late. Highs in the mid-70s. South winds 5 to 10 miles an hour, becoming southwest 10 to 15 miles an hour. Chance of rain 70%. Tonight, mostly cloudy. A chance of showers and thunderstorms in the evening. Lows in the lower 60s. Southwest winds 5 to 10 miles an hour, becoming light. Chance of rain 50%.

50%. Wednesday, mostly cloudy. Highs in the upper 60s. Light winds, becoming northwest around 10 miles an hour. Wednesday night, mostly cloudy. Much cooler with lows in the mid-40s. Northwest winds 5 to 10 miles an hour, becoming north. Thursday, partly to mostly sunny. Highs in the upper 50s. Light winds. And now the extended forecast. Friday, breezy. Rain showers. Highs in the lower 60s. Lows in the mid-40s. Chance of rain 90%. Saturday, partly cloudy. A 50% chance of rain showers. Highs in the mid-40s. Lows in the mid-30s. Sunday, mainly clear. Highs in the mid-50s. Lows in the lower 30s. Monday, partly cloudy. Highs in the lower 60s. Lows in the upper 30s. This is the NOAA Weather Radio KHA53 in Rochester. Your source for official weather information across the Western Finger Lakes and the Genesee Valley. KHA53 operates on a frequency of 162.40 MHz. The 8 a.m. weather at Rochester, light rain was falling. The temperature was 63 degrees Fahrenheit or 17 degrees Celsius, the dew point 61 and the relative humidity 93%. The wind was south at 8 miles an hour. The pressure was 29.80 inches and falling. Repeating at Rochester, light rain was falling, temperature 63 degrees. Open lake forecast, 4, the Niagara River to Hamlin Beach beyond 5 miles from shore. Today, south winds 5 to 15 knots becoming southwest 15 to 20 knots. Showers with a chance of thunderstorms this morning, then a chance of showers this afternoon. Waves 1 to 3 feet. Tonight, southwest winds 15 to 20 knots becoming west 10 to 15 knots. Waves 2 to 4 feet. Wednesday, west winds 10 to 15 knots becoming northwest. Waves 1 to 3 feet. Wednesday night, northwest winds 10 to 15 knots becoming northeast. Waves 1 to 3 feet. Thursday, northeast winds 10 to 15 knots becoming east. Showers Thursday night. Waves 1 to 3 feet. Friday, west winds 15 to 25 knots becoming northwest to 30 knots. Showers. Waves 3 to 5 feet building to 8 to 11 feet. Waves occasionally around 14 feet. Saturday, northwest winds to 30 knots becoming west 15 to 25 knots. Waves 7 to 10 feet subsiding to 3 to 6 feet. Waves occasionally around 13 feet. Winds and waves higher in and near thunderstorms. Open lake forecast, 4, Hamlin Beach to Mexico Bay beyond 5 miles from shore. Today, south winds 5 to 15 knots. Showers through early afternoon, then showers likely with a chance of thunderstorms late. Waves 2 feet or less. Tonight, southwest winds 10 to 15 knots becoming west. Showers likely with a chance of thunderstorms early, then a chance of showers and thunderstorms late in the evening. Waves 1 to 3 feet building to 2 to 4 feet. Wednesday, northwest winds 10 to 15 knots becoming west. Waves 2 to 4 feet subsiding to 1 to 3 feet. Wednesday night, northwest winds 10 to 15 knots becoming north 15 to 20 knots. Waves 1 to 3 feet building to 2 to 4 feet. Thursday, northeast winds 5 to 15 knots becoming southeast. Showers Thursday night. Waves 2 to 4 feet subsiding to 2 feet or less. Friday, southwest winds 15 to 25 knots becoming northwest and increasing to 35 knot gales. Showers. Waves 3 to 5 feet building to 9 to 13 feet. Waves occasionally around 16 feet. Saturday, northwest gales to 35 knots becoming west and diminishing to 15 to 20 knots. A chance of rain showers during the day. Waves 10 to 13 feet subsiding to 4 to 7 feet. Waves occasionally around 16 feet. Winds and waves higher in and near thunderstorms. This is the NOAA Weather Radio KHA53 in Rochester. 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KHA53 operates on a frequency of 162.40 MHz. The 9 a.m. weather at Rochester, light rain was falling. The temperature

was 63 degrees Fahrenheit or 17 degrees Celsius. The dew point 61 and the relative humidity 93%. The wind was west at 7 miles an hour. The pressure was 29.83 inches and rising. Repeating at Rochester, light rain was falling, temperature 63 degrees. Around the region at 8 a.m. at Toronto, rain was falling, with a temperature of 66. At Erie, it was clear, with a temperature of 64. It was mostly cloudy, with a temperature of 56 at Syracuse, and 51 at Elmira. It was cloudy, with a temperature of 65 at Buffalo, 65 at Niagara Falls, and 56 at Binghamton. At Watertown, rain and fog were reported, with a temperature of 56. At Oswego, winds were south at 9 knots, with a temperature of 58 degrees. The Central Lake Ontario buoy winds were south at 12 knots, with a temperature of 61 degrees, and the waves were 1 foot. The forecast for the Genesee Valley and Northern Finger Lakes, including Rochester, Geneseo, Canandaigua, Newark, and Fairhaven. Today, mostly cloudy with a chance of showers early, then showers late this morning. Partly sunny with a chance of showers early this afternoon, then partly sunny with a chance of showers and thunderstorms late. Highs ranging from the mid-70s along the lakeshore to the upper 70s inland. South winds 5 to 10 miles an hour, becoming southwest 10 to 15 miles an hour. Chance of rain 90%. Tonight, mostly cloudy. A chance of showers and thunderstorms in the evening. Lows in the upper 50s. Southwest winds 10 to 15 miles an hour, becoming west 5 to 10 miles an hour. Chance of rain 50%. Wednesday, mostly cloudy. Cooler with highs in the mid-60s. West winds 5 to 10 miles an hour, becoming northwest. Wednesday night, mostly cloudy. Cooler with lows in the mid-40s. Northwest winds 5 to 10 miles an hour, becoming light. Thursday, mostly cloudy in the morning, then becoming partly sunny. Highs in the upper 50s. Light winds. The forecast for the Southern Finger Lakes, including Tinian, Seneca Falls, and Auburn. Today, partly sunny. Showers likely late this morning. A chance of showers early this afternoon, then a chance of showers and thunderstorms late. Highs in the mid-70s. South winds 5 to 10 miles an hour, becoming southwest 10 to 15 miles an hour. Chance of rain 70%. Tonight, mostly cloudy. A chance of showers and thunderstorms in the evening. Lows in the lower 60s. Southwest winds 5 to 10 miles an hour, becoming light. Chance of rain 50%. Wednesday, mostly cloudy. Highs in the upper 60s. Light winds, becoming northwest around 10 miles an hour. Wednesday night, mostly cloudy. Much cooler with lows in the mid-40s. Northwest winds 5 to 10 miles an hour, becoming north. Thursday, partly to mostly sunny. Highs in the upper 50s. Light winds. And now the extended forecast. Friday, breezy. Rain showers. Highs in the lower 60s. Lows in the mid-40s. Chance of rain 90%. Saturday, partly cloudy. A 50% chance of rain showers. Highs in the mid-40s. Lows in the mid-30s. Sunday, mainly clear. Highs in the mid-50s. Lows in the lower 30s. Monday, partly cloudy. Highs in the lower 60s. Lows in the upper 30s. This is the NOAA Weather Radio KHA 53 in Rochester. Your source for official weather information across the Western Finger Lakes and the Genesee Valley. KHA 53 operates on a frequency of 162.40 MHz. The 9 a.m. weather at Rochester, light rain was falling. The temperature was 63 degrees Fahrenheit or 17 degrees Celsius, the dew point 61 and the relative humidity 93%. The wind was west at 7 miles an hour. The pressure was 29.83 inches and rising. Repeating at Rochester, light rain was falling, temperature 63 degrees. Around the region at 9 a.m. rain was falling, with a temperature of 66 at Niagara Falls, 58 at Syracuse, and 62 at Watertown. At Erie, it was sunny, with a temperature of 68. At Elmira, it was mostly sunny, with a temperature of 56.

At Buffalo, it was partly sunny, with a temperature of 65. At Binghamton, it was cloudy, with a temperature of 57. At Oswego, winds were south at 8 knots, with a temperature of 59 degrees. The Central Lake Ontario buoy winds were south at 10 knots, with a temperature of 62 degrees, and the waves were 1 foot. The forecast for the Genesee Valley and Northern Finger Lakes, including Rochester, Geneseo, Canandaigua, Newark, and Fairhaven. Today, mostly cloudy with a chance of showers early, then showers late this morning. Partly sunny with a chance of showers early this afternoon, then partly sunny with a chance of showers and thunderstorms late. Highs ranging from the mid-70s along the lakeshore to the upper 70s inland. South winds 5 to 10 miles an hour, becoming southwest 10 to 15 miles an hour. Chance of rain 90%. Tonight, mostly cloudy. A chance of showers and thunderstorms in the evening. Lows in the upper 50s. Southwest winds 10 to 15 miles an hour, becoming west 5 to 10 miles an hour. Chance of rain 50%. Wednesday, mostly cloudy. Cooler with highs in the mid-60s. West winds 5 to 10 miles an hour, becoming northwest. Wednesday night, mostly cloudy. Cooler with lows in the mid-40s. Northwest winds 5 to 10 miles an hour, becoming light. Thursday, mostly cloudy in the morning, then becoming partly sunny. Highs in the upper 50s. Light winds. The forecast for the Southern Finger Lakes, including Tinian, Seneca Falls, and Auburn. Today, partly sunny. Showers likely late this morning. A chance of showers early this afternoon, then a chance of showers and thunderstorms late. Highs in the mid-70s. South winds 5 to 10 miles an hour, becoming southwest 10 to 15 miles an hour. Chance of rain 70%. Tonight, mostly cloudy. A chance of showers and thunderstorms in the evening. Lows in the lower 60s. Southwest winds 5 to 10 miles an hour, becoming light. Chance of rain 50%. Wednesday, mostly cloudy. Highs in the upper 60s. Light winds, becoming northwest around 10 miles an hour. Wednesday night, mostly cloudy. Much cooler with lows in the mid-40s. Northwest winds 5 to 10 miles an hour, becoming north. Thursday, partly to mostly sunny. Highs in the upper 50s. Light winds. And now the extended forecast. Friday, breezy. Rain showers. Highs in the lower 60s. Lows in the mid-40s. Chance of rain 90%. Saturday, partly cloudy. A 50% chance of rain showers. Highs in the mid-40s. Lows in the mid-30s. Sunday, mainly clear. Highs in the mid-50s. Lows in the lower 30s. Monday, partly cloudy. Highs in the lower 60s. Lows in the upper 30s. This is the NOAA Weather Radio KHA 53 in Rochester. Your source for official weather information across the Western Finger Lakes and the Genesee Valley. KHA 53 operates on a frequency of 162.40 MHz. The 9 a.m. weather at Rochester, light rain was falling. The temperature was 63 degrees Fahrenheit or 17 degrees Celsius, the dew point 61 and the relative humidity 93%. The wind was west at 7 miles an hour. The pressure was 29.83 inches and rising. Repeating at Rochester, light rain was falling, temperature 63 degrees. Around the region at 9 a.m. rain was falling, with a temperature of 66 at Niagara Falls, 58 at Syracuse, and 62 at Watertown. At Erie, it was sunny, with a temperature of 68. At Elmira, it was mostly sunny, with a temperature of 56. At Buffalo, it was partly sunny, with a temperature of 65. At Binghamton, it was cloudy, with a temperature of 57. At Oswego, winds were south at 8 knots, with a temperature of 59 degrees. The Central Lake Ontario buoy winds were south at 10 knots, with a temperature of 62 degrees, and the waves were 1 foot. Around the region at 9 a.m. rain was falling, with a temperature of 66 at Niagara Falls, 58 at Syracuse, and 62 at Watertown. At Erie, it was sunny, with a temperature of 68. At Elmira, it was mostly sunny, with a temperature of 56.

It was partly sunny, with a temperature of 65 at Buffalo and 66 at Toronto. At Binghamton, it was cloudy, with a temperature of 57. At Oswego, winds were south at 8 knots, with a temperature of 59 degrees. The Central Lake Ontario buoy winds were south at 10 knots, with a temperature of 62 degrees, and the waves were 1 foot. The forecast for the Genesee Valley and Northern Finger Lakes, including Rochester, Geneseo, Canandaigua, Newark, and Fairhaven. Today, mostly cloudy with a chance of showers early, then showers late this morning. Partly sunny with a chance of showers early this afternoon, then partly sunny with a chance of showers and thunderstorms late. Highs ranging from the mid-70s along the lakeshore to the upper 70s inland. South winds 5 to 10 miles an hour, becoming southwest 10 to 15 miles an hour. Chance of rain 90%. Tonight, mostly cloudy. A chance of showers and thunderstorms in the evening. Lows in the upper 50s. Southwest winds 10 to 15 miles an hour, becoming west 5 to 10 miles an hour. Chance of rain 50%. Wednesday, mostly cloudy. Cooler with highs in the mid-60s. West winds 5 to 10 miles an hour, becoming northwest. Wednesday night, mostly cloudy. Cooler with lows in the mid-40s. Northwest winds 5 to 10 miles an hour, becoming light. Thursday, mostly cloudy in the morning, then becoming partly sunny. Highs in the upper 50s. Light winds. The forecast for the Southern Finger Lakes, including Pinyan, Seneca Falls, and Auburn. Today, partly sunny. Showers likely late this morning. A chance of showers early this afternoon, then a chance of showers and thunderstorms late. Highs in the mid-70s. South winds 5 to 10 miles an hour, becoming southwest 10 to 15 miles an hour. Chance of rain 70%. Tonight, mostly cloudy. A chance of showers and thunderstorms in the evening. Lows in the lower 60s. Southwest winds 5 to 10 miles an hour, becoming light. Chance of rain 50%. Wednesday, mostly cloudy. Highs in the upper 60s. Light winds, becoming northwest around 10 miles an hour. Wednesday night, mostly cloudy. Much cooler with lows in the mid-40s. Northwest winds 5 to 10 miles an hour, becoming north. Thursday, partly to mostly sunny. Highs in the upper 50s. Light winds. And now the extended forecast. Friday, breezy. Rain showers. Highs in the lower 60s. Lows in the mid-40s. Chance of rain 90%. Saturday, partly cloudy. A 50% chance of rain showers. Highs in the mid-40s. Lows in the mid-30s. Sunday, mainly clear. Highs in the mid-50s. Lows in the lower 30s. Monday, partly cloudy. Highs in the lower 60s. Lows in the upper 30s. The Rochester, New York climate summary for yesterday, October 12, 2026. Yesterday's high temperature of 71 degrees occurred at 1:50 p.m. Yesterday's low temperature of 53 degrees occurred at 2:59 a.m. A trace of precipitation fell yesterday, which brings the monthly total to 0.77 inches. The total precipitation for the year now stands at 34.97 inches. No snow fell yesterday, which brings the monthly total to 0.0 inches. The total snowfall since July 1st still stands at 0.0 inches. There was no snow on the ground. There were 3 heating degree days yesterday. This brings the monthly total to 108. The yearly total since July 1st is 216. There were no cooling degree days yesterday. This leaves the monthly total at 5. The yearly total since January 1st is 628. Yesterday the maximum wind observed was 16 miles an hour from the west. The highest wind gust observed was 24 miles per hour from the west, which occurred at 1:43 p.m. The average wind speed was less than 5 miles per hour yesterday. The record high for today is 83, which last occurred in 1969, and the record low is 26, which occurred in 1993. Sunrise today is at 7:22 a.m. and sunset is at 6:31 p.m. This is the NOAA Weather Radio KHA 53 in Rochester. 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

Weather information across the Western Finger Lakes and the Genesee Valley. KHA 53 operates on a frequency of 162.40 MHz. The 9 a.m. weather at Rochester, light rain was falling. The temperature was 63 degrees Fahrenheit or 17 degrees Celsius, the dew point 61 and the relative humidity 93%. The wind was west at 7 miles an hour. The pressure was 29.83 inches and rising. Repeating at Rochester, light rain was falling, temperature 63 degrees. Around the region at 9 a.m. rain was falling, with a temperature of 66 at Niagara Falls, 58 at Syracuse, and 62 at Watertown. At Erie, it was sunny, with a temperature of 68. At Elmira, it was mostly sunny, with a temperature of 56. It was partly sunny, with a temperature of 65 at Buffalo, and 66 at Toronto. At Binghamton, it was cloudy, with a temperature of 57. At Oswego, winds were south at 8 knots, with a temperature of 59 degrees. The Central Lake Ontario buoy winds were south at 10 knots, with a temperature of 62 degrees, and the waves were 1 foot. The forecast for the Genesee Valley and Northern Finger Lakes, including Rochester, Geneseo, Canandaigua, Newark, and Fairhaven. Today, mostly cloudy with a chance of showers early, then showers late this morning. Partly sunny with a chance of showers early this afternoon, then partly sunny with a chance of showers and thunderstorms late. Highs ranging from the mid-70s along the lakeshore to the upper 70s inland. South winds 5 to 10 miles an hour, becoming southwest 10 to 15 miles an hour. Chance of rain 90%. Tonight, mostly cloudy. A chance of showers and thunderstorms in the evening. Lows in the upper 50s. Southwest winds 10 to 15 miles an hour, becoming west 5 to 10 miles an hour. Chance of rain 50%. Wednesday, mostly cloudy. Cooler with highs in the mid-60s. West winds 5 to 10 miles an hour, becoming northwest. Wednesday night, mostly cloudy. Cooler with lows in the mid-40s. Northwest winds 5 to 10 miles an hour, becoming light. Thursday, mostly cloudy in the morning, then becoming partly sunny. Highs in the upper 50s. Light winds. The forecast for the Southern Finger Lakes, including Pinyan, Seneca Falls, and Auburn. Today, partly sunny. Showers likely late this morning. A chance of showers early this afternoon, then a chance of showers and thunderstorms late. Highs in the mid-70s. South winds 5 to 10 miles an hour, becoming southwest 10 to 15 miles an hour. Chance of rain 70%. Tonight, mostly cloudy. A chance of showers and thunderstorms in the evening. Lows in the lower 60s. Southwest winds 5 to 10 miles an hour, becoming light. Chance of rain 50%. Wednesday, mostly cloudy. Highs in the upper 60s. Light winds, becoming northwest around 10 miles an hour. Wednesday night, mostly cloudy. Much cooler with lows in the mid-40s. Northwest winds 5 to 10 miles an hour, becoming north. Thursday, partly to mostly sunny. Highs in the upper 50s. Light winds. And now the extended forecast. Friday, breezy. Rain showers. Highs in the lower 60s. Lows in the mid-40s. Chance of rain 90%. Saturday, partly cloudy. A 50% chance of rain showers. Highs in the mid-40s. Lows in the mid-30s. Sunday, mainly clear. Highs in the mid-50s. Lows in the lower 30s. Monday, partly cloudy. Highs in the lower 60s. Lows in the upper 30s. This is the NOAA Weather Radio KHA 53 in Rochester. Your source for official weather information across the Western Finger Lakes and the Genesee Valley. KHA 53 operates on a frequency of 162.40 MHz. The 9 a.m. weather at Rochester, light rain was falling. The temperature was 63 degrees Fahrenheit or 17 degrees Celsius, the dew point 61 and the relative humidity 93%. The wind was west at 7 miles an hour. The pressure was 29.83 inches and rising. Repeating at Rochester, light rain was falling, temperature 63 degrees. Around the region at 9 a.m. rain was falling.

temperature of 66 at Niagara Falls, 58 at Syracuse, and 62 at Watertown. At Erie, it was sunny, with a temperature of 68. At Elmira, it was mostly sunny, with a temperature of 56. It was partly sunny, with a temperature of 65 at Buffalo, and 66 at Toronto. At Binghamton, it was cloudy, with a temperature of 57. At Oswego, winds were south at 8 knots, with a temperature of 59 degrees. The Central Lake Ontario buoy winds were south at 10 knots, with a temperature of 62 degrees, and the waves were 1 foot. The forecast for the Genesee Valley and Northern Finger Lakes, including Rochester, Geneseo, Canandaigua, Newark, and Fairhaven. Today, mostly cloudy with a chance of showers early, then showers late this morning. Partly sunny with a chance of showers early this afternoon, then partly sunny with a chance of showers and thunderstorms late. Highs ranging from the mid-70s along the lakeshore to the upper 70s inland. South winds 5 to 10 miles an hour, becoming southwest 10 to 15 miles an hour. Chance of rain 90%. Tonight, mostly cloudy. A chance of showers and thunderstorms in the evening. Lows in the upper 50s. Southwest winds 10 to 15 miles an hour, becoming west 5 to 10 miles an hour. Chance of rain 50%. Wednesday, mostly cloudy. Cooler with highs in the mid-60s. West winds 5 to 10 miles an hour, becoming northwest. Wednesday night, mostly cloudy. Cooler with lows in the mid-40s. Northwest winds 5 to 10 miles an hour, becoming light. Thursday, mostly cloudy in the morning, then becoming partly sunny. Highs in the upper 50s. Light winds. The forecast for the Southern Finger Lakes, including Pinyan, Seneca Falls, and Auburn. Today, partly sunny. Showers likely late this morning. A chance of showers early this afternoon, then a chance of showers and thunderstorms late. Highs in the mid-70s. South winds 5 to 10 miles an hour, becoming southwest 10 to 15 miles an hour. Chance of rain 70%. Tonight, mostly cloudy. A chance of showers and thunderstorms in the evening. Lows in the lower 60s. Southwest winds 5 to 10 miles an hour, becoming light. Chance of rain 50%. Wednesday, mostly cloudy. Highs in the upper 60s. Light winds, becoming northwest around 10 miles an hour. Wednesday night, mostly cloudy. Much cooler with lows in the mid-40s. Northwest winds 5 to 10 miles an hour, becoming north. Thursday, partly to mostly sunny. Highs in the upper 50s. Light winds. And now the extended forecast. Friday, breezy. Rain showers. Highs in the lower 60s. Lows in the mid-40s. Chance of rain 90%. Saturday, partly cloudy. A 50% chance of rain showers. Highs in the mid-40s. Lows in the mid-30s. Sunday, mainly clear. Highs in the mid-50s. Lows in the lower 30s. Monday, partly cloudy. Highs in the lower 60s. Lows in the upper 30s. This is the NOAA Weather Radio KHA-53 in Rochester. Your source for official weather information across the Western Finger Lakes and the Genesee Valley. KHA-53 operates on a frequency of 162.40 MHz. The 9 a.m. weather at Rochester, light rain was falling. The temperature was 63 degrees Fahrenheit or 17 degrees Celsius, the dew point 61 and the relative humidity 93%. The wind was west at 7 miles an hour. The pressure was 29.83 inches and rising. Repeating at Rochester, light rain was falling, temperature 63 degrees. Around the region at 9 a.m. rain was falling, with a temperature of 66 at Niagara Falls, 58 at Syracuse, and 62 at Watertown. At Erie, it was sunny, with a temperature of 68. At Elmira, it was mostly sunny, with a temperature of 56. It was partly sunny, with a temperature of 65 at Buffalo, and 66 at Toronto. At Binghamton, it was cloudy, with a temperature of 57. At Oswego, winds were south at 8 knots, with a temperature of 59 degrees. The Central Lake Ontario buoy winds were south at 10 knots, with a temperature of 62 degrees, and the waves were 1 foot.

The forecast for the Genesee Valley and Northern Finger Lakes, including Rochester, Geneseo, Canandaigua, Newark, and Fairhaven. Today, mostly cloudy with a chance of showers early, then showers late this morning. Partly sunny with a chance of showers early this afternoon, then partly sunny with a chance of showers and thunderstorms late. Highs ranging from the mid-70s along the lakeshore to the upper 70s inland. South winds 5 to 10 miles an hour, becoming southwest 10 to 15 miles an hour. Chance of rain 90%. Tonight, mostly cloudy. A chance of showers and thunderstorms in the evening. Lows in the upper 50s. Southwest winds 10 to 15 miles an hour, becoming west 5 to 10 miles an hour. Chance of rain 50%. Wednesday, mostly cloudy. Cooler with highs in the mid-60s. West winds 5 to 10 miles an hour, becoming northwest. Wednesday night, mostly cloudy. Cooler with lows in the mid-40s. Northwest winds 5 to 10 miles an hour, becoming light. Thursday, mostly cloudy in the morning, then becoming partly sunny. Highs in the upper 50s. Light winds. The forecast for the Southern Finger Lakes, including Tinian, Seneca Falls, and Auburn. Today, partly sunny. Showers likely late this morning. A chance of showers early this afternoon, then a chance of showers and thunderstorms late. Highs in the mid-70s. South winds 5 to 10 miles an hour, becoming southwest 10 to 15 miles an hour. Chance of rain 70%. Tonight, mostly cloudy. A chance of showers and thunderstorms in the evening. Lows in the lower 60s. Southwest winds 5 to 10 miles an hour, becoming light. Chance of rain 50%. Wednesday, mostly cloudy. Highs in the upper 60s. Light winds, becoming northwest around 10 miles an hour. Wednesday night, mostly cloudy. Much cooler with lows in the mid-40s. Northwest winds 5 to 10 miles an hour, becoming north. Thursday, partly to mostly sunny. Highs in the upper 50s. Light winds. And now the extended forecast. Friday, breezy. Rain showers. Highs in the lower 60s. Lows in the mid-40s. Chance of rain 90%. Saturday, partly cloudy. A 50% chance of rain showers. Highs in the mid-40s. Lows in the mid-30s. Sunday, mainly clear. Highs in the mid-50s. Lows in the lower 30s. Monday, partly cloudy. Highs in the lower 60s. Lows in the upper 30s. The Nearshore Marine Forecast, for the Niagara River to Sodus Bay. Today, south winds 5 to 15 knots becoming southwest 15 to 20 knots. Showers with a chance of thunderstorms this morning, then a chance of showers early this afternoon. A chance of showers and thunderstorms late. Waves 1 to 3 feet. Tonight, southwest winds 15 to 20 knots becoming west 10 to 15 knots. A chance of thunderstorms in the evening. Waves 1 to 3 feet building to 2 to 4 feet. Wednesday, west winds 10 to 15 knots. Mostly cloudy in the morning, then becoming partly sunny. Waves 2 to 4 feet subsiding to 1 to 3 feet. Wednesday night, northwest winds 10 to 15 knots becoming north. Mostly cloudy. Waves 1 to 3 feet building to 2 to 4 feet. Thursday, northeast winds 5 to 15 knots becoming southeast. Showers Thursday night. Waves 1 to 3 feet. Friday, west winds 15 to 25 knots becoming northwest and increasing to 35 knot gales. Showers. Waves 3 to 5 feet building to 10 to 13 feet. Waves occasionally around 16 feet. Saturday, northwest winds to 30 knots becoming west 15 to 25 knots. Partly cloudy. Waves 10 to 13 feet subsiding to 3 to 6 feet. Waves occasionally around 16 feet. Winds and waves higher in and near thunderstorms. The water temperature off Rochester is 61 degrees, and the subsiding to 3 to 6 feet. Waves occasionally around 16 feet. Winds and waves higher in and near thunderstorms. The water temperature off Rochester is 61 degrees, and the water temperature at the Central Lake Buoy is 58 degrees. The Nearshore Marine Forecast.

Forecast 4, Sotus Bay to Mexico Bay. Today, southeast winds 5 to 10 knots becoming south. Showers with a chance of thunderstorms this morning, then showers early this afternoon. Showers likely with a chance of thunderstorms late. Waves 1 foot or less. Tonight, south winds 5 to 15 knots becoming west. Showers with a chance of thunderstorms in the evening. Waves 1 to 3 feet building to 2 to 4 feet. Wednesday, west winds 10 to 15 knots. Mostly cloudy. Waves 2 to 4 feet subsiding to 1 to 3 feet. Wednesday night, northwest winds 10 to 15 knots becoming north 15 to 20 knots. Mostly cloudy. Waves 1 to 3 feet building to 2 to 4 feet. Thursday, northeast winds 5 to 15 knots becoming southeast. Showers Thursday night. Waves 2 to 4 feet subsiding to 2 feet or less. Friday, south winds 15 to 20 knots becoming northwest and increasing to 35 knot gales. Rain showers. Waves 2 to 4 feet building to 9 to 13 feet. Waves occasionally around 16 feet. Saturday, northwest winds to 30 knots diminishing to 15 to 20 knots. A chance of rain showers during the day. Waves 10 to 13 feet subsiding to 4 to 7 feet. Waves occasionally around 16 feet. Winds and waves higher in and near thunderstorms. The water temperature off Oswego is 61 degrees, and the water temperature off Cape Vincent is 58 degrees. This is the NOAA Weather Radio KHA 53 in Rochester. Your source for official weather information across the Western Finger Lakes and the Genesee Valley. KHA 53 operates on a frequency of 162.40 MHz. The 9 a.m. weather at Rochester, light rain was falling. The temperature was 63 degrees Fahrenheit or 17 degrees Celsius, the dew point 61 and the relative humidity 93%. The wind was west at 7 miles an hour. The pressure was 29.83 inches and rising. Repeating at Rochester, light rain was falling, temperature 63 degrees. Around the region at 9 a.m. rain was falling, with a temperature of 66 at Niagara Falls, 58 at Syracuse, and 62 at Watertown. At Erie, it was sunny, with a temperature of 68. At Elmira, it was mostly sunny, with a temperature of 56. It was partly sunny, with a temperature of 65 at Buffalo, and 66 at Toronto. At Binghamton, it was cloudy, with a temperature of 57. At Oswego, winds were south at 8 knots, with a temperature of 59 degrees. The Central Lake Ontario buoy winds were south at 10 knots, with a temperature of 62 degrees, and the waves were 1 foot. The forecast for the Genesee Valley and Northern Finger Lakes, including Rochester, Geneseo, Canandaigua, Newark, and Fairhaven. Today, mostly cloudy with a chance of showers early, then showers late this morning. Partly sunny with a chance of showers early this afternoon, then partly sunny with a chance of showers and thunderstorms late. Highs ranging from the mid-70s along the lakeshore to the upper 70s inland. South winds 5 to 10 miles an hour, becoming southwest 10 to 15 miles an hour. Chance of rain 90%. Tonight, mostly cloudy. A chance of showers and thunderstorms in the evening. Lows in the upper 50s. Southwest winds 10 to 15 miles an hour, becoming west 5 to 10 miles an hour. Chance of rain 50%. Wednesday, mostly cloudy. Cooler with highs in the mid-60s. West winds 5 to 10 miles an hour, becoming northwest. Wednesday night, mostly cloudy. Cooler with lows in the mid-40s. Northwest winds 5 to 10 miles an hour, becoming light. Thursday, mostly cloudy in the morning, then becoming partly sunny. Highs in the upper 50s. Light winds. The forecast for the Southern Finger Lakes, including Pinyan, Seneca Falls, and Auburn. Today, partly sunny. Showers likely late this morning. A chance of showers early this afternoon, then a chance of showers and thunderstorms late. Highs in the mid-70s. South winds 5 to 10 miles an hour, becoming southwest 10 to 15 miles an hour. Chance of rain 70%. Tonight, mostly cloudy. A chance of showers and thunderstorms in the evening. Lows in the lower 60s. Southwest winds 5 to 10 miles an hour,
becoming light. Chance of rain 50%. Wednesday, mostly cloudy. Highs in the upper 60s. Light winds, becoming northwest around 10 miles an hour. Wednesday night, mostly cloudy. Much cooler with lows in the mid-40s. Northwest winds 5 to 10 miles an hour, becoming north. Thursday, partly to mostly sunny. Highs in the upper 50s. Light winds. And now the extended forecast. Friday, breezy. Rain showers. Highs in the lower 60s. Lows in the mid-40s. Chance of rain 90%. Saturday, partly cloudy. A 50% chance of rain showers. Highs in the mid-40s. Lows in the mid-30s. Sunday, mainly clear. Highs in the mid-50s. Lows in the lower 30s. Monday, partly cloudy. Highs in the lower 60s. Lows in the upper 30s. This is the NOAA Weather Radio KHA-53 in Rochester. 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KHA-53 operates on a frequency of 162.40 MHz. The 9 a.m. weather at Rochester, light rain was falling. The temperature was 63 degrees Fahrenheit or 17 degrees Celsius, the dew point 61 and the relative humidity 93%. The wind was west at 7 miles an hour. The pressure was 29.83 inches and rising. Repeating at Rochester, light rain was falling, temperature 63 degrees. Around the region at 9 a.m. rain was falling, with a temperature of 66 at Niagara Falls, 58 at Syracuse, and 62 at Watertown. At Erie, it was sunny, with a temperature of 68. At Elmira, it was mostly sunny, with a temperature of 56. It was partly sunny, with a temperature of 65 at Buffalo, and 66 at Toronto. At Binghamton, it was cloudy, with a temperature of 57. At Oswego, winds were south at 8 knots, with a temperature of 59 degrees. The Central Lake Ontario buoy winds were south at 10 knots, with a temperature of 62 degrees, and the waves were 1 foot. The forecast for the Genesee Valley and Northern Finger Lakes, including Rochester, Geneseo, Canandaigua, Newark, and Fairhaven. Today, mostly cloudy with a chance of showers early, then showers late this morning. Partly sunny with a chance of showers early this afternoon, then partly sunny with a chance of showers and thunderstorms late. Highs ranging from the mid-70s along the lakeshore to the upper 70s inland. South winds 5 to 10 miles an hour, becoming southwest 10 to 15 miles an hour. Chance of rain 90%. Tonight, mostly cloudy. A chance of showers and thunderstorms in the evening. Lows in the upper 50s. Southwest winds 10 to 15 miles an hour, becoming west 5 to 10 miles an hour. Chance of rain 50%. Wednesday, mostly cloudy. Cooler with highs in the mid-60s. West winds 5 to 10 miles an hour, becoming northwest. Wednesday night, mostly cloudy. Cooler with lows in the mid-40s. Northwest winds 5 to 10 miles an hour, becoming light. Thursday, mostly cloudy in the morning, then becoming partly sunny. Highs in the upper 50s. Light winds. The forecast for the Southern Finger Lakes, including Tinian, Seneca Falls, and Auburn. Today, partly sunny. Showers likely late this morning. A chance of showers early this afternoon, then a chance of showers and thunderstorms late. Highs in the mid-70s. South winds 5 to 10 miles an hour, becoming southwest 10 to 15 miles an hour. Chance of rain 70%. Tonight, mostly cloudy. A chance of showers and thunderstorms in the evening. Lows in the lower 60s. Southwest winds 5 to 10 miles an hour, becoming light. Chance of rain 50%. Wednesday, mostly cloudy. Highs in the upper 60s. Light winds, becoming northwest around 10 miles an hour. Wednesday night, mostly cloudy. Much cooler with lows in the mid-40s. Northwest winds 5 to 10 miles an hour, becoming north. Thursday, partly to mostly sunny. Highs in the upper 50s. Light winds. And now the extended forecast. Friday, breezy. Rain showers. Highs in the lower 60s.
Lows in the mid-40s.

chance of rain 90%. Saturday, partly cloudy. A 50% chance of rain showers. Highs in the mid-40s. Lows in the mid-30s. Sunday, mainly clear. Highs in the mid-50s. Lows in the lower 30s. Monday, partly cloudy. Highs in the lower 60s. Lows in the upper 30s. This is the NOAA Weather Radio KHA-53 in Rochester. 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KHA-53 operates on a frequency of 162.40 MHz. The 9 a.m. weather at Rochester, light rain was falling. The temperature was 63 degrees Fahrenheit or 17 degrees Celsius, the dew point 61 and the relative humidity 93%. The wind was west at 7 miles an hour. The pressure was 29.83 inches and rising. Repeating at Rochester, light rain was falling, temperature 63 degrees. Around the region at 9 a.m. rain was falling, with a temperature of 66 at Niagara Falls, 58 at Syracuse, and 62 at Watertown. At Erie, it was sunny, with a temperature of 68. At Elmira, it was mostly sunny, with a temperature of 56. It was partly sunny, with a temperature of 65 at Buffalo, and 66 at Toronto. At Binghamton, it was cloudy, with a temperature of 57. At Oswego, winds were south at 8 knots, with a temperature of 59 degrees. The Central Lake Ontario buoy winds were south at 10 knots, with a temperature of 62 degrees, and the waves were 1 foot. The Rochester, New York climate summary for yesterday, October 12, 2026. Yesterday's high temperature of 71 degrees occurred at 1:50 p.m. Yesterday's low temperature of 53 degrees occurred at 2:59 a.m. A trace of precipitation fell yesterday, which brings the monthly total to 0.77 inches. The total precipitation for the year now stands at 34.97 inches. No snow fell yesterday, which brings the monthly total to 0.0 inches. The total snowfall since July 1st still stands at 0.0 inches. There was no snow on the ground. There were 3 heating degree days yesterday. This brings the monthly total to 108. The yearly total since July 1st is 216. There were no cooling degree days yesterday. This leaves the monthly total at 5. The yearly total since January 1st is 628. Yesterday the maximum wind observed was 16 miles an hour from the west. The highest wind gust observed was 24 miles per hour from the west, which occurred at 1:43 p.m. The average wind speed was less than 5 miles per hour yesterday. The record high for today is 83, which last occurred in 1969, and the record low is 26, which occurred in 1993. Sunrise today is at 7:22 a.m. and sunset is at 6:31 p.m. The forecast for the Genesee Valley and Northern Finger Lakes, including Rochester, Geneseo, Canandaigua, Newark, and Fairhaven. Today, mostly cloudy with a chance of showers early, then showers late this morning. Partly sunny with a chance of showers early this afternoon, then partly sunny with a chance of showers and thunderstorms late. Highs ranging from the mid-70s along the lakeshore to the upper 70s inland. South winds 5 to 10 miles an hour, becoming southwest 10 to 15 miles an hour. Chance of rain 90%. Tonight, mostly cloudy. A chance of showers and thunderstorms in the evening. Lows in the upper 50s. Southwest winds 10 to 15 miles an hour, becoming west 5 to 10 miles an hour. Chance of rain 50%. Wednesday, mostly cloudy. Cooler with highs in the mid-60s. West winds 5 to 10 miles an hour, becoming northwest. Wednesday night, mostly cloudy. Cooler with lows in the mid-40s. Northwest winds 5 to 10 miles an hour, becoming light. Thursday, mostly cloudy in the morning, then becoming partly sunny. Highs in the upper 50s. Light winds. The forecast for the Southern Finger Lakes, including Tinian, Seneca Falls, and Auburn. Today, partly sunny. Showers likely late this morning. A chance of showers early this afternoon, then a chance of showers and thunderstorms late. Highs in the mid-70s. South winds 5 to 10 miles an hour, becoming southwest 10 to 15 miles an hour.

A 50% chance of rain showers. Highs in the mid-40s. Lows in the mid-30s. Sunday, mainly clear. Highs in the mid-50s. Lows in the lower 30s. Monday, partly cloudy. Highs in the lower 60s. Lows in the upper 30s. This is the NOAA Weather Radio KHA-53 in Rochester. Your source for official weather information across the Western Finger Lakes and the Genesee Valley. KHA-53 operates on a frequency of 162.40 MHz. The 9 a.m. weather at Rochester, light rain was falling. The temperature was 63 degrees Fahrenheit or 17 degrees Celsius, the dew point 61 and the relative humidity 93%. The wind was west at 7 miles an hour. The pressure was 29.83 inches and rising. Repeating at Rochester, light rain was falling, temperature 63 degrees. Around the region at 9 a.m. rain was falling, with a temperature of 66 at Niagara Falls, 58 at Syracuse, and 62 at Watertown. At Erie, it was sunny, with a temperature of 68. At Elmira, it was mostly sunny, with a temperature of 56. It was partly sunny, with a temperature of 65 at Buffalo, and 66 at Toronto. At Binghamton, it was cloudy, with a temperature of 57. At Oswego, winds were south at 8 knots, with a temperature of 59 degrees. The Central Lake Ontario buoy winds were south at 10 knots, with a temperature of 62 degrees, and the waves were 1 foot. The forecast for the Genesee Valley and Northern Finger Lakes, including Rochester, Geneseo, Canandaigua, Newark, and Fairhaven. Today, mostly cloudy with a chance of showers early, then showers late this morning. Partly sunny with a chance of showers early this afternoon, then partly sunny with a chance of showers and thunderstorms late. Highs ranging from the mid-70s along the lakeshore to the upper 70s inland. South winds 5 to 10 miles an hour, becoming southwest 10 to 15 miles an hour. Chance of rain 90%. Tonight, mostly cloudy. A chance of showers and thunderstorms in the evening. Lows in the upper 50s. Southwest winds 10 to 15 miles an hour, becoming west 5 to 10 miles an hour. Chance of rain 50%. Wednesday, mostly cloudy. Cooler with highs in the mid-60s. West winds 5 to 10 miles an hour, becoming northwest. Wednesday night, mostly cloudy. Cooler with lows in the mid-40s. Northwest winds 5 to 10 miles an hour, becoming light. Thursday, mostly cloudy in the morning, then becoming partly sunny. Highs in the upper 50s. Light winds. The forecast for the Southern Finger Lakes, including Pinyan, Seneca Falls, and Auburn. Today, partly sunny. Showers likely late this morning. A chance of showers early this afternoon, then a chance of showers and thunderstorms late. Highs in the mid-70s. South winds 5 to 10 miles an hour, becoming southwest 10 to 15 miles an hour. Chance of rain 70%. Tonight, mostly cloudy. A chance of showers and thunderstorms in the evening. Lows in the lower 60s. Southwest winds 5 to 10 miles an hour, becoming light. Chance of rain 50%. Wednesday, mostly cloudy. Highs in the upper 60s. Light winds, becoming northwest around 10 miles an hour. Wednesday night, mostly cloudy. Much cooler with lows in the mid-40s. Northwest winds 5 to 10 miles an hour, becoming north. Thursday, partly to mostly sunny. Highs in the upper 50s. Light winds. And now the extended forecast. Friday, breezy. Rain showers. Highs in the lower 60s. Lows in the mid-40s. Chance of rain 90%. Saturday, partly cloudy. A 50% chance of rain showers. Highs in the mid-40s. Lows in the mid-30s. Sunday, mainly clear. Highs in the mid-50s. Lows in the lower 30s. Monday, partly cloudy. Highs in the lower 60s. Lows in the upper 30s. 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The 9

And weather at Rochester, light rain was falling. The temperature was 63 degrees Fahrenheit or 17 degrees Celsius, the dew point 61 and the relative humidity 93%. The wind was west at 7 miles an hour. The pressure was 29.83 inches and rising. Repeating at Rochester, light rain was falling, temperature 63 degrees. Around the region at 9 a.m. rain was falling, with a temperature of 66 at Niagara Falls, 58 at Syracuse, and 62 at Watertown. At Erie, it was sunny, with a temperature of 68. At Elmira, it was mostly sunny, with a temperature of 56. It was partly sunny, with a temperature of 65 at Buffalo, and 66 at Toronto. At Binghamton, it was cloudy, with a temperature of 57. At Oswego, winds were south at 8 knots, with a temperature of 59 degrees. The Central Lake Ontario buoy winds were south at 10 knots, with a temperature of 62 degrees, and the waves were 1 foot. The forecast for the Genesee Valley and Northern Finger Lakes, including Rochester, Geneseo, Canandaigua, Newark, and Fairhaven. Today, mostly cloudy with a chance of showers early, then showers late this morning. Partly sunny with a chance of showers early this afternoon, then partly sunny with a chance of showers and thunderstorms late. Highs ranging from the mid-70s along the lakeshore to the upper 70s inland. South winds 5 to 10 miles an hour, becoming southwest 10 to 15 miles an hour. Chance of rain 90%. Tonight, mostly cloudy. A chance of showers and thunderstorms in the evening. Lows in the upper 50s. Southwest winds 10 to 15 miles an hour, becoming west 5 to 10 miles an hour. Chance of rain 50%. Wednesday, mostly cloudy. Cooler with highs in the mid-60s. West winds 5 to 10 miles an hour, becoming northwest. Wednesday night, mostly cloudy. Cooler with lows in the mid-40s. Northwest winds 5 to 10 miles an hour, becoming light. Thursday, mostly cloudy in the morning, then becoming partly sunny. Highs in the upper 50s. Light winds. The forecast for the Southern Finger Lakes, including Pinyan, Seneca Falls, and Auburn. Today, partly sunny. Showers likely late this morning. A chance of showers early this afternoon, then a chance of showers and thunderstorms late. Highs in the mid-70s. South winds 5 to 10 miles an hour, becoming southwest 10 to 15 miles an hour. Chance of rain 70%. Tonight, mostly cloudy. A chance of showers and thunderstorms in the evening. Lows in the lower 60s. Southwest winds 5 to 10 miles an hour, becoming light. Chance of rain 50%. Wednesday, mostly cloudy. Highs in the upper 60s. Light winds, becoming northwest around 10 miles an hour. Wednesday night, mostly cloudy. Much cooler with lows in the mid-40s. Northwest winds 5 to 10 miles an hour, becoming north. Thursday, partly to mostly sunny. Highs in the upper 50s. Light winds. And now the extended forecast. Friday, breezy. Rain showers. Highs in the lower 60s. Lows in the mid-40s. Chance of rain 90%. Saturday, partly cloudy. A 50% chance of rain showers. Highs in the mid-40s. Lows in the mid-30s. Sunday, mainly clear. Highs in the mid-50s. Lows in the lower 30s. Monday, partly cloudy. Highs in the lower 60s. Lows in the upper 30s. This is the NOAA Weather Radio KHA 53 in Rochester. Your source for official weather information across the Western Finger Lakes and the Genesee Valley. KHA 53 operates on a frequency of 162.40 MHz. The 9 a.m. weather at Rochester, light rain was falling. The temperature was 63 degrees Fahrenheit or 17 degrees Celsius, the dew point 61 and the relative humidity 93%. The wind was west at 7 miles an hour. The pressure was 29.83 inches and rising. Repeating at Rochester, light rain was falling, temperature 63 degrees. Around the region at 9 a.m. rain was falling, with a temperature of 66 at Niagara Falls, 58 at Syracuse, and 62 at Watertown. At Erie, it was sunny, with a temperature of 68. At Elmira,

Sarah, it was mostly sunny, with a temperature of 56. It was partly sunny, with a temperature of 65 at Buffalo, and 66 at Toronto. At Binghamton, it was cloudy, with a temperature of 57. At Oswego, winds were south at 8 knots, with a temperature of 59 degrees. The Central Lake Ontario buoy winds were south at 10 knots, with a temperature of 62 degrees, and the waves were 1 foot. The forecast for the Genesee Valley and Northern Finger Lakes, including Rochester, Geneseo, Canandaigua, Newark, and Fairhaven. Today, mostly cloudy with a chance of showers early, then showers late this morning. Partly sunny with a chance of showers early this afternoon, then partly sunny with a chance of showers and thunderstorms late. Highs ranging from the mid-70s along the lakeshore to the upper 70s inland. South winds 5 to 10 miles an hour, becoming southwest 10 to 15 miles an hour. Chance of rain 90%. Tonight, mostly cloudy. A chance of showers and thunderstorms in the evening. Lows in the upper 50s. Southwest winds 10 to 15 miles an hour, becoming west 5 to 10 miles an hour. Chance of rain 50%. Wednesday, mostly cloudy. Cooler with highs in the mid-60s. West winds 5 to 10 miles an hour, becoming northwest. Wednesday night, mostly cloudy. Cooler with lows in the mid-40s. Northwest winds 5 to 10 miles an hour, becoming light. Highs in the upper 50s. Light winds. The forecast for the Southern Finger Lakes, including Pinyan, St. Paul's, and Auburn. Today, partly sunny. Showers likely late this morning. A chance of showers early this afternoon, then a chance of showers and thunderstorms late. Highs in the mid-70s. South winds 5 to 10 miles an hour, becoming southwest 10 to 15 miles an hour. Chance of rain 70%. Tonight, mostly cloudy. A chance of showers and thunderstorms in the evening. Lows in the lower 60s. Southwest winds 5 to 10 miles an hour, becoming light. Chance of rain 50%. Wednesday, mostly cloudy. Highs in the upper 60s. Light winds, becoming northwest around 10 miles an hour. Wednesday night, mostly cloudy. Much cooler with lows in the mid-40s. Northwest winds 5 to 10 miles an hour, becoming north. Thursday, partly to mostly sunny. Highs in the upper 50s. Light winds. And now the extended forecast. Friday, breezy. Rain showers. Highs in the lower 60s. Lows in the mid-40s. Chance of rain 90%. Saturday, partly cloudy. A 50% chance of rain showers. Highs in the mid-40s. Lows in the mid-30s. Sunday, mainly clear. Highs in the mid-50s. Lows in the lower 30s. Monday, partly cloudy. Highs in the lower 60s. Lows in the upper 30s. Open Lake Forecast, 4, the Niagara River to Hamlin Beach beyond 5 miles from shore. Today, south winds 5 to 15 knots becoming southwest 15 to 20 knots. Showers with a chance of thunderstorms this morning, then a chance of showers this afternoon. Waves 1 to 3 feet. Tonight, southwest winds 15 to 20 knots becoming west 10 to 15 knots. Waves 2 to 4 feet. Wednesday, west winds 10 to 15 knots becoming northwest. Waves 1 to 3 feet. Wednesday night, northwest winds 10 to 15 knots becoming northeast. Waves 1 to 3 feet. Thursday, northeast winds 10 to 15 knots becoming east. Showers Thursday night. Waves 1 to 3 feet. Friday, west winds 15 to 25 knots becoming northwest to 30 knots. Showers. Waves 3 to 5 feet building to 8 to 11 feet. Waves occasionally around 14 feet. Saturday, northwest winds to 30 knots becoming west 15 to 25 knots. Waves 7 to 10 feet subsiding to 3 to 6 feet. Waves occasionally around 13 feet. Winds and waves higher in and near thunderstorms. This is the NOAA Weather Radio KHA 53 in Rochester. 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

62.40 megahertz. The 10 a.m. weather at Rochester, it was cloudy. The temperature was 66 degrees Fahrenheit or 19 degrees Celsius, the dew point 62 and the relative humidity 87%. The wind was southwest at 14 miles an hour. The pressure was 29.80 inches and falling. Repeating at Rochester, it was cloudy, temperature 66 degrees. Around the region at 9 a.m. rain was falling, with a temperature of 66 at Niagara Falls, 58 at Syracuse, and 62 at Watertown. At Erie, it was sunny, with a temperature of 68. At Elmira, it was mostly sunny, with a temperature of 56. It was partly sunny, with a temperature of 65 at Buffalo, and 66 at Toronto. At Binghamton, it was cloudy, with a temperature of 57. At Oswego, winds were south at 8 knots, with a temperature of 59 degrees. The Central Lake Ontario buoy winds were south at 10 knots, with a temperature of 62 degrees, and the waves were 1 foot. Around the region at 10 a.m. rain was falling, with a temperature of 62 at Syracuse, and 62 at Watertown. At Erie, it was sunny, with a temperature of 70. It was partly sunny, with a temperature of 68 at Buffalo, and 66 at Niagara Falls. It was cloudy, with a temperature of 60 at Elmira, and 59 at Binghamton. At Oswego, winds were south at 7 knots, with a temperature of 60 degrees. The Central Lake Ontario buoy winds were from the south at 10 knots. The forecast for the Genesee Valley and Northern Finger Lakes, including Rochester, Geneseo, Canandaigua, Newark, and Fairhaven. Rest of today, showers late this morning, then partly sunny with a chance of showers early this afternoon. Partly sunny with a chance of showers and thunderstorms late. Highs ranging from the mid-70s along the lakeshore to the upper 70s inland. Southwest winds 5 to 10 miles an hour, increasing to 10 to 15 miles an hour. Chance of rain 90%. Tonight, mostly cloudy. A chance of showers and thunderstorms in the evening. Lows in the upper 50s. Southwest winds 10 to 15 miles an hour, becoming west 5 to 10 miles an hour. Chance of rain 50%. Wednesday, mostly cloudy. Cooler with highs in the mid-60s. West winds 5 to 10 miles an hour, becoming northwest. Wednesday night, mostly cloudy. Cooler with lows in the mid-40s. Northwest winds 5 to 10 miles an hour, becoming light. Thursday, mostly cloudy in the morning, then becoming partly sunny. Highs in the upper 50s. Light winds. The forecast for the Southern Finger Lakes, including Tinian, Seneca Falls, and Auburn. Rest of today, showers likely late this morning, then mostly cloudy with a chance of showers early this afternoon. Partly sunny with a chance of showers and thunderstorms late. Highs in the mid-70s. South winds 5 to 10 miles an hour, becoming southwest 10 to 15 miles an hour. Chance of rain 70%. Tonight, mostly cloudy. A chance of showers and thunderstorms in the evening. Lows in the lower 60s. Southwest winds 5 to 10 miles an hour, becoming light. Chance of rain 50%. Wednesday, mostly cloudy. Highs in the upper 60s. Light winds, becoming northwest around 10 miles an hour. Wednesday night, mostly cloudy. Much cooler with lows in the mid-40s. Northwest winds 5 to 10 miles an hour, becoming north. Thursday, partly to mostly sunny. Highs in the upper 50s. Light winds. And now the extended forecast. Friday, breezy. Rain showers. Highs in the lower 60s. Lows in the mid-40s. Chance of rain 90%. Saturday, partly cloudy. A 50% chance of rain showers. Highs in the mid-40s. Lows in the mid-30s. Sunday, mainly clear. Highs in the mid-50s. Lows in the lower 30s. Monday, partly cloudy. Highs in the lower 60s. Lows in the upper 30s. Open Lake Forecast, 4, the Niagara River to Hamlin Beach beyond 5 miles from shore. Rest of today, southwest winds 10 to 15 knots increasing to 15 to 20 knots. Showers likely with a chance of thunderstorms late this morning, then a chance of showers and thunderstorms early this afternoon. A chance of showers

Late. Waves 1 to 3 feet. Tonight, southwest winds 15 to 20 knots becoming west 10 to 15 knots. Waves 2 to 4 feet. Wednesday, west winds 10 to 15 knots becoming northwest. Waves 1 to 3 feet. Wednesday night, northwest winds 10 to 15 knots becoming northeast. Waves 1 to 3 feet. Thursday, northeast winds 10 to 15 knots becoming east. Showers Thursday night. Waves 1 to 3 feet. Friday, west winds 15 to 25 knots becoming northwest to 30 knots. Showers. Waves 3 to 5 feet building to 8 to 11 feet. Waves occasionally around 14 feet. Saturday, northwest winds to 30 knots becoming west 15 to 25 knots. Waves 7 to 10 feet subsiding to 3 to 6 feet. Waves occasionally around 13 feet. Winds and waves higher in and near thunderstorms. Open lake forecast, 4, Hamlin Beach to Mexico Bay beyond 5 miles from shore. Rest of today, south winds 5 to 15 knots. Showers with a chance of thunderstorms. Waves 2 feet or less. Tonight, southwest winds 10 to 15 knots becoming west. Showers likely with a chance of thunderstorms early, then a chance of showers and thunderstorms late in the evening. Waves 1 to 3 feet building to 2 to 4 feet. Wednesday, northwest winds 10 to 15 knots becoming west. Waves 2 to 4 feet subsiding to 1 to 3 feet. Wednesday night, northwest winds 10 to 15 knots becoming north 15 to 20 knots. Waves 1 to 3 feet building to 2 to 4 feet. Thursday, northeast winds 5 to 15 knots becoming southeast. Showers Thursday night. Waves 2 to 4 feet subsiding to 2 feet or less. Friday, southwest winds 15 to 25 knots becoming northwest and increasing to 35 knot gales. Showers. Waves 3 to 5 feet building to 9 to 13 feet. Waves occasionally around 16 feet. Saturday, northwest gales to 35 knots becoming west and diminishing to 15 to 20 knots. A chance of rain showers during the day. Waves 10 to 13 feet subsiding to 4 to 7 feet. Waves occasionally around 16 feet. Winds and waves higher in and near thunderstorms. This is the NOAA Weather Radio KHA 53 in Rochester. Your source for official weather information across the Western Finger Lakes and the Genesee Valley. KHA 53 operates on a frequency of 162.40 MHz. The 10 a.m. weather at Rochester, it was cloudy. The temperature was 66 degrees Fahrenheit or 19 degrees Celsius, the dew point 62 and the relative humidity 87%. The wind was southwest at 14 miles an hour. The pressure was 29.80 inches and falling. Repeating at Rochester, it was cloudy, temperature 66 degrees. Around the region at 10 a.m. rain was falling, with a temperature of 62 at Syracuse and 62 at Watertown. At Erie, it was sunny, with a temperature of 70. It was partly sunny, with a temperature of 68 at Buffalo and 66 at Niagara Falls. It was cloudy, with a temperature of 60 at Elmira and 59 at Binghamton. At Oswego, winds were south at 7 knots, with a temperature of 60 degrees. The Central Lake Ontario buoy winds were from the south at 10 knots. Around the region at 10 a.m. rain was falling, with a temperature of 62 at Syracuse and 62 at Watertown. At Erie, it was sunny, with a temperature of 70. It was partly sunny, with a temperature of 68 at Buffalo, 66 at Niagara Falls, and 70 at Toronto. It was cloudy, with a temperature of 60 at Elmira and 59 at Binghamton. At Oswego, winds were south at 7 knots, with a temperature of 60 degrees. The Central Lake Ontario buoy winds were south at 10 knots, with a temperature of 62 degrees, and the waves were 1 foot. The forecast for the Genesee Valley and Northern Finger Lakes, including Rochester, Geneseo, Canandaigua, Newark, and Fairhaven. Rest of today, showers late this morning, then partly sunny with a chance of showers early this afternoon. Partly sunny with a chance of showers and thunderstorms late. Highs ranging from the mid-70s along the lakeshore to the upper 70s inland. Southwest winds 5 to 10 miles an hour, increasing to 10 to 15 miles an hour. Chance of rain 90%. Tonight, most

cloudy. A chance of showers and thunderstorms in the evening. Lows in the upper 50s. Southwest winds 10 to 15 miles an hour, becoming west 5 to 10 miles an hour. Chance of rain 50%. Wednesday, mostly cloudy. Cooler with highs in the mid-60s. West winds 5 to 10 miles an hour, becoming northwest. Wednesday night, mostly cloudy. Cooler with lows in the mid-40s. Northwest winds 5 to 10 miles an hour, becoming light. Thursday, mostly cloudy in the morning, then becoming partly sunny. Highs in the upper 50s. Light winds. The forecast for the Southern Finger Lakes, including Pinyan, Seneca Falls, and Auburn. Rest of today, showers likely late this morning, then mostly cloudy with a chance of showers early this afternoon. Partly sunny with a chance of showers and thunderstorms late. Highs in the mid-70s. South winds 5 to 10 miles an hour, becoming southwest 10 to 15 miles an hour. Chance of rain 70%. Tonight, mostly cloudy. A chance of showers and thunderstorms in the evening. Lows in the lower 60s. Southwest winds 5 to 10 miles an hour, becoming light. Chance of rain 50%. Wednesday, mostly cloudy. Highs in the upper 60s. Light winds, becoming northwest around 10 miles an hour. Wednesday night, mostly cloudy. Much cooler with lows in the mid-40s. Northwest winds 5 to 10 miles an hour, becoming north. Thursday, partly to mostly sunny. Highs in the upper 50s. Light winds. And now the extended forecast. Friday, breezy. Rain showers. Highs in the lower 60s. Lows in the mid-40s. Chance of rain 90%. Saturday, partly cloudy. A 50% chance of rain showers. Highs in the mid-40s. Lows in the mid-30s. Sunday, mainly clear. Highs in the mid-50s. Lows in the lower 30s. Monday, partly cloudy. Highs in the lower 60s. Lows in the upper 30s. The Rochester, New York climate summary for yesterday, October 12, 2026. Yesterday's high temperature of 71 degrees occurred at 1:50 p.m. Yesterday's low temperature of 53 degrees occurred at 2:59 a.m. A trace of precipitation fell yesterday, which brings the monthly total to 0.77 inches. The total precipitation for the year now stands at 34.97 inches. No snow fell yesterday, which brings the monthly total to 0.0 inches. The total snowfall since July 1st still stands at 0.0 inches. There was no snow on the ground. There were 3 heating degree days yesterday. This brings the monthly total to 108. The yearly total since July 1st is 216. There were no cooling degree days yesterday. This leaves the monthly total at 5. The yearly total since January 1st is 628. Yesterday the maximum wind observed was 16 miles an hour from the west. The highest wind gust observed was 24 miles per hour from the west, which occurred at 1:43 p.m. The average wind speed was less than 5 miles per hour yesterday. The record high for today is 83, which last occurred in 1969, and the record low is 26, which occurred in 1993. Sunrise today is at 7:22 a.m. and sunset is at 6:31 p.m. This is the NOAA Weather Radio KHA 53 in Rochester. Your source for official weather information across the Western Finger Lakes and the Genesee Valley. KHA 53 operates on a frequency of 162.40 MHz. The 10 a.m. weather at Rochester, it was cloudy. The temperature was 66 degrees Fahrenheit or 19 degrees Celsius, the dew point 62 and the relative humidity 87%. The wind was southwest at 14 miles an hour. The pressure was 29.80 inches and falling. Repeating at Rochester, it was cloudy, temperature 66 degrees. Around the region at 10 a.m. rain was falling, with a temperature of 62 at Syracuse and 62 at Watertown. At Erie, it was sunny, with a temperature of 70. It was partly sunny, with a temperature of 68 at Buffalo, 66 at Niagara Falls, and 70 at Toronto. It was cloudy, with a temperature of 60 at Elmira, and 59 at Binghamton.

At Oswego, winds were south at 7 knots, with a temperature of 60 degrees. The Central Lake Ontario buoy winds were south at 10 knots, with a temperature of 62 degrees, and the waves were 1 foot. The forecast for the Genesee Valley and Northern Finger Lakes, including Rochester, Geneseo, Canandaigua, Newark, and Fairhaven. Rest of today, showers late this morning, then partly sunny with a chance of showers early this afternoon. Partly sunny with a chance of showers and thunderstorms late. Highs ranging from the mid-70s along the lakeshore to the upper 70s inland. Southwest winds 5 to 10 miles an hour, increasing to 10 to 15 miles an hour. Chance of rain 90%. Tonight, mostly cloudy. A chance of showers and thunderstorms in the evening. Lows in the upper 50s. Southwest winds 10 to 15 miles an hour, becoming west 5 to 10 miles an hour. Chance of rain 50%. Wednesday, mostly cloudy. Cooler with highs in the mid-60s. West winds 5 to 10 miles an hour, becoming northwest. Wednesday night, mostly cloudy. Cooler with lows in the mid-40s. Northwest winds 5 to 10 miles an hour, becoming light. Thursday, mostly cloudy in the morning, then becoming partly sunny. Highs in the upper 50s. Light winds. The forecast for the Southern Finger Lakes, including Pinyan, Seneca Falls, and Auburn. Rest of today, showers likely late this morning, then mostly cloudy with a chance of showers early this afternoon. Partly sunny with a chance of showers and thunderstorms late. Highs in the mid-70s. South winds 5 to 10 miles an hour, becoming southwest 10 to 15 miles an hour. Chance of rain 70%. Tonight, mostly cloudy. A chance of showers and thunderstorms in the evening. Lows in the lower 60s. Southwest winds 5 to 10 miles an hour, becoming light. Chance of rain 50%. Wednesday, mostly cloudy. Highs in the upper 60s. Light winds, becoming northwest around 10 miles an hour. Wednesday night, mostly cloudy. Much cooler with lows in the mid-40s. Northwest winds 5 to 10 miles an hour, becoming north. Thursday, partly to mostly sunny. Highs in the upper 50s. Light winds. And now the extended forecast. Friday, breezy. Rain showers. Highs in the lower 60s. Lows in the mid-40s. Chance of rain 90%. Saturday, partly cloudy. A 50% chance of rain showers. Highs in the mid-40s. Lows in the mid-30s. Sunday, mainly clear. Highs in the mid-50s. Lows in the lower 30s. Monday, partly cloudy. Highs in the lower 60s. Lows in the upper 30s. This is the NOAA Weather Radio KHA-53 in Rochester. 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KHA-53 operates on a frequency of 162.40 MHz. The 10 a.m. weather at Rochester, it was cloudy. The temperature was 66 degrees Fahrenheit or 19 degrees Celsius, the dew point 62 and the relative humidity 87%. The wind was southwest at 14 miles an hour. The pressure was 29.80 inches and falling. Repeating at Rochester, it was cloudy, temperature 66 degrees. Around the region at 10 a.m. rain was falling, with a temperature of 62 at Syracuse and 62 at Watertown. At Erie, it was sunny, with a temperature of 70. It was partly sunny, with a temperature of 68 at Buffalo, 66 at Niagara Falls, and 70 at Toronto. It was cloudy, with a temperature of 60 at Elmira, and 59 at Binghamton. At Oswego, winds were south at 7 knots, with a temperature of 60 degrees. The Central Lake Ontario buoy winds were south at 10 knots, with a temperature of 62 degrees, and the waves were 1 foot. The forecast for the Genesee Valley and Northern Finger Lakes, including Rochester, Geneseo, Canandaigua, Newark, and Fairhaven. Rest of today, showers late this morning, then partly sunny with a chance of showers early this afternoon. Partly sunny with a chance of showers and thunderstorms late. Highs ranging from the mid-70s along the lakeshore to the upper 70s inland. Southwest winds 5 to 10 miles an hour, increasing to 10 to 15 miles an hour. Chance of rain 90%.

tonight, mostly cloudy. A chance of showers and thunderstorms in the evening. Lows in the upper 50s. Southwest winds 10 to 15 miles an hour, becoming west 5 to 10 miles an hour. Chance of rain 50%. Wednesday, mostly cloudy. Cooler with highs in the mid-60s. West winds 5 to 10 miles an hour, becoming northwest. Wednesday night, mostly cloudy. Cooler with lows in the mid-40s. Northwest winds 5 to 10 miles an hour, becoming light. Thursday, mostly cloudy in the morning, then becoming partly sunny. Highs in the upper 50s. Light winds. The forecast for the Southern Finger Lakes, including Pinyan, Seneca Falls, and Auburn. Rest of today, showers likely late this morning, then mostly cloudy with a chance of showers early this afternoon. Partly sunny with a chance of showers and thunderstorms late. Highs in the mid-70s. South winds 5 to 10 miles an hour, becoming southwest 10 to 15 miles an hour. Chance of rain 70%. Tonight, mostly cloudy. A chance of showers and thunderstorms in the evening. Lows in the lower 60s. Southwest winds 5 to 10 miles an hour, becoming light. Chance of rain 50%. Wednesday, mostly cloudy. Highs in the upper 60s. Light winds, becoming northwest around 10 miles an hour. Wednesday night, mostly cloudy. Much cooler with lows in the mid-40s. Northwest winds 5 to 10 miles an hour, becoming north. Thursday, partly to mostly sunny. Highs in the upper 50s. Light winds. And now the extended forecast. Friday, breezy. Rain showers. Highs in the lower 60s. Lows in the mid-40s. Chance of rain 90%. Saturday, partly cloudy. A 50% chance of rain showers. Highs in the mid-40s. Lows in the mid-30s. Sunday, mainly clear. Highs in the mid-50s. Lows in the lower 30s. Monday, partly cloudy. Highs in the lower 60s. Lows in the upper 30s. This is the NOAA Weather Radio KHA 53 in Rochester. Your source for official weather information across the Western Finger Lakes and the Genesee Valley. KHA 53 operates on a frequency of 162.40 MHz. The 10 a.m. weather at Rochester, it was cloudy. The temperature was 66 degrees Fahrenheit or 19 degrees Celsius, the dew point 62 and the relative humidity 87%. The wind was southwest at 14 miles an hour. The pressure was 29.80 inches and falling. Repeating at Rochester, it was cloudy, temperature 66 degrees. Around the region at 10 a.m. rain was falling, with a temperature of 62 at Syracuse and 62 at Watertown. At Erie, it was sunny, with a temperature of 70. It was partly sunny, with a temperature of 68 at Buffalo, 66 at Niagara Falls, and 70 at Toronto. It was cloudy, with a temperature of 60 at Elmira, and 59 at Binghamton. At Oswego, winds were south at 7 knots, with a temperature of 60 degrees. The Central Lake Ontario buoy winds were south at 10 knots, with a temperature of 62 degrees, and the waves were 1 foot. The forecast for the Genesee Valley and Northern Finger Lakes, including Rochester, Geneseo, Canandaigua, Newark, and Fairhaven. Rest of today, showers late this morning, then partly sunny with a chance of showers early this afternoon. Partly sunny with a chance of showers and thunderstorms late. Highs ranging from the mid-70s along the lakeshore to the upper 70s inland. Southwest winds 5 to 10 miles an hour, increasing to 10 to 15 miles an hour. Chance of rain 90%. Tonight, mostly cloudy. A chance of showers and thunderstorms in the evening. Lows in the upper 50s. Southwest winds 10 to 15 miles an hour, becoming west 5 to 10 miles an hour. Chance of rain 50%. Wednesday, mostly cloudy. Cooler with highs in the mid-60s. West winds 5 to 10 miles an hour, becoming northwest. Wednesday night, mostly cloudy. Cooler with lows in the mid-40s. Northwest winds 5 to 10 miles an hour, becoming light. Thursday, mostly cloudy in the morning, then becoming partly sunny. Highs in the upper 50s. Light winds.

the forecast for the southern Finger Lakes, including Tinian, Seneca Falls, and Auburn. Rest of today, showers likely late this morning, then mostly cloudy with a chance of showers early this afternoon. Partly sunny with a chance of showers and thunderstorms late. Highs in the mid-70s. South winds 5 to 10 miles an hour, becoming southwest 10 to 15 miles an hour. Chance of rain 70%. Tonight, mostly cloudy. A chance of showers and thunderstorms in the evening. Lows in the lower 60s. Southwest winds 5 to 10 miles an hour, becoming light. Chance of rain 50%. Wednesday, mostly cloudy. Highs in the upper 60s. Light winds, becoming northwest around 10 miles an hour. Wednesday night, mostly cloudy. Much cooler with lows in the mid-40s. Northwest winds 5 to 10 miles an hour, becoming north. Thursday, partly to mostly sunny. Highs in the upper 50s. Light winds. And now the extended forecast. Friday, breezy. Rain showers. Highs in the lower 60s. Lows in the mid-40s. Chance of rain 90%. Saturday, partly cloudy. A 50% chance of rain showers. Highs in the mid-40s. Lows in the mid-30s. Sunday, mainly clear. Highs in the mid-50s. Lows in the lower 30s. Monday, partly cloudy. Highs in the lower 60s. Lows in the upper 30s. The Nearshore Marine Forecast, for the Niagara River to Sodus Bay. Rest of today, southwest winds 10 to 15 knots, increasing to 15 to 20 knots. Showers with a chance of thunderstorms late this morning, then a chance of showers early this afternoon. A chance of showers and thunderstorms late. Waves 1 to 3 feet. Tonight, southwest winds 15 to 20 knots, becoming west 10 to 15 knots. A chance of thunderstorms in the evening. Waves 1 to 3 feet, building to 2 to 4 feet. Wednesday, west winds 10 to 15 knots. Mostly cloudy in the morning, then becoming partly sunny. Waves 2 to 4 feet, subsiding to 1 to 3 feet. Wednesday night, northwest winds 10 to 15 knots, becoming north. Mostly cloudy. Waves 1 to 3 feet, building to 2 to 4 feet. Thursday, northeast winds 5 to 15 knots, becoming southeast. Showers Thursday night. Waves 1 to 3 feet. Friday, west winds 15 to 25 knots, becoming northwest and increasing to 35 knot gales. Showers. Waves 3 to 5 feet, building to 10 to 13 feet. Waves occasionally around 16 feet. Saturday, northwest winds to 30 knots, becoming west 15 to 25 knots. Partly cloudy. Waves 10 to 13 feet, subsiding to 3 to 6 feet. Waves occasionally around 16 feet. Winds and waves higher and near thunderstorms. The water temperature off Rochester is 61 degrees, and the water temperature at the Central Lake Buoy is 59 degrees. The Nearshore Marine Forecast, for Sodus Bay to Mexico Bay. Rest of today, south winds 5 to 10 knots. Showers late this morning, then showers with a chance of thunderstorms this afternoon. Waves 1 foot or less. Tonight, south winds 5 to 15 knots, becoming west. Showers with a chance of thunderstorms in the evening. Waves 1 to 3 feet, building to 2 to 4 feet. Winds or less. Tonight, south winds 5 to 15 knots, becoming west. Showers with a chance of thunderstorms in the evening. Waves 1 to 3 feet, building to 2 to 4 feet. Wednesday, west winds 10 to 15 knots. Mostly cloudy. Waves 2 to 4 feet, subsiding to 1 to 3 feet. Wednesday night, northwest winds 10 to 15 knots, becoming north 15 to 20 knots. Mostly cloudy. Waves 1 to 3 feet, building to 2 to 4 feet. Thursday, northeast winds 5 to 15 knots, becoming southeast. Showers Thursday night. Waves 2 to 4 feet, subsiding to 2 feet or less. Friday, south winds 15 to 20 knots, becoming northwest and increasing to 35 knot gales. Rain showers. Waves 2 to 4 feet, building to 9 to 13 feet. Waves occasionally around 16 feet. Saturday, northwest winds to 30 knots, diminishing to 15 to 20 knots.

a temperature of 60 degrees. The central Lake Ontario buoy winds were south at 10 knots, with a temperature of 62 degrees, and the waves were 1 foot. The forecast for the Genesee Valley and Northern Finger Lakes, including Rochester, Geneseo, Canandaigua, Newark, and Fairhaven. Rest of today, showers late this morning, then partly sunny with a chance of showers early this afternoon. Partly sunny with a chance of showers and thunderstorms late. Highs ranging from the mid-70s along the lakeshore to the upper 70s inland. Southwest winds 5 to 10 miles an hour, increasing to 10 to 15 miles an hour. Chance of rain 90%. Tonight, mostly cloudy. A chance of showers and thunderstorms in the evening. Lows in the upper 50s. Southwest winds 10 to 15 miles an hour, becoming west 5 to 10 miles an hour. Chance of rain 50%. Wednesday, mostly cloudy. Cooler with highs in the mid-60s. West winds 5 to 10 miles an hour, becoming northwest. Wednesday night, mostly cloudy. Cooler with lows in the mid-40s. Northwest winds 5 to 10 miles an hour, becoming light. Thursday, mostly cloudy in the morning, then becoming partly sunny. Highs in the upper 50s. Light winds. The forecast for the Southern Finger Lakes, including Pinyan, Seneca Falls, and Auburn. Rest of today, showers likely late this morning, then mostly cloudy with a chance of showers early this afternoon. Partly sunny with a chance of showers and thunderstorms late. Highs in the mid-70s. South winds 5 to 10 miles an hour, becoming southwest 10 to 15 miles an hour. Chance of rain 70%. Tonight, mostly cloudy. A chance of showers and thunderstorms in the evening. Lows in the lower 60s. Southwest winds 5 to 10 miles an hour, becoming light. Chance of rain 50%. Wednesday, mostly cloudy. Highs in the upper 60s. Light winds, becoming northwest around 10 miles an hour. Wednesday night, mostly cloudy. Much cooler with lows in the mid-40s. Northwest winds 5 to 10 miles an hour, becoming north. Thursday, partly to mostly sunny. Highs in the upper 50s. Light winds. And now the extended forecast. Friday, breezy. Rain showers. Highs in the lower 60s. Lows in the mid-40s. Chance of rain 90%. Saturday, partly cloudy. A 50% chance of rain showers. Highs in the mid-40s. Lows in the mid-30s. Sunday, mainly clear. Highs in the mid-50s. Lows in the lower 30s. Monday, partly cloudy. Highs in the lower 60s. Lows in the upper 30s. The Rochester, New York climate summary for yesterday, October 12, 2026. Yesterday's high temperature of 71 degrees occurred at 1:50 p.m. Yesterday's low temperature of 53 degrees occurred at 2:59 a.m. A trace of precipitation fell yesterday, which brings the monthly total to 0.77 inches. The total precipitation for the year now stands at 34.97 inches. No snow fell yesterday, which brings the monthly total to 0.0 inches. The total snowfall since July 1st still stands at 0.0 inches. There was no snow on the ground. There were 3 heating degree days yesterday. This brings the monthly total to 108. The yearly total since July 1st is 216. There were no cooling degree days yesterday. This leaves the monthly total at 5. The yearly total since January 1st is 628. Yesterday the maximum wind observed was 16 miles an hour from the west. The highest wind gust observed was 24 miles per hour from the west, which occurred at 1:43 p.m. The average wind speed was less than 5 miles per hour yesterday. The record high for today is 83, which last occurred in 1969, and the record low is 26, which occurred in 1993. Sunrise today is at 7:22 a.m. and sunset is at 6:31 p.m. This is the NOAA Weather Radio KHA 53 in Rochester. Your source for official weather information across the Western Finger Lakes and the Genesee Valley. KHA 53 operates on a frequency of 162.40 MHz. The 10 a.m. weather at Rochester, it was cloudy. The temperature was

Geneseo, Canandaigua, Newark, and Fairhaven. Rest of today, showers late this morning, then partly sunny with a chance of showers early this afternoon. Partly sunny with a chance of showers and thunderstorms late. Highs ranging from the mid-70s along the lakeshore to the upper 70s inland. Southwest winds 5 to 10 miles an hour, increasing to 10 to 15 miles an hour. Chance of rain 90%. Tonight, mostly cloudy. A chance of showers and thunderstorms in the evening. Lows in the upper 50s. Southwest winds 10 to 15 miles an hour, becoming west 5 to 10 miles an hour. Chance of rain 50%. Wednesday, mostly cloudy. Cooler with highs in the mid-60s. West winds 5 to 10 miles an hour, becoming northwest. Wednesday night, mostly cloudy. Cooler with lows in the mid-40s. Northwest winds 5 to 10 miles an hour, becoming light. Thursday, mostly cloudy in the morning, then becoming partly sunny. Highs in the upper 50s. Light winds. The forecast for the Southern Finger Lakes, including Pinyan, Seneca Falls, and Auburn. Rest of today, showers likely late this morning, then mostly cloudy with a chance of showers early this afternoon. Partly sunny with a chance of showers and thunderstorms late. Highs in the mid-70s. South winds 5 to 10 miles an hour, becoming southwest 10 to 15 miles an hour. Chance of rain 70%. Tonight, mostly cloudy. A chance of showers and thunderstorms in the evening. Lows in the lower 60s. Southwest winds 5 to 10 miles an hour, becoming light. Chance of rain 50%. Wednesday, mostly cloudy. Highs in the upper 60s. Light winds, becoming northwest around 10 miles an hour. Wednesday night, mostly cloudy. Much cooler with lows in the mid-40s. Northwest winds 5 to 10 miles an hour, becoming north. Thursday, partly to mostly sunny. Highs in the upper 50s. Light winds. And now the extended forecast. Friday, breezy. Rain showers. Highs in the lower 60s. Lows in the mid-40s. Chance of rain 90%. Saturday, partly cloudy. A 50% chance of rain showers. Highs in the mid-40s. Lows in the mid-30s. Sunday, mainly clear. Highs in the mid-50s. Lows in the lower 30s. Monday, partly cloudy. Highs in the lower 60s. Lows in the upper 30s. This is the NOAA Weather Radio KHA 53 in Rochester. Your source for official weather information across the Western Finger Lakes and the Genesee Valley. KHA 53 operates on a frequency of 162.40 MHz. The 10 a.m. weather at Rochester, it was cloudy. The temperature was 66 degrees Fahrenheit or 19 degrees Celsius, the dew point 62 and the relative humidity 87%. The wind was southwest at 14 miles an hour. The pressure was 29.80 inches and falling. Repeating at Rochester, it was cloudy, temperature 66 degrees. Around the region at 10 a.m. rain was falling, with a temperature of 62 at Syracuse and 62 at Watertown. At Erie, it was sunny, with a temperature of 70. It was partly sunny, with a temperature of 68 at Buffalo, 66 at Niagara Falls, and 70 at Toronto. It was cloudy, with a temperature of 60 at Elmira, and 59 at Binghamton. At Oswego, winds were south at 7 knots, with a temperature of 60 degrees. The Central Lake Ontario buoy winds were south at 10 knots, with a temperature of 62 degrees, and the waves were 1 foot. The forecast for the Genesee Valley and Northern Finger Lakes, including Rochester, Geneseo, Canandaigua, Newark, and Fairhaven. Rest of today, showers late this morning, then partly sunny with a chance of showers early this afternoon. Partly sunny with a chance of showers and thunderstorms late. Highs ranging from the mid-70s along the lakeshore to the upper 70s inland. Southwest winds 5 to 10 miles an hour, increasing to 10 to 15 miles an hour. Chance of rain 90%. Tonight, mostly cloudy. A chance of showers and thunderstorms in the evening. Lows in the upper 50s. Southwest winds 10 to 15 miles an hour, becoming west 5 to 10 miles an hour. Chance of rain 50%. Wednesday.

mostly cloudy. Cooler with highs in the mid-60s. West winds 5 to 10 miles an hour, becoming northwest. Wednesday night, mostly cloudy. Cooler with lows in the mid-40s. Northwest winds 5 to 10 miles an hour, becoming light. Thursday, mostly cloudy in the morning, then becoming partly sunny. Highs in the upper 50s. Light winds. The forecast for the Southern Finger Lakes, including Pinyan, Seneca Falls, and Auburn. Rest of today, showers likely late this morning, then mostly cloudy with a chance of showers early this afternoon. Partly sunny with a chance of showers and thunderstorms late. Highs in the mid-70s. South winds 5 to 10 miles an hour, becoming southwest 10 to 15 miles an hour. Chance of rain 70%. Tonight, mostly cloudy. A chance of showers and thunderstorms in the evening. Lows in the lower 60s. Southwest winds 5 to 10 miles an hour, becoming light. Chance of rain 50%. Wednesday, mostly cloudy. Highs in the upper 60s. Light winds, becoming northwest around 10 miles an hour. Wednesday night, mostly cloudy. Much cooler with lows in the mid-40s. Northwest winds 5 to 10 miles an hour, becoming north. Thursday, partly to mostly sunny. Highs in the upper 50s. Light winds. And now the extended forecast. Friday, breezy. Rain showers. Highs in the lower 60s. Lows in the mid-40s. Chance of rain 90%. Saturday, partly cloudy. A 50% chance of rain showers. Highs in the mid-40s. Lows in the mid-30s. Sunday, mainly clear. Highs in the mid-50s. Lows in the lower 30s. Monday, partly cloudy. Highs in the lower 60s. Lows in the upper 30s. This is the NOAA Weather Radio KHA 53 in Rochester. Your source for official weather information across the Western Finger Lakes and the Genesee Valley. KHA 53 operates on a frequency of 162.40 MHz. The 10 a.m. weather at Rochester, it was cloudy. The temperature was 66 degrees Fahrenheit or 19 degrees Celsius, the dew point 62 and the relative humidity 87%. The wind was southwest at 14 miles an hour. The pressure was 29.80 inches and falling. Repeating at Rochester, it was cloudy, temperature 66 degrees. Around the region at 10 a.m. rain was falling, with a temperature of 62 at Syracuse and 62 at Watertown. At Erie, it was sunny, with a temperature of 70. It was partly sunny, with a temperature of 68 at Buffalo, 66 at Niagara Falls, and 70 at Toronto. It was cloudy, with a temperature of 60 at Elmira, and 59 at Binghamton. At Oswego, winds were south at 7 knots, with a temperature of 60 degrees. The Central Lake Ontario buoy winds were south at 10 knots, with a temperature of 62 degrees, and the waves were 1 foot. The forecast for the Genesee Valley and Northern Finger Lakes, including Rochester, Geneseo, Canandaigua, Newark, and Fairhaven. Rest of today, showers late this morning, then partly sunny with a chance of showers early this afternoon. Partly sunny with a chance of showers and thunderstorms late. Highs ranging from the mid-70s along the lakeshore to the upper 70s inland. Southwest winds 5 to 10 miles an hour, increasing to 10 to 15 miles an hour. Chance of rain 90%. Tonight, mostly cloudy. A chance of showers and thunderstorms in the evening. Lows in the upper 50s. Southwest winds 10 to 15 miles an hour, becoming west 5 to 10 miles an hour. Chance of rain 50%. Wednesday, mostly cloudy. Cooler with highs in the mid-60s. West winds 5 to 10 miles an hour, becoming northwest. Wednesday night, mostly cloudy. Cooler with lows in the mid-40s. Northwest winds 5 to 10 miles an hour, becoming light. Thursday, mostly cloudy in the morning, then becoming partly sunny. Highs in the upper 50s. Light winds. The forecast for the Southern Finger Lakes, including Pinyan, Seneca Falls, and Auburn. Rest of today, showers likely late this morning, then mostly cloudy with a chance of showers early this afternoon. Partly sunny with a chance of showers and thunderstorms late. Highs

in the mid-70s. South winds 5 to 10 miles an hour, becoming southwest 10 to 15 miles an hour. Chance of rain 70%. Tonight, mostly cloudy. A chance of showers and thunderstorms in the evening. Lows in the lower 60s. Southwest winds 5 to 10 miles an hour, becoming light. Chance of rain 50%. Wednesday, mostly cloudy. Highs in the upper 60s. Light winds, becoming northwest around 10 miles an hour. Wednesday night, mostly cloudy. Much cooler with lows in the mid-40s. Northwest winds 5 to 10 miles an hour, becoming north. Thursday, partly to mostly sunny. Highs in the upper 50s. Light winds. And now the extended forecast. Friday, breezy. Rain showers. Highs in the lower 60s. Lows in the mid-40s. Chance of rain 90%. Saturday, partly cloudy. A 50% chance of rain showers. Highs in the mid-40s. Lows in the mid-30s. Sunday, mainly clear. Highs in the mid-50s. Lows in the lower 30s. Monday, partly cloudy. Highs in the lower 60s. Lows in the upper 30s. Open Lake Forecast, 4, the Niagara River to Hamlin Beach beyond 5 miles from shore. Rest of today, southwest winds 10 to 15 knots increasing to 15 to 20 knots. Showers likely with a chance of thunderstorms late this morning, then a chance of showers and thunderstorms early this afternoon. A chance of showers late. Waves 1 to 3 feet. Tonight, southwest winds 15 to 20 knots becoming west 10 to 15 knots. Waves 2 to 4 feet. Wednesday, west winds 10 to 15 knots becoming northwest. Waves 1 to 3 feet. Wednesday night, northwest winds 10 to 15 knots becoming northeast. Waves 1 to 3 feet. Thursday, northeast winds 10 to 15 knots becoming east. Showers Thursday night. Waves 1 to 3 feet. Friday, west winds 15 to 25 knots becoming northwest to 30 knots. Showers. Waves 3 to 5 feet building to 8 to 11 feet. Waves occasionally around 14 feet. Saturday, northwest winds to 30 knots becoming west 15 to 25 knots. Waves 7 to 10 feet subsiding to 3 to 6 feet. Waves occasionally around 13 feet. Winds and waves higher in and near thunderstorms. Open Lake Forecast, 4, Hamlin Beach to Mexico Bay beyond 5 miles from shore. Rest of today, south winds 5 to 15 knots. Showers with a chance of thunderstorms. Waves 2 feet or less. Tonight, southwest winds 10 to 15 knots becoming west. Showers likely with a chance of thunderstorms early, then a chance of showers and thunderstorms late in the evening. Waves 1 to 3 feet building to 2 to 4 feet. Wednesday, northwest winds 10 to 15 knots becoming west. Waves 2 to 4 feet subsiding to 1 to 3 feet. Wednesday night, northwest winds 10 to 15 knots becoming north 15 to 20 knots. Waves 1 to 3 feet building to 2 to 4 feet. Thursday, northeast winds 5 to 15 knots becoming southeast. Showers Thursday night. Waves 2 to 4 feet subsiding to 2 feet or less. Friday, southwest winds 15 to 25 knots becoming northwest and increasing to 35 knot gales. Showers. Waves 3 to 5 feet building to 9 to 13 feet. Waves occasionally around 16 feet. Saturday, northwest gales to 35 knots becoming west and diminishing to 15 to 20 knots. A chance of rain showers during the day. Waves 10 to 13 feet subsiding to 4 to 7 feet. Waves occasionally around 16 feet. Winds and waves higher in and near thunderstorms. This is the NOAA Weather Radio KHA 53 in Rochester. Your source for official weather information across the Western Finger Lakes and the Genesee Valley. KHA 53 operates on a frequency of 162.40 MHz. The 11 a.m. weather at Rochester, it was partly sunny. The temperature was 68 degrees Fahrenheit or 20 degrees Celsius, the dew point 62 and the relative humidity 81%. The wind was southwest at 12 miles an hour gusting to 22. The pressure was 29.76 inches and falling.

Repeating at Rochester, it was partly sunny, temperature 68 degrees. This is the NOAA Weather Radio KHA 53 in Rochester, your source for official weather information across the Western Finger Lakes and the Genesee Valley. KHA 53 operates on a frequency of 162.40 MHz. The 11 a.m. weather at Rochester, it was partly sunny. The temperature was 68 degrees Fahrenheit or 20 degrees Celsius, the dew point 62 and the relative humidity 81%. The wind was southwest at 12 miles an hour, gusting to 22. The pressure was 29.76 inches and falling. Repeating at Rochester, it was partly sunny, temperature 68 degrees. Around the region at 11 a.m. rain was falling, with a temperature of 64 at Syracuse and 63 at Watertown. It was partly sunny, with a temperature of 74 at Buffalo, 72 at Niagara Falls, and 61 at Binghamton. At Elmira, it was cloudy, with a temperature of 64. At Oswego, winds were south at 8 knots, with a temperature of 62 degrees. The central Lake Ontario buoy winds were from the south at 4 knots. The forecast for the Genesee Valley and Northern Finger Lakes, including Rochester, Geneseo, Canandaigua, Newark, and Fairhaven. Rest of today, showers late this morning, then partly sunny with a chance of showers early this afternoon. Partly sunny with a chance of showers and thunderstorms late. Highs ranging from the mid-70s along the lakeshore to the upper 70s inland. Southwest winds 5 to 10 miles an hour, increasing to 10 to 15 miles an hour. Chance of rain 90%. Tonight, mostly cloudy. A chance of showers and thunderstorms in the evening. Lows in the upper 50s. Southwest winds 10 to 15 miles an hour, becoming west 5 to 10 miles an hour. Chance of rain 50%. Wednesday, mostly cloudy. Cooler with highs in the mid-60s. West winds 5 to 10 miles an hour, becoming northwest. Wednesday night, mostly cloudy. Cooler with lows in the mid-40s. Northwest winds 5 to 10 miles an hour, becoming light. Thursday, mostly cloudy in the morning, then becoming partly sunny. Highs in the upper 50s. Light winds. The forecast for the Southern Finger Lakes, including Pinyan, Seneca Falls, and Auburn. Rest of today, showers likely late this morning, then mostly cloudy with a chance of showers early this afternoon. Partly sunny with a chance of showers and thunderstorms late. Highs in the mid-70s. South winds 5 to 10 miles an hour, becoming southwest 10 to 15 miles an hour. Chance of rain 70%. Tonight, mostly cloudy. A chance of showers and thunderstorms in the evening. Lows in the lower 60s. Southwest winds 5 to 10 miles an hour, becoming light. Chance of rain 50%. Wednesday, mostly cloudy. Highs in the upper 60s. Light winds, becoming northwest around 10 miles an hour. Wednesday night, mostly cloudy. Much cooler with lows in the mid-40s. Northwest winds 5 to 10 miles an hour, becoming north. Thursday, partly to mostly sunny. Highs in the upper 50s. Light winds. And now the extended forecast. Friday, breezy. Rain showers. Highs in the lower 60s. Lows in the mid-40s. Chance of rain 90%. Saturday, partly cloudy. A 50% chance of rain showers. Highs in the mid-40s. Lows in the mid-30s. Sunday, mainly clear. Highs in the mid-50s. Lows in the lower 30s. Monday, partly cloudy. Highs in the lower 60s. Lows in the upper 30s. The forecast for the Genesee Valley and Northern Finger Lakes, including Rochester, Geneseo, Canandaigua, Newark, and Fairhaven. Rest of today, showers likely late this morning, then partly sunny with a chance of showers early this afternoon. Partly sunny with a chance of showers and thunderstorms late. Highs ranging from the mid-70s along the lakeshore to the upper 70s inland. South winds 5 to 10 miles an hour, becoming southwest 10 to 15 miles an hour. Chance of rain 70%. Tonight, partly cloudy with a chance of showers and thunderstorms in the evening, then mostly cloudy overnight. Lows around 60. Southwest winds 10 to 15 miles an hour, becoming west.

5 to 10 miles an hour. Chance of rain 50%. Wednesday, mostly cloudy. Cooler with highs ranging from the lower 60s along the lakeshore to the mid-60s inland. West winds 5 to 10 miles an hour, becoming northwest 10 to 15 miles an hour. Wednesday night, mostly cloudy. Cooler with lows in the mid-40s. Northwest winds 5 to 10 miles an hour, becoming light. Thursday, mostly cloudy in the morning, then becoming partly sunny. Highs in the upper 50s. Light winds. The forecast for the Southern Finger Lakes, including Pinyan, Seneca Falls, and Auburn. Rest of today, partly to mostly sunny. Showers likely late this morning, then a chance of showers early this afternoon. A chance of showers and thunderstorms late. Highs in the mid-70s. South winds 5 to 10 miles an hour, becoming southwest 10 to 15 miles an hour. Chance of rain 70%. Tonight, mostly cloudy. Showers likely with a chance of thunderstorms in the evening, then a chance of showers overnight. Lows in the lower 60s. Southwest winds 5 to 10 miles an hour, becoming west. Chance of rain 70%. Wednesday, mostly cloudy. Cooler with highs in the mid-60s. Light winds, becoming northwest around 10 miles an hour. Wednesday night, mostly cloudy. Cooler with lows in the upper 40s. Northwest winds 5 to 10 miles an hour, becoming north. Thursday, mostly cloudy in the morning, then becoming mostly sunny. Highs in the upper 50s. Light winds. And now the extended forecast. Friday, breezy. Rain showers. Highs in the lower 60s. Lows in the upper 40s. Chance of rain near 100%. Saturday, breezy. Partly cloudy. A 50% chance of rain showers. Highs in the mid-40s. Lows in the mid-30s. Sunday, mainly clear. Highs in the upper 50s. Lows in the mid-30s. Monday, mostly cloudy. Highs in the mid-60s. Lows in the lower 40s. This is the NOAA Weather Radio KHA-53 in Rochester. Your source for official weather information across the Western Finger Lakes and the Genesee Valley. KHA-53 operates on a frequency of 162.40 MHz. The 11 a.m. weather at Rochester, it was partly sunny. The temperature was 68 degrees Fahrenheit or 20 degrees Celsius, the dew point 62 and the relative humidity 81%. The wind was southwest at 12 miles an hour gusting to 22. The pressure was 29.76 inches and falling. Repeating at Rochester, it was partly sunny, temperature 68 degrees. Around the region at 11 a.m. rain was falling, with a temperature of 64 at Syracuse and 63 at Watertown. At Erie, it was sunny, with a temperature of 75. At Toronto, it was mostly sunny, with a temperature of 73. It was partly sunny, with a temperature of 74 at Buffalo, 72 at Niagara Falls, and 61 at Binghamton. At Elmira, it was cloudy, with a temperature of 64. At Oswego, winds were south at 8 knots, with a temperature of 62 degrees. The Central Lake Ontario buoy winds were south at 4 knots, with a temperature of 62 degrees, and the waves were 1 foot. The forecast for the Genesee Valley and Northern Finger Lakes, including Rochester, Geneseo, Canandaigua, Newark, and Fairhaven. Rest of today, showers likely late this morning, then partly sunny with a chance of showers early this afternoon. Partly sunny with a chance of showers and thunderstorms late. Highs ranging from the mid-70s along the lakeshore to the upper 70s inland. South winds 5 to 10 miles an hour, becoming southwest 10 to 15 miles an hour. Chance of rain 70%. Tonight, partly cloudy with a chance of showers and thunderstorms in the evening, then mostly cloudy overnight. Lows around 60. Southwest winds 10 to 15 miles an hour, becoming west 5 to 10 miles an hour. Chance of rain 50%. Wednesday, mostly cloudy. Cooler with highs ranging from the lower 60s along the lakeshore to the mid-60s inland. West winds 5 to 10 miles an hour, becoming northwest 10 to 15 miles an hour. Wednesday night, mostly cloudy. Cooler with lows in the mid-40s. Northwest winds 5 to 10 miles an hour,

becoming light. Thursday, mostly cloudy in the morning, then becoming partly sunny. Highs in the upper 50s. Light winds. The forecast for the Southern Finger Lakes, including Pinyan, Seneca Falls, and Auburn. Rest of today, partly to mostly sunny. Showers likely late this morning, then a chance of showers early this afternoon. A chance of showers and thunderstorms late. Highs in the mid-70s. South winds 5 to 10 miles an hour, becoming southwest 10 to 15 miles an hour. Chance of rain 70%. Tonight, mostly cloudy. Showers likely with a chance of thunderstorms in the evening, then a chance of showers overnight. Lows in the lower 60s. Southwest winds 5 to 10 miles an hour, becoming west. Chance of rain 70%. Wednesday, mostly cloudy. Cooler with highs in the mid-60s. Light winds, becoming northwest around 10 miles an hour. Wednesday night, mostly cloudy. Cooler with lows in the upper 40s. Northwest winds 5 to 10 miles an hour, becoming north. Thursday, mostly cloudy in the morning, then becoming mostly sunny. Highs in the upper 50s. Light winds. And now the extended forecast. Friday, breezy. Rain showers. Highs in the lower 60s. Lows in the upper 40s. Chance of rain near 100%. Saturday, breezy. Partly cloudy. A 50% chance of rain showers. Highs in the mid-40s. Lows in the mid-30s. Sunday, mainly clear. Highs in the upper 50s. Lows in the mid-30s. Monday, mostly cloudy. Highs in the mid-60s. Lows in the lower 40s. The Rochester, New York climate summary for yesterday, October 12, 2026. Yesterday's high temperature of 71 degrees occurred at 1:50 p.m. Yesterday's low temperature of 53 degrees occurred at 2:59 a.m. A trace of precipitation fell yesterday, which brings the monthly total to 0.77 inches. The total precipitation for the year now stands at 34.97 inches. No snow fell yesterday, which brings the monthly total to 0.0 inches. The total snowfall since July 1st still stands at 0.0 inches. There was no snow on the ground. There were 3 heating degree days yesterday. This brings the monthly total to 108. The yearly total since July 1st is 216. There were no cooling degree days yesterday. This leaves the monthly total at 5. The yearly total since January 1st is 628. Yesterday the maximum wind observed was 16 miles an hour from the west. The highest wind gust observed was 24 miles per hour from the west, which occurred at 1:43 p.m. The average wind speed was less than 5 miles per hour yesterday. The record high for today is 83, which last occurred in 1969, and the record low is 26, which occurred in 1993. Sunrise today is at 7:22 a.m. and sunset is at 6:31 p.m. This is the NOAA Weather Radio KHA 53 in Rochester. Your source for official weather information across the Western Finger Lakes and the Genesee Valley. KHA 53 operates on a frequency of 162.40 MHz. The 11 a.m. weather at Rochester, it was partly sunny. The temperature was 68 degrees Fahrenheit or 20 degrees Celsius, the dew point 62 and the relative humidity 81%. The wind was southwest at 12 miles an hour, gusting to 22. The pressure was 29.76 inches and falling. Repeating at Rochester, it was partly sunny, temperature 68 degrees. Around the region at 11 a.m. rain was falling, with a temperature of 64 at Syracuse and 63 at Watertown. At Erie, it was sunny, with a temperature of 75. At Toronto, it was mostly sunny, with a temperature of 73. It was partly sunny, with a temperature of 74 at Buffalo, 72 at Niagara Falls, and 61 at Binghamton. At Elmira, it was cloudy, with a temperature of 64. At Oswego, winds were south at 8 knots, with a temperature of 62 degrees. The Central Lake Ontario buoy winds were south at 4 knots, with a temperature of 62 degrees, and the waves were 1 foot.
The forecasts for the Genesee Valley and Northern Finger Lakes, including Rochester, Geneseo, Canandaigua,

Newark, and Fairhaven. Rest of today, showers likely late this morning, then partly sunny with a chance of showers early this afternoon. Partly sunny with a chance of showers and thunderstorms late. Highs ranging from the mid-70s along the lakeshore to the upper 70s inland. South winds 5 to 10 miles an hour, becoming southwest 10 to 15 miles an hour. Chance of rain 70%. Tonight, partly cloudy with a chance of showers and thunderstorms in the evening, then mostly cloudy overnight. Lows around 60. Southwest winds 10 to 15 miles an hour, becoming west 5 to 10 miles an hour. Chance of rain 50%. Wednesday, mostly cloudy. Cooler with highs ranging from the lower 60s along the lakeshore to the mid-60s inland. West winds 5 to 10 miles an hour, becoming northwest 10 to 15 miles an hour. Wednesday night, mostly cloudy. Cooler with lows in the mid-40s. Northwest winds 5 to 10 miles an hour, becoming light. Thursday, mostly cloudy in the morning, then becoming partly sunny. Highs in the upper 50s. Light winds. The forecast for the Southern Finger Lakes, including Pinyan, Seneca Falls, and Auburn. Rest of today, partly to mostly sunny. Showers likely late this morning, then a chance of showers early this afternoon. A chance of showers and thunderstorms late. Highs in the mid-70s. South winds 5 to 10 miles an hour, becoming southwest 10 to 15 miles an hour. Chance of rain 70%. Tonight, mostly cloudy. Showers likely with a chance of thunderstorms in the evening, then a chance of showers overnight. Lows in the lower 60s. Southwest winds 5 to 10 miles an hour, becoming west. Chance of rain 70%. Wednesday, mostly cloudy. Cooler with highs in the mid-60s. Light winds, becoming northwest around 10 miles an hour. Wednesday night, mostly cloudy. Cooler with lows in the upper 40s. Northwest winds 5 to 10 miles an hour, becoming north. Thursday, mostly cloudy in the morning, then becoming mostly sunny. Highs in the upper 50s. Light winds. And now the extended forecast. Friday, breezy. Rain showers. Highs in the lower 60s. Lows in the upper 40s. Chance of rain near 100%. Saturday, breezy. Partly cloudy. A 50% chance of rain showers. Highs in the mid-40s. Lows in the mid-30s. Sunday, mainly clear. Highs in the upper 50s. Lows in the mid-30s. Monday, mostly cloudy. Highs in the mid-60s. Lows in the lower 40s. This is the NOAA Weather Radio KHA 53 in Rochester. Your source for official weather information across the Western Finger Lakes and the Genesee Valley. KHA 53 operates on a frequency of 162.40 MHz. The 11 a.m. weather at Rochester, it was partly sunny. The temperature was 68 degrees Fahrenheit or 20 degrees Celsius, the dew point 62 and the relative humidity 81%. The wind was southwest at 12 miles an hour gusting to 22. The pressure was 29.76 inches and falling. Repeating at Rochester, it was partly sunny, temperature 68 degrees. Around the region at 11 a.m. rain was falling, with a temperature of 64 at Syracuse and 63 at Watertown. At Erie, it was sunny, with a temperature of 75. At Toronto, it was mostly sunny, with a temperature of 73. It was partly sunny, with a temperature of 74 at Buffalo, 72 at Niagara Falls, and 61 at Binghamton. At Elmira, it was cloudy, with a temperature of 64. At Oswego, winds were south at 8 knots, with a temperature of 62 degrees. The Central Lake Ontario buoy winds were south at 4 knots, with a temperature of 62 degrees, and the waves were 1 foot. The forecast for the Genesee Valley and Northern Finger Lakes, including Rochester, Geneseo, Canandaigua, Newark, and Fairhaven. Rest of today, showers likely late this morning, then partly sunny with a chance of showers early this afternoon. Partly sunny with a chance of showers and thunderstorms late. Highs ranging from the mid-70s along the lakeshore to the upper 70s inland. South winds 5 to 10 miles an hour, becoming southwest 10 to 15 miles an hour. Chance of rain 70%. Tonight,

partly cloudy with a chance of showers and thunderstorms in the evening, then mostly cloudy overnight. Lows around 60. Southwest winds 10 to 15 miles an hour, becoming west 5 to 10 miles an hour. Chance of rain 50%. Wednesday, mostly cloudy. Cooler with highs ranging from the lower 60s along the lakeshore to the mid-60s inland. West winds 5 to 10 miles an hour, becoming northwest 10 to 15 miles an hour. Wednesday night, mostly cloudy. Cooler with lows in the mid-40s. Northwest winds 5 to 10 miles an hour, becoming light. Thursday, mostly cloudy in the morning, then becoming partly sunny. Highs in the upper 50s. Light winds. The forecast for the Southern Finger Lakes, including Pinyan, Seneca Falls, and Auburn. Rest of today, partly to mostly sunny. Showers likely late this morning, then a chance of showers early this afternoon. A chance of showers and thunderstorms late. Highs in the mid-70s. South winds 5 to 10 miles an hour, becoming southwest 10 to 15 miles an hour. Chance of rain 70%. Tonight, mostly cloudy. Showers likely with a chance of thunderstorms in the evening, then a chance of showers overnight. Lows in the lower 60s. Southwest winds 5 to 10 miles an hour, becoming west. Chance of rain 70%. Wednesday, mostly cloudy. Cooler with highs in the mid-60s. Light winds, becoming northwest around 10 miles an hour. Wednesday night, mostly cloudy. Cooler with lows in the upper 40s. Northwest winds 5 to 10 miles an hour, becoming north. Thursday, mostly cloudy in the morning, then becoming mostly sunny. Highs in the upper 50s. Light winds. And now the extended forecast. Friday, breezy. Rain showers. Highs in the lower 60s. Lows in the upper 40s. Chance of rain near 100%. Saturday, breezy. Partly cloudy. A 50% chance of rain showers. Highs in the mid-40s. Lows in the mid-30s. Sunday, mainly clear. Highs in the upper 50s. Lows in the mid-30s. Monday, mostly cloudy. Highs in the mid-60s. Lows in the lower 40s. This is the NOAA Weather Radio KHA 53 in Rochester. Your source for official weather information across the Western Finger Lakes and the Genesee Valley. KHA 53 operates on a frequency of 162.40 MHz. The 11 a.m. weather at Rochester, it was partly sunny. The temperature was 68 degrees Fahrenheit or 20 degrees Celsius, the dew point 62 and the relative humidity 81%. The wind was southwest at 12 miles an hour gusting to 22. The pressure was 29.76 inches and falling. Repeating at Rochester, it was partly sunny, temperature 68 degrees. Around the region at 11 a.m. rain was falling, with a temperature of 64 at Syracuse and 63 at Watertown. At Erie, it was sunny, with a temperature of 75. At Toronto, it was mostly sunny, with a temperature of 73. It was partly sunny, with a temperature of 74 at Buffalo, 72 at Niagara Falls, and 61 at Binghamton. At Elmira, it was cloudy, with a temperature of 64. At Oswego, winds were south at 8 knots, with a temperature of 62 degrees. The Central Lake Ontario buoy winds were south at 4 knots, with a temperature of 62 degrees, and the waves were 1 foot. The forecast for the Genesee Valley and Northern Finger Lakes, including Rochester, Geneseo, Canandaigua, Newark, and Fairhaven. Rest of today, showers likely late this morning, then partly sunny with a chance of showers early this afternoon. Partly sunny with a chance of showers and thunderstorms late. Highs ranging from the mid-70s along the lakeshore to the upper 70s inland. South winds 5 to 10 miles an hour, becoming southwest 10 to 15 miles an hour. Chance of rain 70%. Tonight, partly cloudy with a chance of showers and thunderstorms in the evening, then mostly cloudy overnight. Lows around 60. Southwest winds 10 to 15 miles an hour, becoming west 5 to 10 miles an hour. Chance of rain 50%. Wednesday, mostly cloudy. Cooler with highs ranging from the lower 60s along the lakeshore to the mid-60s inland. West winds 5 to 10 miles an hour,

northwest 10 to 15 miles an hour. Wednesday night, mostly cloudy. Cooler with lows in the mid-40s. Northwest winds 5 to 10 miles an hour, becoming light. Thursday, mostly cloudy in the morning, then becoming partly sunny. Highs in the upper 50s. Light winds. The forecast for the Southern Finger Lakes, including Pinyan, Seneca Falls, and Auburn. Rest of today, partly to mostly sunny. Showers likely late this morning, then a chance of showers early this afternoon. A chance of showers and thunderstorms late. Highs in the mid-70s. South winds 5 to 10 miles an hour, becoming southwest 10 to 15 miles an hour. Chance of rain 70%. Tonight, mostly cloudy. Showers likely with a chance of thunderstorms in the evening, then a chance of showers overnight. Lows in the lower 60s. Southwest winds 5 to 10 miles an hour, becoming west. Chance of rain 70%. Wednesday, mostly cloudy. Cooler with highs in the mid-60s. Light winds, becoming northwest around 10 miles an hour. Wednesday night, mostly cloudy. Cooler with lows in the upper 40s. Northwest winds 5 to 10 miles an hour, becoming north. Thursday, mostly cloudy in the morning, then becoming mostly sunny. Highs in the upper 50s. Light winds. And now the extended forecast. Friday, breezy. Rain showers. Highs in the lower 60s. Lows in the upper 40s. Chance of rain near 100%. Saturday, breezy. Partly cloudy. A 50% chance of rain showers. Highs in the mid-40s. Lows in the mid-30s. Sunday, mainly clear. Highs in the upper 50s. Lows in the mid-30s. Monday, mostly cloudy. Highs in the mid-60s. Lows in the lower 40s. The Nearshore Marine Forecast, for the Niagara River to Sodus Bay. Rest of today, southwest winds 10 to 15 knots, increasing to 15 to 20 knots. Showers with a chance of thunderstorms late this morning, then a chance of showers early this afternoon. A chance of showers and thunderstorms late. Waves 1 to 3 feet. Tonight, southwest winds 15 to 20 knots, becoming west 10 to 15 knots. A chance of thunderstorms in the evening. Waves 1 to 3 feet, building to 2 to 4 feet. Wednesday, west winds 10 to 15 knots. Mostly cloudy in the morning, then becoming partly sunny. Waves 2 to 4 feet, subsiding to 1 to 3 feet. Wednesday night, northwest winds 10 to 15 knots, becoming north. Mostly cloudy. Waves 1 to 3 feet. Wednesday night, northwest winds 10 to 15 knots, becoming north. Mostly cloudy. Waves 1 to 3 feet, building to 2 to 4 feet. Thursday, northeast winds 5 to 15 knots, becoming southeast. Showers Thursday night. Waves 1 to 3 feet. Friday, west winds 15 to 25 knots, becoming northwest and increasing to 35 knot gales. Showers. Waves 3 to 5 feet, building to 10 to 13 feet. Waves occasionally around 16 feet. Saturday, northwest winds to 30 knots, becoming west 15 to 25 knots. Partly cloudy. Waves 10 to 13 feet, subsiding to 3 to 6 feet. Waves occasionally around 16 feet. Winds and waves higher in and near thunderstorms. The water temperature off Rochester is 61 degrees, and the water temperature at the Central Lake Buoy is 59 degrees. The Nearshore Marine Forecast, for Sodus Bay to Mexico Bay. Rest of today, south winds 5 to 10 knots. Showers late this morning, then showers with a chance of thunderstorms this afternoon. Waves 1 foot or less. Tonight, south winds 5 to 15 knots, becoming west. Showers with a chance of thunderstorms in the evening. Waves 1 to 3 feet, building to 2 to 4 feet. Wednesday, west winds 10 to 15 knots. Mostly cloudy. Waves 2 to 4 feet, subsiding to 1 to 3 feet. Wednesday night, northwest winds 10 to 15 knots, becoming north 15 to 20 knots. Mostly cloudy. Waves 1 to 3 feet, building to 2 to 4 feet. Thursday, northeast winds 5 to 15 knots, becoming southeast. Showers Thursday night,

Genesee Valley. KHA-53 operates on a frequency of 162.40 MHz. The Rochester, New York climate summary for yesterday, October 12, 2026. Yesterday's high temperature of 71 degrees occurred at 1:50 p.m. Yesterday's low temperature of 53 degrees occurred at 2:59 a.m. A trace of precipitation fell yesterday, which brings the monthly total to 0.77 inches. The total precipitation for the year now stands at 34.97 inches. No snow fell yesterday, which brings the monthly total to 0.0 inches. The total snowfall since July 1st still stands at 0.0 inches. There was no snow on the ground. There were 3 heating degree days yesterday. This brings the monthly total to 108. The yearly total since July 1st is 216. There were no cooling degree days yesterday. This leaves the monthly total at 5. The yearly total since January 1st is 628. Yesterday the maximum wind observed was 16 miles an hour from the west. The highest wind gust observed was 24 miles per hour from the west, which occurred at 1:43 p.m. The average wind speed was less than 5 miles per hour yesterday. The record high for today is 83, which last occurred in 1969, and the record low is 26, which occurred in 1993. Sunrise today is at 7:22 a.m. and sunset is at 6:31 p.m. The 11 a.m. weather at Rochester, it was partly sunny. The temperature was 68 degrees Fahrenheit or 20 degrees Celsius, the dew point 62 and the relative humidity 81%. The wind was southwest at 12 miles an hour gusting to 22. The pressure was 29.76 inches and falling. Repeating at Rochester, it was partly sunny, temperature 68 degrees. Around the region at 11 a.m. rain was falling, with a temperature of 64 at Syracuse, and 63 at Watertown. At Erie, it was sunny, with a temperature of 75. At Toronto, it was mostly sunny, with a temperature of 73. It was partly sunny, with a temperature of 74 at Buffalo, 72 at Niagara Falls, and 61 at Binghamton. At Elmira, it was cloudy, with a temperature of 64. At Oswego, winds were south at 8 knots, with a temperature of 62 degrees. The Central Lake Ontario buoy winds were south at 4 knots, with a temperature of 62 degrees, and the waves were 1 foot. The forecast for the Genesee Valley and Northern Finger Lakes, including Rochester, Geneseo, Canandaigua, Newark, and Fairhaven. Rest of today, showers likely late this morning, then partly sunny with a chance of showers early this afternoon. Partly sunny with a chance of showers and thunderstorms late. Highs ranging from the mid-70s along the lakeshore to the upper 70s inland. South winds 5 to 10 miles an hour, becoming southwest 10 to 15 miles an hour. Chance of rain 70%. Tonight, partly cloudy with a chance of showers and thunderstorms in the evening, then mostly cloudy overnight. Lows around 60. Southwest winds 10 to 15 miles an hour, becoming west 5 to 10 miles an hour. Chance of rain 50%. Wednesday, mostly cloudy. Cooler with highs ranging from the lower 60s along the lakeshore to the mid-60s inland. West winds 5 to 10 miles an hour, becoming northwest 10 to 15 miles an hour. Wednesday night, mostly cloudy. Cooler with lows in the mid-40s. Northwest winds 5 to 10 miles an hour, becoming light. Thursday, mostly cloudy in the morning, then becoming partly sunny. Highs in the upper 50s. Light winds. The forecast for the Southern Finger Lakes, including Tinian, Seneca Falls, and Auburn. Rest of today, partly to mostly sunny. Showers likely late this morning, then a chance of showers early this afternoon. A chance of showers and thunderstorms late. Highs in the mid-70s. South winds 5 to 10 miles an hour, becoming southwest 10 to 15 miles an hour. Chance of rain 70%. Tonight, mostly cloudy. Showers likely with a chance of thunderstorms in the evening, then a chance of showers overnight. Lows in the lower 60s. Southwest winds 5 to 10 miles an hour, becoming west. Chance of rain 70%. Wednesday, mostly cloudy. Cooler with highs in the mid-60s. Light winds, becoming northwest around 10 miles an hour.

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The 11 a.m. weather at Rochester, it was partly sunny. The temperature was 68 degrees Fahrenheit or 20 degrees Celsius, the dew point 62 and the relative humidity 81%. The wind was southwest at 12 miles an hour gusting to 22. The pressure was 29.76 inches and falling. Repeating at Rochester, it was partly sunny, temperature 68 degrees. Around the region at 11 a.m. rain was falling, with a temperature of 64 at Syracuse and 63 at Watertown. At Erie, it was sunny, with a temperature of 75. At Toronto, it was mostly sunny, with a temperature of 73. It was partly sunny, with a temperature of 74 at Buffalo, 72 at Niagara Falls, and 61 at Binghamton. At Elmira, it was cloudy, with a temperature of 64. At Oswego, winds were south at 8 knots, with a temperature of 62 degrees. The Central Lake Ontario buoy winds were south at 4 knots, with a temperature of 62 degrees, and the waves were 1 foot. The forecast for the Genesee Valley and Northern Finger Lakes, including Rochester, Geneseo, Canandaigua, Newark, and Fairhaven. Rest of today, showers likely late this morning, then partly sunny with a chance of showers early this afternoon. Partly sunny with a chance of showers and thunderstorms late. Highs ranging from the mid-70s along the lakeshore to the upper 70s inland. South winds 5 to 10 miles an hour, becoming southwest 10 to 15 miles an hour. Chance of rain 70%. Tonight, partly cloudy with a chance of showers and thunderstorms in the evening, then mostly cloudy overnight. Lows around 60. Southwest winds 10 to 15 miles an hour, becoming west 5 to 10 miles an hour. Chance of rain 50%. Wednesday, mostly cloudy. Cooler with highs ranging from the lower 60s along the lakeshore to the mid-60s inland. West winds 5 to 10 miles an hour, becoming northwest 10 to 15 miles an hour. Wednesday night, mostly cloudy. Cooler with lows in the mid-40s. Northwest winds 5 to 10 miles an hour, becoming light. Thursday, mostly cloudy in the morning, then becoming partly sunny. Highs in the upper 50s. Light winds. The forecast for the Southern Finger Lakes, including Pinyan, Seneca Falls, and Auburn. Rest of today, partly to mostly sunny. Showers likely late this morning, then a chance of showers early this afternoon. A chance of showers and thunderstorms late. Highs in the mid-70s. South winds 5 to 10 miles an hour, becoming southwest 10 to 15 miles an hour. Chance of rain 70%. Tonight, mostly cloudy. Showers likely with a chance of thunderstorms in the evening, then a chance of showers overnight. Lows in the lower 60s. Southwest winds 5 to 10 miles an hour, becoming west. Chance of rain 70%. Wednesday, mostly cloudy. Cooler with highs in the mid-60s. Light winds, becoming northwest around 10 miles an hour. Wednesday night, mostly cloudy. Cooler with lows in the upper 40s. Northwest winds 5 to 10 miles an hour, becoming north. Thursday, mostly cloudy in the morning, then becoming mostly sunny. Highs in the upper 50s. Light winds. And now the extended forecast. Friday, breezy. Rain showers. Highs in the lower 60s. Lows in the upper 40s. Chance of rain near 100%. Saturday, breezy. Partly cloudy. A 50% chance of rain showers. Highs in the mid-40s. Lows in the mid-30s. Sunday, mainly clear. Highs in the upper 50s. Lows in the mid-30s. Monday, mostly cloudy. Highs in the mid-60s. Lows in the lower 40s. This is the NOAA Weather Radio KHA 53 in Rochester. Your source for official weather information across the Western Finger Lakes and the Genesee Valley. KHA 53 operates on a frequency of 162.40 MHz. The 11 a.m. weather at Rochester, it was partly sunny. The temperature was 68 degrees Fahrenheit or 20 degrees Celsius, the dew point 62.

relative humidity 81%. The wind was southwest at 12 miles an hour, gusting to 22. The pressure was 29.76 inches and falling. Repeating at Rochester, it was partly sunny, temperature 68 degrees. Around the region at 11 a.m. rain was falling, with a temperature of 64 at Syracuse and 63 at Watertown. At Erie, it was sunny, with a temperature of 75. At Toronto, it was mostly sunny, with a temperature of 73. It was partly sunny, with a temperature of 74 at Buffalo, 72 at Niagara Falls, and 61 at Binghamton. At Elmira, it was cloudy, with a temperature of 64. At Oswego, winds were south at 8 knots, with a temperature of 62 degrees. The Central Lake Ontario buoy winds were south at 4 knots, with a temperature of 62 degrees, and the waves were 1 foot. The forecast for the Genesee Valley and Northern Finger Lakes, including Rochester, Geneseo, Canandaigua, Newark, and Fairhaven. Rest of today, showers likely late this morning, then partly sunny with a chance of showers early this afternoon. Partly sunny with a chance of showers and thunderstorms late. Highs ranging from the mid-70s along the lakeshore to the upper 70s inland. South winds 5 to 10 miles an hour, becoming southwest 10 to 15 miles an hour. Chance of rain 70%. Tonight, partly cloudy with a chance of showers and thunderstorms in the evening, then mostly cloudy overnight. Lows around 60. Southwest winds 10 to 15 miles an hour, becoming west 5 to 10 miles an hour. Chance of rain 50%. Wednesday, mostly cloudy. Cooler with highs ranging from the lower 60s along the lakeshore to the mid-60s inland. West winds 5 to 10 miles an hour, becoming northwest 10 to 15 miles an hour. Wednesday night, mostly cloudy. Cooler with lows in the mid-40s. Northwest winds 5 to 10 miles an hour, becoming light. Thursday, mostly cloudy in the morning, then becoming partly sunny. Highs in the upper 50s. Light winds. The forecast for the Southern Finger Lakes, including Tinian, Seneca Falls, and Auburn. Rest of today, partly to mostly sunny. Showers likely late this morning, then a chance of showers early this afternoon. A chance of showers and thunderstorms late. Highs in the mid-70s. South winds 5 to 10 miles an hour, becoming southwest 10 to 15 miles an hour. Chance of rain 70%. Tonight, mostly cloudy. Showers likely with a chance of thunderstorms in the evening, then a chance of showers overnight. Lows in the lower 60s. Southwest winds 5 to 10 miles an hour, becoming west. Chance of rain 70%. Wednesday, mostly cloudy. Cooler with highs in the mid-60s. Light winds, becoming northwest around 10 miles an hour. Wednesday night, mostly cloudy. Cooler with lows in the upper 40s. Northwest winds 5 to 10 miles an hour, becoming north. Thursday, mostly cloudy in the morning, then becoming mostly sunny. Highs in the upper 50s. Light winds. And now the extended forecast. Friday, breezy. Rain showers. Highs in the lower 60s. Lows in the upper 40s. Chance of rain near 100%. Saturday, breezy. Partly cloudy. A 50% chance of rain showers. Highs in the mid-40s. Lows in the mid-30s. Sunday, mainly clear. Highs in the upper 50s. Lows in the mid-30s. Monday, mostly cloudy. Highs in the mid-60s. Lows in the lower 40s. Open Lake Forecast, 4, the Niagara River to Hamlin Beach beyond 5 miles from shore. Rest of today, southwest winds 10 to 15 knots, increasing to 15 to 20 knots. Showers likely with a chance of thunderstorms late this morning, then a chance of showers and thunderstorms early this afternoon. A chance of showers late. Waves 1 to 3 feet. Tonight, southwest winds 15 to 20 knots, becoming west 10 to 15 knots. Waves 2 to 4 feet. Wednesday, west winds 10 to 15 knots, becoming northwest. Waves 1 to 3 feet. Wednesday night, northwest winds 10 to 15 knots, becoming northeast. Waves 1 to 3 feet. Thursday, northeast winds 10 to 15 knots, becoming east. Showers Thursday night.

waves 1 to 3 feet. Friday, west winds 15 to 25 knots becoming northwest to 30 knots. Showers. Waves 3 to 5 feet building to 8 to 11 feet. Waves occasionally around 14 feet. Saturday, northwest winds to 30 knots becoming west 15 to 25 knots. Waves 7 to 10 feet subsiding to 3 to 6 feet. Waves occasionally around 13 feet. Winds and waves higher in and near thunderstorms. Open lake forecast, 4, Hanlon Beach to Mexico Bay beyond 5 miles from shore. Rest of today, south winds 5 to 15 knots. Showers with a chance of thunderstorms. Waves 2 feet or less. Tonight, southwest winds 10 to 15 knots becoming west. Showers likely with a chance of thunderstorms early, then a chance of showers and thunderstorms late in the evening. Waves 1 to 3 feet building to 2 to 4 feet. Wednesday, northwest winds 10 to 15 knots becoming west. Waves 2 to 4 feet subsiding to 1 to 3 feet. Wednesday night, northwest winds 10 to 15 knots becoming north 15 to 20 knots. Waves 1 to 3 feet building to 2 to 4 feet. Thursday, northeast winds 5 to 15 knots becoming southeast. Showers Thursday night. Waves 2 to 4 feet subsiding to 2 feet or less. Friday, southwest winds 15 to 25 knots becoming northwest and increasing to 35 knot gales. Showers. Waves 3 to 5 feet building to 9 to 13 feet. Waves occasionally around 16 feet. Saturday, northwest gales to 35 knots becoming west and diminishing to 15 to 20 knots. A chance of rain showers during the day. Waves 10 to 13 feet subsiding to 4 to 7 feet. Waves occasionally around 16 feet. Winds and waves higher in and near thunderstorms. This is the NOAA Weather Radio KHA 53 in Rochester. Your source for official weather information across the Western Finger Lakes and the Genesee Valley. KHA 53 operates on a frequency of 162.40 MHz. The noon weather at Rochester, it was partly sunny. The temperature was 73 degrees Fahrenheit or 23 degrees Celsius, the dew point 63 and the relative humidity 70%. The wind was southwest at 9 miles an hour gusting to 21. The pressure was 29.75 inches and falling. Repeating at Rochester, it was partly sunny, temperature 73 degrees. Around the region at 11 a.m. rain was falling, with a temperature of 64 at Syracuse, and 63 at Watertown. At Erie, it was sunny, with a temperature of 75. At Toronto, it was mostly sunny, with a temperature of 73. It was partly sunny, with a temperature of 74 at Buffalo, 72 at Niagara Falls, and 61 at Binghamton. At Elmira, it was cloudy, with a temperature of 64. At Oswego, winds were south at 8 knots, with a temperature of 62 degrees. The Central Lake Ontario buoy winds were south at 4 knots, with a temperature of 62 degrees, and the waves were 1 foot. The forecast for the Genesee Valley and Northern Finger Lakes, including Rochester, Geneseo, Canandaigua, Newark, and Fairhaven. Rest of today, showers likely late this morning, then partly sunny with a chance of showers early this afternoon. Partly sunny with a chance of showers and thunderstorms late. Highs ranging from the mid-70s along the lakeshore to the upper 70s inland. South winds 5 to 10 miles an hour, becoming southwest 10 to 15 miles an hour. Chance of rain 70%. Tonight, partly cloudy with a chance of showers and thunderstorms in the evening, then mostly cloudy overnight. Lows around 60. Southwest winds 10 to 15 miles an hour, becoming west 5 to 10 miles an hour. Chance of rain 50%. Wednesday, mostly cloudy. Cooler with highs ranging from the lower 60s along the lakeshore to the mid-60s inland. West winds 5 to 10 miles an hour, becoming northwest 10 to 15 miles an hour. Wednesday night, mostly cloudy. Cooler with lows in the mid-40s. Northwest winds 5 to 10 miles an hour, becoming light. Thursday, mostly cloudy in the morning, then becoming partly sunny. Highs in the upper 50s. Light winds. The forecast for the Southern Finger Lakes, including Tinian, Seneca Falls, and Auburn. Rest of today, partly to mostly sunny. Showers likely.

late this morning, then a chance of showers early this afternoon. A chance of showers and thunderstorms late. Highs in the mid-70s. South winds 5 to 10 miles an hour, becoming southwest 10 to 15 miles an hour. Chance of rain 70%. Tonight, mostly cloudy. Showers likely with a chance of thunderstorms in the evening, then a chance of showers overnight. Lows in the lower 60s. Southwest winds 5 to 10 miles an hour, becoming west. Chance of rain 70%. Wednesday, mostly cloudy. Cooler with highs in the mid-60s. Light winds, becoming northwest around 10 miles an hour. Wednesday night, mostly cloudy. Cooler with lows in the upper 40s. Northwest winds 5 to 10 miles an hour, becoming north. Thursday, mostly cloudy in the morning, then becoming mostly sunny. Highs in the upper 50s. Light winds. And now the extended forecast. Friday, breezy. Rain showers. Highs in the lower 60s. Lows in the upper 40s. Chance of rain near 100%. Saturday, breezy. Partly cloudy. A 50% chance of rain showers. Highs in the mid-40s. Lows in the mid-30s. Sunday, mainly clear. Highs in the upper 50s. Lows in the mid-30s. Monday, mostly cloudy. Highs in the mid-60s. Lows in the lower 40s. This is the NOAA Weather Radio KHA 53 in Rochester. Your source for official weather information across the Western Finger Lakes and the Genesee Valley. KHA 53 operates on a frequency of 162.40 MHz. The noon weather at Rochester, it was partly sunny. The temperature was 73 degrees Fahrenheit or 23 degrees Celsius, the dew point 63 and the relative humidity 70%. The wind was southwest at 9 miles an hour gusting to 21. The pressure was 29.75 inches and falling. Repeating at Rochester, it was partly sunny, temperature 73 degrees. Around the region at noon at Watertown, rain was falling, with a temperature of 65. It was sunny, with a temperature of 77 at Erie, and 75 at Niagara Falls. At Buffalo, it was mostly sunny, with a temperature of 77. It was partly sunny, with a temperature of 73 at Elmira, and 64 at Binghamton. At Syracuse, it was cloudy, with a temperature of 69. At Oswego, winds were south at 9 knots, with a temperature of 65 degrees. The Central Lake Ontario buoy winds were south at 12 knots, with a temperature of 62 degrees, and the waves were 1 foot. The forecast for the Genesee Valley and Northern Finger Lakes, including Rochester, Geneseo, Canandaigua, Newark, and Fairhaven. Rest of today, showers likely late this morning, then partly sunny with a chance of showers early this afternoon. Partly sunny with a chance of showers and thunderstorms late. Highs ranging from the mid-70s along the lakeshore to the upper 70s inland. South winds 5 to 10 miles an hour, becoming southwest 10 to 15 miles an hour. Chance of rain 70%. Tonight, partly cloudy with a chance of showers and thunderstorms in the evening, then mostly cloudy overnight. Lows around 60. Southwest winds 10 to 15 miles an hour, becoming west 5 to 10 miles an hour. Chance of rain 50%. Wednesday, mostly cloudy. Cooler with highs ranging from the lower 60s along the lakeshore to the mid-60s inland. West winds 5 to 10 miles an hour, becoming northwest 10 to 15 miles an hour. Wednesday night, mostly cloudy. Cooler with lows in the mid-40s. Northwest winds 5 to 10 miles an hour, becoming light. Thursday, mostly cloudy in the morning, then becoming partly sunny. Highs in the upper 50s. Light winds. The forecast for the Southern Finger Lakes, including Tinian, Seneca Falls, and Auburn. Rest of today, partly to mostly sunny. Showers likely late this morning, then a chance of showers early this afternoon. A chance of showers and thunderstorms late. Highs in the mid-70s. South winds 5 to 10 miles an hour, becoming southwest 10 to 15 miles an hour. Chance of rain 70%. Tonight, mostly cloudy. Showers likely with a chance of thunderstorms in the evening, then a chance of showers overnight. Lows in the lower 60s. South

West winds 5 to 10 miles an hour, becoming west. Chance of rain 70%. Wednesday, mostly cloudy. Cooler with highs in the mid-60s. Light winds, becoming northwest around 10 miles an hour. Wednesday night, mostly cloudy. Cooler with lows in the upper 40s. Northwest winds 5 to 10 miles an hour, becoming north. Thursday, mostly cloudy in the morning, then becoming mostly sunny. Highs in the upper 50s. Light winds. And now the extended forecast. Friday, breezy. Rain showers. Highs in the lower 60s. Lows in the upper 40s. Chance of rain near 100%. Saturday, breezy. Partly cloudy. A 50% chance of rain showers. Highs in the mid-40s. Lows in the mid-30s. Sunday, mainly clear. Highs in the upper 50s. Lows in the mid-30s. Monday, mostly cloudy. Highs in the mid-60s. Lows in the lower 40s. This is the NOAA Weather Radio KHA 53 in Rochester. Your source for official weather information across the Western Finger Lakes and the Genesee Valley. KHA 53 operates on a frequency of 162.40 MHz. The noon weather at Rochester, it was partly sunny. The temperature was 73 degrees Fahrenheit or 23 degrees Celsius, the dew point 63 and the relative humidity 70%. The wind was southwest at 9 miles an hour gusting to 21. The pressure was 29.75 inches and falling. Repeating at Rochester, it was partly sunny, temperature 73 degrees. Around the region at noon at Watertown, rain was falling, with a temperature of 65. It was sunny, with a temperature of 77 at Erie, and 75 at Niagara Falls. At Buffalo, it was mostly sunny, with a temperature of 77. It was partly sunny, with a temperature of 73 at Elmira, and 64 at Binghamton. At Syracuse, it was cloudy, with a temperature of 69. At Oswego, winds were south at 9 knots, with a temperature of 65 degrees. The Central Lake Ontario buoy winds were south at 12 knots, with a temperature of 62 degrees, and the waves were 1 foot. Around the region at noon at Watertown, rain was falling, with a temperature of 65. It was sunny, with a temperature of 77 at Erie, and 75 at Niagara Falls. It was mostly sunny, with a temperature of 77 at Buffalo, and 75 at Toronto. It was partly sunny, with a temperature of 73 at Elmira, and 64 at Binghamton. At Syracuse, it was cloudy, with a temperature of 69. At Oswego, winds were south at 9 knots, with a temperature of 65 degrees. The Central Lake Ontario buoy winds were south at 12 knots, with a temperature of 62 degrees, and the waves were 1 foot. The forecast for the Genesee Valley and Northern Finger Lakes, including Rochester, Geneseo, Canandaigua, Newark, and Fairhaven. Rest of today, showers likely late this morning, then partly sunny with a chance of showers early this afternoon. Partly sunny with a chance of showers and thunderstorms late. Highs ranging from the mid-70s along the lakeshore to the upper 70s inland. South winds 5 to 10 miles an hour, becoming southwest 10 to 15 miles an hour. Chance of rain 70%. Tonight, partly cloudy with a chance of showers and thunderstorms in the evening, then mostly cloudy overnight. Lows around 60. Southwest winds 10 to 15 miles an hour, becoming west 5 to 10 miles an hour. Chance of rain 50%. Wednesday, mostly cloudy. Cooler with highs ranging from the lower 60s along the lakeshore to the mid-60s inland. West winds 5 to 10 miles an hour, becoming northwest 10 to 15 miles an hour. Wednesday night, mostly cloudy. Cooler with lows in the mid-40s. Northwest winds 5 to 10 miles an hour, becoming light. Thursday, mostly cloudy in the morning, then becoming partly sunny. Highs in the upper 50s. Light winds. The forecast for the Southern Finger Lakes, including Tenyan, Seneca Falls, and Auburn. Rest of today, partly to mostly sunny. Showers likely late this morning, then a chance of showers early this afternoon. A chance of showers and thunderstorms late. Highs in the mid-70s. South winds 5 to 10 miles an hour, becoming southwest 10 to 15 miles an hour.

chance of rain 70%. Tonight, mostly cloudy. Showers likely with a chance of thunderstorms in the evening, then a chance of showers overnight. Lows in the lower 60s. Southwest winds 5 to 10 miles an hour, becoming west. Chance of rain 70%. Wednesday, mostly cloudy. Cooler with highs in the mid-60s. Light winds, becoming northwest around 10 miles an hour. Wednesday night, mostly cloudy. Cooler with lows in the upper 40s. Northwest winds 5 to 10 miles an hour, becoming north. Thursday, mostly cloudy in the morning, then becoming mostly sunny. Highs in the upper 50s. Light winds. And now the extended forecast. Friday, breezy. Rain showers. Highs in the lower 60s. Lows in the upper 40s. Chance of rain near 100%. Saturday, breezy. Partly cloudy. A 50% chance of rain showers. Highs in the mid 40s. Lows in the mid 30s. Sunday, mainly clear. Highs in the upper 50s. Lows in the mid 30s. Monday, mostly cloudy. Highs in the mid 60s. Lows in the lower 40s. This is the NOAA Weather Radio KHA 53 in Rochester. Your source for official weather information across the Western Finger Lakes and the Genesee Valley. KHA 53 operates on a frequency of 162.40 MHz. The noon weather at Rochester, it was partly sunny. The temperature was 73 degrees Fahrenheit or 23 degrees Celsius, the dew point 63 and the relative humidity 70%. The wind was southwest at 9 miles an hour gusting to 21. The pressure was 29.75 inches and falling. Repeating at Rochester, it was partly sunny, temperature 73 degrees. Around the region at noon at Watertown, rain was falling, with a temperature of 65. It was sunny, with a temperature of 77 at Erie, and 75 at Niagara Falls. It was mostly sunny, with a temperature of 77 at Buffalo, and 75 at Toronto. It was partly sunny, with a temperature of 73 at Elmira, and 64 at Binghamton. At Syracuse, it was cloudy, with a temperature of 69. At Oswego, winds were south at 9 knots, with a temperature of 65 degrees. The Central Lake Ontario buoy winds were south at 12 knots, with a temperature of 62 degrees, and the waves were 1 foot. The forecast for the Genesee Valley and Northern Finger Lakes, including Rochester, Geneseo, Canandaigua, Newark, and Fairhaven. Rest of today, showers likely late this morning, then partly sunny with a chance of showers early this afternoon. Partly sunny with a chance of showers and thunderstorms late. Highs ranging from the mid-70s along the lakeshore to the upper 70s inland. South winds 5 to 10 miles an hour, becoming southwest 10 to 15 miles an hour. Chance of rain 70%. Tonight, partly cloudy with a chance of showers and thunderstorms in the evening, then mostly cloudy overnight. Lows around 60. Southwest winds 10 to 15 miles an hour, becoming west 5 to 10 miles an hour. Chance of rain 50%. Wednesday, mostly cloudy. Cooler with highs ranging from the lower 60s along the lakeshore to the mid-60s inland. West winds 5 to 10 miles an hour, becoming northwest 10 to 15 miles an hour. Wednesday night, mostly cloudy. Cooler with lows in the mid-40s. Northwest winds 5 to 10 miles an hour, becoming light. Thursday, mostly cloudy in the morning, then becoming partly sunny. Highs in the upper 50s. Light winds. The forecast for the Southern Finger Lakes, including Tinian, Seneca Falls, and Auburn. Rest of today, partly to mostly sunny. Showers likely late this morning, then a chance of showers early this afternoon. A chance of showers and thunderstorms late. Highs in the mid-70s. South winds 5 to 10 miles an hour, becoming southwest 10 to 15 miles an hour. Chance of rain 70%. Tonight, mostly cloudy. Showers likely with a chance of thunderstorms in the evening, then a chance of showers overnight. Lows in the lower 60s. Southwest winds 5 to 10 miles an hour, becoming west. Chance of rain 70%. Wednesday, mostly cloudy. Cooler with highs in the mid-60s. Light winds, becoming north.

southwest around 10 miles an hour. Wednesday night, mostly cloudy. Cooler with lows in the upper 40s. Northwest winds 5 to 10 miles an hour, becoming north. Thursday, mostly cloudy in the morning, then becoming mostly sunny. Highs in the upper 50s. Light winds. And now the extended forecast. Friday, breezy. Rain showers. Highs in the lower 60s. Lows in the upper 40s. Chance of rain near 100%. Saturday, breezy. Partly cloudy. A 50% chance of rain showers. Highs in the mid 40s. Lows in the mid 30s. Sunday, mainly clear. Highs in the upper 50s. Lows in the mid 30s. Monday, mostly cloudy. Highs in the mid 60s. Lows in the lower 40s. 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Your source for official weather information across the Western Finger Lakes and the Genesee Valley. KHA 53 operates on a frequency of 162.40 MHz. The noon weather at Rochester, it was partly sunny. The temperature was 73 degrees Fahrenheit or 23 degrees Celsius, the dew point 63 and the relative humidity 70%. The wind was southwest at 9 miles an hour gusting to 21. The pressure was 29.75 inches and falling. Repeating at Rochester, it was partly sunny, temperature 73 degrees. Around the region at noon at Watertown, rain was falling, with a temperature of 65. It was sunny, with a temperature of 77 at Erie, and 75 at Niagara Falls. It was mostly sunny, with a temperature of 77 at Buffalo, and 75 at Toronto. It was partly sunny, with a temperature of 73 at Elmira, and 64 at Binghamton. At Syracuse, it was cloudy, with a temperature of 69. At Oswego, winds were south at 9 knots, with a temperature of 65 degrees. The Central Lake Ontario buoy winds were south at 12 knots, with a temperature of 62 degrees, and the waves were 1 foot. The forecast for the Genesee Valley and Northern Finger Lakes, including Rochester, Geneseo, Canandaigua, Newark, and Fairhaven. Rest of today, showers likely late this morning, then partly sunny with a chance of showers early this afternoon. Partly sunny with a chance of showers and thunderstorms late. Highs ranging from the mid-70s along the lake shore to the upper 70s inland. South winds 5 to 10 miles an hour, becoming southwest 10 to 15 miles an hour. Chance of rain 70%. Tonight, partly cloudy with a chance of showers and thunderstorms in the evening, then mostly cloudy overnight. Lows around 60. Southwest winds 10 to 15 miles an hour, becoming west 5 to 10 miles an hour. Chance of rain 50%.

National Weather Service in Buffalo has issued a special marine warning for Lake Ontario from Sackett's Harbor to Oswego until 1:15 p.m. At 12:22 p.m., strong thunderstorms were located along a line extending from Pillar Point to 20 miles northwest of Oswego, moving east at 45 knots. Hazard, wind gusts 34 knots or greater. Source, radar. Impact, small craft could be damaged in briefly higher winds and suddenly higher waves. Locations impacted include Oswego, Mexico Bay, Southwood Beach, Sackett's Harbor, North Pond, Henderson Harbor, Westcott Beach, Selkirk Beach, Stony Point, and Sandy Island Beach. Move to safe harbor immediately as gusty winds and high waves are expected. This is the NOAA Weather Radio KHA-53 in Rochester. Your source for official weather information across the Western Finger Lakes and the Genesee Valley. KHA-53 operates on a frequency of 162.40 MHz. The National Weather Service in Buffalo has issued a special marine warning for Lake Ontario from Sackett's Harbor to Oswego until 1:15 p.m. At 12:22 p.m., strong thunderstorms were located along a line extending from Pillar Point to 20 miles northwest of Oswego, moving east at 45 knots. Hazard, wind gusts 34 knots or greater. Source,

was partly sunny. The temperature was 73 degrees Fahrenheit or 23 degrees Celsius, the dew point 63 and the relative humidity 70%. The wind was southwest at 9 miles an hour gusting to 21. The pressure was 29.75 inches and falling. Repeating at Rochester, it was partly sunny, temperature 73 degrees. The nearshore marine forecast, for the Niagara River to Sodus Bay. This afternoon, southwest winds 15 to 20 knots diminishing to 10 to 15 knots. A chance of showers early, then a chance of showers and thunderstorms late. Waves 1 to 3 feet. Tonight, southwest winds 15 to 20 knots becoming west. Partly to mostly cloudy. Waves 1 to 3 feet building to 2 to 4 feet. Wednesday, west winds 10 to 15 knots becoming northwest 15 to 20 knots. Mostly cloudy in the morning, then becoming partly sunny. Waves 2 to 4 feet subsiding to 1 to 3 feet. Wednesday night, northwest winds 10 to 15 knots becoming northeast. Mostly cloudy. Waves 1 to 3 feet building to 2 to 4 feet. Thursday, northeast winds 10 to 15 knots becoming southeast 15 to 20 knots. Showers Thursday night. Waves 1 to 3 feet. Friday, west winds 15 to 20 knots becoming northwest and increasing to 30 knots. Rain showers. Waves 3 to 5 feet building to 10 to 13 feet. Waves occasionally around 16 feet. Saturday, northwest winds to 30 knots becoming west 15 to 25 knots. Becoming mainly clear. Waves 10 to 13 feet subsiding to 3 to 6 feet. Waves occasionally around 16 feet. Winds and waves higher and near thunderstorms. The water temperature off Rochester is 61 degrees, and the water temperature at the Central Lake Buoy is 57 degrees. The nearshore marine forecast, for Sodus Bay to Mexico Bay. This afternoon, south winds 5 to 15 knots. Showers with a chance of thunderstorms. Shore marine forecast, for Sodus Bay to Mexico Bay. This afternoon, south winds 5 to 15 knots. Showers with a chance of thunderstorms. Waves 1 foot or less. Tonight, south winds 10 to 15 knots becoming west 15 to 20 knots. Showers likely with a chance of thunderstorms in the evening. Waves 1 to 3 feet building to 2 to 4 feet. Wednesday, west winds 10 to 15 knots increasing to 15 to 20 knots. Mostly cloudy. Waves 2 to 4 feet subsiding to 1 to 3 feet. Wednesday night, northwest winds 10 to 15 knots becoming north 15 to 20 knots. Mostly cloudy. Waves 1 to 3 feet building to 2 to 4 feet. Thursday, northeast winds 5 to 15 knots becoming southeast and increasing to 15 to 25 knots. Showers Thursday night. Waves 2 to 4 feet subsiding to 2 feet or less. Friday, south winds 15 to 25 knots becoming northwest and increasing to 35 knot gales. Rain showers. Waves 2 to 4 feet building to 9 to 13 feet. Waves occasionally around 16 feet. Saturday, northwest winds to 30 knots becoming west and diminishing to 15 to 20 knots. A chance of rain showers during the day. Waves 10 to 13 feet subsiding to 4 to 7 feet. Waves occasionally around 16 feet. Winds and waves higher and near thunderstorms. The water temperature off Oswego is 61 degrees, and the water temperature off Cape Vincent is 58 degrees. This is the NOAA Weather Radio KHA 53 in Rochester. Your source for official weather information across the Western Finger Lakes and the Genesee Valley. KHA 53 operates on a frequency of 162.40 MHz. The National Weather Service in Buffalo has issued a special marine warning for Lake Ontario from Sackett's Harbor to Oswego until 1:15 p.m. At 12:22 p.m., strong thunderstorms were located along a line extending from Pillar Point to 20 miles northwest of Oswego, moving east at 45 knots. Hazard, wind gusts 34 knots or greater. Source, radar. Impact, small craft could be damaged in briefly higher winds and suddenly higher waves. Locations impacted include Oswego, Mexico Bay, Southwood Beach, Sackett's Harbor, North Pond, Henderson Harbor, Westcott Beach, Selkirk Beach, Stony Point, and Sandy

first and briefly higher winds and suddenly higher waves. Locations impacted include Oswego, Mexico Bay, Southwood Beach, Sackett's Harbor, North Pond, Henderson Harbor, Westcott Beach, Selkirk Beach, Stony Point, and Sandy Island Beach. Move to safe harbor immediately as gusty winds and high waves are expected. The noon weather at Rochester, it was partly sunny. The temperature was 73 degrees Fahrenheit or 23 degrees Celsius, the dew point 63 and the relative humidity 70%. The wind was southwest at 9 miles an hour gusting to 21. The pressure was 29.75 inches and falling. Repeating at Rochester, it was partly sunny, temperature 73 degrees. This is the NOAA Weather Radio KHA 53 in Rochester. Your source for official weather information across the Western Finger Lakes and the Genesee Valley. KHA 53 operates on a frequency of 162.40 MHz. The National Weather Service in Buffalo has issued a special marine warning for Lake Ontario from Sackett's Harbor to Oswego until 1:15 p.m. At 12:22 p.m., strong thunderstorms were located along a line extending from Pillar Point to 20 miles northwest of Oswego, moving east at 45 knots. Hazard, wind gusts 34 knots or greater. Source, radar. Impact, small craft could be damaged in briefly higher winds and suddenly higher waves. Locations impacted include Oswego, Mexico Bay, Southwood Beach, Sackett's Harbor, North Pond, Henderson Harbor, Westcott Beach, Selkirk Beach, Stony Point, and Sandy Island Beach. Move to safe harbor immediately as gusty winds and high waves are expected. The noon weather at Rochester, it was partly sunny. The temperature was 73 degrees Fahrenheit or 23 degrees Celsius, the dew point 63 and the relative humidity 70%. The wind was southwest at 9 miles an hour gusting to 21. The pressure was 29.75 inches and falling. Repeating at Rochester, it was partly sunny, temperature 73 degrees. This is the NOAA Weather Radio KHA 53 in Rochester. Your source for official weather information across the Western Finger Lakes and the Genesee Valley. KHA 53 operates on a frequency of 162.40 MHz. The National Weather Service in Buffalo has issued a special marine warning for Lake Ontario from Sackett's Harbor to Oswego until 1:15 p.m. At 12:22 p.m., strong thunderstorms were located along a line extending from Pillar Point to 20 miles northwest of Oswego, moving east at 45 knots. Hazard, wind gusts 34 knots or greater. Source, radar. Impact, small craft could be damaged in briefly higher winds and suddenly higher waves. Locations impacted include Oswego, Mexico Bay, Southwood Beach, Sackett's Harbor, North Pond, Henderson Harbor, Westcott Beach, Selkirk Beach, Stony Point, and Sandy Island Beach. Move to safe harbor immediately as gusty winds and high waves are expected. Open lake forecast for the Niagara River to Hamlin Beach beyond 5 miles from shore. Rest of today, southwest winds 10 to 15 knots increasing to 15 to 20 knots. Showers likely with a chance of thunderstorms late this morning, then a chance of showers and thunderstorms early this afternoon. A chance of showers late. Waves 1 to 3 feet. Tonight, southwest winds 15 to 20 knots becoming west 10 to 15 knots. Waves 2 to 4 feet. Wednesday, west winds 10 to 15 knots becoming northwest. Waves 1 to 3 feet. Wednesday night, northwest winds 10 to 15 knots becoming northeast. Waves 1 to 3 feet. Thursday, northeast winds 10 to 15 knots becoming east. Showers Thursday night. Waves 1 to 3 feet. Friday, west winds 15 to 25 knots becoming northwest to 30 knots. Showers. Waves 3 to 5 feet building to 8 to 11 feet. Waves occasionally around 14 feet. Saturday, northwest winds to 30 knots becoming west 15 to 25 knots. Waves 7 to 10 feet subsiding to 3 to 6 feet. Waves occasionally around 13 feet. Winds and waves higher in and near thunderstorms. Open lake forecast, 4, Hamlin Beach to Mexico Bay beyond 5 miles from shore. Rest of today, south winds 5 to 15 knots. Showers with a chance of thunderstorm.

waves 2 feet or less. Tonight, southwest winds 10 to 15 knots becoming west. Showers likely with a chance of thunderstorms early, then a chance of showers and thunderstorms late in the evening. Waves 1 to 3 feet building to 2 to 4 feet. Wednesday, northwest winds 10 to 15 knots becoming west. Waves 2 to 4 feet subsiding to 1 to 3 feet. Wednesday night, northwest winds 10 to 15 knots becoming north 15 to 20 knots. Waves 1 to 3 feet building to 2 to 4 feet. Thursday, northeast winds 5 to 15 knots becoming southeast. Showers Thursday night. Waves 2 to 4 feet subsiding to 2 feet or less. Friday, southwest winds 15 to 25 knots becoming northwest and increasing to 35 knot gales. Showers. Waves 3 to 5 feet building to 9 to 13 feet. Waves occasionally around 16 feet. Saturday, northwest gales to 35 knots becoming west and diminishing to 15 to 20 knots. A chance of rain showers during the day. Waves 10 to 13 feet subsiding to 4 to 7 feet. Waves occasionally around 16 feet. Winds and waves higher and near thunderstorms. This is the NOAA Weather Radio KHA 53 in Rochester. Your source for official weather information across the Western Finger Lakes and the Genesee Valley. KHA 53 operates on a frequency of 162.40 MHz. The National Weather Service in Buffalo has issued a special marine warning for Lake Ontario from Sackett's Harbor to Oswego until 1:15 p.m. At 12:22 p.m., strong thunderstorms were located along a line extending from Pillar Point to 20 miles northwest of Oswego, moving east at 45 knots. Hazard, wind gusts 34 knots or greater. Source, radar. Impact, small craft could be damaged in briefly higher winds and suddenly higher waves. Locations impacted include Oswego, Mexico Bay, Southwood Beach, Sackett's Harbor, North Pond, Henderson Harbor, Westcott Beach, Selkirk Beach, Stony Point, and Sandy Island Beach. Move to safe harbor immediately as gusty winds and high waves are expected. The 1 p.m. weather at Rochester, it was mostly sunny. The temperature was 79 degrees Fahrenheit or 26 degrees Celsius, the dew point 64 and the relative humidity 60%. The wind was west at 13 miles an hour gusting to 21. The pressure was 29.74 inches and falling. Repeating at Rochester, it was mostly sunny, temperature 79 degrees. This is the NOAA Weather Radio KHA 53 in Rochester. Your source for official weather information across the Western Finger Lakes and the Genesee Valley. KHA 53 operates on a frequency of 162.40 MHz. The National Weather Service in Buffalo has issued a special marine warning for Lake Ontario from Sackett's Harbor to Oswego until 1:15 p.m. At 12:22 p.m., strong thunderstorms were located along a line extending from Pillar Point to 20 miles northwest of Oswego, moving east at 45 knots. Hazard, wind gusts 34 knots or greater. Source, radar. Impact, small craft could be damaged in briefly higher winds and suddenly higher waves. Locations impacted include Oswego, Mexico Bay, Southwood Beach, Sackett's Harbor, North Pond, Henderson Harbor, Westcott Beach, Selkirk Beach, Stony Point, and Sandy Island Beach. Move to safe harbor immediately as gusty winds and high waves are expected. The 1 p.m. weather at Rochester, it was mostly sunny. The temperature was 79 degrees Fahrenheit or 26 degrees Celsius, the dew point 64 and the relative humidity 60%. The wind was west at 13 miles an hour gusting to 21. The pressure was 29.74 inches and falling. Repeating at Rochester, it was mostly sunny, temperature 79 degrees. This is the NOAA Weather Radio KHA 53 in Rochester. Your source for official weather information across the Western Finger Lakes and the Genesee Valley. KHA 53 operates on a frequency of 162.40 MHz. The National Weather Service in Buffalo has issued a special marine warning for Lake Ontario from Sackett's Harbor to Oswego until 1:15 p.m. At 12:22 p.m., strong thunderstorms were located along a line extending from Pillar Point to 20 miles northwest of Oswego, moving east at 45 knots.

hazard, wind gusts 34 knots or greater. Source, radar. Impact, small craft could be damaged in briefly higher winds and suddenly higher waves. Locations impacted include Oswego, Mexico Bay, Southwood Beach, Sackett's Harbor, North Pond, Henderson Harbor, Westcott Beach, Selkirk Beach, Stony Point, and Sandy Island Beach. Move to safe harbor immediately as gusty winds and high waves are expected. The 1 p.m. weather at Rochester, it was mostly sunny. The temperature was 79 degrees Fahrenheit or 26 degrees Celsius, the dew point 64 and the relative humidity 60%. The wind was west at 13 miles an hour gusting to 21. The pressure was 29.74 inches and falling. Repeating at Rochester, it was mostly sunny, temperature 79 degrees. This is the NOAA Weather Radio KHA 53 in Rochester. Your source for official weather information across the Western Finger Lakes and the Genesee Valley. KHA 53 operates on a frequency of 162.40 MHz. The National Weather Service in Buffalo has issued a special marine warning for Lake Ontario from Sackett's Harbor to Oswego until 1:15 p.m. At 12:22 p.m., strong thunderstorms were located along a line extending from Pillar Point to 20 miles northwest of Oswego, moving east at 45 knots. Hazard, wind gusts 34 knots or greater. Source, radar. Impact, small craft could be damaged in briefly higher winds and suddenly higher waves. Locations impacted include Oswego, Mexico Bay, Southwood Beach, Sackett's Harbor, North Pond, Henderson Harbor, Westcott Beach, Selkirk Beach, Stony Point, and Sandy Island Beach. Move to safe harbor immediately as gusty winds and high waves are expected. The 1 p.m. weather at Rochester, it was mostly sunny. The temperature was 79 degrees Fahrenheit or 26 degrees Celsius, the dew point 64 and the relative humidity 60%. The wind was west at 13 miles an hour gusting to 21. The pressure was 29.74 inches and falling. Repeating at Rochester, it was mostly sunny, temperature 79 degrees. This is the NOAA Weather Radio KHA 53 in Rochester. Your source for official weather information across the Western Finger Lakes and the Genesee Valley. KHA 53 operates on a frequency of 162.40 MHz. The National Weather Service in Buffalo has issued a special marine warning for Lake Ontario from Sackett's Harbor to Oswego until 1:15 p.m. At 12:22 p.m., strong thunderstorms were located along a line extending from Pillar Point to 20 miles northwest of Oswego, moving east at 45 knots. Hazard, wind gusts 34 knots or greater. Source, radar. The special marine warning will expire at 1:15 p.m. The affected areas were Lake Ontario from Sackett's Harbor to Oswego. The thunderstorms have moved out of the area and no longer pose a significant threat to boaters. The 1 p.m. weather at Rochester, it was mostly sunny. The temperature was 79 degrees Fahrenheit or 26 degrees Celsius, the dew point 64 and the relative humidity 60%. The wind was west at 13 miles an hour gusting to 21. The pressure was 29.74 inches and falling. Repeating at Rochester, it was mostly sunny, temperature 79 degrees. This is the NOAA Weather Radio KHA 53 in Rochester. Your source for official weather information across the Western Finger Lakes and the Genesee Valley. KHA 53 operates on a frequency of 162.40 MHz. The special marine warning will expire at 1:15 p.m. The affected areas were Lake Ontario from Sackett's Harbor to Oswego. The thunderstorms have moved out of the area and no longer pose a significant threat to boaters. The 1 p.m. weather at Rochester, it was mostly sunny. The temperature was 79 degrees Fahrenheit or 26 degrees Celsius, the dew point 64 and the relative humidity 60%. The wind was west at 13 miles an hour gusting to 21. The pressure was 29.74 inches and falling. Repeating at Rochester, it was mostly sunny, temperature 79 degrees. This is the NOAA Weather Radio KHA 53 in Rochester. Your source for official weather information across the Western Finger Lakes and the Genesee Valley. KHA 53 operates on a frequency of 162.40 MHz.

Manchester, it was mostly sunny. The temperature was 79 degrees Fahrenheit or 26 degrees Celsius, the dew point 64 and the relative humidity 60%. The wind was west at 13 miles an hour gusting to 21. The pressure was 29.74 inches and falling. Repeating at Rochester, it was mostly sunny, temperature 79 degrees. This is the NOAA Weather Radio KHA 53 in Rochester. Your source for official weather information across the Western Finger Lakes and the Genesee Valley. KHA 53 operates on a frequency of 162.40 MHz. The special marine warning will expire at 1:15 p.m. The affected areas were Lake Ontario from Sackett's Harbor to Oswego. The thunderstorms have moved out of the area and no longer pose a significant threat to boaters. The 1 p.m. weather at Rochester, it was mostly sunny. The temperature was 79 degrees Fahrenheit or 26 degrees Celsius, the dew point 64 and the relative humidity 60%. The wind was west at 13 miles an hour gusting to 21. The pressure was 29.74 inches and falling. Repeating at Rochester, it was mostly sunny, temperature 79 degrees. This is the NOAA Weather Radio KHA 53 in Rochester. Your source for official weather information across the Western Finger Lakes and the Genesee Valley. KHA 53 operates on a frequency of 162.40 MHz. The special marine warning will expire at 1:15 p.m. The affected areas were Lake Ontario from Sackett's Harbor to Oswego. The thunderstorms have moved out of the area and no longer pose a significant threat to boaters. The 1 p.m. weather at Rochester, it was mostly sunny. The temperature was 79 degrees Fahrenheit or 26 degrees Celsius, the dew point 64 and the relative humidity 60%. The wind was west at 13 miles an hour gusting to 21. The pressure was 29.74 inches and falling. Repeating at Rochester, it was mostly sunny, temperature 79 degrees. This is the NOAA Weather Radio KHA 53 in Rochester. Your source for official weather information across the Western Finger Lakes and the Genesee Valley. KHA 53 operates on a frequency of 162.40 MHz. The 1 p.m. weather at Rochester, it was mostly sunny. The temperature was 79 degrees Fahrenheit or 26 degrees Celsius, the dew point 64 and the relative humidity 60%. The wind was west at 13 miles an hour gusting to 21. The pressure was 29.74 inches and falling. Repeating at Rochester, it was mostly sunny, temperature 79 degrees. Around the region at 1 p.m. at Watertown, rain was falling, with a temperature of 63. At Erie, it was sunny, with a temperature of 81. It was mostly sunny, with a temperature of 77 at Buffalo, 76 at Niagara Falls, 79 at Toronto, and 68 at Binghamton. It was partly sunny, with a temperature of 71 at Syracuse, and 77 at Elmira. At Oswego, winds were south at 7 knots, with a temperature of 68 degrees. The Central Lake Ontario buoy winds were east at 4 knots, with a temperature of 65 degrees, and the waves were 1 foot. The forecast for the Genesee Valley and Northern Finger Lakes, including Rochester, Geneseo, Canandaigua, Newark, and Fairhaven. Rest of today, showers likely late this morning, then partly sunny with a chance of showers early this afternoon. Partly sunny with a chance of showers and thunderstorms late. Highs ranging from the mid-70s along the lakeshore to the upper 70s inland. South winds 5 to 10 miles an hour, becoming southwest 10 to 15 miles an hour. Chance of rain 70%. Tonight, partly cloudy with a chance of showers and thunderstorms in the evening, then mostly cloudy overnight. Lows around 60. Southwest winds 10 to 15 miles an hour, becoming west 5 to 10 miles an hour. Chance of rain 50%. Wednesday, mostly cloudy. Cooler with highs ranging from the lower 60s along the lakeshore to the mid-60s inland. West winds 5 to 10 miles an hour, becoming northwest 10 to 15 miles an hour. Wednesday night, mostly cloudy. Cooler with lows in the mid-40s. Northwest winds 5 to 10 miles an hour, becoming light. Thursday, mostly cloudy in the morning, then becoming partly sunny. Highs in the upper 50s. Light winds.

Forecasts for the southern Finger Lakes, including Tinian, Seneca Falls, and Auburn. Rest of today, partly to mostly sunny. Showers likely late this morning, then a chance of showers early this afternoon. A chance of showers and thunderstorms late. Highs in the mid-70s. South winds 5 to 10 miles an hour, becoming southwest 10 to 15 miles an hour. Chance of rain 70%. Tonight, mostly cloudy. Showers likely with a chance of thunderstorms in the evening, then a chance of showers overnight. Lows in the lower 60s. Southwest winds 5 to 10 miles an hour, becoming west. Chance of rain 70%. Wednesday, mostly cloudy. Cooler with highs in the mid-60s. Light winds, becoming northwest around 10 miles an hour. Wednesday night, mostly cloudy. Cooler with lows in the upper 40s. Northwest winds 5 to 10 miles an hour, becoming north. Thursday, mostly cloudy in the morning, then becoming mostly sunny. Highs in the upper 50s. Light winds. And now the extended forecast. Friday, breezy. Rain showers. Highs in the lower 60s. Lows in the upper 40s. Chance of rain near 100%. Saturday, breezy. Partly cloudy. A 50% chance of rain showers. Highs in the mid-40s. Lows in the mid-30s. Sunday, mainly clear. Highs in the upper 50s. Lows in the mid-30s. Monday, mostly cloudy. Highs in the mid-60s. Lows in the lower 40s. This is the NOAA Weather Radio KHA 53 in Rochester. Your source for official weather information across the Western Finger Lakes and the Genesee Valley. KHA 53 operates on a frequency of 162.40 MHz. The 1 p.m. weather at Rochester, it was mostly sunny. The temperature was 79 degrees Fahrenheit or 26 degrees Celsius, the dew point 64 and the relative humidity 60%. The wind was west at 13 miles an hour gusting to 21. The pressure was 29.74 inches and falling. Repeating at Rochester, it was mostly sunny, temperature 79 degrees. Around the region at 1 p.m. at Watertown, rain was falling, with a temperature of 63. At Erie, it was sunny, with a temperature of 81. It was mostly sunny, with a temperature of 77 at Buffalo, 76 at Niagara Falls, 79 at Toronto, and 68 at Binghamton. It was partly sunny, with a temperature of 71 at Syracuse, and 77 at Elmira. At Oswego, winds were south at 7 knots, with a temperature of 68 degrees. The Central Lake Ontario buoy winds were east at 4 knots, with a temperature of 65 degrees, and the waves were 1 foot. The forecast for the Genesee Valley and Northern Finger Lakes, including Rochester, Geneseo, Canandaigua, Newark, and Fairhaven. Rest of today, showers likely late this morning, then partly sunny with a chance of showers early this afternoon. Partly sunny with a chance of showers and thunderstorms late. Highs ranging from the mid-70s along the lakeshore to the upper 70s inland. South winds 5 to 10 miles an hour, becoming southwest 10 to 15 miles an hour. Chance of rain 70%. Tonight, partly cloudy with a chance of showers and thunderstorms in the evening, then mostly cloudy overnight. Lows around 60. Southwest winds 10 to 15 miles an hour, becoming west 5 to 10 miles an hour. Chance of rain 50%. Wednesday, mostly cloudy. Cooler with highs ranging from the lower 60s along the lakeshore to the mid-60s inland. West winds 5 to 10 miles an hour, becoming northwest 10 to 15 miles an hour. Wednesday night, mostly cloudy. Cooler with lows in the mid-40s. Northwest winds 5 to 10 miles an hour, becoming light. Thursday, mostly cloudy in the morning, then becoming partly sunny. Highs in the upper 50s. Light winds. The forecast for the Southern Finger Lakes, including Tinian, Seneca Falls, and Auburn. Rest of today, partly to mostly sunny. Showers likely late this morning, then a chance of showers early this afternoon. A chance of showers and thunderstorms late. Highs in the mid-70s. South winds 5 to 10 miles an hour, becoming southwest 10 to 15 miles an hour. Chance of rain 70%. Tonight, mostly cloudy.

showers, likely with a chance of thunderstorms in the evening, then a chance of showers overnight. Lows in the lower 60s. Southwest winds 5 to 10 miles an hour, becoming west. Chance of rain 70%. Wednesday, mostly cloudy. Cooler with highs in the mid-60s. Light winds, becoming northwest around 10 miles an hour. Wednesday night, mostly cloudy. Cooler with lows in the upper 40s. Northwest winds 5 to 10 miles an hour, becoming north. Thursday, mostly cloudy in the morning, then becoming mostly sunny. Highs in the upper 50s. Light winds. And now the extended forecast. Friday, breezy. Rain showers. Highs in the lower 60s. Lows in the upper 40s. Chance of rain near 100%. Saturday, breezy. Partly cloudy. A 50% chance of rain showers. Highs in the mid 40s. Lows in the mid 30s. Sunday, mainly clear. Highs in the upper 50s. Lows in the mid 30s. Monday, mostly cloudy. Highs in the mid-60s. Lows in the lower 40s. 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Your source for official weather information across the Western Finger Lakes and the Genesee Valley. KHA 53 operates on a frequency of 162.40 MHz. The 1 p.m. weather at Rochester, it was mostly sunny. The temperature was 79 degrees Fahrenheit or 26 degrees Celsius, the dew point 64 and the relative humidity 60%. The wind was west at 13 miles an hour gusting to 21. The pressure was 29.74 inches and falling. Repeating at Rochester, it was mostly sunny, temperature 79 degrees. Around the region at 1 p.m. at Watertown, rain was falling, with a temperature of 63. At Erie, it was sunny, with a temperature of 81. It was mostly sunny, with a temperature of 77 at Buffalo, 76 at Niagara Falls, 79 at Toronto, and 68 at Binghamton. It was partly sunny, with a temperature of 71 at Syracuse, and 77 at Elmira. At Oswego, winds were south at 7 knots, with a temperature of 68 degrees. The Central Lake Ontario buoy winds were east at 4 knots, with a temperature of 65 degrees, and the waves were 1 foot. The forecast for the Genesee Valley and Northern Finger Lakes, including Rochester, Geneseo, Canandaigua, Newark, and Fairhaven. Rest of today, showers likely late this morning, then partly sunny with a chance of showers early this afternoon. Partly sunny with a chance of showers and thunderstorms late. Highs ranging from the mid-70s along the lake shore to the upper 70s inland. South winds 5 to 10 miles an hour, becoming southwest 10 to 15 miles an hour. Chance of rain 70%. Tonight, partly cloudy with a chance of showers and thunderstorms in the evening, then mostly cloudy overnight. Lows around 60. Southwest winds 10 to 15 miles an hour, becoming west 5 to 10 miles an hour. Chance of rain 50%. Wednesday, mostly cloudy. Cooler with highs ranging from the lower 60s along the lake shore to the mid-60s inland. West winds 5 to 10 miles an hour, becoming northwest 10 to 15 miles an hour. Wednesday night, mostly cloudy. Cooler with lows in the mid-40s. Northwest winds 5 to 10 miles an hour, becoming light. Thursday, mostly cloudy in the morning, then becoming partly sunny. Highs in the upper 50s. Light winds. The forecast for the Southern Finger Lakes, including Pinyan, Seneca Falls, and Auburn. Rest of today, partly to mostly sunny. Showers likely late this morning, then a chance of showers early this afternoon. A chance of showers and thunderstorms late. Highs in the mid-70s. South winds 5 to 10 miles an hour, becoming southwest 10 to 15 miles an hour. Chance of rain 70%. Tonight, mostly cloudy. Showers likely with a chance of thunderstorms in the evening, then a chance of showers overnight. Lows in the lower 60s. Southwest winds 5 to 10 miles an hour, becoming west. Chance of rain 70%. Wednesday, mostly cloudy. Cooler with highs in the mid-60s. Light winds, becoming northwest around 10 miles an hour. Wednesday night, mostly cloudy. Cooler with lows in the upper 40s.

northwest winds 5 to 10 miles an hour, becoming north. Thursday, mostly cloudy in the morning, then becoming mostly sunny. Highs in the upper 50s. Light winds. And now the extended forecast. Friday, breezy. Rain showers. Highs in the lower 60s. Lows in the upper 40s. Chance of rain near 100%. Saturday, breezy. Partly cloudy. A 50% chance of rain showers. Highs in the mid-40s. Lows in the mid-30s. Sunday, mainly clear. Highs in the upper 50s. Lows in the mid-30s. Monday, mostly cloudy. Highs in the mid-60s. Lows in the lower 40s. The Nearshore Marine Forecast, for the Niagara River to Sodus Bay. This afternoon, southwest winds 15 to 20 knots diminishing to 10 to 15 knots. A chance of showers early, then a chance of showers and thunderstorms late. Waves 1 to 3 feet. Tonight, southwest winds 15 to 20 knots becoming west. Partly to mostly cloudy. Waves 1 to 3 feet building to 2 to 4 feet. Wednesday, west winds 10 to 15 knots becoming northwest 15 to 20 knots. Mostly cloudy in the morning, then becoming partly sunny. Waves 2 to 4 feet subsiding to 1 to 3 feet. Wednesday night, 10 to 15 knots becoming northwest 15 to 20 knots. Mostly cloudy in the morning, then becoming partly sunny. Waves 2 to 4 feet subsiding to 1 to 3 feet. Wednesday night, northwest winds 10 to 15 knots becoming northeast. Mostly cloudy. Waves 1 to 3 feet building to 2 to 4 feet. Thursday, northeast winds 10 to 15 knots becoming southeast 15 to 20 knots. Showers Thursday night. Waves 1 to 3 feet. Friday, west winds 15 to 20 knots becoming northwest and increasing to 30 knots. Rain showers. Waves 3 to 5 feet building to 10 to 13 feet. Waves occasionally around 16 feet. Saturday, northwest winds to 30 knots becoming west 15 to 25 knots. Becoming mainly clear. Waves 10 to 13 feet subsiding to 3 to 6 feet. Waves occasionally around 16 feet. Winds and waves higher and near thunderstorms. The water temperature off Rochester is 61 degrees, and the water temperature at the Central Lake Buoy is 57 degrees. The Nearshore Marine Forecast, for Sodus Bay to Mexico Bay. This afternoon, south winds 5 to 15 knots. Showers with a chance of thunderstorms. Waves 1 foot or less. Tonight, south winds 10 to 15 knots becoming west 15 to 20 knots. Showers likely with a chance of thunderstorms in the evening. Waves 1 to 3 feet building to 2 to 4 feet. Wednesday, west winds 10 to 15 knots increasing to 15 to 20 knots. Mostly cloudy. Waves 2 to 4 feet subsiding to 1 to 3 feet. Wednesday night, northwest winds 10 to 15 knots becoming north 15 to 20 knots. Mostly cloudy. Waves 1 to 3 feet building to 2 to 4 feet. Thursday, northeast winds 5 to 15 knots becoming southeast and increasing to 15 to 25 knots. Showers Thursday night. Waves 2 to 4 feet subsiding to 2 feet or less. Friday, south winds 15 to 25 knots becoming northwest and increasing to 35 knot gales. Rain showers. Waves 2 to 4 feet building to 9 to 13 feet. Waves occasionally around 16 feet. Saturday, northwest winds to 30 knots becoming west and diminishing to 15 to 20 knots. A chance of rain showers during the day. Waves 10 to 13 feet subsiding to 4 to 7 feet. Waves occasionally around 16 feet. Winds and waves higher and near thunderstorms. The water temperature off Oswego is 61 degrees, and the water temperature off Cape Vincent is 58 degrees. This is the NOAA Weather Radio KHA 53 in Rochester. Your source for official weather information across the Western Finger Lakes and the Genesee Valley. KHA 53 operates on a frequency of 162.40 MHz. The 1 p.m. weather at Rochester, it was mostly sunny. The temperature was 79 degrees Fahrenheit or 26 degrees Celsius, the dew point 64 and the relative humidity 60%. The wind was west.

and Fairhaven. Rest of today, showers likely late this morning, then partly sunny with a chance of showers early this afternoon. Partly sunny with a chance of showers and thunderstorms late. Highs ranging from the mid-70s along the lakeshore to the upper 70s inland. South winds 5 to 10 miles an hour, becoming southwest 10 to 15 miles an hour. Chance of rain 70%. Tonight, partly cloudy with a chance of showers and thunderstorms in the evening, then mostly cloudy overnight. Lows around 60. Southwest winds 10 to 15 miles an hour, becoming west 5 to 10 miles an hour. Chance of rain 50%. Wednesday, mostly cloudy. Cooler with highs ranging from the lower 60s along the lakeshore to the mid-60s inland. West winds 5 to 10 miles an hour, becoming northwest 10 to 15 miles an hour. Wednesday night, mostly cloudy. Cooler with lows in the mid-40s. Northwest winds 5 to 10 miles an hour, becoming light. Thursday, mostly cloudy in the morning, then becoming partly sunny. Highs in the upper 50s. Light winds. The forecast for the Southern Finger Lakes, including Tinian, Seneca Falls, and Auburn. Rest of today, partly to mostly sunny. Showers likely late this morning, then a chance of showers early this afternoon. A chance of showers and thunderstorms late. Highs in the mid-70s. South winds 5 to 10 miles an hour, becoming southwest 10 to 15 miles an hour. Chance of rain 70%. Tonight, mostly cloudy. Showers likely with a chance of thunderstorms in the evening, then a chance of showers overnight. Lows in the lower 60s. Southwest winds 5 to 10 miles an hour, becoming west. Chance of rain 70%. Wednesday, mostly cloudy. Cooler with highs in the mid-60s. Light winds, becoming northwest around 10 miles an hour. Wednesday night, mostly cloudy. Cooler with lows in the upper 40s. Northwest winds 5 to 10 miles an hour, becoming north. Thursday, mostly cloudy in the morning, then becoming mostly sunny. Highs in the upper 50s. Light winds. And now the extended forecast. Friday, breezy. Rain showers. Highs in the lower 60s. Lows in the upper 40s. Chance of rain near 100%. Saturday, breezy. Partly cloudy. A 50% chance of rain showers. Highs in the mid-40s. Lows in the mid-30s. Sunday, mainly clear. Highs in the upper 50s. Lows in the mid-30s. Monday, mostly cloudy. Highs in the mid-60s. Lows in the lower 40s. This is the NOAA Weather Radio KHA 53 in Rochester. Your source for official weather information across the Western Finger Lakes and the Genesee Valley. KHA 53 operates on a frequency of 162.40 MHz. The 1 p.m. weather at Rochester, it was mostly sunny. The temperature was 79 degrees Fahrenheit or 26 degrees Celsius, the dew point 64 and the relative humidity 60%. The wind was west at 13 miles an hour gusting to 21. The pressure was 29.74 inches and falling. Repeating at Rochester, it was mostly sunny, temperature 79 degrees. Around the region at 1 p.m. at Watertown, rain was falling, with a temperature of 63. At Erie, it was sunny, with a temperature of 81. It was mostly sunny, with a temperature of 77 at Buffalo, 76 at Niagara Falls, 79 at Toronto, and 68 at Binghamton. It was partly sunny, with a temperature of 71 at Syracuse, and 77 at Elmira. At Oswego, winds were south at 7 knots, with a temperature of 68 degrees. The Central Lake Ontario buoy winds were east at 4 knots, with a temperature of 65 degrees, and the waves were 1 foot. The forecast for the Genesee Valley and Northern Finger Lakes, including Rochester, Geneseo, Canandaigua, Newark, and Fairhaven. Rest of today, showers likely late this morning, then partly sunny with a chance of showers early this afternoon. Partly sunny with a chance of showers and thunderstorms late. Highs ranging from the mid-70s along the lakeshore to the upper 70s inland. South winds 5 to 10 miles an hour, becoming southwest 10 to 15 miles an hour. Chance of rain 70%. Tonight, partly cloudy with a chance of showers and thunderstorms.

forecasts for the Southern Finger Lakes, including Pinyan, Seneca Falls, and Auburn. This afternoon, partly sunny. A chance of showers and thunderstorms late. Highs in the upper 70s. Southwest winds 10 to 15 miles an hour. Chance of rain 40%. Tonight, mostly cloudy. A chance of showers and thunderstorms in the evening, then a chance of showers overnight. Lows in the lower 60s. Southwest winds 5 to 10 miles an hour, becoming west. Chance of rain 50%. Wednesday, mostly cloudy. Cooler with highs in the mid-60s. Light winds, becoming northwest around 10 miles an hour. Wednesday night, mostly cloudy. Cooler with lows in the upper 40s. Northwest winds 5 to 10 miles an hour, becoming north. Thursday, mostly cloudy in the morning, then becoming mostly sunny. Highs in the upper 50s. Light winds. And now the extended forecast. Friday, breezy. Rain showers. Highs in the lower 60s. Lows in the upper 40s. Chance of rain near 100%. Saturday, partly cloudy. A 50% chance of rain and snow showers. Highs in the mid-40s. Lows in the mid-30s. Sunday, mainly clear. Highs in the upper 50s. Lows in the mid-30s. Monday, mostly cloudy. Highs in the lower 60s. Lows in the lower 40s. This is the NOAA Weather Radio KHA 53 in Rochester. Your source for official weather information across the Western Finger Lakes and the Genesee Valley. KHA 53 operates on a frequency of 162.40 MHz. The 2 p.m. weather at Rochester, it was partly sunny. The temperature was 79 degrees Fahrenheit or 26 degrees Celsius, the dew point 63 and the relative humidity 57%. The wind was southwest at 17 miles an hour gusting to 29. The pressure was 29.72 inches and falling. Repeating at Rochester, it was partly sunny, temperature 79 degrees. Around the region at 2 p.m. it was sunny, with a temperature of 83 at Erie and 80 at Elmira. It was mostly sunny, with a temperature of 77 at Niagara Falls and 81 at Toronto. It was partly sunny, with a temperature of 75 at Buffalo and 71 at Binghamton. At Syracuse, it was cloudy, with a temperature of 74. At Watertown, rain and fog were reported, with a temperature of 65. At Oswego, winds were east at 3 knots, with a temperature of 70 degrees. The Central Lake Ontario buoy winds were east at 6 knots, with a temperature of 60 degrees, and the waves were 1 foot. The forecast for the Genesee Valley and Northern Finger Lakes, including Rochester, Geneseo, Canandaigua, Newark, and Fairhaven. This afternoon, partly sunny. A chance of showers and thunderstorms late. Highs ranging from the mid-70s along the lakeshore to the lower 80s inland. Southwest winds 10 to 15 miles an hour with gusts up to 30 miles an hour. Chance of rain 50%. Tonight, partly to mostly cloudy. Lows around 60. Southwest winds 10 to 15 miles an hour with gusts up to 30 miles an hour, becoming west 5 to 10 miles an hour. Wednesday, mostly cloudy. Much cooler with highs ranging from the lower 60s along the lakeshore to the mid-60s inland. West winds 5 to 10 miles an hour, becoming northwest 10 to 15 miles an hour. Wednesday night, mostly cloudy. Cooler with lows in the mid-40s. Northwest winds 5 to 10 miles an hour, becoming light. Thursday, mostly cloudy in the morning, then becoming partly sunny. Highs in the upper 50s. Light winds. The forecast for the Southern Finger Lakes, including Pinyan, Seneca Falls, and Auburn. This afternoon, partly sunny. A chance of showers and thunderstorms late. Highs in the upper 70s. Southwest winds 10 to 15 miles an hour. Chance of rain 40%. Tonight, mostly cloudy. A chance of showers and thunderstorms in the evening, then a chance of showers overnight. Lows in the lower 60s. Southwest winds 5 to 10 miles an hour, becoming west. Chance of rain 50%. Wednesday, mostly cloudy. Cooler with highs in the mid-60s. Light winds, becoming northwest around 10 miles

an hour. Wednesday night, mostly cloudy. Cooler with lows in the upper 40s. Northwest winds 5 to 10 miles an hour, becoming north. Thursday, mostly cloudy in the morning, then becoming mostly sunny. Highs in the upper 50s. Light winds. And now the extended forecast. Friday, breezy. Rain showers. Highs in the lower 60s. Lows in the upper 40s. Chance of rain near 100%. Saturday, partly cloudy. A 50% chance of rain and snow showers. Highs in the mid-40s. Lows in the mid-30s. Sunday, mainly clear. Highs in the upper 50s. Lows in the mid-30s. Monday, mostly cloudy. Highs in the lower 60s. Lows in the lower 40s. This is the NOAA Weather Radio KHA 53 in Rochester. Your source for official weather information across the Western Finger Lakes and the Genesee Valley. KHA 53 operates on a frequency of 162.40 MHz. The 2 p.m. weather at Rochester, it was partly sunny. The temperature was 79 degrees Fahrenheit or 26 degrees Celsius, the dew point 63 and the relative humidity 57%. The wind was southwest at 17 miles an hour gusting to 29. The pressure was 29.72 inches and falling. Repeating at Rochester, it was partly sunny, temperature 79 degrees. Around the region at 2 p.m. it was sunny, with a temperature of 83 at Erie and 80 at Elmira. It was mostly sunny, with a temperature of 77 at Niagara Falls and 81 at Toronto. It was partly sunny, with a temperature of 75 at Buffalo and 71 at Binghamton. At Syracuse, it was cloudy, with a temperature of 74. At Watertown, rain and fog were reported, with a temperature of 65. At Oswego, winds were east at 3 knots, with a temperature of 70 degrees. The Central Lake Ontario buoy winds were east at 6 knots, with a temperature of 60 degrees, and the waves were 1 foot. Open lake forecast, 4, the Niagara River to Hamlin Beach beyond 5 miles from shore. Rest of today, southwest winds 10 to 15 knots increasing to 15 to 20 knots. Showers likely with a chance of thunderstorms late this morning, then a chance of showers and thunderstorms early this afternoon. A chance of showers late. Waves 1 to 3 feet. Tonight, southwest winds 15 to 20 knots becoming west 10 to 15 knots. Waves 2 to 4 feet. Wednesday, west winds 10 to 15 knots becoming northwest. Waves 1 to 3 feet. Wednesday night, northwest winds 10 to 15 knots becoming northeast. Waves 1 to 3 feet. Thursday, northeast winds 10 to 15 knots becoming east. Showers Thursday night. Waves 1 to 3 feet. Friday, west winds 15 to 25 knots becoming northwest to 30 knots. Showers. Waves 3 to 5 feet building to 8 to 11 feet. Waves occasionally around 14 feet. Saturday, northwest winds to 30 knots becoming west 15 to 25 knots. Waves 7 to 10 feet subsiding to 3 to 6 feet. Waves occasionally around 13 feet. Winds and waves higher in and near thunderstorms. Open lake forecast, 4, Hamlin Beach to Mexico Bay beyond 5 miles from shore. Rest of today, south winds 5 to 15 knots. Showers with a chance of thunderstorms. Waves 2 feet or less. Tonight, southwest winds 10 to 15 knots becoming west. Showers likely with a chance of thunderstorms early, then a chance of showers and thunderstorms late in the evening. Waves 1 to 3 feet building to 2 to 4 feet. Wednesday, northwest winds 10 to 15 knots becoming west. Waves 2 to 4 feet subsiding to 1 to 3 feet. Wednesday night, northwest winds 10 to 15 knots becoming north 15 to 20 knots. Waves 1 to 3 feet building to 2 to 4 feet. Thursday, northeast winds 5 to 15 knots becoming southeast. Showers Thursday night. Waves 2 to 4 feet subsiding to 2 feet or less. Friday, southwest winds 15 to 25 knots becoming northwest and increasing to 35 knot gales. Showers. Waves 3 to 5 feet building to 9 to 13 feet. Waves occasionally around 16 feet. Saturday, northwest gales to 30.

5 knots becoming west and diminishing to 15 to 20 knots. A chance of rain showers during the day. Waves 10 to 13 feet subsiding to 4 to 7 feet. Waves occasionally around 16 feet. Winds and waves higher in and near thunderstorms. This is the NOAA Weather Radio KHA-53 in Rochester. Your source for official weather information across the Western Finger Lakes and the Genesee Valley. KHA-53 operates on a frequency of 162.40 MHz. The 3 p.m. weather at Rochester, it was partly sunny. The temperature was 80 degrees Fahrenheit or 27 degrees Celsius, the dew point 62 and the relative humidity 54%. The wind was west at 15 miles an hour gusting to 25. The pressure was 29.71 inches and falling. Repeating at Rochester, it was partly sunny, temperature 80 degrees. Around the region at 2 p.m. it was sunny, with a temperature of 83 at Erie and 80 at Elmira. It was mostly sunny, with a temperature of 77 at Niagara Falls and 81 at Toronto. It was partly sunny, with a temperature of 75 at Buffalo and 71 at Binghamton. At Syracuse, it was cloudy, with a temperature of 74. At Watertown, rain and fog were reported, with a temperature of 65. At Oswego, winds were east at 3 knots, with a temperature of 70 degrees. The Central Lake Ontario buoy winds were east at 6 knots, with a temperature of 60 degrees, and the waves were 1 foot. Around the region at 3 p.m. at Watertown, a thunderstorm was reported, with a temperature of 64. It was sunny, with a temperature of 84 at Erie, 77 at Niagara Falls, and 75 at Binghamton. It was mostly sunny, with a temperature of 78 at Buffalo, 74 at Syracuse, and 82 at Elmira. At Oswego, winds were south at 7 knots, with a temperature of 75 degrees. The Central Lake Ontario buoy winds were from the east at 6 knots. The forecast for the Genesee Valley and Northern Finger Lakes, including Rochester, Geneseo, Canandaigua, Newark, and Fairhaven. This afternoon, partly sunny. A chance of showers and thunderstorms late. Highs ranging from the mid-70s along the lakeshore to the lower 80s inland. Southwest winds 10 to 15 miles an hour with gusts up to 30 miles an hour. Chance of rain 50%. Tonight, partly to mostly cloudy. Lows around 60. Southwest winds 10 to 15 miles an hour with gusts up to 30 miles an hour, becoming west 5 to 10 miles an hour. Wednesday, mostly cloudy. Much cooler with highs ranging from the lower 60s along the lakeshore to the mid-60s inland. West winds 5 to 10 miles an hour, becoming northwest 10 to 15 miles an hour. Wednesday night, mostly cloudy. Cooler with lows in the mid-40s. Northwest winds 5 to 10 miles an hour, becoming light. Thursday, mostly cloudy in the morning, then becoming partly sunny. Highs in the upper 50s. Light winds. The forecast for the Southern Finger Lakes, including Tinian, Seneca Falls, and Auburn. This afternoon, partly sunny. A chance of showers and thunderstorms late. Highs in the upper 70s. Southwest winds 10 to 15 miles an hour. Chance of rain 40%. Tonight, mostly cloudy. A chance of showers and thunderstorms in the evening, then a chance of showers overnight. Lows in the lower 60s. Southwest winds 5 to 10 miles an hour, becoming west. Chance of rain 50%. Wednesday, mostly cloudy. Cooler with highs in the mid-60s. Light winds, becoming northwest around 10 miles an hour. Wednesday night, mostly cloudy. Cooler with lows in the upper 40s. Northwest winds 5 to 10 miles an hour, becoming north. Thursday, mostly cloudy in the morning, then becoming mostly sunny. Highs in the upper 50s. Light winds. And now the extended forecast. Friday, breezy. Rain showers. Highs in the lower 60s. Lows in the upper 40s. Chance of rain near 100%. Saturday, partly cloudy. A 50% chance of rain and snow showers. Highs in the mid-40s. Lows in the mid-30s. Sunday, mainly clear. Highs in the upper 50s. Lows in the mid-30s. Monday, mostly cloudy. Highs in the

or 60s. Lows in the lower 40s. 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KHA 53 operates on a frequency of 162.40 MHz. The 3 p.m. weather at Rochester, it was partly sunny. The temperature was 80 degrees Fahrenheit or 27 degrees Celsius, the dew point 62 and the relative humidity 54%. The wind was west at 15 miles an hour gusting to 25. The pressure was 29.71 inches and falling. Repeating at Rochester, it was partly sunny, temperature 80 degrees. Around the region at 3 p.m. at Watertown, a thunderstorm was reported, with a temperature of 64. It was sunny, with a temperature of 84 at Erie, 77 at Niagara Falls, and 75 at Binghamton. It was mostly sunny, with a temperature of 78 at Buffalo, 74 at Syracuse, and 82 at Elmira. At Oswego, winds were south at 7 knots, with a temperature of 75 degrees. The Central Lake Ontario buoy winds were from the east at 6 knots. The forecast for the Genesee Valley and Northern Finger Lakes, including Rochester, Geneseo, Canandaigua, Newark, and Fairhaven. This afternoon, partly sunny. A chance of showers and thunderstorms late. Highs ranging from the mid-70s along the lakeshore to the lower 80s inland. Southwest winds 10 to 15 miles an hour with gusts up to 30 miles an hour. Chance of rain 50%. Tonight, partly to mostly cloudy. Lows around 60. Southwest winds 10 to 15 miles an hour with gusts up to 30 miles an hour, becoming west 5 to 10 miles an hour. Wednesday, mostly cloudy. Much cooler with highs ranging from the lower 60s along the lakeshore to the mid-60s inland. West winds 5 to 10 miles an hour, becoming northwest 10 to 15 miles an hour. Wednesday night, mostly cloudy. Cooler with lows in the mid-40s. Northwest winds 5 to 10 miles an hour, becoming light. Thursday, mostly cloudy in the morning, then becoming partly sunny. Highs in the upper 50s. Light winds. The forecast for the Southern Finger Lakes, including Tinian, Seneca Falls, and Auburn. This afternoon, partly sunny. A chance of showers and thunderstorms late. Highs in the upper 70s. Southwest winds 10 to 15 miles an hour. Chance of rain 40%. Tonight, mostly cloudy. A chance of showers and thunderstorms in the evening, then a chance of showers overnight. Lows in the lower 60s. Southwest winds 5 to 10 miles an hour, becoming west. Chance of rain 50%. Wednesday, mostly cloudy. Cooler with highs in the mid-60s. Light winds, becoming northwest around 10 miles an hour. Wednesday night, mostly cloudy. Cooler with lows in the upper 40s. Northwest winds 5 to 10 miles an hour, becoming north. Thursday, mostly cloudy in the morning, then becoming mostly sunny. Highs in the upper 50s. Light winds. And now the extended forecast. Friday, breezy. Rain showers. Highs in the lower 60s. Lows in the upper 40s. Chance of rain near 100%. Saturday, partly cloudy. A 50% chance of rain and snow showers. Highs in the mid-40s. Lows in the mid-30s. Sunday, mainly clear. Highs in the upper 50s. Lows in the mid-30s. Monday, mostly cloudy. Highs in the lower 60s. Lows in the lower 40s. This is the NOAA Weather Radio KHA 53 in Rochester. 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KHA 53 operates on a frequency of 162.40 MHz. The 3 p.m. weather at Rochester, it was partly sunny. The temperature was 80 degrees Fahrenheit or 27 degrees Celsius, the dew point 62 and the relative humidity 54%. The wind was west at 15 miles an hour gusting to 25. The pressure was 29.71 inches and falling. Repeating at Rochester, it was partly sunny, temperature 80 degrees. Around the region at 3 p.m. at Watertown, a thunderstorm was reported with a temperature of 59. It was sunny, with a temperature of 84.

Erie, 77 at Niagara Falls, and 75 at Binghamton. It was mostly sunny, with a temperature of 78 at Buffalo, 82 at Toronto, 74 at Syracuse, and 82 at Elmira. At Oswego, winds were south at 7 knots, with a temperature of 75 degrees. The Central Lake Ontario buoy winds were east at 4 knots, with a temperature of 61 degrees, and the waves were 1 foot. The forecast for the Genesee Valley and Northern Finger Lakes, including Rochester, Geneseo, Canandaigua, Newark, and Fairhaven. This afternoon, partly sunny. A chance of showers and thunderstorms late. Highs ranging from the mid-70s along the lakeshore to the lower 80s inland. Southwest winds 10 to 15 miles an hour with gusts up to 30 miles an hour. Chance of rain 50%. Tonight, partly to mostly cloudy. Lows around 60. Southwest winds 10 to 15 miles an hour with gusts up to 30 miles an hour, becoming west 5 to 10 miles an hour. Wednesday, mostly cloudy. Much cooler with highs ranging from the lower 60s along the lakeshore to the mid-60s inland. West winds 5 to 10 miles an hour, becoming northwest 10 to 15 miles an hour. Wednesday night, mostly cloudy. Cooler with lows in the mid-40s. Northwest winds 5 to 10 miles an hour, becoming light. Thursday, mostly cloudy in the morning, then becoming partly sunny. Highs in the upper 50s. Light winds. The forecast for the Southern Finger Lakes, including Pinyan, Seneca Falls, and Auburn. This afternoon, partly sunny. A chance of showers and thunderstorms late. Highs in the upper 70s. Southwest winds 10 to 15 miles an hour. Chance of rain 40%. Tonight, mostly cloudy. A chance of showers and thunderstorms in the evening, then a chance of showers overnight. Lows in the lower 60s. Southwest winds 5 to 10 miles an hour, becoming west. Chance of rain 50%. Wednesday, mostly cloudy. Cooler with highs in the mid-60s. Light winds, becoming northwest around 10 miles an hour. Wednesday night, mostly cloudy. Cooler with lows in the upper 40s. Northwest winds 5 to 10 miles an hour, becoming north. Thursday, mostly cloudy in the morning, then becoming mostly sunny. Highs in the upper 50s. Light winds. And now the extended forecast. Friday, breezy. Rain showers. Highs in the lower 60s. Lows in the upper 40s. Chance of rain near 100%. Saturday, partly cloudy. A 50% chance of rain and snow showers. Highs in the mid-40s. Lows in the mid-30s. Sunday, mainly clear. Highs in the upper 50s. Lows in the mid-30s. Monday, mostly cloudy. Highs in the lower 60s. Lows in the lower 40s. This is the NOAA Weather Radio KHA 53 in Rochester. Your source for official weather information across the Western Finger Lakes and the Genesee Valley. KHA 53 operates on a frequency of 162.40 MHz. The 3 p.m. weather at Rochester, it was partly sunny. The temperature was 80 degrees Fahrenheit or 27 degrees Celsius, the dew point 62 and the relative humidity 54%. The wind was west at 15 miles an hour gusting to 25. The pressure was 29.71 inches and falling. Repeating at Rochester, it was partly sunny, temperature 80 degrees. Around the region at 3 p.m. at Watertown, a thunderstorm was reported, with a temperature of 59. It was sunny, with a temperature of 84 at Erie, 77 at Niagara Falls, and 75 at Binghamton. It was mostly sunny, with a temperature of 78 at Buffalo, 82 at Toronto, 74 at Syracuse, and 82 at Elmira. At Oswego, winds were south at 7 knots, with a temperature of 75 degrees. The Central Lake Ontario buoy winds were east at 4 knots, with a temperature of 61 degrees, and the waves were 1 foot. The forecast for the Genesee Valley and Northern Finger Lakes, including Rochester, Geneseo, Canandaigua, Newark, and Fairhaven. This afternoon, partly sunny. A chance of showers and thunderstorms late. Highs ranging from the mid-70s along the lakeshore to the lower 80s inland. Southwest winds 10 to 15 miles an hour with gusts up to 30.

miles an hour. Chance of rain 50%. Tonight, partly to mostly cloudy. Lows around 60. Southwest winds 10 to 15 miles an hour with gusts up to 30 miles an hour, becoming west 5 to 10 miles an hour. Wednesday, mostly cloudy. Much cooler with highs ranging from the lower 60s along the lakeshore to the mid-60s inland. West winds 5 to 10 miles an hour, becoming northwest 10 to 15 miles an hour. Wednesday night, mostly cloudy. Cooler with lows in the mid-40s. Northwest winds 5 to 10 miles an hour, becoming light. Thursday, mostly cloudy in the morning, then becoming partly sunny. Highs in the upper 50s. Light winds. The forecast for the Southern Finger Lakes, including Pinyan, Seneca Falls, and Auburn. This afternoon, partly sunny. A chance of showers and thunderstorms late. Highs in the upper 70s. Southwest winds 10 to 15 miles an hour. Chance of rain 40%. Tonight, mostly cloudy. A chance of showers and thunderstorms in the evening, then a chance of showers overnight. Lows in the lower 60s. Southwest winds 5 to 10 miles an hour, becoming west. Chance of rain 50%. Wednesday, mostly cloudy. Cooler with highs in the mid-60s. Light winds, becoming northwest around 10 miles an hour. Wednesday night, mostly cloudy. Cooler with lows in the upper 40s. Northwest winds 5 to 10 miles an hour, becoming north. Thursday, mostly cloudy in the morning, then becoming mostly sunny. Highs in the upper 50s. Light winds. And now the extended forecast. Friday, breezy. Rain showers. Highs in the lower 60s. Lows in the upper 40s. Chance of rain near 100%. Saturday, partly cloudy. A 50% chance of rain and snow showers. Highs in the mid-40s. Lows in the mid-30s. Sunday, mainly clear. Highs in the upper 50s. Lows in the mid-30s. Monday, mostly cloudy. Highs in the lower 60s. Lows in the lower 40s. This is the NOAA Weather Radio KHA 53 in Rochester. Your source for official weather information across the Western Finger Lakes and the Genesee Valley. KHA 53 operates on a frequency of 162.40 MHz. The 3 p.m. weather at Rochester, it was partly sunny. The temperature was 80 degrees Fahrenheit or 27 degrees Celsius, the dew point 62 and the relative humidity 54%. The wind was west at 15 miles an hour gusting to 25. The pressure was 29.71 inches and falling. Repeating at Rochester, it was partly sunny, temperature 80 degrees. Around the region at 3 p.m. at Watertown, a thunderstorm was reported, with a temperature of 59. It was sunny, with a temperature of 84 at Erie, 77 at Niagara Falls, and 75 at Binghamton. It was mostly sunny, with a temperature of 78 at Buffalo, 82 at Toronto, 74 at Syracuse, and 82 at Elmira. At Oswego, winds were south at 7 knots, with a temperature of 75 degrees. The Central Lake Ontario buoy winds were east at 4 knots, with a temperature of 61 degrees, and the waves were 1 foot. The forecast for the Genesee Valley and Northern Finger Lakes, including Rochester, Geneseo, Canandaigua, Newark, and Fairhaven. This afternoon, partly sunny. A chance of showers and thunderstorms late. Highs ranging from the mid-70s along the lakeshore to the lower 80s inland. Southwest winds 10 to 15 miles an hour with gusts up to 30 miles an hour. Chance of rain 50%. Tonight, partly to mostly cloudy. Lows around 60. Southwest winds 10 to 15 miles an hour with gusts up to 30 miles an hour, becoming west 5 to 10 miles an hour. Wednesday, mostly cloudy. Much cooler with highs ranging from the lower 60s along the lakeshore to the mid-60s inland. West winds 5 to 10 miles an hour, becoming northwest 10 to 15 miles an hour. Wednesday night, mostly cloudy. Cooler with lows in the mid-40s. Northwest winds 5 to 10 miles an hour, becoming light. Thursday, mostly cloudy in the morning, then becoming partly sunny. Highs in the upper 50s. Light winds. The forecast for the Southern Finger

leagues, including Penang, Senecal Falls, and Auburn. This afternoon, partly sunny. A chance of showers and thunderstorms late. Highs in the upper 70s. Southwest winds 10 to 15 miles an hour. Chance of rain 40%. Tonight, mostly cloudy. A chance of showers and thunderstorms in the evening, then a chance of showers overnight. Lows in the lower 60s. Southwest winds 5 to 10 miles an hour, becoming west. Chance of rain 50%. Wednesday, mostly cloudy. Cooler with highs in the mid-60s. Light winds, becoming northwest around 10 miles an hour. Wednesday night, mostly cloudy. Cooler with lows in the upper 40s. Northwest winds 5 to 10 miles an hour, becoming north. Thursday, mostly cloudy in the morning, then becoming mostly sunny. Highs in the upper 50s. Light winds. And now the extended forecast. Friday, breezy. Rain showers. Highs in the lower 60s. Lows in the upper 40s. Chance of rain near 100%. Saturday, partly cloudy. A 50% chance of rain and snow showers. Highs in the mid 40s. Lows in the mid 30s. Sunday, mainly clear. Highs in the upper 50s. Lows in the mid 30s. Monday, mostly cloudy. Highs in the lower 60s. Lows in the lower 40s. This is the NOAA Weather Radio KHA 53 in Rochester. Your source for official weather information across the Western Finger Lakes and the Genesee Valley. KHA 53 operates on a frequency of 162.40 MHz. The 3 p.m. weather at Rochester, it was partly sunny. The temperature was 80 degrees Fahrenheit or 27 degrees Celsius, the dew point 62 and the relative humidity 54%. The wind was west at 15 miles an hour gusting to 25. The pressure was 29.71 inches and falling. Repeating at Rochester, it was partly sunny, temperature 80 degrees. Around the region at 3 p.m. at Watertown, a thunderstorm was reported, with a temperature of 59. It was sunny, with a temperature of 84 at Erie, 77 at Niagara Falls, and 75 at Binghamton. It was mostly sunny, with a temperature of 78 at Buffalo, 82 at Toronto, 74 at Syracuse, and 82 at Elmira. At Oswego, winds were south at 7 knots, with a temperature of 75 degrees. The Central Lake Ontario buoy winds were east at 4 knots, with a temperature of 61 degrees, and the waves were 1 foot. The forecast for the Genesee Valley and Northern Finger Lakes, including Rochester, Geneseo, Canandaigua, Newark, and Fairhaven. This afternoon, partly sunny. A chance of showers and thunderstorms late. Highs ranging from the mid-70s along the lakeshore to the lower 80s inland. Southwest winds 10 to 15 miles an hour with gusts up to 30 miles an hour. Chance of rain 50%. Tonight, partly to mostly cloudy. Lows around 60. Southwest winds 10 to 15 miles an hour with gusts up to 30 miles an hour, becoming west 5 to 10 miles an hour. Wednesday, mostly cloudy. Much cooler with highs ranging from the lower 60s along the lakeshore to the mid-60s inland. West winds 5 to 10 miles an hour, becoming northwest 10 to 15 miles an hour. Wednesday night, mostly cloudy. Cooler with lows in the mid-40s. Northwest winds 5 to 10 miles an hour, becoming light. Thursday, mostly cloudy in the morning, then becoming partly sunny. Highs in the upper 50s. Light winds. The forecast for the Southern Finger Lakes, including Penang, Seneca Falls, and Auburn. This afternoon, partly sunny. A chance of showers and thunderstorms late. Highs in the upper 70s. Southwest winds 10 to 15 miles an hour. Chance of rain 40%. Tonight, mostly cloudy. A chance of showers and thunderstorms in the evening, then a chance of showers overnight. Lows in the lower 60s. Southwest winds 5 to 10 miles an hour, becoming west. Chance of rain 50%. Wednesday, mostly cloudy. Cooler with highs in the mid-60s. Light winds, becoming northwest around 10 miles an hour. Wednesday night, mostly cloudy. Cooler with lows in the upper 40s. Northwest winds 5 to 10.

miles an hour, becoming north. Thursday, mostly cloudy in the morning, then becoming mostly sunny. Highs in the upper 50s. Light winds. And now the extended forecast. Friday, breezy. Rain showers. Highs in the lower 60s. Lows in the upper 40s. Chance of rain near 100%. Saturday, partly cloudy. A 50% chance of rain and snow showers. Highs in the mid 40s. Lows in the mid 30s. Sunday, mainly clear. Highs in the upper 50s. Lows in the mid 30s. Monday, mostly cloudy. Highs in the lower 60s. Lows in the lower 40s. This is the NOAA Weather Radio KHA 53 in Rochester. Your source for official weather information across the Western Finger Lakes and the Genesee Valley. KHA 53 operates on a frequency of 162.40 MHz. The 3 p.m. weather at Rochester, it was partly sunny. The temperature was 80 degrees Fahrenheit or 27 degrees Celsius, the dew point 62 and the relative humidity 54%. The wind was west at 15 miles an hour gusting to 25. The pressure was 29.71 inches and falling. Repeating at Rochester, it was partly sunny, temperature 80 degrees. Around the region at 3 p.m. at Watertown, a thunderstorm was reported, with a temperature of 59. It was sunny, with a temperature of 84 at Erie, 77 at Niagara Falls, and 75 at Binghamton. It was mostly sunny, with a temperature of 78 at Buffalo, 82 at Toronto, 74 at Syracuse, and 82 at Elmira. At Oswego, winds were south at 7 knots, with a temperature of 75 degrees. The Central Lake Ontario buoy winds were east at 4 knots, with a temperature of 61 degrees, and the waves were 1 foot. The Nearshore Marine Forecast, for the Niagara River to Sodus Bay. This afternoon, southwest winds 15 to 20 knots, diminishing to 10 to 15 knots. A chance of showers early, then a chance of showers and thunderstorms late. Waves 1 to 3 feet. Tonight, southwest winds 15 to 20 knots, becoming west. Partly to mostly cloudy. Waves 1 to 3 feet, building to 2 to 4 feet. Wednesday, west winds 10 to 15 knots, becoming northwest 15 to 20 knots. Mostly cloudy in the morning, then becoming partly sunny. Waves 2 to 4 feet, subsiding to 1 to 3 feet. Wednesday night, northwest winds 10 to 15 knots, becoming northeast. Mostly cloudy. Waves 1 to 3 feet, building to 2 to 4 feet. Thursday, northeast winds 10 to 15 knots, becoming southeast 15 to 20 knots. Showers Thursday night. Waves 1 to 3 feet. Friday, west winds 15 to 20 knots, becoming northwest and increasing to 30 knots. Rain showers. Waves 3 to 5 feet, building to 10 to 13 feet. Waves occasionally around 16 feet. Saturday, northwest winds to 30 knots, becoming west 15 to 25 knots. Becoming mainly clear. Waves 10 to 13 feet, subsiding to 3 to 6 feet. Waves occasionally around 16 feet. Winds and waves higher in and near thunderstorms. The water temperature off Rochester is 61 degrees, and the water temperature at the Central Lake buoy is 57 degrees. The Nearshore Marine Forecast, for Sodus Bay to Mexico Bay. This afternoon, south winds 5 to 15 knots. Showers with a chance of thunderstorms. Waves 1 foot or less. Tonight, south winds 10 to 15 knots, becoming west 15 to 20 knots. Showers likely with a chance of thunderstorms in the evening. Waves 1 to 3 feet, building to 2 to 4 feet. Wednesday, west winds 10 to 15 knots, increasing to 15 to 20 knots. Mostly cloudy. Waves 2 to 4 feet, subsiding to 1 to 3 feet. Wednesday night, northwest winds 10 to 15 knots, becoming north 15 to 20 knots. Mostly cloudy. Waves 1 to 3 feet, building to 2 to 4 feet. Thursday, northeast winds 5 to 15 knots, becoming southeast and increasing to 15 to 25 knots. Showers Thursday night. Waves 2 to 4 feet, subsiding to 2 feet or less. Friday, south winds 15 to 25 knots, becoming northwest and increasing to 35 knot gales. Rain showers. Waves Friday.

south winds 15 to 25 knots becoming northwest and increasing to 35 knot gales. Rain showers. Waves 2 to 4 feet building to 9 to 13 feet. Waves occasionally around 16 feet. Saturday, northwest winds to 30 knots becoming west and diminishing to 15 to 20 knots. A chance of rain showers during the day. Waves 10 to 13 feet subsiding to 4 to 7 feet. Waves occasionally around 16 feet. Winds and waves higher in and near thunderstorms. The water temperature off Oswego is 61 degrees, and the water temperature off Cape Vincent is 58 degrees. The forecast for the Genesee Valley and Northern Finger Lakes, including Rochester, Geneseo, Canandaigua, Newark, and Fairhaven. This afternoon, partly sunny. A chance of showers and thunderstorms late. Highs ranging from the mid-70s along the lakeshore to the lower 80s inland. Southwest winds 10 to 15 miles an hour with gusts up to 30 miles an hour. Chance of rain 50%. Tonight, partly to mostly cloudy. Lows around 60. Southwest winds 10 to 15 miles an hour with gusts up to 30 miles an hour, becoming west 5 to 10 miles an hour. Wednesday, mostly cloudy. Much cooler with highs ranging from the lower 60s along the lakeshore to the mid-60s inland. West winds 5 to 10 miles an hour, becoming northwest 10 to 15 miles an hour. Wednesday night, mostly cloudy. Cooler with lows in the mid-40s. Northwest winds 5 to 10 miles an hour, becoming light. Thursday, mostly cloudy in the morning, then becoming partly sunny. Highs in the upper 50s. Light winds. The forecast for the Southern Finger Lakes, including Tinian, Seneca Falls, and Auburn. This afternoon, partly sunny. A chance of showers and thunderstorms late. Highs in the upper 70s. Southwest winds 10 to 15 miles an hour. Chance of rain 40%. Tonight, mostly cloudy. A chance of showers and thunderstorms in the evening, then a chance of showers overnight. Lows in the lower 60s. Southwest winds 5 to 10 miles an hour, becoming west. Chance of rain 50%. Wednesday, mostly cloudy. Cooler with highs in the mid-60s. Light winds, becoming northwest around 10 miles an hour. Wednesday night, mostly cloudy. Cooler with lows in the upper 40s. Northwest winds 5 to 10 miles an hour, becoming north. Thursday, mostly cloudy in the morning, then becoming mostly sunny. Highs in the upper 50s. Light winds. And now the extended forecast. Friday, breezy. Rain showers. Highs in the lower 60s. Lows in the upper 40s. Chance of rain near 100%. Saturday, partly cloudy. A 50% chance of rain and snow showers. Highs in the mid-40s. Lows in the mid-30s. Sunday, mainly clear. Highs in the upper 50s. Lows in the mid-30s. Monday, mostly cloudy. Highs in the lower 60s. Lows in the lower 40s. This is the NOAA Weather Radio KHA 53 in Rochester. Your source for official weather information across the Western Finger Lakes and the Genesee Valley. KHA 53 operates on a frequency of 162.40 MHz. The 3 p.m. weather at Rochester, it was partly sunny. The temperature was 80 degrees Fahrenheit or 27 degrees Celsius, the dew point 62 and the relative humidity 54%. The wind was west at 15 miles an hour gusting to 25. The pressure was 29.71 inches and falling. Repeating at Rochester, it was partly sunny, temperature 80 degrees. Around the region at 3 p.m. at Watertown, a thunderstorm was reported, with a temperature of 59. It was sunny, with a temperature of 84 at Erie, 77 at Niagara Falls, and 75 at Binghamton. It was mostly sunny, with a temperature of 78 at Buffalo, 82 at Toronto, 74 at Syracuse, and 82 at Elmira. At Oswego, winds were south at 7 knots, with a temperature of 75 degrees. The Central Lake Ontario buoy winds were east at 4 knots, with a temperature of 61 degrees, and the waves were 1 foot. The forecast for the Genesee Valley and Northern Finger Lakes, including Rochester, Geneseo, Canandaigua, Newark, and Fairhaven,

This afternoon, partly sunny. A chance of showers and thunderstorms late. Highs ranging from the mid-70s along the lakeshore to the lower 80s inland. Southwest winds 10 to 15 miles an hour with gusts up to 30 miles an hour. Chance of rain 50%. Tonight, partly to mostly cloudy. Lows around 60. Southwest winds 10 to 15 miles an hour with gusts up to 30 miles an hour, becoming west 5 to 10 miles an hour. Wednesday, mostly cloudy. Much cooler with highs ranging from the lower 60s along the lakeshore to the mid-60s inland. West winds 5 to 10 miles an hour, becoming northwest 10 to 15 miles an hour. Wednesday night, mostly cloudy. Cooler with lows in the mid-40s. Northwest winds 5 to 10 miles an hour, becoming light. Thursday, mostly cloudy in the morning, then becoming partly sunny. Highs in the upper 50s. Light winds. The forecast for the Southern Finger Lakes, including Tinian, Seneca Falls, and Auburn. This afternoon, partly sunny. A chance of showers and thunderstorms late. Highs in the upper 70s. Southwest winds 10 to 15 miles an hour. Chance of rain 40%. Tonight, mostly cloudy. A chance of showers and thunderstorms in the evening, then a chance of showers overnight. Lows in the lower 60s. Southwest winds 5 to 10 miles an hour, becoming west. Chance of rain 50%. Wednesday, mostly cloudy. Cooler with highs in the mid-60s. Light winds, becoming northwest around 10 miles an hour. Wednesday night, mostly cloudy. Cooler with lows in the upper 40s. Northwest winds 5 to 10 miles an hour, becoming north. Thursday, mostly cloudy in the morning, then becoming mostly sunny. Highs in the upper 50s. Light winds. And now the extended forecast. Friday, breezy. Rain showers. Highs in the lower 60s. Lows in the upper 40s. Chance of rain near 100%. Saturday, partly cloudy. A 50% chance of rain and snow showers. Highs in the mid-40s. Lows in the mid-30s. Sunday, mainly clear. Highs in the upper 50s. Lows in the mid-30s. Monday, mostly cloudy. Highs in the lower 60s. Lows in the lower 40s. This is the NOAA Weather Radio KHA 53 in Rochester. Your source for official weather information across the Western Finger Lakes and the Genesee Valley. KHA 53 operates on a frequency of 162.40 MHz. The 3 p.m. weather at Rochester, it was partly sunny. The temperature was 80 degrees Fahrenheit or 27 degrees Celsius, the dew point 62 and the relative humidity 54%. The wind was west at 15 miles an hour gusting to 25. The pressure was 29.71 inches and falling. Repeating at Rochester, it was partly sunny, temperature 80 degrees. Around the region at 3 p.m. at Watertown, a thunderstorm was reported, with a temperature of 59. It was sunny, with a temperature of 84 at Erie, 77 at Niagara Falls, and 75 at Binghamton. It was mostly sunny, with a temperature of 78 at Buffalo, 82 at Toronto, 74 at Syracuse, and 82 at Elmira. At Oswego, winds were south at 7 knots, with a temperature of 75 degrees. The Central Lake Ontario buoy winds were east at 4 knots, with a temperature of 61 degrees, and the waves were 1 foot. The forecast for the Genesee Valley and Northern Finger Lakes, including Rochester, Geneseo, Canandaigua, Newark, and Fairhaven. This afternoon, partly sunny. A chance of showers and thunderstorms late. Highs ranging from the mid-70s along the lakeshore to the lower 80s inland. Southwest winds 10 to 15 miles an hour with gusts up to 30 miles an hour. Chance of rain 50%. Tonight, partly to mostly cloudy. Lows around 60. Southwest winds 10 to 15 miles an hour with gusts up to 30 miles an hour, becoming west 5 to 10 miles an hour. Wednesday, mostly cloudy. Much cooler with highs ranging from the lower 60s along the lakeshore to the mid-60s inland. West winds 5 to 10 miles an hour, becoming northwest 10 to 15 miles an hour. Wednesday night, mostly cloudy. Cooler with lows in the mid-40s. North

West winds 5 to 10 miles an hour, becoming light. Thursday, mostly cloudy in the morning, then becoming partly sunny. Highs in the upper 50s. Light winds. The forecast for the Southern Finger Lakes, including Pinyan, Seneca Falls, and Auburn. This afternoon, partly sunny. A chance of showers and thunderstorms late. Highs in the upper 70s. Southwest winds 10 to 15 miles an hour. Chance of rain 40%. Tonight, mostly cloudy. A chance of showers and thunderstorms in the evening, then a chance of showers overnight. Lows in the lower 60s. Southwest winds 5 to 10 miles an hour, becoming west. Chance of rain 50%. Wednesday, mostly cloudy. Cooler with highs in the mid-60s. Light winds, becoming northwest around 10 miles an hour. Wednesday night, mostly cloudy. Cooler with lows in the upper 40s. Northwest winds 5 to 10 miles an hour, becoming north. Thursday, mostly cloudy in the morning, then becoming mostly sunny. Highs in the upper 50s. Light winds. And now the extended forecast. Friday, breezy. Rain showers. Highs in the lower 60s. Lows in the upper 40s. Chance of rain near 100%. Saturday, partly cloudy. A 50% chance of rain and snow showers. Highs in the mid-40s. Lows in the mid-30s. Sunday, mainly clear. Highs in the upper 50s. Lows in the mid-30s. Monday, mostly cloudy. Highs in the lower 60s. Lows in the lower 40s. This is the NOAA Weather Radio KHA-53 in Rochester. 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KHA-53 operates on a frequency of 162.40 MHz. The 3 p.m. weather at Rochester, it was partly sunny. The temperature was 80 degrees Fahrenheit or 27 degrees Celsius, the dew point 62 and the relative humidity 54%. The wind was west at 15 miles an hour gusting to 25. The pressure was 29.71 inches and falling. Repeating at Rochester, it was partly sunny, temperature 80 degrees. Around the region at 3 p.m. at Watertown, a thunderstorm was reported, with a temperature of 59. It was sunny, with a temperature of 84 at Erie, 77 at Niagara Falls, and 75 at Binghamton. It was mostly sunny, with a temperature of 78 at Buffalo, 82 at Toronto, 74 at Syracuse, and 82 at Elmira. At Oswego, winds were south at 7 knots, with a temperature of 75 degrees. The Central Lake Ontario buoy winds were east at 4 knots, with a temperature of 61 degrees, and the waves were 1 foot. The forecast for the Genesee Valley and Northern Finger Lakes, including Rochester, Geneseo, Canandaigua, Newark, and Fairhaven. This afternoon, partly sunny. A chance of showers and thunderstorms late. Highs ranging from the mid-70s along the lakeshore to the lower 80s inland. Southwest winds 10 to 15 miles an hour with gusts up to 30 miles an hour. Chance of rain 50%. Tonight, partly to mostly cloudy. Lows around 60. Southwest winds 10 to 15 miles an hour with gusts up to 30 miles an hour, becoming west 5 to 10 miles an hour. Wednesday, mostly cloudy. Much cooler with highs ranging from the lower 60s along the lakeshore to the mid-60s inland. West winds 5 to 10 miles an hour, becoming northwest 10 to 15 miles an hour. Wednesday night, mostly cloudy. Cooler with lows in the mid-40s. Northwest winds 5 to 10 miles an hour, becoming light. Thursday, mostly cloudy in the morning, then becoming partly sunny. Highs in the upper 50s. Light winds. The forecast for the Southern Finger Lakes, including Pinyan, Seneca Falls, and Auburn. This afternoon, partly sunny. A chance of showers and thunderstorms late. Highs in the upper 70s. Southwest winds 10 to 15 miles an hour. Chance of rain 40%. Tonight, mostly cloudy. A chance of showers and thunderstorms in the evening, then a chance of showers overnight. Lows in the lower 60s. Southwest winds 5 to 10 miles an hour, becoming west. Chance of rain 50%.
Wednesday, mostly cloudy.

cooler with highs in the mid-60s. Light winds, becoming northwest around 10 miles an hour. Wednesday night, mostly cloudy. Cooler with lows in the upper 40s. Northwest winds 5 to 10 miles an hour, becoming north. Thursday, mostly cloudy in the morning, then becoming mostly sunny. Highs in the upper 50s. Light winds. And now the extended forecast. Friday, breezy. Rain showers. Highs in the lower 60s. Lows in the upper 40s. Chance of rain near 100%. Saturday, partly cloudy. A 50% chance of rain and snow showers. Highs in the mid-40s. Lows in the mid-30s. Sunday, mainly clear. Highs in the upper 50s. Lows in the mid-30s. Monday, mostly cloudy. Highs in the lower 60s. Lows in the lower 40s. This is the NOAA Weather Radio KHA 53 in Rochester. 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KHA 53 operates on a frequency of 162.40 MHz. The 3 p.m. weather at Rochester, it was partly sunny. The temperature was 80 degrees Fahrenheit or 27 degrees Celsius, the dew point 62 and the relative humidity 54%. The wind was west at 15 miles an hour gusting to 25. The pressure was 29.71 inches and falling. Repeating at Rochester, it was partly sunny, temperature 80 degrees. Around the region at 3 p.m. at Watertown, a thunderstorm was reported with a temperature of 59. It was sunny, with a temperature of 84 at Erie, 77 at Niagara Falls, and 75 at Binghamton. It was mostly sunny, with a temperature of 78 at Buffalo, 82 at Toronto, 74 at Syracuse, and 82 at Elmira. At Oswego, winds were south at 7 knots, with a temperature of 75 degrees. The Central Lake Ontario buoy winds were east at 4 knots, with a temperature of 61 degrees, and the waves were 1 foot. The forecast for the Genesee Valley and Northern Finger Lakes, including Rochester, Geneseo, Canandaigua, Newark, and Fairhaven. This afternoon, partly sunny. A chance of showers and thunderstorms late. Highs ranging from the mid-70s along the lakeshore to the lower 80s inland. Southwest winds 10 to 15 miles an hour with gusts up to 30 miles an hour. Chance of rain 50%. Tonight, partly to mostly cloudy. Lows around 60. Southwest winds 10 to 15 miles an hour with gusts up to 30 miles an hour, becoming west 5 to 10 miles an hour. Wednesday, mostly cloudy. Much cooler with highs ranging from the lower 60s along the lakeshore to the mid-60s inland. West winds 5 to 10 miles an hour, becoming northwest 10 to 15 miles an hour. Wednesday night, mostly cloudy. Cooler with lows in the mid-40s. Northwest winds 5 to 10 miles an hour, becoming light. Thursday, mostly cloudy in the morning, then becoming partly sunny. Highs in the upper 50s. Light winds. The forecast for the Southern Finger Lakes, including Pinyan, Seneca Falls, and Auburn. This afternoon, partly sunny. A chance of showers and thunderstorms late. Highs in the upper 70s. Southwest winds 10 to 15 miles an hour. Chance of rain 40%. Tonight, mostly cloudy. A chance of showers and thunderstorms in the evening, then a chance of showers overnight. Lows in the lower 60s. Southwest winds 5 to 10 miles an hour, becoming west. Chance of rain 50%. Wednesday, mostly cloudy. Cooler with highs in the mid-60s. Light winds, becoming northwest around 10 miles an hour. Wednesday night, mostly cloudy. Cooler with lows in the upper 40s. Northwest winds 5 to 10 miles an hour, becoming north. Thursday, mostly cloudy in the morning, then becoming mostly sunny. Highs in the upper 50s. Light winds. And now the extended forecast. Friday, breezy. Rain showers. Highs in the lower 60s. Lows in the upper 40s. Chance of rain near 100%. Saturday, partly cloudy. A 50% chance of rain and snow showers. Highs in the mid-40s. Lows in the mid-30s. Sunday, mainly clear.

of 59. It was sunny, with a temperature of 84 at Erie, 77 at Niagara Falls, and 75 at Binghamton. It was mostly sunny, with a temperature of 78 at Buffalo, 82 at Toronto, 74 at Syracuse, and 82 at Elmira. At Oswego, winds were south at 7 knots, with a temperature of 75 degrees. The Central Lake Ontario buoy winds were east at 4 knots, with a temperature of 61 degrees, and the waves were 1 foot. The forecast for the Genesee Valley and Northern Finger Lakes, including Rochester, Geneseo, Canandaigua, Newark, and Fairhaven. This afternoon, partly sunny. A chance of showers and thunderstorms late. Highs ranging from the mid-70s along the lakeshore to the lower 80s inland. Southwest winds 10 to 15 miles an hour with gusts up to 30 miles an hour. Chance of rain 50%. Tonight, partly to mostly cloudy. Lows around 60. Southwest winds 10 to 15 miles an hour with gusts up to 30 miles an hour, becoming west 5 to 10 miles an hour. Wednesday, mostly cloudy. Much cooler with highs ranging from the lower 60s along the lakeshore to the mid-60s inland. West winds 5 to 10 miles an hour, becoming northwest 10 to 15 miles an hour. Wednesday night, mostly cloudy. Cooler with lows in the mid-40s. Northwest winds 5 to 10 miles an hour, becoming light. Thursday, mostly cloudy in the morning, then becoming partly sunny. Highs in the upper 50s. Light winds. The forecast for the Southern Finger Lakes, including Pinyan, Seneca Falls, and Auburn. This afternoon, partly sunny. A chance of showers and thunderstorms late. Highs in the upper 70s. Southwest winds 10 to 15 miles an hour. Chance of rain 40%. Tonight, mostly cloudy. A chance of showers and thunderstorms in the evening, then a chance of showers overnight. Lows in the lower 60s. Southwest winds 5 to 10 miles an hour, becoming west. Chance of rain 50%. Wednesday, mostly cloudy. Cooler with highs in the mid-60s. Light winds, becoming northwest around 10 miles an hour. Wednesday night, mostly cloudy. Cooler with lows in the upper 40s. Northwest winds 5 to 10 miles an hour, becoming north. Thursday, mostly cloudy in the morning, then becoming mostly sunny. Highs in the upper 50s. Light winds. And now the extended forecast. Friday, breezy. Rain showers. Highs in the lower 60s. Lows in the upper 40s. Chance of rain near 100%. Saturday, partly cloudy. A 50% chance of rain and snow showers. Highs in the mid-40s. Lows in the mid-30s. Sunday, mainly clear. Highs in the upper 50s. Lows in the mid-30s. Monday, mostly cloudy. Highs in the lower 60s. Lows in the lower 40s. This is the NOAA Weather Radio KHA 53 in Rochester. Your source for official weather information across the Western Finger Lakes and the Genesee Valley. KHA 53 operates on a frequency of 162.40 MHz. The 3 p.m. weather at Rochester, it was partly sunny. The temperature was 80 degrees Fahrenheit or 27 degrees Celsius, the dew point 62 and the relative humidity 54%. The wind was west at 15 miles an hour gusting to 25. The pressure was 29.71 inches and falling. Repeating at Rochester, it was partly sunny, temperature 80 degrees. Around the region at 3 p.m. at Watertown, a thunderstorm was reported with a temperature of 59. It was sunny, with a temperature of 84 at Erie, 77 at Niagara Falls, and 75 at Binghamton. It was mostly sunny, with a temperature of 78 at Buffalo, 82 at Toronto, 74 at Syracuse, and 82 at Elmira. At Oswego, winds were south at 7 knots, with a temperature of 75 degrees. The Central Lake Ontario buoy winds were east at 4 knots, with a temperature of 61 degrees, and the waves were 1 foot. The forecast for the Genesee Valley and Northern Finger Lakes, including Rochester, Geneseo, Canandaigua, Newark, and Fairhaven. This afternoon, partly sunny. A chance of showers and thunderstorms late. Highs ranging from the mid-70s along the lakeshore to the lower 80s inland.

southwest winds 10 to 15 miles an hour with gusts up to 30 miles an hour. Chance of rain 50%. Tonight, partly to mostly cloudy. Lows around 60. Southwest winds 10 to 15 miles an hour with gusts up to 30 miles an hour, becoming west 5 to 10 miles an hour. Wednesday, mostly cloudy. Much cooler with highs ranging from the lower 60s along the lakeshore to the mid-60s inland. West winds 5 to 10 miles an hour, becoming northwest 10 to 15 miles an hour. Wednesday night, mostly cloudy. Cooler with lows in the mid-40s. Northwest winds 5 to 10 miles an hour, becoming light. Thursday, mostly cloudy in the morning, then becoming partly sunny. Highs in the upper 50s. Light winds. The forecast for the Southern Finger Lakes, including Pinyan, Seneca Falls, and Auburn. This afternoon, partly sunny. A chance of showers and thunderstorms late. Highs in the upper 70s. Southwest winds 10 to 15 miles an hour. Chance of rain 40%. Tonight, mostly cloudy. A chance of showers and thunderstorms in the evening, then a chance of showers overnight. Lows in the lower 60s. Southwest winds 5 to 10 miles an hour, becoming west. Chance of rain 50%. Wednesday, mostly cloudy. Cooler with highs in the mid-60s. Light winds, becoming northwest around 10 miles an hour. Wednesday night, mostly cloudy. Cooler with lows in the upper 40s. Northwest winds 5 to 10 miles an hour, becoming north. Thursday, mostly cloudy in the morning, then becoming mostly sunny. Highs in the upper 50s. Light winds. And now the extended forecast. Friday, breezy. Rain showers. Highs in the lower 60s. Lows in the upper 40s. Chance of rain near 100%. Saturday, partly cloudy. A 50% chance of rain and snow showers. Highs in the mid-40s. Lows in the mid-30s. Sunday, mainly clear. Highs in the upper 50s. Lows in the mid-30s. Monday, mostly cloudy. Highs in the lower 60s. Lows in the lower 40s. Open lake forecast for the Niagara River to Hamlin Beach beyond 5 miles from shore. Rest of today, southwest winds 10 to 15 knots increasing to 15 to 20 knots. Showers likely with a chance of thunderstorms late this morning, then a chance of showers and thunderstorms early this afternoon. A chance of showers late. Waves 1 to 3 feet. Tonight, southwest winds 15 to 20 knots becoming west 10 to 15 knots. Waves 2 to 4 feet. Wednesday, west winds 10 to 15 knots becoming northwest. Waves 1 to 3 feet. Wednesday night, northwest winds 10 to 15 knots becoming northeast. Waves 1 to 3 feet. Thursday, northeast winds 10 to 15 knots becoming east. Showers Thursday night. Waves 1 to 3 feet. Friday, west winds 15 to 25 knots becoming northwest to 30 knots. Showers. Waves 3 to 5 feet building to 8 to 11 feet. Waves occasionally around 14 feet. Saturday, northwest winds to 30 knots becoming west 15 to 25 knots. Waves 7 to 10 feet subsiding to 3 to 6 feet. Waves occasionally around 13 feet. Winds and waves higher and near thunderstorms. Open lake forecast, for Hamlin Beach to Mexico Bay beyond 5 miles from shore. Rest of today, south winds 5 to 15 knots. Showers with a chance of thunderstorms. Waves 2 feet or less. Tonight, southwest winds 10 to 15 knots becoming west. Showers likely with a chance of thunderstorms early, then a chance of showers and thunderstorms late in the evening. Waves 1 to 3 feet building to 2 to 4 feet. Wednesday, northwest winds 10 to 15 knots becoming west. Waves 2 to 4 feet subsiding to 1 to 3 feet. Wednesday night, northwest winds 10 to 15 knots becoming north 15 to 20 knots. Waves 1 to 3 feet building to 2 to 4 feet. Thursday, northeast winds 5 to 15 knots becoming southeast. Showers Thursday night. Waves 2 to 4 feet subsiding to 2 feet or less. Friday, southwest winds 15 to 25 knots becoming northwest and increasing to

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Showers. Waves 3 to 5 feet, building to 9 to 13 feet. Waves occasionally around 16 feet. Saturday, northwest gales to 35 knots, becoming west and diminishing to 15 to 20 knots. A chance of rain showers during the day. Waves 10 to 13 feet, subsiding to 4 to 7 feet. Waves occasionally around 16 feet. Winds and waves higher and near thunderstorms. Open lake forecast, 4, the Niagara River to Hamlin Beach beyond 5 miles from shore. Tonight, southwest winds 15 to 20 knots, becoming west. Waves 2 to 4 feet. Wednesday, west winds 10 to 15 knots, becoming northwest. Waves 1 to 3 feet. Wednesday night, northwest winds 10 to 15 knots, becoming northeast. Waves 1 to 3 feet. Thursday, northeast winds 10 to 15 knots, becoming east 15 to 20 knots. Waves 1 to 3 feet. Thursday night, east winds 15 to 20 knots, becoming southeast 10 to 15 knots. Showers. Waves 2 to 4 feet. Friday, west winds 15 to 25 knots, becoming northwest and increasing to 35 knot gales. Showers. Waves 2 to 4 feet, building to 9 to 12 feet. Waves occasionally around 15 feet. Saturday, northwest winds to 30 knots, becoming west 15 to 25 knots. Waves 8 to 11 feet, subsiding to 3 to 5 feet. Waves occasionally around 14 feet. Sunday, west winds 15 to 20 knots, becoming southwest. Waves 3 to 5 feet. Open lake forecast, 4, Hamlin Beach to Mexico Bay beyond 5 miles from shore. Tonight, southwest winds 15 to 20 knots, becoming west. Showers likely with a chance of thunderstorms early, then a chance of showers late this evening. Waves 1 to 3 feet, building to 3 to 5 feet. Wednesday, west winds 10 to 15 knots, increasing to 15 to 20 knots. Waves 3 to 5 feet, subsiding to 2 to 4 feet. Wednesday night, northwest winds 15 to 20 knots, becoming north. Waves 2 to 4 feet. Thursday, northeast winds 5 to 15 knots. Waves 1 to 3 feet. Thursday night, east winds 10 to 15 knots, becoming southeast and increasing to 15 to 25 knots. A chance of showers in the evening, then showers overnight. Waves 1 to 3 feet, building to 2 to 4 feet. Friday, southwest winds 15 to 25 knots, becoming northwest and increasing to 35 knot gales. Rain showers. Waves 3 to 6 feet, building to 10 to 14 feet. Waves occasionally around 18 feet. Saturday, northwest gales to 35 knots, becoming west and diminishing to 15 to 20 knots. A chance of rain showers during the day. Waves 10 to 14 feet, subsiding to 3 to 6 feet. Waves occasionally around 18 feet. Sunday, west winds 15 to 20 knots, becoming south. Waves 3 to 5 feet. Winds and waves higher and near thunderstorms. This is the NOAA Weather Radio KHA-53 in Rochester. 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KHA-53 operates on a frequency of 162.40 MHz. The 4 p.m. weather at Rochester, it was mostly sunny. The temperature was 81 degrees Fahrenheit or 27 degrees Celsius, the dew point 63 and the relative humidity 54%. The wind was west at 20 miles an hour, gusting to 28. The pressure was 29.70 inches and falling. Repeating at Rochester, it was mostly sunny, temperature 81 degrees. Around the region at 4 p.m. at Watertown, rain was falling, with a temperature of 56. It was sunny, with a temperature of 85 at Erie, and 76 at Binghamton. At Niagara Falls, it was mostly sunny, with a temperature of 78. It was partly sunny, with a temperature of 76 at Buffalo, 72 at Syracuse, and 83 at Elmira. At Oswego, winds were south at 7 knots, with a temperature of 76 degrees. The Central Lake Ontario buoy winds were from the east at 4 knots. The forecast for the Genesee Valley and Northern Finger Lakes, including Rochester, Geneseo, Canandaigua, Newark, and Fairhaven. Tonight, partly cloudy with a chance of showers and thunderstorms early, then mostly cloudy from late evening on.
Lows are

60. Southwest winds 10 to 15 miles an hour with gusts up to 30 miles an hour this evening, becoming west 5 to 10 miles an hour. Chance of rain 50%. Wednesday, mostly cloudy. Highs ranging from the lower 60s along the lakeshore to the mid-60s inland. West winds 5 to 10 miles an hour, becoming northwest 10 to 15 miles an hour. Wednesday night, mostly cloudy. Cooler with lows in the mid-40s. Northwest winds 5 to 10 miles an hour, becoming light. Thursday, mostly cloudy in the morning, then becoming partly sunny. Highs in the upper 50s. Light winds. Thursday night, showers likely in the evening, then showers overnight. Lows in the upper 40s. Light winds, becoming south 5 to 10 miles an hour. Chance of rain near 100%. The forecast for the Southern Finger Lakes, including Pinyan, Seneca Falls, and Auburn. Tonight, mostly cloudy. A chance of showers and thunderstorms early, then a chance of showers from late evening on. Lows in the lower 60s. Southwest winds 5 to 10 miles an hour, becoming west. Chance of rain 50%. Wednesday, mostly cloudy. Highs in the mid-60s. Light winds, becoming northwest around 10 miles an hour. Wednesday night, mostly cloudy. Cooler with lows in the upper 40s. Northwest winds 5 to 10 miles an hour, becoming north. Thursday, mostly cloudy in the morning, then becoming mostly sunny. Highs in the upper 50s. Light winds. Thursday night, a chance of showers in the evening, then showers overnight. Breezy with lows around 50. Light winds, becoming south 15 to 20 miles an hour with gusts up to 30 miles an hour. Chance of rain near 100%. And now the extended forecast. Friday, breezy. Rain showers. Highs in the lower 60s. Chance of rain near 100%. Saturday, partly cloudy. A 50% chance of rain and snow showers. Highs in the mid-40s. Lows in the mid-30s. Sunday, mainly clear. Highs in the upper 50s. Lows in the mid-30s. Monday, mostly cloudy. Highs in the lower 60s. Lows in the lower 40s. Tuesday, partly cloudy. Highs in the lower 60s. Lows in the mid-40s. Open Lake Forecast, 4, the Niagara River to Hamlin Beach beyond 5 miles from shore. Tonight, southwest winds 15 to 20 knots becoming west. Waves 2 to 4 feet. Wednesday, west winds 10 to 15 knots becoming northwest. Waves 1 to 3 feet. Wednesday night, northwest winds 10 to 15 knots becoming northeast. Waves 1 to 3 feet. Thursday, northeast winds 10 to 15 knots becoming east 15 to 20 knots. Waves 1 to 3 feet. Thursday night, east winds 15 to 20 knots becoming southeast 10 to 15 knots. Showers. Waves 2 to 4 feet. Friday, west winds 15 to 25 knots becoming northwest and increasing to 35 knot gales. Showers. Waves 2 to 4 feet building to 9 to 12 feet. Waves occasionally around 15 feet. Saturday, northwest winds to 30 knots becoming west 15 to 25 knots. Waves 8 to 11 feet subsiding to 3 to 5 feet. Waves occasionally around 14 feet. Sunday, west winds 15 to 20 knots becoming southwest. Waves 3 to 5 feet. Open Lake Forecast, 4, Hamlin Beach to Mexico Bay beyond 5 miles from shore. Tonight, southwest winds 15 to 20 knots becoming west. Showers likely with a chance of thunderstorms early, then a chance of showers late this evening. Waves 1 to 3 feet building to 3 to 5 feet. Wednesday, west winds 10 to 15 knots increasing to 15 to 20 knots. Waves 3 to 5 feet subsiding to 2 to 4 feet. Wednesday night, northwest winds 15 to 20 knots becoming north. Waves 2 to 4 feet. Thursday, northeast winds 5 to 15 knots. Waves 1 to 3 feet. Thursday night, east winds 10 to 15 knots becoming southeast and increasing to 15 to 25 knots. A chance of showers in the evening, then showers overnight. Waves 1 to 3 feet building to 2 to 4 feet. Friday, southwest winds 15 to 20.

5 knots becoming northwest and increasing to 35 knot gales. Rain showers. Waves 3 to 6 feet building to 10 to 14 feet. Waves occasionally around 18 feet. Saturday, northwest gales to 35 knots becoming west and diminishing to 15 to 20 knots. A chance of rain showers during the day. Waves 10 to 14 feet subsiding to 3 to 6 feet. Waves occasionally around 18 feet. Sunday, west winds 15 to 20 knots becoming south. Waves 3 to 5 feet. Winds and waves higher and near thunderstorms. This is the NOAA Weather Radio KHA 53 in Rochester. Your source for official weather information across the Western Finger Lakes and the Genesee Valley. KHA 53 operates on a frequency of 162.40 MHz. The 4 p.m. weather at Rochester, it was mostly sunny. The temperature was 81 degrees Fahrenheit or 27 degrees Celsius, the dew point 63 and the relative humidity 54%. The wind was west at 20 miles an hour gusting to 28. The pressure was 29.70 inches and falling. Repeating at Rochester, it was mostly sunny, temperature 81 degrees. Around the region at 4 p.m. at Watertown, rain was falling, with a temperature of 56. It was sunny, with a temperature of 85 at Erie, and 76 at Binghamton. At Niagara Falls, it was mostly sunny, with a temperature of 78. It was partly sunny, with a temperature of 76 at Buffalo, 82 at Toronto, 72 at Syracuse, and 83 at Elmira. At Oswego, winds were south at 7 knots, with a temperature of 76 degrees. The Central Lake Ontario buoy winds were southeast at 4 knots, with a temperature of 63 degrees, and the waves were 1 foot. The forecast for the Genesee Valley and Northern Finger Lakes, including Rochester, Geneseo, Canandaigua, Newark, and Fairhaven. Tonight, partly cloudy with a chance of showers and thunderstorms early, then mostly cloudy from late evening on. Lows around 60. Southwest winds 10 to 15 miles an hour with gusts up to 30 miles an hour this evening, becoming west 5 to 10 miles an hour. Chance of rain 50%. Wednesday, mostly cloudy. Highs ranging from the lower 60s along the lakeshore to the mid-60s inland. West winds 5 to 10 miles an hour, becoming northwest 10 to 15 miles an hour. Wednesday night, mostly cloudy. Cooler with lows in the mid-40s. Northwest winds 5 to 10 miles an hour, becoming light. Thursday, mostly cloudy in the morning, then becoming partly sunny. Highs in the upper 50s. Light winds. Thursday night, showers likely in the evening, then showers overnight. Lows in the upper 40s. Light winds, becoming south 5 to 10 miles an hour. Chance of rain near 100%. The forecast for the Southern Finger Lakes, including Tinian, Seneca Falls, and Auburn. Tonight, mostly cloudy. A chance of showers and thunderstorms early, then a chance of showers from late evening on. Lows in the lower 60s. Southwest winds 5 to 10 miles an hour, becoming west. Chance of rain 50%. Wednesday, mostly cloudy. Highs in the mid-60s. Light winds, becoming northwest around 10 miles an hour. Wednesday night, mostly cloudy. Cooler with lows in the upper 40s. Northwest winds 5 to 10 miles an hour, becoming north. Thursday, mostly cloudy in the morning, then becoming mostly sunny. Highs in the upper 50s. Light winds. Thursday night, a chance of showers in the evening, then showers overnight. Breezy with lows around 50. Light winds, becoming south 15 to 20 miles an hour with gusts up to 30 miles an hour. Chance of rain near 100%. And now the extended forecast. Friday, breezy. Rain showers. Highs in the lower 60s. Chance of rain near 100%. Saturday, partly cloudy. A 50% chance of rain and snow showers. Highs in the mid-40s. Lows in the mid-30s. Sunday, mainly clear. Highs in the upper 50s. Lows in the mid-30s. Monday, mostly cloudy. Highs in the lower 60s. Lows in the lower 40s. Tuesday, partly cloudy. Highs in the lower 60s. Lows in the mid-40s.

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KHA 53 operates on a frequency of 162.40 MHz. The 4 p.m. weather at Rochester, it was mostly sunny. The temperature was 81 degrees Fahrenheit or 27 degrees Celsius, the dew point 63 and the relative humidity 54%. The wind was west at 20 miles an hour gusting to 28. The pressure was 29.70 inches and falling. Repeating at Rochester, it was mostly sunny, temperature 81 degrees. Around the region at 4 p.m. at Watertown, rain was falling, with a temperature of 56. It was sunny, with a temperature of 85 at Erie, and 76 at Binghamton. At Niagara Falls, it was mostly sunny, with a temperature of 78. It was partly sunny, with a temperature of 76 at Buffalo, 82 at Toronto, 72 at Syracuse, and 83 at Elmira. At Oswego, winds were south at 7 knots, with a temperature of 76 degrees. The Central Lake Ontario buoy winds were southeast at 4 knots, with a temperature of 63 degrees, and the waves were 1 foot. The forecast for the Genesee Valley and Northern Finger Lakes, including Rochester, Geneseo, Canandaigua, Newark, and Fairhaven. Tonight, partly cloudy with a chance of showers and thunderstorms early, then mostly cloudy from late evening on. Lows around 60. Southwest winds 10 to 15 miles an hour with gusts up to 30 miles an hour this evening, becoming west 5 to 10 miles an hour. Chance of rain 50%. Wednesday, mostly cloudy. Highs ranging from the lower 60s along the lakeshore to the mid-60s inland. West winds 5 to 10 miles an hour, becoming northwest 10 to 15 miles an hour. Wednesday night, mostly cloudy. Cooler with lows in the mid-40s. Northwest winds 5 to 10 miles an hour, becoming light. Thursday, mostly cloudy in the morning, then becoming partly sunny. Highs in the upper 50s. Light winds. Thursday night, showers likely in the evening, then showers overnight. Lows in the upper 40s. Light winds, becoming south 5 to 10 miles an hour. Chance of rain near 100%. The forecast for the Southern Finger Lakes, including Pinyan, Seneca Falls, and Auburn. Tonight, mostly cloudy. A chance of showers and thunderstorms early, then a chance of showers from late evening on. Lows in the lower 60s. Southwest winds 5 to 10 miles an hour, becoming west. Chance of rain 50%. Wednesday, mostly cloudy. Highs in the mid-60s. Light winds, becoming northwest around 10 miles an hour. Wednesday night, mostly cloudy. Cooler with lows in the upper 40s. Northwest winds 5 to 10 miles an hour, becoming north. Thursday, mostly cloudy in the morning, then becoming mostly sunny. Highs in the upper 50s. Light winds. Thursday night, a chance of showers in the evening, then showers overnight. Breezy with lows around 50. Light winds, becoming south 15 to 20 miles an hour with gusts up to 30 miles an hour. Chance of rain near 100%. And now the extended forecast. Friday, breezy. Rain showers. Highs in the lower 60s. Chance of rain near 100%. Saturday, partly cloudy. A 50% chance of rain and snow showers. Highs in the mid-40s. Lows in the mid-30s. Sunday, mainly clear. Highs in the upper 50s. Lows in the mid-30s. Monday, mostly cloudy. Highs in the lower 60s. Lows in the lower 40s. Tuesday, partly cloudy. Highs in the lower 60s. Lows in the mid-40s. This is the NOAA Weather Radio KHA 53 in Rochester. 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KHA 53 operates on a frequency of 162.40 MHz. The 4 p.m. weather at Rochester, it was mostly sunny. The temperature was 81 degrees Fahrenheit or 27 degrees Celsius, the dew point 63 and the relative humidity 54%. The wind was west at 20 miles an hour gusting to 28. The pressure was 29.70 inches and falling. Repeating at

Rochester, it was mostly sunny, temperature 81 degrees. Around the region, at 4 p.m. at Watertown, rain was falling with a temperature of 56. It was sunny with a temperature of 85 at Erie and 76 at Binghamton. At Niagara Falls, it was mostly sunny with a temperature of 78. It was partly sunny with a temperature of 76 at Buffalo, 82 at Toronto, 72 at Syracuse, and 83 at Elmira. At Oswego, winds were south at 7 knots, with a temperature of 76 degrees. The Central Lake Ontario buoy winds were southeast at 4 knots, with a temperature of 63 degrees, and the waves were 1 foot. The forecast for the Genesee Valley and Northern Finger Lakes, including Rochester, Geneseo, Canandaigua, Newark, and Fairhaven. Tonight, partly cloudy with a chance of showers and thunderstorms early, then mostly cloudy from late evening on. Lows around 60. Southwest winds 10 to 15 miles an hour with gusts up to 30 miles an hour this evening, becoming west 5 to 10 miles an hour. Chance of rain 50%. Wednesday, mostly cloudy. Highs ranging from the lower 60s along the lakeshore to the mid-60s inland. West winds 5 to 10 miles an hour, becoming northwest 10 to 15 miles an hour. Wednesday night, mostly cloudy. Cooler with lows in the mid-40s. Northwest winds 5 to 10 miles an hour, becoming light. Thursday, mostly cloudy in the morning, then becoming partly sunny. Highs in the upper 50s. Light winds. Thursday night, showers likely in the evening, then showers overnight. Lows in the upper 40s. Light winds, becoming south 5 to 10 miles an hour. Chance of rain near 100%. The forecast for the Southern Finger Lakes, including Pinyan, Seneca Falls, and Auburn. Tonight, mostly cloudy. A chance of showers and thunderstorms early, then a chance of showers from late evening on. Lows in the lower 60s. Southwest winds 5 to 10 miles an hour, becoming west. Chance of rain 50%. Wednesday, mostly cloudy. Highs in the mid-60s. Light winds, becoming northwest around 10 miles an hour. Wednesday night, mostly cloudy. Cooler with lows in the upper 40s. Northwest winds 5 to 10 miles an hour, becoming north. Thursday, mostly cloudy in the morning, then becoming mostly sunny. Highs in the upper 50s. Light winds. Thursday night, a chance of showers in the evening, then showers overnight. Breezy with lows around 50. Light winds, becoming south 15 to 20 miles an hour with gusts up to 30 miles an hour. Chance of rain near 100%. And now the extended forecast. Friday, breezy. Rain showers. Highs in the lower 60s. Chance of rain near 100%. Saturday, partly cloudy. A 50% chance of rain and snow showers. Highs in the mid-40s. Lows in the mid-30s. Sunday, mainly clear. Highs in the upper 50s. Lows in the mid-30s. Monday, mostly cloudy. Highs in the lower 60s. Lows in the lower 40s. Tuesday, partly cloudy. Highs in the lower 60s. Lows in the mid-40s. This is the NOAA Weather Radio KHA 53 in Rochester. 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KHA 53 operates on a frequency of 162.40 MHz. The 4 p.m. weather at Rochester, it was mostly sunny. The temperature was 81 degrees Fahrenheit or 27 degrees Celsius, the dew point 63 and the relative humidity 54%. The wind was west at 20 miles an hour gusting to 28. The pressure was 29.70 inches and falling. Repeating at Rochester, it was mostly sunny, temperature 81 degrees. Around the region, at 4 p.m. at Watertown, rain was falling, with a temperature of 56. It was sunny, with a temperature of 85 at Erie, and 76 at Binghamton. At Niagara Falls, it was mostly sunny, with a temperature of 78. It was partly sunny, with a temperature of 76 at Buffalo, 82 at Toronto, 72 at Syracuse, and 83 at Elmira. At Oswego, winds were south at 7 knots, with a temperature of 76 degrees. The Central Lake Ontario buoy winds were southeast at

knots, with a temperature of 63 degrees, and the waves were 1 foot. The forecast for the Genesee Valley and Northern Finger Lakes, including Rochester, Geneseo, Canandaigua, Newark, and Fairhaven. Tonight, partly cloudy with a chance of showers and thunderstorms early, then mostly cloudy from late evening on. Lows around 60. Southwest winds 10 to 15 miles an hour with gusts up to 30 miles an hour this evening, becoming west 5 to 10 miles an hour. Chance of rain 50%. Wednesday, mostly cloudy. Highs ranging from the lower 60s along the lakeshore to the mid-60s inland. West winds 5 to 10 miles an hour, becoming northwest 10 to 15 miles an hour. Wednesday night, mostly cloudy. Cooler with lows in the mid-40s. Northwest winds 5 to 10 miles an hour, becoming light. Thursday, mostly cloudy in the morning, then becoming partly sunny. Highs in the upper 50s. Light winds. Thursday night, showers likely in the evening, then showers overnight. Lows in the upper 40s. Light winds, becoming south 5 to 10 miles an hour. Chance of rain near 100%. The forecast for the Southern Finger Lakes, including Pinyan, Seneca Falls, and Auburn. Tonight, mostly cloudy. A chance of showers and thunderstorms early, then a chance of showers from late evening on. Lows in the lower 60s. Southwest winds 5 to 10 miles an hour, becoming west. Chance of rain 50%. Wednesday, mostly cloudy. Highs in the mid-60s. Light winds, becoming northwest around 10 miles an hour. Wednesday night, mostly cloudy. Cooler with lows in the upper 40s. Northwest winds 5 to 10 miles an hour, becoming north. Thursday, mostly cloudy in the morning, then becoming mostly sunny. Highs in the upper 50s. Light winds. Thursday night, a chance of showers in the evening, then showers overnight. Breezy with lows around 50. Light winds, becoming south 15 to 20 miles an hour with gusts up to 30 miles an hour. Chance of rain near 100%. And now the extended forecast. Friday, breezy. Rain showers. Highs in the lower 60s. Chance of rain near 100%. Saturday, partly cloudy. A 50% chance of rain and snow showers. Highs in the mid-40s. Lows in the mid-30s. Sunday, mainly clear. Highs in the upper 50s. Lows in the mid-30s. Monday, mostly cloudy. Highs in the lower 60s. Lows in the lower 40s. Tuesday, partly cloudy. Highs in the lower 60s. Lows in the mid-40s. The Nearshore Marine Forecast, for the Niagara River to Sodus Bay. This afternoon, southwest winds 15 to 20 knots diminishing to 10 to 15 knots. A chance of showers early, then a chance of showers and thunderstorms late. Waves 1 to 3 feet. Tonight, southwest winds 15 to 20 knots becoming west. Partly to mostly cloudy. Waves 1 to 3 feet building to 2 to 4 feet. Wednesday, west winds 10 to 15 knots becoming northwest 15 to 20 knots. Mostly cloudy in the morning, then becoming partly sunny. Waves 2 to 4 feet subsiding to 1 to 3 feet. Wednesday night, northwest winds 10 to 15 knots becoming northeast. Mostly cloudy. Waves 1 to 3 feet building to 2 to 4 feet. Thursday, northeast winds 10 to 15 knots becoming southeast 15 to 20 knots. Showers Thursday night. Waves 1 to 3 feet. Friday, west winds 15 to 20 knots becoming northwest ending southeast 15 to 20 knots. Showers Thursday night. Waves 1 to 3 feet. Friday, west winds 15 to 20 knots becoming northwest and increasing to 30 knots. Rain showers. Waves 3 to 5 feet building to 10 to 13 feet. Waves occasionally around 16 feet. Saturday, northwest winds to 30 knots becoming west 15 to 25 knots. Becoming mainly clear. Waves 10 to 13 feet subsiding to 3 to 6 feet. Waves occasionally around 16 feet. Winds and waves higher and near thunderstorms. The water temperature off Rochester is 61 degrees, and the water temperature at the Central Lake Buoy is 57 degrees. The Nearshore Marine Forecast,

4, the Niagara River to Hamlin Beach along Lake Ontario. Tonight, southwest winds 15 to 20 knots becoming west. Partly to mostly cloudy. Waves 1 to 3 feet building to 2 to 4 feet. Wednesday, west winds 10 to 15 knots becoming northwest. Partly sunny. Waves 1 to 3 feet. Wednesday night, northwest winds 10 to 15 knots becoming northeast. Mostly cloudy. Waves 1 to 3 feet. Thursday, northeast winds 10 to 15 knots becoming east 15 to 20 knots. Partly sunny. Waves 1 to 3 feet. Thursday night, east winds 15 to 20 knots becoming southeast 5 to 15 knots. Showers. Waves 1 to 3 feet. Friday, west winds 15 to 20 knots becoming northwest and increasing to 35 knot gales. Rain showers. Waves 2 to 4 feet building to 9 to 12 feet. Waves occasionally around 15 feet. Saturday, northwest winds to 30 knots becoming west 15 to 25 knots. A chance of rain showers during the day. Waves 8 to 11 feet subsiding to 3 to 5 feet. Waves occasionally around 14 feet. Sunday, southwest winds 15 to 20 knots. Mainly clear, then becoming partly cloudy. Waves 2 to 4 feet subsiding to 1 to 3 feet. The Nearshore Marine Forecast, 4, Sodus Bay to Mexico Bay. Small craft advisory in effect from 2 a.m. Wednesday through Wednesday evening. Tonight, south winds 10 to 15 knots becoming west 15 to 20 knots. Showers likely with a chance of thunderstorms early, then a chance of showers late this evening. Waves 1 to 3 feet building to 2 to 4 feet. Wednesday, west winds 10 to 15 knots increasing to 15 to 20 knots. Mostly cloudy in the morning, then becoming partly sunny. Waves 2 to 4 feet. Wednesday night, northwest winds 10 to 15 knots becoming north 15 to 20 knots. Mostly cloudy. Waves 2 to 4 feet. Thursday, northeast winds 5 to 15 knots. Mostly cloudy in the morning, then becoming mostly sunny. Waves 1 to 3 feet subsiding to 1 foot or less. Thursday night, east winds 5 to 10 knots becoming southeast and increasing to 15 to 25 knots overnight. A chance of showers in the evening, then showers overnight. Waves 1 to 3 feet. Friday, south winds 15 to 20 knots becoming northwest and increasing to 35 knot gales. Rain showers. Waves 2 to 4 feet building to 10 to 14 feet. Waves occasionally around 18 feet. Saturday, northwest gales to 35 knots becoming west and diminishing to 15 to 20 knots. A chance of rain showers during the day. Waves 9 to 13 feet subsiding to 3 to 6 feet. Waves occasionally around 16 feet. Sunday, southwest winds 15 to 20 knots becoming south 10 to 15 knots. Mainly clear, then becoming partly cloudy. Waves 3 to 5 feet subsiding to 1 to 3 feet. Waves occasionally around 6 feet. Winds and waves higher in and near thunderstorms. The water temperature off Oswego is 62 degrees. The Nearshore Marine Forecast, 4, Hamlin Beach to Sodus Bay. Small craft advisory in effect from 11 p.m. this evening through Wednesday evening. Tonight, southwest winds 10 to 15 knots becoming west 15 to 20 knots. A chance of showers and thunderstorms early. Waves 1 to 3 feet building to 2 to 4 feet. Wednesday, west winds 10 to 15 knots becoming northwest 15 to 20 knots. Mostly cloudy in the morning, then becoming partly sunny. Waves 2 to 4 feet. Wednesday night, northwest winds 10 to 15 knots becoming north. Mostly cloudy. Waves 2 to 4 feet. Thursday, northeast winds 5 to 15 knots becoming east. Partly sunny. Waves 1 to 3 feet. Thursday night, east winds 5 to 15 knots becoming southeast 15 to 20 knots. Showers. Waves 2 feet or less. Friday, southwest winds 15 to 20 knots becoming northwest and increasing to 35 knot gales. Rain showers. Waves 2 to 4 feet building to 10 to 14 feet. Waves occasionally around 18 feet. Saturday, northwest gales to 35 knots becoming west and diminishing to 15 to 25 knots.
a chance of rain showers during the day. Waves 10 to 14 feet subsiding to 3 to 6 feet. Waves occasionally around 18 feet. Sunday, southwest winds 10 to 15 knots becoming south. Mainly clear, then becoming partly cloudy. Waves 1 to 3 feet. Winds and waves higher and near thunderstorms. The water temperature off Rochester is 61 degrees, and the water temperature at the Central Lake Buoy is 58 degrees. This is the NOAA Weather Radio KHA 53 in Rochester. Your source for official weather information across the Western Finger Lakes and the Genesee Valley. KHA 53 operates on a frequency of 162.40 MHz. The 4 p.m. weather at Rochester, it was mostly sunny. The temperature was 81 degrees Fahrenheit or 27 degrees Celsius, the dew point 63 and the relative humidity 54%. The wind was west at 20 miles an hour gusting to 28. The pressure was 29.70 inches and falling. Repeating at Rochester, it was mostly sunny, temperature 81 degrees. Around the region at 4 p.m. at Watertown, rain was falling, with a temperature of 56. It was sunny, with a temperature of 85 at Erie, and 76 at Binghamton. At Niagara Falls, it was mostly sunny, with a temperature of 78. It was partly sunny, with a temperature of 76 at Buffalo, 82 at Toronto, 72 at Syracuse, and 83 at Elmira. At Oswego, winds were south at 7 knots, with a temperature of 76 degrees. The Central Lake Ontario buoy winds were southeast at 4 knots, with a temperature of 63 degrees, and the waves were 1 foot. The forecast for the Genesee Valley and Northern Finger Lakes, including Rochester, Geneseo, Canandaigua, Newark, and Fairhaven. Tonight, partly cloudy with a chance of showers and thunderstorms early, then mostly cloudy from late evening on. Lows around 60. Southwest winds 10 to 15 miles an hour with gusts up to 30 miles an hour this evening, becoming west 5 to 10 miles an hour. Chance of rain 50%. Wednesday, mostly cloudy. Highs ranging from the lower 60s along the lakeshore to the mid-60s inland. West winds 5 to 10 miles an hour, becoming northwest 10 to 15 miles an hour. Wednesday night, mostly cloudy. Cooler with lows in the mid-40s. Northwest winds 5 to 10 miles an hour, becoming light. Thursday, mostly cloudy in the morning, then becoming partly sunny. Highs in the upper 50s. Light winds. Thursday night, showers likely in the evening, then showers overnight. Lows in the upper 40s. Light winds, becoming south 5 to 10 miles an hour. Chance of rain near 100%. The forecast for the Southern Finger Lakes, including Pinyan, Seneca Falls, and Auburn. Tonight, mostly cloudy. A chance of showers and thunderstorms early, then a chance of showers from late evening on. Lows in the lower 60s. Southwest winds 5 to 10 miles an hour, becoming west. Chance of rain 50%. Wednesday, mostly cloudy. Highs in the mid-60s. Light winds, becoming northwest around 10 miles an hour. Wednesday night, mostly cloudy. Cooler with lows in the upper 40s. Northwest winds 5 to 10 miles an hour, becoming north. Thursday, mostly cloudy in the morning, then becoming mostly sunny. Highs in the upper 50s. Light winds. Thursday night, a chance of showers in the evening, then showers overnight. Breezy with lows around 50. Light winds, becoming south 15 to 20 miles an hour with gusts up to 30 miles an hour. Chance of rain near 100%. And now the extended forecast. Friday, breezy. Rain showers. Highs in the lower 60s. Chance of rain near 100%. Saturday, partly cloudy. A 50% chance of rain and snow showers. Highs in the mid-40s. Lows in the mid-30s. Sunday, mainly clear. Highs in the upper 50s. Lows in the mid-30s. Monday, mostly cloudy. Highs in the lower 60s. Lows in the lower 40s. Tuesday, partly cloudy. Highs in the lower 60s. Lows in the mid-40s. This is the NOAA Weather Radio KHA 53 in Rochester.
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Thunder Lakes in the Genesee Valley. KHA-53 operates on a frequency of 162.40 MHz. The 4 p.m. weather at Rochester, it was mostly sunny. The temperature was 81 degrees Fahrenheit or 27 degrees Celsius, the dew point 63 and the relative humidity 54%. The wind was west at 20 miles an hour gusting to 28. The pressure was 29.70 inches and falling. Repeating at Rochester, it was mostly sunny, temperature 81 degrees. Around the region at 4 p.m. at Watertown, rain was falling with a temperature of 56. It was sunny with a temperature of 85 at Erie and 76 at Binghamton. At Niagara Falls, it was mostly sunny with a temperature of 78. It was partly sunny with a temperature of 76 at Buffalo, 82 at Toronto, 72 at Syracuse, and 83 at Elmira. At Oswego, winds were south at 7 knots, with a temperature of 76 degrees. The Central Lake Ontario buoy winds were southeast at 4 knots, with a temperature of 63 degrees, and the waves were 1 foot. The forecast for the Genesee Valley and Northern Finger Lakes, including Rochester, Geneseo, Canandaigua, Newark, and Fairhaven. Tonight, partly cloudy with a chance of showers and thunderstorms early, then mostly cloudy from late evening on. Lows around 60. Southwest winds 10 to 15 miles an hour with gusts up to 30 miles an hour this evening, becoming west 5 to 10 miles an hour. Chance of rain 50%. Wednesday, mostly cloudy. Highs ranging from the lower 60s along the lakeshore to the mid-60s inland. West winds 5 to 10 miles an hour, becoming northwest 10 to 15 miles an hour. Wednesday night, mostly cloudy. Cooler with lows in the mid-40s. Northwest winds 5 to 10 miles an hour, becoming light. Thursday, mostly cloudy in the morning, then becoming partly sunny. Highs in the upper 50s. Light winds. Thursday night, showers likely in the evening, then showers overnight. Lows in the upper 40s. Light winds, becoming south 5 to 10 miles an hour. Chance of rain near 100%. The forecast for the Southern Finger Lakes, including Pinyan, Seneca Falls, and Auburn. Tonight, mostly cloudy. A chance of showers and thunderstorms early, then a chance of showers from late evening on. Lows in the lower 60s. Southwest winds 5 to 10 miles an hour, becoming west. Chance of rain 50%. Wednesday, mostly cloudy. Highs in the mid-60s. Light winds, becoming northwest around 10 miles an hour. Wednesday night, mostly cloudy. Cooler with lows in the upper 40s. Northwest winds 5 to 10 miles an hour, becoming north. Thursday, mostly cloudy in the morning, then becoming mostly sunny. Highs in the upper 50s. Light winds. Thursday night, a chance of showers in the evening, then showers overnight. Breezy with lows around 50. Light winds, becoming south 15 to 20 miles an hour with gusts up to 30 miles an hour. Chance of rain near 100%. And now the extended forecast. Friday, breezy. Rain showers. Highs in the lower 60s. Chance of rain near 100%. Saturday, partly cloudy. A 50% chance of rain and snow showers. Highs in the mid-40s. Lows in the mid-30s. Sunday, mainly clear. Highs in the upper 50s. Lows in the mid-30s. Monday, mostly cloudy. Highs in the lower 60s. Lows in the lower 40s. Tuesday, partly cloudy. Highs in the lower 60s. Lows in the mid-40s. 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KHA-53 operates on a frequency of 162.40 MHz. The 4 p.m. weather at Rochester, it was mostly sunny. The temperature was 81 degrees Fahrenheit or 27 degrees Celsius, the dew point 63 and the relative humidity 54%. The wind was west at 20 miles an hour gusting to 28. The pressure was 29.70 inches and falling. Repeating at Rochester, it was mostly sunny, temperature 81 degrees. Around the region at 4 p.m. at Watertown, rain was falling.

with a temperature of 56. It was sunny, with a temperature of 85 at Erie, and 76 at Binghamton. At Niagara Falls, it was mostly sunny, with a temperature of 78. It was partly sunny, with a temperature of 76 at Buffalo, 82 at Toronto, 72 at Syracuse, and 83 at Elmira. At Oswego, winds were south at 7 knots, with a temperature of 76 degrees. The Central Lake Ontario buoy winds were southeast at 4 knots, with a temperature of 63 degrees, and the waves were 1 foot. The forecast for the Genesee Valley and Northern Finger Lakes, including Rochester, Geneseo, Canandaigua, Newark, and Fairhaven. Tonight, partly cloudy with a chance of showers and thunderstorms early, then mostly cloudy from late evening on. Lows around 60. Southwest winds 10 to 15 miles an hour with gusts up to 30 miles an hour this evening, becoming west 5 to 10 miles an hour. Chance of rain 50%. Wednesday, mostly cloudy. Highs ranging from the lower 60s along the lakeshore to the mid-60s inland. West winds 5 to 10 miles an hour, becoming northwest 10 to 15 miles an hour. Wednesday night, mostly cloudy. Cooler with lows in the mid-40s. Northwest winds 5 to 10 miles an hour, becoming light. Thursday, mostly cloudy in the morning, then becoming partly sunny. Highs in the upper 50s. Light winds. Thursday night, showers likely in the evening, then showers overnight. Lows in the upper 40s. Light winds, becoming south 5 to 10 miles an hour. Chance of rain near 100%. The forecast for the Southern Finger Lakes, including Pinyan, Seneca Falls, and Auburn. Tonight, mostly cloudy. A chance of showers and thunderstorms early, then a chance of showers from late evening on. Lows in the lower 60s. Southwest winds 5 to 10 miles an hour, becoming west. Chance of rain 50%. Wednesday, mostly cloudy. Highs in the mid-60s. Light winds, becoming northwest around 10 miles an hour. Wednesday night, mostly cloudy. Cooler with lows in the upper 40s. Northwest winds 5 to 10 miles an hour, becoming north. Thursday, mostly cloudy in the morning, then becoming mostly sunny. Highs in the upper 50s. Light winds. Thursday night, a chance of showers in the evening, then showers overnight. Breezy with lows around 50. Light winds, becoming south 15 to 20 miles an hour with gusts up to 30 miles an hour. Chance of rain near 100%. And now the extended forecast. Friday, breezy. Rain showers. Highs in the lower 60s. Chance of rain near 100%. Saturday, partly cloudy. A 50% chance of rain and snow showers. Highs in the mid-40s. Lows in the mid-30s. Sunday, mainly clear. Highs in the upper 50s. Lows in the mid-30s. Monday, mostly cloudy. Highs in the lower 60s. Lows in the lower 40s. Tuesday, partly cloudy. Highs in the lower 60s. Lows in the mid-40s. This is the NOAA Weather Radio KHA 53 in Rochester. Your source for official weather information across the Western Finger Lakes and the Genesee Valley. KHA 53 operates on a frequency of 162.40 MHz. The 4 p.m. weather at Rochester, it was mostly sunny. The temperature was 81 degrees Fahrenheit or 27 degrees Celsius, the dew point 63 and the relative humidity 54%. The wind was west at 20 miles an hour gusting to 28. The pressure was 29.70 inches and falling. Repeating at Rochester, it was mostly sunny, temperature 81 degrees. Around the region at 4 p.m. at Watertown, rain was falling, with a temperature of 56. It was sunny, with a temperature of 85 at Erie, and 76 at Binghamton. At Niagara Falls, it was mostly sunny, with a temperature of 78. It was partly sunny, with a temperature of 76 at Buffalo, 82 at Toronto, 72 at Syracuse, and 83 at Elmira. At Oswego, winds were south at 7 knots, with a temperature of 76 degrees. The Central Lake Ontario buoy winds were southeast at 4 knots, with a temperature of 63 degrees, and the waves were 1 foot. The forecast for the Genesee Valley and Northern Finger

or is likely in the evening, then showers overnight. Lows in the upper 40s. Light winds, becoming south 5 to 10 miles an hour. Chance of rain near 100%. The forecast for the Southern Finger Lakes, including Penang, Seneca Falls, and Auburn. Tonight, mostly cloudy. A chance of showers and thunderstorms early, then a chance of showers from late evening on. Lows in the lower 60s. Southwest winds 5 to 10 miles an hour, becoming west. Chance of rain 50%. Wednesday, mostly cloudy. Highs in the mid-60s. Light winds, becoming northwest around 10 miles an hour. Wednesday night, mostly cloudy. Cooler with lows in the upper 40s. Northwest winds 5 to 10 miles an hour, becoming north. Thursday, mostly cloudy in the morning, then becoming mostly sunny. Highs in the upper 50s. Light winds. Thursday night, a chance of showers in the evening, then showers overnight. Breezy with lows around 50. Light winds, becoming south 15 to 20 miles an hour with gusts up to 30 miles an hour. Chance of rain near 100%. And now the extended forecast. Friday, breezy. Rain showers. Highs in the lower 60s. Chance of rain near 100%. Saturday, partly cloudy. A 50% chance of rain and snow showers. Highs in the mid-40s. Lows in the mid-30s. Sunday, mainly clear. Highs in the upper 50s. Lows in the mid-30s. Monday, mostly cloudy. Highs in the lower 60s. Lows in the lower 40s. Tuesday, partly cloudy. Highs in the lower 60s. Lows in the mid-40s. This is the NOAA Weather Radio KHA 53 in Rochester. Your source for official weather information across the Western Finger Lakes and the Genesee Valley. KHA 53 operates on a frequency of 162.40 MHz. The 4 p.m. weather at Rochester, it was mostly sunny. The temperature was 81 degrees Fahrenheit or 27 degrees Celsius, the dew point 63 and the relative humidity 54%. The wind was west at 20 miles an hour gusting to 28. The pressure was 29.70 inches and falling. Repeating at Rochester, it was mostly sunny, temperature 81 degrees. Around the region at 4 p.m. at Watertown, rain was falling, with a temperature of 56. It was sunny, with a temperature of 85 at Erie, and 76 at Binghamton. At Niagara Falls, it was mostly sunny, with a temperature of 78. It was partly sunny, with a temperature of 76 at Buffalo, 82 at Toronto, 72 at Syracuse, and 83 at Elmira. At Oswego, winds were south at 7 knots, with a temperature of 76 degrees. The Central Lake Ontario buoy winds were southeast at 4 knots, with a temperature of 63 degrees, and the waves were 1 foot. The forecast for the Genesee Valley and Northern Finger Lakes, including Rochester, Geneseo, Canandaigua, Newark, and Fairhaven. Tonight, partly cloudy with a chance of showers and thunderstorms early, then mostly cloudy from late evening on. Lows around 60. Southwest winds 10 to 15 miles an hour with gusts up to 30 miles an hour this evening, becoming west 5 to 10 miles an hour. Chance of rain 50%. Wednesday, mostly cloudy. Highs ranging from the lower 60s along the lakeshore to the mid-60s inland. West winds 5 to 10 miles an hour, becoming northwest 10 to 15 miles an hour. Wednesday night, mostly cloudy. Cooler with lows in the mid-40s. Northwest winds 5 to 10 miles an hour, becoming light. Thursday, mostly cloudy in the morning, then becoming partly sunny. Highs in the upper 50s. Light winds. Thursday night, showers likely in the evening, then showers overnight. Lows in the upper 40s. Light winds, becoming south 5 to 10 miles an hour. Chance of rain near 100%. The forecast for the Southern Finger Lakes, including Penang, Seneca Falls, and Auburn. Tonight, mostly cloudy. A chance of showers and thunderstorms early, then a chance of showers from late evening on. Lows in the lower 60s. Southwest winds 5 to 10 miles an hour, becoming west. Chance of rain 50%. Wednesday, mostly cloudy. Highs in the mid

60s. Light winds, becoming northwest around 10 miles an hour. Wednesday night, mostly cloudy. Cooler with lows in the upper 40s. Northwest winds 5 to 10 miles an hour, becoming north. Thursday, mostly cloudy in the morning, then becoming mostly sunny. Highs in the upper 50s. Light winds. Thursday night, a chance of showers in the evening, then showers overnight. Breezy with lows around 50. Light winds, becoming south 15 to 20 miles an hour with gusts up to 30 miles an hour. Chance of rain near 100%. And now the extended forecast. Friday, breezy. Rain showers. Highs in the lower 60s. Chance of rain near 100%. Saturday, partly cloudy. A 50% chance of rain and snow showers. Highs in the mid-40s. Lows in the mid-30s. Sunday, mainly clear. Highs in the upper 50s. Lows in the mid-30s. Monday, mostly cloudy. Highs in the lower 60s. Lows in the lower 40s. Tuesday, partly cloudy. Highs in the lower 60s. Lows in the mid-40s. Open Lake Forecast, 4, the Niagara River to Hamlin Beach beyond 5 miles from shore. Tonight, southwest winds 15 to 20 knots becoming west. Waves 2 to 4 feet. Wednesday, west winds 10 to 15 knots becoming northwest. Waves 1 to 3 feet. Wednesday night, northwest winds 10 to 15 knots becoming northeast. Waves 1 to 3 feet. Thursday, northeast winds 10 to 15 knots becoming east 15 to 20 knots. Waves 1 to 3 feet. Thursday night, east winds 15 to 20 knots becoming southeast 10 to 15 knots. Showers. Waves 2 to 4 feet. Friday, west winds 15 to 25 knots becoming northwest and increasing to 35 knot gales. Showers. Waves 2 to 4 feet building to 9 to 12 feet. Waves occasionally around 15 feet. Saturday, northwest winds to 30 knots becoming west 15 to 25 knots. Waves 8 to 11 feet subsiding to 3 to 5 feet. Waves occasionally around 14 feet. Sunday, west winds 15 to 20 knots becoming southwest. Waves 3 to 5 feet. Open Lake Forecast, 4, Hamlin Beach to Mexico Bay beyond 5 miles from shore. Tonight, southwest winds 15 to 20 knots becoming west. Showers likely with a chance of thunderstorms early, then a chance of showers late this evening. Waves 1 to 3 feet building to 3 to 5 feet. Wednesday, west winds 10 to 15 knots increasing to 15 to 20 knots. Waves 3 to 5 feet subsiding to 2 to 4 feet. Wednesday night, northwest winds 15 to 20 knots becoming north. Waves 2 to 4 feet. Thursday, northeast winds 5 to 15 knots. Waves 1 to 3 feet. Thursday night, east winds 10 to 15 knots becoming southeast and increasing to 15 to 25 knots. A chance of showers in the evening, then showers overnight. Waves 1 to 3 feet building to 2 to 4 feet. Friday, southwest winds 15 to 25 knots becoming northwest and increasing to 35 knot gales. Rain showers. Waves 3 to 6 feet building to 10 to 14 feet. Waves occasionally around 18 feet. Saturday, northwest gales to 35 knots becoming west and diminishing to 15 to 20 knots. A chance of rain showers during the day. Waves 10 to 14 feet subsiding to 3 to 6 feet. Waves occasionally around 18 feet. Sunday, west winds 15 to 20 knots becoming south. Waves 3 to 5 feet. Winds and waves higher in and near thunderstorms. This is the NOAA Weather Radio KHA-53 in Rochester. Your source for official weather information across the Western Finger Lakes and the Genesee Valley. KHA-53 operates on a frequency of 162.40 MHz. The 5 p.m. weather at Rochester, it was partly sunny. The temperature was 81 degrees Fahrenheit or 27 degrees Celsius, the dew point 62 and the relative humidity 52%. The wind was west at 14 miles an hour gusting to 21. The pressure was 29.69 inches and falling. Repeating at Rochester, it was partly sunny, temperature 81 degrees. Around the region at 4 p.m.

At Watertown, rain was falling with a temperature of 56. It was sunny with a temperature of 85 at Erie and 76 at Binghamton. At Niagara Falls, it was mostly sunny with a temperature of 78. It was partly sunny with a temperature of 76 at Buffalo, 82 at Toronto, 72 at Syracuse, and 83 at Elmira. At Oswego, winds were south at 7 knots with a temperature of 76 degrees. The central Lake Ontario buoy winds were southeast at 4 knots with a temperature of 63 degrees, and the waves were 1 foot. Around the region at 5 p.m. at Watertown, rain was falling with a temperature of 56. It was sunny with a temperature of 85 at Erie and 78 at Niagara Falls. It was mostly sunny with a temperature of 78 at Buffalo and 75 at Binghamton. At Syracuse, it was partly sunny with a temperature of 72. At Elmira, it was cloudy with a temperature of 80. At Oswego, winds were southeast at 5 knots with a temperature of 75 degrees. The central Lake Ontario buoy winds were from the east at 4 knots. The Rochester, New York climate summary for this evening, as of 4 p.m., October 13, 2026. Today's high temperature was 82 degrees. The normal high is 62. Today's low temperature was 53 degrees. The normal low is 44. 0.11 inches of precipitation fell today. No snow fell today. Sunset tonight is at 6:31 p.m. Sunrise tomorrow is at 7:23 a.m. The forecast for the Genesee Valley and Northern Finger Lakes, including Rochester, Geneseo, Canandaigua, Newark, and Fairhaven. Tonight, partly cloudy with a chance of showers and thunderstorms early, then mostly cloudy from late evening on. Lows around 60. Southwest winds 10 to 15 miles an hour with gusts up to 30 miles an hour this evening, becoming west 5 to 10 miles an hour. Chance of rain 50%. Wednesday, mostly cloudy. Highs ranging from the lower 60s along the lakeshore to the mid-60s inland. West winds 5 to 10 miles an hour, becoming northwest 10 to 15 miles an hour. Wednesday night, mostly cloudy. Cooler with lows in the mid-40s. Northwest winds 5 to 10 miles an hour, becoming light. Thursday, mostly cloudy in the morning, then becoming partly sunny. Highs in the upper 50s. Light winds. Thursday night, showers likely in the evening, then showers overnight. Lows in the upper 40s. Light winds, becoming south 5 to 10 miles an hour. Chance of rain near 100%. The forecast for the Southern Finger Lakes, including Pinyan, Seneca Falls, and Auburn. Tonight, mostly cloudy. A chance of showers and thunderstorms early, then a chance of showers from late evening on. Lows in the lower 60s. Southwest winds 5 to 10 miles an hour, becoming west. Chance of rain 50%. Wednesday, mostly cloudy. Highs in the mid-60s. Light winds, becoming northwest around 10 miles an hour. Wednesday night, mostly cloudy. Cooler with lows in the upper 40s. Northwest winds 5 to 10 miles an hour, becoming north. Thursday, mostly cloudy in the morning, then becoming mostly sunny. Highs in the upper 50s. Light winds. Thursday night, a chance of showers in the evening, then showers overnight. Breezy with lows around 50. Light winds, becoming south 15 to 20 miles an hour with gusts up to 30 miles an hour. Chance of rain near 100%. And now the extended forecast. Friday, breezy. Rain showers. Highs in the lower 60s. Chance of rain near 100%. Saturday, partly cloudy. A 50% chance of rain and snow showers. Highs in the mid-40s. Lows in the mid-30s. Sunday, mainly clear. Highs in the upper 50s. Lows in the mid-30s. Monday, mostly cloudy. Highs in the lower 60s. Lows in the lower 40s. Tuesday, partly cloudy. Highs in the lower 60s. Lows in the mid-40s. 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KHA 53 operates on a frequency of 162.40 MHz.

The 5 p.m. weather at Rochester, it was partly sunny. The temperature was 81 degrees Fahrenheit or 27 degrees Celsius, the dew point 62 and the relative humidity 52%. The wind was west at 14 miles an hour gusting to 21. The pressure was 29.69 inches and falling. Repeating at Rochester, it was partly sunny, temperature 81 degrees. Around the region at 5 p.m. in Watertown, rain was falling, with a temperature of 56. It was sunny, with a temperature of 85 at Erie, and 78 at Niagara Falls. It was mostly sunny, with a temperature of 78 at Buffalo, and 75 at Binghamton. At Syracuse, it was partly sunny, with a temperature of 72. At Elmira, it was cloudy, with a temperature of 80. At Oswego, winds were southeast at 5 knots, with a temperature of 75 degrees. The central Lake Ontario buoy winds were from the east at 4 knots. The forecast for the Genesee Valley and Northern Finger Lakes, including Rochester, Geneseo, Canandaigua, Newark, and Fairhaven. Tonight, partly cloudy with a chance of showers and thunderstorms early, then mostly cloudy from late evening on. Lows around 60. Southwest winds 10 to 15 miles an hour with gusts up to 30 miles an hour this evening, becoming west 5 to 10 miles an hour. Chance of rain 50%. Wednesday, mostly cloudy. Highs ranging from the lower 60s along the lakeshore to the mid-60s inland. West winds 5 to 10 miles an hour, becoming northwest 10 to 15 miles an hour. Wednesday night, mostly cloudy. Cooler with lows in the mid-40s. Northwest winds 5 to 10 miles an hour, becoming light. Thursday, mostly cloudy in the morning, then becoming partly sunny. Highs in the upper 50s. Light winds. Thursday night, showers likely in the evening, then showers overnight. Lows in the upper 40s. Light winds, becoming south 5 to 10 miles an hour. Chance of rain near 100%. The forecast for the Southern Finger Lakes, including Pinyan, Seneca Falls, and Auburn. Tonight, mostly cloudy. A chance of showers and thunderstorms early, then a chance of showers from late evening on. Lows in the lower 60s. Southwest winds 5 to 10 miles an hour, becoming west. Chance of rain 50%. Wednesday, mostly cloudy. Highs in the mid-60s. Light winds, becoming northwest around 10 miles an hour. Wednesday night, mostly cloudy. Cooler with lows in the upper 40s. Northwest winds 5 to 10 miles an hour, becoming north. Thursday, mostly cloudy in the morning, then becoming mostly sunny. Highs in the upper 50s. Light winds. Thursday night, a chance of showers in the evening, then showers overnight. Breezy with lows around 50. Light winds, becoming south 15 to 20 miles an hour with gusts up to 30 miles an hour. Chance of rain near 100%. And now the extended forecast. Friday, breezy. Rain showers. Highs in the lower 60s. Chance of rain near 100%. Saturday, partly cloudy. A 50% chance of rain and snow showers. Highs in the mid-40s. Lows in the mid-30s. Sunday, mainly clear. Highs in the upper 50s. Lows in the mid-30s. Monday, mostly cloudy. Highs in the lower 60s. Lows in the lower 40s. Tuesday, partly cloudy. Highs in the lower 60s. Lows in the mid-40s. This is the NOAA Weather Radio KHA 53 in Rochester. Your source for official weather information across the Western Finger Lakes and the Genesee Valley. KHA 53 operates on a frequency of 162.40 MHz. The 5 p.m. weather at Rochester, it was partly sunny. The temperature was 81 degrees Fahrenheit or 27 degrees Celsius, the dew point 62 and the relative humidity 52%. The wind was west at 14 miles an hour gusting to 21. The pressure was 29.69 inches and falling. Repeating at Rochester, it was partly sunny, temperature 81 degrees. Around the region at 5 p.m. in Watertown, rain was falling, with a temperature of 56. It was sunny, with a temperature of 85 at Erie, and 78 at Niagara Falls. It was mostly sunny, with a temperature of 78 at

Buffalo, and 75 at Binghamton. It was partly sunny, with a temperature of 82 at Toronto, and 72 at Syracuse. At Elmira, it was cloudy, with a temperature of 80. At Oswego, winds were southeast at 5 knots, with a temperature of 75 degrees. The Central Lake Ontario buoy winds were southeast at 4 knots, with a temperature of 63 degrees, and the waves were 1 foot. The forecast for the Genesee Valley and Northern Finger Lakes, including Rochester, Geneseo, Canandaigua, Newark, and Fairhaven. Tonight, partly cloudy with a chance of showers and thunderstorms early, then mostly cloudy from late evening on. Lows around 60. Southwest winds 10 to 15 miles an hour with gusts up to 30 miles an hour this evening, becoming west 5 to 10 miles an hour. Chance of rain 50%. Wednesday, mostly cloudy. Highs ranging from the lower 60s along the lakeshore to the mid-60s inland. West winds 5 to 10 miles an hour, becoming northwest 10 to 15 miles an hour. Wednesday night, mostly cloudy. Cooler with lows in the mid-40s. Northwest winds 5 to 10 miles an hour, becoming light. Thursday, mostly cloudy in the morning, then becoming partly sunny. Highs in the upper 50s. Light winds. Thursday night, showers likely in the evening, then showers overnight. Lows in the upper 40s. Light winds, becoming south 5 to 10 miles an hour. Chance of rain near 100%. The forecast for the Southern Finger Lakes, including Penyan, Seneca Falls, and Auburn. Tonight, mostly cloudy. A chance of showers and thunderstorms early, then a chance of showers from late evening on. Lows in the lower 60s. Southwest winds 5 to 10 miles an hour, becoming west. Chance of rain 50%. Wednesday, mostly cloudy. Highs in the mid-60s. Light winds, becoming northwest around 10 miles an hour. Wednesday night, mostly cloudy. Cooler with lows in the upper 40s. Northwest winds 5 to 10 miles an hour, becoming north. Thursday, mostly cloudy in the morning, then becoming mostly sunny. Highs in the upper 50s. Light winds. Thursday night, a chance of showers in the evening, then showers overnight. Breezy with lows around 50. Light winds, becoming south 15 to 20 miles an hour with gusts up to 30 miles an hour. Chance of rain near 100%. And now the extended forecast. Friday, breezy. Rain showers. Highs in the lower 60s. Chance of rain near 100%. Saturday, partly cloudy. A 50% chance of rain and snow showers. Highs in the mid-40s. Lows in the mid-30s. Sunday, mainly clear. Highs in the upper 50s. Lows in the mid-30s. Monday, mostly cloudy. Highs in the lower 60s. Lows in the lower 40s. Tuesday, partly cloudy. Highs in the lower 60s. Lows in the mid-40s. This is the NOAA Weather Radio KHA 53 in Rochester. Your source for official weather information across the Western Finger Lakes and the Genesee Valley. KHA 53 operates on a frequency of 162.40 MHz. The 5 p.m. weather at Rochester, it was partly sunny. The temperature was 81 degrees Fahrenheit or 27 degrees Celsius, the dew point 62 and the relative humidity 52%. The wind was west at 14 miles an hour gusting to 21. The pressure was 29.69 inches and falling. Repeating at Rochester, it was partly sunny, temperature 81 degrees. Around the region at 5 p.m. at Watertown, rain was falling, with a temperature of 56. It was sunny, with a temperature of 85 at Erie, and 78 at Niagara Falls. It was mostly sunny, with a temperature of 78 at Buffalo, and 75 at Binghamton. It was partly sunny, with a temperature of 82 at Toronto, and 72 at Syracuse. At Elmira, it was cloudy, with a temperature of 80. At Oswego, winds were southeast at 5 knots, with a temperature of 75 degrees. The Central Lake Ontario buoy winds were southeast at 4 knots, with a temperature of 63 degrees, and the waves were 1 foot. The forecast for the Genesee Valley and Northern Finger Lakes, including Rochester, Geneseo, Canandaigua, Newark, and Fairhaven. Tonight, partly cloudy.

cloudy with a chance of showers and thunderstorms early, then mostly cloudy from late evening on. Lows around 60. Southwest winds 10 to 15 miles an hour with gusts up to 30 miles an hour this evening, becoming west 5 to 10 miles an hour. Chance of rain 50%. Wednesday, mostly cloudy. Highs ranging from the lower 60s along the lakeshore to the mid-60s inland. West winds 5 to 10 miles an hour, becoming northwest 10 to 15 miles an hour. Wednesday night, mostly cloudy. Cooler with lows in the mid-40s. Northwest winds 5 to 10 miles an hour, becoming light. Thursday, mostly cloudy in the morning, then becoming partly sunny. Highs in the upper 50s. Light winds. Thursday night, showers likely in the evening, then showers overnight. Lows in the upper 40s. Light winds, becoming south 5 to 10 miles an hour. Chance of rain near 100%. The forecast for the Southern Finger Lakes, including Pinyan, Seneca Falls, and Auburn. Tonight, mostly cloudy. A chance of showers and thunderstorms early, then a chance of showers from late evening on. Lows in the lower 60s. Southwest winds 5 to 10 miles an hour, becoming west. Chance of rain 50%. Wednesday, mostly cloudy. Highs in the mid-60s. Light winds, becoming northwest around 10 miles an hour. Wednesday night, mostly cloudy. Cooler with lows in the upper 40s. Northwest winds 5 to 10 miles an hour, becoming north. Thursday, mostly cloudy in the morning, then becoming mostly sunny. Highs in the upper 50s. Light winds. Thursday night, a chance of showers in the evening, then showers overnight. Breezy with lows around 50. Light winds, becoming south 15 to 20 miles an hour with gusts up to 30 miles an hour. Chance of rain near 100%. And now the extended forecast. Friday, breezy. Rain showers. Highs in the lower 60s. Chance of rain near 100%. Saturday, partly cloudy. A 50% chance of rain and snow showers. Highs in the mid-40s. Lows in the mid-30s. Sunday, mainly clear. Highs in the upper 50s. Lows in the mid-30s. Monday, mostly cloudy. Highs in the lower 60s. Lows in the lower 40s. Tuesday, partly cloudy. Highs in the lower 60s. Lows in the mid-40s. This is the NOAA Weather Radio KHA 53 in Rochester. Your source for official weather information across the Western Finger Lakes and the Genesee Valley. KHA 53 operates on a frequency of 162.40 MHz. The 5 p.m. weather at Rochester, it was partly sunny. The temperature was 81 degrees Fahrenheit or 27 degrees Celsius, the dew point 62 and the relative humidity 52%. The wind was west at 14 miles an hour gusting to 21. The pressure was 29.69 inches and falling. Repeating at Rochester, it was partly sunny, temperature 81 degrees. Around the region at 5 p.m. at Watertown, rain was falling, with a temperature of 56. It was sunny, with a temperature of 85 at Erie, and 78 at Niagara Falls. It was mostly sunny, with a temperature of 78 at Buffalo, and 75 at Binghamton. It was partly sunny, with a temperature of 82 at Toronto, and 72 at Syracuse. At Elmira, it was cloudy, with a temperature of 80. At Oswego, winds were southeast at 5 knots, with a temperature of 75 degrees. The Central Lake Ontario buoy winds were southeast at 4 knots, with a temperature of 63 degrees, and the waves were 1 foot. The forecast for the Genesee Valley and Northern Finger Lakes, including Rochester, Geneseo, Canandaigua, Newark, and Fairhaven. Tonight, partly cloudy with a chance of showers and thunderstorms early, then mostly cloudy from late evening on. Lows around 60. Southwest winds 10 to 15 miles an hour with gusts up to 30 miles an hour this evening, becoming west 5 to 10 miles an hour. Chance of rain 50%. Wednesday, mostly cloudy. Highs ranging from the lower 60s along the lakeshore to the mid-60s inland. West winds 5 to 10 miles an hour, becoming northwest 10 to 15 miles an hour. Wednesday night, mostly cloudy. Cooler with lows in the mid-40s.

Northwest winds 5 to 10 miles an hour, becoming light. Thursday, mostly cloudy in the morning, then becoming partly sunny. Highs in the upper 50s. Light winds. Thursday night, showers likely in the evening, then showers overnight. Lows in the upper 40s. Light winds, becoming south 5 to 10 miles an hour. Chance of rain near 100%. The forecast for the Southern Finger Lakes, including Penyan, Seneca Falls, and Auburn. Tonight, mostly cloudy. A chance of showers and thunderstorms early, then a chance of showers from late evening on. Lows in the lower 60s. Southwest winds 5 to 10 miles an hour, becoming west. Chance of rain 50%. Wednesday, mostly cloudy. Highs in the mid-60s. Light winds, becoming northwest around 10 miles an hour. Wednesday night, mostly cloudy. Cooler with lows in the upper 40s. Northwest winds 5 to 10 miles an hour, becoming north. Thursday, mostly cloudy in the morning, then becoming mostly sunny. Highs in the upper 50s. Light winds. Thursday night, a chance of showers in the evening, then showers overnight. Breezy with lows around 50. Light winds, becoming south 15 to 20 miles an hour with gusts up to 30 miles an hour. Chance of rain near 100%. And now the extended forecast. Friday, breezy. Rain showers. Highs in the lower 60s. Chance of rain near 100%. Saturday, partly cloudy. A 50% chance of rain and snow showers. Highs in the mid-40s. Lows in the mid-30s. Sunday, mainly clear. Highs in the upper 50s. Lows in the mid-30s. Monday, mostly cloudy. Highs in the lower 60s. Lows in the lower 40s. Tuesday, partly cloudy. Highs in the lower 60s. Lows in the mid-40s. This is the NOAA Weather Radio KHA 53 in Rochester. Your source for official weather information across the Western Finger Lakes and the Genesee Valley. KHA 53 operates on a frequency of 162.40 MHz. The 5 p.m. weather at Rochester, it was partly sunny. The temperature was 81 degrees Fahrenheit or 27 degrees Celsius, the dew point 62 and the relative humidity 52%. The wind was west at 14 miles an hour gusting to 21. The pressure was 29.69 inches and falling. Repeating at Rochester, it was partly sunny, temperature 81 degrees. Around the region at 5 p.m. at Watertown, rain was falling, with a temperature of 56. It was sunny, with a temperature of 85 at Erie, and 78 at Niagara Falls. It was mostly sunny, with a temperature of 78 at Buffalo, and 75 at Binghamton. It was partly sunny, with a temperature of 82 at Toronto, and 72 at Syracuse. At Elmira, it was cloudy, with a temperature of 80. At Oswego, winds were southeast at 5 knots, with a temperature of 75 degrees. The Central Lake Ontario buoy winds were southeast at 4 knots, with a temperature of 63 degrees, and the waves were 1 foot. The forecast for the Genesee Valley and Northern Finger Lakes, including Rochester, Geneseo, Canandaigua, Newark, and Fairhaven. Tonight, partly cloudy with a chance of showers and thunderstorms early, then mostly cloudy from late evening on. Lows around 60. Southwest winds 10 to 15 miles an hour with gusts up to 30 miles an hour this evening, becoming west 5 to 10 miles an hour. Chance of rain 50%. Wednesday, mostly cloudy. Highs ranging from the lower 60s along the lakeshore to the mid-60s inland. West winds 5 to 10 miles an hour, becoming northwest 10 to 15 miles an hour. Wednesday night, mostly cloudy. Cooler with lows in the mid-40s. Northwest winds 5 to 10 miles an hour, becoming light. Thursday, mostly cloudy in the morning, then becoming partly sunny. Highs in the upper 50s. Light winds. Thursday night, showers likely in the evening, then showers overnight. Lows in the upper 40s. Light winds, becoming south 5 to 10 miles an hour. Chance of rain near 100%. The forecast for the Southern Finger Lakes, including Penyan, Seneca Falls, and Auburn. Tonight, mostly cloudy. A chance of showers and thunderstorms early.

then a chance of showers from late evening on. Lows in the lower 60s. Southwest winds 5 to 10 miles an hour, becoming west. Chance of rain 50%. Wednesday, mostly cloudy. Highs in the mid-60s. Light winds, becoming northwest around 10 miles an hour. Wednesday night, mostly cloudy. Cooler with lows in the upper 40s. Northwest winds 5 to 10 miles an hour, becoming north. Thursday, mostly cloudy in the morning, then becoming mostly sunny. Highs in the upper 50s. Light winds. Thursday night, a chance of showers in the evening, then showers overnight. Breezy with lows around 50. Light winds, becoming south 15 to 20 miles an hour with gusts up to 30 miles an hour. Chance of rain near 100%. And now the extended forecast. Friday, breezy. Rain showers. Highs in the lower 60s. Chance of rain near 100%. Saturday, partly cloudy. A 50% chance of rain and snow showers. Highs in the mid-40s. Lows in the mid-30s. Sunday, mainly clear. Highs in the upper 50s. Lows in the mid-30s. Monday, mostly cloudy. Highs in the lower 60s. Lows in the lower 40s. Tuesday, partly cloudy. Highs in the lower 60s. Lows in the mid-40s. The Rochester, New York climate summary for this evening, as of 4 p.m., October 13, 2026. Today's high temperature was 82 degrees. The normal high is 62. Today's low temperature was 53 degrees. The normal low is 44. 0.11 inches of precipitation fell today. No snow fell today. Sunset tonight is at 6:31 p.m. Sunrise tomorrow is at 7:23 a.m. The Nearshore Marine Forecast, for the Niagara River to Hamelin Beach along Lake Ontario. Tonight, southwest winds 15 to 20 knots becoming west. Partly to mostly cloudy. Waves 1 to 3 feet building to 2 to 4 feet. Wednesday, west winds 10 to 15 knots becoming northwest. Partly sunny. Waves 1 to 3 feet. Wednesday night, northwest winds 10 to 15 knots becoming northeast. Mostly cloudy. Waves 1 to 3 feet. Thursday, northeast winds 10 to 15 knots becoming east 15 to 20 knots. Partly sunny. Waves 1 to 3 feet. Thursday night, east winds 15 to 20 knots becoming southeast 5 to 15 knots. Showers. Waves 1 to 3 feet. Friday, west winds 15 to 20 knots becoming northwest and increasing to 35 knot gales. Rain showers. Waves 2 to 4 feet building to 9 to 12 feet. Waves occasionally around 15 feet. Saturday, northwest winds to 30 knots becoming west 15 to 25 knots. A chance of rain showers during the day around 15 feet. Saturday, northwest winds to 30 knots becoming west 15 to 25 knots. A chance of rain showers during the day. Waves 8 to 11 feet subsiding to 3 to 5 feet. Waves occasionally around 14 feet. Sunday, southwest winds 15 to 20 knots. Mainly clear, then becoming partly cloudy. Waves 2 to 4 feet subsiding to 1 to 3 feet. The Nearshore Marine Forecast, for Sotus Bay to Mexico Bay. Small craft advisory in effect from 2 a.m. Wednesday through Wednesday evening. Tonight, south winds 10 to 15 knots becoming west 15 to 20 knots. Showers likely with a chance of thunderstorms early, then a chance of showers late this evening. Waves 1 to 3 feet building to 2 to 4 feet. Wednesday, west winds 10 to 15 knots increasing to 15 to 20 knots. Mostly cloudy in the morning, then becoming partly sunny. Waves 2 to 4 feet. Wednesday night, northwest winds 10 to 15 knots becoming north 15 to 20 knots. Mostly cloudy. Waves 2 to 4 feet. Thursday, northeast winds 5 to 15 knots. Mostly cloudy in the morning, then becoming mostly sunny. Waves 1 to 3 feet subsiding to 1 foot or less. Thursday night, east winds 5 to 10 knots becoming southeast and increasing to 15 to 25 knots overnight. A chance of showers in the evening, then showers overnight. Waves 1 to 3 feet.

Friday. South winds 15 to 20 knots, becoming northwest and increasing to 35 knot gales. Rain showers. Waves 2 to 4 feet, building to 10 to 14 feet. Waves occasionally around 18 feet. Saturday, northwest gales to 35 knots, becoming west and diminishing to 15 to 20 knots. A chance of rain showers during the day. Waves 9 to 13 feet, subsiding to 3 to 6 feet. Waves occasionally around 16 feet. Sunday, southwest winds 15 to 20 knots, becoming south 10 to 15 knots. Mainly clear, then becoming partly cloudy. Waves 3 to 5 feet, subsiding to 1 to 3 feet. Waves occasionally around 6 feet. Winds and waves higher in and near thunderstorms. The water temperature off Oswego is 62 degrees. The Nearshore Marine Forecast, 4, Heron Beach to Sotus Bay. Small craft advisory in effect from 11 p.m. this evening through Wednesday evening. Tonight, southwest winds 10 to 15 knots, becoming west 15 to 20 knots. A chance of showers and thunderstorms early. Waves 1 to 3 feet, building to 2 to 4 feet. Wednesday, west winds 10 to 15 knots, becoming northwest 15 to 20 knots. Mostly cloudy in the morning, then becoming partly sunny. Waves 2 to 4 feet. Wednesday night, northwest winds 10 to 15 knots, becoming north. Mostly cloudy. Waves 2 to 4 feet. Thursday, northeast winds 5 to 15 knots, becoming east. Partly sunny. Waves 1 to 3 feet. Thursday night, east winds 5 to 15 knots, becoming southeast 15 to 20 knots. Showers. Waves 2 feet or less. Friday, southwest winds 15 to 20 knots, becoming northwest and increasing to 35 knot gales. Rain showers. Waves 2 to 4 feet, building to 10 to 14 feet. Waves occasionally around 18 feet. Saturday, northwest gales to 35 knots, becoming west and diminishing to 15 to 25 knots. A chance of rain showers during the day. Waves 10 to 14 feet, subsiding to 3 to 6 feet. Waves occasionally around 18 feet. Sunday, southwest winds 10 to 15 knots, becoming south. Mainly clear, then becoming partly cloudy. Waves 1 to 3 feet. Winds and waves higher in and near thunderstorms. The water temperature off Rochester is 61 degrees, and the water temperature at the Central Lake Buoy is 58 degrees. This is the NOAA Weather Radio KHA 53 in Rochester. Your source for official weather information across the Western Finger Lakes and the Genesee Valley. KHA 53 operates on a frequency of 162.40 MHz. The 5 p.m. weather at Rochester, it was partly sunny. The temperature was 81 degrees Fahrenheit or 27 degrees Celsius, the dew point 62 and the relative humidity 52%. The wind was west at 14 miles an hour, gusting to 21. The pressure was 29.69 inches and falling. Repeating at Rochester, it was partly sunny, temperature 81 degrees. Around the region at 5 p.m. at Watertown, rain was falling, with a temperature of 56. It was sunny, with a temperature of 85 at Erie, and 78 at Niagara Falls. It was mostly sunny, with a temperature of 78 at Buffalo, and 75 at Binghamton. It was partly sunny, with a temperature of 82 at Toronto, and 72 at Syracuse. At Elmira, it was cloudy, with a temperature of 80. At Oswego, winds were southeast at 5 knots, with a temperature of 75 degrees. The Central Lake Ontario buoy winds were southeast at 4 knots, with a temperature of 63 degrees, and the waves were 1 foot. The forecast for the Genesee Valley and Northern Finger Lakes, including Rochester, Geneseo, Canandaigua, Newark, and Fairhaven. Tonight, partly cloudy with a chance of showers and thunderstorms early, then mostly cloudy from late evening on. Lows around 60. Southwest winds 10 to 15 miles an hour with gusts up to 30 miles an hour this evening, becoming west 5 to 10 miles an hour. Chance of rain 50%. Wednesday, mostly cloudy. Highs ranging from the lower 60s along the lakeshore to the mid-60s inland. West winds 5 to 10 miles an hour, becoming northwest 10 to 15 miles an hour. Wednesday night, mostly cloudy. Cooler with lows in the mid-40s.
Northwest winds 5 to 10 miles an hour, becoming light. Thursday, mostly cloudy in the morning, then becoming partly sunny. Highs in the upper 50s. Light winds. Thursday night, showers likely in the evening, then showers overnight. Lows in the upper 40s. Light winds, becoming south 5 to 10 miles an hour. Chance of rain near 100%. The forecast for the Southern Finger Lakes, including Pinyan, Seneca Falls, and Auburn. Tonight, mostly cloudy. A chance of showers and thunderstorms early, then a chance of showers from late evening on. Lows in the lower 60s. Southwest winds 5 to 10 miles an hour, becoming west. Chance of rain 50%. Wednesday, mostly cloudy. Highs in the mid-60s. Light winds, becoming northwest around 10 miles an hour. Wednesday night, mostly cloudy. Cooler with lows in the upper 40s. Northwest winds 5 to 10 miles an hour, becoming north. Thursday, mostly cloudy in the morning, then becoming mostly sunny. Highs in the upper 50s. Light winds. Thursday night, a chance of showers in the evening, then showers overnight. Breezy with lows around 50. Light winds, becoming south 15 to 20 miles an hour with gusts up to 30 miles an hour. Chance of rain near 100%. And now the extended forecast. Friday, breezy. Rain showers. Highs in the lower 60s. Chance of rain near 100%. Saturday, partly cloudy. A 50% chance of rain and snow showers. Highs in the mid-40s. Lows in the mid-30s. Sunday, mainly clear. Highs in the upper 50s. Lows in the mid-30s. Monday, mostly cloudy. Highs in the lower 60s. Lows in the lower 40s. Tuesday, partly cloudy. Highs in the lower 60s. Lows in the mid-40s. This is the NOAA Weather Radio KHA 53 in Rochester. Your source for official weather information across the Western Finger Lakes and the Genesee Valley. KHA 53 operates on a frequency of 162.40 MHz. The 5 p.m. weather at Rochester, it was partly sunny. The temperature was 81 degrees Fahrenheit or 27 degrees Celsius, the dew point 62 and the relative humidity 52%. The wind was west at 14 miles an hour gusting to 21. The pressure was 29.69 inches and falling. Repeating at Rochester, it was partly sunny, temperature 81 degrees. Around the region at 5 p.m. in Watertown, rain was falling, with a temperature of 56. It was sunny, with a temperature of 85 at Erie, and 78 at Niagara Falls. It was mostly sunny, with a temperature of 78 at Buffalo, and 75 at Binghamton. It was partly sunny, with a temperature of 82 at Toronto, and 72 at Syracuse. At Elmira, it was cloudy, with a temperature of 80. At Oswego, winds were southeast at 5 knots, with a temperature of 75 degrees. The Central Lake Ontario buoy winds were southeast at 4 knots, with a temperature of 63 degrees, and the waves were 1 foot. The forecast for the Genesee Valley and Northern Finger Lakes, including Rochester, Geneseo, Canandaigua, Newark, and Fairhaven. Tonight, partly cloudy with a chance of showers and thunderstorms early, then mostly cloudy from late evening on. Lows around 60. Southwest winds 10 to 15 miles an hour with gusts up to 30 miles an hour this evening, becoming west 5 to 10 miles an hour. Chance of rain 50%. Wednesday, mostly cloudy. Highs ranging from the lower 60s along the lakeshore to the mid-60s inland. West winds 5 to 10 miles an hour, becoming northwest 10 to 15 miles an hour. Wednesday night, mostly cloudy. Cooler with lows in the mid-40s. Northwest winds 5 to 10 miles an hour, becoming light. Thursday, mostly cloudy in the morning, then becoming partly sunny. Highs in the upper 50s. Light winds. Thursday night, showers likely in the evening, then showers overnight. Lows in the upper 40s. Light winds, becoming south 5 to 10 miles an hour. Chance of rain near 100%. The forecast for the Southern Finger Lakes, including Pinyan, Seneca Falls, and Auburn. Tonight, mostly cloudy.
A chance of showers and thunderstorms early

then a chance of showers from late evening on. Lows in the lower 60s. Southwest winds 5 to 10 miles an hour, becoming west. Chance of rain 50%. Wednesday, mostly cloudy. Highs in the mid-60s. Light winds, becoming northwest around 10 miles an hour. Wednesday night, mostly cloudy. Cooler with lows in the upper 40s. Northwest winds 5 to 10 miles an hour, becoming north. Thursday, mostly cloudy in the morning, then becoming mostly sunny. Highs in the upper 50s. Light winds. Thursday night, a chance of showers in the evening, then showers overnight. Breezy with lows around 50. Light winds, becoming south 15 to 20 miles an hour with gusts up to 30 miles an hour. Chance of rain near 100%. And now the extended forecast. Friday, breezy. Rain showers. Highs in the lower 60s. Chance of rain near 100%. Saturday, partly cloudy. A 50% chance of rain and snow showers. Highs in the mid-40s. Lows in the mid-30s. Sunday, mainly clear. Highs in the upper 50s. Lows in the mid-30s. Monday, mostly cloudy. Highs in the lower 60s. Lows in the lower 40s. Tuesday, partly cloudy. Highs in the lower 60s. Lows in the mid-40s. 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Your source for official weather information across the Western Finger Lakes and the Genesee Valley. KHA 53 operates on a frequency of 162.40 MHz. The 5 p.m. weather at Rochester, it was partly sunny. The temperature was 81 degrees Fahrenheit or 27 degrees Celsius, the dew point 62 and the relative humidity 52%. The wind was west at 14 miles an hour gusting to 21. The pressure was 29.69 inches and falling. Repeating at Rochester, it was partly sunny, temperature 81 degrees. Around the region at 5 p.m. in Watertown, rain was falling, with a temperature of 56. It was sunny, with a temperature of 85 at Erie, and 78 at Niagara Falls. It was mostly sunny, with a temperature of 78 at Buffalo, and 75 at Binghamton. It was partly sunny, with a temperature of 82 at Toronto, and 72 at Syracuse. At Elmira, it was cloudy, with a temperature of 80. At Oswego, winds were southeast at 5 knots, with a temperature of 75 degrees. The Central Lake Ontario buoy winds were southeast at 4 knots, with a temperature of 63 degrees, and the waves were 1 foot. The forecast for the Genesee Valley and Northern Finger Lakes, including Rochester, Geneseo, Canandaigua, Newark, and Fairhaven. Tonight, partly cloudy with a chance of showers and thunderstorms early, then mostly cloudy from late evening on. Lows around 60. Southwest winds 10 to 15 miles an hour with gusts up to 30 miles an hour this evening, becoming west 5 to 10 miles an hour. Chance of rain 50%. Wednesday, mostly cloudy. Highs ranging from the lower 60s along the lakeshore to the mid-60s inland. West winds 5 to 10 miles an hour, becoming northwest 10 to 15 miles an hour. Wednesday night, mostly cloudy. Cooler with lows in the mid-40s. Northwest winds 5 to 10 miles an hour, becoming light. Thursday, mostly cloudy in the morning, then becoming partly sunny. Highs in the upper 50s. Light winds. Thursday night, showers likely in the evening, then showers overnight. Lows in the upper 40s. Light winds, becoming south 5 to 10 miles an hour. Chance of rain near 100%. The forecast for the Southern Finger Lakes, including Pinyan, Seneca Falls, and Auburn. Tonight, mostly cloudy. A chance of showers and thunderstorms early, then a chance of showers from late evening on. Lows in the lower 60s. Southwest winds 5 to 10 miles an hour, becoming west. Chance of rain 50%. Wednesday, mostly cloudy. Highs in the mid-60s. Light winds, becoming northwest around 10 miles an hour. Wednesday night, mostly cloudy. Cooler with lows in the upper 40s. Northwest winds 5 to 10 miles an hour, becoming north. Thursday, mostly cloudy in the morning, then becoming mostly sunny. Highs in the upper 50s.

light winds. Thursday night, a chance of showers in the evening, then showers overnight. Breezy with lows around 50. Light winds, becoming south 15 to 20 miles an hour with gusts up to 30 miles an hour. Chance of rain near 100%. And now the extended forecast. Friday, breezy. Rain showers. Highs in the lower 60s. Chance of rain near 100%. Saturday, partly cloudy. A 50% chance of rain and snow showers. Highs in the mid-40s. Lows in the mid-30s. Sunday, mainly clear. Highs in the upper 50s. Lows in the mid-30s. Monday, mostly cloudy. Highs in the lower 60s. Lows in the lower 40s. Tuesday, partly cloudy. Highs in the lower 60s. Lows in the mid-40s. This is the NOAA Weather Radio KHA 53 in Rochester. Your source for official weather information across the Western Finger Lakes and the Genesee Valley. KHA 53 operates on a frequency of 162.40 MHz. The 5 p.m. weather at Rochester, it was partly sunny. The temperature was 81 degrees Fahrenheit or 27 degrees Celsius, the dew point 62 and the relative humidity 52%. The wind was west at 14 miles an hour gusting to 21. The pressure was 29.69 inches and falling. Repeating at Rochester, it was partly sunny, temperature 81 degrees. Around the region at 5 p.m. at Watertown, rain was falling, with a temperature of 56. It was sunny, with a temperature of 85 at Erie, and 78 at Niagara Falls. It was mostly sunny, with a temperature of 78 at Buffalo, and 75 at Binghamton. It was partly sunny, with a temperature of 82 at Toronto, and 72 at Syracuse. At Elmira, it was cloudy, with a temperature of 80. At Oswego, winds were southeast at 5 knots, with a temperature of 75 degrees. The Central Lake Ontario buoy winds were southeast at 4 knots, with a temperature of 63 degrees, and the waves were 1 foot. The forecast for the Genesee Valley and Northern Finger Lakes, including Rochester, Geneseo, Canandaigua, Newark, and Fairhaven. Tonight, partly cloudy with a chance of showers and thunderstorms early, then mostly cloudy from late evening on. Lows around 60. Southwest winds 10 to 15 miles an hour with gusts up to 30 miles an hour this evening, becoming west 5 to 10 miles an hour. Chance of rain 50%. Wednesday, mostly cloudy. Highs ranging from the lower 60s along the lakeshore to the mid-60s inland. West winds 5 to 10 miles an hour, becoming northwest 10 to 15 miles an hour. Wednesday night, mostly cloudy. Cooler with lows in the mid-40s. Northwest winds 5 to 10 miles an hour, becoming light. Thursday, mostly cloudy in the morning, then becoming partly sunny. Highs in the upper 50s. Light winds. Thursday night, showers likely in the evening, then showers overnight. Lows in the upper 40s. Light winds, becoming south 5 to 10 miles an hour. Chance of rain near 100%. The forecast for the Southern Finger Lakes, including Tinian, Seneca Falls, and Auburn. Tonight, mostly cloudy. A chance of showers and thunderstorms early, then a chance of showers from late evening on. Lows in the lower 60s. Southwest winds 5 to 10 miles an hour, becoming west. Chance of rain 50%. Wednesday, mostly cloudy. Highs in the mid-60s. Light winds, becoming northwest around 10 miles an hour. Wednesday night, mostly cloudy. Cooler with lows in the upper 40s. Northwest winds 5 to 10 miles an hour, becoming north. Thursday, mostly cloudy in the morning, then becoming mostly sunny. Highs in the upper 50s. Light winds. Thursday night, a chance of showers in the evening, then showers overnight. Breezy with lows around 50. Light winds, becoming south 15 to 20 miles an hour with gusts up to 30 miles an hour. Chance of rain near 100%. And now the extended forecast. Friday, breezy. Rain showers. Highs in the lower 60s. Chance of rain near 100%. Saturday, partly cloudy. A 50% chance of rain and snow showers. Highs in the mid-40s. Lows in the mid-40s.

flashes and falling. Repeating at Rochester, it was partly sunny, temperature 81 degrees. Around the region, at 5 p.m. at Watertown, rain was falling, with a temperature of 56. It was sunny, with a temperature of 85 at Erie, and 78 at Niagara Falls. It was mostly sunny, with a temperature of 78 at Buffalo, and 75 at Binghamton. It was partly sunny, with a temperature of 82 at Toronto, and 72 at Syracuse. At Elmira, it was cloudy, with a temperature of 80. At Oswego, winds were southeast at 5 knots, with a temperature of 75 degrees. The Central Lake Ontario buoy winds were southeast at 4 knots, with a temperature of 63 degrees, and the waves were 1 foot. The forecast for the Genesee Valley and Northern Finger Lakes, including Rochester, Geneseo, Canandaigua, Newark, and Fairhaven. Tonight, partly cloudy with a chance of showers and thunderstorms early, then mostly cloudy from late evening on. Lows around 60. Southwest winds 10 to 15 miles an hour with gusts up to 30 miles an hour this evening, becoming west 5 to 10 miles an hour. Chance of rain 50%. Wednesday, mostly cloudy. Highs ranging from the lower 60s along the lakeshore to the mid-60s inland. West winds 5 to 10 miles an hour, becoming northwest 10 to 15 miles an hour. Wednesday night, mostly cloudy. Cooler with lows in the mid-40s. Northwest winds 5 to 10 miles an hour, becoming light. Thursday, mostly cloudy in the morning, then becoming partly sunny. Highs in the upper 50s. Light winds. Thursday night, showers likely in the evening, then showers overnight. Lows in the upper 40s. Light winds, becoming south 5 to 10 miles an hour. Chance of rain near 100%. The forecast for the Southern Finger Lakes, including Tinian, Seneca Falls, and Auburn. Tonight, mostly cloudy. A chance of showers and thunderstorms early, then a chance of showers from late evening on. Lows in the lower 60s. Southwest winds 5 to 10 miles an hour, becoming west. Chance of rain 50%. Wednesday, mostly cloudy. Highs in the mid-60s. Light winds, becoming northwest around 10 miles an hour. Wednesday night, mostly cloudy. Cooler with lows in the upper 40s. Northwest winds 5 to 10 miles an hour, becoming north. Thursday, mostly cloudy in the morning, then becoming mostly sunny. Highs in the upper 50s. Light winds. Thursday night, a chance of showers in the evening, then showers overnight. Breezy with lows around 50. Light winds, becoming south 15 to 20 miles an hour with gusts up to 30 miles an hour. Chance of rain near 100%. And now the extended forecast. Friday, breezy. Rain showers. Highs in the lower 60s. Chance of rain near 100%. Saturday, partly cloudy. A 50% chance of rain and snow showers. Highs in the mid-40s. Lows in the mid-30s. Sunday, mainly clear. Highs in the upper 50s. Lows in the mid-30s. Monday, mostly cloudy. Highs in the lower 60s. Lows in the lower 40s. Tuesday, partly cloudy. Highs in the lower 60s. Lows in the mid-40s. This is the NOAA Weather Radio KHA 53 in Rochester. Your source for official weather information across the Western Finger Lakes and the Genesee Valley. KHA 53 operates on a frequency of 162.40 MHz. The 5 p.m. weather at Rochester, it was partly sunny. The temperature was 81 degrees Fahrenheit or 27 degrees Celsius, the dew point 62 and the relative humidity 52%. The wind was west at 14 miles an hour gusting to 21. The pressure was 29.69 inches and falling. Repeating at Rochester, it was partly sunny, temperature 81 degrees. The Rochester, New York climate summary for this evening, as of 4 p.m., October 13, 2026. Today's high temperature was 82 degrees. The normal high is 62. Today's low temperature was 53 degrees. The normal low is 44. 0.11 inches of precipitation fell today. No snow fell today. Sunset tonight is at 6:31 p.m. Sunrise tomorrow is at 7:23 a.m.

open lake forecast. 4. The Niagara River to Hamlin Beach beyond 5 miles from shore. Tonight, southwest winds 15 to 20 knots becoming west. Waves 2 to 4 feet. Wednesday, west winds 10 to 15 knots becoming northwest. Waves 1 to 3 feet. Wednesday night, northwest winds 10 to 15 knots becoming northeast. Waves 1 to 3 feet. Thursday, northeast winds 10 to 15 knots becoming east 15 to 20 knots. Waves 1 to 3 feet. Thursday night, east winds 15 to 20 knots becoming southeast 10 to 15 knots. Showers. Waves 2 to 4 feet. Friday, west winds 15 to 25 knots becoming northwest and increasing to 35 knot gales. Showers. Waves 2 to 4 feet building to 9 to 12 feet. Waves occasionally around 15 feet. Saturday, northwest winds to 30 knots becoming west 15 to 25 knots. Waves 8 to 11 feet subsiding to 3 to 5 feet. Waves occasionally around 14 feet. Sunday, west winds 15 to 20 knots becoming southwest. Waves 3 to 5 feet. Open lake forecast, 4, Hamlin Beach to Mexico Bay beyond 5 miles from shore. Tonight, southwest winds 15 to 20 knots becoming west. Showers likely with a chance of thunderstorms early, then a chance of showers late this evening. Waves 1 to 3 feet building to 3 to 5 feet. Wednesday, west winds 10 to 15 knots increasing to 15 to 20 knots. Waves 3 to 5 feet subsiding to 2 to 4 feet. Wednesday night, northwest winds 15 to 20 knots becoming north. Waves 2 to 4 feet. Thursday, northeast winds 5 to 15 knots. Waves 1 to 3 feet. Thursday night, east winds 10 to 15 knots becoming southeast and increasing to 15 to 25 knots. A chance of showers in the evening, then showers overnight. Waves 1 to 3 feet building to 2 to 4 feet. Friday, southwest winds 15 to 25 knots becoming northwest and increasing to 35 knot gales. Rain showers. Waves 3 to 6 feet building to 10 to 14 feet. Waves occasionally around 18 feet. Saturday, northwest gales to 35 knots becoming west and diminishing to 15 to 20 knots. A chance of rain showers during the day. Waves 10 to 14 feet subsiding to 3 to 6 feet. Waves occasionally around 18 feet. Sunday, west winds 15 to 20 knots becoming south. Waves 3 to 5 feet. Winds and waves higher in and near thunderstorms. This is the NOAA Weather Radio KHA 53 in Rochester. Your source for official weather information across the Western Finger Lakes and the Genesee Valley. KHA 53 operates on a frequency of 162.40 MHz. The 6 p.m. weather at Rochester, it was partly cloudy. The temperature was 79 degrees Fahrenheit or 26 degrees Celsius, the dew point 62 and the relative humidity 56%. The wind was west at 10 miles an hour. The pressure was 29.69 inches and steady. Repeating at Rochester, it was partly cloudy, temperature 79 degrees. Around the region at 5 p.m. at Watertown, rain was falling, with a temperature of 56. It was sunny, with a temperature of 85 at Erie, and 78 at Niagara Falls. It was mostly sunny, with a temperature of 78 at Buffalo, and 75 at Binghamton. It was partly sunny, with a temperature of 82 at Toronto, and 72 at Syracuse. At Elmira, it was cloudy, with a temperature of 80. At Oswego, winds were southeast at 5 knots, with a temperature of 75 degrees. The Central Lake Ontario buoy winds were southeast at 4 knots, with a temperature of 63 degrees, and the waves were 1 foot. Around the region at 6 p.m. it was clear, with a temperature of 83 at Erie, and 78 at Niagara Falls. At Buffalo, it was partly cloudy, with a temperature of 73. It was mostly cloudy, with a temperature of 69 at Syracuse, 80 at Elmira, and 73 at Binghamton. At Watertown, it was cloudy, with a temperature of 53. At Oswego, winds were south at 5 knots, with a temperature of 74 degrees. The Central Lake Ontario buoy winds were from the southeast at 6 knots. The forecast for the Genesee Valley and Northern Finger Lakes, including Rochester, Geneseo,

Antigua, Newark, and Fairhaven. Tonight, partly cloudy with a chance of showers and thunderstorms early, then mostly cloudy from late evening on. Lows around 60. Southwest winds 10 to 15 miles an hour with gusts up to 30 miles an hour this evening, becoming west 5 to 10 miles an hour. Chance of rain 50%. Wednesday, mostly cloudy. Highs ranging from the lower 60s along the lakeshore to the mid-60s inland. West winds 5 to 10 miles an hour, becoming northwest 10 to 15 miles an hour. Wednesday night, mostly cloudy. Cooler with lows in the mid-40s. Northwest winds 5 to 10 miles an hour, becoming light. Thursday, mostly cloudy in the morning, then becoming partly sunny. Highs in the upper 50s. Light winds. Thursday night, showers likely in the evening, then showers overnight. Lows in the upper 40s. Light winds, becoming south 5 to 10 miles an hour. Chance of rain near 100%. The forecast for the Southern Finger Lakes, including Pinyan, Seneca Falls, and Auburn. Tonight, mostly cloudy. A chance of showers and thunderstorms early, then a chance of showers from late evening on. Lows in the lower 60s. Southwest winds 5 to 10 miles an hour, becoming west. Chance of rain 50%. Wednesday, mostly cloudy. Highs in the mid-60s. Light winds, becoming northwest around 10 miles an hour. Wednesday night, mostly cloudy. Cooler with lows in the upper 40s. Northwest winds 5 to 10 miles an hour, becoming north. Thursday, mostly cloudy in the morning, then becoming mostly sunny. Highs in the upper 50s. Light winds. Thursday night, a chance of showers in the evening, then showers overnight. Breezy with lows around 50. Light winds, becoming south 15 to 20 miles an hour with gusts up to 30 miles an hour. Chance of rain near 100%. And now the extended forecast. Friday, breezy. Rain showers. Highs in the lower 60s. Chance of rain near 100%. Saturday, partly cloudy. A 50% chance of rain and snow showers. Highs in the mid-40s. Lows in the mid-30s. Sunday, mainly clear. Highs in the upper 50s. Lows in the mid-30s. Monday, mostly cloudy. Highs in the lower 60s. Lows in the lower 40s. Tuesday, partly cloudy. Highs in the lower 60s. Lows in the mid-40s. This is the NOAA Weather Radio KHA 53 in Rochester. Your source for official weather information across the Western Finger Lakes and the Genesee Valley. KHA 53 operates on a frequency of 162.40 MHz. The 6 p.m. weather at Rochester, it was partly cloudy. The temperature was 79 degrees Fahrenheit or 26 degrees Celsius, the dew point 62 and the relative humidity 56%. The wind was west at 10 miles an hour. The pressure was 29.69 inches and steady. Repeating at Rochester, it was partly cloudy, temperature 79 degrees. Around the region at 6 p.m. it was clear, with a temperature of 83 at Erie, and 78 at Niagara Falls. At Buffalo, it was partly cloudy, with a temperature of 73. It was mostly cloudy, with a temperature of 69 at Syracuse, 80 at Elmira, and 73 at Binghamton. At Watertown, it was cloudy, with a temperature of 53. At Oswego, winds were south at 5 knots, with a temperature of 74 degrees. The Central Lake Ontario buoy winds were from the southeast at 6 knots. The forecast for the Genesee Valley and Northern Finger Lakes, including Rochester, Geneseo, Canandaigua, Newark, and Fairhaven. Tonight, partly cloudy with a chance of showers and thunderstorms early, then mostly cloudy from late evening on. Lows around 60. Southwest winds 10 to 15 miles an hour with gusts up to 30 miles an hour this evening, becoming west 5 to 10 miles an hour. Chance of rain 50%. Wednesday, mostly cloudy. Highs ranging from the lower 60s along the lakeshore to the mid-60s inland. West winds 5 to 10 miles an hour, becoming northwest 10 to 15 miles an hour. Wednesday night, mostly cloudy. Cooler with lows in the mid-40s. Northwest winds 5 to 10 miles an hour, becoming light.
Thursday.

gusts up to 30 miles an hour. Chance of rain near 100%. And now the extended forecast. Friday, breezy. Rain showers. Highs in the lower 60s. Chance of rain near 100%. Saturday, partly cloudy. A 50% chance of rain and snow showers. Highs in the mid-40s. Lows in the mid-30s. Sunday, mainly clear. Highs in the upper 50s. Lows in the mid-30s. Monday, mostly cloudy. Highs in the lower 60s. Lows in the lower 40s. Tuesday, partly cloudy. Highs in the lower 60s. Lows in the mid-40s. This is the NOAA Weather Radio KHA 53 in Rochester. Your source for official weather information across the Western Finger Lakes and the Genesee Valley. KHA 53 operates on a frequency of 162.40 MHz. The 6 p.m. weather at Rochester, it was partly cloudy. The temperature was 79 degrees Fahrenheit or 26 degrees Celsius, the dew point 62 and the relative humidity 56%. The wind was west at 10 miles an hour. The pressure was 29.69 inches and steady. Repeating at Rochester, it was partly cloudy, temperature 79 degrees. Around the region at 6 p.m. it was clear, with a temperature of 83 at Erie and 78 at Niagara Falls. It was partly cloudy, with a temperature of 73 at Buffalo and 81 at Toronto. It was mostly cloudy, with a temperature of 69 at Syracuse, 80 at Elmira, and 73 at Binghamton. At Watertown, it was cloudy, with a temperature of 53. At Oswego, winds were south at 5 knots, with a temperature of 74 degrees. The Central Lake Ontario buoy winds were southeast at 4 knots, with a temperature of 64 degrees, and the waves were 1 foot. The forecast for the Genesee Valley and Northern Finger Lakes, including Rochester, Geneseo, Canandaigua, Newark, and Fairhaven. Tonight, partly cloudy with a chance of showers and thunderstorms early, then mostly cloudy from late evening on. Lows around 60. Southwest winds 10 to 15 miles an hour with gusts up to 30 miles an hour this evening, becoming west 5 to 10 miles an hour. Chance of rain 50%. Wednesday, mostly cloudy. Highs ranging from the lower 60s along the lakeshore to the mid-60s inland. West winds 5 to 10 miles an hour, becoming northwest 10 to 15 miles an hour. Wednesday night, mostly cloudy. Cooler with lows in the mid-40s. Northwest winds 5 to 10 miles an hour, becoming light. Thursday, mostly cloudy in the morning, then becoming partly sunny. Highs in the upper 50s. Light winds. Thursday night, showers likely in the evening, then showers overnight. Lows in the upper 40s. Light winds, becoming south 5 to 10 miles an hour. Chance of rain near 100%. The forecast for the Southern Finger Lakes, including Tinian, Seneca Falls, and Auburn. Tonight, mostly cloudy. A chance of showers and thunderstorms early, then a chance of showers from late evening on. Lows in the lower 60s. Southwest winds 5 to 10 miles an hour, becoming west. Chance of rain 50%. Wednesday, mostly cloudy. Highs in the mid-60s. Light winds, becoming northwest around 10 miles an hour. Wednesday night, mostly cloudy. Cooler with lows in the upper 40s. Northwest winds 5 to 10 miles an hour, becoming north. Thursday, mostly cloudy in the morning, then becoming mostly sunny. Highs in the upper 50s. Light winds. Thursday night, a chance of showers in the evening, then showers overnight. Breezy with lows around 50. Light winds, becoming south 15 to 20 miles an hour with gusts up to 30 miles an hour. Chance of rain near 100%. And now the extended forecast. Friday, breezy. Rain showers. Highs in the lower 60s. Chance of rain near 100%. Saturday, partly cloudy. A 50% chance of rain and snow showers. Highs in the mid-40s. Lows in the mid-30s. Sunday, mainly clear. Highs in the upper 50s. Lows in the mid-30s. Monday, mostly cloudy. Highs in the lower 60s. Lows in the lower 40s. Tuesday, partly cloudy.

highs in the lower 60s, lows in the mid 40s. This is the NOAA Weather Radio KHA 53 in Rochester, your source for official weather information across the Western Finger Lakes and the Genesee Valley. KHA 53 operates on a frequency of 162.40 MHz. The 6 p.m. weather at Rochester, it was partly cloudy. The temperature was 79 degrees Fahrenheit or 26 degrees Celsius, the dew point 62 and the relative humidity 56%. The wind was west at 10 miles an hour. The pressure was 29.69 inches and steady. Repeating at Rochester, it was partly cloudy, temperature 79 degrees. Around the region at 6 p.m. it was clear, with a temperature of 83 at Erie and 78 at Niagara Falls. It was partly cloudy, with a temperature of 73 at Buffalo and 81 at Toronto. It was mostly cloudy, with a temperature of 69 at Syracuse, 80 at Elmira, and 73 at Binghamton. At Watertown, it was cloudy, with a temperature of 53. At Oswego, winds were south at 5 knots, with a temperature of 74 degrees. The Central Lake Ontario buoy winds were southeast at 4 knots, with a temperature of 64 degrees, and the waves were 1 foot. The forecast for the Genesee Valley and Northern Finger Lakes, including Rochester, Geneseo, Canandaigua, Newark, and Fairhaven. Tonight, partly cloudy with a chance of showers and thunderstorms early, then mostly cloudy from late evening on. Lows around 60. Southwest winds 10 to 15 miles an hour with gusts up to 30 miles an hour this evening, becoming west 5 to 10 miles an hour. Chance of rain 50%. Wednesday, mostly cloudy. Highs ranging from the lower 60s along the lakeshore to the mid-60s inland. West winds 5 to 10 miles an hour, becoming northwest 10 to 15 miles an hour. Wednesday night, mostly cloudy. Cooler with lows in the mid-40s. Northwest winds 5 to 10 miles an hour, becoming light. Thursday, mostly cloudy in the morning, then becoming partly sunny. Highs in the upper 50s. Light winds. Thursday night, showers likely in the evening, then showers overnight. Lows in the upper 40s. Light winds, becoming south 5 to 10 miles an hour. Chance of rain near 100%. The forecast for the Southern Finger Lakes, including Penyan, Seneca Falls, and Auburn. Tonight, mostly cloudy. A chance of showers and thunderstorms early, then a chance of showers from late evening on. Lows in the lower 60s. Southwest winds 5 to 10 miles an hour, becoming west. Chance of rain 50%. Wednesday, mostly cloudy. Highs in the mid-60s. Light winds, becoming northwest around 10 miles an hour. Wednesday night, mostly cloudy. Cooler with lows in the upper 40s. Northwest winds 5 to 10 miles an hour, becoming north. Thursday, mostly cloudy in the morning, then becoming mostly sunny. Highs in the upper 50s. Light winds. Thursday night, a chance of showers in the evening, then showers overnight. Breezy with lows around 50. Light winds, becoming south 15 to 20 miles an hour with gusts up to 30 miles an hour. Chance of rain near 100%. And now the extended forecast. Friday, breezy. Rain showers. Highs in the lower 60s. Chance of rain near 100%. Saturday, partly cloudy. A 50% chance of rain and snow showers. Highs in the mid-40s. Lows in the mid-30s. Sunday, mainly clear. Highs in the upper 50s. Lows in the mid-30s. Monday, mostly cloudy. Highs in the lower 60s. Lows in the lower 40s. Tuesday, partly cloudy. Highs in the lower 60s. Lows in the mid-40s. The Rochester, New York climate summary for this evening, as of 4 p.m., October 13, 2026. Today's high temperature was 82 degrees. The normal high is 62. Today's low temperature was 53 degrees. The normal low is 44. 0.11 inches of precipitation fell today. No snow fell today. Sunset tonight is at 6:31 p.m. Sunrise tomorrow is at 7:23 a.m. The Nearshore Marine Forecast, for the Niagara River to Hamlin Beach.

on Lake Ontario. Tonight, southwest winds 15 to 20 knots becoming west. Partly to mostly cloudy. Waves 1 to 3 feet building to 2 to 4 feet. Wednesday, west winds 10 to 15 knots becoming northwest. Partly sunny. Waves 1 to 3 feet. Wednesday night, northwest winds 10 to 15 knots becoming northeast. Mostly cloudy. Waves 1 to 3 feet. Thursday, northeast winds 10 to 15 knots becoming east 15 to 20 knots. Partly sunny. Waves 1 to 3 feet. Thursday night, east winds 15 to 20 knots becoming southeast 5 to 15 knots. Showers. Waves 1 to 3 feet. Friday, west winds 15 to 20 knots becoming northwest and increasing to 35 knot gales. Rain showers. Waves 2 to 4 feet building to 9 to 12 feet. Waves occasionally around 15 feet. Saturday, northwest winds to 30 knots becoming west 15 to 25 knots. A chance of rain showers during the day. Waves 8 to 11 feet subsiding to 3 to 5 feet. Waves occasionally around 14 feet. Sunday, southwest winds 15 to 20 knots. Mainly clear, then becoming partly cloudy. Waves 2 to 4 feet subsiding to 1 to 3 feet. The Nearshore Marine Forecast, 4, Sotus Bay to Mexico Bay. Small craft advisory in effect from 2 a.m. Wednesday through Wednesday evening. Tonight, south winds 10 to 15 knots becoming west 15 to 20 knots. Showers likely with a chance of thunderstorms early, then a chance of showers late this evening. Waves 1 to 3 feet building to 2 to 4 feet. Wednesday, west winds 10 to 15 knots increasing to 15 to 20 knots. Mostly cloudy in the morning, then becoming partly sunny. Waves 2 to 4 feet. Wednesday night, northwest winds 10 to 15 knots becoming north 15 to 20 knots. Mostly cloudy. Waves 2 to 4 feet. Thursday, northeast winds 5 to 15 knots. Mostly cloudy in the morning, then becoming mostly sunny. Waves 1 to 3 feet subsiding to 1 foot or less. Thursday night, east winds 5 to 10 knots becoming southeast and increasing to 15 to 25 knots overnight. A chance of showers in the evening, then shower waves 1 to 3 feet subsiding to 1 foot or less. Thursday night, east winds 5 to 10 knots becoming southeast and increasing to 15 to 25 knots overnight. A chance of showers in the evening, then showers overnight. Waves 1 to 3 feet. Friday, south winds 15 to 20 knots becoming northwest and increasing to 35 knot gales. Rain showers. Waves 2 to 4 feet building to 10 to 14 feet. Waves occasionally around 18 feet. Saturday, northwest gales to 35 knots becoming west and diminishing to 15 to 20 knots. A chance of rain showers during the day. Waves 9 to 13 feet subsiding to 3 to 6 feet. Waves occasionally around 16 feet. Sunday, southwest winds 15 to 20 knots becoming south 10 to 15 knots. Mainly clear, then becoming partly cloudy. Waves 3 to 5 feet subsiding to 1 to 3 feet. Waves occasionally around 6 feet. Winds and waves higher and near thunderstorms. The water temperature off Oswego is 62 degrees. The Nearshore Marine Forecast, 4, Helen Beach to Sotus Bay. Small craft advisory in effect from 11 p.m. this evening through Wednesday evening. Tonight, southwest winds 10 to 15 knots becoming west 15 to 20 knots. A chance of showers and thunderstorms early. Waves 1 to 3 feet building to 2 to 4 feet. Wednesday, west winds 10 to 15 knots becoming northwest 15 to 20 knots. Mostly cloudy in the morning, then becoming partly sunny. Waves 2 to 4 feet. Wednesday night, northwest winds 10 to 15 knots becoming north. Mostly cloudy. Waves 2 to 4 feet. Thursday, northeast winds 5 to 15 knots becoming east. Partly sunny. Waves 1 to 3 feet. Thursday night, east winds 5 to 15 knots becoming southeast 15 to 20 knots. Showers. Waves 2 feet or less. Friday, southwest winds 15 to 20 knots becoming northwest and increasing to 35 knot gales. Rain showers. Waves 2 to 4 feet building to 10 to 14 feet.

around the region at 6 p.m., it was clear, with a temperature of 83 at Erie and 78 at Niagara Falls. It was partly cloudy, with a temperature of 73 at Buffalo and 81 at Toronto. It was mostly cloudy, with a temperature of 69 at Syracuse, 80 at Elmira, and 73 at Binghamton. At Watertown, it was cloudy, with a temperature of 53. At Oswego, winds were south at 5 knots, with a temperature of 74 degrees. The Central Lake Ontario buoy winds were southeast at 4 knots, with a temperature of 64 degrees, and the waves were 1 foot. The forecast for the Genesee Valley and Northern Finger Lakes, including Rochester, Geneseo, Canandaigua, Newark, and Fairhaven. Tonight, partly cloudy with a chance of showers and thunderstorms early, then mostly cloudy from late evening on. Lows around 60. Southwest winds 10 to 15 miles an hour with gusts up to 30 miles an hour this evening, becoming west 5 to 10 miles an hour. Chance of rain 50%. Wednesday, mostly cloudy. Highs ranging from the lower 60s along the lakeshore to the mid-60s inland. West winds 5 to 10 miles an hour, becoming northwest 10 to 15 miles an hour. Wednesday night, mostly cloudy. Cooler with lows in the mid-40s. Northwest winds 5 to 10 miles an hour, becoming light. Thursday, mostly cloudy in the morning, then becoming partly sunny. Highs in the upper 50s. Light winds. Thursday night, showers likely in the evening, then showers overnight. Lows in the upper 40s. Light winds, becoming south 5 to 10 miles an hour. Chance of rain near 100%. The forecast for the Southern Finger Lakes, including Pinyan, Seneca Falls, and Auburn. Tonight, mostly cloudy. A chance of showers and thunderstorms early, then a chance of showers from late evening on. Lows in the lower 60s. Southwest winds 5 to 10 miles an hour, becoming west. Chance of rain 50%. Wednesday, mostly cloudy. Highs in the mid-60s. Light winds, becoming northwest around 10 miles an hour. Wednesday night, mostly cloudy. Cooler with lows in the upper 40s. Northwest winds 5 to 10 miles an hour, becoming north. Thursday, mostly cloudy in the morning, then becoming mostly sunny. Highs in the upper 50s. Light winds. Thursday night, a chance of showers in the evening, then showers overnight. Breezy with lows around 50. Light winds, becoming south 15 to 20 miles an hour with gusts up to 30 miles an hour. Chance of rain near 100%. And now the extended forecast. Friday, breezy. Rain showers. Highs in the lower 60s. Chance of rain near 100%. Saturday, partly cloudy. A 50% chance of rain and snow showers. Highs in the mid-40s. Lows in the mid-30s. Sunday, mainly clear. Highs in the upper 50s. Lows in the mid-30s. Monday, mostly cloudy. Highs in the lower 60s. Lows in the lower 40s. Tuesday, partly cloudy. Highs in the lower 60s. Lows in the mid-40s. This is the NOAA Weather Radio KHA 53 in Rochester. Your source for official weather information across the Western Finger Lakes and the Genesee Valley. KHA 53 operates on a frequency of 162.40 MHz. The 6 p.m. weather at Rochester, it was partly cloudy. The temperature was 79 degrees Fahrenheit or 26 degrees Celsius, the dew point 62 and the relative humidity 56%. The wind was west at 10 miles an hour. The pressure was 29.69 inches and steady. Repeating at Rochester, it was partly cloudy, temperature 79 degrees. Around the region at 6 p.m. it was clear, with a temperature of 83 at Erie and 78 at Niagara Falls. It was partly cloudy, with a temperature of 73 at Buffalo and 81 at Toronto. It was mostly cloudy, with a temperature of 69 at Syracuse, 80 at Elmira, and 73 at Binghamton. At Watertown, it was cloudy, with a temperature of 53. At Oswego, winds were south at 5 knots, with a temperature of 74 degrees. The Central Lake Ontario buoy winds were southeast at 4 knots, with a temperature of 64 degrees, and the waves were 1 foot. The forecast for the Genesee

Valley, and Northern Finger Lakes, including Rochester, Geneseo, Canandaigua, Newark, and Fairhaven. Tonight, partly cloudy with a chance of showers and thunderstorms early, then mostly cloudy from late evening on. Lows around 60. Southwest winds 10 to 15 miles an hour with gusts up to 30 miles an hour this evening, becoming west 5 to 10 miles an hour. Chance of rain 50%. Wednesday, mostly cloudy. Highs ranging from the lower 60s along the lakeshore to the mid-60s inland. West winds 5 to 10 miles an hour, becoming northwest 10 to 15 miles an hour. Wednesday night, mostly cloudy. Cooler with lows in the mid-40s. Northwest winds 5 to 10 miles an hour, becoming light. Thursday, mostly cloudy in the morning, then becoming partly sunny. Highs in the upper 50s. Light winds. Thursday night, showers likely in the evening, then showers overnight. Lows in the upper 40s. Light winds, becoming south 5 to 10 miles an hour. Chance of rain near 100%. The forecast for the Southern Finger Lakes, including Pinyan, Seneca Falls, and Auburn. Tonight, mostly cloudy. A chance of showers and thunderstorms early, then a chance of showers from late evening on. Lows in the lower 60s. Southwest winds 5 to 10 miles an hour, becoming west. Chance of rain 50%. Wednesday, mostly cloudy. Highs in the mid-60s. Light winds, becoming northwest around 10 miles an hour. Wednesday night, mostly cloudy. Cooler with lows in the upper 40s. Northwest winds 5 to 10 miles an hour, becoming north. Thursday, mostly cloudy in the morning, then becoming mostly sunny. Highs in the upper 50s. Light winds. Thursday night, a chance of showers in the evening, then showers overnight. Breezy with lows around 50. Light winds, becoming south 15 to 20 miles an hour with gusts up to 30 miles an hour. Chance of rain near 100%. And now the extended forecast. Friday, breezy. Rain showers. Highs in the lower 60s. Chance of rain near 100%. Saturday, partly cloudy. A 50% chance of rain and snow showers. Highs in the mid-40s. Lows in the mid-30s. Sunday, mainly clear. Highs in the upper 50s. Lows in the mid-30s. Monday, mostly cloudy. Highs in the lower 60s. Lows in the lower 40s. Tuesday, partly cloudy. Highs in the lower 60s. Lows in the mid-40s. This is the NOAA Weather Radio KHA 53 in Rochester. Your source for official weather information across the Western Finger Lakes and the Genesee Valley. KHA 53 operates on a frequency of 162.40 MHz. The 6 p.m. weather at Rochester, it was partly cloudy. The temperature was 79 degrees Fahrenheit or 26 degrees Celsius, the dew point 62 and the relative humidity 56%. The wind was west at 10 miles an hour. The pressure was 29.69 inches and steady. Repeating at Rochester, it was partly cloudy, temperature 79 degrees. Around the region at 6 p.m. it was clear, with a temperature of 83 at Erie and 78 at Niagara Falls. It was partly cloudy, with a temperature of 73 at Buffalo and 81 at Toronto. It was mostly cloudy, with a temperature of 69 at Syracuse, 80 at Elmira, and 73 at Binghamton. At Watertown, it was cloudy, with a temperature of 53. At Oswego, winds were south at 5 knots, with a temperature of 74 degrees. The Central Lake Ontario buoy winds were southeast at 4 knots, with a temperature of 64 degrees, and the waves were 1 foot. The forecast for the Genesee Valley and Northern Finger Lakes, including Rochester, Geneseo, Canandaigua, Newark, and Fairhaven. Tonight, partly cloudy with a chance of showers and thunderstorms early, then mostly cloudy from late evening on. Lows around 60. Southwest winds 10 to 15 miles an hour with gusts up to 30 miles an hour this evening, becoming west 5 to 10 miles an hour. Chance of rain 50%. Wednesday, mostly cloudy. Highs ranging from the lower 60s along the lakeshore to the mid-60s inland. West winds 5 to 10 miles an hour, becoming northwest 10 to 15 miles an hour. Wednesday night,

southwest around 10 miles an hour. Wednesday night, mostly cloudy. Cooler with lows in the upper 40s. Northwest winds 5 to 10 miles an hour, becoming north. Thursday, mostly cloudy in the morning, then becoming mostly sunny. Highs in the upper 50s. Light winds. Thursday night, a chance of showers in the evening, then showers overnight. Breezy with lows around 50. Light winds, becoming south 15 to 20 miles an hour with gusts up to 30 miles an hour. Chance of rain near 100%. And now the extended forecast. Friday, breezy. Rain showers. Highs in the lower 60s. Chance of rain near 100%. Saturday, partly cloudy. A 50% chance of rain and snow showers. Highs in the mid-40s. Lows in the mid-30s. Sunday, mainly clear. Highs in the upper 50s. Lows in the mid-30s. Monday, mostly cloudy. Highs in the lower 60s. Lows in the lower 40s. Tuesday, partly cloudy. Highs in the lower 60s. Lows in the mid-40s. This is the NOAA Weather Radio KHA 53 in Rochester. Your source for official weather information across the Western Finger Lakes and the Genesee Valley. KHA 53 operates on a frequency of 162.40 MHz. The 6 p.m. weather at Rochester, it was partly cloudy. The temperature was 79 degrees Fahrenheit or 26 degrees Celsius, the dew point 62 and the relative humidity 56%. The wind was west at 10 miles an hour. The pressure was 29.69 inches and steady. Repeating at Rochester, it was partly cloudy, temperature 79 degrees. Around the region at 6 p.m. it was clear, with a temperature of 83 at Erie and 78 at Niagara Falls. It was partly cloudy, with a temperature of 73 at Buffalo and 81 at Toronto. It was mostly cloudy, with a temperature of 69 at Syracuse, 80 at Elmira, and 73 at Binghamton. At Watertown, it was cloudy, with a temperature of 53. At Oswego, winds were south at 5 knots, with a temperature of 74 degrees. The Central Lake Ontario buoy winds were southeast at 4 knots, with a temperature of 64 degrees, and the waves were 1 foot. The forecast for the Genesee Valley and Northern Finger Lakes, including Rochester, Geneseo, Canandaigua, Newark, and Fairhaven. Tonight, partly cloudy with a chance of showers and thunderstorms early, then mostly cloudy from late evening on. Lows around 60. Southwest winds 10 to 15 miles an hour with gusts up to 30 miles an hour this evening, becoming west 5 to 10 miles an hour. Chance of rain 50%. Wednesday, mostly cloudy. Highs ranging from the lower 60s along the lakeshore to the mid-60s inland. West winds 5 to 10 miles an hour, becoming northwest 10 to 15 miles an hour. Wednesday night, mostly cloudy. Cooler with lows in the mid-40s. Northwest winds 5 to 10 miles an hour, becoming light. Thursday, mostly cloudy in the morning, then becoming partly sunny. Highs in the upper 50s. Light winds. Thursday night, showers likely in the evening, then showers overnight. Lows in the upper 40s. Light winds, becoming south 5 to 10 miles an hour. Chance of rain near 100%. The forecast for the Southern Finger Lakes, including Tinian, Seneca Falls, and Auburn. Tonight, mostly cloudy. A chance of showers and thunderstorms early, then a chance of showers from late evening on. Lows in the lower 60s. Southwest winds 5 to 10 miles an hour, becoming west. Chance of rain 50%. Wednesday, mostly cloudy. Highs in the mid-60s. Light winds, becoming northwest around 10 miles an hour. Wednesday night, mostly cloudy. Cooler with lows in the upper 40s. Northwest winds 5 to 10 miles an hour, becoming north. Thursday, mostly cloudy in the morning, then becoming mostly sunny. Highs in the upper 50s. Light winds. Thursday night, a chance of showers in the evening, then showers overnight. Breezy with lows around 50. Light winds, becoming south 15 to 20 miles an hour with gusts up to 30 miles an hour. Chance of rain near 100%. And now the extended forecast. Friday, breezy.

rain showers. Highs in the lower 60s. Chance of rain near 100%. Saturday, partly cloudy. A 50% chance of rain and snow showers. Highs in the mid-40s. Lows in the mid-30s. Sunday, mainly clear. Highs in the upper 50s. Lows in the mid-30s. Monday, mostly cloudy. Highs in the lower 60s. Lows in the lower 40s. Tuesday, partly cloudy. Highs in the lower 60s. Lows in the mid-40s. The Rochester, New York climate summary for this evening, as of 4 p.m., October 13, 2026. Today's high temperature was 82 degrees. The normal high is 62. Today's low temperature was 53 degrees. The normal low is 44. 0.11 inches of precipitation fell today. No snow fell today. Sunset tonight is at 6:31 p.m. Sunrise tomorrow is at 7:23 a.m. Open lake forecast, 4, the Niagara River to Hamlin Beach beyond 5 miles from shore. Tonight, southwest winds 15 to 20 knots becoming west. Waves 2 to 4 feet. Wednesday, west winds 10 to 15 knots becoming northwest. Waves 1 to 3 feet. Wednesday night, northwest winds 10 to 15 knots becoming northeast. Waves 1 to 3 feet. Thursday, northeast winds 10 to 15 knots becoming east 15 to 20 knots. Waves 1 to 3 feet. Thursday night, east winds 15 to 20 knots becoming southeast 10 to 15 knots. Showers. Waves 2 to 4 feet. Friday, west winds 15 to 25 knots becoming northwest and increasing to 35 knot gales. Showers. Waves 2 to 4 feet building to 9 to 12 feet. Waves occasionally around 15 feet. Saturday, northwest winds to 30 knots becoming west 15 to 25 knots. Waves 8 to 11 feet subsiding to 3 to 5 feet. Waves occasionally around 14 feet. Sunday, west winds 15 to 20 knots becoming southwest. Waves 3 to 5 feet. Open lake forecast, 4, Hamlin Beach to Mexico Bay beyond 5 miles from shore. Tonight, southwest winds 15 to 20 knots becoming west. Showers likely with a chance of thunderstorms early, then a chance of showers late this evening. Waves 1 to 3 feet building to 3 to 5 feet. Wednesday, west winds 10 to 15 knots increasing to 15 to 20 knots. Waves 3 to 5 feet subsiding to 2 to 4 feet. Wednesday night, northwest winds 15 to 20 knots becoming north. Waves 2 to 4 feet. Thursday, northeast winds 5 to 15 knots. Waves 1 to 3 feet. Thursday night, east winds 10 to 15 knots becoming southeast and increasing to 15 to 25 knots. A chance of showers in the evening, then showers overnight. Waves 1 to 3 feet building to 2 to 4 feet. Friday, southwest winds 15 to 25 knots becoming northwest and increasing to 35 knot gales. Rain showers. Waves 3 to 6 feet building to 10 to 14 feet. Waves occasionally around 18 feet. Saturday, northwest gales to 35 knots becoming west and diminishing to 15 to 20 knots. A chance of rain showers during the day. Waves 10 to 14 feet subsiding to 3 to 6 feet. Waves occasionally around 18 feet. Sunday, west winds 15 to 20 knots becoming south. Waves 3 to 5 feet. Winds and waves higher in and near thunderstorms. This is the NOAA Weather Radio KHA 53 in Rochester. Your source for official weather information across the Western Finger Lakes and the Genesee Valley. KHA 53 operates on a frequency of 162.40 MHz. The 7 p.m. weather at Rochester, it was partly cloudy. The temperature was 75 degrees Fahrenheit or 24 degrees Celsius, the dew point 63 and the relative humidity 66%. The wind was west at 7 miles an hour. The pressure was 29.71 inches and rising. Repeating at Rochester, it was partly cloudy, temperature 75 degrees. Around the region at 7 p.m. it was clear, with a temperature of 78 at Erie, and 75 at Niagara Falls. It was partly cloudy, with a temperature of 72 at Buffalo, and 71 at Binghamton. At Syracuse,

was mostly cloudy, with a temperature of 68. At Watertown, it was cloudy, with a temperature of 52. At Elmira, it was partly cloudy. At Oswego, winds were southeast at 3 knots, with a temperature of 71 degrees. The Central Lake Ontario buoy winds were southwest at 6 knots, with a temperature of 67 degrees, and the waves were 1 foot. The forecast for the Genesee Valley and Northern Finger Lakes, including Rochester, Geneseo, Canandaigua, Newark, and Fairhaven. Tonight, partly cloudy with a chance of showers and thunderstorms early, then mostly cloudy from late evening on. Lows around 60. Southwest winds 10 to 15 miles an hour with gusts up to 30 miles an hour this evening, becoming west 5 to 10 miles an hour. Chance of rain 50%. Wednesday, mostly cloudy. Highs ranging from the lower 60s along the lakeshore to the mid-60s inland. West winds 5 to 10 miles an hour, becoming northwest 10 to 15 miles an hour. Wednesday night, mostly cloudy. Cooler with lows in the mid-40s. Northwest winds 5 to 10 miles an hour, becoming light. Thursday, mostly cloudy in the morning, then becoming partly sunny. Highs in the upper 50s. Light winds. Thursday night, showers likely in the evening, then showers overnight. Lows in the upper 40s. Light winds, becoming south 5 to 10 miles an hour. Chance of rain near 100%. The forecast for the Southern Finger Lakes, including Tinian, Seneca Falls, and Auburn. Tonight, mostly cloudy. A chance of showers and thunderstorms early, then a chance of showers from late evening on. Lows in the lower 60s. Southwest winds 5 to 10 miles an hour, becoming west. Chance of rain 50%. Wednesday, mostly cloudy. Highs in the mid-60s. Light winds, becoming northwest around 10 miles an hour. Wednesday night, mostly cloudy. Cooler with lows in the upper 40s. Northwest winds 5 to 10 miles an hour, becoming north. Thursday, mostly cloudy in the morning, then becoming mostly sunny. Highs in the upper 50s. Light winds. Thursday night, a chance of showers in the evening, then showers overnight. Breezy with lows around 50. Light winds, becoming south 15 to 20 miles an hour with gusts up to 30 miles an hour. Chance of rain near 100%. And now the extended forecast. Friday, breezy. Rain showers. Highs in the lower 60s. Chance of rain near 100%. Saturday, partly cloudy. A 50% chance of rain and snow showers. Highs in the mid-40s. Lows in the mid-30s. Sunday, mainly clear. Highs in the upper 50s. Lows in the mid-30s. Monday, mostly cloudy. Highs in the lower 60s. Lows in the lower 40s. Tuesday, partly cloudy. Highs in the lower 60s. Lows in the mid-40s. This is the NOAA Weather Radio KHA 53 in Rochester. Your source for official weather information across the Western Finger Lakes and the Genesee Valley. KHA 53 operates on a frequency of 162.40 MHz. The 7 p.m. weather at Rochester, it was partly cloudy. The temperature was 75 degrees Fahrenheit or 24 degrees Celsius, the dew point 63 and the relative humidity 66%. The wind was west at 7 miles an hour. The pressure was 29.71 inches and rising. Repeating at Rochester, it was partly cloudy, temperature 75 degrees. Around the region at 7 p.m. it was clear, with a temperature of 78 at Erie, and 75 at Niagara Falls. It was partly cloudy, with a temperature of 72 at Buffalo, and 71 at Binghamton. At Syracuse, it was mostly cloudy, with a temperature of 68. At Watertown, it was cloudy, with a temperature of 52. At Elmira, it was partly cloudy. At Oswego, winds were southeast at 3 knots, with a temperature of 71 degrees. The Central Lake Ontario buoy winds were southwest at 6 knots, with a temperature of 67 degrees, and the waves were 1 foot. The forecast for the Genesee Valley and Northern Finger Lakes, including Rochester, Geneseo, Canandaigua, Newark, and Fairhaven. Tonight, partly cloudy with a chance of showers and thunderstorms early, then mostly cloudy from late evening on.

lows around 60. Southwest winds 10 to 15 miles an hour with gusts up to 30 miles an hour this evening, becoming west 5 to 10 miles an hour. Chance of rain 50%. Wednesday, mostly cloudy. Highs ranging from the lower 60s along the lakeshore to the mid-60s inland. West winds 5 to 10 miles an hour, becoming northwest 10 to 15 miles an hour. Wednesday night, mostly cloudy. Cooler with lows in the mid-40s. Northwest winds 5 to 10 miles an hour, becoming light. Thursday, mostly cloudy in the morning, then becoming partly sunny. Highs in the upper 50s. Light winds. Thursday night, showers likely in the evening, then showers overnight. Lows in the upper 40s. Light winds, becoming south 5 to 10 miles an hour. Chance of rain near 100%. The forecast for the Southern Finger Lakes, including Penyan, Seneca Falls, and Auburn. Tonight, mostly cloudy. A chance of showers and thunderstorms early, then a chance of showers from late evening on. Lows in the lower 60s. Southwest winds 5 to 10 miles an hour, becoming west. Chance of rain 50%. Wednesday, mostly cloudy. Highs in the mid-60s. Light winds, becoming northwest around 10 miles an hour. Wednesday night, mostly cloudy. Cooler with lows in the upper 40s. Northwest winds 5 to 10 miles an hour, becoming north. Thursday, mostly cloudy in the morning, then becoming mostly sunny. Highs in the upper 50s. Light winds. Thursday night, a chance of showers in the evening, then showers overnight. Breezy with lows around 50. Light winds, becoming south 15 to 20 miles an hour with gusts up to 30 miles an hour. Chance of rain near 100%. And now the extended forecast. Friday, breezy. Rain showers. Highs in the lower 60s. Chance of rain near 100%. Saturday, partly cloudy. A 50% chance of rain and snow showers. Highs in the mid-40s. Lows in the mid-30s. Sunday, mainly clear. Highs in the upper 50s. Lows in the mid-30s. Monday, mostly cloudy. Highs in the lower 60s. Lows in the lower 40s. Tuesday, partly cloudy. Highs in the lower 60s. Lows in the mid-40s. 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KHA 53 operates on a frequency of 162.40 MHz. The 7 p.m. weather at Rochester, it was partly cloudy. The temperature was 75 degrees Fahrenheit or 24 degrees Celsius, the dew point 63 and the relative humidity 66%. The wind was west at 7 miles an hour. The pressure was 29.71 inches and rising. Repeating at Rochester, it was partly cloudy, temperature 75 degrees. Around the region at 7 p.m. it was clear, with a temperature of 78 at Erie and 75 at Niagara Falls. It was partly cloudy, with a temperature of 72 at Buffalo and 71 at Binghamton. It was mostly cloudy, with a temperature of 77 at Toronto and 68 at Syracuse. At Watertown, it was cloudy, with a temperature of 52. At Elmira, it was partly cloudy. At Oswego, winds were southeast at 3 knots, with a temperature of 71 degrees. The Central Lake Ontario buoy winds were southwest at 6 knots, with a temperature of 67 degrees, and the waves were 1 foot. The forecast for the Genesee Valley and Northern Finger Lakes, including Rochester, Geneseo, Canandaigua, Newark, and Fairhaven. Tonight, partly cloudy with a chance of showers and thunderstorms early, then mostly cloudy from late evening on. Lows around 60. Southwest winds 10 to 15 miles an hour with gusts up to 30 miles an hour this evening, becoming west 5 to 10 miles an hour. Chance of rain 50%. Wednesday, mostly cloudy. Highs ranging from the lower 60s along the lakeshore to the mid-60s inland. West winds 5 to 10 miles an hour, becoming northwest 10 to 15 miles an hour. Wednesday night, mostly cloudy. Cooler with lows in the mid-40s. Northwest winds 5 to 10 miles an hour, becoming light. Thursday, mostly cloudy in the morning,

then becoming partly sunny. Highs in the upper 50s. Light winds. Thursday night, showers likely in the evening, then showers overnight. Lows in the upper 40s. Light winds, becoming south 5 to 10 miles an hour. Chance of rain near 100%. The forecast for the Southern Finger Lakes, including Pinyan, Seneca Falls, and Auburn. Tonight, mostly cloudy. A chance of showers and thunderstorms early, then a chance of showers from late evening on. Lows in the lower 60s. Southwest winds 5 to 10 miles an hour, becoming west. Chance of rain 50%. Wednesday, mostly cloudy. Highs in the mid-60s. Light winds, becoming northwest around 10 miles an hour. Wednesday night, mostly cloudy. Cooler with lows in the upper 40s. Northwest winds 5 to 10 miles an hour, becoming north. Thursday, mostly cloudy in the morning, then becoming mostly sunny. Highs in the upper 50s. Light winds. Thursday night, a chance of showers in the evening, then showers overnight. Breezy with lows around 50. Light winds, becoming south 15 to 20 miles an hour with gusts up to 30 miles an hour. Chance of rain near 100%. And now the extended forecast. Friday, breezy. Rain showers. Highs in the lower 60s. Chance of rain near 100%. Saturday, partly cloudy. A 50% chance of rain and snow showers. Highs in the mid-40s. Lows in the mid-30s. Sunday, mainly clear. Highs in the upper 50s. Lows in the mid-30s. Monday, mostly cloudy. Highs in the lower 60s. Lows in the lower 40s. Tuesday, partly cloudy. Highs in the lower 60s. Lows in the mid-40s. This is the NOAA Weather Radio KHA 53 in Rochester. Your source for official weather information across the Western Finger Lakes and the Genesee Valley. KHA 53 operates on a frequency of 162.40 MHz. The 7 p.m. weather at Rochester, it was partly cloudy. The temperature was 75 degrees Fahrenheit or 24 degrees Celsius, the dew point 63 and the relative humidity 66%. The wind was west at 7 miles an hour. The pressure was 29.71 inches and rising. Repeating at Rochester, it was partly cloudy, temperature 75 degrees. Around the region at 7 p.m. it was clear, with a temperature of 78 at Erie, and 75 at Niagara Falls. It was partly cloudy, with a temperature of 72 at Buffalo, and 71 at Binghamton. It was mostly cloudy, with a temperature of 77 at Toronto, and 68 at Syracuse. At Watertown, it was cloudy, with a temperature of 52. At Elmira, it was partly cloudy. At Oswego, winds were southeast at 3 knots, with a temperature of 71 degrees. The Central Lake Ontario buoy winds were southwest at 6 knots, with a temperature of 67 degrees, and the waves were 1 foot. The forecast for the Genesee Valley and Northern Finger Lakes, including Rochester, Geneseo, Canandaigua, Newark, and Fairhaven. Tonight, partly cloudy with a chance of showers and thunderstorms early, then mostly cloudy from late evening on. Lows around 60. Southwest winds 10 to 15 miles an hour with gusts up to 30 miles an hour this evening, becoming west 5 to 10 miles an hour. Chance of rain 50%. Wednesday, mostly cloudy. Highs ranging from the lower 60s along the lakeshore to the mid-60s inland. West winds 5 to 10 miles an hour, becoming northwest 10 to 15 miles an hour. Wednesday night, mostly cloudy. Cooler with lows in the mid-40s. Northwest winds 5 to 10 miles an hour, becoming light. Thursday, mostly cloudy in the morning, then becoming partly sunny. Highs in the upper 50s. Light winds. Thursday night, showers likely in the evening, then showers overnight. Lows in the upper 40s. Light winds, becoming south 5 to 10 miles an hour. Chance of rain near 100%. The forecast for the Southern Finger Lakes, including Pinyan, Seneca Falls, and Auburn. Tonight, mostly cloudy. A chance of showers and thunderstorms early, then a chance of showers from late evening on. Lows in the lower 60s. Southwest winds 5 to 10 miles

an hour, becoming west. Chance of rain 50%. Wednesday, mostly cloudy. Highs in the mid-60s. Light winds, becoming northwest around 10 miles an hour. Wednesday night, mostly cloudy. Cooler with lows in the upper 40s. Northwest winds 5 to 10 miles an hour, becoming north. Thursday, mostly cloudy in the morning, then becoming mostly sunny. Highs in the upper 50s. Light winds. Thursday night, a chance of showers in the evening, then showers overnight. Breezy with lows around 50. Light winds, becoming south 15 to 20 miles an hour with gusts up to 30 miles an hour. Chance of rain near 100%. And now the extended forecast. Friday, breezy. Rain showers. Highs in the lower 60s. Chance of rain near 100%. Saturday, partly cloudy. A 50% chance of rain and snow showers. Highs in the mid-40s. Lows in the mid-30s. Sunday, mainly clear. Highs in the upper 50s. Lows in the mid-30s. Monday, mostly cloudy. Highs in the lower 60s. Lows in the lower 40s. Tuesday, partly cloudy. Highs in the lower 60s. Lows in the mid-40s. This is the NOAA Weather Radio KHA 53 in Rochester. Your source for official weather information across the Western Finger Lakes and the Genesee Valley. KHA 53 operates on a frequency of 162.40 MHz. The 7 p.m. weather at Rochester, it was partly cloudy. The temperature was 75 degrees Fahrenheit or 24 degrees Celsius, the dew point 63 and the relative humidity 66%. The wind was west at 7 miles an hour. The pressure was 29.71 inches and rising. Repeating at Rochester, it was partly cloudy, temperature 75 degrees. Around the region at 7 p.m. it was clear, with a temperature of 78 at Erie and 75 at Niagara Falls. It was partly cloudy, with a temperature of 72 at Buffalo and 71 at Binghamton. It was mostly cloudy, with a temperature of 77 at Toronto and 68 at Syracuse. At Watertown, it was cloudy, with a temperature of 52. At Elmira, it was partly cloudy. At Oswego, winds were southeast at 3 knots, with a temperature of 71 degrees. The Central Lake Ontario buoy winds were southwest at 6 knots, with a temperature of 67 degrees, and the waves were 1 foot. The forecast for the Genesee Valley and Northern Finger Lakes, including Rochester, Geneseo, Canandaigua, Newark, and Fairhaven. Tonight, partly cloudy with a chance of showers and thunderstorms early, then mostly cloudy from late evening on. Lows around 60. Southwest winds 10 to 15 miles an hour with gusts up to 30 miles an hour this evening, becoming west 5 to 10 miles an hour. Chance of rain 50%. Wednesday, mostly cloudy. Highs ranging from the lower 60s along the lakeshore to the mid-60s inland. West winds 5 to 10 miles an hour, becoming northwest 10 to 15 miles an hour. Wednesday night, mostly cloudy. Cooler with lows in the mid-40s. Northwest winds 5 to 10 miles an hour, becoming light. Thursday, mostly cloudy in the morning, then becoming partly sunny. Highs in the upper 50s. Light winds. Thursday night, showers likely in the evening, then showers overnight. Lows in the upper 40s. Light winds, becoming south 5 to 10 miles an hour. Chance of rain near 100%. The forecast for the Southern Finger Lakes, including Tinian, Seneca Falls, and Auburn. Tonight, mostly cloudy. A chance of showers and thunderstorms early, then a chance of showers from late evening on. Lows in the lower 60s. Southwest winds 5 to 10 miles an hour, becoming west. Chance of rain 50%. Wednesday, mostly cloudy. Highs in the mid-60s. Light winds, becoming northwest around 10 miles an hour. Wednesday night, mostly cloudy. Cooler with lows in the upper 40s. Northwest winds 5 to 10 miles an hour, becoming north. Thursday, mostly cloudy in the morning, then becoming mostly sunny. Highs in the upper 50s. Light winds. Thursday night, a chance of showers in the evening, then showers overnight. Breezy with lows around 50.

light winds, becoming south 15 to 20 miles an hour with gusts up to 30 miles an hour. Chance of rain near 100%. And now the extended forecast. Friday, breezy. Rain showers. Highs in the lower 60s. Chance of rain near 100%. Saturday, partly cloudy. A 50% chance of rain and snow showers. Highs in the mid-40s. Lows in the mid-30s. Sunday, mainly clear. Highs in the upper 50s. Lows in the mid-30s. Monday, mostly cloudy. Highs in the lower 60s. Lows in the lower 40s. Tuesday, partly cloudy. Highs in the lower 60s. Lows in the mid-40s. 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KHA 53 operates on a frequency of 162.40 MHz. The 7 p.m. weather at Rochester, it was partly cloudy. The temperature was 75 degrees Fahrenheit or 24 degrees Celsius, the dew point 63 and the relative humidity 66%. The wind was west at 7 miles an hour. The pressure was 29.71 inches and rising. Repeating at Rochester, it was partly cloudy, temperature 75 degrees. Around the region at 7 p.m. it was clear, with a temperature of 78 at Erie and 75 at Niagara Falls. It was partly cloudy, with a temperature of 72 at Buffalo and 71 at Binghamton. It was mostly cloudy, with a temperature of 77 at Toronto and 68 at Syracuse. At Watertown, it was cloudy, with a temperature of 52. At Elmira, it was partly cloudy. At Oswego, winds were southeast at 3 knots, with a temperature of 71 degrees. The Central Lake Ontario buoy winds were southwest at 6 knots, with a temperature of 67 degrees, and the waves were 1 foot. The forecast for the Genesee Valley and Northern Finger Lakes, including Rochester, Geneseo, Canandaigua, Newark, and Fairhaven. Tonight, partly cloudy with a chance of showers and thunderstorms early, then mostly cloudy from late evening on. Lows around 60. Southwest winds 10 to 15 miles an hour with gusts up to 30 miles an hour this evening, becoming west 5 to 10 miles an hour. Chance of rain 50%. Wednesday, mostly cloudy. Highs ranging from the lower 60s along the lakeshore to the mid-60s inland. West winds 5 to 10 miles an hour, becoming northwest 10 to 15 miles an hour. Wednesday night, mostly cloudy. Cooler with lows in the mid-40s. Northwest winds 5 to 10 miles an hour, becoming light. Thursday, mostly cloudy in the morning, then becoming partly sunny. Highs in the upper 50s. Light winds. Thursday night, showers likely in the evening, then showers overnight. Lows in the upper 40s. Light winds, becoming south 5 to 10 miles an hour. Chance of rain near 100%. The forecast for the Southern Finger Lakes, including Tinian, Seneca Falls, and Auburn. Tonight, mostly cloudy. A chance of showers and thunderstorms early, then a chance of showers from late evening on. Lows in the lower 60s. Southwest winds 5 to 10 miles an hour, becoming west. Chance of rain 50%. Wednesday, mostly cloudy. Highs in the mid-60s. Light winds, becoming northwest around 10 miles an hour. Wednesday night, mostly cloudy. Cooler with lows in the upper 40s. Northwest winds 5 to 10 miles an hour, becoming north. Thursday, mostly cloudy in the morning, then becoming mostly sunny. Highs in the upper 50s. Light winds. Thursday night, a chance of showers in the evening, then showers overnight. Breezy with lows around 50. Light winds, becoming south 15 to 20 miles an hour with gusts up to 30 miles an hour. Chance of rain near 100%. And now the extended forecast. Friday, breezy. Rain showers. Highs in the lower 60s. Chance of rain near 100%. Saturday, partly cloudy. A 50% chance of rain and snow showers. Highs in the mid-40s. Lows in the mid-30s. Sunday, mainly clear. Highs in the upper 50s. Lows in the mid-30s. Monday, mostly cloudy.

highs in the lower 60s. Lows in the lower 40s. Tuesday, partly cloudy. Highs in the lower 60s. Lows in the mid-40s. The Rochester, New York climate summary for this evening, as of 4 p.m., October 13, 2026. Today's high temperature was 82 degrees. The normal high is 62. Today's low temperature was 53 degrees. The normal low is 44. 0.11 inches of precipitation fell today. No snow fell today. Sunset tonight is at 6:31 p.m. Sunrise tomorrow is at 7:23 a.m. The Nearshore Marine Forecast, for the Niagara River to Hamelin Beach along Lake Ontario. Tonight, southwest winds 15 to 20 knots becoming west. Partly to mostly cloudy. Waves 1 to 3 feet building to 2 to 4 feet. Wednesday, west winds 10 to 15 knots becoming northwest. Partly sunny. Waves 1 to 3 feet. Wednesday night, northwest winds 10 to 15 knots becoming northeast. Mostly cloudy. Waves 1 to 3 feet. Thursday, northeast winds 10 to 15 knots becoming east 15 to 20 knots. Partly sunny. Waves 1 to 3 feet. Thursday night, east winds 15 to 20 knots becoming southeast 5 to 15 knots. Showers. Waves 1 to 3 feet. Friday, west winds 15 to 20 knots becoming northwest and increasing to 35 knot gales. Rain showers. Waves 2 to 4 feet building to 9 to 12 feet. With 5 knot gales. Rain showers. Waves 2 to 4 feet building to 9 to 12 feet. Waves occasionally around 15 feet. Saturday, northwest winds to 30 knots becoming west 15 to 25 knots. A chance of rain showers during the day. Waves 8 to 11 feet subsiding to 3 to 5 feet. Waves occasionally around 14 feet. Sunday, southwest winds 15 to 20 knots. Mainly clear, then becoming partly cloudy. Waves 2 to 4 feet subsiding to 1 to 3 feet. The Nearshore Marine Forecast, for Sodus Bay to Mexico Bay. Small craft advisory in effect from 2 a.m. Wednesday through Wednesday evening. Tonight, south winds 10 to 15 knots becoming west 15 to 20 knots. Showers likely with a chance of thunderstorms early, then a chance of showers late this evening. Waves 1 to 3 feet building to 2 to 4 feet. Wednesday, west winds 10 to 15 knots increasing to 15 to 20 knots. Mostly cloudy in the morning, then becoming partly sunny. Waves 2 to 4 feet. Wednesday night, northwest winds 10 to 15 knots becoming north 15 to 20 knots. Mostly cloudy. Waves 2 to 4 feet. Thursday, northeast winds 5 to 15 knots. Mostly cloudy in the morning, then becoming mostly sunny. Waves 1 to 3 feet subsiding to 1 foot or less. Thursday night, east winds 5 to 10 knots becoming southeast and increasing to 15 to 25 knots overnight. A chance of showers in the evening, then showers overnight. Waves 1 to 3 feet. Friday, south winds 15 to 20 knots becoming northwest and increasing to 35 knot gales. Rain showers. Waves 2 to 4 feet building to 10 to 14 feet. Waves occasionally around 18 feet. Saturday, northwest gales to 35 knots becoming west and diminishing to 15 to 20 knots. A chance of rain showers during the day. Waves 9 to 13 feet subsiding to 3 to 6 feet. Waves occasionally around 16 feet. Sunday, southwest winds 15 to 20 knots becoming south 10 to 15 knots. Mainly clear, then becoming partly cloudy. Waves 3 to 5 feet subsiding to 1 to 3 feet. Waves occasionally around 6 feet. Winds and waves higher in and near thunderstorms. The water temperature off Oswego is 62 degrees. The Nearshore Marine Forecast, for Hamelin Beach to Sodus Bay. Small craft advisory in effect from 11 p.m. this evening through Wednesday evening. Tonight, southwest winds 10 to 15 knots becoming west 15 to 20 knots. A chance of showers and thunderstorms early. Waves 1 to 3 feet building to 2 to 4 feet. Wednesday, west winds 10 to 15 knots becoming northwest 15 to 20 knots. Mostly cloudy in the morning, then becoming partly

sunny. Waves 2 to 4 feet. Wednesday night, northwest winds 10 to 15 knots becoming north. Mostly cloudy. Waves 2 to 4 feet. Thursday, northeast winds 5 to 15 knots becoming east. Partly sunny. Waves 1 to 3 feet. Thursday night, east winds 5 to 15 knots becoming southeast 15 to 20 knots. Showers. Waves 2 feet or less. Friday, southwest winds 15 to 20 knots becoming northwest and increasing to 35 knot gales. Rain showers. Waves 2 to 4 feet building to 10 to 14 feet. Waves occasionally around 18 feet. Saturday, northwest gales to 35 knots becoming west and diminishing to 15 to 25 knots. A chance of rain showers during the day. Waves 10 to 14 feet subsiding to 3 to 6 feet. Waves occasionally around 18 feet. Sunday, southwest winds 10 to 15 knots becoming south. Mainly clear, then becoming partly cloudy. Waves 1 to 3 feet. Winds and waves higher and near thunderstorms. The water temperature off Rochester is 61 degrees, and the water temperature at the Central Lake Buoy is 58 degrees. This is the NOAA Weather Radio KHA 53 in Rochester. Your source for official weather information across the Western Finger Lakes and the Genesee Valley. KHA 53 operates on a frequency of 162.40 MHz. The 7 p.m. weather at Rochester, it was partly cloudy. The temperature was 75 degrees Fahrenheit or 24 degrees Celsius, the dew point 63 and the relative humidity 66%. The wind was west at 7 miles an hour. The pressure was 29.71 inches and rising. Repeating at Rochester, it was partly cloudy, temperature 75 degrees. Around the region at 7 p.m. it was clear, with a temperature of 78 at Erie, and 75 at Niagara Falls. It was partly cloudy, with a temperature of 72 at Buffalo, and 71 at Binghamton. It was mostly cloudy, with a temperature of 77 at Toronto, and 68 at Syracuse. At Watertown, it was cloudy, with a temperature of 52. At Elmira, it was partly cloudy. At Oswego, winds were southeast at 3 knots, with a temperature of 71 degrees. The Central Lake Ontario buoy winds were southwest at 6 knots, with a temperature of 67 degrees, and the waves were 1 foot. The forecast for the Genesee Valley and Northern Finger Lakes, including Rochester, Geneseo, Canandaigua, Newark, and Fairhaven. Tonight, partly cloudy with a chance of showers and thunderstorms early, then mostly cloudy from late evening on. Lows around 60. Southwest winds 10 to 15 miles an hour with gusts up to 30 miles an hour this evening, becoming west 5 to 10 miles an hour. Chance of rain 50%. Wednesday, mostly cloudy. Highs ranging from the lower 60s along the lakeshore to the mid-60s inland. West winds 5 to 10 miles an hour, becoming northwest 10 to 15 miles an hour. Wednesday night, mostly cloudy. Cooler with lows in the mid-40s. Northwest winds 5 to 10 miles an hour, becoming light. Thursday, mostly cloudy in the morning, then becoming partly sunny. Highs in the upper 50s. Light winds. Thursday night, showers likely in the evening, then showers overnight. Lows in the upper 40s. Light winds, becoming south 5 to 10 miles an hour. Chance of rain near 100%. The forecast for the Southern Finger Lakes, including Tinian, Seneca Falls, and Auburn. Tonight, mostly cloudy. A chance of showers and thunderstorms early, then a chance of showers from late evening on. Lows in the lower 60s. Southwest winds 5 to 10 miles an hour, becoming west. Chance of rain 50%. Wednesday, mostly cloudy. Highs in the mid-60s. Light winds, becoming northwest around 10 miles an hour. Wednesday night, mostly cloudy. Cooler with lows in the upper 40s. Northwest winds 5 to 10 miles an hour, becoming north. Thursday, mostly cloudy in the morning, then becoming mostly sunny. Highs in the upper 50s. Light winds. Thursday night, a chance of showers in the evening, then showers overnight. Breezy with lows around 50.
Light winds, becoming south 15 to 20 miles an hour with gusts up to 30 miles an hour. Chance of rain near 100%. And now the extended forecast. Friday, breezy. Rain showers. Highs in the lower 60s. Chance of rain near 100%. Saturday, partly cloudy. A 50% chance of rain and snow showers. Highs in the mid-40s. Lows in the mid-30s. Sunday, mainly clear. Highs in the upper 50s. Lows in the mid-30s. Monday, mostly cloudy. Highs in the lower 60s. Lows in the lower 40s. Tuesday, partly cloudy. Highs in the lower 60s. Lows in the mid-40s. This is the NOAA Weather Radio KHA 53 in Rochester. Your source for official weather information across the Western Finger Lakes and the Genesee Valley. KHA 53 operates on a frequency of 162.40 MHz. The 7 p.m. weather at Rochester, it was partly cloudy. The temperature was 75 degrees Fahrenheit or 24 degrees Celsius, the dew point 63 and the relative humidity 66%. The wind was west at 7 miles an hour. The pressure was 29.71 inches and rising. Repeating at Rochester, it was partly cloudy, temperature 75 degrees. Around the region at 7 p.m. it was clear, with a temperature of 78 at Erie and 75 at Niagara Falls. It was partly cloudy, with a temperature of 72 at Buffalo and 71 at Binghamton. It was mostly cloudy, with a temperature of 77 at Toronto and 68 at Syracuse. At Watertown, it was cloudy, with a temperature of 52. At Elmira, it was partly cloudy. At Oswego, winds were southeast at 3 knots, with a temperature of 71 degrees. The Central Lake Ontario buoy winds were southwest at 6 knots, with a temperature of 67 degrees, and the waves were 1 foot. The forecast for the Genesee Valley and Northern Finger Lakes, including Rochester, Geneseo, Canandaigua, Newark, and Fairhaven. Tonight, partly cloudy with a chance of showers and thunderstorms early, then mostly cloudy from late evening on. Lows around 60. Southwest winds 10 to 15 miles an hour with gusts up to 30 miles an hour this evening, becoming west 5 to 10 miles an hour. Chance of rain 50%. Wednesday, mostly cloudy. Highs ranging from the lower 60s along the lakeshore to the mid-60s inland. West winds 5 to 10 miles an hour, becoming northwest 10 to 15 miles an hour. Wednesday night, mostly cloudy. Cooler with lows in the mid-40s. Northwest winds 5 to 10 miles an hour, becoming light. Thursday, mostly cloudy in the morning, then becoming partly sunny. Highs in the upper 50s. Light winds. Thursday night, showers likely in the evening, then showers overnight. Lows in the upper 40s. Light winds, becoming south 5 to 10 miles an hour. Chance of rain near 100%. The forecast for the Southern Finger Lakes, including Tinian, Seneca Falls, and Auburn. Tonight, mostly cloudy. A chance of showers and thunderstorms early, then a chance of showers from late evening on. Lows in the lower 60s. Southwest winds 5 to 10 miles an hour, becoming west. Chance of rain 50%. Wednesday, mostly cloudy. Highs in the mid-60s. Light winds, becoming northwest around 10 miles an hour. Wednesday night, mostly cloudy. Cooler with lows in the upper 40s. Northwest winds 5 to 10 miles an hour, becoming north. Thursday, mostly cloudy in the morning, then becoming mostly sunny. Highs in the upper 50s. Light winds. Thursday night, a chance of showers in the evening, then showers overnight. Breezy with lows around 50. Light winds, becoming south 15 to 20 miles an hour with gusts up to 30 miles an hour. Chance of rain near 100%. And now the extended forecast. Friday, breezy. Rain showers. Highs in the lower 60s. Chance of rain near 100%. Saturday, partly cloudy. A 50% chance of rain and snow showers. Highs in the mid-40s. Lows in the mid-30s. Sunday, mainly clear. Highs in the upper 50s. Lows in the mid-30s. Monday, mostly cloudy.
Highs in the lower 60s. Lows in the lower 40s.

Tuesday, partly cloudy. Highs in the lower 60s. Lows in the mid-40s. This is the NOAA Weather Radio KHA 53 in Rochester. Your source for official weather information across the Western Finger Lakes and the Genesee Valley. KHA 53 operates on a frequency of 162.40 MHz. The 7 p.m. weather at Rochester, it was partly cloudy. The temperature was 75 degrees Fahrenheit or 24 degrees Celsius, the dew point 63 and the relative humidity 66%. The wind was west at 7 miles an hour. The pressure was 29.71 inches and rising. Repeating at Rochester, it was partly cloudy, temperature 75 degrees. Around the region at 7 p.m. it was clear, with a temperature of 78 at Erie and 75 at Niagara Falls. It was partly cloudy, with a temperature of 72 at Buffalo and 71 at Binghamton. It was mostly cloudy, with a temperature of 77 at Toronto and 68 at Syracuse. At Watertown, it was cloudy, with a temperature of 52. At Elmira, it was partly cloudy. At Oswego, winds were southeast at 3 knots, with a temperature of 71 degrees. The Central Lake Ontario buoy winds were southwest at 6 knots, with a temperature of 67 degrees, and the waves were 1 foot. The forecast for the Genesee Valley and Northern Finger Lakes, including Rochester, Geneseo, Canandaigua, Newark, and Fairhaven. Tonight, partly cloudy with a chance of showers and thunderstorms early, then mostly cloudy from late evening on. Lows around 60. Southwest winds 10 to 15 miles an hour with gusts up to 30 miles an hour this evening, becoming west 5 to 10 miles an hour. Chance of rain 50%. Wednesday, mostly cloudy. Highs ranging from the lower 60s along the lakeshore to the mid-60s inland. West winds 5 to 10 miles an hour, becoming northwest 10 to 15 miles an hour. Wednesday night, mostly cloudy. Cooler with lows in the mid-40s. Northwest winds 5 to 10 miles an hour, becoming light. Thursday, mostly cloudy in the morning, then becoming partly sunny. Highs in the upper 50s. Light winds. Thursday night, showers likely in the evening, then showers overnight. Lows in the upper 40s. Light winds, becoming south 5 to 10 miles an hour. Chance of rain near 100%. The forecast for the Southern Finger Lakes, including Tinian, Seneca Falls, and Auburn. Tonight, mostly cloudy. A chance of showers and thunderstorms early, then a chance of showers from late evening on. Lows in the lower 60s. Southwest winds 5 to 10 miles an hour, becoming west. Chance of rain 50%. Wednesday, mostly cloudy. Highs in the mid-60s. Light winds, becoming northwest around 10 miles an hour. Wednesday night, mostly cloudy. Cooler with lows in the upper 40s. Northwest winds 5 to 10 miles an hour, becoming north. Thursday, mostly cloudy in the morning, then becoming mostly sunny. Highs in the upper 50s. Light winds. Thursday night, a chance of showers in the evening, then showers overnight. Breezy with lows around 50. Light winds, becoming south 15 to 20 miles an hour with gusts up to 30 miles an hour. Chance of rain near 100%. And now the extended forecast. Friday, breezy. Rain showers. Highs in the lower 60s. Chance of rain near 100%. Saturday, partly cloudy. A 50% chance of rain and snow showers. Highs in the mid-40s. Lows in the mid-30s. Sunday, mainly clear. Highs in the upper 50s. Lows in the mid-30s. Monday, mostly cloudy. Highs in the lower 60s. Lows in the lower 40s. Tuesday, partly cloudy. Highs in the lower 60s. Lows in the mid-40s. This is the NOAA Weather Radio KHA 53 in Rochester. Your source for official weather information across the Western Finger Lakes and the Genesee Valley. KHA 53 operates on a frequency of 162.40 MHz. The 7 p.m. weather at Rochester, it was partly cloudy. The temperature was 75 degrees Fahrenheit or 24 degrees Celsius, the dew point 63 and the relative humidity 66%. The wind was west at 7 miles an hour.

hour. The pressure was 29.71 inches and rising. Repeating at Rochester, it was partly cloudy, temperature 75 degrees. Around the region, at 7 p.m. it was clear, with a temperature of 78 at Erie, and 75 at Niagara Falls. It was partly cloudy, with a temperature of 72 at Buffalo, and 71 at Binghamton. It was mostly cloudy, with a temperature of 77 at Toronto, and 68 at Syracuse. At Watertown, it was cloudy, with a temperature of 52. At Elmira, it was partly cloudy. At Oswego, winds were southeast at 3 knots, with a temperature of 71 degrees. The Central Lake Ontario buoy winds were southwest at 6 knots, with a temperature of 67 degrees, and the waves were 1 foot. The forecast for the Genesee Valley and Northern Finger Lakes, including Rochester, Geneseo, Canandaigua, Newark, and Fairhaven. Tonight, partly cloudy with a chance of showers and thunderstorms early, then mostly cloudy from late evening on. Lows around 60. Southwest winds 10 to 15 miles an hour with gusts up to 30 miles an hour this evening, becoming west 5 to 10 miles an hour. Chance of rain 50%. Wednesday, mostly cloudy. Highs ranging from the lower 60s along the lakeshore to the mid-60s inland. West winds 5 to 10 miles an hour, becoming northwest 10 to 15 miles an hour. Wednesday night, mostly cloudy. Cooler with lows in the mid-40s. Northwest winds 5 to 10 miles an hour, becoming light. Thursday, mostly cloudy in the morning, then becoming partly sunny. Highs in the upper 50s. Light winds. Thursday night, showers likely in the evening, then showers overnight. Lows in the upper 40s. Light winds, becoming south 5 to 10 miles an hour. Chance of rain near 100%. The forecast for the Southern Finger Lakes, including Pinyan, Seneca Falls, and Auburn. Tonight, mostly cloudy. A chance of showers and thunderstorms early, then a chance of showers from late evening on. Lows in the lower 60s. Southwest winds 5 to 10 miles an hour, becoming west. Chance of rain 50%. Wednesday, mostly cloudy. Highs in the mid-60s. Light winds, becoming northwest around 10 miles an hour. Wednesday night, mostly cloudy. Cooler with lows in the upper 40s. Northwest winds 5 to 10 miles an hour, becoming north. Thursday, mostly cloudy in the morning, then becoming mostly sunny. Highs in the upper 50s. Light winds. Thursday night, a chance of showers in the evening, then showers overnight. Breezy with lows around 50. Light winds, becoming south 15 to 20 miles an hour with gusts up to 30 miles an hour. Chance of rain near 100%. And now the extended forecast. Friday, breezy. Rain showers. Highs in the lower 60s. Chance of rain near 100%. Saturday, partly cloudy. A 50% chance of rain and snow showers. Highs in the mid-40s. Lows in the mid-30s. Sunday, mainly clear. Highs in the upper 50s. Lows in the mid-30s. Monday, mostly cloudy. Highs in the lower 60s. Lows in the lower 40s. Tuesday, partly cloudy. Highs in the lower 60s. Lows in the mid-40s. 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Your source for official weather information across the Western Finger Lakes and the Genesee Valley. KHA 53 operates on a frequency of 162.40 MHz. The 7 p.m. weather at Rochester, it was partly cloudy. The temperature was 75 degrees Fahrenheit or 24 degrees Celsius, the dew point 63 and the relative humidity 66%. The wind was west at 7 miles an hour. The pressure was 29.71 inches and rising. Repeating at Rochester, it was partly cloudy, temperature 75 degrees. Around the region, at 7 p.m. it was clear, with a temperature of 78 at Erie, and 75 at Niagara Falls. It was partly cloudy, with a temperature of 72 at Buffalo, and 71 at Binghamton. It was mostly cloudy, with a temperature of 77 at Toronto, and 68 at Syracuse. At Watertown, it was cloudy, with a temperature of 52. At Elmira, it was partly cloudy. At Oswego, wind

northwest winds 5 to 10 miles an hour, becoming light. Thursday, mostly cloudy in the morning, then becoming partly sunny. Highs in the upper 50s. Light winds. Thursday night, showers likely in the evening, then showers overnight. Lows in the upper 40s. Light winds, becoming south 5 to 10 miles an hour. Chance of rain near 100%. The forecast for the Southern Finger Lakes, including Pinyan, Seneca Falls, and Auburn. Tonight, mostly cloudy. A chance of showers and thunderstorms early, then a chance of showers from late evening on. Lows in the lower 60s. Southwest winds 5 to 10 miles an hour, becoming west. Chance of rain 50%. Wednesday, mostly cloudy. Highs in the mid-60s. Light winds, becoming northwest around 10 miles an hour. Wednesday night, mostly cloudy. Cooler with lows in the upper 40s. Northwest winds 5 to 10 miles an hour, becoming north. Thursday, mostly cloudy in the morning, then becoming mostly sunny. Highs in the upper 50s. Light winds. Thursday night, a chance of showers in the evening, then showers overnight. Breezy with lows around 50. Light winds, becoming south 15 to 20 miles an hour with gusts up to 30 miles an hour. Chance of rain near 100%. And now the extended forecast. Friday, breezy. Rain showers. Highs in the lower 60s. Chance of rain near 100%. Saturday, partly cloudy. A 50% chance of rain and snow showers. Highs in the mid-40s. Lows in the mid-30s. Sunday, mainly clear. Highs in the upper 50s. Lows in the mid-30s. Monday, mostly cloudy. Highs in the lower 60s. Lows in the lower 40s. Tuesday, partly cloudy. Highs in the lower 60s. Lows in the mid-40s. 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Your source for official weather information across the Western Finger Lakes and the Genesee Valley. KHA 53 operates on a frequency of 162.40 MHz. The 7 p.m. weather at Rochester, it was partly cloudy. The temperature was 75 degrees Fahrenheit or 24 degrees Celsius, the dew point 63 and the relative humidity 66%. The wind was west at 7 miles an hour. The pressure was 29.71 inches and rising. Repeating at Rochester, it was partly cloudy, temperature 75 degrees. Open lake forecast, 4, the Niagara River to Hamlin Beach beyond 5 miles from shore. Tonight, southwest winds 15 to 20 knots becoming west. Waves 2 to 4 feet. Wednesday, west winds 10 to 15 knots becoming northwest. Waves 1 to 3 feet. Wednesday night, northwest winds 10 to 15 knots becoming northeast. Waves 1 to 3 feet. Thursday, northeast winds 10 to 15 knots becoming east 15 to 20 knots. Waves 1 to 3 feet. Thursday night, east winds 15 to 20 knots becoming southeast 10 to 15 knots. Showers. Waves 2 to 4 feet. Friday, west winds 15 to 25 knots becoming northwest and increasing to 35 knot gales. Showers. Waves 2 to 4 feet building to 9 to 12 feet. Waves occasionally around 15 feet. Saturday, northwest winds to 30 knots becoming west 15 to 25 knots. Waves 8 to 11 feet subsiding to 3 to 5 feet. Waves occasionally around 14 feet. Sunday, west winds 15 to 20 knots becoming southwest. Waves 3 to 5 feet. Open lake forecast, 4, Hamlin Beach to Mexico Bay beyond 5 miles from shore. Tonight, southwest winds 15 to 20 knots becoming west. Showers likely with a chance of thunderstorms early, then a chance of showers late this evening. Waves 1 to 3 feet building to 3 to 5 feet. Wednesday, west winds 10 to 15 knots increasing to 15 to 20 knots. Waves 3 to 5 feet subsiding to 2 to 4 feet. Wednesday night, northwest winds 15 to 20 knots becoming north. Waves 2 to 4 feet. Thursday, northeast winds 5 to 15 knots. Waves 1 to 3 feet. Thursday night, east winds 10 to 15 knots becoming southeast and increasing.